sunny and 81. Peoria, partly sunny and 83. Rockford, partly sunny and 70. Across the Midwest, Chicago, partly sunny and 63. Des Moines, partly sunny and 77. Madison, partly sunny and 66. Milwaukee, partly sunny and 53. Minneapolis, partly sunny and 79. Omaha, partly sunny and 79. St. Louis, partly sunny and 78. Springfield, Illinois, partly sunny and 80. Waterloo, partly sunny and 81. Once again at 7 p.m., the report from Moline was not available. At Davenport, with partly sunny skies, the temperature was 80. Here is the hazardous weather outlook. For tonight, no hazardous weather is expected at this time. Looking ahead Sunday through Monday night, scattered thunderstorms are possible in far southeast Iowa, northeast Missouri, and west central Illinois. A few of these storms could be strong. And now, your National Weather Service forecast for the Quad Cities and surrounding areas. Tonight, mostly cloudy. Lows around 60. East winds 10 to 15 miles an hour with gusts up to 25 miles an hour. Sunday, mostly cloudy. A slight chance of showers in the morning. Highs in the lower 80s. Southeast winds 5 to 10 miles an hour. Chance of rain 20%. Sunday night, partly cloudy. A slight chance of showers and thunderstorms after midnight. Lows around 60. East winds 5 to 10 miles an hour. Chance of rain 20%. Monday, mostly sunny with a slight chance of showers and thunderstorms. Highs in the lower 80s. East winds 5 to 10 miles an hour. Chance of rain 20%. Monday night, partly cloudy until midnight, then clearing. Lows in the upper 50s. East winds 5 to 10 miles an hour. Tuesday, sunny. Highs in the mid-80s. Tuesday night and Wednesday, mostly clear. Lows in the mid-50s. Highs in the mid-80s. Wednesday night and Thursday, partly cloudy. Lows in the upper 50s. Highs in the upper 80s. Thursday night, a chance of showers. Lows in the mid-60s. Friday, a chance of showers and thunderstorms. Highs in the upper 80s. Friday night, a chance of showers and thunderstorms. Lows in the mid-60s. Saturday, a chance of showers. Highs in the upper 80s. Again, the forecast for the Quad Cities and surrounding areas for tonight, mostly cloudy. Lows around 60. East winds 10 to 15 miles an hour with gusts up to 25 miles an hour. The Moline, Illinois climate summary for this evening, as of 4 p.m., May 30, 2026. Today's high temperature was 85 degrees. The normal high is 79. The record high is 98 degrees, which was set in 1934. Today's low temperature was 58 degrees. The normal low is 56. The record low is 37 degrees, which was set in 2021. No precipitation fell today, which leaves the monthly total at 2.21 inches. The total precipitation for the year still stands at 11.96 inches. The normal high temperature for tomorrow is 79 degrees, and the normal low is 56. The record high for tomorrow is 104, which occurred in 1934, and the record low is 40, which occurred in 1889. Sunset tonight is at 8:28 p.m. Sunrise tomorrow is at 5:31 a.m. You are listening to NOAA Weather Radio Station WXJ73 in the Quad Cities. The current time is 7:13 p.m. Central Daylight Time. At 7 p.m. the report from Moline was not available. At Davenport, skies were partly sunny. The temperature was 80 degrees, dew point 50, relative humidity 34%. The wind was east at 17 miles an hour. And the pressure was 29.97 inches and steady. Close to home, Burlington partly sunny and 81. Cedar Rapids cloudy and 79. Dubuque mostly sunny and 76. Iowa City cloudy and 81. Peoria partly sunny and 83. Rockford partly sunny and 70. Across the Midwest, Chicago partly sunny and 63. Des Moines partly sunny and 77. Madison partly sunny and 66. Milwaukee partly sunny and 53. Minneapolis partly sunny and 79. Omaha partly sunny and

79. St. Louis, partly sunny and 78. Springfield, Illinois, partly sunny and 80. Waterloo, partly sunny and 81. Once again at 7 p.m., the report from Moline was not available. At Davenport, with partly sunny skies, the temperature was 80. At 7 p.m. at Moline, skies were partly sunny. The temperature was 82 degrees, dew point 48, relative humidity 30%, producing a heat index of 81. The wind was east at 12 miles an hour. And the pressure was 29.95 inches and steady. At Davenport, skies were partly sunny. The temperature was 80 degrees, dew point 50, relative humidity 34%. The wind was east at 17 miles an hour. And the pressure was 29.97 inches and steady. Close to home, Burlington partly sunny and 81. Cedar Rapids cloudy and 79. Dubuque mostly sunny and 76. Iowa City cloudy and 81. Muscatine 82. Peoria mostly sunny and 83. Savannah 76. Rockford partly sunny and 70. Across the Midwest, Chicago partly sunny and 63. Des Moines partly sunny and 77. Madison partly sunny and 66. Milwaukee partly sunny and 53. Minneapolis partly sunny and 79. Omaha partly sunny and 79. St. Louis partly sunny and 78. Springfield, Illinois partly sunny and 80. Waterloo partly sunny and 81. Once again at 7 p.m. in Moline with partly sunny skies, the temperature was 82. At Davenport with partly sunny skies, the temperature was 80. Here is the hazardous weather outlook. For tonight, no hazardous weather is expected at this time. Looking ahead Sunday through Monday night, scattered thunderstorms are possible in far southeast Iowa, northeast Missouri, and west central Illinois. A few of these storms could be strong. And now, your National Weather Service forecast for the Quad Cities and surrounding areas. Tonight, mostly cloudy. Lows around 60. East winds 10 to 15 miles an hour with gusts up to 25 miles an hour. Sunday, mostly cloudy. A slight chance of showers in the morning. Highs in the lower 80s. Southeast winds 5 to 10 miles an hour. Chance of rain 20%. Sunday night, partly cloudy. A slight chance of showers and thunderstorms after midnight. Lows around 60. East winds 5 to 10 miles an hour. Chance of rain 20%. Monday, mostly sunny with a slight chance of showers and thunderstorms. Highs in the lower 80s. East winds 5 to 10 miles an hour. Chance of rain 20%. Monday night, partly cloudy until midnight, then clearing. Lows in the upper 50s. East winds 5 to 10 miles an hour. Tuesday, sunny. Highs in the mid-80s. Tuesday night and Wednesday, mostly clear. Lows in the mid-50s. Highs in the mid-80s. Wednesday night and Thursday, partly cloudy. Lows in the upper 50s. Highs in the upper 80s. Thursday night, a chance of showers. Lows in the mid-60s. Friday, a chance of showers and thunderstorms. Highs in the upper 80s. Friday night, a chance of showers and thunderstorms. Lows in the mid-60s. Saturday, a chance of showers. Highs in the upper 80s. Again, the forecast for the Quad Cities and surrounding areas for tonight, mostly cloudy. Lows around 60. East winds 10 to 15 miles an hour with gusts up to 25 miles an hour. The Moline, Illinois climate summary for this evening, as of 4 p.m., May 30, 2026. Today's high temperature was 85 degrees. The normal high is 79. The record high is 98 degrees, which was set in 1934. Today's low temperature was 58 degrees. The normal low is 56. The record low is 37 degrees, which was set in 2021. No precipitation fell today, which leaves the monthly total at 2.21 inches. The total precipitation for the year still stands at 11.96 inches. The normal high temperature for tomorrow is 79 degrees, and the normal low is 56. The record high for tomorrow is 104, which occurred in 1934, and the record low is 40, which occurred in 1889. Sunset tonight is at 8:28 p.m. Sunrise tomorrow is at 5.
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The current time is 7:19 p.m. Central Daylight Time. At 7 p.m. in Moline, skies were partly sunny. The temperature was 82 degrees, dew point 48, relative humidity 30%, producing a heat index of 81. The wind was east at 12 miles an hour. And the pressure was 29.95 inches and steady. At Davenport, skies were partly sunny. The temperature was 80 degrees, dew point 50, relative humidity 34%. The wind was east at 17 miles an hour. And the pressure was 29.97 inches and steady. Close to home, Burlington partly sunny and 81. Cedar Rapids cloudy and 79. Dubuque mostly sunny and 76. Iowa City cloudy and 81. Muscatine 82. Peoria mostly sunny and 83. Savannah 76. Rockford partly sunny and 70. Across the Midwest, Chicago partly sunny and 63. Des Moines partly sunny and 77. Madison partly sunny and 66. Milwaukee partly sunny and 53. Minneapolis partly sunny and 79. Omaha partly sunny and 79. St. Louis partly sunny and 78. Springfield, Illinois partly sunny and 80. Waterloo partly sunny and 81. Once again at 7 p.m. in Moline with partly sunny skies, the temperature was 82. At Davenport with partly sunny skies, the temperature was 80. Here is the hazardous weather outlook. For tonight, no hazardous weather is expected at this time. Looking ahead Sunday through Monday night, scattered thunderstorms are possible in far southeast Iowa, northeast Missouri, and west central Illinois. A few of these storms could be strong. And now, your National Weather Service forecast for the Quad Cities and surrounding areas. Tonight, mostly cloudy. Lows around 60. East winds 10 to 15 miles an hour with gusts up to 25 miles an hour. Sunday, mostly cloudy. A slight chance of showers in the morning. Highs in the lower 80s. Southeast winds 5 to 10 miles an hour. Chance of rain 20%. Sunday night, partly cloudy. A slight chance of showers and thunderstorms after midnight. Lows around 60. East winds 5 to 10 miles an hour. Chance of rain 20%. Monday, mostly sunny with a slight chance of showers and thunderstorms. Highs in the lower 80s. East winds 5 to 10 miles an hour. Chance of rain 20%. Monday night, partly cloudy until midnight, then clearing. Lows in the upper 50s. East winds 5 to 10 miles an hour. Tuesday, sunny. Highs in the mid-80s. Tuesday night and Wednesday, mostly clear. Lows in the mid-50s. Highs in the mid-80s. Wednesday night and Thursday, partly cloudy. Lows in the upper 50s. Highs in the upper 80s. Thursday night, a chance of showers. Lows in the mid-60s. Friday, a chance of showers and thunderstorms. Highs in the upper 80s. Friday night, a chance of showers and thunderstorms. Lows in the mid-60s. Saturday, a chance of showers. Highs in the upper 80s. Again, the forecast for the Quad Cities and surrounding areas for tonight, mostly cloudy. Lows around 60. East winds 10 to 15 miles an hour with gusts up to 25 miles an hour. The Moline, Illinois climate summary for this evening, as of 4 p.m., May 30, 2026. Today's high temperature was 85 degrees. The normal high is 79. The record high is 98 degrees, which was set in 1934. Today's low temperature was 58 degrees. The normal low is 56. The record low is 37 degrees, which was set in 2021. No precipitation fell today, which leaves the monthly total at 2.21 inches. The total precipitation for the year still stands at 11.96 inches. The normal high temperature for tomorrow is 79 degrees, and the normal low is 56. The record high for tomorrow is 104, which occurred in 1934, and the record low is 40, which occurred in 1889. Sunset tonight is at 8:28 p.m. Sunrise tomorrow is at 5:31 a.m.
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The current time is 7:24 p.m. Central Daylight Time. At 7 p.m. in Moline, skies were partly sunny. The temperature was 82 degrees, dew point 48, relative humidity 30%, producing a heat index of 81. The wind was east at 12 miles an hour. And the pressure was 29.95 inches and steady. At Davenport, skies were partly sunny. The temperature was 80 degrees, dew point 50, relative humidity 34%. The wind was east at 17 miles an hour. And the pressure was 29.97 inches and steady. Close to home, Burlington partly sunny and 81. Cedar Rapids cloudy and 79. Dubuque mostly sunny and 76. Iowa City cloudy and 81. Muscatine 82. Peoria mostly sunny and 83. Savannah 76. Rockford partly sunny and 70. Across the Midwest, Chicago partly sunny and 63. Des Moines partly sunny and 77. Madison partly sunny and 66. Milwaukee partly sunny and 53. Minneapolis partly sunny and 79. Omaha partly sunny and 79. St. Louis partly sunny and 78. Springfield, Illinois partly sunny and 80. Waterloo partly sunny and 81. Once again at 7 p.m. in Moline with partly sunny skies, the temperature was 82. At Davenport with partly sunny skies, the temperature was 80. Here is the hazardous weather outlook. For tonight, no hazardous weather is expected at this time. Looking ahead Sunday through Monday night, scattered thunderstorms are possible in far southeast Iowa, northeast Missouri, and west central Illinois. A few of these storms could be strong. And now, your National Weather Service forecast for the Quad Cities and surrounding areas. Tonight, mostly cloudy. Lows around 60. East winds 10 to 15 miles an hour with gusts up to 25 miles an hour. Sunday, mostly cloudy. A slight chance of showers in the morning. Highs in the lower 80s. Southeast winds 5 to 10 miles an hour. Chance of rain 20%. Sunday night, partly cloudy. A slight chance of showers and thunderstorms after midnight. Lows around 60. East winds 5 to 10 miles an hour. Chance of rain 20%. Monday, mostly sunny with a slight chance of showers and thunderstorms. Highs in the lower 80s. East winds 5 to 10 miles an hour. Chance of rain 20%. Monday night, partly cloudy until midnight, then clearing. Lows in the upper 50s. East winds 5 to 10 miles an hour. Tuesday, sunny. Highs in the mid-80s. Tuesday night and Wednesday, mostly clear. Lows in the mid-50s. Highs in the mid-80s. Wednesday night and Thursday, partly cloudy. Lows in the upper 50s. Highs in the upper 80s. Thursday night, a chance of showers. Lows in the mid-60s. Friday, a chance of showers and thunderstorms. Highs in the upper 80s. Friday night, a chance of showers and thunderstorms. Lows in the mid-60s. Saturday, a chance of showers. Highs in the upper 80s. Again, the forecast for the Quad Cities and surrounding areas for tonight, mostly cloudy. Lows around 60. East winds 10 to 15 miles an hour with gusts up to 25 miles an hour. The Moline, Illinois climate summary for this evening, as of 4 p.m., May 30, 2026. Today's high temperature was 85 degrees. The normal high is 79. The record high is 98 degrees, which was set in 1934. Today's low temperature was 58 degrees. The normal low is 56. The record low is 37 degrees, which was set in 2021. No precipitation fell today, which leaves the monthly total at 2.21 inches. The total precipitation for the year still stands at 11.96 inches. The normal high temperature for tomorrow is 79 degrees, and the normal low is 56. The record high for tomorrow is 104, which occurred in 1934, and the record low is 40, which occurred in 1889. Sunset tonight is at 8:28 p.m. Sunrise tomorrow is at 5:31 a.m. You are listening to NOAA Weather Radio Station WXJ73 in the Quad Cities.
The current time is 7:29 a.m. Central Daylight Time. At 7 p.m. in Moline, skies were partly sunny. The temperature was 82 degrees, dew point 48, relative humidity 30%, producing a heat index of 81. The wind was east at 12 miles an hour. And the pressure was 29.95 inches and steady. At Davenport, skies were partly sunny. The temperature was 80 degrees, dew point 50, relative humidity 34%. The wind was east at 17 miles an hour. And the pressure was 29.97 inches and steady. Close to home, Burlington partly sunny and 81. Cedar Rapids cloudy and 79. Dubuque mostly sunny and 76. Iowa City cloudy and 81. Muscatine 82. Peoria mostly sunny and 83. Savannah 76. Rockford partly sunny and 70. Across the Midwest, Chicago partly sunny and 63. Des Moines partly sunny and 77. Madison partly sunny and 66. Milwaukee partly sunny and 53. Minneapolis partly sunny and 79. Omaha partly sunny and 79. St. Louis partly sunny and 78. Springfield, Illinois partly sunny and 80. Waterloo partly sunny and 81. Once again at 7 p.m. in Moline with partly sunny skies, the temperature was 82. At Davenport with partly sunny skies, the temperature was 80. Here is the hazardous weather outlook. For tonight, no hazardous weather is expected at this time. Looking ahead Sunday through Monday night, scattered thunderstorms are possible in far southeast Iowa, northeast Missouri, and west central Illinois. A few of these storms could be strong. And now, your National Weather Service forecast for the Quad Cities and surrounding areas. Tonight, mostly cloudy. Lows around 60. East winds 10 to 15 miles an hour with gusts up to 25 miles an hour. Sunday, mostly cloudy. A slight chance of showers in the morning. Highs in the lower 80s. Southeast winds 5 to 10 miles an hour. Chance of rain 20%. Sunday night, partly cloudy. A slight chance of showers and thunderstorms after midnight. Lows around 60. East winds 5 to 10 miles an hour. Chance of rain 20%. Monday, mostly sunny with a slight chance of showers and thunderstorms. Highs in the lower 80s. East winds 5 to 10 miles an hour. Chance of rain 20%. Monday night, partly cloudy until midnight, then clearing. Lows in the upper 50s. East winds 5 to 10 miles an hour. Tuesday, sunny. Highs in the mid 80s. Tuesday night and Wednesday, mostly clear. Lows in the mid-50s. Highs in the mid-80s. Wednesday night and Thursday, partly cloudy. Lows in the upper 50s. Highs in the upper 80s. Thursday night, a chance of showers. Lows in the mid-60s. Friday, a chance of showers and thunderstorms. Highs in the upper 80s. Friday night, a chance of showers and thunderstorms. Lows in the mid-60s. Saturday, a chance of showers. Highs in the upper 80s. Again, the forecast for the Quad Cities and surrounding areas for tonight, mostly cloudy. Lows around 60. East winds 10 to 15 miles an hour with gusts up to 25 miles an hour. The Moline, Illinois climate summary for this evening, as of 4 p.m., May 30, 2026. Today's high temperature was 85 degrees. The normal high is 79. The record high is 98 degrees, which was set in 1934. Today's low temperature was 58 degrees. The normal low is 56. The record low is 37 degrees, which was set in 2021. No precipitation fell today, which leaves the monthly total at 2.21 inches. The total precipitation for the year still stands at 11.96 inches. The normal high temperature for tomorrow is 79 degrees, and the normal low is 56. The record high for tomorrow is 104, which occurred in 1934, and the record low is 40, which occurred in 1889. Sunset tonight is at 8:28 p.m. Sunrise tomorrow is at 5:31 a.m. You are listening to NOAA Weather Radio Station WXJ73 in the Quad Cities. The current time is 7:34 p.m. Central Daylight Time.
At 7 p.m. in Moline, skies were partly sunny. The temperature was 82 degrees, dew point 48, relative humidity 30%, producing a heat index of 81. The wind was east at 12 miles an hour. And the pressure was 29.95 inches and steady. At Davenport, skies were partly sunny. The temperature was 80 degrees, dew point 50, relative humidity 34%. The wind was east at 17 miles an hour. And the pressure was 29.97 inches and steady. Close to home, Burlington partly sunny and 81. Cedar Rapids cloudy and 79. Dubuque mostly sunny and 76. Iowa City cloudy and 81. Muscatine 82. Peoria mostly sunny and 83. Savannah 76. Rockford partly sunny and 70. Across the Midwest, Chicago partly sunny and 63. Des Moines partly sunny and 77. Madison partly sunny and 66. Milwaukee partly sunny and 53. Minneapolis partly sunny and 79. Omaha partly sunny and 79. St. Louis partly sunny and 78. Springfield, Illinois partly sunny and 80. Waterloo partly sunny and 81. Once again at 7 p.m. in Moline with partly sunny skies, the temperature was 82. At Davenport with partly sunny skies, the temperature was 80. Here is the hazardous weather outlook. For tonight, no hazardous weather is expected at this time. Looking ahead Sunday through Monday night, scattered thunderstorms are possible in far southeast Iowa, northeast Missouri, and west central Illinois. A few of these storms could be strong. And now, your National Weather Service forecast for the Quad Cities and surrounding areas. Tonight, mostly cloudy. Lows around 60. East winds 10 to 15 miles an hour with gusts up to 25 miles an hour. Sunday, mostly cloudy. A slight chance of showers in the morning. Highs in the lower 80s. Southeast winds 5 to 10 miles an hour. Chance of rain 20%. Sunday night, partly cloudy. A slight chance of showers and thunderstorms after midnight. Lows around 60. East winds 5 to 10 miles an hour. Chance of rain 20%. Monday, mostly sunny with a slight chance of showers and thunderstorms. Highs in the lower 80s. East winds 5 to 10 miles an hour. Chance of rain 20%. Monday night, partly cloudy until midnight, then clearing. Lows in the upper 50s. East winds 5 to 10 miles an hour. Tuesday, sunny. Highs in the mid 80s. Tuesday night and Wednesday, mostly clear. Lows in the mid-50s. Highs in the mid-80s. Wednesday night and Thursday, partly cloudy. Lows in the upper 50s. Highs in the upper 80s. Thursday night, a chance of showers. Lows in the mid-60s. Friday, a chance of showers and thunderstorms. Highs in the upper 80s. Friday night, a chance of showers and thunderstorms. Lows in the mid-60s. Saturday, a chance of showers. Highs in the upper 80s. Again, the forecast for the Quad Cities and surrounding areas for tonight, mostly cloudy. Lows around 60. East winds 10 to 15 miles an hour with gusts up to 25 miles an hour. The Moline, Illinois climate summary for this evening, as of 4 p.m., May 30, 2026. Today's high temperature was 85 degrees. The normal high is 79. The record high is 98 degrees, which was set in 1934. Today's low temperature was 58 degrees. The normal low is 56. The record low is 37 degrees, which was set in 2021. No precipitation fell today, which leaves the monthly total at 2.21 inches. The total precipitation for the year still stands at 11.96 inches. The normal high temperature for tomorrow is 79 degrees, and the normal low is 56. The record high for tomorrow is 104, which occurred in 1934, and the record low is 40, which occurred in 1889. Sunset tonight is at 8:28 p.m. Sunrise tomorrow is at 5:31 a.m. You are listening to NOAA Weather Radio Station WXJ73 in the Quad Cities. The current time is 7:39 p.m. Central Daylight Time. At 7 p.m. in Moline, skies were partly sunny.
The temperature was 82 degrees, dew point 48, relative humidity 30%, producing a heat index of 81. The wind was east at 12 miles an hour. And the pressure was 29.95 inches and steady. At Davenport, skies were partly sunny. The temperature was 80 degrees, dew point 50, relative humidity 34%. The wind was east at 17 miles an hour. And the pressure was 29.97 inches and steady. Close to home, Burlington partly sunny and 81. Cedar Rapids cloudy and 79. Dubuque mostly sunny and 76. Iowa City cloudy and 81. Muscatine 82. Peoria mostly sunny and 83. Savannah 76. Rockford partly sunny and 70. Across the Midwest, Chicago partly sunny and 63. Des Moines partly sunny and 77. Madison partly sunny and 66. Milwaukee partly sunny and 53. Minneapolis partly sunny and 79. Omaha partly sunny and 79. St. Louis partly sunny and 78. Springfield, Illinois partly sunny and 80. Waterloo partly sunny and 81. Once again at 7 p.m. in Moline with partly sunny skies, the temperature was 82. At Davenport with partly sunny skies, the temperature was 80. This broadcast originates from the National Weather Service office in the Quad Cities and is transmitted on a frequency of 162.55 MHz from Rock Island, Illinois. The coverage area includes the following counties: Cedar, Clinton, Louisa, Muscatine, Scott, Henry, Illinois, Mercer, Rock Island, and Whiteside. Here is the hazardous weather outlook. For tonight, no hazardous weather is expected at this time. Looking ahead Sunday through Monday night, scattered thunderstorms are possible in far southeast Iowa, northeast Missouri, and west central Illinois. A few of these storms could be strong. And now, your National Weather Service forecast for the Quad Cities and surrounding areas. Tonight, mostly cloudy. Lows around 60. East winds 10 to 15 miles an hour with gusts up to 25 miles an hour. Sunday, mostly cloudy. A slight chance of showers in the morning. Highs in the lower 80s. Southeast winds 5 to 10 miles an hour. Chance of rain 20%. Sunday night, partly cloudy. A slight chance of showers and thunderstorms after midnight. Lows around 60. East winds 5 to 10 miles an hour. Chance of rain 20%. Monday, mostly sunny with a slight chance of showers and thunderstorms. Highs in the lower 80s. East winds 5 to 10 miles an hour. Chance of rain 20%. Monday night, partly cloudy until midnight, then clearing. Lows in the upper 50s. East winds 5 to 10 miles an hour. Tuesday, sunny. Highs in the mid-80s. Tuesday night and Wednesday, mostly clear. Lows in the mid-50s. Highs in the mid-80s. Wednesday night and Thursday, partly cloudy. Lows in the upper 50s. Highs in the upper 80s. Thursday night, a chance of showers. Lows in the mid-60s. Friday, a chance of showers and thunderstorms. Highs in the upper 80s. Friday night, a chance of showers and thunderstorms. Lows in the mid-60s. Saturday, a chance of showers. Highs in the upper 80s. Again, the forecast for the Quad Cities and surrounding areas for tonight, mostly cloudy. Lows around 60. East winds 10 to 15 miles an hour with gusts up to 25 miles an hour. The Moline, Illinois climate summary for this evening, as of 4 p.m., May 30, 2026. Today's high temperature was 85 degrees. The normal high is 79. The record high is 98 degrees, which was set in 1934. Today's low temperature was 58 degrees. The normal low is 56. The record low is 37 degrees, which was set in 2021. No precipitation fell today, which leaves the monthly total at 2.21 inches. The total precipitation for the year still stands at 11.96 inches. The normal high temperature for tomorrow is 79 degrees, and the normal low is 56. The record high for tomorrow is 104, which occurred in 1934, and the record low is 40, which occurred in 1889.
Sunset tonight is at 8:28 p.m. Sunrise tomorrow is at 5:31 a.m. You are listening to NOAA Weather Radio Station WXJ73 in the Quad Cities. The current time is 7:44 p.m. Central Daylight Time. At 7 p.m. in Moline, skies were partly sunny. The temperature was 82 degrees, dew point 48, relative humidity 30%, producing a heat index of 81. The wind was east at 12 miles an hour. And the pressure was 29.95 inches and steady. At Davenport, skies were partly sunny. The temperature was 80 degrees, dew point 50, relative humidity 34%. The wind was east at 17 miles an hour. And the pressure was 29.97 inches and steady. Close to home, Burlington partly sunny and 81. Cedar Rapids cloudy and 79. Dubuque mostly sunny and 76. Iowa City cloudy and 81. Muscatine 82. Peoria mostly sunny and 83. Savannah 76. Rockford partly sunny and 70. Across the Midwest, Chicago partly sunny and 63. Des Moines partly sunny and 77. Madison partly sunny and 66. Milwaukee partly sunny and 53. Minneapolis partly sunny and 79. Omaha partly sunny and 79. St. Louis partly sunny and 78. Springfield, Illinois partly sunny and 80. Waterloo partly sunny and 81. Once again at 7 p.m. in Moline with partly sunny skies, the temperature was 82. At Davenport with partly sunny skies, the temperature was 80. Here is the hazardous weather outlook. For tonight, no hazardous weather is expected at this time. Looking ahead Sunday through Monday night, scattered thunderstorms are possible in far southeast Iowa, northeast Missouri, and west central Illinois. A few of these storms could be strong. And now, your National Weather Service forecast for the Quad Cities and surrounding areas. Tonight, mostly cloudy. Lows in the upper 50s. East winds 10 to 15 miles an hour with gusts up to 25 miles an hour. Sunday, mostly cloudy. A slight chance of showers in the morning. Highs in the lower 80s. Southeast winds 5 to 10 miles an hour. Chance of rain 20%. Sunday night, partly cloudy. A slight chance of showers and thunderstorms after midnight. Lows around 60. East winds 5 to 10 miles an hour. Chance of rain 20%. Monday, mostly sunny with a slight chance of showers and thunderstorms. Highs in the lower 80s. East winds 5 to 10 miles an hour. Chance of rain 20%. Monday night, partly cloudy until midnight, then clearing. Lows in the upper 50s. East winds 5 to 10 miles an hour. Tuesday, sunny. Highs in the mid 80s. Tuesday night and Wednesday, mostly clear. Lows in the mid-50s. Highs in the mid-80s. Wednesday night and Thursday, partly cloudy. Lows in the upper 50s. Highs in the upper 80s. Thursday night, a chance of showers. Lows in the mid-60s. Friday, a chance of showers and thunderstorms. Highs in the upper 80s. Friday night, a chance of showers and thunderstorms. Lows in the mid-60s. Saturday, a chance of showers. Highs in the upper 80s. Again, the forecast for the Quad Cities and surrounding areas for tonight, mostly cloudy. Lows in the upper 50s. East winds 10 to 15 miles an hour with gusts up to 25 miles an hour. The Moline, Illinois climate summary for this evening, as of 4 p.m., May 30, 2026. Today's high temperature was 85 degrees. The normal high is 79. The record high is 98 degrees, which was set in 1934. Today's low temperature was 58 degrees. The normal low is 56. The record low is 37 degrees, which was set in 2021. No precipitation fell today, which leaves the monthly total at 2.21 inches. The total precipitation for the year still stands at 11.96 inches. The normal high temperature for tomorrow is 79 degrees, and the normal low is 56. The record high for tomorrow is 104, which occurred in 1934, and the record low is 40, which occurred in 1889. Sunset tonight is at 8:28 p.m.
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winds 5 to 10 miles an hour. Tuesday, sunny. Highs in the mid-80s. Tuesday night and Wednesday, mostly clear. Lows in the mid-50s. Highs in the mid-80s. Wednesday night and Thursday, partly cloudy. Lows in the upper 50s. Highs in the upper 80s. Thursday night, a chance of showers. Lows in the mid-60s. Friday, a chance of showers and thunderstorms. Highs in the upper 80s. Friday night, a chance of showers and thunderstorms. Lows in the mid-60s. Saturday, a chance of showers. Highs in the upper 80s. Again, the forecast for the Quad Cities and surrounding areas for tonight, mostly cloudy. Lows in the upper 50s. East winds 10 to 15 miles an hour with gusts up to 25 miles an hour. The Moline, Illinois climate summary for this evening, as of 4 p.m., May 30, 2026. Today's high temperature was 85 degrees. The normal high is 79. The record high is 98 degrees, which was set in 1934. Today's low temperature was 58 degrees. The normal low is 56. The record low is 37 degrees, which was set in 2021. No precipitation fell today, which leaves the monthly total at 2.21 inches. The total precipitation for the year still stands at 11.96 inches. The normal high temperature for tomorrow is 79 degrees, and the normal low is 56. The record high for tomorrow is 104, which occurred in 1934, and the record low is 40, which occurred in 1889. Sunset tonight is at 8:28 p.m. Sunrise tomorrow is at 5:31 a.m. You are listening to NOAA Weather Radio Station WXJ73 in the Quad Cities. The current time is 7:59 p.m. Central Daylight Time. Here is the hazardous weather outlook. For tonight, no hazardous weather is expected at this time. Looking ahead Sunday through Monday night, scattered thunderstorms are possible in far southeast Iowa, northeast Missouri, and west central Illinois. A few of these storms could be strong. And now, your National Weather Service forecast for the Quad Cities and surrounding areas. Tonight, mostly cloudy. Lows in the upper 50s. East winds 10 to 15 miles an hour with gusts up to 25 miles an hour. Sunday, mostly cloudy. A slight chance of showers in the morning. Highs in the lower 80s. Southeast winds 5 to 10 miles an hour. Chance of rain 20%. Sunday night, partly cloudy. A slight chance of showers and thunderstorms after midnight. Lows around 60. East winds 5 to 10 miles an hour. Chance of rain 20%. Monday, mostly sunny with a slight chance of showers and thunderstorms. Highs in the lower 80s. East winds 5 to 10 miles an hour. Chance of rain 20%. Monday night, partly cloudy until midnight, then clearing. Lows in the upper 50s. East winds 5 to 10 miles an hour. Tuesday, sunny. Highs in the mid-80s. Tuesday night and Wednesday, mostly clear. Lows in the mid-50s. Highs in the mid-80s. Wednesday night and Thursday, partly cloudy. Lows in the upper 50s. Highs in the upper 80s. Thursday night, a chance of showers. Lows in the mid-60s. Friday, a chance of showers and thunderstorms. Highs in the upper 80s. Friday night, a chance of showers and thunderstorms. Lows in the mid-60s. Saturday, a chance of showers. Highs in the upper 80s. Again, the forecast for the Quad Cities and surrounding areas for tonight, mostly cloudy. Lows in the upper 50s. East winds 10 to 15 miles an hour with gusts up to 25 miles an hour. The Moline, Illinois climate summary for this evening, as of 4 p.m., May 30, 2026. Today's high temperature was 85 degrees. The normal high is 79. The record high is 98 degrees, which was set in 1934. Today's low temperature was 58 degrees. The normal low is 56. The record low is 37 degrees, which was set in 2021. No precipitation fell today, which leaves the monthly total at 2.21 inches. The total precipitation for the year still stands at 11.96 inches. The normal high temperature for tomorrow is 79 degrees, and the normal low is 56. The record

for tomorrow is 104, which occurred in 1934, and the record low is 40, which occurred in 1889. Sunset tonight is at 8:28 p.m. Sunrise tomorrow is at 5:31 a.m. You are listening to NOAA Weather Radio Station WXJ73 in the Quad Cities. The current time is 8:03 p.m. Central Daylight Time. At 8 p.m. the report from Moline was not available. At Davenport, skies were cloudy. The temperature was 77 degrees, dew point 48, relative humidity 35%. The wind was east at 18 miles an hour, gusting to 28. And the pressure was 30.00 inches and rising. Close to home, Burlington cloudy and 79. Cedar Rapids cloudy and 78. Dubuque partly cloudy and 72. Iowa City cloudy and 79. Peoria partly cloudy and 80. Rockford cloudy and 67. Across the Midwest, Chicago mostly cloudy and 60. Des Moines mostly cloudy and 77. Madison mostly cloudy and 64. Milwaukee mostly cloudy and 52. Minneapolis mostly cloudy and 77. Omaha mostly cloudy and 78. St. Louis cloudy and 77. Springfield, Illinois mostly cloudy and 79. Waterloo cloudy and 80. Once again at 8 p.m. the report from Moline was not available. At Davenport with cloudy skies, the temperature was 77. Here is the hazardous weather outlook. For tonight, no hazardous weather is expected at this time. Looking ahead Sunday through Monday night, scattered thunderstorms are possible in far southeast Iowa, northeast Missouri, and west central Illinois. A few of these storms could be strong. And now, your National Weather Service forecast for the Quad Cities and surrounding areas. Tonight, mostly cloudy. Lows in the upper 50s. East winds 10 to 15 miles an hour with gusts up to 25 miles an hour. Sunday, mostly cloudy. A slight chance of showers in the morning. Highs in the lower 80s. Southeast winds 5 to 10 miles an hour. Chance of rain 20%. Sunday night, partly cloudy. A slight chance of showers and thunderstorms after midnight. Lows around 60. East winds 5 to 10 miles an hour. Chance of rain 20%. Monday, mostly sunny with a slight chance of showers and thunderstorms. Highs in the lower 80s. East winds 5 to 10 miles an hour. Chance of rain 20%. Monday night, partly cloudy until midnight, then clearing. Lows in the upper 50s. East winds 5 to 10 miles an hour. Tuesday, sunny. Highs in the mid-80s. Tuesday night and Wednesday, mostly clear. Lows in the mid-50s. Highs in the mid-80s. Wednesday night and Thursday, partly cloudy. Lows in the upper 50s. Highs in the upper 80s. Thursday night, a chance of showers. Lows in the mid-60s. Friday, a chance of showers and thunderstorms. Highs in the upper 80s. Friday night, a chance of showers and thunderstorms. Lows in the mid-60s. Saturday, a chance of showers. Highs in the upper 80s. Again, the forecast for the Quad Cities and surrounding areas for tonight, mostly cloudy. Lows in the upper 50s. East winds 10 to 15 miles an hour with gusts up to 25 miles an hour. The Moline, Illinois climate summary for this evening, as of 4 p.m., May 30, 2026. Today's high temperature was 85 degrees. The normal high is 79. The record high is 98 degrees, which was set in 1934. Today's low temperature was 58 degrees. The normal low is 56. The record low is 37 degrees, which was set in 2021. No precipitation fell today, which leaves the monthly total at 2.21 inches. The total precipitation for the year still stands at 11.96 inches. The normal high temperature for tomorrow is 79 degrees, and the normal low is 56. The record high for tomorrow is 104, which occurred in 1934, and the record low is 40, which occurred in 1889. Sunset tonight is at 8:28 p.m. Sunrise tomorrow is at 5:31 a.m. You are listening to NOAA Weather Radio Station WXJ73 in the Quad Cities. The current time is 8:07 p.m. Central Daylight Time.
at 8 p.m., the report from Moline was not available. At Davenport, skies were cloudy. The temperature was 77 degrees, dew point 48, relative humidity 35%. The wind was east at 18 miles an hour, gusting to 28. And the pressure was 30.00 inches and rising. Close to home, Burlington cloudy and 79. Cedar Rapids cloudy and 78. Dubuque partly cloudy and 72. Iowa City cloudy and 79. Peoria partly cloudy and 80. Rockford cloudy and 67. Across the Midwest, Chicago mostly cloudy and 60. Des Moines mostly cloudy and 77. Madison mostly cloudy and 64. Milwaukee mostly cloudy and 52. Minneapolis mostly cloudy and 77. Omaha mostly cloudy and 78. St. Louis cloudy and 77. Springfield, Illinois mostly cloudy and 79. Waterloo cloudy and 80. Once again at 8 p.m. the report from Moline was not available. At Davenport with cloudy skies, the temperature was 77. Here is the hazardous weather outlook. For tonight, no hazardous weather is expected at this time. Looking ahead Sunday through Monday night, scattered thunderstorms are possible in far southeast Iowa, northeast Missouri, and west central Illinois. A few of these storms could be strong. And now, your National Weather Service forecast for the Quad Cities and surrounding areas. Tonight, mostly cloudy. Lows in the upper 50s. East winds 10 to 15 miles an hour with gusts up to 25 miles an hour. Sunday, mostly cloudy. A slight chance of showers in the morning. Highs in the lower 80s. Southeast winds 5 to 10 miles an hour. Chance of rain 20%. Sunday night, partly cloudy. A slight chance of showers and thunderstorms after midnight. Lows around 60. East winds 5 to 10 miles an hour. Chance of rain 20%. Monday, mostly sunny with a slight chance of showers and thunderstorms. Highs in the lower 80s. East winds 5 to 10 miles an hour. Chance of rain 20%. Monday night, partly cloudy until midnight, then clearing. Lows in the upper 50s. East winds 5 to 10 miles an hour. Tuesday, sunny. Highs in the mid-80s. Tuesday night and Wednesday, mostly clear. Lows in the mid-50s. Highs in the mid-80s. Wednesday night and Thursday, partly cloudy. Lows in the upper 50s. Highs in the upper 80s. Thursday night, a chance of showers. Lows in the mid-60s. Friday, a chance of showers and thunderstorms. Highs in the upper 80s. Friday night, a chance of showers and thunderstorms. Lows in the mid-60s. Saturday, a chance of showers. Highs in the upper 80s. Again, the forecast for the Quad Cities and surrounding areas for tonight, mostly cloudy. Lows in the upper 50s. East winds 10 to 15 miles an hour with gusts up to 25 miles an hour. The Moline, Illinois climate summary for this evening, as of 4 p.m., May 30, 2026. Today's high temperature was 85 degrees. The normal high is 79. The record high is 98 degrees, which was set in 1934. Today's low temperature was 58 degrees. The normal low is 56. The record low is 37 degrees, which was set in 2021. No precipitation fell today, which leaves the monthly total at 2.21 inches. The total precipitation for the year still stands at 11.96 inches. The normal high temperature for tomorrow is 79 degrees, and the normal low is 56. The record high for tomorrow is 104, which occurred in 1934, and the record low is 40, which occurred in 1889. Sunset tonight is at 8:28 p.m. Sunrise tomorrow is at 5:31 a.m. You are listening to NOAA Weather Radio Station WXJ73 in the Quad Cities. The current time is 8:12 p.m. Central Daylight Time. At 8 p.m. the report from Moline was not available. At Davenport, skies were cloudy. The temperature was 77 degrees, dew point 48, relative humidity 35%. The wind was east at 18 miles an hour, gusting to 28. And the pressure was 30.00 inches and rising. Close to home, Burlington cloudy and 79.
Cedar Rapids, cloudy and 78. Dubuque, partly cloudy and 72. Iowa City, cloudy and 79. Peoria, partly cloudy and 80. Rockford, cloudy and 67. Across the Midwest, Chicago, mostly cloudy and 60. Des Moines, mostly cloudy and 77. Madison, mostly cloudy and 64. Milwaukee, mostly cloudy and 52. Minneapolis, mostly cloudy and 77. Omaha, mostly cloudy and 78. St. Louis, cloudy and 77. Springfield, Illinois, mostly cloudy and 79. Waterloo, cloudy and 80. Once again at 8 p.m., the report from Moline was not available. At Davenport with cloudy skies, the temperature was 77. Here is the hazardous weather outlook. For tonight, no hazardous weather is expected at this time. Looking ahead Sunday through Monday night, scattered thunderstorms are possible in far southeast Iowa, northeast Missouri, and west central Illinois. A few of these storms could be strong. And now, your National Weather Service forecast for the Quad Cities and surrounding areas. Tonight, mostly cloudy. Lows in the upper 50s. East winds 10 to 15 miles an hour with gusts up to 25 miles an hour. Sunday, mostly cloudy. A slight chance of showers in the morning. Highs in the lower 80s. Southeast winds 5 to 10 miles an hour. Chance of rain 20%. Sunday night, partly cloudy. A slight chance of showers and thunderstorms after midnight. Lows around 60. East winds 5 to 10 miles an hour. Chance of rain 20%. Monday, mostly sunny with a slight chance of showers and thunderstorms. Highs in the lower 80s. East winds 5 to 10 miles an hour. Chance of rain 20%. Monday night, partly cloudy until midnight, then clearing. Lows in the upper 50s. East winds 5 to 10 miles an hour. Tuesday, sunny. Highs in the mid-80s. Tuesday night and Wednesday, mostly clear. Lows in the mid-50s. Highs in the mid-80s. Wednesday night and Thursday, partly cloudy. Lows in the upper 50s. Highs in the upper 80s. Thursday night, a chance of showers. Lows in the mid-60s. Friday, a chance of showers and thunderstorms. Highs in the upper 80s. Friday night, a chance of showers and thunderstorms. Lows in the mid-60s. Saturday, a chance of showers. Highs in the upper 80s. Again, the forecast for the Quad Cities and surrounding areas for tonight, mostly cloudy. Lows in the upper 50s. East winds 10 to 15 miles an hour with gusts up to 25 miles an hour. The Moline, Illinois climate summary for this evening, as of 4 p.m., May 30, 2026. Today's high temperature was 85 degrees. The normal high is 79. The record high is 98 degrees, which was set in 1934. Today's low temperature was 58 degrees. The normal low is 56. The record low is 37 degrees, which was set in 2021. No precipitation fell today, which leaves the monthly total at 2.21 inches. The total precipitation for the year still stands at 11.96 inches. The normal high temperature for tomorrow is 79 degrees, and the normal low is 56. The record high for tomorrow is 104, which occurred in 1934, and the record low is 40, which occurred in 1889. Sunset tonight is at 8:28 p.m. Sunrise tomorrow is at 5:31 a.m. You are listening to NOAA Weather Radio Station WXJ73 in the Quad Cities. The current time is 8:16 p.m. Central Daylight Time. At 8 p.m. the report from Moline was not available. At Davenport, skies were cloudy. The temperature was 77 degrees, dew point 48, relative humidity 35%. The wind was east at 18 miles an hour, gusting to 28. And the pressure was 30.00 inches and rising. Close to home, Burlington cloudy and 79. Cedar Rapids cloudy and 78. Dubuque mostly cloudy and 72. Iowa City cloudy and 79. Muscatine 82. Galesburg cloudy and 80. Peoria partly cloudy and 80. Savannah 73. Rockford cloudy and 67. Across the Midwest, Chicago mostly cloudy and 60.
Des Moines, mostly cloudy and 77. Madison, mostly cloudy and 64. Milwaukee, mostly cloudy and 52. Minneapolis, mostly cloudy and 77. Omaha, mostly cloudy and 78. St. Louis, cloudy and 77. Springfield, Illinois, mostly cloudy and 79. Waterloo, cloudy and 80. Once again at 8 p.m., the report from Moline was not available. At Davenport with cloudy skies, the temperature was 77. Here is the hazardous weather outlook. For tonight, no hazardous weather is expected at this time. Looking ahead Sunday through Monday night, scattered thunderstorms are possible in far southeast Iowa, northeast Missouri, and west central Illinois. A few of these storms could be strong. And now, your National Weather Service forecast for the Quad Cities and surrounding areas. Tonight, mostly cloudy. Lows in the upper 50s. East winds 10 to 15 miles an hour with gusts up to 25 miles an hour. Sunday, mostly cloudy. A slight chance of showers in the morning. Highs in the lower 80s. Southeast winds 5 to 10 miles an hour. Chance of rain 20%. Sunday night, partly cloudy. A slight chance of showers and thunderstorms after midnight. Lows around 60. East winds 5 to 10 miles an hour. Chance of rain 20%. Monday, mostly sunny with a slight chance of showers and thunderstorms. Highs in the lower 80s. East winds 5 to 10 miles an hour. Chance of rain 20%. Monday night, partly cloudy until midnight, then clearing. Lows in the upper 50s. East winds 5 to 10 miles an hour. Tuesday, sunny. Highs in the mid-80s. Tuesday night and Wednesday, mostly clear. Lows in the mid-50s. Highs in the mid-80s. Wednesday night and Thursday, partly cloudy. Lows in the upper 50s. Highs in the upper 80s. Thursday night, a chance of showers. Lows in the mid-60s. Friday, a chance of showers and thunderstorms. Highs in the upper 80s. Friday night, a chance of showers and thunderstorms. Lows in the mid-60s. Saturday, a chance of showers. Highs in the upper 80s. Again, the forecast for the Quad Cities and surrounding areas for tonight, mostly cloudy. Lows in the upper 50s. East winds 10 to 15 miles an hour with gusts up to 25 miles an hour. The Moline, Illinois climate summary for this evening, as of 4 p.m., May 30, 2026. Today's high temperature was 85 degrees. The normal high is 79. The record high is 98 degrees, which was set in 1934. Today's low temperature was 58 degrees. The normal low is 56. The record low is 37 degrees, which was set in 2021. No precipitation fell today, which leaves the monthly total at 2.21 inches. The total precipitation for the year still stands at 11.96 inches. The normal high temperature for tomorrow is 79 degrees, and the normal low is 56. The record high for tomorrow is 104, which occurred in 1934, and the record low is 40, which occurred in 1889. Sunset tonight is at 8:28 p.m. Sunrise tomorrow is at 5:31 a.m. You are listening to NOAA Weather Radio Station WXJ73 in the Quad Cities. The current time is 8:21 p.m. Central Daylight Time. At 8 p.m. the report from Moline was not available. At Davenport, skies were cloudy. The temperature was 77 degrees, dew point 48, relative humidity 35%. The wind was east at 18 miles an hour, gusting to 28. And the pressure was 30.00 inches and rising. Close to home, Burlington cloudy and 79. Cedar Rapids cloudy and 78. Dubuque mostly cloudy and 72. Iowa City cloudy and 79. Muscatine 82. Galesburg cloudy and 80. Peoria partly cloudy and 80. Savannah 73. Rockford cloudy and 67. Across the Midwest, Chicago mostly cloudy and 60. Des Moines mostly cloudy and 77. Madison mostly cloudy and 64. Milwaukee mostly cloudy and 52. Minneapolis mostly cloudy and 77. Omaha mostly cloudy and 78. St. Louis cloudy and 77.
Springfield, Illinois, mostly cloudy and 79. Waterloo, cloudy and 80. Once again at 8 p.m., the report from Moline was not available. At Davenport with cloudy skies, the temperature was 77. Here is the hazardous weather outlook. For tonight, no hazardous weather is expected at this time. Looking ahead Sunday through Monday night, scattered thunderstorms are possible in far southeast Iowa, northeast Missouri, and west central Illinois. A few of these storms could be strong. And now, your National Weather Service forecast for the Quad Cities and surrounding areas. Tonight, mostly cloudy. Lows in the upper 50s. East winds 10 to 15 miles an hour with gusts up to 25 miles an hour. Sunday, mostly cloudy. A slight chance of showers in the morning. Highs in the lower 80s. Southeast winds 5 to 10 miles an hour. Chance of rain 20%. Sunday night, partly cloudy. A slight chance of showers and thunderstorms after midnight. Lows around 60. East winds 5 to 10 miles an hour. Chance of rain 20%. Monday, mostly sunny with a slight chance of showers and thunderstorms. Highs in the lower 80s. East winds 5 to 10 miles an hour. Chance of rain 20%. Monday night, partly cloudy until midnight, then clearing. Lows in the upper 50s. East winds 5 to 10 miles an hour. Tuesday, sunny. Highs in the mid-80s. Tuesday night and Wednesday, mostly clear. Lows in the mid-50s. Highs in the mid-80s. Wednesday night and Thursday, partly cloudy. Lows in the upper 50s. Highs in the upper 80s. Thursday night, a chance of showers. Lows in the mid-60s. Friday, a chance of showers and thunderstorms. Highs in the upper 80s. Friday night, a chance of showers and thunderstorms. Lows in the mid-60s. Saturday, a chance of showers. Highs in the upper 80s. Again, the forecast for the Quad Cities and surrounding areas for tonight, mostly cloudy. Lows in the upper 50s. East winds 10 to 15 miles an hour with gusts up to 25 miles an hour. The Moline, Illinois climate summary for this evening, as of 4 p.m., May 30, 2026. Today's high temperature was 85 degrees. The normal high is 79. The record high is 98 degrees, which was set in 1934. Today's low temperature was 58 degrees. The normal low is 56. The record low is 37 degrees, which was set in 2021. No precipitation fell today, which leaves the monthly total at 2.21 inches. The total precipitation for the year still stands at 11.96 inches. The normal high temperature for tomorrow is 79 degrees, and the normal low is 56. The record high for tomorrow is 104, which occurred in 1934, and the record low is 40, which occurred in 1889. Sunset tonight is at 8:28 p.m. Sunrise tomorrow is at 5:31 a.m. You are listening to NOAA Weather Radio Station WXJ73 in the Quad Cities. The current time is 8:26 p.m. Central Daylight Time. At 8 p.m. the report from Moline was not available. At Davenport, skies were cloudy. The temperature was 77 degrees, dew point 48, relative humidity 35%. The wind was east at 18 miles an hour, gusting to 28. And the pressure was 30.00 inches and rising. Close to home, Burlington cloudy and 79. Cedar Rapids cloudy and 78. Dubuque mostly cloudy and 72. Iowa City cloudy and 79. Muscatine 82. Galesburg cloudy and 80. Peoria partly cloudy and 80. Savannah 73. Rockford cloudy and 67. Across the Midwest, Chicago mostly cloudy and 60. Des Moines mostly cloudy and 77. Madison mostly cloudy and 64. Milwaukee mostly cloudy and 52. Minneapolis mostly cloudy and 77. Omaha mostly cloudy and 78. St. Louis cloudy and 77. Springfield, Illinois mostly cloudy and 79. Waterloo cloudy and 80. Once again at 8 p.m. the report from Moline was not available. At Davenport with cloudy skies, the temperature was 77. Here is the hazardous weather outlook. For today,
no hazardous weather is expected at this time. Looking ahead Sunday through Monday night, scattered thunderstorms are possible in far southeast Iowa, northeast Missouri, and west central Illinois. A few of these storms could be strong. And now, your National Weather Service forecast for the Quad Cities and surrounding areas. Tonight, mostly cloudy. Lows in the upper 50s. East winds 10 to 15 miles an hour with gusts up to 25 miles an hour. Sunday, mostly cloudy. A slight chance of showers in the morning. Highs in the lower 80s. Southeast winds 5 to 10 miles an hour. Chance of rain 20%. Sunday night, partly cloudy. A slight chance of showers and thunderstorms after midnight. Lows around 60. East winds 5 to 10 miles an hour. Chance of rain 20%. Monday, mostly sunny with a slight chance of showers and thunderstorms. Highs in the lower 80s. East winds 5 to 10 miles an hour. Chance of rain 20%. Monday night, partly cloudy until midnight, then clearing. Lows in the upper 50s. East winds 5 to 10 miles an hour. Tuesday, sunny. Highs in the mid-80s. Tuesday night and Wednesday, mostly clear. Lows in the mid-50s. Highs in the mid-80s. Wednesday night and Thursday, partly cloudy. Lows in the upper 50s. Highs in the upper 80s. Thursday night, a chance of showers. Lows in the mid-60s. Friday, a chance of showers and thunderstorms. Highs in the upper 80s. Friday night, a chance of showers and thunderstorms. Lows in the mid-60s. Saturday, a chance of showers. Highs in the upper 80s. Again, the forecast for the Quad Cities and surrounding areas for tonight, mostly cloudy. Lows in the upper 50s. East winds 10 to 15 miles an hour with gusts up to 25 miles an hour. The Moline, Illinois climate summary for this evening, as of 4 p.m., May 30, 2026. Today's high temperature was 85 degrees. The normal high is 79. The record high is 98 degrees, which was set in 1934. Today's low temperature was 58 degrees. The normal low is 56. The record low is 37 degrees, which was set in 2021. No precipitation fell today, which leaves the monthly total at 2.21 inches. The total precipitation for the year still stands at 11.96 inches. The normal high temperature for tomorrow is 79 degrees, and the normal low is 56. The record high for tomorrow is 104, which occurred in 1934, and the record low is 40, which occurred in 1889. Sunset tonight is at 8:28 p.m. Sunrise tomorrow is at 5:31 a.m. You are listening to NOAA Weather Radio Station WXJ73 in the Quad Cities. The current time is 8:30 p.m. Central Daylight Time. At 8 p.m. the report from Moline was not available. At Davenport, skies were cloudy. The temperature was 77 degrees, dew point 48, relative humidity 35%. The wind was east at 18 miles an hour, gusting to 28. And the pressure was 30.00 inches and rising. Close to home, Burlington cloudy and 79. Cedar Rapids cloudy and 78. Dubuque mostly cloudy and 72. Iowa City cloudy and 79. Muscatine 82. Galesburg cloudy and 80. Peoria partly cloudy and 80. Savannah 73. Rockford cloudy and 67. Across the Midwest, Chicago mostly cloudy and 60. Des Moines mostly cloudy and 77. Madison mostly cloudy and 64. Milwaukee mostly cloudy and 52. Minneapolis mostly cloudy and 77. Omaha mostly cloudy and 78. St. Louis cloudy and 77. Springfield, Illinois mostly cloudy and 79. Waterloo cloudy and 80. Once again at 8 p.m. the report from Moline was not available. At Davenport with cloudy skies, the temperature was 77. Here is the hazardous weather outlook. For tonight, no hazardous weather is expected at this time. Looking ahead Sunday through Monday night, scattered thunderstorms are possible in far southeast Iowa, northeast Missouri, and west central Illinois. A few of these storms could be strong. And now, your National Weather Service forecast for the...
cities and surrounding areas. Tonight, mostly cloudy. Lows in the upper 50s. East winds 10 to 15 miles an hour with gusts up to 25 miles an hour. Sunday, mostly cloudy. A slight chance of showers in the morning. Highs in the lower 80s. Southeast winds 5 to 10 miles an hour. Chance of rain 20%. Sunday night, partly cloudy. A slight chance of showers and thunderstorms after midnight. Lows around 60. East winds 5 to 10 miles an hour. Chance of rain 20%. Monday, mostly sunny with a slight chance of showers and thunderstorms. Highs in the lower 80s. East winds 5 to 10 miles an hour. Chance of rain 20%. Monday night, partly cloudy until midnight, then clearing. Lows in the upper 50s. East winds 5 to 10 miles an hour. Tuesday, sunny. Highs in the mid-80s. Tuesday night and Wednesday, mostly clear. Lows in the mid-50s. Highs in the mid-80s. Wednesday night and Thursday, partly cloudy. Lows in the upper 50s. Highs in the upper 80s. Thursday night, a chance of showers. Lows in the mid-60s. Friday, a chance of showers and thunderstorms. Highs in the upper 80s. Friday night, a chance of showers and thunderstorms. Lows in the mid-60s. Saturday, a chance of showers. Highs in the upper 80s. Again, the forecast for the Guam cities and surrounding areas for tonight, mostly cloudy. Lows in the upper 50s. East winds 10 to 15 miles an hour with gusts up to 25 miles an hour. The Moline, Illinois climate summary for this evening, as of 4 p.m., May 30, 2026. Today's high temperature was 85 degrees. The normal high is 79. The record high is 98 degrees, which was set in 1934. Today's low temperature was 58 degrees. The normal low is 56. The record low is 37 degrees, which was set in 2021. No precipitation fell today, which leaves the monthly total at 2.21 inches. The total precipitation for the year still stands at 11.96 inches. The normal high temperature for tomorrow is 79 degrees, and the normal low is 56. The record high for tomorrow is 104, which occurred in 1934, and the record low is 40, which occurred in 1889. Sunset tonight is at 8:28 p.m. Sunrise tomorrow is at 5:31 a.m. You are listening to NOAA Weather Radio Station WXJ73 in the Quad Cities. The current time is 8:35 p.m. Central Daylight Time. At 8 p.m. the report from Moline was not available. At Davenport, skies were cloudy. The temperature was 77 degrees, dew point 48, relative humidity 35%. The wind was east at 18 miles an hour, gusting to 28. And the pressure was 30.00 inches and rising. Close to home, Burlington cloudy and 79. Cedar Rapids cloudy and 78. Dubuque mostly cloudy and 72. Iowa City cloudy and 79. Muscatine 82. Galesburg cloudy and 80. Peoria partly cloudy and 80. Savannah 73. Rockford cloudy and 67. Across the Midwest, Chicago mostly cloudy and 60. Des Moines mostly cloudy and 77. Madison mostly cloudy and 64. Milwaukee mostly cloudy and 52. Minneapolis mostly cloudy and 77. Omaha mostly cloudy and 78. St. Louis cloudy and 77. Springfield, Illinois mostly cloudy and 79. Waterloo cloudy and 80. Once again at 8 p.m. the report from Moline was not available. At Davenport with cloudy skies, the temperature was 77. This broadcast originates from the National Weather Service office in the Quad Cities and is transmitted on a frequency of 162.55 MHz from Rock Island, Illinois. The coverage area includes the following counties: Cedar, Clinton, Louisa, Muscatine, Scott, Henry, Illinois, Mercer, Rock Island, and Whiteside. Here is the hazardous weather outlook. For tonight, no hazardous weather is expected at this time. Looking ahead Sunday through Monday night, scattered thunderstorms are possible in far southeast Iowa, northeast Missouri,
west central Illinois. A few of these storms could be strong. And now, your National Weather Service forecast for the Quad Cities and surrounding areas. Tonight, mostly cloudy. Lows in the upper 50s. East winds 10 to 15 miles an hour with gusts up to 25 miles an hour. Sunday, mostly cloudy. A slight chance of showers in the morning. Highs in the lower 80s. Southeast winds 5 to 10 miles an hour. Chance of rain 20%. Sunday night, partly cloudy. A slight chance of showers and thunderstorms after midnight. Lows around 60. East winds 5 to 10 miles an hour. Chance of rain 20%. Monday, mostly sunny with a slight chance of showers and thunderstorms. Highs in the lower 80s. East winds 5 to 10 miles an hour. Chance of rain 20%. Monday night, partly cloudy until midnight, then clearing. Lows in the upper 50s. East winds 5 to 10 miles an hour. Tuesday, sunny. Highs in the mid-80s. Tuesday night and Wednesday, mostly clear. Lows in the mid-50s. Highs in the mid-80s. Wednesday night and Thursday, partly cloudy. Lows in the upper 50s. Highs in the upper 80s. Thursday night, a chance of showers. Lows in the mid-60s. Friday, a chance of showers and thunderstorms. Highs in the upper 80s. Friday night, a chance of showers and thunderstorms. Lows in the mid-60s. Saturday, a chance of showers. Highs in the upper 80s. Again, the forecast for the Quad Cities and surrounding areas for tonight, mostly cloudy. Lows in the upper 50s. East winds 10 to 15 miles an hour with gusts up to 25 miles an hour. The Moline, Illinois climate summary for this evening, as of 4 p.m., May 30, 2026. Today's high temperature was 85 degrees. The normal high is 79. The record high is 98 degrees, which was set in 1934. Today's low temperature was 58 degrees. The normal low is 56. The record low is 37 degrees, which was set in 2021. No precipitation fell today, which leaves the monthly total at 2.21 inches. The total precipitation for the year still stands at 11.96 inches. The normal high temperature for tomorrow is 79 degrees, and the normal low is 56. The record high for tomorrow is 104, which occurred in 1934, and the record low is 40, which occurred in 1889. Sunset tonight is at 8:28 p.m. Sunrise tomorrow is at 5:31 a.m. You are listening to NOAA Weather Radio Station WXJ73 in the Quad Cities. The current time is 8:40 p.m. Central Daylight Time. At 8 p.m. the report from Moline was not available. At Davenport, skies were cloudy. The temperature was 77 degrees, dew point 48, relative humidity 35%. The wind was east at 18 miles an hour, gusting to 28. And the pressure was 30.00 inches and rising. Close to home, Burlington cloudy and 79. Cedar Rapids cloudy and 78. Dubuque mostly cloudy and 72. Iowa City cloudy and 79. Muscatine 82. Galesburg cloudy and 80. Peoria partly cloudy and 80. Savannah 73. Rockford cloudy and 67. Across the Midwest, Chicago mostly cloudy and 60. Des Moines mostly cloudy and 77. Madison mostly cloudy and 64. Milwaukee mostly cloudy and 52. Minneapolis mostly cloudy and 77. Omaha mostly cloudy and 78. St. Louis cloudy and 77. Springfield, Illinois mostly cloudy and 79. Waterloo cloudy and 80. Once again at 8 p.m. the report from Moline was not available. At Davenport with cloudy skies, the temperature was 77. Here is the hazardous weather outlook. For tonight, no hazardous weather is expected at this time. Looking ahead Sunday through Monday night, scattered thunderstorms are possible in far southeast Iowa, northeast Missouri, and west central Illinois. A few of these storms could be strong. And now, your National Weather Service forecast for the Quad Cities and surrounding areas. Tonight, mostly cloudy. Lows in the upper 50s. East winds 10 to 15 miles an hour with gusts up to
25 miles an hour. Sunday, mostly cloudy. A slight chance of showers in the morning. Highs in the lower 80s. Southeast winds 5 to 10 miles an hour. Chance of rain 20%. Sunday night, partly cloudy. A slight chance of showers and thunderstorms after midnight. Lows around 60. East winds 5 to 10 miles an hour. Chance of rain 20%. Monday, mostly sunny with a slight chance of showers and thunderstorms. Highs in the lower 80s. East winds 5 to 10 miles an hour. Chance of rain 20%. Monday night, partly cloudy until midnight, then clearing. Lows in the upper 50s. East winds 5 to 10 miles an hour. Tuesday, sunny. Highs in the mid 80s. Tuesday night and Wednesday, mostly clear. Lows in the mid 50s. Highs in the mid 80s. Wednesday night and Thursday, partly cloudy. Lows in the upper 50s. Highs in the upper 80s. Thursday night, a chance of showers. Lows in the mid 60s. Friday, a chance of showers and thunderstorms. Highs in the upper 80s. Friday night, a chance of showers and thunderstorms. Lows in the mid 60s. Saturday, a chance of showers. Highs in the upper 80s. Again, the forecast for the Quad Cities and surrounding areas for tonight, mostly cloudy. Lows in the upper 50s. East winds 10 to 15 miles an hour with gusts up to 25 miles an hour. The Moline, Illinois climate summary for this evening, as of 4 p.m., May 30, 2026. Today's high temperature was 85 degrees. The normal high is 79. The record high is 98 degrees, which was set in 1934. Today's low temperature was 58 degrees. The normal low is 56. The record low is 37 degrees, which was set in 2021. No precipitation fell today, which leaves the monthly total at 2.21 inches. The total precipitation for the year still stands at 11.96 inches. The normal high temperature for tomorrow is 79 degrees, and the normal low is 56. The record high for tomorrow is 104, which occurred in 1934, and the record low is 40, which occurred in 1889. Sunset tonight is at 8:28 p.m. Sunrise tomorrow is at 5:31 a.m. You are listening to NOAA Weather Radio Station WXJ73 in the Quad Cities. The current time is 8:45 p.m. Central Daylight Time. At 8 p.m. the report from Moline was not available. At Davenport, skies were cloudy. The temperature was 77 degrees, dew point 48, relative humidity 35%. The wind was east at 18 miles an hour, gusting to 28. And the pressure was 30.00 inches and rising. Close to home, Burlington cloudy and 79. Cedar Rapids cloudy and 78. Dubuque mostly cloudy and 72. Iowa City cloudy and 79. Muscatine 82. Galesburg cloudy and 80. Peoria partly cloudy and 80. Savannah 73. Rockford cloudy and 67. Across the Midwest, Chicago mostly cloudy and 60. Des Moines mostly cloudy and 77. Madison mostly cloudy and 64. Milwaukee mostly cloudy and 52. Minneapolis mostly cloudy and 77. Omaha mostly cloudy and 78. St. Louis cloudy and 77. Springfield, Illinois mostly cloudy and 79. Waterloo cloudy and 80. Once again at 8 p.m. the report from Moline was not available. At Davenport with cloudy skies, the temperature was 77. Here is the hazardous weather outlook. For tonight, no hazardous weather is expected at this time. Looking ahead Sunday through Monday night, scattered thunderstorms are possible in far southeast Iowa, northeast Missouri, and west central Illinois. A few of these storms could be strong. And now, your National Weather Service forecast for the Quad Cities and surrounding areas. Tonight, mostly cloudy. Lows in the upper 50s. East winds 10 to 15 miles an hour with gusts up to 25 miles an hour. Sunday, mostly cloudy. A slight chance of showers in the morning. Highs in the lower 80s. Southeast winds 5 to 10 miles an hour. Chance of rain 20%. Sunday night, partly cloudy. A slight chance of showers.
and thunderstorms after midnight. Lows around 60. East winds 5 to 10 miles an hour. Chance of rain 20%. Monday, mostly sunny with a slight chance of showers and thunderstorms. Highs in the lower 80s. East winds 5 to 10 miles an hour. Chance of rain 20%. Monday night, partly cloudy until midnight, then clearing. Lows in the upper 50s. East winds 5 to 10 miles an hour. Tuesday, sunny. Highs in the mid-80s. Tuesday night and Wednesday, mostly clear. Lows in the mid-50s. Highs in the mid-80s. Wednesday night and Thursday, partly cloudy. Lows in the upper 50s. Highs in the upper 80s. Thursday night, a chance of showers. Lows in the mid-60s. Friday, a chance of showers and thunderstorms. Highs in the upper 80s. Friday night, a chance of showers and thunderstorms. Lows in the mid-60s. Saturday, a chance of showers. Highs in the upper 80s. Again, the forecast for the Quad Cities and surrounding areas for tonight, mostly cloudy. Lows in the upper 50s. East winds 10 to 15 miles an hour with gusts up to 25 miles an hour. The Moline, Illinois climate summary for this evening, as of 4 p.m., May 30, 2026. Today's high temperature was 85 degrees. The normal high is 79. The record high is 98 degrees, which was set in 1934. Today's low temperature was 58 degrees. The normal low is 56. The record low is 37 degrees, which was set in 2021. No precipitation fell today, which leaves the monthly total at 2.21 inches. The total precipitation for the year still stands at 11.96 inches. The normal high temperature for tomorrow is 79 degrees, and the normal low is 56. The record high for tomorrow is 104, which occurred in 1934, and the record low is 40, which occurred in 1889. Sunset tonight is at 8:28 p.m. Sunrise tomorrow is at 5:31 a.m. You are listening to NOAA Weather Radio Station WXJ73 in the Quad Cities. The current time is 8:50 p.m. Central Daylight Time. At 8 p.m. the report from Moline was not available. At Davenport, skies were cloudy. The temperature was 77 degrees, dew point 48, relative humidity 35%. The wind was east at 18 miles an hour, gusting to 28. And the pressure was 30.00 inches and rising. Close to home, Burlington cloudy and 79. Cedar Rapids cloudy and 78. Dubuque mostly cloudy and 72. Iowa City cloudy and 79. Muscatine 82. Galesburg cloudy and 80. Peoria partly cloudy and 80. Savannah 73. Rockford cloudy and 67. Across the Midwest, Chicago mostly cloudy and 60. Des Moines mostly cloudy and 77. Madison mostly cloudy and 64. Milwaukee mostly cloudy and 52. Minneapolis mostly cloudy and 77. Omaha mostly cloudy and 78. St. Louis cloudy and 77. Springfield, Illinois mostly cloudy and 79. Waterloo cloudy and 80. Once again at 8 p.m. the report from Moline was not available. At Davenport with cloudy skies, the temperature was 77. Here is the hazardous weather outlook. For tonight, no hazardous weather is expected at this time. Looking ahead Sunday through Monday night, scattered thunderstorms are possible in far southeast Iowa, northeast Missouri, and west central Illinois. A few of these storms could be strong. And now, your National Weather Service forecast for the Quad Cities and surrounding areas. Tonight, mostly cloudy. Lows in the upper 50s. East winds 10 to 15 miles an hour with gusts up to 25 miles an hour. Sunday, mostly cloudy. A slight chance of showers in the morning. Highs in the lower 80s. Southeast winds 5 to 10 miles an hour. Chance of rain 20%. Sunday night, partly cloudy. A slight chance of showers and thunderstorms after midnight. Lows around 60. East winds 5 to 10 miles an hour. Chance of rain 20%. Monday, mostly sunny with a slight chance of showers and thunderstorms. Highs in the lower 80s. East winds 5 to 10 miles an hour.
chance of rain 20%. Monday night, partly cloudy until midnight, then clearing. Lows in the upper 50s. East winds 5 to 10 miles an hour. Tuesday, sunny. Highs in the mid-80s. Tuesday night and Wednesday, mostly clear. Lows in the mid-50s. Highs in the mid-80s. Wednesday night and Thursday, partly cloudy. Lows in the upper 50s. Highs in the upper 80s. Thursday night, a chance of showers. Lows in the mid-60s. Friday, a chance of showers and thunderstorms. Highs in the upper 80s. Friday night, a chance of showers and thunderstorms. Lows in the mid-60s. Saturday, a chance of showers. Highs in the upper 80s. Again, the forecast for the Quad Cities and surrounding areas for tonight, mostly cloudy. Lows in the upper 50s. East winds 10 to 15 miles an hour with gusts up to 25 miles an hour. The Moline, Illinois climate summary for this evening, as of 4 p.m., May 30, 2026. Today's high temperature was 85 degrees. The normal high is 79. The record high is 98 degrees, which was set in 1934. Today's low temperature was 58 degrees. The normal low is 56. The record low is 37 degrees, which was set in 2021. No precipitation fell today, which leaves the monthly total at 2.21 inches. The total precipitation for the year still stands at 11.96 inches. The normal high temperature for tomorrow is 79 degrees, and the normal low is 56. The record high for tomorrow is 104, which occurred in 1934, and the record low is 40, which occurred in 1889. Sunset tonight is at 8:28 p.m. Sunrise tomorrow is at 5:31 a.m. You're listening to NOAA Weather Radio Station WXJ73 in the Quad Cities. The current time is 8:54 p.m. Central Daylight Time. At 8 p.m. the report from Moline was not available. At Davenport, skies were cloudy. The temperature was 77 degrees, dew point 48, relative humidity 35%. The wind was east at 18 miles an hour, gusting to 28. And the pressure was 30.00 inches and rising. Close to home, Burlington cloudy and 79. Cedar Rapids cloudy and 78. Dubuque mostly cloudy and 72. Iowa City cloudy and 79. Muscatine 82. Galesburg cloudy and 80. Peoria partly cloudy and 80. Savannah 73. Rockford cloudy and 67. Across the Midwest, Chicago mostly cloudy and 60. Des Moines mostly cloudy and 77. Madison mostly cloudy and 64. Milwaukee mostly cloudy and 52. Minneapolis mostly cloudy and 77. Omaha mostly cloudy and 78. St. Louis cloudy and 77. Springfield, Illinois mostly cloudy and 79. Waterloo cloudy and 80. Once again at 8 p.m. the report from Moline was not available. At Davenport with cloudy skies, the temperature was 77. Here is the hazardous weather outlook. For tonight, no hazardous weather is expected at this time. Looking ahead Sunday through Monday night, scattered thunderstorms are possible in far southeast Iowa, northeast Missouri, and west central Illinois. A few of these storms could be strong. And now, your National Weather Service forecast for the Quad Cities and surrounding areas. Tonight, mostly cloudy. Lows in the upper 50s. East winds 10 to 15 miles an hour with gusts up to 25 miles an hour. Sunday, mostly cloudy. A slight chance of showers in the morning. Highs in the lower 80s. Southeast winds 5 to 10 miles an hour. Chance of rain 20%. Sunday night, partly cloudy. A slight chance of showers and thunderstorms after midnight. Lows around 60. East winds 5 to 10 miles an hour. Chance of rain 20%. Monday, mostly sunny with a slight chance of showers and thunderstorms. Highs in the lower 80s. East winds 5 to 10 miles an hour. Chance of rain 20%. Monday night, partly cloudy until midnight, then clearing. Lows in the upper 50s. East winds 5 to 10 miles an hour. Tuesday, sunny. Highs in the mid-80s. Tuesday night and Wednesday, mostly

lows in the mid-60s. Friday, a chance of showers and thunderstorms. Highs in the upper 80s. Friday night, a chance of showers and thunderstorms. Lows in the mid-60s. Saturday, a chance of showers. Highs in the upper 80s. Again, the forecast for the Quad Cities and surrounding areas for tonight, mostly cloudy. Lows in the upper 50s. East winds 10 to 15 miles an hour with gusts up to 25 miles an hour. The Moline, Illinois climate summary for this evening, as of 4 p.m., May 30, 2026. Today's high temperature was 85 degrees. The normal high is 79. The record high is 98 degrees, which was set in 1934. Today's low temperature was 58 degrees. The normal low is 56. The record low is 37 degrees, which was set in 2021. No precipitation fell today, which leaves the monthly total at 2.21 inches. The total precipitation for the year still stands at 11.96 inches. The normal high temperature for tomorrow is 79 degrees, and the normal low is 56. The record high for tomorrow is 104, which occurred in 1934, and the record low is 40, which occurred in 1889. Sunset tonight is at 8:28 p.m. Sunrise tomorrow is at 5:31 a.m. You are listening to NOAA Weather Radio Station WXJ73 in the Quad Cities. The current time is 8:59 p.m. Central Daylight Time. Here is the hazardous weather outlook. For tonight, no hazardous weather is expected at this time. Looking ahead Sunday through Monday night, scattered thunderstorms are possible in far southeast Iowa, northeast Missouri, and west central Illinois. A few of these storms could be strong. And now, your National Weather Service forecast for the Quad Cities and surrounding areas. Tonight, mostly cloudy. Lows in the upper 50s. East winds 10 to 15 miles an hour with gusts up to 25 miles an hour. Sunday, mostly cloudy. A slight chance of showers in the morning. Highs in the lower 80s. Southeast winds 5 to 10 miles an hour. Chance of rain 20%. Sunday night, partly cloudy. A slight chance of showers and thunderstorms after midnight. Lows around 60. East winds 5 to 10 miles an hour. Chance of rain 20%. Monday, mostly sunny with a slight chance of showers and thunderstorms. Highs in the lower 80s. East winds 5 to 10 miles an hour. Chance of rain 20%. Monday night, partly cloudy until midnight, then clearing. Lows in the upper 50s. East winds 5 to 10 miles an hour. Tuesday, sunny. Highs in the mid-80s. Tuesday night and Wednesday, mostly clear. Lows in the mid-50s. Highs in the mid-80s. Wednesday night and Thursday, partly cloudy. Lows in the upper 50s. Highs in the upper 80s. Thursday night, a chance of showers. Lows in the mid-60s. Friday, a chance of showers and thunderstorms. Highs in the upper 80s. Friday night, a chance of showers and thunderstorms. Lows in the mid-60s. Saturday, a chance of showers. Highs in the upper 80s. Again, the forecast for the Quad Cities and surrounding areas for tonight, mostly cloudy. Lows in the upper 50s. East winds 10 to 15 miles an hour with gusts up to 25 miles an hour. The Moline, Illinois climate summary for this evening, as of 4 p.m., May 30, 2026. Today's high temperature was 85 degrees. The normal high is 79. The record high is 98 degrees, which was set in 1934. Today's low temperature was 58 degrees. The normal low is 56. The record low is 37 degrees, which was set in 2021. No precipitation fell today, which leaves the monthly total at 2.21 inches. The total precipitation for the year still stands at 11.96 inches. The normal high temperature for tomorrow is 79 degrees, and the normal low is 56. The record high for tomorrow is 104, which occurred in 1934, and the record low is 40, which occurred in 1889. Sunset tonight is at 8:28 p.m. Sunrise tomorrow is at 5:31 a.m. You are listening to NOAA Weather Radio Station WXJ73 in the Quad Cities. The current time is 9:02 p.m.

Central Daylight Time. At 9 p.m., the report from Moline was not available. At Davenport, skies were mostly cloudy. The temperature was 72 degrees, dew point 43, relative humidity 35%. The wind was east at 17 miles an hour, gusting to 26. And the pressure was 30.02 inches and rising. Close to home, Burlington cloudy and 75. Cedar Rapids cloudy and 77. Dubuque mostly cloudy and 69. Iowa City cloudy and 79. Peoria partly cloudy and 77. Rockford cloudy and 65. Across the Midwest, Chicago mostly cloudy and 58. Des Moines mostly cloudy and 76. Madison mostly cloudy and 62. Milwaukee mostly cloudy and 50. Minneapolis mostly cloudy and 74. Omaha mostly cloudy and 77. St. Louis cloudy and 76. Springfield, Illinois mostly cloudy and 76. Waterloo cloudy and 78. Once again at 9 p.m. the report from Moline was not available. At Davenport with mostly cloudy skies, the temperature was 72. Here is the hazardous weather outlook. For tonight, no hazardous weather is expected at this time. Looking ahead Sunday through Monday night, scattered thunderstorms are possible in far southeast Iowa, northeast Missouri, and west central Illinois. A few of these storms could be strong. And now, your National Weather Service forecast for the Quad Cities and surrounding areas. Tonight, mostly cloudy. Lows in the upper 50s. East winds 10 to 15 miles an hour with gusts up to 25 miles an hour. Sunday, mostly cloudy. A slight chance of showers in the morning. Highs in the lower 80s. Southeast winds 5 to 10 miles an hour. Chance of rain 20%. Sunday night, partly cloudy. A slight chance of showers and thunderstorms after midnight. Lows around 60. East winds 5 to 10 miles an hour. Chance of rain 20%. Monday, mostly sunny with a slight chance of showers and thunderstorms. Highs in the lower 80s. East winds 5 to 10 miles an hour. Chance of rain 20%. Monday night, partly cloudy until midnight, then clearing. Lows in the upper 50s. East winds 5 to 10 miles an hour. Tuesday, sunny. Highs in the mid-80s. Tuesday night and Wednesday, mostly clear. Lows in the mid-50s. Highs in the mid-80s. Wednesday night and Thursday, partly cloudy. Lows in the upper 50s. Highs in the upper 80s. Thursday night, a chance of showers. Lows in the mid-60s. Friday, a chance of showers and thunderstorms. Highs in the upper 80s. Friday night, a chance of showers and thunderstorms. Lows in the mid-60s. Saturday, a chance of showers. Highs in the upper 80s. Again, the forecast for the Quad Cities and surrounding areas for tonight, mostly cloudy. Lows in the upper 50s. East winds 10 to 15 miles an hour with gusts up to 25 miles an hour. The Moline, Illinois climate summary for this evening, as of 4 p.m., May 30, 2026. Today's high temperature was 85 degrees. The normal high is 79. The record high is 98 degrees, which was set in 1934. Today's low temperature was 58 degrees. The normal low is 56. The record low is 37 degrees, which was set in 2021. No precipitation fell today, which leaves the monthly total at 2.21 inches. The total precipitation for the year still stands at 11.96 inches. The normal high temperature for tomorrow is 79 degrees, and the normal low is 56. The record high for tomorrow is 104, which occurred in 1934, and the record low is 40, which occurred in 1889. Sunset tonight is at 8:28 p.m. Sunrise tomorrow is at 5:31 a.m. You are listening to NOAA Weather Radio Station WXJ73 in the Quad Cities. The current time is 9:07 p.m. Central Daylight Time. At 9 p.m. the report from Moline was not available. At Davenport, skies were mostly cloudy. The temperature was 72 degrees, dew point 43, relative humidity 35%. The wind was east at 17 miles an hour, gusting to 26. And the pressure was 30.02 inches and rising.
close to home. Burlington, cloudy and 75. Cedar Rapids, cloudy and 77. Dubuque, mostly cloudy and 69. Iowa City, cloudy and 79. Peoria, partly cloudy and 77. Rockford, cloudy and 65. Across the Midwest, Chicago, mostly cloudy and 58. Des Moines, mostly cloudy and 76. Madison, mostly cloudy and 62. Milwaukee, mostly cloudy and 50. Minneapolis, mostly cloudy and 74. Omaha, mostly cloudy and 77. St. Louis, cloudy and 76. Springfield, Illinois, mostly cloudy and 76. Waterloo, cloudy and 78. Once again at 9 p.m., the report from Moline was not available. At Davenport, with mostly cloudy skies, the temperature was 72. Here is the hazardous weather outlook. For tonight, no hazardous weather is expected at this time. Looking ahead Sunday through Monday night, scattered thunderstorms are possible in far southeast Iowa, northeast Missouri, and west central Illinois. A few of these storms could be strong. And now, your National Weather Service forecast for the Quad Cities and surrounding areas. Tonight, mostly cloudy. Lows in the upper 50s. East winds 10 to 15 miles an hour with gusts up to 25 miles an hour. Sunday, mostly cloudy. A slight chance of showers in the morning. Highs in the lower 80s. Southeast winds 5 to 10 miles an hour. Chance of rain 20%. Sunday night, partly cloudy. A slight chance of showers and thunderstorms after midnight. Lows around 60. East winds 5 to 10 miles an hour. Chance of rain 20%. Monday, mostly sunny with a slight chance of showers and thunderstorms. Highs in the lower 80s. East winds 5 to 10 miles an hour. Chance of rain 20%. Monday night, partly cloudy until midnight, then clearing. Lows in the upper 50s. East winds 5 to 10 miles an hour. Tuesday, sunny. Highs in the mid-80s. Tuesday night and Wednesday, mostly clear. Lows in the mid-50s. Highs in the mid-80s. Wednesday night and Thursday, partly cloudy. Lows in the upper 50s. Highs in the upper 80s. Thursday night, a chance of showers. Lows in the mid-60s. Friday, a chance of showers and thunderstorms. Highs in the upper 80s. Friday night, a chance of showers and thunderstorms. Lows in the mid-60s. Saturday, a chance of showers. Highs in the upper 80s. Again, the forecast for the Quad Cities and surrounding areas for tonight, mostly cloudy. Lows in the upper 50s. East winds 10 to 15 miles an hour with gusts up to 25 miles an hour. The Moline, Illinois climate summary for this evening, as of 4 p.m., May 30, 2026. Today's high temperature was 85 degrees. The normal high is 79. The record high is 98 degrees, which was set in 1934. Today's low temperature was 58 degrees. The normal low is 56. The record low is 37 degrees, which was set in 2021. No precipitation fell today, which leaves the monthly total at 2.21 inches. The total precipitation for the year still stands at 11.96 inches. The normal high temperature for tomorrow is 79 degrees, and the normal low is 56. The record high for tomorrow is 104, which occurred in 1934, and the record low is 40, which occurred in 1889. Sunset tonight is at 8:28 p.m. Sunrise tomorrow is at 5:31 a.m. You are listening to NOAA Weather Radio Station WXJ73 in the Quad Cities. The current time is 9:12 p.m. Central Daylight Time. At 9 p.m. the report from Moline was not available. At Davenport, skies were mostly cloudy. The temperature was 72 degrees, dew point 43, relative humidity 35%. The wind was east at 17 miles an hour, gusting to 26. And the pressure was 30.02 inches and rising. Close to home, Burlington cloudy and 75. Cedar Rapids cloudy and 77. Dubuque mostly cloudy and 69. Iowa City cloudy and 79. Peoria partly cloudy and 77. Rockford cloudy and 65. Across the Midwest, Chicago mostly cloudy and 58. Des Moines mostly
mostly cloudy and 76. Madison, mostly cloudy and 62. Milwaukee, mostly cloudy and 50. Minneapolis, mostly cloudy and 74. Omaha, mostly cloudy and 77. St. Louis, cloudy and 76. Springfield, Illinois, mostly cloudy and 76. Waterloo, cloudy and 78. Once again at 9 p.m., the report from Moline was not available. At Davenport, with mostly cloudy skies, the temperature was 72. Here is the hazardous weather outlook. For tonight, no hazardous weather is expected at this time. Looking ahead Sunday through Monday night, scattered thunderstorms are possible in far southeast Iowa, northeast Missouri, and west central Illinois. A few of these storms could be strong. And now, your National Weather Service forecast for the Quad Cities and surrounding areas. Tonight, mostly cloudy. Lows in the upper 50s. East winds 10 to 15 miles an hour with gusts up to 25 miles an hour. Sunday, mostly cloudy. A slight chance of showers in the morning. Highs in the lower 80s. Southeast winds 5 to 10 miles an hour. Chance of rain 20%. Sunday night, partly cloudy. A slight chance of showers and thunderstorms after midnight. Lows around 60. East winds 5 to 10 miles an hour. Chance of rain 20%. Monday, mostly sunny with a slight chance of showers and thunderstorms. Highs in the lower 80s. East winds 5 to 10 miles an hour. Chance of rain 20%. Monday night, partly cloudy until midnight, then clearing. Lows in the upper 50s. East winds 5 to 10 miles an hour. Tuesday, sunny. Highs in the mid-80s. Tuesday night and Wednesday, mostly clear. Lows in the mid-50s. Highs in the mid-80s. Wednesday night and Thursday, partly cloudy. Lows in the upper 50s. Highs in the upper 80s. Thursday night, a chance of showers. Lows in the mid-60s. Friday, a chance of showers and thunderstorms. Highs in the upper 80s. Friday night, a chance of showers and thunderstorms. Lows in the mid-60s. Saturday, a chance of showers. Highs in the upper 80s. Again, the forecast for the Quad Cities and surrounding areas for tonight, mostly cloudy. Lows in the upper 50s. East winds 10 to 15 miles an hour with gusts up to 25 miles an hour. The Moline, Illinois climate summary for this evening, as of 4 p.m., May 30, 2026. Today's high temperature was 85 degrees. The normal high is 79. The record high is 98 degrees, which was set in 1934. Today's low temperature was 58 degrees. The normal low is 56. The record low is 37 degrees, which was set in 2021. No precipitation fell today, which leaves the monthly total at 2.21 inches. The total precipitation for the year still stands at 11.96 inches. The normal high temperature for tomorrow is 79 degrees, and the normal low is 56. The record high for tomorrow is 104, which occurred in 1934, and the record low is 40, which occurred in 1889. Sunset tonight is at 8:28 p.m. Sunrise tomorrow is at 5:31 a.m. You are listening to NOAA Weather Radio Station WXJ73 in the Quad Cities. The current time is 9:16 p.m. Central Daylight Time. At 9 p.m. in Moline, the temperature was 73 degrees. At Davenport, skies were partly cloudy. The temperature was 72 degrees, dew point 43, relative humidity 35%. The wind was east at 17 miles an hour, gusting to 26. And the pressure was 30.02 inches and rising. Close to home, Burlington cloudy and 75. Cedar Rapids cloudy and 77. Dubuque partly cloudy and 69. Iowa City cloudy and 79. Muscatine 81. Galesburg cloudy and 78. Peoria partly cloudy and 77. Savannah 69. Rockford cloudy and 65. Across the Midwest, Chicago mostly cloudy and 58. Des Moines mostly cloudy and 76. Madison mostly cloudy and 62. Milwaukee mostly cloudy and 50. Minneapolis mostly cloudy and 74. Omaha mostly cloudy and 77. St. Louis cloudy and 76.
Springfield, Illinois, partly cloudy and 76. Waterloo, cloudy and 78. Once again at 9 p.m. in Moline with cloudy skies, the temperature was 73. At Davenport with partly cloudy skies, the temperature was 72. Here is the hazardous weather outlook. For tonight, no hazardous weather is expected at this time. Looking ahead Sunday through Monday night, scattered thunderstorms are possible in far southeast Iowa, northeast Missouri, and west central Illinois. A few of these storms could be strong. And now, your National Weather Service forecast for the Quad Cities and surrounding areas. Tonight, mostly cloudy. Lows in the upper 50s. East winds 10 to 15 miles an hour with gusts up to 25 miles an hour. Sunday, mostly cloudy. A slight chance of showers in the morning. Highs in the lower 80s. Southeast winds 5 to 10 miles an hour. Chance of rain 20%. Sunday night, partly cloudy. A slight chance of showers and thunderstorms after midnight. Lows around 60. East winds 5 to 10 miles an hour. Chance of rain 20%. Monday, mostly sunny with a slight chance of showers and thunderstorms. Highs in the lower 80s. East winds 5 to 10 miles an hour. Chance of rain 20%. Monday night, partly cloudy until midnight, then clearing. Lows in the upper 50s. East winds 5 to 10 miles an hour. Tuesday, sunny. Highs in the mid-80s. Tuesday night and Wednesday, mostly clear. Lows in the mid-50s. Highs in the mid-80s. Wednesday night and Thursday, partly cloudy. Lows in the upper 50s. Highs in the upper 80s. Thursday night, a chance of showers. Lows in the mid-60s. Friday, a chance of showers and thunderstorms. Highs in the upper 80s. Friday night, a chance of showers and thunderstorms. Lows in the mid-60s. Saturday, a chance of showers. Highs in the upper 80s. Again, the forecast for the Quad Cities and surrounding areas for tonight, mostly cloudy. Lows in the upper 50s. East winds 10 to 15 miles an hour with gusts up to 25 miles an hour. The Moline, Illinois climate summary for this evening, as of 4 p.m., May 30, 2026. Today's high temperature was 85 degrees. The normal high is 79. The record high is 98 degrees, which was set in 1934. Today's low temperature was 58 degrees. The normal low is 56. The record low is 37 degrees, which was set in 2021. No precipitation fell today, which leaves the monthly total at 2.21 inches. The total precipitation for the year still stands at 11.96 inches. The normal high temperature for tomorrow is 79 degrees, and the normal low is 56. The record high for tomorrow is 104, which occurred in 1934, and the record low is 40, which occurred in 1889. Sunset tonight is at 8:28 p.m. Sunrise tomorrow is at 5:31 a.m. You are listening to NOAA Weather Radio Station WXJ73 in the Quad Cities. The current time is 9:21 p.m. Central Daylight Time. At 9 p.m. in Moline, the temperature was 73 degrees. At Davenport, skies were partly cloudy. The temperature was 72 degrees, dew point 43, relative humidity 35%. The wind was east at 17 miles an hour, gusting to 26. And the pressure was 30.02 inches and rising. Close to home, Burlington cloudy and 75. Cedar Rapids cloudy and 77. Dubuque partly cloudy and 69. Iowa City cloudy and 79. Muscatine 81. Galesburg cloudy and 78. Peoria partly cloudy and 77. Savannah 69. Rockford cloudy and 65. Across the Midwest, Chicago mostly cloudy and 58. Des Moines mostly cloudy and 76. Madison mostly cloudy and 62. Milwaukee mostly cloudy and 50. Minneapolis mostly cloudy and 74. Omaha mostly cloudy and 77. St. Louis cloudy and 76. Springfield, Illinois partly cloudy and 76. Waterloo cloudy and 78. Once again at 9 p.m. in Moline with cloudy skies, the temperature was 73. At Davenport with partly cloudy skies, the temperature
temperature was 72. Here is the hazardous weather outlook. For tonight, no hazardous weather is expected at this time. Looking ahead Sunday through Monday night, scattered thunderstorms are possible in far southeast Iowa, northeast Missouri, and west central Illinois. A few of these storms could be strong. And now, your National Weather Service forecast for the Quad Cities and surrounding areas. Tonight, mostly cloudy. Lows in the upper 50s. East winds 10 to 15 miles an hour with gusts up to 25 miles an hour. Sunday, mostly cloudy. A slight chance of showers in the morning. Highs in the lower 80s. Southeast winds 5 to 10 miles an hour. Chance of rain 20%. Sunday night, partly cloudy. A slight chance of showers and thunderstorms after midnight. Lows around 60. East winds 5 to 10 miles an hour. Chance of rain 20%. Monday, mostly sunny with a slight chance of showers and thunderstorms. Highs in the lower 80s. East winds 5 to 10 miles an hour. Chance of rain 20%. Monday night, partly cloudy until midnight, then clearing. Lows in the upper 50s. East winds 5 to 10 miles an hour. Tuesday, sunny. Highs in the mid 80s. Tuesday night and Wednesday, mostly clear. Lows in the mid 50s. Highs in the mid 80s. Wednesday night and Thursday, partly cloudy. Lows in the upper 50s. Highs in the upper 80s. Thursday night, a chance of showers. Lows in the mid 60s. Friday, a chance of showers and thunderstorms. Highs in the upper 80s. Friday night, a chance of showers and thunderstorms. Lows in the mid 60s. Saturday, a chance of showers. Highs in the upper 80s. Again, the forecast for the Quad Cities and surrounding areas for tonight, mostly cloudy. Lows in the upper 50s. East winds 10 to 15 miles an hour with gusts up to 25 miles an hour. The Moline, Illinois climate summary for this evening, as of 4 p.m., May 30, 2026. Today's high temperature was 85 degrees. The normal high is 79. The record high is 98 degrees, which was set in 1934. Today's low temperature was 58 degrees. The normal low is 56. The record low is 37 degrees, which was set in 2021. No precipitation fell today, which leaves the monthly total at 2.21 inches. The total precipitation for the year still stands at 11.96 inches. The normal high temperature for tomorrow is 79 degrees, and the normal low is 56. The record high for tomorrow is 104, which occurred in 1934, and the record low is 40, which occurred in 1889. Sunset tonight is at 8:28 p.m. Sunrise tomorrow is at 5:31 a.m. You are listening to NOAA Weather Radio Station WXJ73 in the Quad Cities. The current time is 9:26 p.m. Central Daylight Time. At 9 p.m. in Moline, the temperature was 73 degrees. At Davenport, skies were partly cloudy. The temperature was 72 degrees, dew point 43, relative humidity 35%. The wind was east at 17 miles an hour, gusting to 26. And the pressure was 30.02 inches and rising. Close to home, Burlington cloudy and 75. Cedar Rapids cloudy and 77. Dubuque partly cloudy and 69. Iowa City cloudy and 79. Muscatine 81. Galesburg cloudy and 78. Peoria partly cloudy and 77. Savannah 69. Rockford cloudy and 65. Across the Midwest, Chicago mostly cloudy and 58. Des Moines mostly cloudy and 76. Madison mostly cloudy and 62. Milwaukee mostly cloudy and 50. Minneapolis mostly cloudy and 74. Omaha mostly cloudy and 77. St. Louis cloudy and 76. Springfield, Illinois partly cloudy and 76. Waterloo cloudy and 78. Once again at 9 p.m. in Moline with cloudy skies, the temperature was 73. At Davenport with partly cloudy skies, the temperature was 72. Here is the hazardous weather outlook. For tonight, no hazardous weather is expected at this time. Looking ahead Sunday through Monday night, scattered thunderstorms are possible in far southeast Iowa, north.
Missouri, and west central Illinois. A few of these storms could be strong. And now, your National Weather Service forecast for the Quad Cities and surrounding areas. Tonight, mostly cloudy. Lows in the upper 50s. East winds 10 to 15 miles an hour with gusts up to 25 miles an hour. Sunday, mostly cloudy. A slight chance of showers in the morning. Highs in the lower 80s. Southeast winds 5 to 10 miles an hour. Chance of rain 20%. Sunday night, partly cloudy. A slight chance of showers and thunderstorms after midnight. Lows around 60. East winds 5 to 10 miles an hour. Chance of rain 20%. Monday, mostly sunny with a slight chance of showers and thunderstorms. Highs in the lower 80s. East winds 5 to 10 miles an hour. Chance of rain 20%. Monday night, partly cloudy until midnight, then clearing. Lows in the upper 50s. East winds 5 to 10 miles an hour. Tuesday, sunny. Highs in the mid-80s. Tuesday night and Wednesday, mostly clear. Lows in the mid-50s. Highs in the mid-80s. Wednesday night and Thursday, partly cloudy. Lows in the upper 50s. Highs in the upper 80s. Thursday night, a chance of showers. Lows in the mid-60s. Friday, a chance of showers and thunderstorms. Highs in the upper 80s. Friday night, a chance of showers and thunderstorms. Lows in the mid-60s. Saturday, a chance of showers. Highs in the upper 80s. Again, the forecast for the Quad Cities and surrounding areas for tonight, mostly cloudy. Lows in the upper 50s. East winds 10 to 15 miles an hour with gusts up to 25 miles an hour. The Moline, Illinois climate summary for this evening, as of 4 p.m., May 30, 2026. Today's high temperature was 85 degrees. The normal high is 79. The record high is 98 degrees, which was set in 1934. Today's low temperature was 58 degrees. The normal low is 56. The record low is 37 degrees, which was set in 2021. No precipitation fell today, which leaves the monthly total at 2.21 inches. The total precipitation for the year still stands at 11.96 inches. The normal high temperature for tomorrow is 79 degrees, and the normal low is 56. The record high for tomorrow is 104, which occurred in 1934, and the record low is 40, which occurred in 1889. Sunset tonight is at 8:28 p.m. Sunrise tomorrow is at 5:31 a.m. You are listening to NOAA Weather Radio Station WXJ73 in the Quad Cities. 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The coverage area includes the following counties: Cedar, Clinton, Louisa, Muscatine, Scott, Henry, Illinois, Mercer, Rock Island, and Whiteside. The current time is 9:31 p.m. Central Daylight Time. At 9 p.m. at Moline, the temperature was 73 degrees. At Davenport, skies were partly cloudy. The temperature was 72 degrees, dew point 43, relative humidity 35%. The wind was east at 17 miles an hour, gusting to 26. And the pressure was 30.02 inches and rising. Close to home, Burlington cloudy and 75. Cedar Rapids cloudy and 77. Dubuque partly cloudy and 69. Iowa City cloudy and 79. Muscatine 81. Galesburg cloudy and 78. Peoria partly cloudy and 77. Savannah 69. Rockford cloudy and 65. Across the Midwest, Chicago mostly cloudy and 58. Des Moines mostly cloudy and 76. Madison mostly cloudy and 62. Milwaukee mostly cloudy and 50. Minneapolis mostly cloudy and 74. Omaha mostly cloudy and 77. St. Louis cloudy and 76. Springfield, Illinois partly cloudy and 76. Waterloo cloudy and 78. Once again at 9 p.m. at Moline with cloudy skies, the temperature was 73. At Davenport with partly cloudy skies, the temperature was 72. Here is the hazard.
Hazardous weather outlook. For tonight, no hazardous weather is expected at this time. Looking ahead Sunday through Monday night, scattered thunderstorms are possible in far southeast Iowa, northeast Missouri, and west central Illinois. A few of these storms could be strong. And now, your National Weather Service forecast for the Quad Cities and surrounding areas. Tonight, mostly cloudy. Lows in the upper 50s. East winds 10 to 15 miles an hour with gusts up to 25 miles an hour. Sunday, mostly cloudy. A slight chance of showers in the morning. Highs in the lower 80s. Southeast winds 5 to 10 miles an hour. Chance of rain 20%. Sunday night, partly cloudy. A slight chance of showers and thunderstorms after midnight. Lows around 60. East winds 5 to 10 miles an hour. Chance of rain 20%. Monday, mostly sunny with a slight chance of showers and thunderstorms. Highs in the lower 80s. East winds 5 to 10 miles an hour. Chance of rain 20%. Monday night, partly cloudy until midnight, then clearing. Lows in the upper 50s. East winds 5 to 10 miles an hour. Tuesday, sunny. Highs in the mid-80s. Tuesday night and Wednesday, mostly clear. Lows in the mid-50s. Highs in the mid-80s. Wednesday night and Thursday, partly cloudy. Lows in the upper 50s. Highs in the upper 80s. Thursday night, a chance of showers. Lows in the mid-60s. Friday, a chance of showers and thunderstorms. Highs in the upper 80s. Friday night, a chance of showers and thunderstorms. Lows in the mid-60s. Saturday, a chance of showers. Highs in the upper 80s. Again, the forecast for the Quad Cities and surrounding areas for tonight, mostly cloudy. Lows in the upper 50s. East winds 10 to 15 miles an hour with gusts up to 25 miles an hour. The Moline, Illinois climate summary for this evening, as of 4 p.m., May 30, 2026. Today's high temperature was 85 degrees. The normal high is 79. The record high is 98 degrees, which was set in 1934. Today's low temperature was 58 degrees. The normal low is 56. The record low is 37 degrees, which was set in 2021. No precipitation fell today, which leaves the monthly total at 2.21 inches. The total precipitation for the year still stands at 11.96 inches. The normal high temperature for tomorrow is 79 degrees, and the normal low is 56. The record high for tomorrow is 104, which occurred in 1934, and the record low is 40, which occurred in 1889. Sunset tonight is at 8:28 p.m. Sunrise tomorrow is at 5:31 a.m. You are listening to NOAA Weather Radio Station WXJ73 in the Quad Cities. The current time is 9:36 p.m. Central Daylight Time. At 9 p.m. in Moline, the temperature was 73 degrees. At Davenport, skies were partly cloudy. The temperature was 72 degrees, dew point 43, relative humidity 35%. The wind was east at 17 miles an hour, gusting to 26. And the pressure was 30.02 inches and rising. Close to home, Burlington cloudy and 75. Cedar Rapids cloudy and 77. Dubuque partly cloudy and 69. Iowa City cloudy and 79. Muscatine 81. Galesburg cloudy and 78. Peoria partly cloudy and 77. Savannah 69. Rockford cloudy and 65. Across the Midwest, Chicago mostly cloudy and 58. Des Moines mostly cloudy and 76. Madison mostly cloudy and 62. Milwaukee mostly cloudy and 50. Minneapolis mostly cloudy and 74. Omaha mostly cloudy and 77. St. Louis cloudy and 76. Springfield, Illinois partly cloudy and 76. Waterloo cloudy and 78. Once again at 9 p.m. in Moline with cloudy skies, the temperature was 73. At Davenport with partly cloudy skies, the temperature was 72. Here is the hazardous weather outlook. For tonight, no hazardous weather is expected at this time. Looking ahead Sunday through Monday night, scattered thunderstorms are possible in far southeast Iowa, northeast Missouri, and west central Illinois. A few of
Storms could be strong. And now, your National Weather Service forecast for the Guam cities and surrounding areas. Tonight, mostly cloudy. Lows in the upper 50s. East winds 10 to 15 miles an hour with gusts up to 25 miles an hour. Sunday, mostly cloudy. A slight chance of showers in the morning. Highs in the lower 80s. Southeast winds 5 to 10 miles an hour. Chance of rain 20%. Sunday night, partly cloudy. A slight chance of showers and thunderstorms after midnight. Lows around 60. East winds 5 to 10 miles an hour. Chance of rain 20%. Monday, mostly sunny with a slight chance of showers and thunderstorms. Highs in the lower 80s. East winds 5 to 10 miles an hour. Chance of rain 20%. Monday night, partly cloudy until midnight, then clearing. Lows in the upper 50s. East winds 5 to 10 miles an hour. Tuesday, sunny. Highs in the mid-80s. Tuesday night and Wednesday, mostly clear. Lows in the mid-50s. Highs in the mid-80s. Wednesday night and Thursday, partly cloudy. Lows in the upper 50s. Highs in the upper 80s. Thursday night, a chance of showers. Lows in the mid-60s. Friday, a chance of showers and thunderstorms. Highs in the upper 80s. Friday night, a chance of showers and thunderstorms. Lows in the mid-60s. Saturday, a chance of showers. Highs in the upper 80s. Again, the forecast for the Guam cities and surrounding areas for tonight, mostly cloudy. Lows in the upper 50s. East winds 10 to 15 miles an hour with gusts up to 25 miles an hour. The Moline, Illinois climate summary for this evening, as of 4 p.m., May 30, 2026. Today's high temperature was 85 degrees. The normal high is 79. The record high is 98 degrees, which was set in 1934. Today's low temperature was 58 degrees. The normal low is 56. The record low is 37 degrees, which was set in 2021. No precipitation fell today, which leaves the monthly total at 2.21 inches. The total precipitation for the year still stands at 11.96 inches. The normal high temperature for tomorrow is 79 degrees, and the normal low is 56. The record high for tomorrow is 104, which occurred in 1934, and the record low is 40, which occurred in 1889. Sunset tonight is at 8:28 p.m. Sunrise tomorrow is at 5:31 a.m. You are listening to NOAA Weather Radio Station WXJ73 in the Quad Cities. The current time is 9:40 p.m. Central Daylight Time. At 9 p.m. at Moline, the temperature was 73 degrees. At Davenport, skies were partly cloudy. The temperature was 72 degrees, dew point 43, relative humidity 35%. The wind was east at 17 miles an hour, gusting to 26. And the pressure was 30.02 inches and rising. Close to home, Burlington cloudy and 75. Cedar Rapids cloudy and 77. Dubuque partly cloudy and 69. Iowa City cloudy and 79. Muscatine 81. Galesburg cloudy and 78. Peoria partly cloudy and 77. Savannah 69. Rockford cloudy and 65. Across the Midwest, Chicago mostly cloudy and 58. Des Moines mostly cloudy and 76. Madison mostly cloudy and 62. Milwaukee mostly cloudy and 50. Minneapolis mostly cloudy and 74. Omaha mostly cloudy and 77. St. Louis cloudy and 76. Springfield, Illinois partly cloudy and 76. Waterloo cloudy and 78. Once again at 9 p.m. at Moline with cloudy skies, the temperature was 73. At Davenport with partly cloudy skies, the temperature was 72. Here is the hazardous weather outlook. For tonight, no hazardous weather is expected at this time. Looking ahead Sunday through Monday night, scattered thunderstorms are possible in far southeast Iowa, northeast Missouri, and west central Illinois. A few of these storms could be strong. And now, your National Weather Service forecast for the Guam cities and surrounding areas. Tonight, mostly cloudy. Lows in the upper 50s. East winds 10 to 15 miles an hour with
up to 25 miles an hour. Sunday, mostly cloudy. A slight chance of showers in the morning. Highs in the lower 80s. Southeast winds 5 to 10 miles an hour. Chance of rain 20%. Sunday night, partly cloudy. A slight chance of showers and thunderstorms after midnight. Lows around 60. East winds 5 to 10 miles an hour. Chance of rain 20%. Monday, mostly sunny with a slight chance of showers and thunderstorms. Highs in the lower 80s. East winds 5 to 10 miles an hour. Chance of rain 20%. Monday night, partly cloudy until midnight, then clearing. Lows in the upper 50s. East winds 5 to 10 miles an hour. Tuesday, sunny. Highs in the mid-80s. Tuesday night and Wednesday, mostly clear. Lows in the mid-50s. Highs in the mid-80s. Wednesday night and Thursday, partly cloudy. Lows in the upper 50s. Highs in the upper 80s. Thursday night, a chance of showers. Lows in the mid-60s. Friday, a chance of showers and thunderstorms. Highs in the upper 80s. Friday night, a chance of showers and thunderstorms. Lows in the mid-60s. Saturday, a chance of showers. Highs in the upper 80s. Again, the forecast for the Quad Cities and surrounding areas for tonight, mostly cloudy. Lows in the upper 50s. East winds 10 to 15 miles an hour with gusts up to 25 miles an hour. The Moline, Illinois climate summary for this evening, as of 4 p.m., May 30, 2026. Today's high temperature was 85 degrees. The normal high is 79. The record high is 98 degrees, which was set in 1934. Today's low temperature was 58 degrees. The normal low is 56. The record low is 37 degrees, which was set in 2021. No precipitation fell today, which leaves the monthly total at 2.21 inches. The total precipitation for the year still stands at 11.96 inches. The normal high temperature for tomorrow is 79 degrees, and the normal low is 56. The record high for tomorrow is 104, which occurred in 1934, and the record low is 40, which occurred in 1889. Sunset tonight is at 8:28 p.m. Sunrise tomorrow is at 5:31 a.m. You are listening to NOAA Weather Radio Station WXJ73 in the Quad Cities. The current time is 9:45 p.m. Central Daylight Time. At 9 p.m. in Moline, the temperature was 73 degrees. At Davenport, skies were partly cloudy. The temperature was 72 degrees, dew point 43, relative humidity 35%. The wind was east at 17 miles an hour, gusting to 26. And the pressure was 30.02 inches and rising. Close to home, Burlington cloudy and 75. Cedar Rapids cloudy and 77. Dubuque partly cloudy and 69. Iowa City cloudy and 79. Muscatine 81. Galesburg cloudy and 78. Peoria partly cloudy and 77. Savannah 69. Rockford cloudy and 65. Across the Midwest, Chicago mostly cloudy and 58. Des Moines mostly cloudy and 76. Madison mostly cloudy and 62. Milwaukee mostly cloudy and 50. Minneapolis mostly cloudy and 74. Omaha mostly cloudy and 77. St. Louis cloudy and 76. Springfield, Illinois partly cloudy and 76. Waterloo cloudy and 78. Once again at 9 p.m. at Moline with cloudy skies, the temperature was 73. At Davenport with partly cloudy skies, the temperature was 72. Here is the hazardous weather outlook. For tonight, no hazardous weather is expected at this time. Looking ahead Sunday through Monday night, scattered thunderstorms are possible in far southeast Iowa, northeast Missouri, and west central Illinois. A few of these storms could be strong. And now, your National Weather Service forecast for the Quad Cities and surrounding areas. Tonight, mostly cloudy. Lows in the upper 50s. East winds 10 to 15 miles an hour with gusts up to 25 miles an hour. Sunday, mostly cloudy. A slight chance of showers in the morning. Highs in the lower 80s. Southeast winds 5 to 10 miles an hour. Chance of rain 20%.
Sunday night, partly cloudy. A slight chance of showers and thunderstorms after midnight. Lows around 60. East winds 5 to 10 miles an hour. Chance of rain 20%. Monday, mostly sunny with a slight chance of showers and thunderstorms. Highs in the lower 80s. East winds 5 to 10 miles an hour. Chance of rain 20%. Monday night, partly cloudy until midnight, then clearing. Lows in the upper 50s. East winds 5 to 10 miles an hour. Tuesday, sunny. Highs in the mid-80s. Tuesday night and Wednesday, mostly clear. Lows in the mid-50s. Highs in the mid-80s. Wednesday night and Thursday, partly cloudy. Lows in the upper 50s. Highs in the upper 80s. Thursday night, a chance of showers. Lows in the mid-60s. Friday, a chance of showers and thunderstorms. Highs in the upper 80s. Friday night, a chance of showers and thunderstorms. Lows in the mid-60s. Saturday, a chance of showers. Highs in the upper 80s. Again, the forecast for the Quad Cities and surrounding areas for tonight, mostly cloudy. Lows in the upper 50s. East winds 10 to 15 miles an hour with gusts up to 25 miles an hour. The Moline, Illinois climate summary for this evening, as of 4 p.m., May 30, 2026. Today's high temperature was 85 degrees. The normal high is 79. The record high is 98 degrees, which was set in 1934. Today's low temperature was 58 degrees. The normal low is 56. The record low is 37 degrees, which was set in 2021. No precipitation fell today, which leaves the monthly total at 2.21 inches. The total precipitation for the year still stands at 11.96 inches. The normal high temperature for tomorrow is 79 degrees, and the normal low is 56. The record high for tomorrow is 104, which occurred in 1934, and the record low is 40, which occurred in 1889. Sunset tonight is at 8:28 p.m. Sunrise tomorrow is at 5:31 a.m. You are listening to NOAA Weather Radio Station WXJ73 in the Quad Cities. The current time is 9:50 p.m. Central Daylight Time. At 9 p.m. in Moline, the temperature was 73 degrees. At Davenport, skies were partly cloudy. The temperature was 72 degrees, dew point 43, relative humidity 35%. The wind was east at 17 miles an hour, gusting to 26. And the pressure was 30.02 inches and rising. Close to home, Burlington cloudy and 75. Cedar Rapids cloudy and 77. Dubuque partly cloudy and 69. Iowa City cloudy and 79. Muscatine 81. Galesburg cloudy and 78. Peoria partly cloudy and 77. Savannah 69. Rockford cloudy and 65. Across the Midwest, Chicago mostly cloudy and 58. Des Moines mostly cloudy and 76. Madison mostly cloudy and 62. Milwaukee mostly cloudy and 50. Minneapolis mostly cloudy and 74. Omaha mostly cloudy and 77. St. Louis cloudy and 76. Springfield, Illinois partly cloudy and 76. Waterloo cloudy and 78. Once again at 9 p.m. in Moline with cloudy skies, the temperature was 73. At Davenport with partly cloudy skies, the temperature was 72. Here is the hazardous weather outlook. For tonight, no hazardous weather is expected at this time. Looking ahead Sunday through Monday night, scattered thunderstorms are possible in far southeast Iowa, northeast Missouri, and west central Illinois. A few of these storms could be strong. And now, your National Weather Service forecast for the Quad Cities and surrounding areas. Tonight, mostly cloudy. Lows in the upper 50s. East winds 10 to 15 miles an hour with gusts up to 25 miles an hour. Sunday, mostly cloudy. A slight chance of showers in the morning. Highs in the lower 80s. Southeast winds 5 to 10 miles an hour. Chance of rain 20%. Sunday night, partly cloudy. A slight chance of showers and thunderstorms after midnight. Lows around 60. East winds 5 to 10 miles an hour. Chance of rain 20%. Monday, mostly sunny.
with a slight chance of showers and thunderstorms. Highs in the lower 80s. East winds 5 to 10 miles an hour. Chance of rain 20%. Monday night, partly cloudy until midnight, then clearing. Lows in the upper 50s. East winds 5 to 10 miles an hour. Tuesday, sunny. Highs in the mid-80s. Tuesday night and Wednesday, mostly clear. Lows in the mid-50s. Highs in the mid-80s. Wednesday night and Thursday, partly cloudy. Lows in the upper 50s. Highs in the upper 80s. Thursday night, a chance of showers. Lows in the mid-60s. Friday, a chance of showers and thunderstorms. Highs in the upper 80s. Friday night, a chance of showers and thunderstorms. Lows in the mid-60s. Saturday, a chance of showers. Highs in the upper 80s. Again, the forecast for the Quad Cities and surrounding areas for tonight, mostly cloudy. Lows in the upper 50s. East winds 10 to 15 miles an hour with gusts up to 25 miles an hour. The Moline, Illinois climate summary for this evening, as of 4 p.m., May 30, 2026. Today's high temperature was 85 degrees. The normal high is 79. The record high is 98 degrees, which was set in 1934. Today's low temperature was 58 degrees. The normal low is 56. The record low is 37 degrees, which was set in 2021. No precipitation fell today, which leaves the monthly total at 2.21 inches. The total precipitation for the year still stands at 11.96 inches. The normal high temperature for tomorrow is 79 degrees, and the normal low is 56. The record high for tomorrow is 104, which occurred in 1934, and the record low is 40, which occurred in 1889. Sunset tonight is at 8:28 p.m. Sunrise tomorrow is at 5:31 a.m. You are listening to NOAA Weather Radio Station WXJ73 in the Quad Cities. The current time is 9:55 p.m. Central Daylight Time. At 9 p.m. at Moline, the temperature was 73 degrees. At Davenport, skies were partly cloudy. The temperature was 72 degrees, dew point 43, relative humidity 35%. The wind was east at 17 miles an hour, gusting to 26. And the pressure was 30.02 inches and rising. Close to home, Burlington cloudy and 75. Cedar Rapids cloudy and 77. Dubuque partly cloudy and 69. Iowa City cloudy and 79. Muscatine 81. Galesburg cloudy and 78. Peoria partly cloudy and 77. Savannah 69. Rockford cloudy and 65. Across the Midwest, Chicago mostly cloudy and 58. Des Moines mostly cloudy and 76. Madison mostly cloudy and 62. Milwaukee mostly cloudy and 50. Minneapolis mostly cloudy and 74. Omaha mostly cloudy and 77. St. Louis cloudy and 76. Springfield, Illinois partly cloudy and 76. Waterloo cloudy and 78. Once again at 9 p.m. in Moline with cloudy skies, the temperature was 73. At Davenport with partly cloudy skies, the temperature was 72. Here is the hazardous weather outlook. For tonight, no hazardous weather is expected at this time. Looking ahead Sunday through Monday night, scattered thunderstorms are possible in far southeast Iowa, northeast Missouri, and west central Illinois. A few of these storms could be strong. And now, your National Weather Service forecast for the Quad Cities and surrounding areas. Tonight, mostly cloudy. Lows in the upper 50s. East winds 10 to 15 miles an hour with gusts up to 25 miles an hour. Sunday, mostly cloudy. A slight chance of showers in the morning. Highs in the lower 80s. Southeast winds 5 to 10 miles an hour. Chance of rain 20%. Sunday night, partly cloudy. A slight chance of showers and thunderstorms after midnight. Lows around 60. East winds 5 to 10 miles an hour. Chance of rain 20%. Monday, mostly sunny with a slight chance of showers and thunderstorms. Highs in the lower 80s. East winds 5 to 10 miles an hour. Chance of rain 20%. Monday night, partly cloudy until midnight, then clearing.

of an hour. The Moline, Illinois climate summary for this evening, as of 4 p.m., May 30th, 2026. Today's high temperature was 85 degrees. The normal high is 79. The record high is 98 degrees, which was set in 1934. Today's low temperature was 58 degrees. The normal low is 56. The record low is 37 degrees, which was set in 2021. No precipitation fell today, which leaves the monthly total at 2.21 inches. The total precipitation for the year still stands at 11.96 inches. The normal high temperature for tomorrow is 79 degrees, and the normal low is 56. The record high for tomorrow is 104, which occurred in 1934, and the record low is 40, which occurred in 1889. Sunset tonight is at 8:28 p.m. Sunrise tomorrow is at 5:31 a.m. You are listening to NOAA Weather Radio Station WXJ73 in the Quad Cities. The current time is 10 p.m. Central Daylight Time. Here is the hazardous weather outlook. For tonight, no hazardous weather is expected at this time. Looking ahead Sunday through Monday night, scattered thunderstorms are possible in far southeast Iowa, northeast Missouri, and west central Illinois. A few of these storms could be strong. And now, your National Weather Service forecast for the Quad Cities and surrounding areas. Tonight, mostly cloudy. Lows in the upper 50s. East winds 10 to 15 miles an hour with gusts up to 25 miles an hour. Sunday, mostly cloudy. A slight chance of showers in the morning. Highs in the lower 80s. Southeast winds 5 to 10 miles an hour. Chance of rain 20%. Sunday night, partly cloudy. A slight chance of showers and thunderstorms after midnight. Lows around 60. East winds 5 to 10 miles an hour. Chance of rain 20%. Monday, mostly sunny with a slight chance of showers and thunderstorms. Highs in the lower 80s. East winds 5 to 10 miles an hour. Chance of rain 20%. Monday night, partly cloudy until midnight, then clearing. Lows in the upper 50s. East winds 5 to 10 miles an hour. Tuesday, sunny. Highs in the mid 80s. Tuesday night and Wednesday, mostly clear. Lows in the mid-50s. Highs in the mid-80s. Wednesday night and Thursday, partly cloudy. Lows in the upper 50s. Highs in the upper 80s. Thursday night, a chance of showers. Lows in the mid-60s. Friday, a chance of showers and thunderstorms. Highs in the upper 80s. Friday night, a chance of showers and thunderstorms. Lows in the mid-60s. Saturday, a chance of showers. Highs in the upper 80s. Again, the forecast for the Quad Cities and surrounding areas for tonight, mostly cloudy. Lows in the upper 50s. East winds 10 to 15 miles an hour with gusts up to 25 miles an hour. 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The current time is 10:02 p.m. Central Daylight Time. Here is the hazardous weather outlook. For tonight, no hazardous weather is expected at this time. Looking ahead Sunday through Monday night, scattered thunderstorms are possible in far southeast Iowa, northeast Missouri, and west central Illinois. A few of these storms could be strong. And now, your National Weather Service forecast for the Quad Cities and surrounding areas. Tonight, mostly cloudy. Lows in the upper 50s. East winds 10 to 15 miles an hour with gusts up to 25 miles an hour. Sunday, mostly cloudy. A slight chance of showers in the morning. Highs in the lower 80s. Southeast winds 5 to 10 miles an hour. Chance of rain 20%. Sunday night, partly cloudy. A slight chance of showers and thunderstorms after midnight. Lows around 60. East winds 5 to 10 miles an hour. Chance of rain 20%. Monday, mostly sunny with a slight chance of showers and thunderstorms. Highs in the lower 80s. East winds 5 to 10 miles an hour. Chance of rain 20%. Monday night, partly cloudy until midnight, then clearing. Lows in the upper 50s. East winds 5 to 10 miles an hour. Tuesday, sunny. Highs in the mid 80s. Tuesday night and Wednesday, mostly cloudy.

year. Lows in the mid-50s. Highs in the mid-80s. Wednesday night and Thursday, partly cloudy. Lows in the upper 50s. Highs in the upper 80s. Thursday night, a chance of showers. Lows in the mid-60s. Friday, a chance of showers and thunderstorms. Highs in the upper 80s. Friday night, a chance of showers and thunderstorms. Lows in the mid-60s. Saturday, a chance of showers. Highs in the upper 80s. Again, the forecast for the Quad Cities and surrounding areas for tonight, mostly cloudy. Lows in the upper 50s. East winds 10 to 15 miles an hour with gusts up to 25 miles an hour. 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The current time is 10:04 p.m. Central Daylight Time. At 10 p.m. the report from Moline was not available. At Davenport, skies were cloudy. The temperature was 70 degrees, dew point 41, relative humidity 34%. The wind was east at 16 miles an hour. And the pressure was 30.05 inches and rising. Close to home, Burlington cloudy and 77. Cedar Rapids mostly cloudy and 73. Dubuque partly cloudy and 66. Iowa City mostly cloudy and 76. Peoria partly cloudy and 75. Rockford mostly cloudy and 63. Across the Midwest, Chicago mostly cloudy and 57. Des Moines mostly cloudy and 75. Madison mostly cloudy and 59. Milwaukee mostly cloudy and 51. Minneapolis mostly cloudy and 72. Omaha a thunderstorm and 76. St. Louis cloudy and 77. Springfield, Illinois partly cloudy and 73. Waterloo mostly cloudy and 76. Once again at 10 p.m. the report from Moline was not available. At Davenport with cloudy skies, the temperature was 70. Here is the hazardous weather outlook. For tonight, no hazardous weather is expected at this time. Looking ahead Sunday through Monday night, scattered thunderstorms are possible in far southeast Iowa, northeast Missouri, and west central Illinois. A few of these storms could be strong. And now, your National Weather Service forecast for the Quad Cities and surrounding areas. Tonight, mostly cloudy. Lows in the upper 50s. East winds 10 to 15 miles an hour with gusts up to 25 miles an hour. Sunday, mostly cloudy. A slight chance of showers in the morning. Highs in the lower 80s. Southeast winds 5 to 10 miles an hour. Chance of rain 20%. Sunday night, partly cloudy. A slight chance of showers and thunderstorms after midnight. Lows around 60. East winds 5 to 10 miles an hour. Chance of rain 20%. Monday, mostly sunny with a slight chance of showers and thunderstorms. Highs in the lower 80s. East winds 5 to 10 miles an hour. Chance of rain 20%. Monday night, partly cloudy until midnight, then clearing. Lows in the upper 50s. East winds 5 to 10 miles an hour. Tuesday, sunny. Highs in the mid-80s. Tuesday night and Wednesday, mostly clear. Lows in the mid-50s. Highs in the mid-80s. Wednesday night and Thursday, partly cloudy. Lows in the upper 50s. Highs in the upper 80s. Thursday night, a chance of showers. Lows in the mid-60s. Friday, a chance of showers and thunderstorms. Highs in the upper 80s. Friday night, a chance of showers and thunderstorms. Lows in the mid-60s. Saturday, a chance of showers. Highs in the upper 80s. Again, the forecast for the Quad Cities and surrounding areas for tonight, mostly cloudy. Lows in the upper 50s. East winds 10 to 15 miles an hour with gusts up to 25 miles an hour. 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The current time is 10:08 p.m. Central Daylight Time. At 10 p.m. the report from Moline was not available. At Davenport, skies were cloudy. The temperature was 70 degrees, dew point 41, relative humidity 34%. The wind was east at 16 miles an hour. And the pressure was 30.05 inches and rising. Close to home, Burlington cloudy and 77.
Rapids mostly cloudy and 73. Dubuque partly cloudy and 66. Iowa City mostly cloudy and 76. Peoria partly cloudy and 75. Rockford mostly cloudy and 63. Across the Midwest, Chicago mostly cloudy and 57. Des Moines mostly cloudy and 75. Madison mostly cloudy and 59. Milwaukee mostly cloudy and 51. Minneapolis mostly cloudy and 72. Omaha a thunderstorm and 76. St. Louis cloudy and 77. Springfield, Illinois partly cloudy and 73. Waterloo mostly cloudy and 76. Once again at 10 p.m. the report from Moline was not available. At Davenport with cloudy skies, the temperature was 70. Here is the hazardous weather outlook. For tonight, no hazardous weather is expected at this time. Looking ahead Sunday through Monday night, scattered thunderstorms are possible in far southeast Iowa, northeast Missouri, and west central Illinois. A few of these storms could be strong. And now, your National Weather Service forecast for the Quad Cities and surrounding areas. Tonight, mostly cloudy. Lows in the upper 50s. East winds 10 to 15 miles an hour with gusts up to 25 miles an hour. Sunday, mostly cloudy. A slight chance of showers in the morning. Highs in the lower 80s. Southeast winds 5 to 10 miles an hour. Chance of rain 20%. Sunday night, partly cloudy. A slight chance of showers and thunderstorms after midnight. Lows around 60. East winds 5 to 10 miles an hour. Chance of rain 20%. Monday, mostly sunny with a slight chance of showers and thunderstorms. Highs in the lower 80s. East winds 5 to 10 miles an hour. Chance of rain 20%. Monday night, partly cloudy until midnight, then clearing. Lows in the upper 50s. East winds 5 to 10 miles an hour. Tuesday, sunny. Highs in the mid-80s. Tuesday night and Wednesday, mostly clear. Lows in the mid-50s. Highs in the mid-80s. Wednesday night and Thursday, partly cloudy. Lows in the upper 50s. Highs in the upper 80s. Thursday night, a chance of showers. Lows in the mid-60s. Friday, a chance of showers and thunderstorms. Highs in the upper 80s. Friday night, a chance of showers and thunderstorms. Lows in the mid-60s. Saturday, a chance of showers. Highs in the upper 80s. Again, the forecast for the Quad Cities and surrounding areas for tonight, mostly cloudy. Lows in the upper 50s. East winds 10 to 15 miles an hour with gusts up to 25 miles an hour. 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The current time is 10:12 p.m. Central Daylight Time. At 10 p.m. the report from Moline was not available. At Davenport, skies were cloudy. The temperature was 70 degrees, dew point 41, relative humidity 34%. The wind was east at 16 miles an hour. And the pressure was 30.05 inches and rising. Close to home, Burlington cloudy and 77. Cedar Rapids mostly cloudy and 73. Dubuque partly cloudy and 66. Iowa City mostly cloudy and 76. Peoria partly cloudy and 75. Rockford mostly cloudy and 63. Across the Midwest, Chicago mostly cloudy and 57. Des Moines mostly cloudy and 75. Madison mostly cloudy and 59. Milwaukee mostly cloudy and 51. Minneapolis mostly cloudy and 72. Omaha a thunderstorm and 76. St. Louis cloudy and 77. Springfield, Illinois partly cloudy and 73. Waterloo mostly cloudy and 76. Once again at 10 p.m. the report from Moline was not available. At Davenport with cloudy skies, the temperature was 70. Here is the hazardous weather outlook. For tonight, no hazardous weather is expected at this time. Looking ahead Sunday through Monday night, scattered thunderstorms are possible in far southeast Iowa, northeast Missouri, and west central Illinois. A few of these storms could be strong. And now, your National Weather Service forecast for the Quad Cities and surrounding areas. Tonight, mostly cloudy. Lows in the upper 50s. East winds 10
10 to 15 miles an hour with gusts up to 25 miles an hour. Sunday, mostly cloudy. A slight chance of showers in the morning. Highs in the lower 80s. Southeast winds 5 to 10 miles an hour. Chance of rain 20%. Sunday night, partly cloudy. A slight chance of showers and thunderstorms after midnight. Lows around 60. East winds 5 to 10 miles an hour. Chance of rain 20%. Monday, mostly sunny with a slight chance of showers and thunderstorms. Highs in the lower 80s. East winds 5 to 10 miles an hour. Chance of rain 20%. Monday night, partly cloudy until midnight, then clearing. Lows in the upper 50s. East winds 5 to 10 miles an hour. Tuesday, sunny. Highs in the mid-80s. Tuesday night and Wednesday, mostly clear. Lows in the mid-50s. Highs in the mid-80s. Wednesday night and Thursday, partly cloudy. Lows in the upper 50s. Highs in the upper 80s. Thursday night, a chance of showers. Lows in the mid-60s. Friday, a chance of showers and thunderstorms. Highs in the upper 80s. Friday night, a chance of showers and thunderstorms. Lows in the mid-60s. Saturday, a chance of showers. Highs in the upper 80s. Again, the forecast for the Guam cities and surrounding areas for tonight, mostly cloudy. Lows in the upper 50s. East winds 10 to 15 miles an hour with gusts up to 25 miles an hour. 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The current time is 10:15 p.m. Central Daylight Time. At 10 p.m. in Moline, skies were partly cloudy. The temperature was 70 degrees, dew point 45, relative humidity 40%. The wind was east at 14 miles an hour. And the pressure was 30.03 inches and rising. At Davenport, skies were cloudy. The temperature was 70 degrees, dew point 41, relative humidity 34%. The wind was east at 16 miles an hour. And the pressure was 30.05 inches and rising. Close to home, Burlington cloudy and 77. Cedar Rapids mostly cloudy and 73. Dubuque mostly cloudy and 66. Iowa City mostly cloudy and 76. Muscatine 75. Galesburg cloudy and 74. Peoria mostly cloudy and 75. Savannah 67. Rockford mostly cloudy and 63. Across the Midwest, Chicago mostly cloudy and 57. Des Moines mostly cloudy and 75. Madison mostly cloudy and 59. Milwaukee mostly cloudy and 51. Minneapolis mostly cloudy and 72. Omaha a thunderstorm and 76. St. Louis cloudy and 77. Springfield, Illinois mostly cloudy and 73. Waterloo mostly cloudy and 76. Once again at 10 p.m. in Moline with partly cloudy skies, the temperature was 70. At Davenport with cloudy skies, the temperature was 70. Here is the hazardous weather outlook. For tonight, no hazardous weather is expected at this time. Looking ahead Sunday through Monday night, scattered thunderstorms are possible in far southeast Iowa, northeast Missouri, and west central Illinois. A few of these storms could be strong. And now, your National Weather Service forecast for the Guam cities and surrounding areas. Tonight, mostly cloudy. Lows in the upper 50s. East winds 10 to 15 miles an hour with gusts up to 25 miles an hour. Sunday, mostly cloudy. A slight chance of showers in the morning. Highs in the lower 80s. Southeast winds 5 to 10 miles an hour. Chance of rain 20%. Sunday night, partly cloudy. A slight chance of showers and thunderstorms after midnight. Lows around 60. East winds 5 to 10 miles an hour. Chance of rain 20%. Monday, mostly sunny with a slight chance of showers and thunderstorms. Highs in the lower 80s. East winds 5 to 10 miles an hour. Chance of rain 20%. Monday night, partly cloudy until midnight, then clearing. Lows in the upper 50s. East winds 5 to 10 miles an hour. Tuesday, sunny. Highs in the mid-80s. Tuesday night and Wednesday, mostly clear. Lows in the mid-50s.
in the mid-80s. Wednesday night and Thursday, partly cloudy. Lows in the upper 50s. Highs in the upper 80s. Thursday night, a chance of showers. Lows in the mid-60s. Friday, a chance of showers and thunderstorms. Highs in the upper 80s. Friday night, a chance of showers and thunderstorms. Lows in the mid-60s. Saturday, a chance of showers. Highs in the upper 80s. Again, the forecast for the Quad Cities and surrounding areas for tonight, mostly cloudy. Lows in the upper 50s. East winds 10 to 15 miles an hour with gusts up to 25 miles an hour. 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The current time is 10:19 p.m. Central Daylight Time. At 10 p.m. in Moline, skies were partly cloudy. The temperature was 70 degrees, dew point 45, relative humidity 40%. The wind was east at 14 miles an hour. And the pressure was 30.03 inches and rising. At Davenport, skies were cloudy. The temperature was 70 degrees, dew point 41, relative humidity 34%. The wind was east at 16 miles an hour. And the pressure was 30.05 inches and rising. Close to home, Burlington cloudy and 77. Cedar Rapids mostly cloudy and 73. Dubuque mostly cloudy and 66. Iowa City mostly cloudy and 76. Muscatine 75. Galesburg cloudy and 74. Peoria mostly cloudy and 75. Savannah 67. Rockford mostly cloudy and 63. Across the Midwest, Chicago mostly cloudy and 57. Des Moines mostly cloudy and 75. Madison mostly cloudy and 59. Milwaukee mostly cloudy and 51. Minneapolis mostly cloudy and 72. Omaha a thunderstorm and 76. St. Louis cloudy and 77. Springfield, Illinois mostly cloudy and 73. Waterloo mostly cloudy and 76. Once again at 10 p.m. in Moline with partly cloudy skies, the temperature was 70. At Davenport with cloudy skies, the temperature was 70. Here is the hazardous weather outlook. For tonight, no hazardous weather is expected at this time. Looking ahead Sunday through Monday night, scattered thunderstorms are possible in far southeast Iowa, northeast Missouri, and west central Illinois. A few of these storms could be strong. And now, your National Weather Service forecast for the Quad Cities and surrounding areas. Tonight, mostly cloudy. Lows in the upper 50s. East winds 10 to 15 miles an hour with gusts up to 25 miles an hour. Sunday, mostly cloudy. A slight chance of showers in the morning. Highs in the lower 80s. Southeast winds 5 to 10 miles an hour. Chance of rain 20%. Sunday night, partly cloudy. A slight chance of showers and thunderstorms after midnight. Lows around 60. East winds 5 to 10 miles an hour. Chance of rain 20%. Monday, mostly sunny with a slight chance of showers and thunderstorms. Highs in the lower 80s. East winds 5 to 10 miles an hour. Chance of rain 20%. Monday night, partly cloudy until midnight, then clearing. Lows in the upper 50s. East winds 5 to 10 miles an hour. Tuesday, sunny. Highs in the mid-80s. Tuesday night and Wednesday, mostly clear. Lows in the mid-50s. Highs in the mid-80s. Wednesday night and Thursday, partly cloudy. Lows in the upper 50s. Highs in the upper 80s. Thursday night, a chance of showers. Lows in the mid-60s. Friday, a chance of showers and thunderstorms. Highs in the upper 80s. Friday night, a chance of showers and thunderstorms. Lows in the mid-60s. Saturday, a chance of showers. Highs in the upper 80s. Again, the forecast for the Quad Cities and surrounding areas for tonight, mostly cloudy. Lows in the upper 50s. East winds 10 to 15 miles an hour with gusts up to 25 miles an hour. 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The current time is 10:23 p.m. Central Daylight Time. At 10 p.m. in Moline, skies were partly cloudy. The temperature was 70 degrees,
7.45, relative humidity 40%. The wind was east at 14 miles an hour. And the pressure was 30.03 inches and rising. At Davenport, skies were cloudy. The temperature was 70 degrees, dew point 41, relative humidity 34%. The wind was east at 16 miles an hour. And the pressure was 30.05 inches and rising. Close to home, Burlington cloudy and 77. Cedar Rapids mostly cloudy and 73. Dubuque mostly cloudy and 66. Iowa City mostly cloudy and 76. Muscatine 75. Galesburg cloudy and 74. Peoria mostly cloudy and 75. Savannah 67. Rockford mostly cloudy and 63. Across the Midwest, Chicago mostly cloudy and 57. Des Moines mostly cloudy and 75. Madison mostly cloudy and 59. Milwaukee mostly cloudy and 51. Minneapolis mostly cloudy and 72. Omaha a thunderstorm and 76. St. Louis cloudy and 77. Springfield, Illinois mostly cloudy and 73. Waterloo mostly cloudy and 76. Once again at 10 p.m. in Moline with partly cloudy skies, the temperature was 70. At Davenport with cloudy skies, the temperature was 70. Here is the hazardous weather outlook. For tonight, no hazardous weather is expected at this time. Looking ahead Sunday through Monday night, scattered thunderstorms are possible in far southeast Iowa, northeast Missouri, and west central Illinois. A few of these storms could be strong. And now, your National Weather Service forecast for the Quad Cities and surrounding areas. Tonight, mostly cloudy. Lows in the upper 50s. East winds 10 to 15 miles an hour with gusts up to 25 miles an hour. Sunday, mostly cloudy. A slight chance of showers in the morning. Highs in the lower 80s. Southeast winds 5 to 10 miles an hour. Chance of rain 20%. Sunday night, partly cloudy. A slight chance of showers and thunderstorms after midnight. Lows around 60. East winds 5 to 10 miles an hour. Chance of rain 20%. Monday, mostly sunny with a slight chance of showers and thunderstorms. Highs in the lower 80s. East winds 5 to 10 miles an hour. Chance of rain 20%. Monday night, partly cloudy until midnight, then clearing. Lows in the upper 50s. East winds 5 to 10 miles an hour. Tuesday, sunny. Highs in the mid-80s. Tuesday night and Wednesday, mostly clear. Lows in the mid-50s. Highs in the mid-80s. Wednesday night and Thursday, partly cloudy. Lows in the upper 50s. Highs in the upper 80s. Thursday night, a chance of showers. Lows in the mid-60s. Friday, a chance of showers and thunderstorms. Highs in the upper 80s. Friday night, a chance of showers and thunderstorms. Lows in the mid-60s. Saturday, a chance of showers. Highs in the upper 80s. Again, the forecast for the Quad Cities and surrounding areas for tonight, mostly cloudy. Lows in the upper 50s. East winds 10 to 15 miles an hour with gusts up to 25 miles an hour. This broadcast originates from the National Weather Service office in the Quad Cities and is transmitted on a frequency of 162.55 MHz from Rock Island, Illinois. The coverage area includes the following counties: Cedar, Clinton, Louisa, Muscatine, Scott, Henry, Illinois, Mercer, Rock Island, and Whiteside. 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The current time is 10:28 p.m. Central Daylight Time. At 10 p.m. in Moline, skies were partly cloudy. The temperature was 70 degrees, dew point 45, relative humidity 40%. The wind was east at 14 miles an hour. And the pressure was 30.03 inches and rising. At Davenport, skies were cloudy. The temperature was 70 degrees, dew point 41, relative humidity 34%. The wind was east at 16 miles an hour. And the pressure was 30.05 inches and rising. Close to home, Burlington cloudy and 77. Cedar Rapids mostly cloudy and 73. Dubuque mostly cloudy and 66.
Iowa City mostly cloudy and 76. Muscatine 75. Galesburg cloudy and 74. Peoria mostly cloudy and 75. Savannah 67. Rockford mostly cloudy and 63. Across the Midwest, Chicago mostly cloudy and 57. Des Moines mostly cloudy and 75. Madison mostly cloudy and 59. Milwaukee mostly cloudy and 51. Minneapolis mostly cloudy and 72. Omaha thunderstorm and 76. St. Louis cloudy and 77. Springfield, Illinois mostly cloudy and 73. Waterloo mostly cloudy and 76. Once again at 10 p.m. in Moline with partly cloudy skies, the temperature was 70. At Davenport with cloudy skies, the temperature was 70. Here is the hazardous weather outlook. For tonight, no hazardous weather is expected at this time. Looking ahead Sunday through Monday night, scattered thunderstorms are possible in far southeast Iowa, northeast Missouri, and west central Illinois. A few of these storms could be strong. And now, your National Weather Service forecast for the Quad Cities and surrounding areas. West of tonight, mostly cloudy. Lows in the upper 50s. East winds 10 to 15 miles an hour. Sunday, mostly cloudy with a slight chance of showers and thunderstorms. Highs in the lower 80s. Southeast winds 5 to 10 miles an hour. Chance of rain 20%. Sunday night, partly cloudy until midnight, then mostly cloudy with a slight chance of showers and thunderstorms after midnight. Lows in the lower 60s. East winds 5 to 10 miles an hour. Chance of rain 20%. Monday, mostly sunny with a slight chance of showers and thunderstorms. Highs in the lower 80s. East winds 5 to 10 miles an hour. Chance of rain 20%. Monday night, partly cloudy until midnight, then clearing. Lows in the upper 50s. East winds 5 to 10 miles an hour. Tuesday, sunny. Highs in the mid-80s. Tuesday night and Wednesday, mostly clear. Lows in the mid-50s. Highs in the mid-80s. Wednesday night and Thursday, partly cloudy. Lows in the upper 50s. Highs in the upper 80s. Thursday night, a chance of showers. Lows in the mid-60s. Friday, a chance of showers and thunderstorms. Highs in the upper 80s. Friday night, a chance of showers and thunderstorms. Lows in the mid-60s. Saturday, a chance of showers. Highs in the upper 80s. Again, the forecast for the Quad Cities and surrounding areas for the rest of tonight, mostly cloudy. Lows in the upper 50s. East winds 10 to 15 miles an hour. 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The current time is 10:32 p.m. Central Daylight Time. At 10 p.m. in Moline, skies were partly cloudy. The temperature was 70 degrees, dew point 45, relative humidity 40%. The wind was east at 14 miles an hour. And the pressure was 30.03 inches and rising. At Davenport, skies were cloudy. The temperature was 70 degrees, dew point 41, relative humidity 34%. The wind was east at 16 miles an hour. And the pressure was 30.05 inches and rising. Close to home, Burlington cloudy and 77. Cedar Rapids mostly cloudy and 73. Dubuque mostly cloudy and 66. Iowa City mostly cloudy and 76. Muscatine 75. Galesburg cloudy and 74. Peoria mostly cloudy and 75. Savannah 67. Rockford mostly cloudy and 63. Across the Midwest, Chicago mostly cloudy and 57. Des Moines mostly cloudy and 75. Madison mostly cloudy and 59. Milwaukee mostly cloudy and 51. Minneapolis mostly cloudy and 72. Omaha thunderstorm and 76. St. Louis cloudy and 77. Springfield, Illinois mostly cloudy and 73. Waterloo mostly cloudy and 76. Once again at 10 p.m. in Moline with partly cloudy skies, the temperature was 70. At Davenport with cloudy skies, the temperature was 70. Here is the hazardous weather outlook. For tonight, no hazardous weather is expected at this time. Looking ahead Sunday through Monday night,
scattered thunderstorms are possible in far southeast Iowa, northeast Missouri, and west central Illinois. A few of these storms could be strong. And now, your National Weather Service forecast for the Quad Cities and surrounding areas. West of tonight, mostly cloudy. Lows in the upper 50s. East winds 10 to 15 miles an hour. Sunday, mostly cloudy with a slight chance of showers and thunderstorms. Highs in the lower 80s. Southeast winds 5 to 10 miles an hour. Chance of rain 20%. Sunday night, partly cloudy until midnight, then mostly cloudy with a slight chance of showers and thunderstorms after midnight. Lows in the lower 60s. East winds 5 to 10 miles an hour. Chance of rain 20%. Monday, mostly sunny with a slight chance of showers and thunderstorms. Highs in the lower 80s. East winds 5 to 10 miles an hour. Chance of rain 20%. Monday night, partly cloudy until midnight, then clearing. Lows in the upper 50s. East winds 5 to 10 miles an hour. Tuesday, sunny. Highs in the mid 80s. Tuesday night and Wednesday, mostly clear. Lows in the mid 50s. Highs in the mid 80s. Wednesday night and Thursday, partly cloudy. Lows in the upper 50s. Highs in the upper 80s. Thursday night, a chance of showers. Lows in the mid 60s. Friday, a chance of showers and thunderstorms. Highs in the upper 80s. Friday night, a chance of showers and thunderstorms. Lows in the mid 60s. Saturday, a chance of showers. Highs in the upper 80s. Again, the forecast for the Quad Cities and surrounding areas for the rest of tonight, mostly cloudy. Lows in the upper 50s. East winds 10 to 15 miles an hour. 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The current time is 10:36 p.m. Central Daylight Time. At 10 p.m. in Moline, skies were partly cloudy. The temperature was 70 degrees, dew point 45, relative humidity 40%. The wind was east at 14 miles an hour. And the pressure was 30.03 inches and rising. At Davenport, skies were cloudy. The temperature was 70 degrees, dew point 41, relative humidity 34%. The wind was east at 16 miles an hour. And the pressure was 30.05 inches and rising. Close to home, Burlington cloudy and 77. Cedar Rapids mostly cloudy and 73. Dubuque mostly cloudy and 66. Iowa City mostly cloudy and 76. Muscatine 75. Galesburg cloudy and 74. Peoria mostly cloudy and 75. Savannah 67. Rockford mostly cloudy and 63. Across the Midwest, Chicago mostly cloudy and 57. Des Moines mostly cloudy and 75. Madison mostly cloudy and 59. Milwaukee mostly cloudy and 51. Minneapolis mostly cloudy and 72. Omaha a thunderstorm and 76. St. Louis cloudy and 77. Springfield, Illinois mostly cloudy and 73. Waterloo mostly cloudy and 76. Once again at 10 p.m. in Moline with partly cloudy skies, the temperature was 70. At Davenport with cloudy skies, the temperature was 70. Here is the hazardous weather outlook. For tonight, no hazardous weather is expected at this time. Looking ahead Sunday through Monday night, scattered thunderstorms are possible in far southeast Iowa, northeast Missouri, and west central Illinois. A few of these storms could be strong. And now, your National Weather Service forecast for the Quad Cities and surrounding areas. West of tonight, mostly cloudy. Lows in the upper 50s. East winds 10 to 15 miles an hour. Sunday, mostly cloudy with a slight chance of showers and thunderstorms. Highs in the lower 80s. Southeast winds 5 to 10 miles an hour. Chance of rain 20%. Sunday night, partly cloudy until midnight, then mostly cloudy with a slight chance of showers and thunderstorms after midnight. Lows in the lower 60s. East winds 5 to 10 miles an hour. Chance of rain 20%. Monday, mostly sunny with a slight chance of showers and thunderstorms. Highs in the lower 80s. East winds 5 to 10 miles an hour. Chance of rain 20%.
Monday night, partly cloudy until midnight, then clearing. Lows in the upper 50s. East winds 5 to 10 miles an hour. Tuesday, sunny. Highs in the mid-80s. Tuesday night and Wednesday, mostly clear. Lows in the mid-50s. Highs in the mid-80s. Wednesday night and Thursday, partly cloudy. Lows in the upper 50s. Highs in the upper 80s. Thursday night, a chance of showers. Lows in the mid-60s. Friday, a chance of showers and thunderstorms. Highs in the upper 80s. Friday night, a chance of showers and thunderstorms. Lows in the mid-60s. Saturday, a chance of showers. Highs in the upper 80s. Again, the forecast for the Quad Cities and surrounding areas for the rest of tonight, mostly cloudy. Lows in the upper 50s. East winds 10 to 15 miles an hour. 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The current time is 10:40 p.m. Central Daylight Time. At 10 p.m. in Moline, skies were partly cloudy. The temperature was 70 degrees, dew point 45, relative humidity 40%. The wind was east at 14 miles an hour. And the pressure was 30.03 inches and rising. At Davenport, skies were cloudy. The temperature was 70 degrees, dew point 41, relative humidity 34%. The wind was east at 16 miles an hour. And the pressure was 30.05 inches and rising. Close to home, Burlington cloudy and 77. Cedar Rapids mostly cloudy and 73. Dubuque mostly cloudy and 66. Iowa City mostly cloudy and 76. Muscatine 75. Galesburg cloudy and 74. Peoria mostly cloudy and 75. Savannah 67. Rockford mostly cloudy and 63. Across the Midwest, Chicago mostly cloudy and 57. Des Moines mostly cloudy and 75. Madison mostly cloudy and 59. Milwaukee mostly cloudy and 51. Minneapolis mostly cloudy and 72. Omaha a thunderstorm and 76. St. Louis cloudy and 77. Springfield, Illinois mostly cloudy and 73. Waterloo mostly cloudy and 76. Once again at 10 p.m. in Moline with partly cloudy skies, the temperature was 70. At Davenport with cloudy skies, the temperature was 70. Here is the hazardous weather outlook. For tonight, no hazardous weather is expected at this time. Looking ahead Sunday through Monday night, scattered thunderstorms are possible in far southeast Iowa, northeast Missouri, and west central Illinois. A few of these storms could be strong. And now, your National Weather Service forecast for the Quad Cities and surrounding areas. West of tonight, mostly cloudy. Lows in the upper 50s. East winds 10 to 15 miles an hour. Sunday, mostly cloudy with a slight chance of showers and thunderstorms. Highs in the lower 80s. Southeast winds 5 to 10 miles an hour. Chance of rain 20%. Sunday night, partly cloudy until midnight, then mostly cloudy with a slight chance of showers and thunderstorms after midnight. Lows in the lower 60s. East winds 5 to 10 miles an hour. Chance of rain 20%. Monday, mostly sunny with a slight chance of showers and thunderstorms. Highs in the lower 80s. East winds 5 to 10 miles an hour. Chance of rain 20%. Monday night, partly cloudy until midnight, then clearing. Lows in the upper 50s. East winds 5 to 10 miles an hour. Tuesday, sunny. Highs in the mid-80s. Tuesday night and Wednesday, mostly clear. Lows in the mid-50s. Highs in the mid-80s. Wednesday night and Thursday, partly cloudy. Lows in the upper 50s. Highs in the upper 80s. Thursday night, a chance of showers. Lows in the mid-60s. Friday, a chance of showers and thunderstorms. Highs in the upper 80s. Friday night, a chance of showers and thunderstorms. Lows in the mid-60s. Saturday, a chance of showers. Highs in the upper 80s. Again, the forecast for the Quad Cities and surrounding areas for the rest of tonight, mostly cloudy. Lows in the upper 50s. East winds 10 to 15 miles an hour. 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
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The current time is 10:44 p.m. Central Daylight Time. At 10 p.m. in Moline, skies were partly cloudy. The temperature was 70 degrees, dew point 45, relative humidity 40%. The wind was east at 14 miles an hour. And the pressure was 30.03 inches and rising. At Davenport, skies were cloudy. The temperature was 70 degrees, dew point 41, relative humidity 34%. The wind was east at 16 miles an hour. And the pressure was 30.05 inches and rising. Close to home, Burlington cloudy and 77. Cedar Rapids mostly cloudy and 73. Dubuque mostly cloudy and 66. Iowa City mostly cloudy and 76. Muscatine 75. Galesburg cloudy and 74. Peoria mostly cloudy and 75. Savannah 67. Rockford mostly cloudy and 63. Across the Midwest, Chicago mostly cloudy and 57. Des Moines mostly cloudy and 75. Madison mostly cloudy and 59. Milwaukee mostly cloudy and 51. Minneapolis mostly cloudy and 72. Omaha thunderstorm and 76. St. Louis cloudy and 77. Springfield, Illinois mostly cloudy and 73. Waterloo mostly cloudy and 76. Once again at 10 p.m. in Moline with partly cloudy skies, the temperature was 70. At Davenport with cloudy skies, the temperature was 70. Here is the hazardous weather outlook. For tonight, no hazardous weather is expected at this time. Looking ahead Sunday through Monday night, scattered thunderstorms are possible in far southeast Iowa, northeast Missouri, and west central Illinois. A few of these storms could be strong. And now, your National Weather Service forecast for the Quad Cities and surrounding areas. West of tonight, mostly cloudy. Lows in the upper 50s. East winds 10 to 15 miles an hour. Sunday, mostly cloudy with a slight chance of showers and thunderstorms. Highs in the lower 80s. Southeast winds 5 to 10 miles an hour. Chance of rain 20%. Sunday night, partly cloudy until midnight, then mostly cloudy with a slight chance of showers and thunderstorms after midnight. Lows in the lower 60s. East winds 5 to 10 miles an hour. Chance of rain 20%. Monday, mostly sunny with a slight chance of showers and thunderstorms. Highs in the lower 80s. East winds 5 to 10 miles an hour. Chance of rain 20%. Monday night, partly cloudy until midnight, then clearing. Lows in the upper 50s. East winds 5 to 10 miles an hour. Tuesday, sunny. Highs in the mid-80s. Tuesday night and Wednesday, mostly clear. Lows in the mid-50s. Highs in the mid-80s. Wednesday night and Thursday, partly cloudy. Lows in the upper 50s. Highs in the upper 80s. Thursday night, a chance of showers. Lows in the mid-60s. Friday, a chance of showers and thunderstorms. Highs in the upper 80s. Friday night, a chance of showers and thunderstorms. Lows in the mid-60s. Saturday, a chance of showers. Highs in the upper 80s. Again, the forecast for the Quad Cities and surrounding areas for the rest of tonight, mostly cloudy. Lows in the upper 50s. East winds 10 to 15 miles an hour. 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The current time is 10:47 p.m. Central Daylight Time. At 10 p.m. in Moline, skies were partly cloudy. The temperature was 70 degrees, dew point 45, relative humidity 40%. The wind was east at 14 miles an hour. And the pressure was 30.03 inches and rising. At Davenport, skies were cloudy. The temperature was 70 degrees, dew point 41, relative humidity 34%. The wind was east at 16 miles an hour. And the pressure was 30.05 inches and rising. Close to home, Burlington cloudy and 77. Cedar Rapids mostly cloudy and 73. Dubuque mostly cloudy and 66. Iowa City mostly cloudy and 76. Muscatine 75. Galesburg cloudy and 74. Peoria mostly cloudy and 75. Savannah
67. Rockford, mostly cloudy and 63. Across the Midwest, Chicago, mostly cloudy and 57. Des Moines, mostly cloudy and 75. Madison, mostly cloudy and 59. Milwaukee, mostly cloudy and 51. Minneapolis, mostly cloudy and 72. Omaha, thunderstorm and 76. St. Louis, cloudy and 77. Springfield, Illinois, mostly cloudy and 73. Waterloo, mostly cloudy and 76. Once again at 10 p.m. in Moline with partly cloudy skies, the temperature was 70. At Davenport with cloudy skies, the temperature was 70. Here is the hazardous weather outlook. For tonight, no hazardous weather is expected at this time. Looking ahead Sunday through Monday night, scattered thunderstorms are possible in far southeast Iowa, northeast Missouri, and west central Illinois. A few of these storms could be strong. And now, your National Weather Service forecast for the Quad Cities and surrounding areas. Rest of tonight, mostly cloudy. Lows in the upper 50s. East winds 10 to 15 miles an hour. Sunday, mostly cloudy with a slight chance of showers and thunderstorms. Highs in the lower 80s. Southeast winds 5 to 10 miles an hour. Chance of rain 20%. Sunday night, partly cloudy until midnight, then mostly cloudy with a slight chance of showers and thunderstorms after midnight. Lows in the lower 60s. East winds 5 to 10 miles an hour. Chance of rain 20%. Monday, mostly sunny with a slight chance of showers and thunderstorms. Highs in the lower 80s. East winds 5 to 10 miles an hour. Chance of rain 20%. Monday night, partly cloudy until midnight, then clearing. Lows in the upper 50s. East winds 5 to 10 miles an hour. Tuesday, sunny. Highs in the mid-80s. Tuesday night and Wednesday, mostly clear. Lows in the mid-50s. Highs in the mid-80s. Wednesday night and Thursday, partly cloudy. Lows in the upper 50s. Highs in the upper 80s. Thursday night, a chance of showers. Lows in the mid-60s. Friday, a chance of showers and thunderstorms. Highs in the upper 80s. Friday night, a chance of showers and thunderstorms. Lows in the mid-60s. Saturday, a chance of showers. Highs in the upper 80s. Again, the forecast for the Quad Cities and surrounding areas for the rest of tonight, mostly cloudy. Lows in the upper 50s. East winds 10 to 15 miles an hour. 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The current time is 10:51 p.m. Central Daylight Time. At 10 p.m. in Moline, skies were partly cloudy. The temperature was 70 degrees, dew point 45, relative humidity 40%. The wind was east at 14 miles an hour. And the pressure was 30.03 inches and rising. At Davenport, skies were cloudy. The temperature was 70 degrees, dew point 41, relative humidity 34%. The wind was east at 16 miles an hour. And the pressure was 30.05 inches and rising. Close to home, Burlington cloudy and 77. Cedar Rapids mostly cloudy and 73. Dubuque mostly cloudy and 66. Iowa City mostly cloudy and 76. Muscatine 75. Galesburg cloudy and 74. Peoria mostly cloudy and 75. Savannah 67. Rockford mostly cloudy and 63. Across the Midwest, Chicago mostly cloudy and 57. Des Moines mostly cloudy and 75. Madison mostly cloudy and 59. Milwaukee mostly cloudy and 51. Minneapolis mostly cloudy and 72. Omaha thunderstorm and 76. St. Louis cloudy and 77. Springfield, Illinois mostly cloudy and 73. Waterloo mostly cloudy and 76. Once again at 10 p.m. in Moline with partly cloudy skies, the temperature was 70. At Davenport with cloudy skies, the temperature was 70. Here is the hazardous weather outlook. For tonight, no hazardous weather is expected at this time. Looking ahead Sunday through Monday night, scattered thunderstorms are possible in far southeast Iowa, northeast Missouri, and west central Illinois. A few of these storms could be strong. And now, your National Weather Service.
forecast for the Guam cities and surrounding areas. Rest of tonight, mostly cloudy. Lows in the upper 50s. East winds 10 to 15 miles an hour. Sunday, mostly cloudy with a slight chance of showers and thunderstorms. Highs in the lower 80s. Southeast winds 5 to 10 miles an hour. Chance of rain 20%. Sunday night, partly cloudy until midnight, then mostly cloudy with a slight chance of showers and thunderstorms after midnight. Lows in the lower 60s. East winds 5 to 10 miles an hour. Chance of rain 20%. Monday, mostly sunny with a slight chance of showers and thunderstorms. Highs in the lower 80s. East winds 5 to 10 miles an hour. Chance of rain 20%. Monday night, partly cloudy until midnight, then clearing. Lows in the upper 50s. East winds 5 to 10 miles an hour. Tuesday, sunny. Highs in the mid 80s. Tuesday night and Wednesday, mostly clear. Lows in the mid 50s. Highs in the mid 80s. Wednesday night and Thursday, partly cloudy. Lows in the upper 50s. Highs in the upper 80s. Thursday night, a chance of showers. Lows in the mid 60s. Friday, a chance of showers and thunderstorms. Highs in the upper 80s. Friday night, a chance of showers and thunderstorms. Lows in the mid 60s. Saturday, a chance of showers. Highs in the upper 80s. Again, the forecast for the Guam cities and surrounding areas for the rest of tonight, mostly cloudy. Lows in the upper 50s. East winds 10 to 15 miles an hour. 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The current time is 10:55 p.m. Central Daylight Time. At 10 p.m. in Moline, skies were partly cloudy. The temperature was 70 degrees, dew point 45, relative humidity 40%. The wind was east at 14 miles an hour. And the pressure was 30.03 inches and rising. At Davenport, skies were cloudy. The temperature was 70 degrees, dew point 41, relative humidity 34%. The wind was east at 16 miles an hour. And the pressure was 30.05 inches and rising. Close to home, Burlington cloudy and 77. Cedar Rapids mostly cloudy and 73. Dubuque mostly cloudy and 66. Iowa City mostly cloudy and 76. Muscatine 75. Galesburg cloudy and 74. Peoria mostly cloudy and 75. Savannah 67. Rockford mostly cloudy and 63. Across the Midwest, Chicago mostly cloudy and 57. Des Moines mostly cloudy and 75. Madison mostly cloudy and 59. Milwaukee mostly cloudy and 51. Minneapolis mostly cloudy and 72. Omaha thunderstorm and 76. St. Louis cloudy and 77. Springfield, Illinois mostly cloudy and 73. Waterloo mostly cloudy and 76. Once again at 10 p.m. in Moline with partly cloudy skies, the temperature was 70. At Davenport with cloudy skies, the temperature was 70. Here is the hazardous weather outlook. For tonight, no hazardous weather is expected at this time. Looking ahead Sunday through Monday night, scattered thunderstorms are possible in far southeast Iowa, northeast Missouri, and west central Illinois. A few of these storms could be strong. And now, your National Weather Service forecast for the Quad Cities and surrounding areas. Rest of tonight, mostly cloudy. Lows in the upper 50s. East winds 10 to 15 miles an hour. Sunday, mostly cloudy with a slight chance of showers and thunderstorms. Highs in the lower 80s. Southeast winds 5 to 10 miles an hour. Chance of rain 20%. Sunday night, partly cloudy until midnight, then mostly cloudy with a slight chance of showers and thunderstorms after midnight. Lows in the lower 60s. East winds 5 to 10 miles an hour. Chance of rain 20%. Monday, mostly sunny with a slight chance of showers and thunderstorms. Highs in the lower 80s. East winds 5 to 10 miles an hour. Chance of rain 20%. Monday night, partly cloudy until midnight, then clearing. Lows in the upper 50s. East winds 5 to 10 miles an hour. Tuesday, sunny. Highs in the mid 80s.

in the upper 50s. East winds 10 to 15 miles an hour. 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The current time is 11:04 p.m. Central Daylight Time. At 11 p.m. the report from Moline was not available. At Davenport, skies were mostly cloudy. The temperature was 69 degrees, dew point 39, relative humidity 33%. The wind was east at 14 miles an hour, gusting to 26. And the pressure was 30.05 inches and steady. Close to home, Burlington cloudy and 76. Cedar Rapids mostly cloudy and 70. Dubuque mostly cloudy and 64. Iowa City mostly cloudy and 73. Peoria mostly cloudy and 72. Rockford mostly cloudy and 61. Across the Midwest, Chicago partly cloudy and 56. Des Moines mostly cloudy and 74. Madison partly cloudy and 57. Milwaukee mostly cloudy and 50. Minneapolis mostly cloudy and 71. Omaha a thunderstorm and 74. St. Louis mostly cloudy and 75. Springfield, Illinois mostly cloudy and 71. Waterloo mostly cloudy and 71. Once again at 11 p.m. the report from Moline was not available. At Davenport with mostly cloudy skies, the temperature was 69. Here is the hazardous weather outlook. For tonight, no hazardous weather is expected at this time. Looking ahead Sunday through Monday night, scattered thunderstorms are possible in far southeast Iowa, northeast Missouri, and west central Illinois. A few of these storms could be strong. And now, your National Weather Service forecast for the Quad Cities and surrounding areas. West of tonight, mostly cloudy. Lows in the upper 50s. East winds 10 to 15 miles an hour. Sunday, mostly cloudy with a slight chance of showers and thunderstorms. Highs in the lower 80s. Southeast winds 5 to 10 miles an hour. Chance of rain 20%. Sunday night, partly cloudy until midnight, then mostly cloudy with a slight chance of showers and thunderstorms after midnight. Lows in the lower 60s. East winds 5 to 10 miles an hour. Chance of rain 20%. Monday, mostly sunny with a slight chance of showers and thunderstorms. Highs in the lower 80s. East winds 5 to 10 miles an hour. Chance of rain 20%. Monday night, partly cloudy until midnight, then clearing. Lows in the upper 50s. East winds 5 to 10 miles an hour. Tuesday, sunny. Highs in the mid-80s. Tuesday night and Wednesday, mostly clear. Lows in the mid-50s. Highs in the mid-80s. Wednesday night and Thursday, partly cloudy. Lows in the upper 50s. Highs in the upper 80s. Thursday night, a chance of showers. Lows in the mid-60s. Friday, a chance of showers and thunderstorms. Highs in the upper 80s. Friday night, a chance of showers and thunderstorms. Lows in the mid-60s. Saturday, a chance of showers. Highs in the upper 80s. Again, the forecast for the Quad Cities and surrounding areas for the rest of tonight, mostly cloudy. Lows in the upper 50s. East winds 10 to 15 miles an hour. 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The current time is 11:08 p.m. Central Daylight Time. At 11 p.m. the report from Moline was not available. At Davenport, skies were mostly cloudy. The temperature was 69 degrees, dew point 39, relative humidity 33%. The wind was east at 14 miles an hour, gusting to 26. And the pressure was 30.05 inches and steady. Close to home, Burlington cloudy and 76. Cedar Rapids mostly cloudy and 70. Dubuque mostly cloudy and 64. Iowa City mostly cloudy and 73. Peoria mostly cloudy and 72. Rockford mostly cloudy and 61. Across the Midwest, Chicago partly cloudy and 56. Des Moines mostly cloudy and 74. Madison partly cloudy and 57. Milwaukee mostly cloudy and 50. Minneapolis mostly cloudy and 71. Omaha a thunderstorm and 74. St. Louis mostly cloudy and 75. Springfield, Illinois.
mostly cloudy and 71. Waterloo, mostly cloudy and 71. Once again at 11 p.m., the report from Moline was not available. At Davenport, with mostly cloudy skies, the temperature was 69. Here is the hazardous weather outlook. For tonight, no hazardous weather is expected at this time. Looking ahead Sunday through Monday night, scattered thunderstorms are possible in far southeast Iowa, northeast Missouri, and west central Illinois. A few of these storms could be strong. And now, your National Weather Service forecast for the Quad Cities and surrounding areas. Rest of tonight, mostly cloudy. Lows in the upper 50s. East winds 10 to 15 miles an hour. Sunday, mostly cloudy with a slight chance of showers and thunderstorms. Highs in the lower 80s. Southeast winds 5 to 10 miles an hour. Chance of rain 20%. Sunday night, partly cloudy until midnight, then mostly cloudy with a slight chance of showers and thunderstorms after midnight. Lows in the lower 60s. East winds 5 to 10 miles an hour. Chance of rain 20%. Monday, mostly sunny with a slight chance of showers and thunderstorms. Highs in the lower 80s. East winds 5 to 10 miles an hour. Chance of rain 20%. Monday night, partly cloudy until midnight, then clearing. Lows in the upper 50s. East winds 5 to 10 miles an hour. Tuesday, sunny. Highs in the mid 80s. Tuesday night and Wednesday, mostly clear. Lows in the mid 50s. Highs in the mid 80s. Wednesday night and Thursday, partly cloudy. Lows in the upper 50s. Highs in the upper 80s. Thursday night, a chance of showers. Lows in the mid 60s. Friday, a chance of showers and thunderstorms. Highs in the upper 80s. Friday night, a chance of showers and thunderstorms. Lows in the mid 60s. Saturday, a chance of showers. Highs in the upper 80s. Again, the forecast for the Quad Cities and surrounding areas for the rest of tonight, mostly cloudy. Lows in the upper 50s. East winds 10 to 15 miles an hour. 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The current time is 11:11 p.m. Central Daylight Time. At 11 p.m. the report from Moline was not available. At Davenport, skies were mostly cloudy. The temperature was 69 degrees, dew point 39, relative humidity 33%. The wind was east at 14 miles an hour, gusting to 26. And the pressure was 30.05 inches and steady. Close to home, Burlington cloudy and 76. Cedar Rapids mostly cloudy and 70. Dubuque mostly cloudy and 64. Iowa City mostly cloudy and 73. Peoria mostly cloudy and 72. Rockford mostly cloudy and 61. Across the Midwest, Chicago partly cloudy and 56. Des Moines mostly cloudy and 74. Madison partly cloudy and 57. Milwaukee mostly cloudy and 50. Minneapolis mostly cloudy and 71. Omaha a thunderstorm and 74. St. Louis mostly cloudy and 75. Springfield, Illinois mostly cloudy and 71. Waterloo mostly cloudy and 71. Once again at 11 p.m. the report from Moline was not available. At Davenport with mostly cloudy skies, the temperature was 69. Here is the hazardous weather outlook. For tonight, no hazardous weather is expected at this time. Looking ahead Sunday through Monday night, scattered thunderstorms are possible in far southeast Iowa, northeast Missouri, and west central Illinois. A few of these storms could be strong. And now, your National Weather Service forecast for the Quad Cities and surrounding areas. Rest of tonight, mostly cloudy. Lows in the upper 50s. East winds 10 to 15 miles an hour. Sunday, mostly cloudy with a slight chance of showers and thunderstorms. Highs in the lower 80s. Southeast winds 5 to 10 miles an hour. Chance of rain 20%. Sunday night, partly cloudy until midnight, then mostly cloudy with a slight chance of showers and thunderstorms after midnight. Lows in the lower 60s. East winds 5 to 10 miles an hour. Chance of rain 20%. Monday, mostly sunny with a slight chance of showers and thunderstorms. Highs in the lower 80s.
East winds 5 to 10 miles an hour. Chance of rain 20%. Monday night, partly cloudy until midnight, then clearing. Lows in the upper 50s. East winds 5 to 10 miles an hour. Tuesday, sunny. Highs in the mid-80s. Tuesday night and Wednesday, mostly clear. Lows in the mid-50s. Highs in the mid-80s. Wednesday night and Thursday, partly cloudy. Lows in the upper 50s. Highs in the upper 80s. Thursday night, a chance of showers. Lows in the mid-60s. Friday, a chance of showers and thunderstorms. Highs in the upper 80s. Friday night, a chance of showers and thunderstorms. Lows in the mid-60s. Saturday, a chance of showers. Highs in the upper 80s. Again, the forecast for the Guam cities and surrounding areas for the rest of tonight, mostly cloudy. Lows in the upper 50s. East winds 10 to 15 miles an hour. 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The current time is 11:15 p.m. Central Daylight Time. At 11 p.m. the report from Moline was not available. At Davenport, skies were mostly cloudy. The temperature was 69 degrees, dew point 39, relative humidity 33%. The wind was east at 14 miles an hour, gusting to 26. And the pressure was 30.05 inches and steady. Close to home, Burlington cloudy and 76. Cedar Rapids mostly cloudy and 70. Dubuque partly cloudy and 64. Iowa City mostly cloudy and 73. Muscatine 73. Galesburg mostly cloudy and 71. Peoria mostly cloudy and 72. Savannah 64. Rockford mostly cloudy and 61. Across the Midwest, Chicago partly cloudy and 56. Des Moines mostly cloudy and 74. Madison partly cloudy and 57. Milwaukee mostly cloudy and 50. Minneapolis mostly cloudy and 71. Omaha a thunderstorm and 74. St. Louis mostly cloudy and 75. Springfield, Illinois mostly cloudy and 71. Waterloo mostly cloudy and 71. Once again at 11 p.m. the report from Moline was not available. At Davenport with mostly cloudy skies, the temperature was 69. Here is the hazardous weather outlook. For tonight, no hazardous weather is expected at this time. Looking ahead Sunday through Monday night, scattered thunderstorms are possible in far southeast Iowa, northeast Missouri, and west central Illinois. A few of these storms could be strong. And now, your National Weather Service forecast for the Guam cities and surrounding areas. West of tonight, mostly cloudy. Lows in the upper 50s. East winds 10 to 15 miles an hour. Sunday, mostly cloudy with a slight chance of showers and thunderstorms. Highs in the lower 80s. Southeast winds 5 to 10 miles an hour. Chance of rain 20%. Sunday night, partly cloudy until midnight, then mostly cloudy with a slight chance of showers and thunderstorms after midnight. Lows in the lower 60s. East winds 5 to 10 miles an hour. Chance of rain 20%. Monday, mostly sunny with a slight chance of showers and thunderstorms. Highs in the lower 80s. East winds 5 to 10 miles an hour. Chance of rain 20%. Monday night, partly cloudy until midnight, then clearing. Lows in the upper 50s. East winds 5 to 10 miles an hour. Tuesday, sunny. Highs in the mid-80s. Tuesday night and Wednesday, mostly clear. Lows in the mid-50s. Highs in the mid-80s. Wednesday night and Thursday, partly cloudy. Lows in the upper 50s. Highs in the upper 80s. Thursday night, a chance of showers. Lows in the mid-60s. Friday, a chance of showers and thunderstorms. Highs in the upper 80s. Friday night, a chance of showers and thunderstorms. Lows in the mid-60s. Saturday, a chance of showers. Highs in the upper 80s. Again, the forecast for the Guam cities and surrounding areas for the rest of tonight, mostly cloudy. Lows in the upper 50s. East winds 10 to 15 miles an hour. 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
current time is 11:19 p.m. Central Daylight Time. At 11 p.m. the report from Moline was not available. At Davenport, skies were mostly cloudy. The temperature was 69 degrees, dew point 39, relative humidity 33%. The wind was east at 14 miles an hour, gusting to 26. And the pressure was 30.05 inches and steady. Close to home, Burlington cloudy and 76. Cedar Rapids mostly cloudy and 70. Dubuque partly cloudy and 64. Iowa City mostly cloudy and 73. Muscatine 73. Galesburg mostly cloudy and 71. Peoria mostly cloudy and 72. Savannah 64. Rockford mostly cloudy and 61. Across the Midwest, Chicago partly cloudy and 56. Des Moines mostly cloudy and 74. Madison partly cloudy and 57. Milwaukee mostly cloudy and 50. Minneapolis mostly cloudy and 71. Omaha a thunderstorm and 74. St. Louis mostly cloudy and 75. Springfield, Illinois mostly cloudy and 71. Waterloo mostly cloudy and 71. Once again at 11 p.m. the report from Moline was not available. At Davenport with mostly cloudy skies, the temperature was 69. Here is the hazardous weather outlook. For tonight, no hazardous weather is expected at this time. Looking ahead Sunday through Monday night, scattered thunderstorms are possible in far southeast Iowa, northeast Missouri, and west central Illinois. A few of these storms could be strong. This broadcast originates from the National Weather Service office in the Quad Cities and is transmitted on a frequency of 162.55 MHz from Rock Island, Illinois. The coverage area includes the following counties: Cedar, Clinton, Louisa, Muscatine, Scott, Henry, Illinois, Mercer, Rock Island, and Whiteside. And now, your National Weather Service forecast for the Quad Cities and surrounding areas. West of tonight, mostly cloudy. Lows in the upper 50s. East winds 10 to 15 miles an hour. Sunday, mostly cloudy with a slight chance of showers and thunderstorms. Highs in the lower 80s. Southeast winds 5 to 10 miles an hour. Chance of rain 20%. Sunday night, partly cloudy until midnight, then mostly cloudy with a slight chance of showers and thunderstorms after midnight. Lows in the lower 60s. East winds 5 to 10 miles an hour. Chance of rain 20%. Monday, mostly sunny with a slight chance of showers and thunderstorms. Highs in the lower 80s. East winds 5 to 10 miles an hour. Chance of rain 20%. Monday night, partly cloudy until midnight, then clearing. Lows in the upper 50s. East winds 5 to 10 miles an hour. Tuesday, sunny. Highs in the mid-80s. Tuesday night and Wednesday, mostly clear. Lows in the mid-50s. Highs in the mid-80s. Wednesday night and Thursday, partly cloudy. Lows in the upper 50s. Highs in the upper 80s. Thursday night, a chance of showers. Lows in the mid-60s. Friday, a chance of showers and thunderstorms. Highs in the upper 80s. Friday night, a chance of showers and thunderstorms. Lows in the mid-60s. Saturday, a chance of showers. Highs in the upper 80s. Again, the forecast for the Quad Cities and surrounding areas for the rest of tonight, mostly cloudy. Lows in the upper 50s. East winds 10 to 15 miles an hour. 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The current time is 11:23 p.m. Central Daylight Time. At 11 p.m. the report from Moline was not available. At Davenport, skies were mostly cloudy. The temperature was 69 degrees, dew point 39, relative humidity 33%. The wind was east at 14 miles an hour, gusting to 26. And the pressure was 30.05 inches and steady. Close to home, Burlington cloudy and 76. Cedar Rapids mostly cloudy and 70. Dubuque partly cloudy and 64. Iowa City mostly cloudy and 73. Muscatine 73. Galesburg mostly cloudy and 71. Peoria mostly
cloudy and 72. Savannah, 64. Rockford, mostly cloudy and 61. Across the Midwest, Chicago, partly cloudy and 56. Des Moines, mostly cloudy and 74. Madison, partly cloudy and 57. Milwaukee, mostly cloudy and 50. Minneapolis, mostly cloudy and 71. Omaha, thunderstorm and 74. St. Louis, mostly cloudy and 75. Springfield, Illinois, mostly cloudy and 71. Waterloo, mostly cloudy and 71. Once again at 11 p.m., the report from Moline was not available. At Davenport, with mostly cloudy skies, the temperature was 69. Here is the hazardous weather outlook. For tonight, no hazardous weather is expected at this time. Looking ahead Sunday through Monday night, scattered thunderstorms are possible in far southeast Iowa, northeast Missouri, and west central Illinois. A few of these storms could be strong. And now, your National Weather Service forecast for the Quad Cities and surrounding areas. Rest of tonight, mostly cloudy. Lows in the upper 50s. East winds 10 to 15 miles an hour. Sunday, mostly cloudy with a slight chance of showers and thunderstorms. Highs in the lower 80s. Southeast winds 5 to 10 miles an hour. Chance of rain 20%. Sunday night, partly cloudy until midnight, then mostly cloudy with a slight chance of showers and thunderstorms after midnight. Lows in the lower 60s. East winds 5 to 10 miles an hour. Chance of rain 20%. Monday, mostly sunny with a slight chance of showers and thunderstorms. Highs in the lower 80s. East winds 5 to 10 miles an hour. Chance of rain 20%. Monday night, partly cloudy until midnight, then clearing. Lows in the upper 50s. East winds 5 to 10 miles an hour. Tuesday, sunny. Highs in the mid-80s. Tuesday night and Wednesday, mostly clear. Lows in the mid-50s. Highs in the mid-80s. Wednesday night and Thursday, partly cloudy. Lows in the upper 50s. Highs in the upper 80s. Thursday night, a chance of showers. Lows in the mid-60s. Friday, a chance of showers and thunderstorms. Highs in the upper 80s. Friday night, a chance of showers and thunderstorms. Lows in the mid-60s. Saturday, a chance of showers. Highs in the upper 80s. Again, the forecast for the Quad Cities and surrounding areas for the rest of tonight, mostly cloudy. Lows in the upper 50s. East winds 10 to 15 miles an hour. 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The current time is 11:27 p.m. Central Daylight Time. At 11 p.m. the report from Moline was not available. At Davenport, skies were mostly cloudy. The temperature was 69 degrees, dew point 39, relative humidity 33%. The wind was east at 14 miles an hour, gusting to 26. And the pressure was 30.05 inches and steady. Close to home, Burlington cloudy and 76. Cedar Rapids mostly cloudy and 70. Dubuque partly cloudy and 64. Iowa City mostly cloudy and 73. Muscatine 73. Galesburg mostly cloudy and 71. Peoria mostly cloudy and 72. Savannah 64. Rockford mostly cloudy and 61. Across the Midwest, Chicago partly cloudy and 56. Des Moines mostly cloudy and 74. Madison partly cloudy and 57. Milwaukee mostly cloudy and 50. Minneapolis mostly cloudy and 71. Omaha thunderstorm and 74. St. Louis mostly cloudy and 75. Springfield, Illinois mostly cloudy and 71. Waterloo mostly cloudy and 71. Once again at 11 p.m. the report from Moline was not available. At Davenport with mostly cloudy skies, the temperature was 69. Here is the hazardous weather outlook. For tonight, no hazardous weather is expected at this time. Looking ahead Sunday through Monday night, scattered thunderstorms are possible in far southeast Iowa, northeast Missouri, and west central Illinois. A few of these storms could be strong. And now, your National Weather Service forecast for the Quad Cities and surrounding areas. Rest of tonight, mostly cloudy. Lows in
Upper 50s. East winds 10 to 15 miles an hour. Sunday, mostly cloudy with a slight chance of showers and thunderstorms. Highs in the lower 80s. Southeast winds 5 to 10 miles an hour. Chance of rain 20%. Sunday night, partly cloudy until midnight, then mostly cloudy with a slight chance of showers and thunderstorms after midnight. Lows in the lower 60s. East winds 5 to 10 miles an hour. Chance of rain 20%. Monday, mostly sunny with a slight chance of showers and thunderstorms. Highs in the lower 80s. East winds 5 to 10 miles an hour. Chance of rain 20%. Monday night, partly cloudy until midnight, then clearing. Lows in the upper 50s. East winds 5 to 10 miles an hour. Tuesday, sunny. Highs in the mid 80s. Tuesday night and Wednesday, mostly clear. Lows in the mid 50s. Highs in the mid 80s. Wednesday night and Thursday, partly cloudy. Lows in the upper 50s. Highs in the upper 80s. Thursday night, a chance of showers. Lows in the mid 60s. Friday, a chance of showers and thunderstorms. Highs in the upper 80s. Friday night, a chance of showers and thunderstorms. Lows in the mid 60s. Saturday, a chance of showers. Highs in the upper 80s. Again, the forecast for the Quad Cities and surrounding areas for the rest of tonight, mostly cloudy. Lows in the upper 50s. East winds 10 to 15 miles an hour. 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The current time is 11:31 p.m. Central Daylight Time. At 11 p.m. the report from Moline was not available. At Davenport, skies were mostly cloudy. The temperature was 69 degrees, dew point 39, relative humidity 33%. The wind was east at 14 miles an hour, gusting to 26. And the pressure was 30.05 inches and steady. Close to home, Burlington cloudy and 76. Cedar Rapids mostly cloudy and 70. Dubuque partly cloudy and 64. Iowa City mostly cloudy and 73. Muscatine 73. Galesburg mostly cloudy and 71. Peoria mostly cloudy and 72. Savannah 64. Rockford mostly cloudy and 61. Across the Midwest, Chicago partly cloudy and 56. Des Moines mostly cloudy and 74. Madison partly cloudy and 57. Milwaukee mostly cloudy and 50. Minneapolis mostly cloudy and 71. Omaha thunderstorm and 74. St. Louis mostly cloudy and 75. Springfield, Illinois mostly cloudy and 71. Waterloo mostly cloudy and 71. Once again at 11 p.m. the report from Moline was not available. At Davenport with mostly cloudy skies, the temperature was 69. Here is the hazardous weather outlook. For tonight, no hazardous weather is expected at this time. Looking ahead Sunday through Monday night, scattered thunderstorms are possible in far southeast Iowa, northeast Missouri, and west central Illinois. A few of these storms could be strong. And now, your National Weather Service forecast for the Quad Cities and surrounding areas. West of tonight, mostly cloudy. Lows in the upper 50s. East winds 10 to 15 miles an hour. Sunday, mostly cloudy with a slight chance of showers and thunderstorms. Highs in the lower 80s. Southeast winds 5 to 10 miles an hour. Chance of rain 20%. Sunday night, partly cloudy until midnight, then mostly cloudy with a slight chance of showers and thunderstorms after midnight. Lows in the lower 60s. East winds 5 to 10 miles an hour. Chance of rain 20%. Monday, mostly sunny with a slight chance of showers and thunderstorms. Highs in the lower 80s. East winds 5 to 10 miles an hour. Chance of rain 20%. Monday night, partly cloudy until midnight, then clearing. Lows in the upper 50s. East winds 5 to 10 miles an hour. Tuesday, sunny. Highs in the mid 80s. Tuesday night and Wednesday, mostly clear. Lows in the mid 50s. Highs in the mid 80s. Wednesday night and Thursday, partly cloudy. Lows in the upper 50s. Highs in the upper 80s. Thursday night.
chance of showers. Lows in the mid-60s. Friday, a chance of showers and thunderstorms. Highs in the upper 80s. Friday night, a chance of showers and thunderstorms. Lows in the mid-60s. Saturday, a chance of showers. Highs in the upper 80s. Again, the forecast for the Guam cities and surrounding areas for the rest of tonight, mostly cloudy. Lows in the upper 50s. East winds 10 to 15 miles an hour. 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The current time is 11:35 p.m. Central Daylight Time. At 11 p.m. the report from Moline was not available. At Davenport, skies were mostly cloudy. The temperature was 69 degrees, dew point 39, relative humidity 33%. The wind was east at 14 miles an hour, gusting to 26. And the pressure was 30.05 inches and steady. Close to home, Burlington cloudy and 76. Cedar Rapids mostly cloudy and 70. Dubuque partly cloudy and 64. Iowa City mostly cloudy and 73. Muscatine 73. Galesburg mostly cloudy and 71. Peoria mostly cloudy and 72. Savannah 64. Rockford mostly cloudy and 61. Across the Midwest, Chicago partly cloudy and 56. Des Moines mostly cloudy and 74. Madison partly cloudy and 57. Milwaukee mostly cloudy and 50. Minneapolis mostly cloudy and 71. Omaha a thunderstorm and 74. St. Louis mostly cloudy and 75. Springfield, Illinois mostly cloudy and 71. Waterloo mostly cloudy and 71. Once again at 11 p.m. the report from Moline was not available. At Davenport with mostly cloudy skies, the temperature was 69. Here is the hazardous weather outlook. For tonight, no hazardous weather is expected at this time. Looking ahead Sunday through Monday night, scattered thunderstorms are possible in far southeast Iowa, northeast Missouri, and west central Illinois. A few of these storms could be strong. And now, your National Weather Service forecast for the Guam cities and surrounding areas. West of tonight, mostly cloudy. Lows in the upper 50s. East winds 10 to 15 miles an hour. Sunday, mostly cloudy with a slight chance of showers and thunderstorms. Highs in the lower 80s. Southeast winds 5 to 10 miles an hour. Chance of rain 20%. Sunday night, partly cloudy until midnight, then mostly cloudy with a slight chance of showers and thunderstorms after midnight. Lows in the lower 60s. East winds 5 to 10 miles an hour. Chance of rain 20%. Monday, mostly sunny with a slight chance of showers and thunderstorms. Highs in the lower 80s. East winds 5 to 10 miles an hour. Chance of rain 20%. Monday night, partly cloudy until midnight, then clearing. Lows in the upper 50s. East winds 5 to 10 miles an hour. Tuesday, sunny. Highs in the mid-80s. Tuesday night and Wednesday, mostly clear. Lows in the mid-50s. Highs in the mid-80s. Wednesday night and Thursday, partly cloudy. Lows in the upper 50s. Highs in the upper 80s. Thursday night, a chance of showers. Lows in the mid-60s. Friday, a chance of showers and thunderstorms. Highs in the upper 80s. Friday night, a chance of showers and thunderstorms. Lows in the mid-60s. Saturday, a chance of showers. Highs in the upper 80s. Again, the forecast for the Guam cities and surrounding areas for the rest of tonight, mostly cloudy. Lows in the upper 50s. East winds 10 to 15 miles an hour. 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The current time is 11:38 p.m. Central Daylight Time. At 11 p.m. the report from Moline was not available. At Davenport, skies were mostly cloudy. The temperature was 69 degrees, dew point 39, relative humidity 33%. The wind was east at 14 miles an hour, gusting to 26. And the pressure was 30.05 inches and steady. Close to home, Burlington cloudy and 76. Cedar Rapids mostly cloudy and 70. Dubuque partly.
cloudy and 64. Iowa City, mostly cloudy and 73. Muscatine, 73. Galesburg, mostly cloudy and 71. Peoria, mostly cloudy and 72. Savannah, 64. Rockford, mostly cloudy and 61. Across the Midwest, Chicago, partly cloudy and 56. Des Moines, mostly cloudy and 74. Madison, partly cloudy and 57. Milwaukee, mostly cloudy and 50. Minneapolis, mostly cloudy and 71. Omaha, thunderstorm and 74. St. Louis, mostly cloudy and 75. Springfield, Illinois, mostly cloudy and 71. Waterloo, mostly cloudy and 71. Once again at 11 p.m., the report from Moline was not available. At Davenport, with mostly cloudy skies, the temperature was 69. Here is the hazardous weather outlook. For tonight, no hazardous weather is expected at this time. Looking ahead Sunday through Monday night, scattered thunderstorms are possible in far southeast Iowa, northeast Missouri, and west central Illinois. A few of these storms could be strong. And now, your National Weather Service forecast for the Quad Cities and surrounding areas. West of tonight, mostly cloudy. Lows in the upper 50s. East winds 10 to 15 miles an hour. Sunday, mostly cloudy with a slight chance of showers and thunderstorms. Highs in the lower 80s. Southeast winds 5 to 10 miles an hour. Chance of rain 20%. Sunday night, partly cloudy until midnight, then mostly cloudy with a slight chance of showers and thunderstorms after midnight. Lows in the lower 60s. East winds 5 to 10 miles an hour. Chance of rain 20%. Monday, mostly sunny with a slight chance of showers and thunderstorms. Highs in the lower 80s. East winds 5 to 10 miles an hour. Chance of rain 20%. Monday night, partly cloudy until midnight, then clearing. Lows in the upper 50s. East winds 5 to 10 miles an hour. Tuesday, sunny. Highs in the mid 80s. Tuesday night and Wednesday, mostly clear. Lows in the mid 50s. Highs in the mid 80s. Wednesday night and Thursday, partly cloudy. Lows in the upper 50s. Highs in the upper 80s. Thursday night, a chance of showers. Lows in the mid-60s. Friday, a chance of showers and thunderstorms. Highs in the upper 80s. Friday night, a chance of showers and thunderstorms. Lows in the mid-60s. Saturday, a chance of showers. Highs in the upper 80s. Again, the forecast for the Quad Cities and surrounding areas for the rest of tonight, mostly cloudy. Lows in the upper 50s. East winds 10 to 15 miles an hour. 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The current time is 11:42 p.m. Central Daylight Time. At 11 p.m. the report from Moline was not available. At Davenport, skies were mostly cloudy. The temperature was 69 degrees, dew point 39, relative humidity 33%. The wind was east at 14 miles an hour, gusting to 26. And the pressure was 30.05 inches and steady. Close to home, Burlington cloudy and 76. Cedar Rapids mostly cloudy and 70. Dubuque partly cloudy and 64. Iowa City mostly cloudy and 73. Muscatine 73. Galesburg mostly cloudy and 71. Peoria mostly cloudy and 72. Savannah 64. Rockford mostly cloudy and 61. Across the Midwest, Chicago partly cloudy and 56. Des Moines mostly cloudy and 74. Madison partly cloudy and 57. Milwaukee mostly cloudy and 50. Minneapolis mostly cloudy and 71. Omaha thunderstorm and 74. St. Louis mostly cloudy and 75. Springfield, Illinois mostly cloudy and 71. Waterloo mostly cloudy and 71. Once again at 11 p.m. the report from Moline was not available. At Davenport, with mostly cloudy skies, the temperature was 69. Here is the hazardous weather outlook. For tonight, no hazardous weather is expected at this time. Looking ahead Sunday through Monday night, scattered thunderstorms are possible in far southeast Iowa, northeast Missouri, and west central Illinois. A few
these storms could be strong. And now, your National Weather Service forecast for the Quad Cities and surrounding areas. Rest of tonight, mostly cloudy. Lows in the upper 50s. East winds 10 to 15 miles an hour. Sunday, mostly cloudy with a slight chance of showers and thunderstorms. Highs in the lower 80s. Southeast winds 5 to 10 miles an hour. Chance of rain 20%. Sunday night, partly cloudy until midnight, then mostly cloudy with a slight chance of showers and thunderstorms after midnight. Lows in the lower 60s. East winds 5 to 10 miles an hour. Chance of rain 20%. Monday, mostly sunny with a slight chance of showers and thunderstorms. Highs in the lower 80s. East winds 5 to 10 miles an hour. Chance of rain 20%. Monday night, partly cloudy until midnight, then clearing. Lows in the upper 50s. East winds 5 to 10 miles an hour. Tuesday, sunny. Highs in the mid 80s. Tuesday night and Wednesday, mostly clear. Lows in the mid 50s. Highs in the mid 80s. Wednesday night and Thursday, partly cloudy. Lows in the upper 50s. Highs in the upper 80s. Thursday night, a chance of showers. Lows in the mid 60s. Friday, a chance of showers and thunderstorms. Highs in the upper 80s. Friday night, a chance of showers and thunderstorms. Lows in the mid 60s. Saturday, a chance of showers. Highs in the upper 80s. Again, the forecast for the Quad Cities and surrounding areas for the rest of tonight, mostly cloudy. Lows in the upper 50s. East winds 10 to 15 miles an hour. 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The current time is 11:46 p.m. Central Daylight Time. At 11 p.m. the report from Moline was not available. At Davenport, skies were mostly cloudy. The temperature was 69 degrees, dew point 39, relative humidity 33%. The wind was east at 14 miles an hour, gusting to 26. And the pressure was 30.05 inches and steady. Close to home, Burlington cloudy and 76. Cedar Rapids mostly cloudy and 70. Dubuque partly cloudy and 64. Iowa City mostly cloudy and 73. Muscatine 73. Galesburg mostly cloudy and 71. Peoria mostly cloudy and 72. Savannah 64. Rockford mostly cloudy and 61. Across the Midwest, Chicago partly cloudy and 56. Des Moines mostly cloudy and 74. Madison partly cloudy and 57. Milwaukee mostly cloudy and 50. Minneapolis mostly cloudy and 71. Omaha thunderstorm and 74. St. Louis mostly cloudy and 75. Springfield, Illinois mostly cloudy and 71. Waterloo mostly cloudy and 71. Once again at 11 p.m. the report from Moline was not available. At Davenport with mostly cloudy skies, the temperature was 69. Here is the hazardous weather outlook. For tonight, no hazardous weather is expected at this time. Looking ahead Sunday through Monday night, scattered thunderstorms are possible in far southeast Iowa, northeast Missouri, and west central Illinois. A few of these storms could be strong. And now, your National Weather Service forecast for the Quad Cities and surrounding areas. West of tonight, mostly cloudy. Lows in the upper 50s. East winds 10 to 15 miles an hour. Sunday, mostly cloudy with a slight chance of showers and thunderstorms. Highs in the lower 80s. Southeast winds 5 to 10 miles an hour. Chance of rain 20%. Sunday night, partly cloudy until midnight, then mostly cloudy with a slight chance of showers and thunderstorms after midnight. Lows in the lower 60s. East winds 5 to 10 miles an hour. Chance of rain 20%. Monday, mostly sunny with a slight chance of showers and thunderstorms. Highs in the lower 80s. East winds 5 to 10 miles an hour. Chance of rain 20%. Monday night, partly cloudy until midnight, then clearing. Lows in the upper 50s. East winds 5 to 10 miles an hour. Tuesday, sunny. Highs in the mid 80s. Tuesday night and Wednesday, mostly clear. Lows in the mid 50s.
highs in the mid-80s. Wednesday night and Thursday, partly cloudy. Lows in the upper 50s. Highs in the upper 80s. Thursday night, a chance of showers. Lows in the mid-60s. Friday, a chance of showers and thunderstorms. Highs in the upper 80s. Friday night, a chance of showers and thunderstorms. Lows in the mid-60s. Saturday, a chance of showers. Highs in the upper 80s. Again, the forecast for the Guam cities and surrounding areas for the rest of tonight, mostly cloudy. Lows in the upper 50s. East winds 10 to 15 miles an hour. 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The current time is 11:50 p.m. Central Daylight Time. At 11 p.m. the report from Moline was not available. At Davenport, skies were mostly cloudy. The temperature was 69 degrees, dew point 39, relative humidity 33%. The wind was east at 14 miles an hour, gusting to 26. And the pressure was 30.05 inches and steady. Close to home, Burlington cloudy and 76. Cedar Rapids mostly cloudy and 70. Dubuque partly cloudy and 64. Iowa City mostly cloudy and 73. Muscatine 73. Galesburg mostly cloudy and 71. Peoria mostly cloudy and 72. Savannah 64. Rockford mostly cloudy and 61. Across the Midwest, Chicago partly cloudy and 56. Des Moines mostly cloudy and 74. Madison partly cloudy and 57. Milwaukee mostly cloudy and 50. Minneapolis mostly cloudy and 71. Omaha a thunderstorm and 74. St. Louis mostly cloudy and 75. Springfield, Illinois mostly cloudy and 71. Waterloo mostly cloudy and 71. Once again at 11 p.m. the report from Moline was not available. At Davenport with mostly cloudy skies, the temperature was 69. Here is the hazardous weather outlook. For tonight, no hazardous weather is expected at this time. Looking ahead Sunday through Monday night, scattered thunderstorms are possible in far southeast Iowa, northeast Missouri, and west central Illinois. A few of these storms could be strong. And now, your National Weather Service forecast for the Guam cities and surrounding areas. Rest of tonight, mostly cloudy. Lows in the upper 50s. East winds 10 to 15 miles an hour. Sunday, mostly cloudy with a slight chance of showers and thunderstorms. Highs in the lower 80s. Southeast winds 5 to 10 miles an hour. Chance of rain 20%. Sunday night, partly cloudy until midnight, then mostly cloudy with a slight chance of showers and thunderstorms after midnight. Lows in the lower 60s. East winds 5 to 10 miles an hour. Chance of rain 20%. Monday, mostly sunny with a slight chance of showers and thunderstorms. Highs in the lower 80s. East winds 5 to 10 miles an hour. Chance of rain 20%. Monday night, partly cloudy until midnight, then clearing. Lows in the upper 50s. East winds 5 to 10 miles an hour. Tuesday, sunny. Highs in the mid-80s. Tuesday night and Wednesday, mostly clear. Lows in the mid-50s. Highs in the mid-80s. Wednesday night and Thursday, partly cloudy. Lows in the upper 50s. Highs in the upper 80s. Thursday night, a chance of showers. Lows in the mid-60s. Friday, a chance of showers and thunderstorms. Highs in the upper 80s. Friday night, a chance of showers and thunderstorms. Lows in the mid-60s. Saturday, a chance of showers. Highs in the upper 80s. Again, the forecast for the Guam cities and surrounding areas for the rest of tonight, mostly cloudy. Lows in the upper 50s. East winds 10 to 15 miles an hour. 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The current time is 11:54 p.m. Central Daylight Time. At 11 p.m. the report from Moline was not available. At Davenport, skies were mostly cloudy. The temperature was 69 degrees, dew point 39, relative humidity 33%. The wind was east at 14 miles an hour, gusting to 26.
and the pressure was 30.05 inches and steady. Close to home, Burlington cloudy and 76. Cedar Rapids mostly cloudy and 70. Dubuque partly cloudy and 64. Iowa City mostly cloudy and 73. Muscatine 73. Galesburg mostly cloudy and 71. Peoria mostly cloudy and 72. Savannah 64. Rockford mostly cloudy and 61. Across the Midwest, Chicago partly cloudy and 56. Des Moines mostly cloudy and 74. Madison partly cloudy and 57. Milwaukee mostly cloudy and 50. Minneapolis mostly cloudy and 71. Omaha a thunderstorm and 74. St. Louis mostly cloudy and 75. Springfield, Illinois mostly cloudy and 71. Waterloo mostly cloudy and 71. Once again at 11 p.m. the report from Moline was not available. At Davenport with mostly cloudy skies, the temperature was 69. Here is the hazardous weather outlook. For tonight, no hazardous weather is expected at this time. Looking ahead Sunday through Monday night, scattered thunderstorms are possible in far southeast Iowa, northeast Missouri, and west central Illinois. A few of these storms could be strong. And now, your National Weather Service forecast for the Quad Cities and surrounding areas. Rest of tonight, mostly cloudy. Lows in the upper 50s. East winds 10 to 15 miles an hour. Sunday, mostly cloudy with a slight chance of showers and thunderstorms. Highs in the lower 80s. Southeast winds 5 to 10 miles an hour. Chance of rain 20%. Sunday night, partly cloudy until midnight, then mostly cloudy with a slight chance of showers and thunderstorms after midnight. Lows in the lower 60s. East winds 5 to 10 miles an hour. Chance of rain 20%. Monday, mostly sunny with a slight chance of showers and thunderstorms. Highs in the lower 80s. East winds 5 to 10 miles an hour. Chance of rain 20%. Monday night, partly cloudy until midnight, then clearing. Lows in the upper 50s. East winds 5 to 10 miles an hour. Tuesday, sunny. Highs in the mid 80s. Tuesday night and Wednesday, mostly clear. Lows in the mid 50s. Highs in the mid 80s. Wednesday night and Thursday, partly cloudy. Lows in the upper 50s. Highs in the upper 80s. Thursday night, a chance of showers. Lows in the mid 60s. Friday, a chance of showers and thunderstorms. Highs in the upper 80s. Friday night, a chance of showers and thunderstorms. Lows in the mid 60s. Saturday, a chance of showers. Highs in the upper 80s. Again, the forecast for the Quad Cities and surrounding areas for the rest of tonight, mostly cloudy. Lows in the upper 50s. East winds 10 to 15 miles an hour. 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The current time is 11:57 p.m. Central Daylight Time. At 11 p.m. the report from Moline was not available. At Davenport, skies were mostly cloudy. The temperature was 69 degrees, dew point 39, relative humidity 33%. The wind was east at 14 miles an hour, gusting to 26. And the pressure was 30.05 inches and steady. Close to home, Burlington cloudy and 76. Cedar Rapids mostly cloudy and 70. Dubuque partly cloudy and 64. Iowa City mostly cloudy and 73. Muscatine 73. Galesburg mostly cloudy and 71. Peoria mostly cloudy and 72. Savannah 64. Rockford mostly cloudy and 61. Across the Midwest, Chicago partly cloudy and 56. Des Moines mostly cloudy and 74. Madison partly cloudy and 57. Milwaukee mostly cloudy and 50. Minneapolis mostly cloudy and 71. Omaha a thunderstorm and 74. St. Louis mostly cloudy and 75. Springfield, Illinois mostly cloudy and 71. Waterloo mostly cloudy and 71. Once again at 11 p.m. the report from Moline was not available. At Davenport with mostly cloudy skies, the temperature was 69. Here is the hazardous weather outlook. For tonight, no hazardous weather.

showers and thunderstorms after midnight. Lows in the lower 60s. East winds 5 to 10 miles an hour. Chance of rain 20%. Monday, mostly sunny with a slight chance of showers and thunderstorms. Highs in the lower 80s. East winds 5 to 10 miles an hour. Chance of rain 20%. Monday night, partly cloudy until midnight, then clearing. Lows in the upper 50s. East winds 5 to 10 miles an hour. Tuesday, sunny. Highs in the mid-80s. Tuesday night and Wednesday, mostly clear. Lows in the mid-50s. Highs in the mid-80s. Wednesday night and Thursday, partly cloudy. Lows in the upper 50s. Highs in the upper 80s. Thursday night, a chance of showers. Lows in the mid-60s. Friday, a chance of showers and thunderstorms. Highs in the upper 80s. Friday night, a chance of showers and thunderstorms. Lows in the mid-60s. Saturday, a chance of showers. Highs in the upper 80s. Again, the forecast for the Quad Cities and surrounding areas for the rest of tonight, mostly cloudy. Lows in the upper 50s. East winds 10 to 15 miles an hour. 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The current time is 12:01 a.m. Central Daylight Time. Here is the hazardous weather outlook. For tonight, no hazardous weather is expected at this time. Looking ahead Sunday through Monday night, scattered thunderstorms are possible in far southeast Iowa, northeast Missouri, and west central Illinois. A few of these storms could be strong. And now, your National Weather Service forecast for the Quad Cities and surrounding areas. Rest of tonight, mostly cloudy. Lows in the upper 50s. East winds 10 to 15 miles an hour. Sunday, mostly cloudy with a slight chance of showers and thunderstorms. Highs in the lower 80s. Southeast winds 5 to 10 miles an hour. Chance of rain 20%. Sunday night, partly cloudy until midnight, then mostly cloudy with a slight chance of showers and thunderstorms after midnight. Lows in the lower 60s. East winds 5 to 10 miles an hour. Chance of rain 20%. Monday, mostly sunny with a slight chance of showers and thunderstorms. Highs in the lower 80s. East winds 5 to 10 miles an hour. Chance of rain 20%. Monday night, partly cloudy until midnight, then clearing. Lows in the upper 50s. East winds 5 to 10 miles an hour. Tuesday, sunny. Highs in the mid-80s. Tuesday night and Wednesday, mostly clear. Lows in the mid-50s. Highs in the mid-80s. Wednesday night and Thursday, partly cloudy. Lows in the upper 50s. Highs in the upper 80s. Thursday night, a chance of showers. Lows in the mid-60s. Friday, a chance of showers and thunderstorms. Highs in the upper 80s. Friday night, a chance of showers and thunderstorms. Lows in the mid-60s. Saturday, a chance of showers. Highs in the upper 80s. Again, the forecast for the Quad Cities and surrounding areas for the rest of tonight, mostly cloudy. Lows in the upper 50s. East winds 10 to 15 miles an hour. 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The current time is 12:03 a.m. Central Daylight Time. At midnight, the report from Moline was not available. At Davenport, skies were cloudy. The temperature was 67 degrees, dew point 39, relative humidity 35%. The wind was east at 13 miles an hour. And the pressure was 30.06 inches and rising. Close to home, Burlington mostly cloudy and 74. Cedar Rapids mostly cloudy and 68. Dubuque partly cloudy and 63. Iowa City mostly cloudy and 71. Peoria mostly cloudy and 70. Rockford mostly cloudy and 58. Across the Midwest, Chicago mostly cloudy and 55. Des Moines mostly cloudy and 73. Madison partly cloudy and 55. Milwaukee mostly cloudy and 51. Minneapolis mostly cloudy and 70. Omaha thunderstorm and 73. St. Louis mostly cloudy and 75. Springfield, Illinois mostly cloudy and 72. Waterloo.

mostly cloudy and 69. Once again at midnight, the report from Moline was not available. At Davenport with cloudy skies, the temperature was 67. Here is the hazardous weather outlook. For tonight, no hazardous weather is expected at this time. Looking ahead Sunday through Monday night, scattered thunderstorms are possible in far southeast Iowa, northeast Missouri, and west central Illinois. A few of these storms could be strong. And now, your National Weather Service forecast for the Quad Cities and surrounding areas. Rest of tonight, mostly cloudy. Lows in the upper 50s. East winds 10 to 15 miles an hour. Sunday, mostly cloudy with a slight chance of showers and thunderstorms. Highs in the lower 80s. Southeast winds 5 to 10 miles an hour. Chance of rain 20%. Sunday night, partly cloudy until midnight, then mostly cloudy with a slight chance of showers and thunderstorms after midnight. Lows in the lower 60s. East winds 5 to 10 miles an hour. Chance of rain 20%. Monday, mostly sunny with a slight chance of showers and thunderstorms. Highs in the lower 80s. East winds 5 to 10 miles an hour. Chance of rain 20%. Monday night, partly cloudy until midnight, then clearing. Lows in the upper 50s. East winds 5 to 10 miles an hour. Tuesday, sunny. Highs in the mid-80s. Tuesday night and Wednesday, mostly clear. Lows in the mid-50s. Highs in the mid-80s. Wednesday night and Thursday, partly cloudy. Lows in the upper 50s. Highs in the upper 80s. Thursday night, a chance of showers. Lows in the mid-60s. Friday, a chance of showers and thunderstorms. Highs in the upper 80s. Friday night, a chance of showers and thunderstorms. Lows in the mid-60s. Saturday, a chance of showers. Highs in the upper 80s. Again, the forecast for the Quad Cities and surrounding areas for the rest of tonight, mostly cloudy. Lows in the upper 50s. East winds 10 to 15 miles an hour. 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The current time is 12:07 a.m. Central Daylight Time. At midnight, the report from Moline was not available. At Davenport, skies were cloudy. The temperature was 67 degrees, dew point 39, relative humidity 35%. The wind was east at 13 miles an hour. And the pressure was 30.06 inches and rising. Close to home, Burlington mostly cloudy and 74. Cedar Rapids mostly cloudy and 68. Dubuque partly cloudy and 63. Iowa City mostly cloudy and 71. Peoria mostly cloudy and 70. Rockford mostly cloudy and 58. Across the Midwest, Chicago mostly cloudy and 55. Des Moines mostly cloudy and 73. Madison partly cloudy and 55. Milwaukee mostly cloudy and 51. Minneapolis mostly cloudy and 70. Omaha a thunderstorm and 73. St. Louis mostly cloudy and 75. Springfield, Illinois mostly cloudy and 72. Waterloo mostly cloudy and 69. Once again at midnight, the report from Moline was not available. At Davenport with cloudy skies, the temperature was 67. Here is the hazardous weather outlook. For tonight, no hazardous weather is expected at this time. Looking ahead Sunday through Monday night, scattered thunderstorms are possible in far southeast Iowa, northeast Missouri, and west central Illinois. A few of these storms could be strong. And now, your National Weather Service forecast for the Quad Cities and surrounding areas. Rest of tonight, mostly cloudy. Lows in the upper 50s. East winds 10 to 15 miles an hour. Sunday, mostly cloudy with a slight chance of showers and thunderstorms. Highs in the lower 80s. Southeast winds 5 to 10 miles an hour. Chance of rain 20%. Sunday night, partly cloudy until midnight, then mostly cloudy with a slight chance of showers and thunderstorms after midnight. Lows in the lower 60s. East winds 5 to 10 miles an hour. Chance of rain 20%. Monday, mostly sunny with a slight chance of showers and thunderstorms. Highs in the lower 80s. East winds 5 to 10 miles an hour. Chance of rain 20%. Monday night, partly cloudy.
the until midnight, then clearing. Lows in the upper 50s. East winds 5 to 10 miles an hour. Tuesday, sunny. Highs in the mid-80s. Tuesday night and Wednesday, mostly clear. Lows in the mid-50s. Highs in the mid-80s. Wednesday night and Thursday, partly cloudy. Lows in the upper 50s. Highs in the upper 80s. Thursday night, a chance of showers. Lows in the mid-60s. Friday, a chance of showers and thunderstorms. Highs in the upper 80s. Friday night, a chance of showers and thunderstorms. Lows in the mid-60s. Saturday, a chance of showers. Highs in the upper 80s. Again, the forecast for the Quad Cities and surrounding areas for the rest of tonight, mostly cloudy. Lows in the upper 50s. East winds 10 to 15 miles an hour. 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The current time is 12:11 a.m. Central Daylight Time. At midnight, the report from Moline was not available. At Davenport, skies were cloudy. The temperature was 67 degrees, dew point 39, relative humidity 35%. The wind was east at 13 miles an hour. And the pressure was 30.06 inches and rising. Close to home, Burlington mostly cloudy and 74. Cedar Rapids mostly cloudy and 68. Dubuque partly cloudy and 63. Iowa City mostly cloudy and 71. Peoria mostly cloudy and 70. Rockford mostly cloudy and 58. Across the Midwest, Chicago mostly cloudy and 55. Des Moines mostly cloudy and 73. Madison partly cloudy and 55. Milwaukee mostly cloudy and 51. Minneapolis mostly cloudy and 70. Omaha a thunderstorm and 73. St. Louis mostly cloudy and 75. Springfield, Illinois mostly cloudy and 72. Waterloo mostly cloudy and 69. Once again at midnight, the report from Moline was not available. At Davenport with cloudy skies, the temperature was 67. Here is the hazardous weather outlook. For tonight, no hazardous weather is expected at this time. Looking ahead Sunday through Monday night, scattered thunderstorms are possible in far southeast Iowa, northeast Missouri, and west central Illinois. A few of these storms could be strong. And now, your National Weather Service forecast for the Quad Cities and surrounding areas. Rest of tonight, mostly cloudy. Lows in the upper 50s. East winds 10 to 15 miles an hour. Sunday, mostly cloudy with a slight chance of showers and thunderstorms. Highs in the lower 80s. Southeast winds 5 to 10 miles an hour. Chance of rain 20%. Sunday night, partly cloudy until midnight, then mostly cloudy with a slight chance of showers and thunderstorms after midnight. Lows in the lower 60s. East winds 5 to 10 miles an hour. Chance of rain 20%. Monday, mostly sunny with a slight chance of showers and thunderstorms. Highs in the lower 80s. East winds 5 to 10 miles an hour. Chance of rain 20%. Monday night, partly cloudy until midnight, then clearing. Lows in the upper 50s. East winds 5 to 10 miles an hour. Tuesday, sunny. Highs in the mid-80s. Tuesday night and Wednesday, mostly clear. Lows in the mid-50s. Highs in the mid-80s. Wednesday night and Thursday, partly cloudy. Lows in the upper 50s. Highs in the upper 80s. Thursday night, a chance of showers. Lows in the mid-60s. Friday, a chance of showers and thunderstorms. Highs in the upper 80s. Friday night, a chance of showers and thunderstorms. Lows in the mid-60s. Saturday, a chance of showers. Highs in the upper 80s. Again, the forecast for the Quad Cities and surrounding areas for the rest of tonight, mostly cloudy. Lows in the upper 50s. East winds 10 to 15 miles an hour. 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The current time is 12:14 a.m. Central Daylight Time. At midnight, the report from Moline was not available. At Davenport, skies were cloudy. The temperature was 67 degrees, dew point 39, relative humidity 35%.
The wind was east at 13 miles an hour, and the pressure was 30.06 inches and rising. Close to home, Burlington mostly cloudy and a 74. Cedar Rapids mostly cloudy and 68. Dubuque mostly cloudy and a 63. Iowa City mostly cloudy and a 71. Muscatine 70. Galesburg mostly cloudy and 70. Peoria mostly cloudy and 70. Savannah 63. Rockford mostly cloudy and 58. Across the Midwest, Chicago mostly cloudy and 55. Des Moines mostly cloudy and 73. Madison partly cloudy and 55. Milwaukee mostly cloudy and 51. Minneapolis mostly cloudy and 70. Omaha a thunderstorm and 73. St. Louis mostly cloudy and a 75. Springfield, Illinois mostly cloudy and 72. Waterloo mostly cloudy and 69. Once again at midnight, the report from Moline was not available. At Davenport with cloudy skies, the temperature was 67. This broadcast originates from the National Weather Service office in the Quad Cities and is transmitted on a frequency of 162.55 MHz from Rock Island, Illinois. The coverage area includes the following counties: Cedar, Clinton, Louisa, Muscatine, Scott, Henry, Illinois, Mercer, Rock Island, and Whiteside. Here is the hazardous weather outlook. For tonight, no hazardous weather is expected at this time. Looking ahead Sunday through Monday night, scattered thunderstorms are possible in far southeast Iowa, northeast Missouri, and west central Illinois. A few of these storms could be strong. And now, your National Weather Service forecast for the Quad Cities and surrounding areas. West of tonight, mostly cloudy. Lows in the upper 50s. East winds 10 to 15 miles an hour. Sunday, mostly cloudy with a slight chance of showers and thunderstorms. Highs in the lower 80s. Southeast winds 5 to 10 miles an hour. Chance of rain 20%. Sunday night, partly cloudy until midnight, then mostly cloudy with a slight chance of showers and thunderstorms after midnight. Lows in the lower 60s. East winds 5 to 10 miles an hour. Chance of rain 20%. Monday, mostly sunny with a slight chance of showers and thunderstorms. Highs in the lower 80s. East winds 5 to 10 miles an hour. Chance of rain 20%. Monday night, partly cloudy until midnight, then clearing. Lows in the upper 50s. East winds 5 to 10 miles an hour. Tuesday, sunny. Highs in the mid-80s. Tuesday night and Wednesday, mostly clear. Lows in the mid-50s. Highs in the mid-80s. Wednesday night and Thursday, partly cloudy. Lows in the upper 50s. Highs in the upper 80s. Thursday night, a chance of showers. Lows in the mid-60s. Friday, a chance of showers and thunderstorms. Highs in the upper 80s. Friday night, a chance of showers and thunderstorms. Lows in the mid-60s. Saturday, a chance of showers. Highs in the upper 80s. Again, the forecast for the Quad Cities and surrounding areas for the rest of tonight, mostly cloudy. Lows in the upper 50s. East winds 10 to 15 miles an hour. 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The current time is 12:19 a.m. Central Daylight Time. At midnight, the report from Moline was not available. At Davenport, skies were cloudy. The temperature was 67 degrees, dew point 39, relative humidity 35%. The wind was east at 13 miles an hour, and the pressure was 30.06 inches and rising. Close to home, Burlington mostly cloudy and a 74. Cedar Rapids mostly cloudy and 68. Dubuque mostly cloudy and 63. Iowa City mostly cloudy and a 71. Muscatine 70. Galesburg mostly cloudy and 70. Peoria mostly cloudy and 70. Savannah 63. Rockford mostly cloudy and 58. Across the Midwest, Chicago mostly cloudy and 55. Des Moines mostly cloudy and 73. Madison partly cloudy and 55. Milwaukee mostly cloudy and 51. Minneapolis mostly cloudy and 70. Omaha a thunderstorm and 70.
3. St. Louis, mostly cloudy and 75. Springfield, Illinois, mostly cloudy and 72. Waterloo, mostly cloudy and 69. Once again at midnight, the report from Moline was not available. At Davenport with cloudy skies, the temperature was 67. Here is the hazardous weather outlook. For tonight, no hazardous weather is expected at this time. Looking ahead Sunday through Monday night, scattered thunderstorms are possible in far southeast Iowa, northeast Missouri, and west central Illinois. A few of these storms could be strong. And now, your National Weather Service forecast for the Quad Cities and surrounding areas. West of tonight, mostly cloudy. Lows in the upper 50s. East winds 10 to 15 miles an hour. Sunday, mostly cloudy with a slight chance of showers and thunderstorms. Highs in the lower 80s. Southeast winds 5 to 10 miles an hour. Chance of rain 20%. Sunday night, partly cloudy until midnight, then mostly cloudy with a slight chance of showers and thunderstorms after midnight. Lows in the lower 60s. East winds 5 to 10 miles an hour. Chance of rain 20%. Monday, mostly sunny with a slight chance of showers and thunderstorms. Highs in the lower 80s. East winds 5 to 10 miles an hour. Chance of rain 20%. Monday night, partly cloudy until midnight, then clearing. Lows in the upper 50s. East winds 5 to 10 miles an hour. Tuesday, sunny. Highs in the mid 80s. Tuesday night and Wednesday, mostly clear. Lows in the mid 50s. Highs in the mid 80s. Wednesday night and Thursday, partly cloudy. Lows in the upper 50s. Highs in the upper 80s. Thursday night, a chance of showers. Lows in the mid 60s. Friday, a chance of showers and thunderstorms. Highs in the upper 80s. Friday night, a chance of showers and thunderstorms. Lows in the mid 60s. Saturday, a chance of showers. Highs in the upper 80s. Again, the forecast for the Quad Cities and surrounding areas for the rest of tonight, mostly cloudy. Lows in the upper 50s. East winds 10 to 15 miles an hour. 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The current time is 12:22 a.m. Central Daylight Time. At midnight, the report from Moline was not available. At Davenport, skies were cloudy. The temperature was 67 degrees, dew point 39, relative humidity 35%. The wind was east at 13 miles an hour. And the pressure was 30.06 inches and rising. Close to home, Burlington mostly cloudy and 74. Cedar Rapids mostly cloudy and 68. Dubuque mostly cloudy and 63. Iowa City mostly cloudy and 71. Muscatine 70. Galesburg mostly cloudy and 70. Peoria mostly cloudy and 70. Savannah 63. Rockford mostly cloudy and 58. Across the Midwest, Chicago mostly cloudy and 55. Des Moines mostly cloudy and 73. Madison partly cloudy and 55. Milwaukee mostly cloudy and 51. Minneapolis mostly cloudy and 70. Omaha a thunderstorm and 73. St. Louis mostly cloudy and 75. Springfield, Illinois mostly cloudy and 72. Waterloo mostly cloudy and 69. Once again at midnight, the report from Moline was not available. At Davenport with cloudy skies, the temperature was 67. Here is the hazardous weather outlook. For tonight, no hazardous weather is expected at this time. Looking ahead Sunday through Monday night, scattered thunderstorms are possible in far southeast Iowa, northeast Missouri, and west central Illinois. A few of these storms could be strong. And now, your National Weather Service forecast for the Quad Cities and surrounding areas. West of tonight, mostly cloudy. Lows in the upper 50s. East winds 10 to 15 miles an hour. Sunday, mostly cloudy with a slight chance of showers and thunderstorms. Highs in the lower 80s. Southeast winds 5 to 10 miles an hour. Chance of rain 20%. Sunday night, partly cloudy until midnight, then mostly cloudy with a slight chance of showers and thunderstorms after midnight. Lows in the lower 60s. East winds 5 to 10 miles an hour.
chance of rain 20%. Monday, mostly sunny with a slight chance of showers and thunderstorms. Highs in the lower 80s. East winds 5 to 10 miles an hour. Chance of rain 20%. Monday night, partly cloudy until midnight, then clearing. Lows in the upper 50s. East winds 5 to 10 miles an hour. Tuesday, sunny. Highs in the mid-80s. Tuesday night and Wednesday, mostly clear. Lows in the mid-50s. Highs in the mid-80s. Wednesday night and Thursday, partly cloudy. Lows in the upper 50s. Highs in the upper 80s. Thursday night, a chance of showers. Lows in the mid-60s. Friday, a chance of showers and thunderstorms. Highs in the upper 80s. Friday night, a chance of showers and thunderstorms. Lows in the mid-60s. Saturday, a chance of showers. Highs in the upper 80s. Again, the forecast for the Guam cities and surrounding areas for the rest of tonight, mostly cloudy. Lows in the upper 50s. East winds 10 to 15 miles an hour. 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The current time is 12:26 a.m. Central Daylight Time. At midnight, the report from Moline was not available. At Davenport, skies were cloudy. The temperature was 67 degrees, dew point 39, relative humidity 35%. The wind was east at 13 miles an hour. And the pressure was 30.06 inches and rising. Close to home, Burlington mostly cloudy and to 74. Cedar Rapids mostly cloudy and 68. Dubuque mostly cloudy and to 63. Iowa City mostly cloudy and to 71. Muscatine 70. Galesburg mostly cloudy and 70. Peoria mostly cloudy and 70. Savannah 63. Rockford mostly cloudy and 58. Across the Midwest, Chicago mostly cloudy and 55. Des Moines mostly cloudy and 73. Madison partly cloudy and 55. Milwaukee mostly cloudy and 51. Minneapolis mostly cloudy and 70. Omaha a thunderstorm and 73. St. Louis mostly cloudy and to 75. Springfield, Illinois mostly cloudy and 72. Waterloo mostly cloudy and 69. Once again at midnight, the report from Moline was not available. At Davenport with cloudy skies, the temperature was 67. Here is the hazardous weather outlook. For tonight, no hazardous weather is expected at this time. Looking ahead Sunday through Monday night, scattered thunderstorms are possible in far southeast Iowa, northeast Missouri, and west central Illinois. A few of these storms could be strong. And now, your National Weather Service forecast for the Guam cities and surrounding areas. West of tonight, mostly cloudy. Lows in the upper 50s. East winds 10 to 15 miles an hour. Sunday, mostly cloudy with a slight chance of showers and thunderstorms. Highs in the lower 80s. Southeast winds 5 to 10 miles an hour. Chance of rain 20%. Sunday night, partly cloudy until midnight, then mostly cloudy with a slight chance of showers and thunderstorms after midnight. Lows in the lower 60s. East winds 5 to 10 miles an hour. Chance of rain 20%. Monday, mostly sunny with a slight chance of showers and thunderstorms. Highs in the lower 80s. East winds 5 to 10 miles an hour. Chance of rain 20%. Monday night, partly cloudy until midnight, then clearing. Lows in the upper 50s. East winds 5 to 10 miles an hour. Tuesday, sunny. Highs in the mid-80s. Tuesday night and Wednesday, mostly clear. Lows in the mid-50s. Highs in the mid-80s. Wednesday night and Thursday, partly cloudy. Lows in the upper 50s. Highs in the upper 80s. Thursday night, a chance of showers. Lows in the mid-60s. Friday, a chance of showers and thunderstorms. Highs in the upper 80s. Friday night, a chance of showers and thunderstorms. Lows in the mid-60s. Saturday, a chance of showers. Highs in the upper 80s. Again, the forecast for the Guam cities and surrounding areas for the rest of tonight, mostly cloudy. Lows in the upper 50s. East winds 10 to 15 miles an hour. 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
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The current time is 12:30 a.m. Central Daylight Time. At midnight, the report from Moline was not available. At Davenport, skies were cloudy. The temperature was 67 degrees, dew point 39, relative humidity 35%. The wind was east at 13 miles an hour. And the pressure was 30.06 inches and rising. Close to home, Burlington mostly cloudy and a 74. Cedar Rapids mostly cloudy and 68. Dubuque mostly cloudy and 63. Iowa City mostly cloudy and a 71. Muscatine 70. Galesburg mostly cloudy and 70. Peoria mostly cloudy and 70. Savannah 63. Rockford mostly cloudy and 58. Across the Midwest, Chicago mostly cloudy and 55. Des Moines mostly cloudy and 73. Madison partly cloudy and 55. Milwaukee mostly cloudy and 51. Minneapolis mostly cloudy and 70. Omaha a thunderstorm and 73. St. Louis mostly cloudy and a 75. Springfield, Illinois mostly cloudy and 72. Waterloo mostly cloudy and 69. Once again at midnight, the report from Moline was not available. At Davenport with cloudy skies, the temperature was 67. Here is the hazardous weather outlook. For tonight, no hazardous weather is expected at this time. Looking ahead Sunday through Monday night, scattered thunderstorms are possible in far southeast Iowa, northeast Missouri, and west central Illinois. A few of these storms could be strong. And now, your National Weather Service forecast for the Quad Cities and surrounding areas. West of tonight, mostly cloudy. Lows in the upper 50s. East winds 10 to 15 miles an hour. Sunday, mostly cloudy with a slight chance of showers and thunderstorms. Highs in the lower 80s. Southeast winds 5 to 10 miles an hour. Chance of rain 20%. Sunday night, partly cloudy until midnight, then mostly cloudy with a slight chance of showers and thunderstorms after midnight. Lows in the lower 60s. East winds 5 to 10 miles an hour. Chance of rain 20%. Monday, mostly sunny with a slight chance of showers and thunderstorms. Highs in the lower 80s. East winds 5 to 10 miles an hour. Chance of rain 20%. Monday night, partly cloudy until midnight, then clearing. Lows in the upper 50s. East winds 5 to 10 miles an hour. Tuesday, sunny. Highs in the mid-80s. Tuesday night and Wednesday, mostly clear. Lows in the mid-50s. Highs in the mid-80s. Wednesday night and Thursday, partly cloudy. Lows in the upper 50s. Highs in the upper 80s. Thursday night, a chance of showers. Lows in the mid-60s. Friday, a chance of showers and thunderstorms. Highs in the upper 80s. Friday night, a chance of showers and thunderstorms. Lows in the mid-60s. Saturday, a chance of showers. Highs in the upper 80s. Again, the forecast for the Quad Cities and surrounding areas for the rest of tonight, mostly cloudy. Lows in the upper 50s. East winds 10 to 15 miles an hour. 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The current time is 12:33 a.m. Central Daylight Time. At midnight, the report from Moline was not available. At Davenport, skies were cloudy. The temperature was 67 degrees, dew point 39, relative humidity 35%. The wind was east at 13 miles an hour. And the pressure was 30.06 inches and rising. Close to home, Burlington mostly cloudy and a 74. Cedar Rapids mostly cloudy and 68. Dubuque mostly cloudy and 63. Iowa City mostly cloudy and a 71. Muscatine 70. Galesburg mostly cloudy and 70. Peoria mostly cloudy and 70. Savannah 63. Rockford mostly cloudy and 58. Across the Midwest, Chicago mostly cloudy and 55. Des Moines mostly cloudy and 73. Madison partly cloudy and 55. Milwaukee mostly cloudy and 51. Minneapolis mostly cloudy and 70. Omaha a thunderstorm and 73. St. Louis mostly cloudy and a 75.
Springfield, Illinois, mostly cloudy and 72. Waterloo, mostly cloudy and 69. Once again at midnight, the report from Moline was not available. At Davenport with cloudy skies, the temperature was 67. Here is the hazardous weather outlook. For tonight, no hazardous weather is expected at this time. Looking ahead Sunday through Monday night, scattered thunderstorms are possible in far southeast Iowa, northeast Missouri, and west central Illinois. A few of these storms could be strong. And now, your National Weather Service forecast for the Quad Cities and surrounding areas. Rest of tonight, mostly cloudy. Lows in the upper 50s. East winds 10 to 15 miles an hour. Sunday, mostly cloudy with a slight chance of showers and thunderstorms. Highs in the lower 80s. Southeast winds 5 to 10 miles an hour. Chance of rain 20%. Sunday night, partly cloudy until midnight, then mostly cloudy with a slight chance of showers and thunderstorms after midnight. Lows in the lower 60s. East winds 5 to 10 miles an hour. Chance of rain 20%. Monday, mostly sunny with a slight chance of showers and thunderstorms. Highs in the lower 80s. East winds 5 to 10 miles an hour. Chance of rain 20%. Monday night, partly cloudy until midnight, then clearing. Lows in the upper 50s. East winds 5 to 10 miles an hour. Tuesday, sunny. Highs in the mid-80s. Tuesday night and Wednesday, mostly clear. Lows in the mid-50s. Highs in the mid-80s. Wednesday night and Thursday, partly cloudy. Lows in the upper 50s. Highs in the upper 80s. Thursday night, a chance of showers. Lows in the mid-60s. Friday, a chance of showers and thunderstorms. Highs in the upper 80s. Friday night, a chance of showers and thunderstorms. Lows in the mid-60s. Saturday, a chance of showers. Highs in the upper 80s. Again, the forecast for the Quad Cities and surrounding areas for the rest of tonight, mostly cloudy. Lows in the upper 50s. East winds 10 to 15 miles an hour. 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The current time is 12:37 a.m. Central Daylight Time. At midnight, the report from Moline was not available. At Davenport, skies were cloudy. The temperature was 67 degrees, dew point 39, relative humidity 35%. The wind was east at 13 miles an hour. And the pressure was 30.06 inches and rising. Close to home, Burlington mostly cloudy and 74. Cedar Rapids mostly cloudy and 68. Dubuque mostly cloudy and 63. Iowa City mostly cloudy and 71. Muscatine 70. Galesburg mostly cloudy and 70. Peoria mostly cloudy and 70. Savannah 63. Rockford mostly cloudy and 58. Across the Midwest, Chicago mostly cloudy and 55. Des Moines mostly cloudy and 73. Madison partly cloudy and 55. Milwaukee mostly cloudy and 51. Minneapolis mostly cloudy and 70. Omaha a thunderstorm and 73. St. Louis mostly cloudy and 75. Springfield, Illinois mostly cloudy and 72. Waterloo mostly cloudy and 69. Once again at midnight, the report from Moline was not available. At Davenport with cloudy skies, the temperature was 67. Here is the hazardous weather outlook. For tonight, no hazardous weather is expected at this time. Looking ahead Sunday through Monday night, scattered thunderstorms are possible in far southeast Iowa, northeast Missouri, and west central Illinois. A few of these storms could be strong. And now, your National Weather Service forecast for the Quad Cities and surrounding areas. Rest of tonight, mostly cloudy. Lows in the upper 50s. East winds 10 to 15 miles an hour. Sunday, mostly cloudy with a slight chance of showers and thunderstorms. Highs in the lower 80s. Southeast winds 5 to 10 miles an hour. Chance of rain 20%. Sunday night, partly cloudy until midnight, then mostly cloudy with a slight chance of showers and thunderstorms after midnight. Lows in the lower 60s. East winds 5 to 10 miles an hour. Chance of rain 20%. Monday, mostly sunny with...
slight chance of showers and thunderstorms. Highs in the lower 80s. East winds 5 to 10 miles an hour. Chance of rain 20%. Monday night, partly cloudy until midnight, then clearing. Lows in the upper 50s. East winds 5 to 10 miles an hour. Tuesday, sunny. Highs in the mid-80s. Tuesday night and Wednesday, mostly clear. Lows in the mid-50s. Highs in the mid-80s. Wednesday night and Thursday, partly cloudy. Lows in the upper 50s. Highs in the upper 80s. Thursday night, a chance of showers. Lows in the mid-60s. Friday, a chance of showers and thunderstorms. Highs in the upper 80s. Friday night, a chance of showers and thunderstorms. Lows in the mid-60s. Saturday, a chance of showers. Highs in the upper 80s. Again, the forecast for the Quad Cities and surrounding areas for the rest of tonight, mostly cloudy. Lows in the upper 50s. East winds 10 to 15 miles an hour. 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The current time is 12:41 a.m. Central Daylight Time. At midnight, the report from Moline was not available. At Davenport, skies were cloudy. The temperature was 67 degrees, dew point 39, relative humidity 35%. The wind was east at 13 miles an hour. And the pressure was 30.06 inches and rising. Close to home, Burlington mostly cloudy and 74. Cedar Rapids mostly cloudy and 68. Dubuque mostly cloudy and 63. Iowa City mostly cloudy and 71. Muscatine 70. Galesburg mostly cloudy and 70. Peoria mostly cloudy and 70. Savannah 63. Rockford mostly cloudy and 58. Across the Midwest, Chicago mostly cloudy and 55. Des Moines mostly cloudy and 73. Madison partly cloudy and 55. Milwaukee mostly cloudy and 51. Minneapolis mostly cloudy and 70. Omaha thunderstorm and 73. St. Louis mostly cloudy and 75. Springfield, Illinois mostly cloudy and 72. Waterloo mostly cloudy and 69. Once again at midnight, the report from Moline was not available. At Davenport with cloudy skies, the temperature was 67. Here is the hazardous weather outlook. For tonight, no hazardous weather is expected at this time. Looking ahead Sunday through Monday night, scattered thunderstorms are possible in far southeast Iowa, northeast Missouri, and west central Illinois. A few of these storms could be strong. And now, your National Weather Service forecast for the Quad Cities and surrounding areas. West of tonight, mostly cloudy. Lows in the upper 50s. East winds 10 to 15 miles an hour. Sunday, mostly cloudy with a slight chance of showers and thunderstorms. Highs in the lower 80s. Southeast winds 5 to 10 miles an hour. Chance of rain 20%. Sunday night, partly cloudy until midnight, then mostly cloudy with a slight chance of showers and thunderstorms after midnight. Lows in the lower 60s. East winds 5 to 10 miles an hour. Chance of rain 20%. Monday, mostly sunny with a slight chance of showers and thunderstorms. Highs in the lower 80s. East winds 5 to 10 miles an hour. Chance of rain 20%. Monday night, partly cloudy until midnight, then clearing. Lows in the upper 50s. East winds 5 to 10 miles an hour. Tuesday, sunny. Highs in the mid-80s. Tuesday night and Wednesday, mostly clear. Lows in the mid-50s. Highs in the mid-80s. Wednesday night and Thursday, partly cloudy. Lows in the upper 50s. Highs in the upper 80s. Thursday night, a chance of showers. Lows in the mid-60s. Friday, a chance of showers and thunderstorms. Highs in the upper 80s. Friday night, a chance of showers and thunderstorms. Lows in the mid-60s. Saturday, a chance of showers. Highs in the upper 80s. Again, the forecast for the Quad Cities and surrounding areas for the rest of tonight, mostly cloudy. Lows in the upper 50s. East winds 10 to 15 miles an hour. 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
The current time is 12:45 a.m. Central Daylight Time. At midnight, the report from Moline was not available. At Davenport, skies were cloudy. The temperature was 67 degrees, dew point 39, relative humidity 35%. The wind was east at 13 miles an hour. And the pressure was 30.06 inches and rising. Close to home, Burlington mostly cloudy and a 74. Cedar Rapids mostly cloudy and 68. Dubuque mostly cloudy and 63. Iowa City mostly cloudy and a 71. Muscatine 70. Galesburg mostly cloudy and 70. Peoria mostly cloudy and 70. Savannah 63. Rockford mostly cloudy and 58. Across the Midwest, Chicago mostly cloudy and 55. Des Moines mostly cloudy and 73. Madison partly cloudy and 55. Milwaukee mostly cloudy and 51. Minneapolis mostly cloudy and 70. Omaha a thunderstorm and 73. St. Louis mostly cloudy and a 75. Springfield, Illinois mostly cloudy and 72. Waterloo mostly cloudy and 69. Once again at midnight, the report from Moline was not available. At Davenport with cloudy skies, the temperature was 67. Here is the hazardous weather outlook. For tonight, no hazardous weather is expected at this time. Looking ahead Sunday through Monday night, scattered thunderstorms are possible in far southeast Iowa, northeast Missouri, and west central Illinois. A few of these storms could be strong. And now, your National Weather Service forecast for the Quad Cities and surrounding areas. Rest of tonight, mostly cloudy. Lows in the upper 50s. East winds 10 to 15 miles an hour. Sunday, mostly cloudy with a slight chance of showers and thunderstorms. Highs in the lower 80s. Southeast winds 5 to 10 miles an hour. Chance of rain 20%. Sunday night, partly cloudy until midnight, then mostly cloudy with a slight chance of showers and thunderstorms after midnight. Lows in the lower 60s. East winds 5 to 10 miles an hour. Chance of rain 20%. Monday, mostly sunny with a slight chance of showers and thunderstorms. Highs in the lower 80s. East winds 5 to 10 miles an hour. Chance of rain 20%. Monday night, partly cloudy until midnight, then clearing. Lows in the upper 50s. East winds 5 to 10 miles an hour. Tuesday, sunny. Highs in the mid-80s. Tuesday night and Wednesday, mostly clear. Lows in the mid-50s. Highs in the mid-80s. Wednesday night and Thursday, partly cloudy. Lows in the upper 50s. Highs in the upper 80s. Thursday night, a chance of showers. Lows in the mid-60s. Friday, a chance of showers and thunderstorms. Highs in the upper 80s. Friday night, a chance of showers and thunderstorms. Lows in the mid-60s. Saturday, a chance of showers. Highs in the upper 80s. Again, the forecast for the Quad Cities and surrounding areas for the rest of tonight, mostly cloudy. Lows in the upper 50s. East winds 10 to 15 miles an hour. 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The current time is 12:48 a.m. Central Daylight Time. At midnight, the report from Moline was not available. At Davenport, skies were cloudy. The temperature was 67 degrees, dew point 39, relative humidity 35%. The wind was east at 13 miles an hour. And the pressure was 30.06 inches and rising. Close to home, Burlington mostly cloudy and a 74. Cedar Rapids mostly cloudy and 68. Dubuque mostly cloudy and a 63. Iowa City mostly cloudy and a 71. Muscatine 70. Galesburg mostly cloudy and 70. Peoria mostly cloudy and 70. Savannah 63. Rockford mostly cloudy and 58. Across the Midwest, Chicago mostly cloudy and 55. Des Moines mostly cloudy and 73. Madison partly cloudy and 55. Milwaukee mostly cloudy and 51. Minneapolis mostly cloudy and 70. Omaha a thunderstorm and 73. St. Louis mostly cloudy and a 75. Springfield, Illinois mostly cloudy and 72.
Waterloo mostly cloudy and 69. Once again at midnight, the report from Moline was not available. At Davenport with cloudy skies, the temperature was 67. Here is the hazardous weather outlook. For tonight, no hazardous weather is expected at this time. Looking ahead Sunday through Monday night, scattered thunderstorms are possible in far southeast Iowa, northeast Missouri, and west central Illinois. A few of these storms could be strong. And now, your National Weather Service forecast for the Quad Cities and surrounding areas. West of tonight, mostly cloudy. Lows in the upper 50s. East winds 10 to 15 miles an hour. Sunday, mostly cloudy with a slight chance of showers and thunderstorms. Highs in the lower 80s. Southeast winds 5 to 10 miles an hour. Chance of rain 20%. Sunday night, partly cloudy until midnight, then mostly cloudy with a slight chance of showers and thunderstorms after midnight. Lows in the lower 60s. East winds 5 to 10 miles an hour. Chance of rain 20%. Monday, mostly sunny with a slight chance of showers and thunderstorms. Highs in the lower 80s. East winds 5 to 10 miles an hour. Chance of rain 20%. Monday night, partly cloudy until midnight, then clearing. Lows in the upper 50s. East winds 5 to 10 miles an hour. Tuesday, sunny. Highs in the mid-80s. Tuesday night and Wednesday, mostly clear. Lows in the mid-50s. Highs in the mid-80s. Wednesday night and Thursday, partly cloudy. Lows in the upper 50s. Highs in the upper 80s. Thursday night, a chance of showers. Lows in the mid-60s. Friday, a chance of showers and thunderstorms. Highs in the upper 80s. Friday night, a chance of showers and thunderstorms. Lows in the mid-60s. Saturday, a chance of showers. Highs in the upper 80s. Again, the forecast for the Quad Cities and surrounding areas for the rest of tonight, mostly cloudy. Lows in the upper 50s. East winds 10 to 15 miles an hour. 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The current time is 12:52 a.m. Central Daylight Time. At midnight, the report from Moline was not available. At Davenport, skies were cloudy. The temperature was 67 degrees, dew point 39, relative humidity 35%. The wind was east at 13 miles an hour. And the pressure was 30.06 inches and rising. Close to home, Burlington mostly cloudy and a 74. Cedar Rapids mostly cloudy and 68. Dubuque mostly cloudy and 63. Iowa City mostly cloudy and a 71. Muscatine 70. Galesburg mostly cloudy and 70. Peoria mostly cloudy and 70. Savannah 63. Rockford mostly cloudy and 58. Across the Midwest, Chicago mostly cloudy and 55. Des Moines mostly cloudy and 73. Madison partly cloudy and 55. Milwaukee mostly cloudy and 51. Minneapolis mostly cloudy and 70. Omaha thunderstorm and 73. St. Louis mostly cloudy and 75. Springfield, Illinois mostly cloudy and 72. Waterloo mostly cloudy and 69. Once again at midnight, the report from Moline was not available. At Davenport with cloudy skies, the temperature was 67. Here is the hazardous weather outlook. For tonight, no hazardous weather is expected at this time. Looking ahead Sunday through Monday night, scattered thunderstorms are possible in far southeast Iowa, northeast Missouri, and west central Illinois. A few of these storms could be strong. And now, your National Weather Service forecast for the Quad Cities and surrounding areas. West of tonight, mostly cloudy. Lows in the upper 50s. East winds 10 to 15 miles an hour. Sunday, mostly cloudy with a slight chance of showers and thunderstorms. Highs in the lower 80s. Southeast winds 5 to 10 miles an hour. Chance of rain 20%. Sunday night, partly cloudy until midnight, then mostly cloudy with a slight chance of showers and thunderstorms after midnight. Lows in the lower 60s. East winds 5 to 10 miles an hour. Chance of rain 20%. Monday, mostly sunny with a slight chance of showers and thunderstorms. Highs in the lower 80s.
80s. East wind 5 to 10 miles an hour. Chance of rain 20%. Monday night, partly cloudy until midnight, then clearing. Lows in the upper 50s. East wind 5 to 10 miles an hour. Tuesday, sunny. Highs in the mid-80s. Tuesday night and Wednesday, mostly clear. Lows in the mid-50s. Highs in the mid-80s. Wednesday night and Thursday, partly cloudy. Lows in the upper 50s. Highs in the upper 80s. Thursday night, a chance of showers. Lows in the mid-60s. Friday, a chance of showers and thunderstorms. Highs in the upper 80s. Friday night, a chance of showers and thunderstorms. Lows in the mid-60s. Saturday, a chance of showers. Highs in the upper 80s. Again, the forecast for the Guam cities and surrounding areas for the rest of tonight, mostly cloudy. Lows in the upper 50s. East winds 10 to 15 miles an hour. 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The current time is 12:56 a.m. Central Daylight Time. At midnight, the report from Moline was not available. At Davenport, skies were cloudy. The temperature was 67 degrees, dew point 39, relative humidity 35%. The wind was east at 13 miles an hour. And the pressure was 30.06 inches and rising. Close to home, Burlington mostly cloudy and 74. Cedar Rapids mostly cloudy and 68. Dubuque mostly cloudy and 63. Iowa City mostly cloudy and 71. Muscatine 70. Galesburg mostly cloudy and 70. Peoria mostly cloudy and 70. Savannah 63. Rockford mostly cloudy and 58. Across the Midwest, Chicago mostly cloudy and 55. Des Moines mostly cloudy and 73. Madison partly cloudy and 55. Milwaukee mostly cloudy and 51. Minneapolis mostly cloudy and 70. Omaha a thunderstorm and 73. St. Louis mostly cloudy and 75. Springfield, Illinois mostly cloudy and 72. Waterloo mostly cloudy and 69. Once again at midnight, the report from Moline was not available. At Davenport with cloudy skies, the temperature was 67. Here is the hazardous weather outlook. For tonight, no hazardous weather is expected at this time. Looking ahead Sunday through Monday night, scattered thunderstorms are possible in far southeast Iowa, northeast Missouri, and west central Illinois. A few of these storms could be strong. And now, your National Weather Service forecast for the Guam cities and surrounding areas. Rest of tonight, mostly cloudy. Lows in the upper 50s. East winds 10 to 15 miles an hour. Sunday, mostly cloudy with a slight chance of showers and thunderstorms. Highs in the lower 80s. Southeast winds 5 to 10 miles an hour. Chance of rain 20%. Sunday night, partly cloudy until midnight, then mostly cloudy with a slight chance of showers and thunderstorms after midnight. Lows in the lower 60s. East winds 5 to 10 miles an hour. Chance of rain 20%. Monday, mostly sunny with a slight chance of showers and thunderstorms. Highs in the lower 80s. East winds 5 to 10 miles an hour. Chance of rain 20%. Monday night, partly cloudy until midnight, then clearing. Lows in the upper 50s. East winds 5 to 10 miles an hour. Tuesday, sunny. Highs in the mid-80s. Tuesday night and Wednesday, mostly clear. Lows in the mid-50s. Highs in the mid-80s. Wednesday night and Thursday, partly cloudy. Lows in the upper 50s. Highs in the upper 80s. Thursday night, a chance of showers. Lows in the mid-60s. Friday, a chance of showers and thunderstorms. Highs in the upper 80s. Friday night, a chance of showers and thunderstorms. Lows in the mid-60s. Saturday, a chance of showers. Highs in the upper 80s. Again, the forecast for the Guam cities and surrounding areas for the rest of tonight, mostly cloudy. Lows in the upper 50s. East winds 10 to 15 miles an hour. 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The current time is 1 a.m. Central.

Weather Service forecast for the Guam cities and surrounding areas. West of tonight, mostly cloudy. Lows in the upper 50s. East winds 10 to 15 miles an hour. Sunday, mostly cloudy with a slight chance of showers and thunderstorms. Highs in the lower 80s. Southeast winds 5 to 10 miles an hour. Chance of rain 20%. Sunday night, partly cloudy until midnight, then mostly cloudy with a slight chance of showers and thunderstorms after midnight. Lows in the lower 60s. East winds 5 to 10 miles an hour. Chance of rain 20%. Monday, mostly sunny with a slight chance of showers and thunderstorms. Highs in the lower 80s. East winds 5 to 10 miles an hour. Chance of rain 20%. Monday night, partly cloudy until midnight, then clearing. Lows in the upper 50s. East winds 5 to 10 miles an hour. Tuesday, sunny. Highs in the mid 80s. Tuesday night and Wednesday, mostly clear. Lows in the mid 50s. Highs in the mid 80s. Wednesday night and Thursday, partly cloudy. Lows in the upper 50s. Highs in the upper 80s. Thursday night, a chance of showers. Lows in the mid 60s. Friday, a chance of showers and thunderstorms. Highs in the upper 80s. Friday night, a chance of showers and thunderstorms. Lows in the mid 60s. Saturday, a chance of showers. Highs in the upper 80s. Again, the forecast for the Guam cities and surrounding areas for the rest of tonight, mostly cloudy. Lows in the upper 50s. East winds 10 to 15 miles an hour. 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The current time is 1:02 a.m. Central Daylight Time. Here is the hazardous weather outlook. For tonight, no hazardous weather is expected at this time. Looking ahead Sunday through Monday night, scattered thunderstorms are possible in far southeast Iowa, northeast Missouri, and west central Illinois. A few of these storms could be strong. And now, your National Weather Service forecast for the Guam cities and surrounding areas. West of tonight, mostly cloudy. Lows in the upper 50s. East winds 10 to 15 miles an hour. Sunday, mostly cloudy with a slight chance of showers and thunderstorms. Highs in the lower 80s. Southeast winds 5 to 10 miles an hour. Chance of rain 20%. Sunday night, partly cloudy until midnight, then mostly cloudy with a slight chance of showers and thunderstorms after midnight. Lows in the lower 60s. East winds 5 to 10 miles an hour. Chance of rain 20%. Monday, mostly sunny with a slight chance of showers and thunderstorms. Highs in the lower 80s. East winds 5 to 10 miles an hour. Chance of rain 20%. Monday night, partly cloudy until midnight, then clearing. Lows in the upper 50s. East winds 5 to 10 miles an hour. Tuesday, sunny. Highs in the mid 80s. Tuesday night and Wednesday, mostly clear. Lows in the mid 50s. Highs in the mid 80s. Wednesday night and Thursday, partly cloudy. Lows in the upper 50s. Highs in the upper 80s. Thursday night, a chance of showers. Lows in the mid 60s. Friday, a chance of showers and thunderstorms. Highs in the upper 80s. Friday night, a chance of showers and thunderstorms. Lows in the mid 60s. Saturday, a chance of showers. Highs in the upper 80s. Again, the forecast for the Guam cities and surrounding areas for the rest of tonight, mostly cloudy. Lows in the upper 50s. East winds 10 to 15 miles an hour. 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The current time is 1:04 a.m. Central Daylight Time. At 1 a.m. a report from Moline was not available. At Davenport, skies were cloudy. The temperature was 66 degrees, dew point 40, relative humidity 38%. The wind was east at 14 miles an hour. And the pressure was 30.06 inches and steady. Close to home, Burlington mostly cloudy and 73. Cedar Rapids cloudy and 67. Dubuque mostly cloudy and 62. Iowa City mostly cloudy and 70. Peoria mostly cloudy and 68.

mostly cloudy and 57. Across the Midwest, Chicago mostly cloudy and 54. Des Moines mostly cloudy and 72. Madison partly cloudy and 54. Milwaukee mostly cloudy and 50. Minneapolis light rain and 69. Omaha cloudy and 70. St. Louis mostly cloudy and 73. Springfield, Illinois mostly cloudy and 71. Waterloo mostly cloudy and 68. Once again at 1 a.m. the report from Moline was not available. At Davenport with cloudy skies, the temperature was 66. Here is the hazardous weather outlook. For tonight, no hazardous weather is expected at this time. Looking ahead Sunday through Monday night, scattered thunderstorms are possible in far southeast Iowa, northeast Missouri, and west central Illinois. A few of these storms could be strong. And now, your National Weather Service forecast for the Quad Cities and surrounding areas. West of tonight, mostly cloudy. Lows in the upper 50s. East winds 10 to 15 miles an hour. Sunday, mostly cloudy with a slight chance of showers and thunderstorms. Highs in the lower 80s. Southeast winds 5 to 10 miles an hour. Chance of rain 20%. Sunday night, partly cloudy until midnight, then mostly cloudy with a slight chance of showers and thunderstorms after midnight. Lows in the lower 60s. East winds 5 to 10 miles an hour. Chance of rain 20%. Monday, mostly sunny with a slight chance of showers and thunderstorms. Highs in the lower 80s. East winds 5 to 10 miles an hour. Chance of rain 20%. Monday night, partly cloudy until midnight, then clearing. Lows in the upper 50s. East winds 5 to 10 miles an hour. Tuesday, sunny. Highs in the mid-80s. Tuesday night and Wednesday, mostly clear. Lows in the mid-50s. Highs in the mid-80s. Wednesday night and Thursday, partly cloudy. Lows in the upper 50s. Highs in the upper 80s. Thursday night, a chance of showers. Lows in the mid-60s. Friday, a chance of showers and thunderstorms. Highs in the upper 80s. Friday night, a chance of showers and thunderstorms. Lows in the mid-60s. Saturday, a chance of showers. Highs in the upper 80s. Again, the forecast for the Quad Cities and surrounding areas for the rest of tonight, mostly cloudy. Lows in the upper 50s. East winds 10 to 15 miles an hour. 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The current time is 1:08 a.m. Central Daylight Time. At 1 a.m. a report from Moline was not available. At Davenport, skies were cloudy. The temperature was 66 degrees, dew point 40, relative humidity 38%. The wind was east at 14 miles an hour. And the pressure was 30.06 inches and steady. Close to home, Burlington mostly cloudy and 73. Cedar Rapids cloudy and 67. Dubuque mostly cloudy and 62. Iowa City mostly cloudy and 70. Peoria mostly cloudy and 68. Rockford mostly cloudy and 57. Across the Midwest, Chicago mostly cloudy and 54. Des Moines mostly cloudy and 72. Madison partly cloudy and 54. Milwaukee mostly cloudy and 50. Minneapolis light rain and 69. Omaha cloudy and 70. St. Louis mostly cloudy and 73. Springfield, Illinois mostly cloudy and 71. Waterloo mostly cloudy and 68. Once again at 1 a.m. the report from Moline was not available. At Davenport with cloudy skies, the temperature was 66. Here is the hazardous weather outlook. For tonight, no hazardous weather is expected at this time. Looking ahead Sunday through Monday night, scattered thunderstorms are possible in far southeast Iowa, northeast Missouri, and west central Illinois. A few of these storms could be strong. And now, your National Weather Service forecast for the Quad Cities and surrounding areas. West of tonight, mostly cloudy. Lows in the upper 50s. East winds 10 to 15 miles an hour. Sunday, mostly cloudy with a slight chance of showers and thunderstorms. Highs in the lower 80s. Southeast winds 5 to 10 miles an hour. Chance of rain 20%. Sunday night, partly cloudy.
Until midnight, then mostly cloudy with a slight chance of showers and thunderstorms after midnight. Lows in the lower 60s. East winds 5 to 10 miles an hour. Chance of rain 20%. Monday, mostly sunny with a slight chance of showers and thunderstorms. Highs in the lower 80s. East winds 5 to 10 miles an hour. Chance of rain 20%. Monday night, partly cloudy until midnight, then clearing. Lows in the upper 50s. East winds 5 to 10 miles an hour. Tuesday, sunny. Highs in the mid-80s. Tuesday night and Wednesday, mostly clear. Lows in the mid-50s. Highs in the mid-80s. Wednesday night and Thursday, partly cloudy. Lows in the upper 50s. Highs in the upper 80s. Thursday night, a chance of showers. Lows in the mid-60s. Friday, a chance of showers and thunderstorms. Highs in the upper 80s. Friday night, a chance of showers and thunderstorms. Lows in the mid-60s. Saturday, a chance of showers. Highs in the upper 80s. Again, the forecast for the Quad Cities and surrounding areas for the rest of tonight, mostly cloudy. Lows in the upper 50s. East winds 10 to 15 miles an hour. This broadcast originates from the National Weather Service office in the Quad Cities and is transmitted on a frequency of 162.55 MHz from Rock Island, Illinois. The coverage area includes the following counties: Cedar, Clinton, Louisa, Muscatine, Scott, Henry, Illinois, Mercer, Rock Island, and Whiteside. 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The current time is 1:12 a.m. Central Daylight Time. At 1 a.m. the report from Moline was not available. At Davenport, skies were cloudy. The temperature was 66 degrees, dew point 40, relative humidity 38%. The wind was east at 14 miles an hour. And the pressure was 30.06 inches and steady. Close to home, Burlington mostly cloudy and 73. Cedar Rapids cloudy and 67. Dubuque mostly cloudy and 62. Iowa City mostly cloudy and 70. Peoria mostly cloudy and 68. Rockford mostly cloudy and 57. Across the Midwest, Chicago mostly cloudy and 54. Des Moines mostly cloudy and 72. Madison partly cloudy and 54. Milwaukee mostly cloudy and 50. Minneapolis light rain and 69. Omaha cloudy and 70. St. Louis mostly cloudy and 73. Springfield, Illinois mostly cloudy and 71. Waterloo mostly cloudy and 68. Once again at 1 a.m. the report from Moline was not available. At Davenport with cloudy skies, the temperature was 66. Here is the hazardous weather outlook. For tonight, no hazardous weather is expected at this time. Looking ahead Sunday through Monday night, scattered thunderstorms are possible in far southeast Iowa, northeast Missouri, and west central Illinois. A few of these storms could be strong. And now, your National Weather Service forecast for the Quad Cities and surrounding areas. Rest of tonight, mostly cloudy. Lows in the upper 50s. East winds 10 to 15 miles an hour. Sunday, mostly cloudy with a slight chance of showers and thunderstorms. Highs in the lower 80s. Southeast winds 5 to 10 miles an hour. Chance of rain 20%. Sunday night, partly cloudy until midnight, then mostly cloudy with a slight chance of showers and thunderstorms after midnight. Lows in the lower 60s. East winds 5 to 10 miles an hour. Chance of rain 20%. Monday, mostly sunny with a slight chance of showers and thunderstorms. Highs in the lower 80s. East winds 5 to 10 miles an hour. Chance of rain 20%. Monday night, partly cloudy until midnight, then clearing. Lows in the upper 50s. East winds 5 to 10 miles an hour. Tuesday, sunny. Highs in the mid-80s. Tuesday night and Wednesday, mostly clear. Lows in the mid-50s. Highs in the mid-80s. Wednesday night and Thursday, partly cloudy. Lows in the upper 50s. Highs in the upper 80s. Thursday night, a chance of showers. Lows in the mid-60s. Friday.
chance of showers and thunderstorms. Highs in the upper 80s. Friday night, a chance of showers and thunderstorms. Lows in the mid-60s. Saturday, a chance of showers. Highs in the upper 80s. Again, the forecast for the Quad Cities and surrounding areas for the rest of tonight, mostly cloudy. Lows in the upper 50s. East winds 10 to 15 miles an hour. 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The current time is 1:16 a.m. Central Daylight Time. At 1 a.m. the report from Moline was not available. At Davenport, skies were cloudy. The temperature was 66 degrees, dew point 40, relative humidity 38%. The wind was east at 14 miles an hour. And the pressure was 30.06 inches and steady. Close to home, Burlington cloudy and 73. Cedar Rapids cloudy and 67. Dubuque mostly cloudy and 62. Iowa City cloudy and 70. Muscatine 70. Galesburg mostly cloudy and 69. Peoria partly cloudy and 68. Savannah 61. Rockford mostly cloudy and 57. Across the Midwest, Chicago mostly cloudy and 54. Des Moines mostly cloudy and 72. Madison partly cloudy and 54. Milwaukee mostly cloudy and 50. Minneapolis light rain and 69. Omaha cloudy and 70. St. Louis mostly cloudy and 73. Springfield, Illinois mostly cloudy and 71. Waterloo mostly cloudy and 68. Once again at 1 a.m. the report from Moline was not available. At Davenport with cloudy skies, the temperature was 66. Here is the hazardous weather outlook. For tonight, no hazardous weather is expected at this time. Looking ahead Sunday through Monday night, scattered thunderstorms are possible in far southeast Iowa, northeast Missouri, and west central Illinois. A few of these storms could be strong. And now, your National Weather Service forecast for the Quad Cities and surrounding areas. Rest of tonight, mostly cloudy. Lows in the upper 50s. East winds 10 to 15 miles an hour. Sunday, mostly cloudy with a slight chance of showers and thunderstorms. Highs in the lower 80s. Southeast winds 5 to 10 miles an hour. Chance of rain 20%. Sunday night, partly cloudy until midnight, then mostly cloudy with a slight chance of showers and thunderstorms after midnight. Lows in the lower 60s. East winds 5 to 10 miles an hour. Chance of rain 20%. Monday, mostly sunny with a slight chance of showers and thunderstorms. Highs in the lower 80s. East winds 5 to 10 miles an hour. Chance of rain 20%. Monday night, partly cloudy until midnight, then clearing. Lows in the upper 50s. East winds 5 to 10 miles an hour. Tuesday, sunny. Highs in the mid-80s. Tuesday night and Wednesday, mostly clear. Lows in the mid-50s. Highs in the mid-80s. Wednesday night and Thursday, partly cloudy. Lows in the upper 50s. Highs in the upper 80s. Thursday night, a chance of showers. Lows in the mid-60s. Friday, a chance of showers and thunderstorms. Highs in the upper 80s. Friday night, a chance of showers and thunderstorms. Lows in the mid-60s. Saturday, a chance of showers. Highs in the upper 80s. Again, the forecast for the Quad Cities and surrounding areas for the rest of tonight, mostly cloudy. Lows in the upper 50s. East winds 10 to 15 miles an hour. 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The current time is 1:19 a.m. Central Daylight Time. At 1 a.m. the report from Moline was not available. At Davenport, skies were cloudy. The temperature was 66 degrees, dew point 40, relative humidity 38%. The wind was east at 14 miles an hour. And the pressure was 30.06 inches and steady. Close to home, Burlington cloudy and 73. Cedar Rapids cloudy and 67. Dubuque mostly cloudy and 62. Iowa City cloudy and 70. Muscatine 70. Galesburg mostly cloudy and 69. Peoria partly cloudy and 68.
61. Rockford, mostly cloudy and 57. Across the Midwest, Chicago, mostly cloudy and 54. Des Moines, mostly cloudy and 72. Madison, partly cloudy and 54. Milwaukee, mostly cloudy and 50. Minneapolis, light rain and 69. Omaha, cloudy and 70. St. Louis, mostly cloudy and 73. Springfield, Illinois, mostly cloudy and 71. Waterloo, mostly cloudy and 68. Once again at 1 a.m., the report from Moline was not available. At Davenport with cloudy skies, the temperature was 66. Here is the hazardous weather outlook. For tonight, no hazardous weather is expected at this time. Looking ahead Sunday through Monday night, scattered thunderstorms are possible in far southeast Iowa, northeast Missouri, and west central Illinois. A few of these storms could be strong. And now, your National Weather Service forecast for the Quad Cities and surrounding areas. West of tonight, mostly cloudy. Lows in the upper 50s. East winds 10 to 15 miles an hour. Sunday, mostly cloudy with a slight chance of showers and thunderstorms. Highs in the lower 80s. Southeast winds 5 to 10 miles an hour. Chance of rain 20%. Sunday night, partly cloudy until midnight, then mostly cloudy with a slight chance of showers and thunderstorms after midnight. Lows in the lower 60s. East winds 5 to 10 miles an hour. Chance of rain 20%. Monday, mostly sunny with a slight chance of showers and thunderstorms. Highs in the lower 80s. East winds 5 to 10 miles an hour. Chance of rain 20%. Monday night, partly cloudy until midnight, then clearing. Lows in the upper 50s. East winds 5 to 10 miles an hour. Tuesday, sunny. Highs in the mid-80s. Tuesday night and Wednesday, mostly clear. Lows in the mid-50s. Highs in the mid-80s. Wednesday night and Thursday, partly cloudy. Lows in the upper 50s. Highs in the upper 80s. Thursday night, a chance of showers. Lows in the mid-60s. Friday, a chance of showers and thunderstorms. Highs in the upper 80s. Friday night, a chance of showers and thunderstorms. Lows in the mid-60s. Saturday, a chance of showers. Highs in the upper 80s. Again, the forecast for the Quad Cities and surrounding areas for the rest of tonight, mostly cloudy. Lows in the upper 50s. East winds 10 to 15 miles an hour. 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The current time is 1:23 a.m. Central Daylight Time. At 1 a.m. a report from Moline was not available. At Davenport, skies were cloudy. The temperature was 66 degrees, dew point 40, relative humidity 38%. The wind was east at 14 miles an hour. And the pressure was 30.06 inches and steady. Close to home, Burlington cloudy and 73. Cedar Rapids cloudy and 67. Dubuque mostly cloudy and 62. Iowa City cloudy and 70. Muscatine 70. Galesburg mostly cloudy and 69. Peoria partly cloudy and 68. Savannah 61. Rockford mostly cloudy and 57. Across the Midwest, Chicago mostly cloudy and 54. Des Moines mostly cloudy and 72. Madison partly cloudy and 54. Milwaukee mostly cloudy and 50. Minneapolis light rain and 69. Omaha cloudy and 70. St. Louis mostly cloudy and 73. Springfield, Illinois mostly cloudy and 71. Waterloo mostly cloudy and 68. Once again at 1 a.m. the report from Moline was not available. At Davenport with cloudy skies, the temperature was 66. Here is the hazardous weather outlook. For tonight, no hazardous weather is expected at this time. Looking ahead Sunday through Monday night, scattered thunderstorms are possible in far southeast Iowa, northeast Missouri, and west central Illinois. A few of these storms could be strong. And now, your National Weather Service forecast for the Quad Cities and surrounding areas. West of tonight, mostly cloudy. Lows in the upper 50s. East winds 10 to 15 miles an hour. Sunday, mostly cloudy with a slight chance of showers and thunderstorms. Highs in
degrees. Southeast winds 5 to 10 miles an hour. Chance of rain 20%. Sunday night, partly cloudy until midnight, then mostly cloudy with a slight chance of showers and thunderstorms after midnight. Lows in the lower 60s. East winds 5 to 10 miles an hour. Chance of rain 20%. Monday, mostly sunny with a slight chance of showers and thunderstorms. Highs in the lower 80s. East winds 5 to 10 miles an hour. Chance of rain 20%. Monday night, partly cloudy until midnight, then clearing. Lows in the upper 50s. East winds 5 to 10 miles an hour. Tuesday, sunny. Highs in the mid-80s. Tuesday night and Wednesday, mostly clear. Lows in the mid-50s. Highs in the mid-80s. Wednesday night and Thursday, partly cloudy. Lows in the upper 50s. Highs in the upper 80s. Thursday night, a chance of showers. Lows in the mid-60s. Friday, a chance of showers and thunderstorms. Highs in the upper 80s. Friday night, a chance of showers and thunderstorms. Lows in the mid-60s. Saturday, a chance of showers. Highs in the upper 80s. Again, the forecast for the Quad Cities and surrounding areas for the rest of tonight, mostly cloudy. Lows in the upper 50s. East winds 10 to 15 miles an hour. 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The current time is 1:27 a.m. Central Daylight Time. At 1 a.m. a report from Moline was not available. At Davenport, skies were cloudy. The temperature was 66 degrees, dew point 40, relative humidity 38%. The wind was east at 14 miles an hour. And the pressure was 30.06 inches and steady. Close to home, Burlington cloudy and 73. Cedar Rapids cloudy and 67. Dubuque mostly cloudy and 62. Iowa City cloudy and 70. Muscatine 70. Galesburg mostly cloudy and 69. Peoria partly cloudy and 68. Savannah 61. Rockford mostly cloudy and 57. Across the Midwest, Chicago mostly cloudy and 54. Des Moines mostly cloudy and 72. Madison partly cloudy and 54. Milwaukee mostly cloudy and 50. Minneapolis light rain and 69. Omaha cloudy and 70. St. Louis mostly cloudy and 73. Springfield, Illinois, mostly cloudy and 71. Waterloo, mostly cloudy and 68. Once again at 1 a.m., a report from Moline was not available. At Davenport with cloudy skies, the temperature was 66. Here is the hazardous weather outlook. For tonight, no hazardous weather is expected at this time. Looking ahead Sunday through Monday night, scattered thunderstorms are possible in far southeast Iowa, northeast Missouri, and west central Illinois. A few of these storms could be strong. And now, your National Weather Service forecast for the Quad Cities and surrounding areas. Rest of tonight, mostly cloudy. Lows in the upper 50s. East winds 10 to 15 miles an hour. Sunday, mostly cloudy with a slight chance of showers and thunderstorms. Highs in the lower 80s. Southeast winds 5 to 10 miles an hour. Chance of rain 20%. Sunday night, partly cloudy until midnight, then mostly cloudy with a slight chance of showers and thunderstorms after midnight. Lows in the lower 60s. East winds 5 to 10 miles an hour. Chance of rain 20%. Monday, mostly sunny with a slight chance of showers and thunderstorms. Highs in the lower 80s. East winds 5 to 10 miles an hour. Chance of rain 20%. Monday night, partly cloudy until midnight, then clearing. Lows in the upper 50s. East winds 5 to 10 miles an hour. Tuesday, sunny. Highs in the mid-80s. Tuesday night and Wednesday, mostly clear. Lows in the mid-50s. Highs in the mid-80s. Wednesday night and Thursday, partly cloudy. Lows in the upper 50s. Highs in the upper 80s. Thursday night, a chance of showers. Lows in the mid-60s. Friday, a chance of showers and thunderstorms. Highs in the upper 80s. Friday night, a chance of showers and thunderstorms. Lows in the mid-60s. Saturday, a
a chance of showers. Highs in the upper 80s. Again, the forecast for the Quad Cities and surrounding areas for the rest of tonight, mostly cloudy. Lows in the upper 50s. East winds 10 to 15 miles an hour. And now, your National Weather Service forecast for the Quad Cities and surrounding areas. Rest of tonight, mostly cloudy. Lows in the upper 50s. East winds 10 to 15 miles an hour. Sunday, mostly cloudy with a slight chance of showers and thunderstorms. Highs in the lower 80s. Southeast winds 5 to 10 miles an hour. Chance of rain 20%. Sunday night, partly cloudy. A slight chance of showers and thunderstorms after midnight. Lows in the lower 60s. East winds 5 to 10 miles an hour. Chance of rain 20%. Monday, mostly sunny. A slight chance of showers in the morning, then a chance of showers with a slight chance of thunderstorms in the afternoon. Highs in the mid-80s. East winds 5 to 10 miles an hour. Chance of rain 30%. Monday night, partly cloudy until midnight, then becoming mostly clear. Lows in the upper 50s. Northeast winds 5 to 10 miles an hour. Tuesday through Wednesday night, mostly clear. Highs in the mid-80s. Lows in the upper 50s. Thursday and Thursday night, partly cloudy. Highs in the upper 80s. Lows in the mid-60s. Friday, a chance of showers and thunderstorms. Hot. Highs around 90. Friday night and Saturday, a chance of showers and thunderstorms. Lows in the mid-60s. Highs in the upper 80s. Again, the forecast for the Quad Cities and surrounding areas for the rest of tonight, mostly cloudy. Lows in the upper 50s. East winds 10 to 15 miles an hour. 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The current time is 1:32 a.m. Central Daylight Time. At 1 a.m. a report from Moline was not available. At Davenport, skies were cloudy. The temperature was 66 degrees, dew point 40, relative humidity 38%. The wind was east at 14 miles an hour. And the pressure was 30.06 inches and steady. Close to home, Burlington cloudy and 73. Cedar Rapids cloudy and 67. Dubuque mostly cloudy and 62. Iowa City cloudy and 70. Muscatine 70. Galesburg mostly cloudy and 69. Peoria partly cloudy and 68. Savannah 61. Rockford mostly cloudy and 57. Across the Midwest, Chicago mostly cloudy and 54. Des Moines mostly cloudy and 72. Madison partly cloudy and 54. Milwaukee mostly cloudy and 50. Minneapolis light rain and 69. Omaha cloudy and 70. St. Louis mostly cloudy and 73. Springfield, Illinois, mostly cloudy and 71. Waterloo, mostly cloudy and 68. Once again at 1 a.m., the report from Moline was not available. At Davenport with cloudy skies, the temperature was 66. Here is the hazardous weather outlook. For tonight, no hazardous weather is expected at this time. Looking ahead Sunday through Monday night, scattered thunderstorms are possible in far southeast Iowa, northeast Missouri, and west central Illinois. A few of these storms could be strong. And now, your National Weather Service forecast for the Quad Cities and surrounding areas. Rest of tonight, mostly cloudy. Lows in the upper 50s. East winds 10 to 15 miles an hour. Sunday, mostly cloudy with a slight chance of showers and thunderstorms. Highs in the lower 80s. Southeast winds 5 to 10 miles an hour. Chance of rain 20%. Sunday night, partly cloudy. A slight chance of showers and thunderstorms after midnight. Lows in the lower 60s. East winds 5 to 10 miles an hour. Chance of rain 20%. Monday, mostly sunny. A slight chance of showers in the morning, then a chance of showers with a slight chance of thunderstorms in the afternoon. Highs in the mid-80s. East winds 5 to 10 miles an hour. Chance of rain 30%. Monday night, partly cloudy until midnight, then becoming mostly clear. Lows in the upper 50s. Northeast winds 5 to 10 miles an hour. Tuesday through Wednesday night, mostly cloudy.
clear. Highs in the mid-80s. Lows in the upper 50s. Thursday and Thursday night, partly cloudy. Highs in the upper 80s. Lows in the mid-60s. Friday, a chance of showers and thunderstorms. Hot. Highs around 90. Friday night and Saturday, a chance of showers and thunderstorms. Lows in the mid-60s. Highs in the upper 80s. Again, the forecast for the Quad Cities and surrounding areas for the rest of tonight, mostly cloudy. Lows in the upper 50s. East winds 10 to 15 miles an hour. 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The current time is 1:36 a.m. Central Daylight Time. At 1 a.m. a report from Moline was not available. At Davenport, skies were cloudy. The temperature was 66 degrees, dew point 40, relative humidity 38%. The wind was east at 14 miles an hour. And the pressure was 30.06 inches and steady. Close to home, Burlington cloudy and 73. Cedar Rapids cloudy and 67. Dubuque mostly cloudy and 62. Iowa City cloudy and 70. Muscatine 70. Galesburg mostly cloudy and 69. Peoria partly cloudy and 68. Savannah 61. Rockford mostly cloudy and 57. Across the Midwest, Chicago mostly cloudy and 54. Des Moines mostly cloudy and 72. Madison partly cloudy and 54. Milwaukee mostly cloudy and 50. Minneapolis light rain and 69. Omaha cloudy and 70. St. Louis mostly cloudy and 73. Springfield, Illinois, mostly cloudy and 71. Waterloo, mostly cloudy and 68. Once again at 1 a.m., a report from Moline was not available. At Davenport with cloudy skies, the temperature was 66. Here is the hazardous weather outlook. For tonight, no hazardous weather is expected at this time. Looking ahead Sunday through Monday night, scattered thunderstorms are possible in far southeast Iowa, northeast Missouri, and west central Illinois. A few of these storms could be strong. And now, your National Weather Service forecast for the Quad Cities and surrounding areas. West of tonight, mostly cloudy. Lows in the upper 50s. East winds 10 to 15 miles an hour. Sunday, mostly cloudy with a slight chance of showers and thunderstorms. Highs in the lower 80s. Southeast winds 5 to 10 miles an hour. Chance of rain 20%. Sunday night, partly cloudy. A slight chance of showers and thunderstorms after midnight. Lows in the lower 60s. East winds 5 to 10 miles an hour. Chance of rain 20%. Monday, mostly sunny. A slight chance of showers in the morning, then a chance of showers with a slight chance of thunderstorms in the afternoon. Highs in the mid-80s. East winds 5 to 10 miles an hour. Chance of rain 30%. Monday night, partly cloudy until midnight, then becoming mostly clear. Lows in the upper 50s. Northeast winds 5 to 10 miles an hour. Tuesday through Wednesday night, mostly clear. Highs in the mid-80s. Lows in the upper 50s. Thursday and Thursday night, partly cloudy. Highs in the upper 80s. Lows in the mid-60s. Friday, a chance of showers and thunderstorms. Hot. Highs around 90. Friday night and Saturday, a chance of showers and thunderstorms. Lows in the mid-60s. Highs in the upper 80s. Again, the forecast for the Quad Cities and surrounding areas for the rest of tonight, mostly cloudy. Lows in the upper 50s. East winds 10 to 15 miles an hour. 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The current time is 1:39 a.m. Central Daylight Time. At 1 a.m. a report from Moline was not available. At Davenport, skies were cloudy. The temperature was 66 degrees, dew point 40, relative humidity 38%. The wind was east at 14 miles an hour. And the pressure was 30.06 inches and steady. Close to home, Burlington cloudy and 73. Cedar Rapids cloudy and 67. Dubuque mostly cloudy and 62. Iowa City cloudy and 70. Muscatine 70.
Galesburg, mostly cloudy and 69. Peoria, partly cloudy and 68. Savannah, 61. Rockford, mostly cloudy and 57. Across the Midwest, Chicago, mostly cloudy and 54. Des Moines, mostly cloudy and 72. Madison, partly cloudy and 54. Milwaukee, mostly cloudy and 50. Minneapolis, light rain and 69. Omaha, cloudy and 70. St. Louis, mostly cloudy and 73. Springfield, Illinois, mostly cloudy and 71. Waterloo, mostly cloudy and 68. Once again at 1 a.m., the report from Moline was not available. At Davenport with cloudy skies, the temperature was 66. Here is the hazardous weather outlook. For tonight, no hazardous weather is expected at this time. Looking ahead Sunday through Monday night, scattered thunderstorms are possible in far southeast Iowa, northeast Missouri, and west central Illinois. A few of these storms could be strong. And now, your National Weather Service forecast for the Quad Cities and surrounding areas. West of tonight, mostly cloudy. Lows in the upper 50s. East winds 10 to 15 miles an hour. Sunday, mostly cloudy with a slight chance of showers and thunderstorms. Highs in the lower 80s. Southeast winds 5 to 10 miles an hour. Chance of rain 20%. Sunday night, partly cloudy. A slight chance of showers and thunderstorms after midnight. Lows in the lower 60s. East winds 5 to 10 miles an hour. Chance of rain 20%. Monday, mostly sunny. A slight chance of showers in the morning, then a chance of showers with a slight chance of thunderstorms in the afternoon. Highs in the mid-80s. East winds 5 to 10 miles an hour. Chance of rain 30%. Monday night, partly cloudy until midnight, then becoming mostly clear. Lows in the upper 50s. Northeast winds 5 to 10 miles an hour. Tuesday through Wednesday night, mostly clear. Highs in the mid-80s. Lows in the upper 50s. Thursday and Thursday night, partly cloudy. Highs in the upper 80s. Lows in the mid-60s. Friday, a chance of showers and thunderstorms. Hot. Highs around 90. Friday night and Saturday, a chance of showers and thunderstorms. Lows in the mid-60s. Highs in the upper 80s. Again, the forecast for the Quad Cities and surrounding areas for the rest of tonight, mostly cloudy. Lows in the upper 50s. East winds 10 to 15 miles an hour. 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The current time is 1:43 a.m. Central Daylight Time. At 1 a.m. the report from Moline was not available. At Davenport, skies were cloudy. The temperature was 66 degrees, dew point 40, relative humidity 38%. The wind was east at 14 miles an hour. And the pressure was 30.06 inches and steady. Close to home, Burlington cloudy and 73. Cedar Rapids cloudy and 67. Dubuque mostly cloudy and 62. Iowa City cloudy and 70. Muscatine 70. Galesburg mostly cloudy and 69. Peoria partly cloudy and 68. Savannah 61. Rockford mostly cloudy and 57. Across the Midwest, Chicago mostly cloudy and 54. Des Moines mostly cloudy and 72. Madison partly cloudy and 54. Milwaukee mostly cloudy and 50. Minneapolis light rain and 69. Omaha cloudy and 70. St. Louis mostly cloudy and 73. Springfield, Illinois mostly cloudy and 71. Waterloo mostly cloudy and 68. Once again at 1 a.m. the report from Moline was not available. At Davenport with cloudy skies, the temperature was 66. Here is the hazardous weather outlook. For tonight, no hazardous weather is expected at this time. Looking ahead Sunday through Monday night, scattered thunderstorms are possible in far southeast Iowa, northeast Missouri, and west central Illinois. A few of these storms could be strong. And now, your National Weather Service forecast for the Quad Cities and surrounding areas. West of tonight, mostly cloudy. Lows in the upper 50s. East winds 10 to 15 miles an hour. Sunday, mostly cloudy with a slight chance of showers and thunderstorms.
Highs in the lower 80s. Southeast winds 5 to 10 miles an hour. Chance of rain 20%. Sunday night, partly cloudy. A slight chance of showers and thunderstorms after midnight. Lows in the lower 60s. East winds 5 to 10 miles an hour. Chance of rain 20%. Monday, mostly sunny. A slight chance of showers in the morning, then a chance of showers with a slight chance of thunderstorms in the afternoon. Highs in the mid-80s. East winds 5 to 10 miles an hour. Chance of rain 30%. Monday night, partly cloudy until midnight, then becoming mostly clear. Lows in the upper 50s. Northeast winds 5 to 10 miles an hour. Tuesday through Wednesday night, mostly clear. Highs in the mid-80s. Lows in the upper 50s. Thursday and Thursday night, partly cloudy. Highs in the upper 80s. Lows in the mid-60s. Friday, a chance of showers and thunderstorms. Hot. Highs around 90. Friday night and Saturday, a chance of showers and thunderstorms. Lows in the mid-60s. Highs in the upper 80s. Again, the forecast for the Quad Cities and surrounding areas for the rest of tonight, mostly cloudy. Lows in the upper 50s. East winds 10 to 15 miles an hour. 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The current time is 1:47 a.m. Central Daylight Time. At 1 a.m. a report from Moline was not available. At Davenport, skies were cloudy. The temperature was 66 degrees, dew point 40, relative humidity 38%. The wind was east at 14 miles an hour. And the pressure was 30.06 inches and steady. Close to home, Burlington cloudy and 73. Cedar Rapids cloudy and 67. Dubuque mostly cloudy and 62. Iowa City cloudy and 70. Muscatine 70. Galesburg mostly cloudy and 69. Peoria partly cloudy and 68. Savannah 61. Rockford mostly cloudy and 57. Across the Midwest, Chicago mostly cloudy and 54. Des Moines mostly cloudy and 72. Madison partly cloudy and 54. Milwaukee mostly cloudy and 50. Minneapolis light rain and 69. Omaha cloudy and 70. St. Louis mostly cloudy and 73. Springfield, Illinois mostly cloudy and 71. Waterloo mostly cloudy and 68. Once again at 1 a.m. a report from Moline was not available. At Davenport with cloudy skies, the temperature was 66. Here is the hazardous weather outlook. For tonight, no hazardous weather is expected at this time. Looking ahead Sunday through Monday night, scattered thunderstorms are possible in far southeast Iowa, northeast Missouri, and west central Illinois. A few of these storms could be strong. And now, your National Weather Service forecast for the Quad Cities and surrounding areas. West of tonight, mostly cloudy. Lows in the upper 50s. East winds 10 to 15 miles an hour. Sunday, mostly cloudy with a slight chance of showers and thunderstorms. Highs in the lower 80s. Southeast winds 5 to 10 miles an hour. Chance of rain 20%. Sunday night, partly cloudy. A slight chance of showers and thunderstorms after midnight. Lows in the lower 60s. East winds 5 to 10 miles an hour. Chance of rain 20%. Monday, mostly sunny. A slight chance of showers in the morning, then a chance of showers with a slight chance of thunderstorms in the afternoon. Highs in the mid-80s. East winds 5 to 10 miles an hour. Chance of rain 30%. Monday night, partly cloudy until midnight, then becoming mostly clear. Lows in the upper 50s. Northeast winds 5 to 10 miles an hour. Tuesday through Wednesday night, mostly clear. Highs in the mid-80s. Lows in the upper 50s. Thursday and Thursday night, partly cloudy. Highs in the upper 80s. Lows in the mid-60s. Friday, a chance of showers and thunderstorms. Hot. Highs around 90. Friday night and Saturday, a chance of showers and thunderstorms. Lows in the mid-60s. Highs in the upper 80s. Again, the forecast for the Quad Cities and surrounding areas for the rest of tonight, mostly cloudy. Lows in
the upper 50s. East winds 10 to 15 miles an hour. 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The current time is 1:50 a.m. Central Daylight Time. At 1 a.m. a report from Moline was not available. At Davenport, skies were cloudy. The temperature was 66 degrees, dew point 40, relative humidity 38%. The wind was east at 14 miles an hour. And the pressure was 30.06 inches and steady. Close to home, Burlington cloudy and 73. Cedar Rapids cloudy and 67. Dubuque mostly cloudy and 62. Iowa City cloudy and 70. Muscatine 70. Galesburg mostly cloudy and 69. Peoria partly cloudy and 68. Savannah 61. Rockford mostly cloudy and 57. Across the Midwest, Chicago mostly cloudy and 54. Des Moines mostly cloudy and 72. Madison partly cloudy and 54. Milwaukee mostly cloudy and 50. Minneapolis light rain and 69. Omaha cloudy and 70. St. Louis mostly cloudy and 73. Springfield, Illinois mostly cloudy and 71. Waterloo mostly cloudy and 68. Once again at 1 a.m. a report from Moline was not available. At Davenport with cloudy skies, the temperature was 66. Here is the hazardous weather outlook. For tonight, no hazardous weather is expected at this time. Looking ahead Sunday through Monday night, scattered thunderstorms are possible in far southeast Iowa, northeast Missouri, and west central Illinois. A few of these storms could be strong. And now, your National Weather Service forecast for the Quad Cities and surrounding areas. West of tonight, mostly cloudy. Lows in the upper 50s. East winds 10 to 15 miles an hour. Sunday, mostly cloudy with a slight chance of showers and thunderstorms. Highs in the lower 80s. Southeast winds 5 to 10 miles an hour. Chance of rain 20%. Sunday night, partly cloudy. A slight chance of showers and thunderstorms after midnight. Lows in the lower 60s. East winds 5 to 10 miles an hour. Chance of rain 20%. Monday, mostly sunny. A slight chance of showers in the morning, then a chance of showers with a slight chance of thunderstorms in the afternoon. Highs in the mid-80s. East winds 5 to 10 miles an hour. Chance of rain 30%. Monday night, partly cloudy until midnight, then becoming mostly clear. Lows in the upper 50s. Northeast winds 5 to 10 miles an hour. Tuesday through Wednesday night, mostly clear. Highs in the mid-80s. Lows in the upper 50s. Thursday and Thursday night, partly cloudy. Highs in the upper 80s. Lows in the mid-60s. Friday, a chance of showers and thunderstorms. Hot. Highs around 90. Friday night and Saturday, a chance of showers and thunderstorms. Lows in the mid-60s. Highs in the upper 80s. Again, the forecast for the Quad Cities and surrounding areas for the rest of tonight, mostly cloudy. Lows in the upper 50s. East winds 10 to 15 miles an hour. 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The current time is 1:54 a.m. Central Daylight Time. At 1 a.m. a report from Moline was not available. At Davenport, skies were cloudy. The temperature was 66 degrees, dew point 40, relative humidity 38%. The wind was east at 14 miles an hour. And the pressure was 30.06 inches and steady. Close to home, Burlington cloudy and 73. Cedar Rapids cloudy and 67. Dubuque mostly cloudy and 62. Iowa City cloudy and 70. Muscatine 70. Galesburg mostly cloudy and 69. Peoria partly cloudy and 68. Savannah 61. Rockford mostly cloudy and 57. Across the Midwest, Chicago mostly cloudy and 54. Des Moines mostly cloudy and 72. Madison partly cloudy and 54. Milwaukee mostly cloudy and 50. Minneapolis light rain and 69. Omaha cloudy and 70. St. Louis mostly cloudy and 73. Springfield, Illinois mostly cloudy and 70.
61. Waterloo, mostly cloudy and 68. Once again at 1 a.m., the report from Moline was not available. At Davenport with cloudy skies, the temperature was 66. Here is the hazardous weather outlook. For tonight, no hazardous weather is expected at this time. Looking ahead Sunday through Monday night, scattered thunderstorms are possible in far southeast Iowa, northeast Missouri, and west central Illinois. A few of these storms could be strong. And now, your National Weather Service forecast for the Quad Cities and surrounding areas. Rest of tonight, mostly cloudy. Lows in the upper 50s. East winds 10 to 15 miles an hour. Sunday, mostly cloudy with a slight chance of showers and thunderstorms. Highs in the lower 80s. Southeast winds 5 to 10 miles an hour. Chance of rain 20%. Sunday night, partly cloudy. A slight chance of showers and thunderstorms after midnight. Lows in the lower 60s. East winds 5 to 10 miles an hour. Chance of rain 20%. Monday, mostly sunny. A slight chance of showers in the morning, then a chance of showers with a slight chance of thunderstorms in the afternoon. Highs in the mid-80s. East winds 5 to 10 miles an hour. Chance of rain 30%. Monday night, partly cloudy until midnight, then becoming mostly clear. Lows in the upper 50s. Northeast winds 5 to 10 miles an hour. Tuesday through Wednesday night, mostly clear. Highs in the mid-80s. Lows in the upper 50s. Thursday and Thursday night, partly cloudy. Highs in the upper 80s. Lows in the mid-60s. Friday, a chance of showers and thunderstorms. Hot. Highs around 90. Friday night and Saturday, a chance of showers and thunderstorms. Lows in the mid-60s. Highs in the upper 80s. Again, the forecast for the Quad Cities and surrounding areas for the rest of tonight, mostly cloudy. Lows in the upper 50s. East winds 10 to 15 miles an hour. The Moline, Illinois climate summary for yesterday, May 30, 2026. Yesterday's high temperature was 84 degrees. The normal high is 79. The record high is 98 degrees, which was set in 1934. Yesterday's low temperature was 58 degrees. The normal low is 56. The record low is 37 degrees, which was set in 2021. No precipitation fell yesterday, which leaves the monthly total at 2.21 inches. The total precipitation for the year still stands at 11.96 inches. There were no heating degree days yesterday. This leaves the monthly total at 166. There were 6 cooling degree days yesterday. This brings the monthly total to 70. Yesterday the maximum wind observed was 25 miles an hour from the east. The highest wind gust observed was 36 miles per hour from the east. The normal high temperature for today is 79 degrees, and the normal low is 56. The record high for today is 104, which occurred in 1934, and the record low is 40, which occurred in 1889. Sunrise today is at 5:31 a.m. and sunset is at 8:29 p.m. You're listening to NOAA Weather Radio Station WXJ73 in the Quad Cities. The current time is 1:59 a.m. Central Daylight Time. Here is the hazardous weather outlook. For tonight, no hazardous weather is expected at this time. Looking ahead Sunday through Monday night, scattered thunderstorms are possible in far southeast Iowa, northeast Missouri, and west central Illinois. A few of these storms could be strong. And now, your National Weather Service forecast for the Quad Cities and surrounding areas. Rest of tonight, mostly cloudy. Lows in the upper 50s. East winds 10 to 15 miles an hour. Sunday, mostly cloudy with a slight chance of showers and thunderstorms. Highs in the lower 80s. Southeast winds 5 to 10 miles an hour. Chance of rain 20%. Sunday night, partly cloudy. A slight chance of showers and thunderstorms after midnight. Lows in the lower 60s. East winds 5 to 10 miles an hour. Chance of rain 20%. Monday, mostly sunny. A slight chance of showers in the morning, then a chance of showers with a slight chance of thunderstorms in the afternoon. Highs in the mid-80s. East winds 5 to 10 miles an hour. Chance of rain 30%. Monday night, partly cloudy until

lows in the mid-60s, highs in the upper 80s. Again, the forecast for the Quad Cities and surrounding areas for the rest of tonight, mostly cloudy. Lows in the upper 50s. East winds 10 to 15 miles an hour. The Moline, Illinois climate summary for yesterday, May 30, 2026. Yesterday's high temperature was 84 degrees. The normal high is 79. The record high is 98 degrees, which was set in 1934. Yesterday's low temperature was 58 degrees. The normal low is 56. The record low is 37 degrees, which was set in 2021. No precipitation fell yesterday, which leaves the monthly total at 2.21 inches. The total precipitation for the year still stands at 11.96 inches. There were no heating degree days yesterday. This leaves the monthly total at 166. There were 6 cooling degree days yesterday. This brings the monthly total to 70. Yesterday the maximum wind observed was 25 miles an hour from the east. The highest wind gust observed was 36 miles per hour from the east. The normal high temperature for today is 79 degrees, and the normal low is 56. The record high for today is 104, which occurred in 1934, and the record low is 40, which occurred in 1889. Sunrise today is at 5:31 a.m. and sunset is at 8:29 p.m. You are listening to NOAA Weather Radio Station WXJ73 in the Quad Cities. The current time is 2:02 a.m. Central Daylight Time. At 2 a.m. the report from Moline was not available. At Davenport, skies were cloudy. The temperature was 65 degrees, dew point 42, relative humidity 43%. The wind was east at 15 miles an hour. And the pressure was 30.05 inches and falling. Close to home, Burlington cloudy and 72. Cedar Rapids cloudy and 66. Dubuque cloudy and 62. Iowa City cloudy and 68. Peoria mostly cloudy and 67. Rockford mostly cloudy and 56. Across the Midwest, Chicago mostly cloudy and 56. Des Moines mostly cloudy and 71. Madison partly cloudy and 55. Milwaukee mostly cloudy and 51. Minneapolis cloudy and 67. Omaha cloudy and 70. St. Louis mostly cloudy and 71. Springfield, Illinois cloudy and 70. Waterloo mostly cloudy and 66. Once again at 2 a.m. the report from Moline was not available. At Davenport with cloudy skies, the temperature was 65. Here is the hazardous weather outlook. For tonight, no hazardous weather is expected at this time. Looking ahead Sunday through Monday night, scattered thunderstorms are possible in far southeast Iowa, northeast Missouri, and west central Illinois. A few of these storms could be strong. And now, your National Weather Service forecast for the Quad Cities and surrounding areas. Rest of tonight, mostly cloudy. Lows in the upper 50s. East winds 10 to 15 miles an hour. Sunday, mostly cloudy with a slight chance of showers and thunderstorms. Highs in the lower 80s. Southeast winds 5 to 10 miles an hour. Chance of rain 20%. Sunday night, partly cloudy. A slight chance of showers and thunderstorms after midnight. Lows in the lower 60s. East winds 5 to 10 miles an hour. Chance of rain 20%. Monday, mostly sunny. A slight chance of showers in the morning, then a chance of showers with a slight chance of thunderstorms in the afternoon. Highs in the mid-80s. East winds 5 to 10 miles an hour. Chance of rain 30%. Monday night, partly cloudy until midnight, then becoming mostly clear. Lows in the upper 50s. Northeast winds 5 to 10 miles an hour. Tuesday through Wednesday night, mostly clear. Highs in the mid-80s. Lows in the upper 50s. Thursday and Thursday night, partly cloudy. Highs in the upper 80s. Lows in the mid-60s. Friday, a chance of showers and thunderstorms. Hot. Highs around 90. Friday night and Saturday, a chance of showers and thunderstorms. Lows in the mid-60s. Highs in the upper 80s. Again, the forecast for the Quad Cities and surrounding areas for the rest of tonight, mostly cloudy. Lows in the upper 50s. East winds 10 to 15 miles an hour.

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The coverage area includes the following counties: Cedar, Clinton, Louisa, Muscatine, Scott, Henry, Illinois, Mercer, Rock Island, and Whiteside. The Moline, Illinois climate summary for yesterday, May 30, 2026. Yesterday's high temperature was 84 degrees. The normal high is 79. The record high is 98 degrees, which was set in 1934. Yesterday's low temperature was 58 degrees. The normal low is 56. The record low is 37 degrees, which was set in 2021. No precipitation fell yesterday, which leaves the monthly total at 2.21 inches. The total precipitation for the year still stands at 11.96 inches. There were no heating degree days yesterday. This leaves the monthly total at 166. There were 6 cooling degree days yesterday. This brings the monthly total to 70. Yesterday the maximum wind observed was 25 miles an hour from the east. The highest wind gust observed was 36 miles per hour from the east. The normal high temperature for today is 79 degrees, and the normal low is 56. The record high for today is 104, which occurred in 1934, and the record low is 40, which occurred in 1889. Sunrise today is at 5:31 a.m., and sunset is at 8:29 p.m. You're listening to NOAA Weather Radio Station WXJ73 in the Quad Cities. The current time is 2:07 a.m. Central Daylight Time. At 2 a.m. the report from Moline was not available. At Davenport, skies were cloudy. The temperature was 65 degrees, dew point 42, relative humidity 43%. The wind was east at 15 miles an hour. And the pressure was 30.05 inches and falling. Close to home, Burlington cloudy and 72. Cedar Rapids cloudy and 66. Dubuque cloudy and 62. Iowa City cloudy and 68. Peoria mostly cloudy and 67. Rockford mostly cloudy and 56. Across the Midwest, Chicago mostly cloudy and 56. Des Moines mostly cloudy and 71. Madison partly cloudy and 55. Milwaukee mostly cloudy and 51. Minneapolis cloudy and 67. Omaha cloudy and 70. St. Louis mostly cloudy and 71. Springfield, Illinois, cloudy and 70. Waterloo, mostly cloudy and 66. Once again at 2 a.m., the report from Moline was not available. At Davenport with cloudy skies, the temperature was 65. Here is the hazardous weather outlook. For tonight, no hazardous weather is expected at this time. Looking ahead Sunday through Monday night, scattered thunderstorms are possible in far southeast Iowa, northeast Missouri, and west central Illinois. A few of these storms could be strong. And now, your National Weather Service forecast for the Quad Cities and surrounding areas. West of tonight, mostly cloudy. Lows in the upper 50s. East winds 10 to 15 miles an hour. Sunday, mostly cloudy with a slight chance of showers and thunderstorms. Highs in the lower 80s. Southeast winds 5 to 10 miles an hour. Chance of rain 20%. Sunday night, partly cloudy. A slight chance of showers and thunderstorms after midnight. Lows in the lower 60s. East winds 5 to 10 miles an hour. Chance of rain 20%. Monday, mostly sunny. A slight chance of showers in the morning, then a chance of showers with a slight chance of thunderstorms in the afternoon. Highs in the mid-80s. East winds 5 to 10 miles an hour. Chance of rain 30%. Monday night, partly cloudy until midnight, then becoming mostly clear. Lows in the upper 50s. Northeast winds 5 to 10 miles an hour. Tuesday through Wednesday night, mostly clear. Highs in the mid-80s. Lows in the upper 50s. Thursday and Thursday night, partly cloudy. Highs in the upper 80s. Lows in the mid-60s. Friday, a chance of showers and thunderstorms. Hot. Highs around 90. Friday night and Saturday, a chance of showers and thunderstorms. Lows in the mid-60s. Highs in the upper 80s. Again, the
forecast for the Quad Cities and surrounding areas for the rest of tonight. Mostly cloudy. Lows in the upper 50s. East winds 10 to 15 miles an hour. The Moline, Illinois climate summary for yesterday, May 30, 2026. Yesterday's high temperature was 84 degrees. The normal high is 79. The record high is 98 degrees, which was set in 1934. Yesterday's low temperature was 58 degrees. The normal low is 56. The record low is 37 degrees, which was set in 2021. No precipitation fell yesterday, which leaves the monthly total at 2.21 inches. The total precipitation for the year still stands at 11.96 inches. There were no heating degree days yesterday. This leaves the monthly total at 166. There were 6 cooling degree days yesterday. This brings the monthly total to 70. Yesterday the maximum wind observed was 25 miles an hour from the east. The highest wind gust observed was 36 miles per hour from the east. The normal high temperature for today is 79 degrees, and the normal low is 56. The record high for today is 104, which occurred in 1934, and the record low is 40, which occurred in 1889. Sunrise today is at 5:31 a.m. and sunset is at 8:29 p.m. You are listening to NOAA Weather Radio Station WXJ73 in the Quad Cities. The current time is 2:12 a.m. Central Daylight Time. At 2 a.m. the report from Moline was not available. At Davenport, skies were cloudy. The temperature was 65 degrees, dew point 42, relative humidity 43%. The wind was east at 15 miles an hour. And the pressure was 30.05 inches and falling. Close to home, Burlington cloudy and 72. Cedar Rapids cloudy and 66. Dubuque cloudy and 62. Iowa City cloudy and 68. Peoria mostly cloudy and 67. Rockford mostly cloudy and 56. Across the Midwest, Chicago mostly cloudy and 56. Des Moines mostly cloudy and 71. Madison partly cloudy and 55. Milwaukee mostly cloudy and 51. Minneapolis cloudy and 67. Omaha cloudy and 70. St. Louis mostly cloudy and 71. Springfield, Illinois cloudy and 70. Waterloo mostly cloudy and 66. Once again at 2 a.m. the report from Moline was not available. At Davenport with cloudy skies, the temperature was 65. Here is the hazardous weather outlook. For tonight, no hazardous weather is expected at this time. Looking ahead Sunday through Monday night, scattered thunderstorms are possible in far southeast Iowa, northeast Missouri, and west central Illinois. A few of these storms could be strong. And now, your National Weather Service forecast for the Quad Cities and surrounding areas. Rest of tonight, mostly cloudy. Lows in the upper 50s. East winds 10 to 15 miles an hour. Sunday, mostly cloudy with a slight chance of showers and thunderstorms. Highs in the lower 80s. Southeast winds 5 to 10 miles an hour. Chance of rain 20%. Sunday night, partly cloudy. A slight chance of showers and thunderstorms after midnight. Lows in the lower 60s. East winds 5 to 10 miles an hour. Chance of rain 20%. Monday, mostly sunny. A slight chance of showers in the morning, then a chance of showers with a slight chance of thunderstorms in the afternoon. Highs in the mid-80s. East winds 5 to 10 miles an hour. Chance of rain 30%. Monday night, partly cloudy until midnight, then becoming mostly clear. Lows in the upper 50s. Northeast winds 5 to 10 miles an hour. Tuesday through Wednesday night, mostly clear. Highs in the mid-80s. Lows in the upper 50s. Thursday and Thursday night, partly cloudy. Highs in the upper 80s. Lows in the mid-60s. Friday, a chance of showers and thunderstorms. Hot. Highs around 90. Friday night and Saturday, a chance of showers and thunderstorms. Lows in the mid-60s. Highs in the upper 80s. Again, the forecast for the Quad Cities and surrounding areas for the rest of tonight, mostly cloudy. Lows in the upper 50s. East winds 10 to 15 miles an hour. The Moline, Illinois climate summary for yesterday, May 30th, 2020.
26. Yesterday's high temperature was 84 degrees. The normal high is 79. The record high is 98 degrees, which was set in 1934. Yesterday's low temperature was 58 degrees. The normal low is 56. The record low is 37 degrees, which was set in 2021. No precipitation fell yesterday, which leaves the monthly total at 2.21 inches. The total precipitation for the year still stands at 11.96 inches. There were no heating degree days yesterday. This leaves the monthly total at 166. There were 6 cooling degree days yesterday. This brings the monthly total to 70. Yesterday the maximum wind observed was 25 miles an hour from the east. The highest wind gust observed was 36 miles per hour from the east. The normal high temperature for today is 79 degrees, and the normal low is 56. The record high for today is 104, which occurred in 1934, and the record low is 40, which occurred in 1889. Sunrise today is at 5:31 a.m. and sunset is at 8:29 p.m. You are listening to NOAA Weather Radio Station WXJ73 in the Quad Cities. The current time is 2:17 a.m. Central Daylight Time. At 2 a.m. the report from Moline was not available. At Davenport, skies were cloudy. The temperature was 65 degrees, dew point 42, relative humidity 43%. The wind was east at 15 miles an hour. And the pressure was 30.05 inches and falling. Close to home, Burlington cloudy and 72. Cedar Rapids cloudy and 66. Dubuque cloudy and 62. Iowa City cloudy and 68. Galesburg mostly cloudy and 68. Peoria mostly cloudy and 67. Savannah 59. Rockford mostly cloudy and 56. Across the Midwest, Chicago mostly cloudy and 56. Des Moines mostly cloudy and 71. Madison mostly cloudy and 55. Milwaukee mostly cloudy and 51. Minneapolis cloudy and 67. Omaha cloudy and 70. St. Louis mostly cloudy and 71. Springfield, Illinois cloudy and 70. Waterloo cloudy and 66. Once again at 2 a.m. the report from Moline was not available. At Davenport with cloudy skies, the temperature was 65. Here is the hazardous weather outlook. For tonight, no hazardous weather is expected at this time. Looking ahead Sunday through Monday night, scattered thunderstorms are possible in far southeast Iowa, northeast Missouri, and west central Illinois. A few of these storms could be strong. And now, your National Weather Service forecast for the Quad Cities and surrounding areas. West of tonight, mostly cloudy. Lows in the upper 50s. East winds 10 to 15 miles an hour. Sunday, mostly cloudy with a slight chance of showers and thunderstorms. Highs in the lower 80s. Southeast winds 5 to 10 miles an hour. Chance of rain 20%. Sunday night, partly cloudy. A slight chance of showers and thunderstorms after midnight. Lows in the lower 60s. East winds 5 to 10 miles an hour. Chance of rain 20%. Monday, mostly sunny. A slight chance of showers in the morning, then a chance of showers with a slight chance of thunderstorms in the afternoon. Highs in the mid-80s. East winds 5 to 10 miles an hour. Chance of rain 30%. Monday night, partly cloudy until midnight, then becoming mostly clear. Lows in the upper 50s. Northeast winds 5 to 10 miles an hour. Tuesday through Wednesday night, mostly clear. Highs in the mid-80s. Lows in the upper 50s. Thursday and Thursday night, partly cloudy. Highs in the upper 80s. Lows in the mid-60s. Friday, a chance of showers and thunderstorms. Hot. Highs around 90. Friday night and Saturday, a chance of showers and thunderstorms. Lows in the mid-60s. Highs in the upper 80s. Again, the forecast for the Quad Cities and surrounding areas for the rest of tonight, mostly cloudy. Lows in the upper 50s. East winds 10 to 15 miles an hour. The Moline, Illinois climate summary for yesterday, May 30, 2026. Yesterday's high temperature was 84 degrees. The normal high is 79. The record high is 98 degrees, which was set in 1934.
Yesterday's low temperature was 58 degrees. The normal low is 56. The record low is 37 degrees, which was set in 2021. No precipitation fell yesterday, which leaves the monthly total at 2.21 inches. The total precipitation for the year still stands at 11.96 inches. There were no heating degree days yesterday. This leaves the monthly total at 166. There were 6 cooling degree days yesterday. This brings the monthly total to 70. Yesterday the maximum wind observed was 25 miles an hour from the east. The highest wind gust observed was 36 miles per hour from the east. The normal high temperature for today is 79 degrees, and the normal low is 56. The record high for today is 104, which occurred in 1934, and the record low is 40, which occurred in 1889. Sunrise today is at 5:31 a.m. and sunset is at 8:29 p.m. You are listening to NOAA Weather Radio Station WXJ73 in the Quad Cities. The current time is 2:22 a.m. Central Daylight Time. At 2 a.m. the report from Moline was not available. At Davenport, skies were cloudy. The temperature was 65 degrees, dew point 42, relative humidity 43%. The wind was east at 15 miles an hour. And the pressure was 30.05 inches and falling. Close to home, Burlington cloudy and 72. Cedar Rapids cloudy and 66. Dubuque cloudy and 62. Iowa City cloudy and 68. Galesburg mostly cloudy and 68. Peoria mostly cloudy and 67. Savannah 59. Rockford mostly cloudy and 56. Across the Midwest, Chicago mostly cloudy and 56. Des Moines mostly cloudy and 71. Madison mostly cloudy and 55. Milwaukee mostly cloudy and 51. Minneapolis cloudy and 67. Omaha cloudy and 70. St. Louis mostly cloudy and 71. Springfield, Illinois cloudy and 70. Waterloo cloudy and 66. Once again at 2 a.m. the report from Moline was not available. At Davenport with cloudy skies, the temperature was 65. Here is the hazardous weather outlook. For tonight, no hazardous weather is expected at this time. Looking ahead Sunday through Monday night, scattered thunderstorms are possible in far southeast Iowa, northeast Missouri, and west central Illinois. A few of these storms could be strong. And now, your National Weather Service forecast for the Quad Cities and surrounding areas. Rest of tonight, mostly cloudy. Lows in the upper 50s. East winds 10 to 15 miles an hour. Sunday, mostly cloudy with a slight chance of showers and thunderstorms. Highs in the lower 80s. Southeast winds 5 to 10 miles an hour. Chance of rain 20%. Sunday night, partly cloudy. A slight chance of showers and thunderstorms after midnight. Lows in the lower 60s. East winds 5 to 10 miles an hour. Chance of rain 20%. Monday, mostly sunny. A slight chance of showers in the morning, then a chance of showers with a slight chance of thunderstorms in the afternoon. Highs in the mid-80s. East winds 5 to 10 miles an hour. Chance of rain 30%. Monday night, partly cloudy until midnight, then becoming mostly clear. Lows in the upper 50s. Northeast winds 5 to 10 miles an hour. Tuesday through Wednesday night, mostly clear. Highs in the mid-80s. Lows in the upper 50s. Thursday and Thursday night, partly cloudy. Highs in the upper 80s. Lows in the mid-60s. Friday, a chance of showers and thunderstorms. Hot. Highs around 90. Friday night and Saturday, a chance of showers and thunderstorms. Lows in the mid-60s. Highs in the upper 80s. Again, the forecast for the Quad Cities and surrounding areas for the rest of tonight, mostly cloudy. Lows in the upper 50s. East winds 10 to 15 miles an hour. The Moline, Illinois climate summary for yesterday, May 30, 2026. Yesterday's high temperature was 84 degrees. The normal high is 79. The record high is 98 degrees, which was set in 1934. Yesterday's low temperature was 58 degrees. The normal low is 56. The record low is 37 degrees, which was set in 2021.
No precipitation fell yesterday, which leaves the monthly total at 2.21 inches. The total precipitation for the year still stands at 11.96 inches. There were no heating degree days yesterday. This leaves the monthly total at 166. There were 6 cooling degree days yesterday. This brings the monthly total to 70. Yesterday, the maximum wind observed was 25 miles an hour from the east. The highest wind gust observed was 36 miles per hour from the east. The normal high temperature for today is 79 degrees, and the normal low is 56. The record high for today is 104, which occurred in 1934, and the record low is 40, which occurred in 1889. Sunrise today is at 5:31 a.m. and sunset is at 8:29 p.m. You are listening to NOAA Weather Radio Station WXJ73 in the Quad Cities. The current time is 2:27 a.m. Central Daylight Time. At 2 a.m. the report from Moline was not available. At Davenport, skies were cloudy. The temperature was 65 degrees, dew point 42, relative humidity 43%. The wind was east at 15 miles an hour. And the pressure was 30.05 inches and falling. Close to home, Burlington cloudy and 72. Cedar Rapids cloudy and 66. Dubuque cloudy and 62. Iowa City cloudy and 68. Galesburg mostly cloudy and 68. Peoria mostly cloudy and 67. Savannah 59. Rockford mostly cloudy and 56. Across the Midwest, Chicago mostly cloudy and 56. Des Moines mostly cloudy and 71. Madison mostly cloudy and 55. Milwaukee mostly cloudy and 51. Minneapolis cloudy and 67. Omaha cloudy and 70. St. Louis mostly cloudy and 71. Springfield, Illinois cloudy and 70. Waterloo cloudy and 66. Once again at 2 a.m. the report from Moline was not available. At Davenport with cloudy skies, the temperature was 65. Here is the hazardous weather outlook. For tonight, no hazardous weather is expected at this time. Looking ahead Sunday through Monday night, scattered thunderstorms are possible in far southeast Iowa, northeast Missouri, and west central Illinois. A few of these storms could be strong. And now, your National Weather Service forecast for the Quad Cities and surrounding areas. West of tonight, mostly cloudy. Lows in the upper 50s. East winds 10 to 15 miles an hour. Sunday, mostly cloudy with a slight chance of showers and thunderstorms. Highs in the lower 80s. Southeast winds 5 to 10 miles an hour. Chance of rain 20%. Sunday night, partly cloudy. A slight chance of showers and thunderstorms after midnight. Lows in the lower 60s. East winds 5 to 10 miles an hour. Chance of rain 20%. Monday, mostly sunny. A slight chance of showers in the morning, then a chance of showers with a slight chance of thunderstorms in the afternoon. Highs in the mid-80s. East winds 5 to 10 miles an hour. Chance of rain 30%. Monday night, partly cloudy until midnight, then becoming mostly clear. Lows in the upper 50s. Northeast winds 5 to 10 miles an hour. Tuesday through Wednesday night, mostly clear. Highs in the mid-80s. Lows in the upper 50s. Thursday and Thursday night, partly cloudy. Highs in the upper 80s. Lows in the mid-60s. Friday, a chance of showers and thunderstorms. Hot. Highs around 90. Friday night and Saturday, a chance of showers and thunderstorms. Lows in the mid-60s. Highs in the upper 80s. Again, the forecast for the Quad Cities and surrounding areas for the rest of tonight, mostly cloudy. Lows in the upper 50s. East winds 10 to 15 miles an hour. The Moline, Illinois climate summary for yesterday, May 30, 2026. Yesterday's high temperature was 84 degrees. The normal high is 79. The record high is 98 degrees, which was set in 1934. Yesterday's low temperature was 58 degrees. The normal low is 56. The record low is 37 degrees, which was set in 2021. No precipitation fell yesterday, which leaves the monthly total at 2.21 inches. The total precipitation for the year still stands at 11.96 inches.
There were no heating degree days yesterday. This leaves the monthly total at 166. There were 6 cooling degree days yesterday. This brings the monthly total to 70. Yesterday, the maximum wind observed was 25 miles an hour from the east. The highest wind gust observed was 36 miles per hour from the east. The normal high temperature for today is 79 degrees, and the normal low is 56. The record high for today is 104, which occurred in 1934, and the record low is 40, which occurred in 1889. Sunrise today is at 5:31 a.m. and sunset is at 8:29 p.m. You are listening to NOAA Weather Radio Station WXJ73 in the Quad Cities. The current time is 2:31 a.m. Central Daylight Time. At 2 a.m. the report from Moline was not available. At Davenport, skies were cloudy. The temperature was 65 degrees, dew point 42, relative humidity 43%. The wind was east at 15 miles an hour. And the pressure was 30.05 inches and falling. Close to home, Burlington cloudy and 72. Cedar Rapids cloudy and 66. Dubuque cloudy and 62. Iowa City cloudy and 68. Galesburg mostly cloudy and 68. Peoria mostly cloudy and 67. Savannah 59. Rockford mostly cloudy and 56. Across the Midwest, Chicago mostly cloudy and 56. Des Moines mostly cloudy and 71. Madison mostly cloudy and 55. Milwaukee mostly cloudy and 51. Minneapolis cloudy and 67. Omaha cloudy and 70. St. Louis mostly cloudy and 71. Springfield, Illinois cloudy and 70. Waterloo cloudy and 66. Once again at 2 a.m. the report from Moline was not available. At Davenport with cloudy skies, the temperature was 65. Here is the hazardous weather outlook. For tonight, no hazardous weather is expected at this time. Looking ahead Sunday through Monday night, scattered thunderstorms are possible in far southeast Iowa, northeast Missouri, and west central Illinois. A few of these storms could be strong. And now, your National Weather Service forecast for the Quad Cities and surrounding areas. West of tonight, mostly cloudy. Lows in the upper 50s. East winds 10 to 15 miles an hour. Sunday, mostly cloudy with a slight chance of showers and thunderstorms. Highs in the lower 80s. Southeast winds 5 to 10 miles an hour. Chance of rain 20%. Sunday night, partly cloudy. A slight chance of showers and thunderstorms after midnight. Lows in the lower 60s. East winds 5 to 10 miles an hour. Chance of rain 20%. Monday, mostly sunny. A slight chance of showers in the morning, then a chance of showers with a slight chance of thunderstorms in the afternoon. Highs in the mid-80s. East winds 5 to 10 miles an hour. Chance of rain 30%. Monday night, partly cloudy until midnight, then becoming mostly clear. Lows in the upper 50s. Northeast winds 5 to 10 miles an hour. Tuesday through Wednesday night, mostly clear. Highs in the mid-80s. Lows in the upper 50s. Thursday and Thursday night, partly cloudy. Highs in the upper 80s. Lows in the mid-60s. Friday, a chance of showers and thunderstorms. Hot. Highs around 90. Friday night and Saturday, a chance of showers and thunderstorms. Lows in the mid-60s. Highs in the upper 80s. Again, the forecast for the Quad Cities and surrounding areas for the rest of tonight, mostly cloudy. Lows in the upper 50s. East winds 10 to 15 miles an hour. And now, your National Weather Service forecast for the Quad Cities and surrounding areas. Today, mostly cloudy with a slight chance of showers and thunderstorms. Highs in the lower 80s. Southeast winds 5 to 10 miles an hour. Chance of rain 20%. Tonight, partly cloudy. A slight chance of showers and thunderstorms after midnight. Lows in the lower 60s. East winds 5 to 10 miles an hour. Chance of rain 20%. Monday, mostly sunny. A slight chance of showers in the morning, then a chance of showers with a slight chance of thunderstorms in the afternoon. Highs in the mid-80s. East winds 5 to 10 miles an hour. Chance of rain 30%.
Monday night, partly cloudy until midnight, then becoming mostly clear. Lows in the upper 50s. Northeast wind 5 to 10 miles an hour. Tuesday, sunny. Highs in the mid-80s. East wind 5 to 10 miles an hour. Tuesday night through Wednesday night, mostly clear. Lows in the upper 50s. Highs in the mid-80s. Thursday and Thursday night, partly cloudy. Highs in the upper 80s. Lows in the mid-60s. Friday, a chance of showers and thunderstorms. Hot. Highs around 90. Friday night and Saturday, a chance of showers and thunderstorms. Lows in the mid-60s. Highs in the upper 80s. Again, the forecast for the Quad Cities and surrounding areas for today, mostly cloudy with a slight chance of showers and thunderstorms. Highs in the lower 80s. Southeast winds 5 to 10 miles an hour. Chance of rain 20%. The Moline, Illinois climate summary for yesterday, May 30, 2026. Yesterday's high temperature was 84 degrees. The normal high is 79. The record high is 98 degrees, which was set in 1934. Yesterday's low temperature was 58 degrees. The normal low is 56. The record low is 37 degrees, which was set in 2021. No precipitation fell yesterday, which leaves the monthly total at 2.21 inches. The total precipitation for the year still stands at 11.96 inches. There were no heating degree days yesterday. This leaves the monthly total at 166. There were 6 cooling degree days yesterday. This brings the monthly total to 70. Yesterday the maximum wind observed was 25 miles an hour from the east. The highest wind gust observed was 36 miles per hour from the east. The normal high temperature for today is 79 degrees, and the normal low is 56. The record high for today is 104, which occurred in 1934, and the record low is 40, which occurred in 1889. Sunrise today is at 5:31 a.m. and sunset is at 8:29 p.m. You're listening to NOAA Weather Radio Station WXJ73 in the Quad Cities. The current time is 2:38 a.m. Central Daylight Time. At 2 a.m. the report from Moline was not available. At Davenport, skies were cloudy. The temperature was 65 degrees, dew point 42, relative humidity 43%. The wind was east at 15 miles an hour. And the pressure was 30.05 inches and falling. Close to home, Burlington cloudy and 72. Cedar Rapids cloudy and 66. Dubuque cloudy and 62. Iowa City cloudy and 68. Galesburg mostly cloudy and 68. Peoria mostly cloudy and 67. Savannah 59. Rockford mostly cloudy and 56. Across the Midwest, Chicago mostly cloudy and 56. Des Moines mostly cloudy and 71. Madison mostly cloudy and 55. Milwaukee mostly cloudy and 51. Minneapolis cloudy and 67. Omaha cloudy and 70. St. Louis mostly cloudy and 71. Springfield, Illinois cloudy and 70. Waterloo cloudy and 66. Once again at 2 a.m. the report from Moline was not available. At Davenport with cloudy skies, the temperature was 65. Here is the hazardous weather outlook. For tonight, no hazardous weather is expected at this time. Looking ahead Sunday through Monday night, scattered thunderstorms are possible in far southeast Iowa, northeast Missouri, and west central Illinois. A few of these storms could be strong. And now, your National Weather Service forecast for the Quad Cities and surrounding areas. Today, mostly cloudy with a slight chance of showers and thunderstorms. Highs in the lower 80s. Southeast winds 5 to 10 miles an hour. Chance of rain 20%. Tonight, partly cloudy. A slight chance of showers and thunderstorms after midnight. Lows in the lower 60s. East winds 5 to 10 miles an hour. Chance of rain 20%. Monday, mostly sunny. A slight chance of showers in the morning, then a chance of showers with a slight chance of thunderstorms in the afternoon. Highs in the mid-80s. East winds 5 to 10 miles an hour. Chance of rain 30%. Monday night, partly cloudy until midnight, then becoming mostly clear. Lows in the upper 50s.
Northeast winds 5 to 10 miles an hour. Tuesday, sunny. Highs in the mid-80s. East winds 5 to 10 miles an hour. Tuesday night through Wednesday night, mostly clear. Lows in the upper 50s. Highs in the mid-80s. Thursday and Thursday night, partly cloudy. Highs in the upper 80s. Lows in the mid-60s. Friday, a chance of showers and thunderstorms. Hot. Highs around 90. Friday night and Saturday, a chance of showers and thunderstorms. Lows in the mid-60s. Highs in the upper 80s. Again, the forecast for the Quad Cities and surrounding areas for today, mostly cloudy with a slight chance of showers and thunderstorms. Highs in the lower 80s. Southeast winds 5 to 10 miles an hour. Chance of rain 20%. The Moline, Illinois climate summary for yesterday, May 30, 2026. Yesterday's high temperature was 84 degrees. The normal high is 79. The record high is 98 degrees, which was set in 1934. Yesterday's low temperature was 58 degrees. The normal low is 56. The record low is 37 degrees, which was set in 2021. No precipitation fell yesterday, which leaves the monthly total at 2.21 inches. The total precipitation for the year still stands at 11.96 inches. There were no heating degree days yesterday. This leaves the monthly total at 166. There were 6 cooling degree days yesterday. This brings the monthly total to 70. Yesterday the maximum wind observed was 25 miles an hour from the east. The highest wind gust observed was 36 miles per hour from the east. The normal high temperature for today is 79 degrees, and the normal low is 56. The record high for today is 104, which occurred in 1934, and the record low is 40, which occurred in 1889. Sunrise today is at 5:31 a.m. and sunset is at 8:29 p.m. You are listening to NOAA Weather Radio Station WXJ73 in the Quad Cities. The current time is 2:43 a.m. Central Daylight Time. At 2 a.m. the report from Moline was not available. At Davenport, skies were cloudy. The temperature was 65 degrees, dew point 42, relative humidity 43%. The wind was east at 15 miles an hour. And the pressure was 30.05 inches and falling. Close to home, Burlington cloudy and 72. Cedar Rapids cloudy and 66. Dubuque cloudy and 62. Iowa City cloudy and 68. Galesburg mostly cloudy and 68. Peoria mostly cloudy and 67. Savannah 59. Rockford mostly cloudy and 56. Across the Midwest, Chicago mostly cloudy and 56. Des Moines mostly cloudy and 71. Madison mostly cloudy and 55. Milwaukee mostly cloudy and 51. Minneapolis cloudy and 67. Omaha cloudy and 70. St. Louis mostly cloudy and 71. Springfield, Illinois, cloudy and 70. Waterloo, cloudy and 66. Once again at 2 a.m., the report from Moline was not available. At Davenport with cloudy skies, the temperature was 65. Here is the hazardous weather outlook. For tonight, no hazardous weather is expected at this time. Looking ahead Sunday through Monday night, scattered thunderstorms are possible in far southeast Iowa, northeast Missouri, and west central Illinois. A few of these storms could be strong. And now, your National Weather Service forecast for the Quad Cities and surrounding areas. Today, mostly cloudy with a slight chance of showers and thunderstorms. Highs in the lower 80s. Southeast winds 5 to 10 miles an hour. Chance of rain 20%. Tonight, partly cloudy. A slight chance of showers and thunderstorms after midnight. Lows in the lower 60s. East winds 5 to 10 miles an hour. Chance of rain 20%. Monday, mostly sunny. A slight chance of showers in the morning, then a chance of showers with a slight chance of thunderstorms in the afternoon. Highs in the mid-80s. East winds 5 to 10 miles an hour. Chance of rain 30%. Monday night, partly cloudy until midnight, then becoming mostly clear. Lows in the upper 50s. Northeast winds 5 to 10 miles an hour. Tuesday, sunny. Highs in the mid-80s. East winds 5 to
10 miles an hour. Tuesday night through Wednesday night, mostly clear. Lows in the upper 50s. Highs in the mid-80s. Thursday and Thursday night, partly cloudy. Highs in the upper 80s. Lows in the mid-60s. Friday, a chance of showers and thunderstorms. Hot. Highs around 90. Friday night and Saturday, a chance of showers and thunderstorms. Lows in the mid-60s. Highs in the upper 80s. Again, the forecast for the Quad Cities and surrounding areas for today, mostly cloudy with a slight chance of showers and thunderstorms. Highs in the lower 80s. Southeast winds 5 to 10 miles an hour. Chance of rain 20%. The Moline, Illinois climate summary for yesterday, May 30, 2026. Yesterday's high temperature was 84 degrees. The normal high is 79. The record high is 98 degrees, which was set in 1934. Yesterday's low temperature was 58 degrees. The normal low is 56. The record low is 37 degrees, which was set in 2021. No precipitation fell yesterday, which leaves the monthly total at 2.21 inches. The total precipitation for the year still stands at 11.96 inches. There were no heating degree days yesterday. This leaves the monthly total at 166. There were 6 cooling degree days yesterday. This brings the monthly total to 70. Yesterday the maximum wind observed was 25 miles an hour from the east. The highest wind gust observed was 36 miles per hour from the east. The normal high temperature for today is 79 degrees, and the normal low is 56. The record high for today is 104, which occurred in 1934, and the record low is 40, which occurred in 1889. Sunrise today is at 5:31 a.m. and sunset is at 8:29 p.m. You are listening to NOAA Weather Radio Station WXJ73 in the Quad Cities. The current time is 2:48 a.m. Central Daylight Time. At 2 a.m. the report from Moline was not available. At Davenport, skies were cloudy. The temperature was 65 degrees, dew point 42, relative humidity 43%. The wind was east at 15 miles an hour. And the pressure was 30.05 inches and falling. Close to home, Burlington cloudy and 72. Cedar Rapids cloudy and 66. Dubuque cloudy and 62. Iowa City cloudy and 68. Galesburg mostly cloudy and 68. Peoria mostly cloudy and 67. Savannah 59. Rockford mostly cloudy and 56. Across the Midwest, Chicago mostly cloudy and 56. Des Moines mostly cloudy and 71. Madison mostly cloudy and 55. Milwaukee mostly cloudy and 51. Minneapolis cloudy and 67. Omaha cloudy and 70. St. Louis mostly cloudy and 71. Springfield, Illinois cloudy and 70. Waterloo cloudy and 66. Once again at 2 a.m. the report from Moline was not available. At Davenport with cloudy skies, the temperature was 65. Here is the hazardous weather outlook. For tonight, no hazardous weather is expected at this time. Looking ahead Sunday through Monday night, scattered thunderstorms are possible in far southeast Iowa, northeast Missouri, and west central Illinois. A few of these storms could be strong. And now, your National Weather Service forecast for the Quad Cities and surrounding areas. Today, mostly cloudy with a slight chance of showers and thunderstorms. Highs in the lower 80s. Southeast winds 5 to 10 miles an hour. Chance of rain 20%. Tonight, partly cloudy. A slight chance of showers and thunderstorms after midnight. Lows in the lower 60s. East winds 5 to 10 miles an hour. Chance of rain 20%. Monday, mostly sunny. A slight chance of showers in the morning, then a chance of showers with a slight chance of thunderstorms in the afternoon. Highs in the mid-80s. East winds 5 to 10 miles an hour. Chance of rain 30%. Monday night, partly cloudy until midnight, then becoming mostly clear. Lows in the upper 50s. Northeast winds 5 to 10 miles an hour. Tuesday, sunny. Highs in the mid-80s. East winds 5 to 10 miles an hour. Tuesday night through Wednesday night, mostly clear. Lows in the upper 50s. Highs in the mid-80s.
80s. Thursday and Thursday night, partly cloudy. Highs in the upper 80s. Lows in the mid-60s. Friday, a chance of showers and thunderstorms. Hot. Highs around 90. Friday night and Saturday, a chance of showers and thunderstorms. Lows in the mid-60s. Highs in the upper 80s. Again, the forecast for the Guam cities and surrounding areas for today, mostly cloudy with a slight chance of showers and thunderstorms. Highs in the lower 80s. Southeast winds 5 to 10 miles an hour. Chance of rain 20%. The Moline, Illinois climate summary for yesterday, May 30, 2026. Yesterday's high temperature was 84 degrees. The normal high is 79. The record high is 98 degrees, which was set in 1934. Yesterday's low temperature was 58 degrees. The normal low is 56. The record low is 37 degrees, which was set in 2021. No precipitation fell yesterday, which leaves the monthly total at 2.21 inches. The total precipitation for the year still stands at 11.96 inches. There were no heating degree days yesterday. This leaves the monthly total at 166. There were 6 cooling degree days yesterday. This brings the monthly total to 70. Yesterday the maximum wind observed was 25 miles an hour from the east. The highest wind gust observed was 36 miles per hour from the east. The normal high temperature for today is 79 degrees, and the normal low is 56. The record high for today is 104, which occurred in 1934, and the record low is 40, which occurred in 1889. Sunrise today is at 5:31 a.m. and sunset is at 8:29 p.m. You are listening to NOAA Weather Radio Station WXJ73 in the Quad Cities. The current time is 2:53 a.m. Central Daylight Time. At 2 a.m. the report from Moline was not available. At Davenport, skies were cloudy. The temperature was 65 degrees, dew point 42, relative humidity 43%. The wind was east at 15 miles an hour. And the pressure was 30.05 inches and falling. Close to home, Burlington cloudy and 72. Cedar Rapids cloudy and 66. Dubuque cloudy and 62. Iowa City cloudy and 68. Galesburg mostly cloudy and 68. Peoria mostly cloudy and 67. Savannah 59. Rockford mostly cloudy and 56. Across the Midwest, Chicago mostly cloudy and 56. Des Moines mostly cloudy and 71. Madison mostly cloudy and 55. Milwaukee mostly cloudy and 51. Minneapolis cloudy and 67. Omaha cloudy and 70. St. Louis mostly cloudy and 71. Springfield, Illinois cloudy and 70. Waterloo cloudy and 66. Once again at 2 a.m. the report from Moline was not available. At Davenport with cloudy skies, the temperature was 65. Here is the hazardous weather outlook. For tonight, no hazardous weather is expected at this time. Looking ahead Sunday through Monday night, scattered thunderstorms are possible in far southeast Iowa, northeast Missouri, and west central Illinois. A few of these storms could be strong. And now, your National Weather Service forecast for the Quad Cities and surrounding areas. Today, mostly cloudy with a slight chance of showers and thunderstorms. Highs in the lower 80s. Southeast winds 5 to 10 miles an hour. Chance of rain 20%. Tonight, partly cloudy. A slight chance of showers and thunderstorms after midnight. Lows in the lower 60s. East winds 5 to 10 miles an hour. Chance of rain 20%. Monday, mostly sunny. A slight chance of showers in the morning, then a chance of showers with a slight chance of thunderstorms in the afternoon. Highs in the mid-80s. East winds 5 to 10 miles an hour. Chance of rain 30%. Monday night, partly cloudy until midnight, then becoming mostly clear. Lows in the upper 50s. Northeast winds 5 to 10 miles an hour. Tuesday, sunny. Highs in the mid-80s. East winds 5 to 10 miles an hour. Tuesday night through Wednesday night, mostly clear. Lows in the upper 50s. Highs in the mid-80s. Thursday and Thursday night, partly cloudy. Highs in the upper 80s. Lows in the mid-60s.
Friday, a chance of showers and thunderstorms. Hot. Highs around 90. Friday night and Saturday, a chance of showers and thunderstorms. Lows in the mid-60s. Highs in the upper 80s. Again, the forecast for the Quad Cities and surrounding areas for today, mostly cloudy with a slight chance of showers and thunderstorms. Highs in the lower 80s. Southeast winds 5 to 10 miles an hour. Chance of rain 20%. The Moline, Illinois climate summary for yesterday, May 30, 2026. Yesterday's high temperature was 84 degrees. The normal high is 79. The record high is 98 degrees, which was set in 1934. Yesterday's low temperature was 58 degrees. The normal low is 56. The record low is 37 degrees, which was set in 2021. No precipitation fell yesterday, which leaves the monthly total at 2.21 inches. The total precipitation for the year still stands at 11.96 inches. There were no heating degree days yesterday. This leaves the monthly total at 166. There were 6 cooling degree days yesterday. This brings the monthly total to 70. Yesterday the maximum wind observed was 25 miles an hour from the east. The highest wind gust observed was 36 miles per hour from the east. The normal high temperature for today is 79 degrees, and the normal low is 56. The record high for today is 104, which occurred in 1934, and the record low is 40, which occurred in 1889. Sunrise today is at 5:31 a.m. and sunset is at 8:29 p.m. You are listening to NOAA Weather Radio Station WXJ73 in the Quad Cities. The current time is 2:57 a.m. Central Daylight Time. Here is the hazardous weather outlook. For tonight, no hazardous weather is expected at this time. Looking ahead Sunday through Monday night, scattered thunderstorms are possible in far southeast Iowa, northeast Missouri, and west central Illinois. A few of these storms could be strong. And now, your National Weather Service forecast for the Quad Cities and surrounding areas. Today, mostly cloudy with a slight chance of showers and thunderstorms. Highs in the lower 80s. Southeast winds 5 to 10 miles an hour. Chance of rain 20%. Tonight, partly cloudy. A slight chance of showers and thunderstorms after midnight. Lows in the lower 60s. East winds 5 to 10 miles an hour. Chance of rain 20%. Monday, mostly sunny. A slight chance of showers in the morning, then a chance of showers with a slight chance of thunderstorms in the afternoon. Highs in the mid-80s. East winds 5 to 10 miles an hour. Chance of rain 30%. Monday night, partly cloudy until midnight, then becoming mostly clear. Lows in the upper 50s. Northeast winds 5 to 10 miles an hour. Tuesday, sunny. Highs in the mid-80s. East winds 5 to 10 miles an hour. Tuesday night through Wednesday night, mostly clear. Lows in the upper 50s. Highs in the mid-80s. Thursday and Thursday night, partly cloudy. Highs in the upper 80s. Lows in the mid-60s. Friday, a chance of showers and thunderstorms. Hot. Highs around 90. Friday night and Saturday, a chance of showers and thunderstorms. Lows in the mid-60s. Highs in the upper 80s. Again, the forecast for the Quad Cities and surrounding areas for today, mostly cloudy with a slight chance of showers and thunderstorms. Highs in the lower 80s. Southeast winds 5 to 10 miles an hour. Chance of rain 20%. The Moline, Illinois climate summary for yesterday, May 30, 2026. Yesterday's high temperature was 84 degrees. The normal high is 79. The record high is 98 degrees, which was set in 1934. Yesterday's low temperature was 58 degrees. The normal low is 56. The record low is 37 degrees, which was set in 2021. No precipitation fell yesterday, which leaves the monthly total at 2.21 inches. The total precipitation for the year still stands at 11.96 inches. There were no heating degree days yesterday. This leaves the monthly total at 166. There were 6 cooling degree days yesterday. This brings the monthly total to 70. Yesterday the maximum wind observed was 25 miles an hour from the east. The highest wind gust observed

Current time is 3:01 a.m. Central Daylight Time. Here is the hazardous weather outlook. For tonight, no hazardous weather is expected at this time. Looking ahead Sunday through Monday night, scattered thunderstorms are possible in far southeast Iowa, northeast Missouri, and west central Illinois. A few of these storms could be strong. And now, your National Weather Service forecast for the Quad Cities and surrounding areas. Today, mostly cloudy with a slight chance of showers and thunderstorms. Highs in the lower 80s. Southeast winds 5 to 10 miles an hour. Chance of rain 20%. Tonight, partly cloudy. A slight chance of showers and thunderstorms after midnight. Lows in the lower 60s. East winds 5 to 10 miles an hour. Chance of rain 20%. Monday, mostly sunny. A slight chance of showers in the morning, then a chance of showers with a slight chance of thunderstorms in the afternoon. Highs in the mid-80s. East winds 5 to 10 miles an hour. Chance of rain 30%. Monday night, partly cloudy until midnight, then becoming mostly clear. Lows in the upper 50s. Northeast winds 5 to 10 miles an hour. Tuesday, sunny. Highs in the mid-80s. East winds 5 to 10 miles an hour. Tuesday night through Wednesday night, mostly clear. Lows in the upper 50s. Highs in the mid-80s. Thursday and Thursday night, partly cloudy. Highs in the upper 80s. Lows in the mid-60s. Friday, a chance of showers and thunderstorms. Hot. Highs around 90. Friday night and Saturday, a chance of showers and thunderstorms. Lows in the mid-60s. Highs in the upper 80s. Again, the forecast for the Quad Cities and surrounding areas for today, mostly cloudy with a slight chance of showers and thunderstorms. Highs in the lower 80s. Southeast winds 5 to 10 miles an hour. Chance of rain 20%. The Moline, Illinois climate summary for yesterday, May 30, 2026. Yesterday's high temperature was 84 degrees. The normal high is 79. The record high is 98 degrees, which was set in 1934. Yesterday's low temperature was 58 degrees. The normal low is 56. The record low is 37 degrees, which was set in 2021. No precipitation fell yesterday, which leaves the monthly total at 2.21 inches. The total precipitation for the year still stands at 11.96 inches. There were no heating degree days yesterday. This leaves the monthly total at 166. There were 6 cooling degree days yesterday. This brings the monthly total to 70. Yesterday the maximum wind observed was 25 miles an hour from the east. The highest wind gust observed was 36 miles per hour from the east. The normal high temperature for today is 79 degrees, and the normal low is 56. The record high for today is 104, which occurred in 1934, and the record low is 40, which occurred in 1889. Sunrise today is at 5:31 a.m. and sunset is at 8:29 p.m. You are listening to NOAA Weather Radio Station WXJ73 in the Quad Cities. The current time is 3:05 a.m. Central Daylight Time. At 3 a.m. the report from Moline was not available. At Davenport, skies were cloudy. The temperature was 64 degrees, dew point 42, relative humidity 44%. The wind was east at 16 miles an hour, gusting to 24. And the pressure was 30.05 inches and steady. Close to home, Burlington cloudy and 70. Dubuque mostly cloudy and 60. Iowa City cloudy and 68. Peoria mostly cloudy and 65. Rockford mostly cloudy and 57. Across the Midwest, Chicago mostly cloudy and 57. Des Moines mostly cloudy and 71. Madison mostly cloudy and 54. Milwaukee mostly cloudy and 51. Minneapolis light rain and 64. Omaha cloudy and 68. St. Louis mostly cloudy and 71. Springfield, Illinois mostly cloudy and 69. Waterloo cloudy and 65. Once again at 3 a.m. the report from Moline was not available. At Davenport with cloudy skies, the temperature was 64. Here is the hazardous weather outlook. For tonight, no hazardous weather is expected at this time. Looking ahead Sunday through Monday night, scattered

Thunderstorms are possible in far southeast Iowa, northeast Missouri, and west central Illinois. A few of these storms could be strong. And now, your National Weather Service forecast for the Quad Cities and surrounding areas. Today, mostly cloudy with a slight chance of showers and thunderstorms. Highs in the lower 80s. Southeast winds 5 to 10 miles an hour. Chance of rain 20%. Tonight, partly cloudy. A slight chance of showers and thunderstorms after midnight. Lows in the lower 60s. East winds 5 to 10 miles an hour. Chance of rain 20%. Monday, mostly sunny. A slight chance of showers in the morning, then a chance of showers with a slight chance of thunderstorms in the afternoon. Highs in the mid-80s. East winds 5 to 10 miles an hour. Chance of rain 30%. Monday night, partly cloudy until midnight, then becoming mostly clear. Lows in the upper 50s. Northeast winds 5 to 10 miles an hour. Tuesday, sunny. Highs in the mid-80s. East winds 5 to 10 miles an hour. Tuesday night through Wednesday night, mostly clear. Lows in the upper 50s. Highs in the mid-80s. Thursday and Thursday night, partly cloudy. Highs in the upper 80s. Lows in the mid-60s. Friday, a chance of showers and thunderstorms. Hot. Highs around 90. Friday night and Saturday, a chance of showers and thunderstorms. Lows in the mid-60s. Highs in the upper 80s. Again, the forecast for the Quad Cities and surrounding areas for today, mostly cloudy with a slight chance of showers and thunderstorms. Highs in the lower 80s. Southeast winds 5 to 10 miles an hour. Chance of rain 20%. The Moline, Illinois climate summary for yesterday, May 30, 2026. Yesterday's high temperature was 84 degrees. The normal high is 79. The record high is 98 degrees, which was set in 1934. Yesterday's low temperature was 58 degrees. The normal low is 56. The record low is 37 degrees, which was set in 2021. No precipitation fell yesterday, which leaves the monthly total at 2.21 inches. The total precipitation for the year still stands at 11.96 inches. There were no heating degree days yesterday. This leaves the monthly total at 166. There were 6 cooling degree days yesterday. This brings the monthly total to 70. Yesterday the maximum wind observed was 25 miles an hour from the east. The highest wind gust observed was 36 miles per hour from the east. The normal high temperature for today is 79 degrees, and the normal low is 56. The record high for today is 104, which occurred in 1934, and the record low is 40, which occurred in 1889. Sunrise today is at 5:31 a.m. and sunset is at 8:29 p.m. You are listening to NOAA Weather Radio Station WXJ73 in the Quad Cities. The current time is 3:10 a.m. Central Daylight Time. At 3 a.m. the report from Moline was not available. At Davenport, skies were cloudy. The temperature was 64 degrees, dew point 42, relative humidity 44%. The wind was east at 16 miles an hour, gusting to 24. And the pressure was 30.05 inches and steady. Close to home, Burlington cloudy and 70. Dubuque mostly cloudy and 60. Iowa City cloudy and 68. Peoria mostly cloudy and 65. Rockford mostly cloudy and 57. Across the Midwest, Chicago mostly cloudy and 57. Des Moines mostly cloudy and 71. Madison mostly cloudy and 54. Milwaukee mostly cloudy and 51. Minneapolis light rain and 64. Omaha cloudy and 68. St. Louis mostly cloudy and 71. Springfield, Illinois mostly cloudy and 69. Waterloo cloudy and 65. Once again at 3 a.m. the report from Moline was not available. At Davenport with cloudy skies, the temperature was 64. Here is the hazardous weather outlook. For tonight, no hazardous weather is expected at this time. Looking ahead Sunday through Monday night, scattered thunderstorms are possible in far southeast Iowa, northeast Missouri, and west central Illinois. A few of these storms could be strong. And now, your National Weather Service forecast for the Quad Cities and surrounding areas.
Today, mostly cloudy with a slight chance of showers and thunderstorms. Highs in the lower 80s. Southeast winds 5 to 10 miles an hour. Chance of rain 20%. Tonight, partly cloudy. A slight chance of showers and thunderstorms after midnight. Lows in the lower 60s. East winds 5 to 10 miles an hour. Chance of rain 20%. Monday, mostly sunny. A slight chance of showers in the morning, then a chance of showers with a slight chance of thunderstorms in the afternoon. Highs in the mid-80s. East winds 5 to 10 miles an hour. Chance of rain 30%. Monday night, partly cloudy until midnight, then becoming mostly clear. Lows in the upper 50s. Northeast winds 5 to 10 miles an hour. Tuesday, sunny. Highs in the mid-80s. East winds 5 to 10 miles an hour. Tuesday night through Wednesday night, mostly clear. Lows in the upper 50s. Highs in the mid-80s. Thursday and Thursday night, partly cloudy. Highs in the upper 80s. Lows in the mid-60s. Friday, a chance of showers and thunderstorms. Hot. Highs around 90. Friday night and Saturday, a chance of showers and thunderstorms. Lows in the mid-60s. Highs in the upper 80s. Again, the forecast for the Quad Cities and surrounding areas for today, mostly cloudy with a slight chance of showers and thunderstorms. Highs in the lower 80s. Southeast winds 5 to 10 miles an hour. Chance of rain 20%. The Moline, Illinois climate summary for yesterday, May 30, 2026. Yesterday's high temperature was 84 degrees. The normal high is 79. The record high is 98 degrees, which was set in 1934. Yesterday's low temperature was 58 degrees. The normal low is 56. The record low is 37 degrees, which was set in 2021. No precipitation fell yesterday, which leaves the monthly total at 2.21 inches. The total precipitation for the year still stands at 11.96 inches. There were no heating degree days yesterday. This leaves the monthly total at 166. There were 6 cooling degree days yesterday. This brings the monthly total to 70. Yesterday the maximum wind observed was 25 miles an hour from the east. The highest wind gust observed was 36 miles per hour from the east. The normal high temperature for today is 79 degrees, and the normal low is 56. The record high for today is 104, which occurred in 1934, and the record low is 40, which occurred in 1889. Sunrise today is at 5:31 a.m. and sunset is at 8:29 p.m. You are listening to NOAA Weather Radio Station WXJ73 in the Quad Cities. The current time is 3:15 a.m. Central Daylight Time. At 3 a.m. the report from Moline was not available. At Davenport, skies were cloudy. The temperature was 64 degrees, dew point 42, relative humidity 44%. The wind was east at 16 miles an hour, gusting to 24. And the pressure was 30.05 inches and steady. Close to home, Burlington cloudy and 70. Dubuque mostly cloudy and 60. Iowa City cloudy and 68. Muscatine 70. Galesburg mostly cloudy and 67. Peoria mostly cloudy and 65. Savannah 58. Rockford mostly cloudy and 57. Across the Midwest, Chicago mostly cloudy and 57. Des Moines mostly cloudy and 71. Madison partly cloudy and 54. Milwaukee mostly cloudy and 51. Minneapolis light rain and 64. Omaha cloudy and 68. St. Louis mostly cloudy and 71. Springfield, Illinois mostly cloudy and 69. Waterloo cloudy and 65. Once again at 3 a.m. the report from Moline was not available. At Davenport with cloudy skies, the temperature was 64. Here is the hazardous weather outlook. For today and tonight, scattered thunderstorms are possible in far southeast Iowa and northeast Missouri this evening and tonight. A few of these storms could be strong to severe. Looking ahead, scattered thunderstorms are possible in southeast Iowa, northeast Missouri, and west central Illinois Monday into Monday night. A few of these storms could be strong to severe. Spotter activation is not anticipated today or tonight. And now, your
National Weather Service forecast for the Guam cities and surrounding areas. Today, mostly cloudy with a slight chance of showers and thunderstorms. Highs in the lower 80s. Southeast winds 5 to 10 miles an hour. Chance of rain 20%. Tonight, partly cloudy. A slight chance of showers and thunderstorms after midnight. Lows in the lower 60s. East winds 5 to 10 miles an hour. Chance of rain 20%. Monday, mostly sunny. A slight chance of showers in the morning, then a chance of showers with a slight chance of thunderstorms in the afternoon. Highs in the mid-80s. East winds 5 to 10 miles an hour. Chance of rain 30%. Monday night, partly cloudy until midnight, then becoming mostly clear. Lows in the upper 50s. Northeast winds 5 to 10 miles an hour. Tuesday, sunny. Highs in the mid-80s. East winds 5 to 10 miles an hour. Tuesday night through Wednesday night, mostly clear. Lows in the upper 50s. Highs in the mid-80s. Thursday and Thursday night, partly cloudy. Highs in the upper 80s. Lows in the mid-60s. Friday, a chance of showers and thunderstorms. Hot. Highs around 90. Friday night and Saturday, a chance of showers and thunderstorms. Lows in the mid-60s. Highs in the upper 80s. Again, the forecast for the Guam cities and surrounding areas for today, mostly cloudy with a slight chance of showers and thunderstorms. Highs in the lower 80s. Southeast winds 5 to 10 miles an hour. Chance of rain 20%. The Moline, Illinois climate summary for yesterday, May 30, 2026. Yesterday's high temperature was 84 degrees. The normal high is 79. The record high is 98 degrees, which was set in 1934. Yesterday's low temperature was 58 degrees. The normal low is 56. The record low is 37 degrees, which was set in 2021. No precipitation fell yesterday, which leaves the monthly total at 2.21 inches. The total precipitation for the year still stands at 11.96 inches. There were no heating degree days yesterday. This leaves the monthly total at 166. There were 6 cooling degree days yesterday. This brings the monthly total to 70. Yesterday the maximum wind observed was 25 miles an hour from the east. The highest wind gust observed was 36 miles per hour from the east. The normal high temperature for today is 79 degrees, and the normal low is 56. The record high for today is 104, which occurred in 1934, and the record low is 40, which occurred in 1889. Sunrise today is at 5:31 a.m. and sunset is at 8:29 p.m. You are listening to NOAA Weather Radio Station WXJ73 in the Quad Cities. The current time is 3:20 a.m. Central Daylight Time. At 3 a.m. the report from Moline was not available. At Davenport, skies were cloudy. The temperature was 64 degrees, dew point 42, relative humidity 44%. The wind was east at 16 miles an hour, gusting to 24. And the pressure was 30.05 inches and steady. Close to home, Burlington cloudy and 70. Dubuque mostly cloudy and 60. Iowa City cloudy and 68. Muscatine 70. Galesburg mostly cloudy and 67. Peoria mostly cloudy and 65. Savannah 58. Rockford mostly cloudy and 57. Across the Midwest, Chicago mostly cloudy and 57. Des Moines mostly cloudy and 71. Madison partly cloudy and 54. Milwaukee mostly cloudy and 51. Minneapolis light rain and 64. Omaha cloudy and 68. St. Louis mostly cloudy and 71. Springfield, Illinois mostly cloudy and 69. Waterloo cloudy and 65. Once again at 3 a.m. the report from Moline was not available. At Davenport with cloudy skies, the temperature was 64. Here is the hazardous weather outlook. For today and tonight, scattered thunderstorms are possible in far southeast Iowa and northeast Missouri this evening and tonight. A few of these storms could be strong to severe. Looking ahead, scattered thunderstorms are possible in southeast Iowa, northeast Missouri, and west central Illinois Monday into Monday night. A few of these storms could be strong to severe. Spotter activation is not anticipated.
dissipated today or tonight. And now, your National Weather Service forecast for the Quad Cities and surrounding areas. Today, mostly cloudy with a slight chance of showers and thunderstorms. Highs in the lower 80s. Southeast winds 5 to 10 miles an hour. Chance of rain 20%. Tonight, partly cloudy. A slight chance of showers and thunderstorms after midnight. Lows in the lower 60s. East winds 5 to 10 miles an hour. Chance of rain 20%. Monday, mostly sunny. A slight chance of showers in the morning, then a chance of showers with a slight chance of thunderstorms in the afternoon. Highs in the mid-80s. East winds 5 to 10 miles an hour. Chance of rain 30%. Monday night, partly cloudy until midnight, then becoming mostly clear. Lows in the upper 50s. Northeast winds 5 to 10 miles an hour. Tuesday, sunny. Highs in the mid-80s. East winds 5 to 10 miles an hour. Tuesday night through Wednesday night, mostly clear. Lows in the upper 50s. Highs in the mid-80s. Thursday and Thursday night, partly cloudy. Highs in the upper 80s. Lows in the mid-60s. Friday, a chance of showers and thunderstorms. Hot. Highs around 90. Friday night and Saturday, a chance of showers and thunderstorms. Lows in the mid-60s. Highs in the upper 80s. Again, the forecast for the Quad Cities and surrounding areas for today, mostly cloudy with a slight chance of showers and thunderstorms. Highs in the lower 80s. Southeast winds 5 to 10 miles an hour. Chance of rain 20%. The Moline, Illinois climate summary for yesterday, May 30, 2026. Yesterday's high temperature was 84 degrees. The normal high is 79. The record high is 98 degrees, which was set in 1934. Yesterday's low temperature was 58 degrees. The normal low is 56. The record low is 37 degrees, which was set in 2021. No precipitation fell yesterday, which leaves the monthly total at 2.21 inches. The total precipitation for the year still stands at 11.96 inches. There were no heating degree days yesterday. This leaves the monthly total at 166. There were 6 cooling degree days yesterday. This brings the monthly total to 70. Yesterday the maximum wind observed was 25 miles an hour from the east. The highest wind gust observed was 36 miles per hour from the east. The normal high temperature for today is 79 degrees, and the normal low is 56. The record high for today is 104, which occurred in 1934, and the record low is 40, which occurred in 1889. Sunrise today is at 5:31 a.m. and sunset is at 8:29 p.m. You are listening to NOAA Weather Radio Station WXJ73 in the Quad Cities. The current time is 3:25 a.m. Central Daylight Time. At 3 a.m. the report from Moline was not available. At Davenport, skies were cloudy. The temperature was 64 degrees, dew point 42, relative humidity 44%. The wind was east at 16 miles an hour, gusting to 24. And the pressure was 30.05 inches and steady. Close to home, Burlington cloudy and 70. Dubuque mostly cloudy and 60. Iowa City cloudy and 68. Muscatine 70. Galesburg mostly cloudy and 67. Peoria mostly cloudy and 65. Savannah 58. Rockford mostly cloudy and 57. Across the Midwest, Chicago mostly cloudy and 57. Des Moines mostly cloudy and 71. Madison partly cloudy and 54. Milwaukee mostly cloudy and 51. Minneapolis light rain and 64. Omaha cloudy and 68. St. Louis mostly cloudy and 71. Springfield, Illinois mostly cloudy and 69. Waterloo cloudy and 65. Once again at 3 a.m. the report from Moline was not available. At Davenport with cloudy skies, the temperature was 64. Here is the hazardous weather outlook. For today and tonight, scattered thunderstorms are possible in far southeast Iowa and northeast Missouri this evening and tonight. A few of these storms could be strong to severe. Looking ahead, scattered thunderstorms are possible in southeast Iowa, northeast Missouri, and west central Illinois Monday into Monday night. A few of these storms...
could be strong to severe. Spotter activation is not anticipated today or tonight. And now, your National Weather Service forecast for the Guam cities and surrounding areas. Today, mostly cloudy with a slight chance of showers and thunderstorms. Highs in the lower 80s. Southeast winds 5 to 10 miles an hour. Chance of rain 20%. Tonight, partly cloudy. A slight chance of showers and thunderstorms after midnight. Lows in the lower 60s. East winds 5 to 10 miles an hour. Chance of rain 20%. Monday, mostly sunny. A slight chance of showers in the morning, then a chance of showers with a slight chance of thunderstorms in the afternoon. Highs in the mid-80s. East winds 5 to 10 miles an hour. Chance of rain 30%. Monday night, partly cloudy until midnight, then becoming mostly clear. Lows in the upper 50s. Northeast winds 5 to 10 miles an hour. Tuesday, sunny. Highs in the mid-80s. East winds 5 to 10 miles an hour. Tuesday night through Wednesday night, mostly clear. Lows in the upper 50s. Highs in the mid-80s. Thursday and Thursday night, partly cloudy. Highs in the upper 80s. Lows in the mid-60s. Friday, a chance of showers and thunderstorms. Hot. Highs around 90. Friday night and Saturday, a chance of showers and thunderstorms. Lows in the mid-60s. Highs in the upper 80s. Again, the forecast for the Guam cities and surrounding areas for today, mostly cloudy with a slight chance of showers and thunderstorms. Highs in the lower 80s. Southeast winds 5 to 10 miles an hour. Chance of rain 20%. The Moline, Illinois climate summary for yesterday, May 30, 2026. Yesterday's high temperature was 84 degrees. The normal high is 79. The record high is 98 degrees, which was set in 1934. Yesterday's low temperature was 58 degrees. The normal low is 56. The record low is 37 degrees, which was set in 2021. No precipitation fell yesterday, which leaves the monthly total at 2.21 inches. The total precipitation for the year still stands at 11.96 inches. There were no heating degree days yesterday. This leaves the monthly total at 166. There were 6 cooling degree days yesterday. This brings the monthly total to 70. Yesterday the maximum wind observed was 25 miles an hour from the east. The highest wind gust observed was 36 miles per hour from the east. The normal high temperature for today is 79 degrees, and the normal low is 56. The record high for today is 104, which occurred in 1934, and the record low is 40, which occurred in 1889. Sunrise today is at 5:31 a.m. and sunset is at 8:29 p.m. You are listening to NOAA Weather Radio Station WXJ73 in the Quad Cities. The current time is 3:30 a.m. Central Daylight Time. At 3 a.m. the report from Moline was not available. At Davenport, skies were cloudy. The temperature was 64 degrees, dew point 42, relative humidity 44%. The wind was east at 16 miles an hour, gusting to 24. And the pressure was 30.05 inches and steady. Close to home, Burlington cloudy and 70. Dubuque mostly cloudy and 60. Iowa City cloudy and 68. Muscatine 70. Galesburg mostly cloudy and 67. Peoria mostly cloudy and 65. Savannah 58. Rockford mostly cloudy and 57. Across the Midwest, Chicago mostly cloudy and 57. Des Moines mostly cloudy and 71. Madison partly cloudy and 54. Milwaukee mostly cloudy and 51. Minneapolis light rain and 64. Omaha cloudy and 68. St. Louis mostly cloudy and 71. Springfield, Illinois mostly cloudy and 69. Waterloo cloudy and 65. Once again at 3 a.m. the report from Moline was not available. At Davenport with cloudy skies, the temperature was 64. Here is the hazardous weather outlook. For today and tonight, scattered thunderstorms are possible in far southeast Iowa and northeast Missouri this evening and tonight. A few of these storms could be strong to severe. Looking ahead, scattered thunderstorms are possible in southeast Iowa, northeast Missouri, and west.
central Illinois Monday into Monday night. A few of these storms could be strong to severe. Spotter activation is not anticipated today or tonight. And now, your National Weather Service forecast for the Quad Cities and surrounding areas. Today, mostly cloudy with a slight chance of showers and thunderstorms. Highs in the lower 80s. Southeast winds 5 to 10 miles an hour. Chance of rain 20%. Tonight, partly cloudy. A slight chance of showers and thunderstorms after midnight. Lows in the lower 60s. East winds 5 to 10 miles an hour. Chance of rain 20%. Monday, mostly sunny. A slight chance of showers in the morning, then a chance of showers with a slight chance of thunderstorms in the afternoon. Highs in the mid-80s. East winds 5 to 10 miles an hour. Chance of rain 30%. Monday night, partly cloudy until midnight, then becoming mostly clear. Lows in the upper 50s. Northeast winds 5 to 10 miles an hour. Tuesday, sunny. Highs in the mid-80s. East winds 5 to 10 miles an hour. Tuesday night through Wednesday night, mostly clear. Lows in the upper 50s. Highs in the mid-80s. Thursday and Thursday night, partly cloudy. Highs in the upper 80s. Lows in the mid-60s. Friday, a chance of showers and thunderstorms. Hot. Highs around 90. Friday night and Saturday, a chance of showers and thunderstorms. Lows in the mid-60s. Highs in the upper 80s. Again, the forecast for the Quad Cities and surrounding areas for today, mostly cloudy with a slight chance of showers and thunderstorms. Highs in the lower 80s. Southeast winds 5 to 10 miles an hour. Chance of rain 20%. The Moline, Illinois climate summary for yesterday, May 30, 2026. Yesterday's high temperature was 84 degrees. The normal high is 79. The record high is 98 degrees, which was set in 1934. Yesterday's low temperature was 58 degrees. The normal low is 56. The record low is 37 degrees, which was set in 2021. No precipitation fell yesterday, which leaves the monthly total at 2.21 inches. The total precipitation for the year still stands at 11.96 inches. There were no heating degree days yesterday. This leaves the monthly total at 166. There were 6 cooling degree days yesterday. This brings the monthly total to 70. Yesterday the maximum wind observed was 25 miles an hour from the east. The highest wind gust observed was 36 miles per hour from the east. The normal high temperature for today is 79 degrees, and the normal low is 56. The record high for today is 104, which occurred in 1934, and the record low is 40, which occurred in 1889. Sunrise today is at 5:31 a.m. and sunset is at 8:29 p.m. You're listening to NOAA Weather Radio Station WXJ73 in the Quad Cities. The current time is 3:35 a.m. Central Daylight Time. At 3 a.m. the report from Moline was not available. At Davenport, skies were cloudy. The temperature was 64 degrees, dew point 42, relative humidity 44%. The wind was east at 16 miles an hour, gusting to 24. And the pressure was 30.05 inches and steady. Close to home, Burlington cloudy and 70. Dubuque mostly cloudy and 60. Iowa City cloudy and 68. Muscatine 70. Galesburg mostly cloudy and 67. Peoria mostly cloudy and 65. Savannah 58. Rockford mostly cloudy and 57. Across the Midwest, Chicago mostly cloudy and 57. Des Moines mostly cloudy and 71. Madison partly cloudy and 54. Milwaukee mostly cloudy and 51. Minneapolis light rain and 64. Omaha cloudy and 68. St. Louis mostly cloudy and 71. Springfield, Illinois mostly cloudy and 69. Waterloo cloudy and 65. Once again at 3 a.m. the report from Moline was not available. At Davenport with cloudy skies, the temperature was 64. Here is the hazardous weather outlook. For today and tonight, scattered thunderstorms are possible in far southeast Iowa and northeast Missouri this evening and tonight. A few of these storms could be strong to severe. Looking ahead, scattered thunderstorms.
are possible in southeast Iowa, northeast Missouri, and west central Illinois Monday into Monday night. A few of these storms could be strong to severe. Spotter activation is not anticipated today or tonight. And now, your National Weather Service forecast for the Quad Cities and surrounding areas. Today, mostly cloudy with a slight chance of showers and thunderstorms. Highs in the lower 80s. Southeast winds 5 to 10 miles an hour. Chance of rain 20%. Tonight, partly cloudy. A slight chance of showers and thunderstorms after midnight. Lows in the lower 60s. East winds 5 to 10 miles an hour. Chance of rain 20%. Monday, mostly sunny. A slight chance of showers in the morning, then a chance of showers with a slight chance of thunderstorms in the afternoon. Highs in the mid-80s. East winds 5 to 10 miles an hour. Chance of rain 30%. Monday night, partly cloudy until midnight, then becoming mostly clear. Lows in the upper 50s. Northeast winds 5 to 10 miles an hour. Tuesday, sunny. Highs in the mid-80s. East winds 5 to 10 miles an hour. Tuesday night through Wednesday night, mostly clear. Lows in the upper 50s. Highs in the mid-80s. Thursday and Thursday night, partly cloudy. Highs in the upper 80s. Lows in the mid-60s. Friday, a chance of showers and thunderstorms. Hot. Highs around 90. Friday night and Saturday, a chance of showers and thunderstorms. Lows in the mid-60s. Highs in the upper 80s. Again, the forecast for the Quad Cities and surrounding areas for today, mostly cloudy with a slight chance of showers and thunderstorms. Highs in the lower 80s. Southeast winds 5 to 10 miles an hour. Chance of rain 20%. The Moline, Illinois climate summary for yesterday, May 30, 2026. Yesterday's high temperature was 84 degrees. The normal high is 79. The record high is 98 degrees, which was set in 1934. Yesterday's low temperature was 58 degrees. The normal low is 56. The record low is 37 degrees, which was set in 2021. No precipitation fell yesterday, which leaves the monthly total at 2.21 inches. The total precipitation for the year still stands at 11.96 inches. There were no heating degree days yesterday. This leaves the monthly total at 166. There were 6 cooling degree days yesterday. This brings the monthly total to 70. Yesterday the maximum wind observed was 25 miles an hour from the east. The highest wind gust observed was 36 miles per hour from the east. The normal high temperature for today is 79 degrees, and the normal low is 56. The record high for today is 104, which occurred in 1934, and the record low is 40, which occurred in 1889. Sunrise today is at 5:31 a.m. and sunset is at 8:29 p.m. You are listening to NOAA Weather Radio Station WXJ73 in the Quad Cities. The current time is 3:40 a.m. Central Daylight Time. At 3 a.m. the report from Moline was not available. At Davenport, skies were cloudy. The temperature was 64 degrees, dew point 42, relative humidity 44%. The wind was east at 16 miles an hour, gusting to 24. And the pressure was 30.05 inches and steady. Close to home, Burlington cloudy and 70. Dubuque mostly cloudy and 60. Iowa City cloudy and 68. Muscatine 70. Galesburg mostly cloudy and 67. Peoria mostly cloudy and 65. Savannah 58. Rockford mostly cloudy and 57. Across the Midwest, Chicago mostly cloudy and 57. Des Moines mostly cloudy and 71. Madison partly cloudy and 54. Milwaukee mostly cloudy and 51. Minneapolis light rain and 64. Omaha cloudy and 68. St. Louis mostly cloudy and 71. Springfield, Illinois mostly cloudy and 69. Waterloo cloudy and 65. Once again at 3 a.m. the report from Moline was not available. At Davenport with cloudy skies, the temperature was 64. Here is the hazardous weather outlook. For today and tonight, scattered thunderstorms are possible in far southeast Iowa and northeast Missouri this evening and tonight. A few of these storms could
strong to severe. Looking ahead, scattered thunderstorms are possible in southeast Iowa, northeast Missouri, and west central Illinois Monday into Monday night. A few of these storms could be strong to severe. Spotter activation is not anticipated today or tonight. And now, your National Weather Service forecast for the Quad Cities and surrounding areas. Today, mostly cloudy with a slight chance of showers and thunderstorms. Highs in the lower 80s. Southeast winds 5 to 10 miles an hour. Chance of rain 20%. Tonight, partly cloudy. A slight chance of showers and thunderstorms after midnight. Lows in the lower 60s. East winds 5 to 10 miles an hour. Chance of rain 20%. Monday, mostly sunny. A slight chance of showers in the morning, then a chance of showers with a slight chance of thunderstorms in the afternoon. Highs in the mid-80s. East winds 5 to 10 miles an hour. Chance of rain 30%. Monday night, partly cloudy until midnight, then becoming mostly clear. Lows in the upper 50s. Northeast winds 5 to 10 miles an hour. Tuesday, sunny. Highs in the mid-80s. East winds 5 to 10 miles an hour. Tuesday night through Wednesday night, mostly clear. Lows in the upper 50s. Highs in the mid-80s. Thursday and Thursday night, partly cloudy. Highs in the upper 80s. Lows in the mid-60s. Friday, a chance of showers and thunderstorms. Hot. Highs around 90. Friday night and Saturday, a chance of showers and thunderstorms. Lows in the mid-60s. Highs in the upper 80s. Again, the forecast for the Quad Cities and surrounding areas for today, mostly cloudy with a slight chance of showers and thunderstorms. Highs in the lower 80s. Southeast winds 5 to 10 miles an hour. Chance of rain 20%. The Moline, Illinois climate summary for yesterday, May 30, 2026. Yesterday's high temperature was 84 degrees. The normal high is 79. The record high is 98 degrees, which was set in 1934. Yesterday's low temperature was 58 degrees. The normal low is 56. The record low is 37 degrees, which was set in 2021. No precipitation fell yesterday, which leaves the monthly total at 2.21 inches. The total precipitation for the year still stands at 11.96 inches. There were no heating degree days yesterday. This leaves the monthly total at 166. There were 6 cooling degree days yesterday. This brings the monthly total to 70. Yesterday the maximum wind observed was 25 miles an hour from the east. The highest wind gust observed was 36 miles per hour from the east. The normal high temperature for today is 79 degrees, and the normal low is 56. The record high for today is 104, which occurred in 1934, and the record low is 40, which occurred in 1889. Sunrise today is at 5:31 a.m. and sunset is at 8:29 p.m. You are listening to NOAA Weather Radio Station WXJ73 in the Quad Cities. The current time is 3:45 a.m. Central Daylight Time. At 3 a.m. the report from Moline was not available. At Davenport, skies were cloudy. The temperature was 64 degrees, dew point 42, relative humidity 44%. The wind was east at 16 miles an hour, gusting to 24. And the pressure was 30.05 inches and steady. Close to home, Burlington cloudy and 70. Dubuque mostly cloudy and 60. Iowa City cloudy and 68. Muscatine 70. Galesburg mostly cloudy and 67. Peoria mostly cloudy and 65. Savannah 58. Rockford mostly cloudy and 57. Across the Midwest, Chicago mostly cloudy and 57. Des Moines mostly cloudy and 71. Madison partly cloudy and 54. Milwaukee mostly cloudy and 51. Minneapolis light rain and 64. Omaha cloudy and 68. St. Louis mostly cloudy and 71. Springfield, Illinois mostly cloudy and 69. Waterloo cloudy and 65. Once again at 3 a.m. the report from Moline was not available. At Davenport with cloudy skies, the temperature was 64. Here is the hazardous weather outlook. For today and tonight, scattered thunderstorms are possible in far southeast Iowa and
northeast Missouri this evening and tonight. A few of these storms could be strong to severe. Looking ahead, scattered thunderstorms are possible in southeast Iowa, northeast Missouri, and west central Illinois Monday into Monday night. A few of these storms could be strong to severe. Spotter activation is not anticipated today or tonight. And now, your National Weather Service forecast for the Quad Cities and surrounding areas. Today, mostly cloudy with a slight chance of showers and thunderstorms. Highs in the lower 80s. Southeast winds 5 to 10 miles an hour. Chance of rain 20%. Tonight, partly cloudy. A slight chance of showers and thunderstorms after midnight. Lows in the lower 60s. East winds 5 to 10 miles an hour. Chance of rain 20%. Monday, mostly sunny. A slight chance of showers in the morning, then a chance of showers with a slight chance of thunderstorms in the afternoon. Highs in the mid-80s. East winds 5 to 10 miles an hour. Chance of rain 30%. Monday night, partly cloudy until midnight, then becoming mostly clear. Lows in the upper 50s. Northeast winds 5 to 10 miles an hour. Tuesday, sunny. Highs in the mid-80s. East winds 5 to 10 miles an hour. Tuesday night through Wednesday night, mostly clear. Lows in the upper 50s. Highs in the mid-80s. Thursday and Thursday night, partly cloudy. Highs in the upper 80s. Lows in the mid-60s. Friday, a chance of showers and thunderstorms. Hot. Highs around 90. Friday night and Saturday, a chance of showers and thunderstorms. Lows in the mid-60s. Highs in the upper 80s. Again, the forecast for the Quad Cities and surrounding areas for today, mostly cloudy with a slight chance of showers and thunderstorms. Highs in the lower 80s. Southeast winds 5 to 10 miles an hour. Chance of rain 20%. The Moline, Illinois climate summary for yesterday, May 30, 2026. Yesterday's high temperature was 84 degrees. The normal high is 79. The record high is 98 degrees, which was set in 1934. Yesterday's low temperature was 58 degrees. The normal low is 56. The record low is 37 degrees, which was set in 2021. No precipitation fell yesterday, which leaves the monthly total at 2.21 inches. The total precipitation for the year still stands at 11.96 inches. There were no heating degree days yesterday. This leaves the monthly total at 166. There were 6 cooling degree days yesterday. This brings the monthly total to 70. Yesterday the maximum wind observed was 25 miles an hour from the east. The highest wind gust observed was 36 miles per hour from the east. The normal high temperature for today is 79 degrees, and the normal low is 56. The record high for today is 104, which occurred in 1934, and the record low is 40, which occurred in 1889. Sunrise today is at 5:31 a.m. and sunset is at 8:29 p.m. You are listening to NOAA Weather Radio Station WXJ73 in the Quad Cities. The current time is 3:50 a.m. Central Daylight Time. At 3 a.m. the report from Moline was not available. At Davenport, skies were cloudy. The temperature was 64 degrees, dew point 42, relative humidity 44%. The wind was east at 16 miles an hour, gusting to 24. And the pressure was 30.05 inches and steady. Close to home, Burlington cloudy and 70. Dubuque mostly cloudy and 60. Iowa City cloudy and 68. Muscatine 70. Galesburg mostly cloudy and 67. Peoria mostly cloudy and 65. Savannah 58. Rockford mostly cloudy and 57. Across the Midwest, Chicago mostly cloudy and 57. Des Moines mostly cloudy and 71. Madison partly cloudy and 54. Milwaukee mostly cloudy and 51. Minneapolis light rain and 64. Omaha cloudy and 68. St. Louis mostly cloudy and 71. Springfield, Illinois mostly cloudy and 69. Waterloo cloudy and 65. Once again at 3 a.m. the report from Moline was not available. At Davenport with cloudy skies, the temperature was 64. Here is the hazardous weather outlook. For today and
Scattered thunderstorms are possible in far southeast Iowa and northeast Missouri this evening and tonight. A few of these storms could be strong to severe. Looking ahead, scattered thunderstorms are possible in southeast Iowa, northeast Missouri, and west central Illinois Monday into Monday night. A few of these storms could be strong to severe. Spotter activation is not anticipated today or tonight. And now, your National Weather Service forecast for the Quad Cities and surrounding areas. Today, mostly cloudy with a slight chance of showers and thunderstorms. Highs in the lower 80s. Southeast winds 5 to 10 miles an hour. Chance of rain 20%. Tonight, partly cloudy. A slight chance of showers and thunderstorms after midnight. Lows in the lower 60s. East winds 5 to 10 miles an hour. Chance of rain 20%. Monday, mostly sunny. A slight chance of showers in the morning, then a chance of showers with a slight chance of thunderstorms in the afternoon. Highs in the mid-80s. East winds 5 to 10 miles an hour. Chance of rain 30%. Monday night, partly cloudy until midnight, then becoming mostly clear. Lows in the upper 50s. Northeast winds 5 to 10 miles an hour. Tuesday, sunny. Highs in the mid-80s. East winds 5 to 10 miles an hour. Tuesday night through Wednesday night, mostly clear. Lows in the upper 50s. Highs in the mid-80s. Thursday and Thursday night, partly cloudy. Highs in the upper 80s. Lows in the mid-60s. Friday, a chance of showers and thunderstorms. Hot. Highs around 90. Friday night and Saturday, a chance of showers and thunderstorms. Lows in the mid-60s. Highs in the upper 80s. Again, the forecast for the Quad Cities and surrounding areas for today, mostly cloudy with a slight chance of showers and thunderstorms. Highs in the lower 80s. Southeast winds 5 to 10 miles an hour. Chance of rain 20%. The Moline, Illinois climate summary for yesterday, May 30, 2026. Yesterday's high temperature was 84 degrees. The normal high is 79. The record high is 98 degrees, which was set in 1934. Yesterday's low temperature was 58 degrees. The normal low is 56. The record low is 37 degrees, which was set in 2021. No precipitation fell yesterday, which leaves the monthly total at 2.21 inches. The total precipitation for the year still stands at 11.96 inches. There were no heating degree days yesterday. This leaves the monthly total at 166. There were 6 cooling degree days yesterday. This brings the monthly total to 70. Yesterday the maximum wind observed was 25 miles an hour from the east. The highest wind gust observed was 36 miles per hour from the east. The normal high temperature for today is 79 degrees, and the normal low is 56. The record high for today is 104, which occurred in 1934, and the record low is 40, which occurred in 1889. Sunrise today is at 5:31 a.m. and sunset is at 8:29 p.m. You are listening to NOAA Weather Radio Station WXJ73 in the Quad Cities. The current time is 3:55 a.m. Central Daylight Time. At 3 a.m. a report from Moline was not available. At Davenport, skies were cloudy. The temperature was 64 degrees, dew point 42, relative humidity 44%. The wind was east at 16 miles an hour, gusting to 24. And the pressure was 30.05 inches and steady. Close to home, Burlington cloudy and 70. Dubuque mostly cloudy and 60. Iowa City cloudy and 68. Muscatine 70. Galesburg mostly cloudy and 67. Peoria mostly cloudy and 65. Savannah 58. Rockford mostly cloudy and 57. Across the Midwest, Chicago mostly cloudy and 57. Des Moines mostly cloudy and 71. Madison partly cloudy and 54. Milwaukee mostly cloudy and 51. Minneapolis light rain and 64. Omaha cloudy and 68. St. Louis mostly cloudy and 71. Springfield, Illinois mostly cloudy and 69. Waterloo cloudy and 65. Once again at 3 a.m. a report from Moline was not available. At Davenport with cloudy skies, the temperature was 64.
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The coverage area includes the following counties: Cedar, Clinton, Louisa, Muscatine, Scott, Henry, Illinois, Mercer, Rock Island, and Whiteside. Here is the hazardous weather outlook. For today and tonight, scattered thunderstorms are possible in far southeast Iowa and northeast Missouri this evening and tonight. A few of these storms could be strong to severe. Looking ahead, scattered thunderstorms are possible in southeast Iowa, northeast Missouri, and west central Illinois Monday into Monday night. A few of these storms could be strong to severe. Spotter activation is not anticipated today or tonight. And now, your National Weather Service forecast for the Quad Cities and surrounding areas. Today, mostly cloudy with a slight chance of showers and thunderstorms. Highs in the lower 80s. Southeast winds 5 to 10 miles an hour. Chance of rain 20%. Tonight, partly cloudy. A slight chance of showers and thunderstorms after midnight. Lows in the lower 60s. East winds 5 to 10 miles an hour. Chance of rain 20%. Monday, mostly sunny. A slight chance of showers in the morning, then a chance of showers with a slight chance of thunderstorms in the afternoon. Highs in the mid-80s. East winds 5 to 10 miles an hour. Chance of rain 30%. Monday night, partly cloudy until midnight, then becoming mostly clear. Lows in the upper 50s. Northeast winds 5 to 10 miles an hour. Tuesday, sunny. Highs in the mid-80s. East winds 5 to 10 miles an hour. Tuesday night through Wednesday night, mostly clear. Lows in the upper 50s. Highs in the mid-80s. Thursday and Thursday night, partly cloudy. Highs in the upper 80s. Lows in the mid-60s. Friday, a chance of showers and thunderstorms. Hot. Highs around 90. Friday night and Saturday, a chance of showers and thunderstorms. Lows in the mid-60s. Highs in the upper 80s. Again, the forecast for the Quad Cities and surrounding areas for today, mostly cloudy with a slight chance of showers and thunderstorms. Highs in the lower 80s. Southeast winds 5 to 10 miles an hour. Chance of rain 20%. The Moline, Illinois climate summary for yesterday, May 30, 2026. Yesterday's high temperature was 84 degrees. The normal high is 79. The record high is 98 degrees, which was set in 1934. Yesterday's low temperature was 58 degrees. The normal low is 56. The record low is 37 degrees, which was set in 2021. No precipitation fell yesterday, which leaves the monthly total at 2.21 inches. The total precipitation for the year still stands at 11.96 inches. There were no heating degree days yesterday. This leaves the monthly total at 166. There were 6 cooling degree days yesterday. This brings the monthly total to 70. Yesterday the maximum wind observed was 25 miles an hour from the east. The highest wind gust observed was 36 miles per hour from the east. The normal high temperature for today is 79 degrees, and the normal low is 56. The record high for today is 104, which occurred in 1934, and the record low is 40, which occurred in 1889. Sunrise today is at 5:31 a.m. and sunset is at 8:29 p.m. And now a summary of river forecasts. For the Mississippi River, at Dubuque, the latest stage is 8.4 feet at 3 a.m. Sunday. No flooding is forecast. At Comanche, the latest stage is 10.1 feet at 3 a.m. Sunday. No flooding is forecast. At LeClaire Lock and Dam 14, the latest stage is 5.0 feet at 3 a.m. Sunday. No flooding is forecast. At Quad Cities Lock and Dam 15, the latest stage is 6.5 feet at 3 a.m. Sunday. No flooding is forecast. At Muscatine, the latest stage is 7.6 feet at 3 a.m. Sunday. At Keithsburg, the latest stage is 7.8 feet at 3 a.m. Sunday. For the Wet'suwet'en River, near DeWitt, the latest stage is 7.4 feet at 3 a.m. Sunday. For the Cedar River, near Conesville, the latest stage is 7.7 feet at 3 a.m. Sunday. For the Rock River, at Como, the latest stage is

a few of these storms could be strong to severe. Looking ahead, scattered thunderstorms are possible in southeast Iowa, northeast Missouri, and west central Illinois Monday into Monday night. A few of these storms could be strong to severe. Spotter activation is not anticipated today or tonight. And now, your National Weather Service forecast for the Quad Cities and surrounding areas. Today, mostly cloudy with a slight chance of showers and thunderstorms. Highs in the lower 80s. Southeast winds 5 to 10 miles an hour. Chance of rain 20%. Tonight, partly cloudy. A slight chance of showers and thunderstorms after midnight. Lows in the lower 60s. East winds 5 to 10 miles an hour. Chance of rain 20%. Monday, mostly sunny. A slight chance of showers in the morning, then a chance of showers with a slight chance of thunderstorms in the afternoon. Highs in the mid-80s. East winds 5 to 10 miles an hour. Chance of rain 30%. Monday night, partly cloudy until midnight, then becoming mostly clear. Lows in the upper 50s. Northeast winds 5 to 10 miles an hour. Tuesday, sunny. Highs in the mid-80s. East winds 5 to 10 miles an hour. Tuesday night through Wednesday night, mostly clear. Lows in the upper 50s. Highs in the mid-80s. Thursday and Thursday night, partly cloudy. Highs in the upper 80s. Lows in the mid-60s. Friday, a chance of showers and thunderstorms. Hot. Highs around 90. Friday night and Saturday, a chance of showers and thunderstorms. Lows in the mid-60s. Highs in the upper 80s. Again, the forecast for the Quad Cities and surrounding areas for today, mostly cloudy with a slight chance of showers and thunderstorms. Highs in the lower 80s. Southeast winds 5 to 10 miles an hour. Chance of rain 20%. The Moline, Illinois climate summary for yesterday, May 30, 2026. Yesterday's high temperature was 84 degrees. The normal high is 79. The record high is 98 degrees, which was set in 1934. Yesterday's low temperature was 58 degrees. The normal low is 56. The record low is 37 degrees, which was set in 2021. No precipitation fell yesterday, which leaves the monthly total at 2.21 inches. The total precipitation for the year still stands at 11.96 inches. There were no heating degree days yesterday. This leaves the monthly total at 166. There were 6 cooling degree days yesterday. This brings the monthly total to 70. Yesterday the maximum wind observed was 25 miles an hour from the east. The highest wind gust observed was 36 miles per hour from the east. The normal high temperature for today is 79 degrees, and the normal low is 56. The record high for today is 104, which occurred in 1934, and the record low is 40, which occurred in 1889. Sunrise today is at 5:31 a.m. and sunset is at 8:29 p.m. And now a summary of river forecasts. For the Mississippi River, at Dubuque, the latest stage is 8.4 feet at 3 a.m. Sunday. No flooding is forecast. At Comanche, the latest stage is 10.1 feet at 3 a.m. Sunday. No flooding is forecast. At LeClaire Lock and Dam 14, the latest stage is 5.0 feet at 3 a.m. Sunday. No flooding is forecast. At Quad Cities Lock and Dam 15, the latest stage is 6.5 feet at 3 a.m. Sunday. No flooding is forecast. At Muscatine, the latest stage is 7.6 feet at 3 a.m. Sunday. At Keithsburg, the latest stage is 7.8 feet at 3 a.m. Sunday. For the Wapsipinicon River, near DeWitt, the latest stage is 7.4 feet at 3 a.m. Sunday. For the Cedar River, near Conesville, the latest stage is 7.7 feet at 3 a.m. Sunday. For the Rock River, at Como, the latest stage is 4.6 feet at 3 a.m. Sunday. Near Joslyn, the latest stage is 6.6 feet at 2 a.m. Sunday. At Moline, the latest stage is 8.9 feet at 3 a.m. Sunday. For the Green River, near Geneseo, the latest stage is 3.3 feet at 3 a.m. Sunday. 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The current time is 4:07 a.m. Central Daylight Time. At 4 a.m. the report from Moline was not available. At Davenport, skies were cloudy.

The temperature was 63 degrees, dew point 43, relative humidity 48%. The wind was east at 14 miles an hour. And the pressure was 30.06 inches and rising. Close to home, Burlington cloudy and 69. Cedar Rapids light rain and 61. Dubuque cloudy and 61. Iowa City light rain and 67. Peoria mostly cloudy and 63. Rockford cloudy and 58. Across the Midwest, Chicago mostly cloudy and 55. Des Moines mostly cloudy and 70. Madison partly cloudy and 54. Milwaukee mostly cloudy and 50. Minneapolis cloudy and 65. Omaha cloudy and 70. St. Louis mostly cloudy and 70. Springfield, Illinois mostly cloudy and 67. Waterloo cloudy and 65. Once again at 4 a.m. the report from Moline was not available. At Davenport with cloudy skies, the temperature was 63. Here is the hazardous weather outlook. For today and tonight, scattered thunderstorms are possible in far southeast Iowa and northeast Missouri this evening and tonight. A few of these storms could be strong to severe. Looking ahead, scattered thunderstorms are possible in southeast Iowa, northeast Missouri, and west central Illinois Monday into Monday night. A few of these storms could be strong to severe. Spotter activation is not anticipated today or tonight. And now, your National Weather Service forecast for the Quad Cities and surrounding areas. Today, mostly cloudy with a slight chance of showers and thunderstorms. Highs in the lower 80s. Southeast winds 5 to 10 miles an hour. Chance of rain 20%. Tonight, partly cloudy. A slight chance of showers and thunderstorms after midnight. Lows in the lower 60s. East winds 5 to 10 miles an hour. Chance of rain 20%. Monday, mostly sunny. A slight chance of showers in the morning, then a chance of showers with a slight chance of thunderstorms in the afternoon. Highs in the mid-80s. East winds 5 to 10 miles an hour. Chance of rain 30%. Monday night, partly cloudy until midnight, then becoming mostly clear. Lows in the upper 50s. Northeast winds 5 to 10 miles an hour. Tuesday, sunny. Highs in the mid-80s. East winds 5 to 10 miles an hour. Tuesday night through Wednesday night, mostly clear. Lows in the upper 50s. Highs in the mid-80s. Thursday and Thursday night, partly cloudy. Highs in the upper 80s. Lows in the mid-60s. Friday, a chance of showers and thunderstorms. Hot. Highs around 90. Friday night and Saturday, a chance of showers and thunderstorms. Lows in the mid-60s. Highs in the upper 80s. Again, the forecast for the Quad Cities and surrounding areas for today, mostly cloudy with a slight chance of showers and thunderstorms. Highs in the lower 80s. Southeast winds 5 to 10 miles an hour. Chance of rain 20%. The Moline, Illinois climate summary for yesterday, May 30, 2026. Yesterday's high temperature was 84 degrees. The normal high is 79. The record high is 98 degrees, which was set in 1934. Yesterday's low temperature was 58 degrees. The normal low is 56. The record low is 37 degrees, which was set in 2021. No precipitation fell yesterday, which leaves the monthly total at 2.21 inches. The total precipitation for the year still stands at 11.96 inches. There were no heating degree days yesterday. This leaves the monthly total at 166. There were 6 cooling degree days yesterday. This brings the monthly total to 70. Yesterday the maximum wind observed was 25 miles an hour from the east. The highest wind gust observed was 36 miles per hour from the east. The normal high temperature for today is 79 degrees, and the normal low is 56. The record high for today is 104, which occurred in 1934, and the record low is 40, which occurred in 1889. Sunrise today is at 5:31 a.m. and sunset is at 8:29 p.m. And now a summary of river forecasts. For the Mississippi River, at Dubuque, the latest stage is 8.4 feet at 3 a.m. Sunday. No flooding is forecast. At Comanche, the latest stage is 10.1 feet at 3 a.m. Sunday. No flooding is forecast. At LeClaire Lock and Dam.
18. The latest stage is 5.0 feet at 3 a.m. Sunday. No flooding is forecast. At Quad Cities Lock and Dam 15, the latest stage is 6.5 feet at 3 a.m. Sunday. No flooding is forecast. At Muscatine, the latest stage is 7.6 feet at 3 a.m. Sunday. At Keithsburg, the latest stage is 7.8 feet at 3 a.m. Sunday. For the Wet'suwet'en River, near DeWitt, the latest stage is 7.4 feet at 3 a.m. Sunday. For the Cedar River, near Conesville, the latest stage is 7.7 feet at 3 a.m. Sunday. For the Rock River, at Como, the latest stage is 4.6 feet at 3 a.m. Sunday. Near Jocelyn, the latest stage is 6.6 feet at 2 a.m. Sunday. At Moline, the latest stage is 8.9 feet at 3 a.m. Sunday. For the Green River, near Geneseo, the latest stage is 3.3 feet at 3 a.m. Sunday. 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The current time is 4:13 a.m. Central Daylight Time. At 4 a.m. the report from Moline was not available. At Davenport, skies were cloudy. The temperature was 63 degrees, dew point 43, relative humidity 48%. The wind was east at 14 miles an hour. And the pressure was 30.06 inches and rising. Close to home, Burlington cloudy and 69. Cedar Rapids light rain and 61. Dubuque cloudy and 61. Iowa City light rain and 67. Peoria mostly cloudy and 63. Rockford cloudy and 58. Across the Midwest, Chicago mostly cloudy and 55. Des Moines mostly cloudy and 70. Madison partly cloudy and 54. Milwaukee mostly cloudy and 50. Minneapolis cloudy and 65. Omaha cloudy and 70. St. Louis mostly cloudy and 70. Springfield, Illinois mostly cloudy and 67. Waterloo cloudy and 65. Once again at 4 a.m. the report from Moline was not available. At Davenport with cloudy skies, the temperature was 63. At 4 a.m. the report from Moline was not available. At Davenport skies were cloudy. The temperature was 63 degrees, dew point 43, relative humidity 48%. The wind was east at 14 miles an hour. And the pressure was 30.06 inches and rising. Close to home, Burlington cloudy and 69. Cedar Rapids light rain and 61. Dubuque cloudy and 61. Iowa City light rain and 67. Muscatine 70. Galesburg cloudy and 66. Peoria mostly cloudy and 63. Savannah 60. Rockford cloudy and 58. Across the Midwest, Chicago mostly cloudy and 55. Des Moines cloudy and 70. Madison mostly cloudy and 54. Milwaukee mostly cloudy and 50. Minneapolis cloudy and 65. Omaha cloudy and 70. St. Louis mostly cloudy and 70. Springfield, Illinois mostly cloudy and 67. Waterloo cloudy and 65. Once again at 4 a.m. the report from Moline was not available. At Davenport with cloudy skies, the temperature was 63. Here is the hazardous weather outlook. For today and tonight, scattered thunderstorms are possible in far southeast Iowa and northeast Missouri this evening and tonight. A few of these storms could be strong to severe. Looking ahead, scattered thunderstorms are possible in southeast Iowa, northeast Missouri, and west central Illinois Monday into Monday night. A few of these storms could be strong to severe. Spotter activation is not anticipated today or tonight. And now, your National Weather Service forecast for the Quad Cities and surrounding areas. Today, mostly cloudy with a slight chance of showers and thunderstorms. Highs in the lower 80s. Southeast winds 5 to 10 miles an hour. Chance of rain 20%. Tonight, partly cloudy. A slight chance of showers and thunderstorms after midnight. Lows in the lower 60s. East winds 5 to 10 miles an hour. Chance of rain 20%. Monday, mostly sunny. A slight chance of showers in the morning, then a chance of showers with a slight chance of thunderstorms in the afternoon. Highs in the mid-80s. East winds 5 to 10 miles an hour. Chance of rain 30%. Monday night, partly cloudy until midnight, then becoming mostly clear. Low.
upper 50s. Northeast winds 5 to 10 miles an hour. Tuesday, sunny. Highs in the mid-80s. East winds 5 to 10 miles an hour. Tuesday night through Wednesday night, mostly clear. Lows in the upper 50s. Highs in the mid-80s. Thursday and Thursday night, partly cloudy. Highs in the upper 80s. Lows in the mid-60s. Friday, a chance of showers and thunderstorms. Hot. Highs around 90. Friday night and Saturday, a chance of showers and thunderstorms. Lows in the mid-60s. Highs in the upper 80s. Again, the forecast for the Quad Cities and surrounding areas for today, mostly cloudy with a slight chance of showers and thunderstorms. Highs in the lower 80s. Southeast winds 5 to 10 miles an hour. Chance of rain 20%. The Moline, Illinois climate summary for yesterday, May 30, 2026. Yesterday's high temperature was 84 degrees. The normal high is 79. The record high is 98 degrees, which was set in 1934. Yesterday's low temperature was 58 degrees. The normal low is 56. The record low is 37 degrees, which was set in 2021. No precipitation fell yesterday, which leaves the monthly total at 2.21 inches. The total precipitation for the year still stands at 11.96 inches. There were no heating degree days yesterday. This leaves the monthly total at 166. There were 6 cooling degree days yesterday. This brings the monthly total to 70. Yesterday the maximum wind observed was 25 miles an hour from the east. The highest wind gust observed was 36 miles per hour from the east. The normal high temperature for today is 79 degrees, and the normal low is 56. The record high for today is 104, which occurred in 1934, and the record low is 40, which occurred in 1889. Sunrise today is at 5:31 a.m. and sunset is at 8:29 p.m. And now a summary of river forecasts. For the Mississippi River, at Dubuque, the latest stage is 8.4 feet at 3 a.m. Sunday. No flooding is forecast. At Kamesh, the latest stage is 10.1 feet at 3 a.m. Sunday. No flooding is forecast. At LeClaire Lock and Dam 14, the latest stage is 5.0 feet at 3 a.m. Sunday. No flooding is forecast. At Quad Cities Lock and Dam 15, the latest stage is 6.5 feet at 3 a.m. Sunday. No flooding is forecast. At Muscatine, the latest stage is 7.6 feet at 3 a.m. Sunday. At Keithsburg, the latest stage is 7.8 feet at 3 a.m. Sunday. For the Wet'suwet'en River, near DeWitt, the latest stage is 7.4 feet at 3 a.m. Sunday. For the Cedar River, near Conesville, the latest stage is 7.7 feet at 3 a.m. Sunday. For the Rock River, at Como, the latest stage is 4.6 feet at 3 a.m. Sunday. Near Joslin, the latest stage is 6.6 feet at 2 a.m. Sunday. At Moline, the latest stage is 8.9 feet at 3 a.m. Sunday. For the Green River, near Geneseo, the latest stage is 3.3 feet at 3 a.m. Sunday. 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The current time is 4:21 a.m. Central Daylight Time. At 4 a.m. the report from Moline was not available. At Davenport, skies were cloudy. The temperature was 63 degrees, dew point 43, relative humidity 48%. The wind was east at 14 miles an hour. And the pressure was 30.06 inches and rising. Close to home, Burlington cloudy and 69. Cedar Rapids light rain and 61. Dubuque cloudy and 61. Iowa City light rain and 67. Muscatine 70. Galesburg cloudy and 66. Peoria mostly cloudy and 63. Savannah 60. Rockford cloudy and 58. Across the Midwest, Chicago mostly cloudy and 55. Des Moines cloudy and 70. Madison mostly cloudy and 54. Milwaukee mostly cloudy and 50. Minneapolis cloudy and 65. Omaha cloudy and 70. St. Louis mostly cloudy and 70. Springfield, Illinois, mostly cloudy and 67. Waterloo, cloudy and 65. Once again at 4 a.m., the report from Moline was not available. At Davenport with cloudy skies, the temperature was 63.
here is the hazardous weather outlook. For today and tonight, scattered thunderstorms are possible in far southeast Iowa and northeast Missouri this evening and tonight. A few of these storms could be strong to severe. Looking ahead, scattered thunderstorms are possible in southeast Iowa, northeast Missouri, and west central Illinois Monday into Monday night. A few of these storms could be strong to severe. Spotter activation is not anticipated today or tonight. And now, your National Weather Service forecast for the Quad Cities and surrounding areas. Today, mostly cloudy with a slight chance of showers and thunderstorms. Highs in the lower 80s. Southeast winds 5 to 10 miles an hour. Chance of rain 20%. Tonight, partly cloudy. A slight chance of showers and thunderstorms after midnight. Lows in the lower 60s. East winds 5 to 10 miles an hour. Chance of rain 20%. Monday, mostly sunny. A slight chance of showers in the morning, then a chance of showers with a slight chance of thunderstorms in the afternoon. Highs in the mid-80s. East winds 5 to 10 miles an hour. Chance of rain 30%. Monday night, partly cloudy until midnight, then becoming mostly clear. Lows in the upper 50s. Northeast winds 5 to 10 miles an hour. Tuesday, sunny. Highs in the mid-80s. East winds 5 to 10 miles an hour. Tuesday night through Wednesday night, mostly clear. Lows in the upper 50s. Highs in the mid-80s. Thursday and Thursday night, partly cloudy. Highs in the upper 80s. Lows in the mid-60s. Friday, a chance of showers and thunderstorms. Hot. Highs around 90. Friday night and Saturday, a chance of showers and thunderstorms. Lows in the mid-60s. Highs in the upper 80s. Again, the forecast for the Quad Cities and surrounding areas for today, mostly cloudy with a slight chance of showers and thunderstorms. Highs in the lower 80s. Southeast winds 5 to 10 miles an hour. Chance of rain 20%. The Moline, Illinois climate summary for yesterday, May 30, 2026. Yesterday's high temperature was 84 degrees. The normal high is 79. The record high is 98 degrees, which was set in 1934. Yesterday's low temperature was 58 degrees. The normal low is 56. The record low is 37 degrees, which was set in 2021. No precipitation fell yesterday, which leaves the monthly total at 2.21 inches. The total precipitation for the year still stands at 11.96 inches. There were no heating degree days yesterday. This leaves the monthly total at 166. There were 6 cooling degree days yesterday. This brings the monthly total to 70. Yesterday the maximum wind observed was 25 miles an hour from the east. The highest wind gust observed was 36 miles per hour from the east. The normal high temperature for today is 79 degrees, and the normal low is 56. The record high for today is 104, which occurred in 1934, and the record low is 40, which occurred in 1889. Sunrise today is at 5:31 a.m. and sunset is at 8:29 p.m. And now a summary of river forecasts. For the Mississippi River, at Dubuque, the latest stage is 8.4 feet at 3 a.m. Sunday. No flooding is forecast. At Comanche, the latest stage is 10.1 feet at 3 a.m. Sunday. No flooding is forecast. At LeClaire Lock and Dam 14, the latest stage is 5.0 feet at 3 a.m. Sunday. No flooding is forecast. At Quad Cities Lock and Dam 15, the latest stage is 6.5 feet at 3 a.m. Sunday. No flooding is forecast. At Muscatine, the latest stage is 7.6 feet at 3 a.m. Sunday. At Keithsburg, the latest stage is 7.8 feet at 3 a.m. Sunday. For the Wet'suwet'en River, near DeWitt, the latest stage is 7.4 feet at 3 a.m. Sunday. For the Cedar River, near Conesville, the latest stage is 7.7 feet at 3 a.m. Sunday. For the Rock River, at Como, the latest stage is 4.6 feet at 3 a.m. Sunday. Near Joslin, the latest stage is 6.6 feet at 2 a.m. Sunday. At Moline, the latest stage is 8.9 feet at 3 a.m. Sunday. For the Green River, near Geneseo, the latest stage is 3.3 feet at 3 a.m. Sunday. 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The current time.
is 4:27 a.m. Central Daylight Time. At 4 a.m. the report from Moline was not available. At Davenport, skies were cloudy. The temperature was 63 degrees, dew point 43, relative humidity 48%. The wind was east at 14 miles an hour. And the pressure was 30.06 inches and rising. Close to home, Burlington cloudy and 69. Cedar Rapids light rain and 61. Dubuque cloudy and 61. Iowa City light rain and 67. Muscatine 70. Galesburg cloudy and 66. Peoria mostly cloudy and 63. Savannah 60. Rockford cloudy and 58. Across the Midwest, Chicago mostly cloudy and 55. Des Moines cloudy and 70. Madison mostly cloudy and 54. Milwaukee mostly cloudy and 50. Minneapolis cloudy and 65. Omaha cloudy and 70. St. Louis mostly cloudy and 70. Springfield, Illinois mostly cloudy and 67. Waterloo cloudy and 65. Once again at 4 a.m. the report from Moline was not available. At Davenport with cloudy skies, the temperature was 63. Here is the hazardous weather outlook. For today and tonight, scattered thunderstorms are possible in far southeast Iowa and northeast Missouri this evening and tonight. A few of these storms could be strong to severe. Looking ahead, scattered thunderstorms are possible in southeast Iowa, northeast Missouri, and west central Illinois Monday into Monday night. A few of these storms could be strong to severe. Spotter activation is not anticipated today or tonight. And now, your National Weather Service forecast for the Quad Cities and surrounding areas. Today, mostly cloudy with a slight chance of showers and thunderstorms. Highs in the lower 80s. Southeast winds 5 to 10 miles an hour. Chance of rain 20%. Tonight, partly cloudy. A slight chance of showers and thunderstorms after midnight. Lows in the lower 60s. East winds 5 to 10 miles an hour. Chance of rain 20%. Monday, mostly sunny. A slight chance of showers in the morning, then a chance of showers with a slight chance of thunderstorms in the afternoon. Highs in the mid-80s. East winds 5 to 10 miles an hour. Chance of rain 30%. Monday night, partly cloudy until midnight, then becoming mostly clear. Lows in the upper 50s. Northeast winds 5 to 10 miles an hour. Tuesday, sunny. Highs in the mid-80s. East winds 5 to 10 miles an hour. Tuesday night through Wednesday night, mostly clear. Lows in the upper 50s. Highs in the mid-80s. Thursday and Thursday night, partly cloudy. Highs in the upper 80s. Lows in the mid-60s. Friday, a chance of showers and thunderstorms. Hot. Highs around 90. Friday night and Saturday, a chance of showers and thunderstorms. Lows in the mid-60s. Highs in the upper 80s. Again, the forecast for the Quad Cities and surrounding areas for today, mostly cloudy with a slight chance of showers and thunderstorms. Highs in the lower 80s. Southeast winds 5 to 10 miles an hour. Chance of rain 20%. The Moline, Illinois climate summary for yesterday, May 30, 2026. Yesterday's high temperature was 84 degrees. The normal high is 79. The record high is 98 degrees, which was set in 1934. Yesterday's low temperature was 58 degrees. The normal low is 56. The record low is 37 degrees, which was set in 2021. No precipitation fell yesterday, which leaves the monthly total at 2.21 inches. The total precipitation for the year still stands at 11.96 inches. There were no heating degree days yesterday. This leaves the monthly total at 166. There were 6 cooling degree days yesterday. This brings the monthly total to 70. Yesterday the maximum wind observed was 25 miles an hour from the east. The highest wind gust observed was 36 miles per hour from the east. The normal high temperature for today is 79 degrees, and the normal low is 56. The record high for today is 104, which occurred in 1934, and the record low is 40, which occurred in 1889. Sunrise today is at 5:31 a.m. and sunset is at 8:29 p.m. And now a summary of river forecasts. For the Mississippi.
River, and Dubuque. The latest stage is 8.4 feet at 3 a.m. Sunday. No flooding is forecast. At Comanche, the latest stage is 10.1 feet at 3 a.m. Sunday. No flooding is forecast. At LeClaire Lock and Dam 14, the latest stage is 5.0 feet at 3 a.m. Sunday. No flooding is forecast. At Quad Cities Lock and Dam 15, the latest stage is 6.5 feet at 3 a.m. Sunday. No flooding is forecast. At Muscatine, the latest stage is 7.6 feet at 3 a.m. Sunday. At Keithsburg, the latest stage is 7.8 feet at 3 a.m. Sunday. For the Wet'suwet'en River, near DeWitt, the latest stage is 7.4 feet at 3 a.m. Sunday. For the Cedar River, near Conesville, the latest stage is 7.7 feet at 3 a.m. Sunday. For the Rock River, at Como, the latest stage is 4.6 feet at 3 a.m. Sunday. Near Joslin, the latest stage is 6.6 feet at 2 a.m. Sunday. At Moline, the latest stage is 8.9 feet at 3 a.m. Sunday. For the Green River, near Geneseo, the latest stage is 3.3 feet at 3 a.m. Sunday. 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The current time is 4:33 a.m. Central Daylight Time. At 4 a.m. the report from Moline was not available. At Davenport, skies were cloudy. The temperature was 63 degrees, dew point 43, relative humidity 48%. The wind was east at 14 miles an hour. And the pressure was 30.06 inches and rising. Close to home, Burlington cloudy and 69. Cedar Rapids light rain and 61. Dubuque cloudy and 61. Iowa City light rain and 67. Muscatine 70. Galesburg cloudy and 66. Peoria mostly cloudy and 63. Savannah 60. Rockford cloudy and 58. Across the Midwest, Chicago mostly cloudy and 55. Des Moines cloudy and 70. Madison mostly cloudy and 54. Milwaukee mostly cloudy and 50. Minneapolis cloudy and 65. Omaha cloudy and 70. St. Louis mostly cloudy and 70. Springfield, Illinois mostly cloudy and 67. Waterloo cloudy and 65. Once again at 4 a.m. the report from Moline was not available. At Davenport with cloudy skies, the temperature was 63. Here is the hazardous weather outlook. For today and tonight, scattered thunderstorms are possible in far southeast Iowa and northeast Missouri this evening and tonight. A few of these storms could be strong to severe. Looking ahead, scattered thunderstorms are possible in southeast Iowa, northeast Missouri, and west central Illinois Monday into Monday night. A few of these storms could be strong to severe. Spotter activation is not anticipated today or tonight. And now, your National Weather Service forecast for the Quad Cities and surrounding areas. Today, mostly cloudy with a slight chance of showers and thunderstorms. Highs in the lower 80s. Southeast winds 5 to 10 miles an hour. Chance of rain 20%. Tonight, partly cloudy. A slight chance of showers and thunderstorms after midnight. Lows in the lower 60s. East winds 5 to 10 miles an hour. Chance of rain 20%. Monday, mostly sunny. A slight chance of showers in the morning, then a chance of showers with a slight chance of thunderstorms in the afternoon. Highs in the mid-80s. East winds 5 to 10 miles an hour. Chance of rain 30%. Monday night, partly cloudy until midnight, then becoming mostly clear. Lows in the upper 50s. Northeast winds 5 to 10 miles an hour. Tuesday, sunny. Highs in the mid-80s. East winds 5 to 10 miles an hour. Tuesday night through Wednesday night, mostly clear. Lows in the upper 50s. Highs in the mid-80s. Thursday and Thursday night, partly cloudy. Highs in the upper 80s. Lows in the mid-60s. Friday, a chance of showers and thunderstorms. Hot. Highs around 90. Friday night and Saturday, a chance of showers and thunderstorms. Lows in the mid-60s. Highs in the upper 80s. Again, the forecast for the Quad Cities and surrounding areas for today, mostly cloudy with a slight chance of showers and thunderstorms. Highs in the lower 80s. Southeast winds 5 to 10 miles an hour. Chance of rain 20%.
spent. The Moline, Illinois climate summary for yesterday, May 30, 2026. Yesterday's high temperature was 84 degrees. The normal high is 79. The record high is 98 degrees, which was set in 1934. Yesterday's low temperature was 58 degrees. The normal low is 56. The record low is 37 degrees, which was set in 2021. No precipitation fell yesterday, which leaves the monthly total at 2.21 inches. The total precipitation for the year still stands at 11.96 inches. There were no heating degree days yesterday. This leaves the monthly total at 166. There were 6 cooling degree days yesterday. This brings the monthly total to 70. Yesterday the maximum wind observed was 25 miles an hour from the east. The highest wind gust observed was 36 miles per hour from the east. The normal high temperature for today is 79 degrees, and the normal low is 56. The record high for today is 104, which occurred in 1934, and the record low is 40, which occurred in 1889. Sunrise today is at 5:31 a.m. and sunset is at 8:29 p.m. And now a summary of river forecasts. For the Mississippi River, at Dubuque, the latest stage is 8.4 feet at 3 a.m. Sunday. No flooding is forecast. At Comanche, the latest stage is 10.1 feet at 3 a.m. Sunday. No flooding is forecast. At LeClaire Lock and Dam 14, the latest stage is 5.0 feet at 3 a.m. Sunday. No flooding is forecast. At Quad Cities Lock and Dam 15, the latest stage is 6.5 feet at 3 a.m. Sunday. No flooding is forecast. At Muscatine, the latest stage is 7.6 feet at 3 a.m. Sunday. At Keithsburg, the latest stage is 7.8 feet at 3 a.m. Sunday. For the Wapsipinicon River, near DeWitt, the latest stage is 7.4 feet at 3 a.m. Sunday. For the Cedar River, near Conesville, the latest stage is 7.7 feet at 3 a.m. Sunday. For the Rock River, at Como, the latest stage is 4.6 feet at 3 a.m. Sunday. Near Joslin, the latest stage is 6.6 feet at 2 a.m. Sunday. At Moline, the latest stage is 8.9 feet at 3 a.m. Sunday. For the Green River, near Geneseo, the latest stage is 3.3 feet at 3 a.m. Sunday. 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The current time is 4:40 a.m. Central Daylight Time. At 4 a.m. the report from Moline was not available. At Davenport, skies were cloudy. The temperature was 63 degrees, dew point 43, relative humidity 48%. The wind was east at 14 miles an hour. And the pressure was 30.06 inches and rising. Close to home, Burlington cloudy and 69. Cedar Rapids light rain and 61. Dubuque cloudy and 61. Iowa City light rain and 67. Muscatine 70. Galesburg cloudy and 66. Peoria mostly cloudy and 63. Savannah 60. Rockford cloudy and 58. Across the Midwest, Chicago mostly cloudy and 55. Des Moines cloudy and 70. Madison mostly cloudy and 54. Milwaukee mostly cloudy and 50. Minneapolis cloudy and 65. Omaha cloudy and 70. St. Louis mostly cloudy and 70. Springfield, Illinois, mostly cloudy and 67. Waterloo, cloudy and 65. Once again at 4 a.m., the report from Moline was not available. At Davenport with cloudy skies, the temperature was 63. Here is the hazardous weather outlook. For today and tonight, scattered thunderstorms are possible in far southeast Iowa and northeast Missouri this evening and tonight. A few of these storms could be strong to severe. Looking ahead, scattered thunderstorms are possible in southeast Iowa, northeast Missouri, and west central Illinois Monday into Monday night. A few of these storms could be strong to severe. Spotter activation is not anticipated today or tonight. And now, your National Weather Service forecast for the Quad Cities and surrounding areas. Today, mostly cloudy with a slight chance of showers and thunderstorms. Highs in the lower 80s. Southeast winds 5 to 10 miles an hour. Chance of rain 20%. Tonight, partly cloudy. A slight chance of showers and thunderstorms after midnight. Lows in the lower 60s. East winds.
to 10 miles an hour. Chance of rain 20%. Monday, mostly sunny. A slight chance of showers in the morning, then a chance of showers with a slight chance of thunderstorms in the afternoon. Highs in the mid-80s. East winds 5 to 10 miles an hour. Chance of rain 30%. Monday night, partly cloudy until midnight, then becoming mostly clear. Lows in the upper 50s. Northeast winds 5 to 10 miles an hour. Tuesday, sunny. Highs in the mid-80s. East winds 5 to 10 miles an hour. Tuesday night through Wednesday night, mostly clear. Lows in the upper 50s. Highs in the mid-80s. Thursday and Thursday night, partly cloudy. Highs in the upper 80s. Lows in the mid-60s. Friday, a chance of showers and thunderstorms. Hot. Highs around 90. Friday night and Saturday, a chance of showers and thunderstorms. Lows in the mid-60s. Highs in the upper 80s. Again, the forecast for the Quad Cities and surrounding areas for today, mostly cloudy with a slight chance of showers and thunderstorms. Highs in the lower 80s. Southeast winds 5 to 10 miles an hour. Chance of rain 20%. The Moline, Illinois climate summary for yesterday, May 30, 2026. Yesterday's high temperature was 84 degrees. The normal high is 79. The record high is 98 degrees, which was set in 1934. Yesterday's low temperature was 58 degrees. The normal low is 56. The record low is 37 degrees, which was set in 2021. No precipitation fell yesterday, which leaves the monthly total at 2.21 inches. The total precipitation for the year still stands at 11.96 inches. There were no heating degree days yesterday. This leaves the monthly total at 166. There were 6 cooling degree days yesterday. This brings the monthly total to 70. Yesterday the maximum wind observed was 25 miles an hour from the east. The highest wind gust observed was 36 miles per hour from the east. The normal high temperature for today is 79 degrees, and the normal low is 56. The record high for today is 104, which occurred in 1934, and the record low is 40, which occurred in 1889. Sunrise today is at 5:31 a.m. and sunset is at 8:29 p.m. And now a summary of river forecasts. For the Mississippi River, at Dubuque, the latest stage is 8.4 feet at 3 a.m. Sunday. No flooding is forecast. At Comanche, the latest stage is 10.1 feet at 3 a.m. Sunday. No flooding is forecast. At LeClaire Lock and Dam 14, the latest stage is 5.0 feet at 3 a.m. Sunday. No flooding is forecast. At Quad Cities Lock and Dam 15, the latest stage is 6.5 feet at 3 a.m. Sunday. No flooding is forecast. At Muscatine, the latest stage is 7.6 feet at 3 a.m. Sunday. At Keithsburg, the latest stage is 7.8 feet at 3 a.m. Sunday. For the Wet'suwet'en River, near DeWitt, the latest stage is 7.4 feet at 3 a.m. Sunday. For the Cedar River, near Conesville, the latest stage is 7.7 feet at 3 a.m. Sunday. For the Rock River, at Como, the latest stage is 4.6 feet at 3 a.m. Sunday. Near Joslin, the latest stage is 6.6 feet at 2 a.m. Sunday. At Moline, the latest stage is 8.9 feet at 3 a.m. Sunday. For the Green River, near Geneseo, the latest stage is 3.3 feet at 3 a.m. Sunday. 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The current time is 4:46 a.m. Central Daylight Time. At 4 a.m. the report from Moline was not available. At Davenport, skies were cloudy. The temperature was 63 degrees, dew point 43, relative humidity 48%. The wind was east at 14 miles an hour. And the pressure was 30.06 inches and rising. Close to home, Burlington cloudy and 69. Cedar Rapids light rain and 61. Dubuque cloudy and 61. Iowa City light rain and 67. Muscatine 70. Galesburg cloudy and 66. Peoria mostly cloudy and 63. Savannah 60. Rockford cloudy and 58. Across the Midwest, Chicago mostly cloudy and 55. Des Moines cloudy and 70. Madison mostly cloudy and 54.
Milwaukee, mostly cloudy and 50. Minneapolis, cloudy and 65. Omaha, cloudy and 70. St. Louis, mostly cloudy and 70. Springfield, Illinois, mostly cloudy and 67. Waterloo, cloudy and 65. Once again at 4 a.m., the report from Moline was not available. At Davenport with cloudy skies, the temperature was 63. Here is the hazardous weather outlook. For today and tonight, scattered thunderstorms are possible in far southeast Iowa and northeast Missouri this evening and tonight. A few of these storms could be strong to severe. Looking ahead, scattered thunderstorms are possible in southeast Iowa, northeast Missouri, and west central Illinois Monday into Monday night. A few of these storms could be strong to severe. Spotter activation is not anticipated today or tonight. And now, your National Weather Service forecast for the Quad Cities and surrounding areas. Today, mostly cloudy with a slight chance of showers and thunderstorms. Highs in the lower 80s. Southeast winds 5 to 10 miles an hour. Chance of rain 20%. Tonight, partly cloudy. A slight chance of showers and thunderstorms after midnight. Lows in the lower 60s. East winds 5 to 10 miles an hour. Chance of rain 20%. Monday, mostly sunny. A slight chance of showers in the morning, then a chance of showers with a slight chance of thunderstorms in the afternoon. Highs in the mid-80s. East winds 5 to 10 miles an hour. Chance of rain 30%. Monday night, partly cloudy until midnight, then becoming mostly clear. Lows in the upper 50s. Northeast winds 5 to 10 miles an hour. Tuesday, sunny. Highs in the mid-80s. East winds 5 to 10 miles an hour. Tuesday night through Wednesday night, mostly clear. Lows in the upper 50s. Highs in the mid-80s. Thursday and Thursday night, partly cloudy. Highs in the upper 80s. Lows in the mid-60s. Friday, a chance of showers and thunderstorms. Hot. Highs around 90. Friday night and Saturday, a chance of showers and thunderstorms. Lows in the mid-60s. Highs in the upper 80s. Again, the forecast for the Quad Cities and surrounding areas for today, mostly cloudy with a slight chance of showers and thunderstorms. Highs in the lower 80s. Southeast winds 5 to 10 miles an hour. Chance of rain 20%. The Moline, Illinois climate summary for yesterday, May 30, 2026. Yesterday's high temperature was 84 degrees. The normal high is 79. The record high is 98 degrees, which was set in 1934. Yesterday's low temperature was 58 degrees. The normal low is 56. The record low is 37 degrees, which was set in 2021. No precipitation fell yesterday, which leaves the monthly total at 2.21 inches. The total precipitation for the year still stands at 11.96 inches. There were no heating degree days yesterday. This leaves the monthly total at 166. There were 6 cooling degree days yesterday. This brings the monthly total to 70. Yesterday the maximum wind observed was 25 miles an hour from the east. The highest wind gust observed was 36 miles per hour from the east. The normal high temperature for today is 79 degrees, and the normal low is 56. The record high for today is 104, which occurred in 1934, and the record low is 40, which occurred in 1889. Sunrise today is at 5:31 a.m. and sunset is at 8:29 p.m. This broadcast originates from the National Weather Service office in the Quad Cities and is transmitted on a frequency of 162.55 MHz from Rock Island, Illinois. The coverage area includes the following counties: Cedar, Clinton, Louisa, Muscatine, Scott, Henry, Illinois, Mercer, Rock Island, and Whiteside. And now a summary of river forecasts. For the Mississippi River, at Dubuque, the latest stage is 8.4 feet at 3 a.m. Sunday. No flooding is forecast. At Comanche, the latest stage is 10.1 feet at 3 a.m. Sunday. No flooding is forecast. At LeClaire Lock and Dam 14, the latest stage is 5.0 feet at 3 a.m. Sunday. No flooding is forecast. At Quad Cities Lock and Dam 15, the latest stage is 6.5 feet at 3 a.m. Sunday. No flooding is forecast.
hit Muscatine, the latest stage is 7.6 feet at 3 a.m. Sunday. At Keithsburg, the latest stage is 7.8 feet at 3 a.m. Sunday. For the Wet'suwet'en River, near the Wet, the latest stage is 7.4 feet at 3 a.m. Sunday. For the Cedar River, near Conesville, the latest stage is 7.7 feet at 3 a.m. Sunday. For the Rock River, at Como, the latest stage is 4.6 feet at 3 a.m. Sunday. Near Jocelyn, the latest stage is 6.6 feet at 2 a.m. Sunday. At Moline, the latest stage is 8.9 feet at 3 a.m. Sunday. For the Green River, near Geneseo, the latest stage is 3.3 feet at 3 a.m. Sunday. 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The current time is 4:53 a.m. Central Daylight Time. At 4 a.m. the report from Moline was not available. At Davenport, skies were cloudy. The temperature was 63 degrees, dew point 43, relative humidity 48%. The wind was east at 14 miles an hour. And the pressure was 30.06 inches and rising. Close to home, Burlington cloudy and 69. Cedar Rapids light rain and 61. Dubuque cloudy and 61. Iowa City light rain and 67. Muscatine 70. Galesburg cloudy and 66. Peoria mostly cloudy and 63. Savannah 60. Rockford cloudy and 58. Across the Midwest, Chicago mostly cloudy and 55. Des Moines cloudy and 70. Madison mostly cloudy and 54. Milwaukee mostly cloudy and 50. Minneapolis cloudy and 65. Omaha cloudy and 70. St. Louis mostly cloudy and 70. Springfield, Illinois mostly cloudy and 67. Waterloo cloudy and 65. Once again at 4 a.m. the report from Moline was not available. At Davenport with cloudy skies, the temperature was 63. Here is the hazardous weather outlook. For today and tonight, scattered thunderstorms are possible in far southeast Iowa and northeast Missouri this evening and tonight. A few of these storms could be strong to severe. Looking ahead, scattered thunderstorms are possible in southeast Iowa, northeast Missouri, and west central Illinois Monday into Monday night. A few of these storms could be strong to severe. Spotter activation is not anticipated today or tonight. And now, your National Weather Service forecast for the Quad Cities and surrounding areas. Today, mostly cloudy with a slight chance of showers and thunderstorms. Highs in the lower 80s. Southeast winds 5 to 10 miles an hour. Chance of rain 20%. Tonight, partly cloudy. A slight chance of showers and thunderstorms after midnight. Lows in the lower 60s. East winds 5 to 10 miles an hour. Chance of rain 20%. Monday, mostly sunny. A slight chance of showers in the morning, then a chance of showers with a slight chance of thunderstorms in the afternoon. Highs in the mid-80s. East winds 5 to 10 miles an hour. Chance of rain 30%. Monday night, partly cloudy until midnight, then becoming mostly clear. Lows in the upper 50s. Northeast winds 5 to 10 miles an hour. Tuesday, sunny. Highs in the mid-80s. East winds 5 to 10 miles an hour. Tuesday night through Wednesday night, mostly clear. Lows in the upper 50s. Highs in the mid-80s. Thursday and Thursday night, partly cloudy. Highs in the upper 80s. Lows in the mid-60s. Friday, a chance of showers and thunderstorms. Hot. Highs around 90. Friday night and Saturday, a chance of showers and thunderstorms. Lows in the mid-60s. Highs in the upper 80s. Again, the forecast for the Quad Cities and surrounding areas for today, mostly cloudy with a slight chance of showers and thunderstorms. Highs in the lower 80s. Southeast winds 5 to 10 miles an hour. Chance of rain 20%. The Moline, Illinois climate summary for yesterday, May 30, 2026. Yesterday's high temperature was 84 degrees. The normal high is 79. The record high is 98 degrees, which was set in 1934. Yesterday's low temperature was 58 degrees. The normal low is 56. The record low is 37 degrees, which was set in 2021. No precipitation fell yesterday, which leaves the monthly total.
2.21 inches. The total precipitation for the year still stands at 11.96 inches. There were no heating degree days yesterday. This leaves the monthly total at 166. There were 6 cooling degree days yesterday. This brings the monthly total to 70. Yesterday, the maximum wind observed was 25 miles an hour from the east. The highest wind gust observed was 36 miles per hour from the east. The normal high temperature for today is 79 degrees, and the normal low is 56. The record high for today is 104, which occurred in 1934, and the record low is 40, which occurred in 1889. Sunrise today is at 5:31 a.m. and sunset is at 8:29 p.m. And now a summary of river forecasts. For the Mississippi River, at Dubuque, the latest stage is 8.4 feet at 3 a.m. Sunday. No flooding is forecast. At Kamesh, the latest stage is 10.1 feet at 3 a.m. Sunday. No flooding is forecast. At LeClaire Lock and Dam 14, the latest stage is 5.0 feet at 3 a.m. Sunday. No flooding is forecast. At Quad Cities Lock and Dam 15, the latest stage is 6.5 feet at 3 a.m. Sunday. No flooding is forecast. At Muscatine, the latest stage is 7.6 feet at 3 a.m. Sunday. At Keithsburg, the latest stage is 7.8 feet at 3 a.m. Sunday. For the Wapsipinicon River, near DeWitt, the latest stage is 7.4 feet at 3 a.m. Sunday. For the Cedar River, near Conesville, the latest stage is 7.7 feet at 3 a.m. Sunday. 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Near Joslin, the latest stage is 6.6 feet at 2 a.m. Sunday. At Moline, the latest stage is 8.9 feet at 3 a.m. Sunday. For the Green River, near Geneseo, the latest stage is 3.3 feet at 3 a.m. Sunday. And now a summary of river forecasts. For the Mississippi River, at Dubuque, the latest stage is 8.4 feet at 4 a.m. Sunday. No flooding is forecast. At Kamesh, the latest stage is 10.1 feet at 4 a.m. Sunday. No flooding is forecast. At LeClaire Lock and Dam 14, the latest stage is 5.0 feet at 4 a.m. Sunday. No flooding is forecast. At Quad Cities Lock and Dam 15, the latest stage is 6.5 feet at 4 a.m. Sunday. No flooding is forecast. At Muscatine, the latest stage is 7.6 feet at 4 a.m. Sunday. At Keithsburg, the latest stage is 7.8 feet at 4 a.m. Sunday. For the Wapsipinicon River, near DeWitt, the latest stage is 7.4 feet at 4 a.m. Sunday. For the Cedar River, near Conesville, the latest stage is 7.7 feet at 4 a.m. Sunday. 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Near Joslin, the latest stage is 6.6 feet at 3 a.m. Sunday. At Moline, the latest stage is 8.9 feet at 4 a.m. Sunday. For the Green River, near Geneseo, the latest stage is 3.3 feet at 4 a.m. Sunday. 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The current time is 5:01 a.m. Central Daylight Time. Here is the hazardous weather outlook. For today and tonight, scattered thunderstorms are possible in far southeast Iowa and northeast Missouri this evening and tonight. A few of these storms could be strong to severe. Looking ahead, scattered thunderstorms are possible in southeast Iowa, northeast Missouri, and west central Illinois Monday into Monday night. A few of these storms could be strong to severe. Spotter activation is not anticipated today or tonight. And now, your National Weather Service forecast for the Quad Cities and surrounding areas. Today, mostly cloudy with a slight chance of showers and thunderstorms. Highs in the lower 80s. Southeast winds 5 to 10 miles an hour. Chance of rain 20%. Tonight, partly cloudy. A slight chance of showers and thunderstorms after midnight. Lows in the lower 60s. East winds 5 to 10 miles an hour. Chance of rain 20%. Monday, mostly sunny. A slight chance of showers in the morning, then a chance of showers with a slight chance of thunderstorms in the afternoon. Highs in the mid-80s. East winds 5 to 10 miles an hour. Chance of rain 30%. Monday night, partly cloudy until midnight, then becoming mostly clear. Lows in the upper 50s. Northeast winds 5 to 10 miles an hour.

forecast for the Guam cities and surrounding areas for today, mostly cloudy with a slight chance of showers and thunderstorms. Highs in the lower 80s. Southeast winds 5 to 10 miles an hour. Chance of rain 20%. The Moline, Illinois climate summary for yesterday, May 30, 2026. Yesterday's high temperature was 84 degrees. The normal high is 79. The record high is 98 degrees, which was set in 1934. Yesterday's low temperature was 58 degrees. The normal low is 56. The record low is 37 degrees, which was set in 2021. No precipitation fell yesterday, which leaves the monthly total at 2.21 inches. The total precipitation for the year still stands at 11.96 inches. There were no heating degree days yesterday. This leaves the monthly total at 166. There were 6 cooling degree days yesterday. This brings the monthly total to 70. Yesterday the maximum wind observed was 25 miles an hour from the east. The highest wind gust observed was 36 miles per hour from the east. The normal high temperature for today is 79 degrees, and the normal low is 56. The record high for today is 104, which occurred in 1934, and the record low is 40, which occurred in 1889. Sunrise today is at 5:31 a.m. and sunset is at 8:29 p.m. And now a summary of river forecasts. For the Mississippi River, at Dubuque, the latest stage is 8.4 feet at 4 a.m. Sunday. No flooding is forecast. At Comanche, the latest stage is 10.1 feet at 4 a.m. Sunday. No flooding is forecast. At LeClaire Lock and Dam 14, the latest stage is 5.0 feet at 4 a.m. Sunday. No flooding is forecast. At Quad Cities Lock and Dam 15, the latest stage is 6.5 feet at 4 a.m. Sunday. No flooding is forecast. At Muscatine, the latest stage is 7.6 feet at 4 a.m. Sunday. At Keithsburg, the latest stage is 7.8 feet at 4 a.m. Sunday. For the Wet'suwet'en River, near DeWitt, the latest stage is 7.4 feet at 4 a.m. Sunday. For the Cedar River, near Conesville, the latest stage is 7.7 feet at 4 a.m. Sunday. For the Rock River, at Como, the latest stage is 4.6 feet at 4 a.m. Sunday. Near Joslin, the latest stage is 6.6 feet at 3 a.m. Sunday. At Moline, the latest stage is 8.9 feet at 4 a.m. Sunday. For the Green River, near Geneseo, the latest stage is 3.3 feet at 4 a.m. Sunday. 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The current time is 5:06 a.m. Central Daylight Time. At 5 a.m. the report from Moline was not available. At Davenport, skies were cloudy. The temperature was 63 degrees, dew point 42, relative humidity 46%. The wind was east at 14 miles an hour. And the pressure was 30.05 inches and falling. Close to home, Burlington cloudy and 67. Cedar Rapids cloudy and 62. Dubuque cloudy and 60. Iowa City light rain and 63. Peoria mostly cloudy and 62. Rockford cloudy and 57. Across the Midwest, Chicago mostly cloudy and 56. Des Moines thunder and 69. Madison mostly cloudy and 51. Milwaukee mostly cloudy and 49. Minneapolis cloudy and 62. Omaha cloudy and 71. St. Louis mostly cloudy and 70. Springfield, Illinois cloudy and 65. Waterloo cloudy and 63. Once again at 5 a.m. the report from Moline was not available. At Davenport with cloudy skies, the temperature was 63. Here is the hazardous weather outlook. For today and tonight, scattered thunderstorms are possible in far southeast Iowa and northeast Missouri this evening and tonight. A few of these storms could be strong to severe. Looking ahead, scattered thunderstorms are possible in southeast Iowa, northeast Missouri, and west central Illinois Monday into Monday night. A few of these storms could be strong to severe. Spotter activation is not anticipated today or tonight. And now, your National Weather Service forecast for the Quad Cities and surrounding areas. Today, mostly cloudy with a slight chance of showers and thunderstorms. Highs in the lower 80s. Southeast winds 5 to 10 miles an hour. Chance of rain 20%. Tonight, partly

cloudy. A slight chance of showers and thunderstorms after midnight. Lows in the lower 60s. East winds 5 to 10 miles an hour. Chance of rain 20%. Monday, mostly sunny. A slight chance of showers in the morning, then a chance of showers with a slight chance of thunderstorms in the afternoon. Highs in the mid-80s. East winds 5 to 10 miles an hour. Chance of rain 30%. Monday night, partly cloudy until midnight, then becoming mostly clear. Lows in the upper 50s. Northeast winds 5 to 10 miles an hour. Tuesday, sunny. Highs in the mid-80s. East winds 5 to 10 miles an hour. Tuesday night through Wednesday night, mostly clear. Lows in the upper 50s. Highs in the mid-80s. Thursday and Thursday night, partly cloudy. Highs in the upper 80s. Lows in the mid-60s. Friday, a chance of showers and thunderstorms. Hot. Highs around 90. Friday night and Saturday, a chance of showers and thunderstorms. Lows in the mid-60s. Highs in the upper 80s. Again, the forecast for the Quad Cities and surrounding areas for today, mostly cloudy with a slight chance of showers and thunderstorms. Highs in the lower 80s. Southeast winds 5 to 10 miles an hour. Chance of rain 20%. The Moline, Illinois climate summary for yesterday, May 30, 2026. Yesterday's high temperature was 84 degrees. The normal high is 79. The record high is 98 degrees, which was set in 1934. Yesterday's low temperature was 58 degrees. The normal low is 56. The record low is 37 degrees, which was set in 2021. No precipitation fell yesterday, which leaves the monthly total at 2.21 inches. The total precipitation for the year still stands at 11.96 inches. There were no heating degree days yesterday. This leaves the monthly total at 166. There were 6 cooling degree days yesterday. This brings the monthly total to 70. Yesterday the maximum wind observed was 25 miles an hour from the east. The highest wind gust observed was 36 miles per hour from the east. The normal high temperature for today is 79 degrees, and the normal low is 56. The record high for today is 104, which occurred in 1934, and the record low is 40, which occurred in 1889. Sunrise today is at 5:31 a.m. and sunset is at 8:29 p.m. And now a summary of river forecasts. For the Mississippi River, at Dubuque, the latest stage is 8.4 feet at 4 a.m. Sunday. No flooding is forecast. At Comanche, the latest stage is 10.1 feet at 4 a.m. Sunday. No flooding is forecast. At LeClaire Lock and Dam 14, the latest stage is 5.0 feet at 4 a.m. Sunday. No flooding is forecast. At Quad Cities Lock and Dam 15, the latest stage is 6.5 feet at 4 a.m. Sunday. No flooding is forecast. At Muscatine, the latest stage is 7.6 feet at 4 a.m. Sunday. At Keithsburg, the latest stage is 7.8 feet at 4 a.m. Sunday. For the Wetsuppennock River, near DeWitt, the latest stage is 7.4 feet at 4 a.m. Sunday. For the Cedar River, near Conesville, the latest stage is 7.7 feet at 4 a.m. Sunday. For the Rock River, at Como, the latest stage is 4.6 feet at 4 a.m. Sunday. Near Joslin, the latest stage is 6.6 feet at 3 a.m. Sunday. At Moline, the latest stage is 8.9 feet at 4 a.m. Sunday. For the Green River, near Geneseo, the latest stage is 3.3 feet at 4 a.m. Sunday. 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The current time is 5:12 a.m. Central Daylight Time. At 5 a.m. the report from Moline was not available. At Davenport, skies were cloudy. The temperature was 63 degrees, dew point 42, relative humidity 46%. The wind was east at 14 miles an hour. And the pressure was 30.05 inches and falling. Close to home, Burlington cloudy and 67. Cedar Rapids cloudy and 62. Dubuque cloudy and 60. Iowa City light rain and 63. Peoria mostly cloudy and 62. Rockford cloudy and 57. Across the Midwest, Chicago mostly cloudy and 56. Des Moines thunder and 69. Madison mostly cloudy.
and 51. Milwaukee, mostly cloudy and 49. Minneapolis, cloudy and 62. Omaha, cloudy and 71. St. Louis, mostly cloudy and 70. Springfield, Illinois, cloudy and 65. Waterloo, cloudy and 63. Once again at 5 a.m., the report from Moline was not available. At Davenport with cloudy skies, the temperature was 63. Here is the hazardous weather outlook. For today and tonight, scattered thunderstorms are possible in far southeast Iowa and northeast Missouri this evening and tonight. A few of these storms could be strong to severe. Looking ahead, scattered thunderstorms are possible in southeast Iowa, northeast Missouri, and west central Illinois Monday into Monday night. A few of these storms could be strong to severe. Spotter activation is not anticipated today or tonight. And now, your National Weather Service forecast for the Quad Cities and surrounding areas. Today, mostly cloudy with a slight chance of showers and thunderstorms. Highs in the lower 80s. Southeast winds 5 to 10 miles an hour. Chance of rain 20%. Tonight, partly cloudy. A slight chance of showers and thunderstorms after midnight. Lows in the lower 60s. East winds 5 to 10 miles an hour. Chance of rain 20%. Monday, mostly sunny. A slight chance of showers in the morning, then a chance of showers with a slight chance of thunderstorms in the afternoon. Highs in the mid-80s. East winds 5 to 10 miles an hour. Chance of rain 30%. Monday night, partly cloudy until midnight, then becoming mostly clear. Lows in the upper 50s. Northeast winds 5 to 10 miles an hour. Tuesday, sunny. Highs in the mid-80s. East winds 5 to 10 miles an hour. Tuesday night through Wednesday night, mostly clear. Lows in the upper 50s. Highs in the mid-80s. Thursday and Thursday night, partly cloudy. Highs in the upper 80s. Lows in the mid-60s. Friday, a chance of showers and thunderstorms. Hot. Highs around 90. Friday night and Saturday, a chance of showers and thunderstorms. Lows in the mid-60s. Highs in the upper 80s. Again, the forecast for the Quad Cities and surrounding areas for today, mostly cloudy with a slight chance of showers and thunderstorms. Highs in the lower 80s. Southeast winds 5 to 10 miles an hour. Chance of rain 20%. The Moline, Illinois climate summary for yesterday, May 30, 2026. Yesterday's high temperature was 84 degrees. The normal high is 79. The record high is 98 degrees, which was set in 1934. Yesterday's low temperature was 58 degrees. The normal low is 56. The record low is 37 degrees, which was set in 2021. No precipitation fell yesterday, which leaves the monthly total at 2.21 inches. The total precipitation for the year still stands at 11.96 inches. There were no heating degree days yesterday. This leaves the monthly total at 166. There were 6 cooling degree days yesterday. This brings the monthly total to 70. Yesterday the maximum wind observed was 25 miles an hour from the east. The highest wind gust observed was 36 miles per hour from the east. The normal high temperature for today is 79 degrees, and the normal low is 56. The record high for today is 104, which occurred in 1934, and the record low is 40, which occurred in 1889. Sunrise today is at 5:31 a.m. and sunset is at 8:29 p.m. And now a summary of river forecasts. For the Mississippi River, at Dubuque, the latest stage is 8.4 feet at 4 a.m. Sunday. No flooding is forecast. At Comanche, the latest stage is 10.1 feet at 4 a.m. Sunday. No flooding is forecast. At LeClaire Lock and Dam 14, the latest stage is 5.0 feet at 4 a.m. Sunday. No flooding is forecast. At Quad Cities Lock and Dam 15, the latest stage is 6.5 feet at 4 a.m. Sunday. No flooding is forecast. At Muscatine, the latest stage is 7.6 feet at 4 a.m. Sunday. At Keithsburg, the latest stage is 7.8 feet at 4 a.m. Sunday. For the Wet'suwet'en River, near DeWitt, the latest stage is 7.4 feet at 4 a.m. Sunday. For the Cedar River, near Conesville, the latest stage is 7.7 feet at 4 a.m. Sunday. For the Rock River, at Como.
latest stage is 4.6 feet at 4 a.m. Sunday. Near Joslyn, the latest stage is 6.6 feet at 3 a.m. Sunday. At Moline, the latest stage is 8.9 feet at 4 a.m. Sunday. For the Green River, near Geneseo, the latest stage is 3.3 feet at 4 a.m. Sunday. 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The current time is 5:18 a.m. Central Daylight Time. At 5 a.m. the report from Moline was not available. At Davenport, skies were cloudy. The temperature was 63 degrees, dew point 42, relative humidity 46%. The wind was east at 14 miles an hour. And the pressure was 30.05 inches and falling. Close to home, Burlington mostly cloudy and 67. Cedar Rapids cloudy and 62. Dubuque cloudy and 60. Iowa City light rain and 63. Muscatine 68. Galesburg cloudy and 64. Peoria mostly cloudy and 62. Savannah 59. Rockford cloudy and 57. Across the Midwest, Chicago mostly cloudy and 56. Des Moines thunder and 69. Madison mostly cloudy and 51. Milwaukee mostly cloudy and 49. Minneapolis cloudy and 62. Omaha cloudy and 71. St. Louis mostly cloudy and 70. Springfield, Illinois cloudy and 65. Waterloo mostly cloudy and 63. Once again at 5 a.m. the report from Moline was not available. At Davenport with cloudy skies, the temperature was 63. Here is the hazardous weather outlook. For today and tonight, scattered thunderstorms are possible in far southeast Iowa and northeast Missouri this evening and tonight. A few of these storms could be strong to severe. Looking ahead, scattered thunderstorms are possible in southeast Iowa, northeast Missouri, and west central Illinois Monday into Monday night. A few of these storms could be strong to severe. Spotter activation is not anticipated today or tonight. And now, your National Weather Service forecast for the Quad Cities and surrounding areas. Today, mostly cloudy with a slight chance of showers and thunderstorms. Highs in the lower 80s. Southeast winds 5 to 10 miles an hour. Chance of rain 20%. Tonight, partly cloudy. A slight chance of showers and thunderstorms after midnight. Lows in the lower 60s. East winds 5 to 10 miles an hour. Chance of rain 20%. Monday, mostly sunny. A slight chance of showers in the morning, then a chance of showers with a slight chance of thunderstorms in the afternoon. Highs in the mid-80s. East winds 5 to 10 miles an hour. Chance of rain 30%. Monday night, partly cloudy until midnight, then becoming mostly clear. Lows in the upper 50s. Northeast winds 5 to 10 miles an hour. Tuesday, sunny. Highs in the mid-80s. East winds 5 to 10 miles an hour. Tuesday night through Wednesday night, mostly clear. Lows in the upper 50s. Highs in the mid-80s. Thursday and Thursday night, partly cloudy. Highs in the upper 80s. Lows in the mid-60s. Friday, a chance of showers and thunderstorms. Hot. Highs around 90. Friday night and Saturday, a chance of showers and thunderstorms. Lows in the mid-60s. Highs in the upper 80s. Again, the forecast for the Quad Cities and surrounding areas for today, mostly cloudy with a slight chance of showers and thunderstorms. Highs in the lower 80s. Southeast winds 5 to 10 miles an hour. Chance of rain 20%. The Moline, Illinois climate summary for yesterday, May 30, 2026. Yesterday's high temperature was 84 degrees. The normal high is 79. The record high is 98 degrees, which was set in 1934. Yesterday's low temperature was 58 degrees. The normal low is 56. The record low is 37 degrees, which was set in 2021. No precipitation fell yesterday, which leaves the monthly total at 2.21 inches. The total precipitation for the year still stands at 11.96 inches. There were no heating degree days yesterday. This leaves the monthly total at 166. There were 6 cooling degree days yesterday. This brings the monthly total to 70. Yesterday, the maximum wind observed was 25 miles an hour from the east.
The highest wind gust observed was 36 miles per hour from the east. The normal high temperature for today is 79 degrees, and the normal low is 56. The record high for today is 104, which occurred in 1934, and the record low is 40, which occurred in 1889. Sunrise today is at 5:31 a.m. and sunset is at 8:29 p.m. And now a summary of river forecasts. For the Mississippi River, at Dubuque, the latest stage is 8.4 feet at 4 a.m. Sunday. No flooding is forecast. At Comanche, the latest stage is 10.1 feet at 4 a.m. Sunday. No flooding is forecast. At LeClaire Lock and Dam 14, the latest stage is 5.0 feet at 4 a.m. Sunday. No flooding is forecast. At Quad Cities Lock and Dam 15, the latest stage is 6.5 feet at 4 a.m. Sunday. No flooding is forecast. At Muscatine, the latest stage is 7.6 feet at 4 a.m. Sunday. At Keithsburg, the latest stage is 7.8 feet at 4 a.m. Sunday. For the Wet'suwet'en River, near DeWitt, the latest stage is 7.4 feet at 4 a.m. Sunday. For the Cedar River, near Conesville, the latest stage is 7.7 feet at 4 a.m. Sunday. For the Rock River, at Como, the latest stage is 4.6 feet at 4 a.m. Sunday. Near Joslin, the latest stage is 6.6 feet at 3 a.m. Sunday. At Moline, the latest stage is 8.9 feet at 4 a.m. Sunday. For the Green River, near Geneseo, the latest stage is 3.3 feet at 4 a.m. Sunday. 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The current time is 5:25 a.m. Central Daylight Time. At 5 a.m. the report from Moline was not available. At Davenport, skies were cloudy. The temperature was 63 degrees, dew point 42, relative humidity 46%. The wind was east at 14 miles an hour. And the pressure was 30.05 inches and falling. Close to home, Burlington mostly cloudy and 67. Cedar Rapids cloudy and 62. Dubuque cloudy and 60. Iowa City light rain and 63. Muscatine 68. Galesburg cloudy and 64. Peoria mostly cloudy and 62. Savannah 59. Rockford cloudy and 57. Across the Midwest, Chicago mostly cloudy and 56. Des Moines thunder and 69. Madison mostly cloudy and 51. Milwaukee mostly cloudy and 49. Minneapolis cloudy and 62. Omaha cloudy and 71. St. Louis mostly cloudy and 70. Springfield, Illinois cloudy and 65. Waterloo mostly cloudy and 63. Once again at 5 a.m. the report from Moline was not available. At Davenport with cloudy skies, the temperature was 63. Here is the hazardous weather outlook. For today and tonight, scattered thunderstorms are possible in far southeast Iowa and northeast Missouri this evening and tonight. A few of these storms could be strong to severe. Looking ahead, scattered thunderstorms are possible in southeast Iowa, northeast Missouri, and west central Illinois Monday into Monday night. A few of these storms could be strong to severe. Spotter activation is not anticipated today or tonight. And now, your National Weather Service forecast for the Quad Cities and surrounding areas. Today, mostly cloudy with a slight chance of showers and thunderstorms. Highs in the lower 80s. Southeast winds 5 to 10 miles an hour. Chance of rain 20%. Tonight, partly cloudy. A slight chance of showers and thunderstorms after midnight. Lows in the lower 60s. East winds 5 to 10 miles an hour. Chance of rain 20%. Monday, mostly sunny. A slight chance of showers in the morning, then a chance of showers with a slight chance of thunderstorms in the afternoon. Highs in the mid-80s. East winds 5 to 10 miles an hour. Chance of rain 30%. Monday night, partly cloudy until midnight, then becoming mostly clear. Lows in the upper 50s. Northeast winds 5 to 10 miles an hour. Tuesday, sunny. Highs in the mid-80s. East winds 5 to 10 miles an hour. Tuesday night through Wednesday night, mostly clear. Lows in the upper 50s. Highs in the mid-80s. Thursday and Thursday night, partly cloudy. Highs in the upper 80s. Lows in the mid-60s.
Friday, a chance of showers and thunderstorms. Hot. Highs around 90. Friday night and Saturday, a chance of showers and thunderstorms. Lows in the mid-60s. Highs in the upper 80s. Again, the forecast for the Guam cities and surrounding areas for today, mostly cloudy with a slight chance of showers and thunderstorms. Highs in the lower 80s. Southeast winds 5 to 10 miles an hour. Chance of rain 20%. The Moline, Illinois climate summary for yesterday, May 30, 2026. Yesterday's high temperature was 84 degrees. The normal high is 79. The record high is 98 degrees, which was set in 1934. Yesterday's low temperature was 58 degrees. The normal low is 56. The record low is 37 degrees, which was set in 2021. No precipitation fell yesterday, which leaves the monthly total at 2.21 inches. The total precipitation for the year still stands at 11.96 inches. There were no heating degree days yesterday. This leaves the monthly total at 166. There were 6 cooling degree days yesterday. This brings the monthly total to 70. Yesterday the maximum wind observed was 25 miles an hour from the east. The highest wind gust observed was 36 miles per hour from the east. The normal high temperature for today is 79 degrees, and the normal low is 56. The record high for today is 104, which occurred in 1934, and the record low is 40, which occurred in 1889. Sunrise today is at 5:31 a.m. and sunset is at 8:29 p.m. And now a summary of river forecasts. For the Mississippi River, at Dubuque, the latest stage is 8.4 feet at 4 a.m. Sunday. No flooding is forecast. At Comanche, the latest stage is 10.1 feet at 4 a.m. Sunday. No flooding is forecast. At LeClaire Lock and Dam 14, the latest stage is 5.0 feet at 4 a.m. Sunday. No flooding is forecast. At Quad Cities Lock and Dam 15, the latest stage is 6.5 feet at 4 a.m. Sunday. No flooding is forecast. At Muscatine, the latest stage is 7.6 feet at 4 a.m. Sunday. At Keithsburg, the latest stage is 7.8 feet at 4 a.m. Sunday. For the Wet'suwet'en River, near DeWitt, the latest stage is 7.4 feet at 4 a.m. Sunday. For the Cedar River, near Conesville, the latest stage is 7.7 feet at 4 a.m. Sunday. For the Rock River, at Como, the latest stage is 4.6 feet at 4 a.m. Sunday. Near Joslyn, the latest stage is 6.6 feet at 3 a.m. Sunday. At Moline, the latest stage is 8.9 feet at 4 a.m. Sunday. For the Green River, near Geneseo, the latest stage is 3.3 feet at 4 a.m. Sunday. 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The current time is 5:31 a.m. Central Daylight Time. At 5 a.m. the report from Moline was not available. At Davenport, skies were cloudy. The temperature was 63 degrees, dew point 42, relative humidity 46%. The wind was east at 14 miles an hour. And the pressure was 30.05 inches and falling. Close to home, Burlington mostly cloudy and 67. Cedar Rapids cloudy and 62. Dubuque cloudy and 60. Iowa City light rain and 63. Muscatine 68. Galesburg cloudy and 64. Peoria mostly cloudy and 62. Savannah 59. Rockford cloudy and 57. Across the Midwest, Chicago mostly cloudy and 56. Des Moines thunder and 69. Madison mostly cloudy and 51. Milwaukee mostly cloudy and 49. Minneapolis cloudy and 62. Omaha cloudy and 71. St. Louis mostly cloudy and 70. Springfield, Illinois cloudy and 65. Waterloo mostly cloudy and 63. Once again at 5 a.m. the report from Moline was not available. At Davenport with cloudy skies, the temperature was 63. Here is the hazardous weather outlook. For today and tonight, scattered thunderstorms are possible in far southeast Iowa and northeast Missouri this evening and tonight. A few of these storms could be strong to severe. Looking ahead, scattered thunderstorms are possible in southeast Iowa, northeast Missouri, and west central Illinois Monday into Monday night. A few of these storms could be strong to severe.
Spotter activation is not anticipated today or tonight. And now, your National Weather Service forecast for the Guam cities and surrounding areas. Today, mostly cloudy with a slight chance of showers and thunderstorms. Highs in the lower 80s. Southeast winds 5 to 10 miles an hour. Chance of rain 20%. Tonight, partly cloudy. A slight chance of showers and thunderstorms after midnight. Lows in the lower 60s. East winds 5 to 10 miles an hour. Chance of rain 20%. Monday, mostly sunny. A slight chance of showers in the morning, then a chance of showers with a slight chance of thunderstorms in the afternoon. Highs in the mid-80s. East winds 5 to 10 miles an hour. Chance of rain 30%. Monday night, partly cloudy until midnight, then becoming mostly clear. Lows in the upper 50s. Northeast winds 5 to 10 miles an hour. Tuesday, sunny. Highs in the mid-80s. East winds 5 to 10 miles an hour. Tuesday night through Wednesday night, mostly clear. Lows in the upper 50s. Highs in the mid-80s. Thursday and Thursday night, partly cloudy. Highs in the upper 80s. Lows in the mid-60s. Friday, a chance of showers and thunderstorms. Hot. Highs around 90. Friday night and Saturday, a chance of showers and thunderstorms. Lows in the mid-60s. Highs in the upper 80s. Again, the forecast for the Guam cities and surrounding areas for today, mostly cloudy with a slight chance of showers and thunderstorms. Highs in the lower 80s. Southeast winds 5 to 10 miles an hour. Chance of rain 20%. And now, your National Weather Service forecast for the Guam cities and surrounding areas. Today, mostly cloudy with a slight chance of showers and thunderstorms. Highs in the lower 80s. Southeast winds 5 to 10 miles an hour. Chance of rain 20%. Tonight, partly cloudy. A slight chance of showers and thunderstorms after midnight. Lows in the lower 60s. East winds 5 to 10 miles an hour. Chance of rain 20%. Monday, mostly sunny. A slight chance of showers in the morning, then a chance of showers with a slight chance of thunderstorms in the afternoon. Highs in the mid-80s. East winds 5 to 10 miles an hour. Chance of rain 30%. Monday night, partly cloudy until midnight, then becoming mostly clear. Lows in the upper 50s. Northeast winds 5 to 10 miles an hour. Tuesday, sunny. Highs in the mid-80s. East winds 5 to 10 miles an hour. Tuesday night through Wednesday night, mostly clear. Lows in the upper 50s. Highs in the mid-80s. Thursday and Thursday night, partly cloudy. Highs in the upper 80s. Lows in the mid-60s. Friday, a chance of showers and thunderstorms. Hot. Highs around 90. Friday night and Saturday, a chance of showers and thunderstorms. Lows in the mid-60s. Highs in the upper 80s. Again, the forecast for the Guam cities and surrounding areas for today, mostly cloudy with a slight chance of showers and thunderstorms. Highs in the lower 80s. Southeast winds 5 to 10 miles an hour. Chance of rain 20%. The Moline, Illinois climate summary for yesterday, May 30, 2026. Yesterday's high temperature was 84 degrees. The normal high is 79. The record high is 98 degrees, which was set in 1934. Yesterday's low temperature was 58 degrees. The normal low is 56. The record low is 37 degrees, which was set in 2021. No precipitation fell yesterday, which leaves the monthly total at 2.21 inches. The total precipitation for the year still stands at 11.96 inches. There were no heating degree days yesterday. This leaves the monthly total at 166. There were 6 cooling degree days yesterday. This brings the monthly total to 70. Yesterday the maximum wind observed was 25 miles an hour from the east. The highest wind gust observed was 36 miles per hour from the east. The normal high temperature for today is 79 degrees, and the normal low is 56. The record high for today is 104, which occurred in 1934, and the record low is 40, which occurred in 1889. Sunrise today is at 5:31 a.m. and sunset is at 8:29 p.m.
And now a summary of river forecasts. For the Mississippi River and Dubuque, the latest stage is 8.4 feet at 4 a.m. Sunday. No flooding is forecast. At Kemet, the latest stage is 10.1 feet at 4 a.m. Sunday. No flooding is forecast. At LeClaire Lock and Dam 14, the latest stage is 5.0 feet at 4 a.m. Sunday. No flooding is forecast. At Quad Cities Lock and Dam 15, the latest stage is 6.5 feet at 4 a.m. Sunday. No flooding is forecast. At Muscatine, the latest stage is 7.6 feet at 4 a.m. Sunday. At Keithsburg, the latest stage is 7.8 feet at 4 a.m. Sunday. For the Wetsuquenican River, near DeWitt, the latest stage is 7.4 feet at 4 a.m. Sunday. For the Cedar River, near Conesville, the latest stage is 7.7 feet at 4 a.m. Sunday. For the Rock River, at Como, the latest stage is 4.6 feet at 4 a.m. Sunday. Near Joslin, the latest stage is 6.6 feet at 3 a.m. Sunday. At Moline, the latest stage is 8.9 feet at 4 a.m. Sunday. For the Green River, near Geneseo, the latest stage is 3.3 feet at 4 a.m. Sunday. 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The current time is 5:39 a.m. Central Daylight Time. At 5 a.m. a report from Moline was not available. At Davenport, skies were cloudy. The temperature was 63 degrees, dew point 42, relative humidity 46%. The wind was east at 14 miles an hour. And the pressure was 30.05 inches and falling. Close to home, Burlington mostly cloudy and 67. Cedar Rapids cloudy and 62. Dubuque cloudy and 60. Iowa City light rain and 63. Muscatine 68. Galesburg cloudy and 64. Peoria mostly cloudy and 62. Savannah 59. Rockford cloudy and 57. Across the Midwest, Chicago mostly cloudy and 56. Des Moines thunder and 69. Madison mostly cloudy and 51. Milwaukee mostly cloudy and 49. Minneapolis cloudy and 62. Omaha cloudy and 71. St. Louis mostly cloudy and 70. Springfield, Illinois cloudy and 65. Waterloo mostly cloudy and 63. Once again at 5 a.m. the report from Moline was not available. At Davenport with cloudy skies, the temperature was 63. Here is the hazardous weather outlook. For today and tonight, scattered thunderstorms are possible in far southeast Iowa and northeast Missouri this evening and tonight. A few of these storms could be strong to severe. Looking ahead, scattered thunderstorms are possible in southeast Iowa, northeast Missouri, and west central Illinois Monday into Monday night. A few of these storms could be strong to severe. Spotter activation is not anticipated today or tonight. And now, your National Weather Service forecast for the Quad Cities and surrounding areas. Today, mostly cloudy with a slight chance of showers and thunderstorms. Highs in the lower 80s. Southeast winds 5 to 10 miles an hour. Chance of rain 20%. Tonight, partly cloudy. A slight chance of showers and thunderstorms after midnight. Lows in the lower 60s. East winds 5 to 10 miles an hour. Chance of rain 20%. Monday, mostly sunny. A slight chance of showers in the morning, then a chance of showers with a slight chance of thunderstorms in the afternoon. Highs in the mid-80s. East winds 5 to 10 miles an hour. Chance of rain 30%. Monday night, partly cloudy until midnight, then becoming mostly clear. Lows in the upper 50s. Northeast winds 5 to 10 miles an hour. Tuesday, sunny. Highs in the mid-80s. East winds 5 to 10 miles an hour. Tuesday night through Wednesday night, mostly clear. Lows in the upper 50s. Highs in the mid-80s. Thursday and Thursday night, partly cloudy. Highs in the upper 80s. Lows in the mid-60s. Friday, a chance of showers and thunderstorms. Hot. Highs around 90. Friday night and Saturday, a chance of showers and thunderstorms. Lows in the mid-60s. Highs in the upper 80s. Again, the forecast for the Quad Cities and surrounding areas for today, mostly cloudy with a slight chance of showers and thunderstorms. Highs in the lower 80s.
degrees. Southeast wind 5 to 10 miles an hour. Chance of rain 20%. The Moline, Illinois climate summary for yesterday, May 30, 2026. Yesterday's high temperature was 84 degrees. The normal high is 79. The record high is 98 degrees, which was set in 1934. Yesterday's low temperature was 58 degrees. The normal low is 56. The record low is 37 degrees, which was set in 2021. No precipitation fell yesterday, which leaves the monthly total at 2.21 inches. The total precipitation for the year still stands at 11.96 inches. There were no heating degree days yesterday. This leaves the monthly total at 166. There were 6 cooling degree days yesterday. This brings the monthly total to 70. Yesterday the maximum wind observed was 25 miles an hour from the east. The highest wind gust observed was 36 miles per hour from the east. The normal high temperature for today is 79 degrees, and the normal low is 56. The record high for today is 104, which occurred in 1934, and the record low is 40, which occurred in 1889. Sunrise today is at 5:31 a.m. and sunset is at 8:29 p.m. And now a summary of river forecasts. For the Mississippi River, at Dubuque, the latest stage is 8.4 feet at 4 a.m. Sunday. No flooding is forecast. At Comanche, the latest stage is 10.1 feet at 4 a.m. Sunday. No flooding is forecast. At LeClaire Lock and Dam 14, the latest stage is 5.0 feet at 4 a.m. Sunday. No flooding is forecast. At Quad Cities Lock and Dam 15, the latest stage is 6.5 feet at 4 a.m. Sunday. No flooding is forecast. At Muscatine, the latest stage is 7.6 feet at 4 a.m. Sunday. At Keithsburg, the latest stage is 7.8 feet at 4 a.m. Sunday. For the Wet'suwet'en River, near DeWitt, the latest stage is 7.4 feet at 4 a.m. Sunday. For the Cedar River, near Conesville, the latest stage is 7.7 feet at 4 a.m. Sunday. For the Rock River, at Como, the latest stage is 4.6 feet at 4 a.m. Sunday. Near Joslin, the latest stage is 6.6 feet at 3 a.m. Sunday. At Moline, the latest stage is 8.9 feet at 4 a.m. Sunday. For the Green River, near Geneseo, the latest stage is 3.3 feet at 4 a.m. Sunday. 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The coverage area includes the following counties: Cedar, Clinton, Louisa, Muscatine, Scott, Henry, Illinois, Mercer, Rock Island, and Whiteside. The current time is 5:46 a.m. Central Daylight Time. At 5 a.m. the report from Moline was not available. At Davenport, skies were cloudy. The temperature was 63 degrees, dew point 42, relative humidity 46%. The wind was east at 14 miles an hour. And the pressure was 30.05 inches and falling. Close to home, Burlington mostly cloudy and 67. Cedar Rapids cloudy and 62. Dubuque cloudy and 60. Iowa City light rain and 63. Muscatine 68. Galesburg cloudy and 64. Peoria mostly cloudy and 62. Savannah 59. Rockford cloudy and 57. Across the Midwest, Chicago mostly cloudy and 56. Des Moines thunder and 69. Madison mostly cloudy and 51. Milwaukee mostly cloudy and 49. Minneapolis cloudy and 62. Omaha cloudy and 71. St. Louis mostly cloudy and 70. Springfield, Illinois cloudy and 65. Waterloo mostly cloudy and 63. Once again at 5 a.m. the report from Moline was not available. At Davenport with cloudy skies, the temperature was 63. Here is the hazardous weather outlook. For today and tonight, scattered thunderstorms are possible in far southeast Iowa and northeast Missouri this evening and tonight. A few of these storms could be strong to severe. Looking ahead, scattered thunderstorms are possible in southeast Iowa, northeast Missouri, and west central Illinois Monday into Monday night. A few of these storms...
could be strong to severe. Spotter activation is not anticipated today or tonight. And now, your National Weather Service forecast for the Quad Cities and surrounding areas. Today, mostly cloudy with a slight chance of showers and thunderstorms. Highs in the lower 80s. Southeast winds 5 to 10 miles an hour. Chance of rain 20%. Tonight, partly cloudy. A slight chance of showers and thunderstorms after midnight. Lows in the lower 60s. East winds 5 to 10 miles an hour. Chance of rain 20%. Monday, mostly sunny. A slight chance of showers in the morning, then a chance of showers with a slight chance of thunderstorms in the afternoon. Highs in the mid-80s. East winds 5 to 10 miles an hour. Chance of rain 30%. Monday night, partly cloudy until midnight, then becoming mostly clear. Lows in the upper 50s. Northeast winds 5 to 10 miles an hour. Tuesday, sunny. Highs in the mid-80s. East winds 5 to 10 miles an hour. Tuesday night through Wednesday night, mostly clear. Lows in the upper 50s. Highs in the mid-80s. Thursday and Thursday night, partly cloudy. Highs in the upper 80s. Lows in the mid-60s. Friday, a chance of showers and thunderstorms. Hot. Highs around 90. Friday night and Saturday, a chance of showers and thunderstorms. Lows in the mid-60s. Highs in the upper 80s. Again, the forecast for the Quad Cities and surrounding areas for today, mostly cloudy with a slight chance of showers and thunderstorms. Highs in the lower 80s. Southeast winds 5 to 10 miles an hour. Chance of rain 20%. The Moline, Illinois climate summary for yesterday, May 30, 2026. Yesterday's high temperature was 84 degrees. The normal high is 79. The record high is 98 degrees, which was set in 1934. Yesterday's low temperature was 58 degrees. The normal low is 56. The record low is 37 degrees, which was set in 2021. No precipitation fell yesterday, which leaves the monthly total at 2.21 inches. The total precipitation for the year still stands at 11.96 inches. There were no heating degree days yesterday. This leaves the monthly total at 166. There were 6 cooling degree days yesterday. This brings the monthly total to 70. Yesterday the maximum wind observed was 25 miles an hour from the east. The highest wind gust observed was 36 miles per hour from the east. The normal high temperature for today is 79 degrees, and the normal low is 56. The record high for today is 104, which occurred in 1934, and the record low is 40, which occurred in 1889. Sunrise today is at 5:31 a.m. and sunset is at 8:29 p.m. And now a summary of river forecasts. For the Mississippi River, at Dubuque, the latest stage is 8.4 feet at 4 a.m. Sunday. No flooding is forecast. At Comanche, the latest stage is 10.1 feet at 4 a.m. Sunday. No flooding is forecast. At LeClaire Lock and Dam 14, the latest stage is 5.0 feet at 4 a.m. Sunday. No flooding is forecast. At Quad Cities Lock and Dam 15, the latest stage is 6.5 feet at 4 a.m. Sunday. No flooding is forecast. At Muscatine, the latest stage is 7.6 feet at 4 a.m. Sunday. At Keithsburg, the latest stage is 7.8 feet at 4 a.m. Sunday. For the Wapsipinicon River, near DeWitt, the latest stage is 7.4 feet at 4 a.m. Sunday. For the Cedar River, near Conesville, the latest stage is 7.7 feet at 4 a.m. Sunday. For the Rock River, at Como, the latest stage is 4.6 feet at 4 a.m. Sunday. Near Joslin, the latest stage is 6.6 feet at 3 a.m. Sunday. At Moline, the latest stage is 8.9 feet at 4 a.m. Sunday. For the Green River, near Geneseo, the latest stage is 3.3 feet at 4 a.m. Sunday. 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The current time is 5:52 a.m. Central Daylight Time. At 5 a.m. the report from Moline was not available. At Davenport, skies were cloudy. The temperature was 63 degrees, dew point 42, relative humidity 46%. The wind was east at 14 miles an hour.
and the pressure was 30.05 inches and falling. Close to home, Burlington mostly cloudy and 67. Cedar Rapids cloudy and 62. Dubuque cloudy and 60. Iowa City light rain and 63. Muscatine 68. Galesburg cloudy and 64. Peoria mostly cloudy and 62. Savannah 59. Rockford cloudy and 57. Across the Midwest, Chicago mostly cloudy and 56. Des Moines thunder and 69. Madison mostly cloudy and 51. Milwaukee mostly cloudy and 49. Minneapolis cloudy and 62. Omaha cloudy and 71. St. Louis mostly cloudy and 70. Springfield, Illinois cloudy and 65. Waterloo mostly cloudy and 63. Once again at 5 a.m. the report from Moline was not available. At Davenport with cloudy skies, the temperature was 63. Here is the hazardous weather outlook. For today and tonight, scattered thunderstorms are possible in far southeast Iowa and northeast Missouri this evening and tonight. A few of these storms could be strong to severe. Looking ahead, scattered thunderstorms are possible in southeast Iowa, northeast Missouri, and west central Illinois Monday into Monday night. A few of these storms could be strong to severe. Spotter activation is not anticipated today or tonight. And now, your National Weather Service forecast for the Quad Cities and surrounding areas. Today, mostly cloudy with a slight chance of showers and thunderstorms. Highs in the lower 80s. Southeast winds 5 to 10 miles an hour. Chance of rain 20%. Tonight, partly cloudy. A slight chance of showers and thunderstorms after midnight. Lows in the lower 60s. East winds 5 to 10 miles an hour. Chance of rain 20%. Monday, mostly sunny. A slight chance of showers in the morning, then a chance of showers with a slight chance of thunderstorms in the afternoon. Highs in the mid-80s. East winds 5 to 10 miles an hour. Chance of rain 30%. Monday night, partly cloudy until midnight, then becoming mostly clear. Lows in the upper 50s. Northeast winds 5 to 10 miles an hour. Tuesday, sunny. Highs in the mid-80s. East winds 5 to 10 miles an hour. Tuesday night through Wednesday night, mostly clear. Lows in the upper 50s. Highs in the mid-80s. Thursday and Thursday night, partly cloudy. Highs in the upper 80s. Lows in the mid-60s. Friday, a chance of showers and thunderstorms. Hot. Highs around 90. Friday night and Saturday, a chance of showers and thunderstorms. Lows in the mid-60s. Highs in the upper 80s. Again, the forecast for the Quad Cities and surrounding areas for today, mostly cloudy with a slight chance of showers and thunderstorms. Highs in the lower 80s. Southeast winds 5 to 10 miles an hour. Chance of rain 20%. The Moline, Illinois climate summary for yesterday, May 30, 2026. Yesterday's high temperature was 84 degrees. The normal high is 79. The record high is 98 degrees, which was set in 1934. Yesterday's low temperature was 58 degrees. The normal low is 56. The record low is 37 degrees, which was set in 2021. No precipitation fell yesterday, which leaves the monthly total at 2.21 inches. The total precipitation for the year still stands at 11.96 inches. There were no heating degree days yesterday. This leaves the monthly total at 166. There were 6 cooling degree days yesterday. This brings the monthly total to 70. Yesterday the maximum wind observed was 25 miles an hour from the east. The highest wind gust observed was 36 miles per hour from the east. The normal high temperature for today is 79 degrees, and the normal low is 56. The record high for today is 104, which occurred in 1934, and the record low is 40, which occurred in 1889. Sunrise today is at 5:31 a.m. and sunset is at 8:29 p.m. And now a summary of river forecasts. For the Mississippi River, at Dubuque, the latest stage is 8.4 feet at 4 a.m. Sunday. No flooding is forecast. At Comanche, the latest stage is 10.1 feet at 4 a.m. Sunday. No flooding is forecast.
at LeClaire Lock and Dam 14. The latest stage is 5.0 feet at 4 a.m. Sunday. No flooding is forecast. At Quad Cities Lock and Dam 15, the latest stage is 6.5 feet at 4 a.m. Sunday. No flooding is forecast. At Muscatine, the latest stage is 7.6 feet at 4 a.m. Sunday. At Keithsburg, the latest stage is 7.8 feet at 4 a.m. Sunday. For the Wapsipinicon River, near DeWitt, the latest stage is 7.4 feet at 4 a.m. Sunday. For the Cedar River, near Conesville, the latest stage is 7.7 feet at 4 a.m. Sunday. For the Rock River, at Como, the latest stage is 4.6 feet at 4 a.m. Sunday. Near Joslin, the latest stage is 6.6 feet at 3 a.m. Sunday. At Moline, the latest stage is 8.9 feet at 4 a.m. Sunday. For the Green River, near Geneseo, the latest stage is 3.3 feet at 4 a.m. Sunday. 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The current time is 5:59 a.m. Central Daylight Time. Here is the hazardous weather outlook. For today and tonight, scattered thunderstorms are possible in far southeast Iowa and northeast Missouri this evening and tonight. A few of these storms could be strong to severe. Looking ahead, scattered thunderstorms are possible in southeast Iowa, northeast Missouri, and west central Illinois Monday into Monday night. A few of these storms could be strong to severe. Spotter activation is not anticipated today or tonight. And now, your National Weather Service forecast for the Quad Cities and surrounding areas. Today, mostly cloudy with a slight chance of showers and thunderstorms. Highs in the lower 80s. Southeast winds 5 to 10 miles an hour. Chance of rain 20%. Tonight, partly cloudy. A slight chance of showers and thunderstorms after midnight. Lows in the lower 60s. East winds 5 to 10 miles an hour. Chance of rain 20%. Monday, mostly sunny. A slight chance of showers in the morning, then a chance of showers with a slight chance of thunderstorms in the afternoon. Highs in the mid-80s. East winds 5 to 10 miles an hour. Chance of rain 30%. Monday night, partly cloudy until midnight, then becoming mostly clear. Lows in the upper 50s. Northeast winds 5 to 10 miles an hour. Tuesday, sunny. Highs in the mid-80s. East winds 5 to 10 miles an hour. Tuesday night through Wednesday night, mostly clear. Lows in the upper 50s. Highs in the mid-80s. Thursday and Thursday night, partly cloudy. Highs in the upper 80s. Lows in the mid-60s. Friday, a chance of showers and thunderstorms. Hot. Highs around 90. Friday night and Saturday, a chance of showers and thunderstorms. Lows in the mid-60s. Highs in the upper 80s. Again, the forecast for the Quad Cities and surrounding areas for today, mostly cloudy with a slight chance of showers and thunderstorms. Highs in the lower 80s. Southeast winds 5 to 10 miles an hour. Chance of rain 20%. The Moline, Illinois climate summary for yesterday, May 30, 2026. Yesterday's high temperature was 84 degrees. The normal high is 79. The record high is 98 degrees, which was set in 1934. Yesterday's low temperature was 58 degrees. The normal low is 56. The record low is 37 degrees, which was set in 2021. No precipitation fell yesterday, which leaves the monthly total at 2.21 inches. The total precipitation for the year still stands at 11.96 inches. There were no heating degree days yesterday. This leaves the monthly total at 166. There were 6 cooling degree days yesterday. This brings the monthly total to 70. Yesterday the maximum wind observed was 25 miles an hour from the east. The highest wind gust observed was 36 miles per hour from the east. The normal high temperature for today is 79 degrees, and the normal low is 56. The record high for today is 104, which occurred in 1934, and the record low is 40, which occurred in 1889. Sunrise today is at 5:31 a.m. and sunset is at 8:29 p.m. And now a summary of river forecasts. For the Mississippi River, at Dubuque, the latest stage is 8.4 feet at 5 a.m. Sunday. No flooding is forecast.
At Comanche, the latest stage is 10.1 feet at 5 a.m. Sunday. No flooding is forecast. At LeClaire Lock and Dam 14, the latest stage is

The latest stage is 4.6 feet at 5 a.m. Sunday. Near Jocelyn, the latest stage is 6.6 feet at 4 a.m. Sunday. At Moline, the latest stage is 8.9 feet at 5 a.m. Sunday. For the Green River, near Geneseo, the latest stage is 3.3 feet at 5 a.m. Sunday. 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The current time is 6.04 a.m. Central Daylight Time. At 6 a.m. the report from Moline was not available. At Davenport, skies were cloudy. The temperature was 62 degrees, dew point 41, relative humidity 46%. The wind was east at 12 miles an hour. And the pressure was 30.06 inches and rising. Close to home, Burlington cloudy and 66. Cedar Rapids cloudy and 60. Dubuque cloudy and 60. Iowa City light rain and 64. Peoria cloudy and 61. Rockford mostly cloudy and 56. Across the Midwest, Chicago mostly cloudy and 56. Des Moines thunderstorm and 64. Madison mostly cloudy and 51. Milwaukee mostly cloudy and 50. Minneapolis cloudy and 61. Omaha cloudy and 71. St. Louis mostly cloudy and 69. Springfield, Illinois mostly cloudy and 64. Waterloo cloudy and 61. Once again at 6 a.m. the report from Moline was not available. At Davenport with cloudy skies, the temperature was 62. Here is the hazardous weather outlook. For today and tonight, scattered thunderstorms are possible in far southeast Iowa and northeast Missouri this evening and tonight. A few of these storms could be strong to severe. Looking ahead, scattered thunderstorms are possible in southeast Iowa, northeast Missouri, and west central Illinois Monday into Monday night. A few of these storms could be strong to severe. Spotter activation is not anticipated today or tonight. And now, your National Weather Service forecast for the Quad Cities and surrounding areas. Today, mostly cloudy with a slight chance of showers and thunderstorms. Highs in the lower 80s. Southeast winds 5 to 10 miles an hour. Chance of rain 20%. Tonight, partly cloudy. A slight chance of showers and thunderstorms after midnight. Lows in the lower 60s. East winds 5 to 10 miles an hour. Chance of rain 20%. Monday, mostly sunny. A slight chance of showers in the morning, then a chance of showers with a slight chance of thunderstorms in the afternoon. Highs in the mid-80s. East winds 5 to 10 miles an hour. Chance of rain 30%. Monday night, partly cloudy until midnight, then becoming mostly clear. Lows in the upper 50s. Northeast winds 5 to 10 miles an hour. Tuesday, sunny. Highs in the mid-80s. East winds 5 to 10 miles an hour. Tuesday night through Wednesday night, mostly clear. Lows in the upper 50s. Highs in the mid-80s. Thursday and Thursday night, partly cloudy. Highs in the upper 80s. Lows in the mid-60s. Friday, a chance of showers and thunderstorms. Hot. Highs around 90. Friday night and Saturday, a chance of showers and thunderstorms. Lows in the mid-60s. Highs in the upper 80s. Again, the forecast for the Quad Cities and surrounding areas for today, mostly cloudy with a slight chance of showers and thunderstorms. Highs in the lower 80s. Southeast winds 5 to 10 miles an hour. Chance of rain 20%. The Moline, Illinois climate summary for yesterday, May 30, 2026. Yesterday's high temperature was 84 degrees. The normal high is 79. The record high is 98 degrees, which was set in 1934. Yesterday's low temperature was 58 degrees. The normal low is 56. The record low is 37 degrees, which was set in 2021. No precipitation fell yesterday, which leaves the monthly total at 2.21 inches. The total precipitation for the year still stands at 11.96 inches. There were no heating degree days yesterday. This leaves the monthly total at 166. There were 6 cooling degree days yesterday. This brings the monthly total to 70. Yesterday the maximum wind observed was 25 miles an hour from the east. The highest wind gust observed was 36 miles per hour from the east. The normal high temperature for today is

79 degrees, and the normal low is 56. The record high for today is 104, which occurred in 1934, and the record low is 40, which occurred in 1889. Sunrise today is at 5:31 a.m., and sunset is at 8:29 p.m. And now a summary of river forecasts. For the Mississippi River, at Dubuque, the latest stage is 8.4 feet at 5 a.m. Sunday. No flooding is forecast. At Kemet, the latest stage is 10.1 feet at 5 a.m. Sunday. No flooding is forecast. At LeClaire Lock and Dam 14, the latest stage is 4.9 feet at 5 a.m. Sunday. No flooding is forecast. At Quad Cities Lock and Dam 15, the latest stage is 6.6 feet at 5 a.m. Sunday. No flooding is forecast. At Muscatine, the latest stage is 7.6 feet at 5 a.m. Sunday. At Keithsburg, the latest stage is 7.8 feet at 5 a.m. Sunday. For the Wet'suwet'en River, near DeWitt, the latest stage is 7.5 feet at 5 a.m. Sunday. For the Cedar River, near Conesville, the latest stage is 7.7 feet at 5 a.m. Sunday. For the Rock River, at Como, the latest stage is 4.6 feet at 5 a.m. Sunday. Near Joslin, the latest stage is 6.6 feet at 4 a.m. Sunday. At Moline, the latest stage is 8.9 feet at 5 a.m. Sunday. For the Green River, near Geneseo, the latest stage is 3.3 feet at 5 a.m. Sunday. 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The current time is 6:10 a.m. Central Daylight Time. At 6 a.m. the report from Moline was not available. At Davenport, skies were cloudy. The temperature was 62 degrees, dew point 41, relative humidity 46%. The wind was east at 12 miles an hour. And the pressure was 30.06 inches and rising. Close to home, Burlington cloudy and 66. Cedar Rapids cloudy and 60. Dubuque cloudy and 60. Iowa City light rain and 64. Peoria cloudy and 61. Rockford mostly cloudy and 56. Across the Midwest, Chicago mostly cloudy and 56. Des Moines thunderstorm and 64. Madison mostly cloudy and 51. Milwaukee mostly cloudy and 50. Minneapolis cloudy and 61. Omaha cloudy and 71. St. Louis mostly cloudy and 69. Springfield, Illinois mostly cloudy and 64. Waterloo cloudy and 61. Once again at 6 a.m. the report from Moline was not available. At Davenport with cloudy skies, the temperature was 62. Here is the hazardous weather outlook. For today and tonight, scattered thunderstorms are possible in far southeast Iowa and northeast Missouri this evening and tonight. A few of these storms could be strong to severe. Looking ahead, scattered thunderstorms are possible in southeast Iowa, northeast Missouri, and west central Illinois Monday into Monday night. A few of these storms could be strong to severe. Spotter activation is not anticipated today or tonight. And now, your National Weather Service forecast for the Quad Cities and surrounding areas. Today, mostly cloudy with a slight chance of showers and thunderstorms. Highs in the lower 80s. Southeast winds 5 to 10 miles an hour. Chance of rain 20%. Tonight, partly cloudy. A slight chance of showers and thunderstorms after midnight. Lows in the lower 60s. East winds 5 to 10 miles an hour. Chance of rain 20%. Monday, mostly sunny. A slight chance of showers in the morning, then a chance of showers with a slight chance of thunderstorms in the afternoon. Highs in the mid-80s. East winds 5 to 10 miles an hour. Chance of rain 30%. Monday night, partly cloudy until midnight, then becoming mostly clear. Lows in the upper 50s. Northeast winds 5 to 10 miles an hour. Tuesday, sunny. Highs in the mid-80s. East winds 5 to 10 miles an hour. Tuesday night through Wednesday night, mostly clear. Lows in the upper 50s. Highs in the mid-80s. Thursday and Thursday night, partly cloudy. Highs in the upper 80s. Lows in the mid-60s. Friday, a chance of showers and thunderstorms. Hot. Highs around 90. Friday night and Saturday, a chance of showers and thunderstorms. Lows in the mid-60s. Highs in the...
80s. Again, the forecast for the Guam cities and surrounding areas for today, mostly cloudy with a slight chance of showers and thunderstorms. Highs in the lower 80s. Southeast winds 5 to 10 miles an hour. Chance of rain 20%. The Moline, Illinois climate summary for yesterday, May 30, 2026. Yesterday's high temperature was 84 degrees. The normal high is 79. The record high is 98 degrees, which was set in 1934. Yesterday's low temperature was 58 degrees. The normal low is 56. The record low is 37 degrees, which was set in 2021. No precipitation fell yesterday, which leaves the monthly total at 2.21 inches. The total precipitation for the year still stands at 11.96 inches. There were no heating degree days yesterday. This leaves the monthly total at 166. There were 6 cooling degree days yesterday. This brings the monthly total to 70. Yesterday the maximum wind observed was 25 miles an hour from the east. The highest wind gust observed was 36 miles per hour from the east. The normal high temperature for today is 79 degrees, and the normal low is 56. The record high for today is 104, which occurred in 1934, and the record low is 40, which occurred in 1889. Sunrise today is at 5:31 a.m. and sunset is at 8:29 p.m. And now a summary of river forecasts. For the Mississippi River, at Dubuque, the latest stage is 8.4 feet at 5 a.m. Sunday. No flooding is forecast. At Comanche, the latest stage is 10.1 feet at 5 a.m. Sunday. No flooding is forecast. At LeClaire Lock and Dam 14, the latest stage is 4.9 feet at 5 a.m. Sunday. No flooding is forecast. At Quad Cities Lock and Dam 15, the latest stage is 6.6 feet at 5 a.m. Sunday. No flooding is forecast. At Muscatine, the latest stage is 7.6 feet at 5 a.m. Sunday. At Keithsburg, the latest stage is 7.8 feet at 5 a.m. Sunday. For the Wet'suwet'en River, near DeWitt, the latest stage is 7.5 feet at 5 a.m. Sunday. For the Cedar River, near Conesville, the latest stage is 7.7 feet at 5 a.m. Sunday. For the Rock River, at Como, the latest stage is 4.6 feet at 5 a.m. Sunday. Near Joslyn, the latest stage is 6.6 feet at 4 a.m. Sunday. At Moline, the latest stage is 8.9 feet at 5 a.m. Sunday. For the Green River, near Geneseo, the latest stage is 3.3 feet at 5 a.m. Sunday. 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The current time is 6:16 a.m. Central Daylight Time. At 6 a.m. at Moline, skies were cloudy. The temperature was 63 degrees, dew point 41, relative humidity 45%. The wind was east at 10 miles an hour. And the pressure was 30.05 inches and steady. At Davenport, skies were cloudy. The temperature was 62 degrees, dew point 41, relative humidity 46%. The wind was east at 12 miles an hour. And the pressure was 30.06 inches and rising. Close to home, Burlington cloudy and 66. Cedar Rapids cloudy and 60. Dubuque cloudy and 60. Iowa City light rain and 64. Muscatine 66. Galesburg cloudy and 63. Peoria cloudy and 61. Savannah 57. Rockford mostly cloudy and 56. Across the Midwest, Chicago mostly cloudy and 56. Des Moines thunderstorm and 64. Madison mostly cloudy and 51. Milwaukee mostly cloudy and 50. Minneapolis cloudy and 61. Omaha cloudy and 71. St. Louis mostly cloudy and 69. Springfield, Illinois mostly cloudy and 64. Waterloo cloudy and 61. Once again at 6 a.m. in Moline with cloudy skies, the temperature was 63. At Davenport with cloudy skies, the temperature was 62. Here is the hazardous weather outlook. For today and tonight, scattered thunderstorms are possible in far southeast Iowa and northeast Missouri this evening and tonight. A few of these storms could be strong to severe. Looking ahead, scattered thunderstorms are possible in southeast Iowa, northeast Missouri, and west central Illinois Monday into Monday night. A few of these storms could be strong to severe. Spotter.
activation is not anticipated today or tonight. And now, your National Weather Service forecast for the Guam cities and surrounding areas. Today, mostly cloudy with a slight chance of showers and thunderstorms. Highs in the lower 80s. Southeast winds 5 to 10 miles an hour. Chance of rain 20%. Tonight, partly cloudy. A slight chance of showers and thunderstorms after midnight. Lows in the lower 60s. East winds 5 to 10 miles an hour. Chance of rain 20%. Monday, mostly sunny. A slight chance of showers in the morning, then a chance of showers with a slight chance of thunderstorms in the afternoon. Highs in the mid-80s. East winds 5 to 10 miles an hour. Chance of rain 30%. Monday night, partly cloudy until midnight, then becoming mostly clear. Lows in the upper 50s. Northeast winds 5 to 10 miles an hour. Tuesday, sunny. Highs in the mid-80s. East winds 5 to 10 miles an hour. Tuesday night through Wednesday night, mostly clear. Lows in the upper 50s. Highs in the mid-80s. Thursday and Thursday night, partly cloudy. Highs in the upper 80s. Lows in the mid-60s. Friday, a chance of showers and thunderstorms. Hot. Highs around 90. Friday night and Saturday, a chance of showers and thunderstorms. Lows in the mid-60s. Highs in the upper 80s. Again, the forecast for the Guam cities and surrounding areas for today, mostly cloudy with a slight chance of showers and thunderstorms. Highs in the lower 80s. Southeast winds 5 to 10 miles an hour. Chance of rain 20%. The Moline, Illinois climate summary for yesterday, May 30, 2026. Yesterday's high temperature was 84 degrees. The normal high is 79. The record high is 98 degrees, which was set in 1934. Yesterday's low temperature was 58 degrees. The normal low is 56. The record low is 37 degrees, which was set in 2021. No precipitation fell yesterday, which leaves the monthly total at 2.21 inches. The total precipitation for the year still stands at 11.96 inches. There were no heating degree days yesterday. This leaves the monthly total at 166. There were 6 cooling degree days yesterday. This brings the monthly total to 70. Yesterday the maximum wind observed was 25 miles an hour from the east. The highest wind gust observed was 36 miles per hour from the east. The normal high temperature for today is 79 degrees, and the normal low is 56. The record high for today is 104, which occurred in 1934, and the record low is 40, which occurred in 1889. Sunrise today is at 5:31 a.m. and sunset is at 8:29 p.m. And now a summary of river forecasts. For the Mississippi River, at Dubuque, the latest stage is 8.4 feet at 5 a.m. Sunday. No flooding is forecast. At Comanche, the latest stage is 10.1 feet at 5 a.m. Sunday. No flooding is forecast. At LeClaire Lock and Dam 14, the latest stage is 4.9 feet at 5 a.m. Sunday. No flooding is forecast. At Quad Cities Lock and Dam 15, the latest stage is 6.6 feet at 5 a.m. Sunday. No flooding is forecast. At Muscatine, the latest stage is 7.6 feet at 5 a.m. Sunday. At Keithsburg, the latest stage is 7.8 feet at 5 a.m. Sunday. For the Wet'suwet'en River, near DeWitt, the latest stage is 7.5 feet at 5 a.m. Sunday. For the Cedar River, near Conesville, the latest stage is 7.7 feet at 5 a.m. Sunday. For the Rock River, at Como, the latest stage is 4.6 feet at 5 a.m. Sunday. Near Joslyn, the latest stage is 6.6 feet at 4 a.m. Sunday. At Moline, the latest stage is 8.9 feet at 5 a.m. Sunday. For the Green River, near Geneseo, the latest stage is 3.3 feet at 5 a.m. Sunday. 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The current time is 6:23 a.m. Central Daylight Time. At 6 a.m. at Moline, skies were cloudy. The temperature was 63 degrees, dew point 41, relative humidity 45%. The wind was east at 10 miles an hour. And the pressure was 30.05 inches and steady. At Davenport, skies were cloudy. The temperature was 62 degrees,
2.41, relative humidity 46%. The wind was east at 12 miles an hour, and the pressure was 30.06 inches and rising. Close to home, Burlington cloudy and 66. Cedar Rapids cloudy and 60. Dubuque cloudy and 60. Iowa City light rain and 64. Muscatine 66. Galesburg cloudy and 63. Peoria cloudy and 61. Savannah 57. Rockford mostly cloudy and 56. Across the Midwest, Chicago mostly cloudy and 56. Des Moines thunderstorm and 64. Madison mostly cloudy and 51. Milwaukee mostly cloudy and 50. Minneapolis cloudy and 61. Omaha cloudy and 71. St. Louis mostly cloudy and 69. Springfield, Illinois mostly cloudy and 64. Waterloo cloudy and 61. Once again at 6 a.m. in Moline with cloudy skies, the temperature was 63. At Davenport with cloudy skies, the temperature was 62. Here is the hazardous weather outlook. For today and tonight, scattered thunderstorms are possible in far southeast Iowa and northeast Missouri this evening and tonight. A few of these storms could be strong to severe. Looking ahead, scattered thunderstorms are possible in southeast Iowa, northeast Missouri, and west central Illinois Monday into Monday night. A few of these storms could be strong to severe. Spotter activation is not anticipated today or tonight. And now, your National Weather Service forecast for the Quad Cities and surrounding areas. Today, mostly cloudy with a slight chance of showers and thunderstorms. Highs in the lower 80s. Southeast winds 5 to 10 miles an hour. Chance of rain 20%. Tonight, partly cloudy. A slight chance of showers and thunderstorms after midnight. Lows in the lower 60s. East winds 5 to 10 miles an hour. Chance of rain 20%. Monday, mostly sunny. A slight chance of showers in the morning, then a chance of showers with a slight chance of thunderstorms in the afternoon. Highs in the mid-80s. East winds 5 to 10 miles an hour. Chance of rain 30%. Monday night, partly cloudy until midnight, then becoming mostly clear. Lows in the upper 50s. Northeast winds 5 to 10 miles an hour. Tuesday, sunny. Highs in the mid-80s. East winds 5 to 10 miles an hour. Tuesday night through Wednesday night, mostly clear. Lows in the upper 50s. Highs in the mid-80s. Thursday and Thursday night, partly cloudy. Highs in the upper 80s. Lows in the mid-60s. Friday, a chance of showers and thunderstorms. Hot. Highs around 90. Friday night and Saturday, a chance of showers and thunderstorms. Lows in the mid-60s. Highs in the upper 80s. Again, the forecast for the Quad Cities and surrounding areas for today, mostly cloudy with a slight chance of showers and thunderstorms. Highs in the lower 80s. Southeast winds 5 to 10 miles an hour. Chance of rain 20%. The Moline, Illinois climate summary for yesterday, May 30, 2026. Yesterday's high temperature was 84 degrees. The normal high is 79. The record high is 98 degrees, which was set in 1934. Yesterday's low temperature was 58 degrees. The normal low is 56. The record low is 37 degrees, which was set in 2021. No precipitation fell yesterday, which leaves the monthly total at 2.21 inches. The total precipitation for the year still stands at 11.96 inches. There were no heating degree days yesterday. This leaves the monthly total at 166. There were 6 cooling degree days yesterday. This brings the monthly total to 70. Yesterday the maximum wind observed was 25 miles an hour from the east. The highest wind gust observed was 36 miles per hour from the east. The normal high temperature for today is 79 degrees, and the normal low is 56. The record high for today is 104, which occurred in 1934, and the record low is 40, which occurred in 1889. Sunrise today is at 5:31 a.m. and sunset is at 8:29 p.m. And now a summary of river forecasts. For the Mississippi River, at Dubuque, the latest stage is 8.4 feet at 5 a.m. Sunday. No flooding is forecast.
At Comet, the latest stage is 10.1 feet at 5 a.m. Sunday. No flooding is forecast. At LeClaire Lock and Dam 14, the latest stage is 4.9 feet at 5 a.m. Sunday. No flooding is forecast. At Quad Cities Lock and Dam 15, the latest stage is 6.6 feet at 5 a.m. Sunday. No flooding is forecast. At Muscatine, the latest stage is 7.6 feet at 5 a.m. Sunday. At Keithsburg, the latest stage is 7.8 feet at 5 a.m. Sunday. For the Wet'suwet'en River, near the Wet, the latest stage is 7.5 feet at 5 a.m. Sunday. For the Cedar River, near Conesville, the latest stage is 7.7 feet at 5 a.m. Sunday. For the Rock River, at Como, the latest stage is 4.6 feet at 5 a.m. Sunday. Near Joslin, the latest stage is 6.6 feet at 4 a.m. Sunday. At Moline, the latest stage is 8.9 feet at 5 a.m. Sunday. For the Green River, near Geneseo, the latest stage is 3.3 feet at 5 a.m. Sunday. 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The current time is 6:30 a.m. Central Daylight Time. At 6 a.m. at Moline, skies were cloudy. The temperature was 63 degrees, dew point 41, relative humidity 45%. The wind was east at 10 miles an hour. And the pressure was 30.05 inches and steady. At Davenport, skies were cloudy. The temperature was 62 degrees, dew point 41, relative humidity 46%. The wind was east at 12 miles an hour. And the pressure was 30.06 inches and rising. Close to home, Burlington cloudy and 66. Cedar Rapids cloudy and 60. Dubuque cloudy and 60. Iowa City light rain and 64. Muscatine 66. Galesburg cloudy and 63. Peoria cloudy and 61. Savannah 57. Rockford mostly cloudy and 56. Across the Midwest, Chicago mostly cloudy and 56. Des Moines thunderstorm and 64. Madison mostly cloudy and 51. Milwaukee mostly cloudy and 50. Minneapolis cloudy and 61. Omaha cloudy and 71. St. Louis mostly cloudy and 69. Springfield, Illinois, mostly cloudy and 64. Waterloo, cloudy and 61. Once again at 6 a.m. in Moline with cloudy skies, the temperature was 63. At Davenport with cloudy skies, the temperature was 62. Here is the hazardous weather outlook. For today and tonight, scattered thunderstorms are possible in far southeast Iowa and northeast Missouri this evening and tonight. A few of these storms could be strong to severe. Looking ahead, scattered thunderstorms are possible in southeast Iowa, northeast Missouri, and west central Illinois Monday into Monday night. A few of these storms could be strong to severe. Spotter activation is not anticipated today or tonight. And now, your National Weather Service forecast for the Quad Cities and surrounding areas. Today, mostly cloudy with a slight chance of showers and thunderstorms. Highs in the lower 80s. Southeast winds 5 to 10 miles an hour. Chance of rain 20%. Tonight, partly cloudy. A slight chance of showers and thunderstorms after midnight. Lows in the lower 60s. East winds 5 to 10 miles an hour. Chance of rain 20%. Monday, mostly sunny. A slight chance of showers in the morning, then a chance of showers with a slight chance of thunderstorms in the afternoon. Highs in the mid-80s. East winds 5 to 10 miles an hour. Chance of rain 30%. Monday night, partly cloudy until midnight, then becoming mostly clear. Lows in the upper 50s. Northeast winds 5 to 10 miles an hour. Tuesday, sunny. Highs in the mid-80s. East winds 5 to 10 miles an hour. Tuesday night through Wednesday night, mostly clear. Lows in the upper 50s. Highs in the mid-80s. Thursday and Thursday night, partly cloudy. Highs in the upper 80s. Lows in the mid-60s. Friday, a chance of showers and thunderstorms. Hot. Highs around 90. Friday night and Saturday, a chance of showers and thunderstorms. Lows in the mid-60s. Highs in the upper 80s.
Again, the forecast for the Guam cities and surrounding areas for today, mostly cloudy with a slight chance of showers and thunderstorms. Highs in the lower 80s. Southeast winds 5 to 10 miles an hour. Chance of rain 20%. The Moline, Illinois climate summary for yesterday, May 30, 2026. Yesterday's high temperature was 84 degrees. The normal high is 79. The record high is 98 degrees, which was set in 1934. Yesterday's low temperature was 58 degrees. The normal low is 56. The record low is 37 degrees, which was set in 2021. No precipitation fell yesterday, which leaves the monthly total at 2.21 inches. The total precipitation for the year still stands at 11.96 inches. There were no heating degree days yesterday. This leaves the monthly total at 166. There were 6 cooling degree days yesterday. This brings the monthly total to 70. Yesterday the maximum wind observed was 25 miles an hour from the east. The highest wind gust observed was 36 miles per hour from the east. The normal high temperature for today is 79 degrees, and the normal low is 56. The record high for today is 104, which occurred in 1934, and the record low is 40, which occurred in 1889. Sunrise today is at 5:31 a.m. and sunset is at 8:29 p.m. And now a summary of river forecasts. For the Mississippi River, at Dubuque, the latest stage is 8.4 feet at 5 a.m. Sunday. No flooding is forecast. At Comanche, the latest stage is 10.1 feet at 5 a.m. Sunday. No flooding is forecast. At LeClaire Lock and Dam 14, the latest stage is 4.9 feet at 5 a.m. Sunday. No flooding is forecast. At Quad Cities Lock and Dam 15, the latest stage is 6.6 feet at 5 a.m. Sunday. No flooding is forecast. At Muscatine, the latest stage is 7.6 feet at 5 a.m. Sunday. At Keithsburg, the latest stage is 7.8 feet at 5 a.m. Sunday. For the Wet'suwet'en River, near DeWitt, the latest stage is 7.5 feet at 5 a.m. Sunday. For the Cedar River, near Conesville, the latest stage is 7.7 feet at 5 a.m. Sunday. For the Rock River, at Como, the latest stage is 4.6 feet at 5 a.m. Sunday. Near Joslin, the latest stage is 6.6 feet at 4 a.m. Sunday. At Moline, the latest stage is 8.9 feet at 5 a.m. Sunday. For the Green River, near Geneseo, the latest stage is 3.3 feet at 5 a.m. Sunday. 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The current time is 6:36 a.m. Central Daylight Time. At 6 a.m. at Moline, skies were cloudy. The temperature was 63 degrees, dew point 41, relative humidity 45%. The wind was east at 10 miles an hour. And the pressure was 30.05 inches and steady. At Davenport, skies were cloudy. The temperature was 62 degrees, dew point 41, relative humidity 46%. The wind was east at 12 miles an hour. And the pressure was 30.06 inches and rising. Close to home, Burlington cloudy and 66. Cedar Rapids cloudy and 60. Dubuque cloudy and 60. Iowa City light rain and 64. Muscatine 66. Galesburg cloudy and 63. Peoria cloudy and 61. Savannah 57. Rockford mostly cloudy and 56. Across the Midwest, Chicago mostly cloudy and 56. Des Moines thunderstorm and 64. Madison mostly cloudy and 51. Milwaukee mostly cloudy and 50. Minneapolis cloudy and 61. Omaha cloudy and 71. St. Louis mostly cloudy and 69. Springfield, Illinois mostly cloudy and 64. Waterloo cloudy and 61. Once again at 6 a.m. in Moline with cloudy skies, the temperature was 63. At Davenport with cloudy skies, the temperature was 62. Here is the hazardous weather outlook. For today and tonight, scattered thunderstorms are possible in far southeast Iowa and northeast Missouri this evening and tonight. A few of these storms could be strong to severe. Looking ahead, scattered thunderstorms are possible in southeast Iowa, northeast Missouri, and west central Illinois Monday into Monday night. A few of these storms could be strong to severe.
Spotter activation is not anticipated today or tonight. And now, your National Weather Service forecast for the Guam cities and surrounding areas. Today, mostly cloudy with a slight chance of showers and thunderstorms. Highs in the lower 80s. Southeast winds 5 to 10 miles an hour. Chance of rain 20%. Tonight, partly cloudy. A slight chance of showers and thunderstorms after midnight. Lows in the lower 60s. East winds 5 to 10 miles an hour. Chance of rain 20%. Monday, mostly sunny. A slight chance of showers in the morning, then a chance of showers with a slight chance of thunderstorms in the afternoon. Highs in the mid-80s. East winds 5 to 10 miles an hour. Chance of rain 30%. Monday night, partly cloudy until midnight, then becoming mostly clear. Lows in the upper 50s. Northeast winds 5 to 10 miles an hour. Tuesday, sunny. Highs in the mid-80s. East winds 5 to 10 miles an hour. Tuesday night through Wednesday night, mostly clear. Lows in the upper 50s. Highs in the mid-80s. Thursday and Thursday night, partly cloudy. Highs in the upper 80s. Lows in the mid-60s. Friday, a chance of showers and thunderstorms. Hot. Highs around 90. Friday night and Saturday, a chance of showers and thunderstorms. Lows in the mid-60s. Highs in the upper 80s. Again, the forecast for the Guam cities and surrounding areas for today, mostly cloudy with a slight chance of showers and thunderstorms. Highs in the lower 80s. Southeast winds 5 to 10 miles an hour. Chance of rain 20%. The Moline, Illinois climate summary for yesterday, May 30, 2026. Yesterday's high temperature was 84 degrees. The normal high is 79. The record high is 98 degrees, which was set in 1934. Yesterday's low temperature was 58 degrees. The normal low is 56. The record low is 37 degrees, which was set in 2021. No precipitation fell yesterday, which leaves the monthly total at 2.21 inches. The total precipitation for the year still stands at 11.96 inches. There were no heating degree days yesterday. This leaves the monthly total at 166. There were 6 cooling degree days yesterday. This brings the monthly total to 70. Yesterday the maximum wind observed was 25 miles an hour from the east. The highest wind gust observed was 36 miles per hour from the east. The normal high temperature for today is 79 degrees, and the normal low is 56. The record high for today is 104, which occurred in 1934, and the record low is 40, which occurred in 1889. Sunrise today is at 5:31 a.m. and sunset is at 8:29 p.m. This broadcast originates from the National Weather Service office in the Quad Cities and is transmitted on a frequency of 162.55 MHz from Rock Island, Illinois. The coverage area includes the following counties: Cedar, Clinton, Louisa, Muscatine, Scott, Henry, Illinois, Mercer, Rock Island, and Whiteside. And now a summary of river forecasts. For the Mississippi River, at Dubuque, the latest stage is 8.4 feet at 5 a.m. Sunday. No flooding is forecast. At Comanche, the latest stage is 10.1 feet at 5 a.m. Sunday. No flooding is forecast. At LeClaire Lock and Dam 14, the latest stage is 4.9 feet at 5 a.m. Sunday. No flooding is forecast. At Quad Cities Lock and Dam 15, the latest stage is 6.6 feet at 5 a.m. Sunday. No flooding is forecast. At Muscatine, the latest stage is 7.6 feet at 5 a.m. Sunday. At Keithsburg, the latest stage is 7.8 feet at 5 a.m. Sunday. For the Wapsipinicon River, near DeWitt, the latest stage is 7.5 feet at 5 a.m. Sunday. For the Cedar River, near Conesville, the latest stage is 7.7 feet at 5 a.m. Sunday. 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
The current time is 6:43 a.m. Central Daylight Time. At 6 a.m. at Moline, skies were cloudy. The temperature was 63 degrees, dew point 41, relative humidity 45%. The wind was east at 10 miles an hour, and the pressure was 30.05 inches and steady. At Davenport, skies were cloudy. The temperature was 62 degrees, dew point 41, relative humidity 46%. The wind was east at 12 miles an hour, and the pressure was 30.06 inches and rising. Close to home, Burlington cloudy and 66. Cedar Rapids cloudy and 60. Dubuque cloudy and 60. Iowa City light rain and 64. Muscatine 66. Galesburg cloudy and 63. Peoria cloudy and 61. Savannah 57. Rockford mostly cloudy and 56. Across the Midwest, Chicago mostly cloudy and 56. Des Moines thunderstorm and 64. Madison mostly cloudy and 51. Milwaukee mostly cloudy and 50. Minneapolis cloudy and 61. Omaha cloudy and 71. St. Louis mostly cloudy and 69. Springfield, Illinois mostly cloudy and 64. Waterloo cloudy and 61. Once again at 6 a.m. in Moline with cloudy skies, the temperature was 63. At Davenport with cloudy skies, the temperature was 62. Here is the hazardous weather outlook. For today and tonight, scattered thunderstorms are possible in far southeast Iowa and northeast Missouri this evening and tonight. A few of these storms could be strong to severe. Looking ahead, scattered thunderstorms are possible in southeast Iowa, northeast Missouri, and west central Illinois Monday into Monday night. A few of these storms could be strong to severe. Spotter activation is not anticipated today or tonight. And now, your National Weather Service forecast for the Quad Cities and surrounding areas. Today, mostly cloudy with a slight chance of showers and thunderstorms. Highs in the lower 80s. Southeast winds 5 to 10 miles an hour. Chance of rain 20%. Tonight, partly cloudy. A slight chance of showers and thunderstorms after midnight. Lows in the lower 60s. East winds 5 to 10 miles an hour. Chance of rain 20%. Monday, mostly sunny. A slight chance of showers in the morning, then a chance of showers with a slight chance of thunderstorms in the afternoon. Highs in the mid-80s. East winds 5 to 10 miles an hour. Chance of rain 30%. Monday night, partly cloudy until midnight, then becoming mostly clear. Lows in the upper 50s. Northeast winds 5 to 10 miles an hour. Tuesday, sunny. Highs in the mid-80s. East winds 5 to 10 miles an hour. Tuesday night through Wednesday night, mostly clear. Lows in the upper 50s. Highs in the mid-80s. Thursday and Thursday night, partly cloudy. Highs in the upper 80s. Lows in the mid-60s. Friday, a chance of showers and thunderstorms. Hot. Highs around 90. Friday night and Saturday, a chance of showers and thunderstorms. Lows in the mid-60s. Highs in the upper 80s. Again, the forecast for the Quad Cities and surrounding areas for today, mostly cloudy with a slight chance of showers and thunderstorms. Highs in the lower 80s. Southeast winds 5 to 10 miles an hour. Chance of rain 20%. The Moline, Illinois climate summary for yesterday, May 30, 2026. Yesterday's high temperature was 84 degrees. The normal high is 79. The record high is 98 degrees, which was set in 1934. Yesterday's low temperature was 58 degrees. The normal low is 56. The record low is 37 degrees, which was set in 2021. No precipitation fell yesterday, which leaves the monthly total at 2.21 inches. The total precipitation for the year still stands at 11.96 inches. There were no heating degree days yesterday. This leaves the monthly total at 166. There were 6 cooling degree days yesterday. This brings the monthly total to 70. Yesterday the maximum wind observed was 25 miles an hour from the east. The highest wind gust observed was 36 miles per hour from the east. The normal high temperature for today is 79 degrees, and the normal low is 56.
The record high for today is 104, which occurred in 1934, and the record low is 40, which occurred in 1889. Sunrise today is at 5:31 a.m. and sunset is at 8:29 p.m. Now a summary of river forecasts. For the Mississippi River, at Dubuque, the latest stage is 8.4 feet at 5 a.m. Sunday. No flooding is forecast. At Kamesh, the latest stage is 10.1 feet at 5 a.m. Sunday. No flooding is forecast. At LeClaire Lock and Dam 14, the latest stage is 4.9 feet at 5 a.m. Sunday. No flooding is forecast. At Quad Cities Lock and Dam 15, the latest stage is 6.6 feet at 5 a.m. Sunday. No flooding is forecast. At Muscatine, the latest stage is 7.6 feet at 5 a.m. Sunday. At Keithsburg, the latest stage is 7.8 feet at 5 a.m. Sunday. For the Wet'suwet'en River, near DeWitt, the latest stage is 7.5 feet at 5 a.m. Sunday. For the Cedar River, near Conesville, the latest stage is 7.7 feet at 5 a.m. Sunday. For the Rock River, at Como, the latest stage is 4.6 feet at 5 a.m. Sunday. Near Joslin, the latest stage is 6.6 feet at 4 a.m. Sunday. At Moline, the latest stage is 8.9 feet at 5 a.m. Sunday. For the Green River, near Geneseo, the latest stage is 3.3 feet at 5 a.m. Sunday. 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The current time is 6:50 a.m. Central Daylight Time. At 6 a.m. at Moline, skies were cloudy. The temperature was 63 degrees, dew point 41, relative humidity 45%. The wind was east at 10 miles an hour. And the pressure was 30.05 inches and steady. At Davenport, skies were cloudy. The temperature was 62 degrees, dew point 41, relative humidity 46%. The wind was east at 12 miles an hour. And the pressure was 30.06 inches and rising. Close to home, Burlington cloudy and 66. Cedar Rapids cloudy and 60. Dubuque cloudy and 60. Iowa City light rain and 64. Muscatine 66. Galesburg cloudy and 63. Peoria cloudy and 61. Savannah 57. Rockford mostly cloudy and 56. Across the Midwest, Chicago mostly cloudy and 56. Des Moines a thunderstorm and 64. Madison mostly cloudy and 51. Milwaukee mostly cloudy and 50. Minneapolis cloudy and 61. Omaha cloudy and 71. St. Louis mostly cloudy and 69. Springfield, Illinois mostly cloudy and 64. Waterloo cloudy and 61. Once again at 6 a.m. in Moline with cloudy skies, the temperature was 63. At Davenport with cloudy skies, the temperature was 62. Here is the hazardous weather outlook. For today and tonight, scattered thunderstorms are possible in far southeast Iowa and northeast Missouri this evening and tonight. A few of these storms could be strong to severe. Looking ahead, scattered thunderstorms are possible in southeast Iowa, northeast Missouri, and west central Illinois Monday into Monday night. A few of these storms could be strong to severe. Spotter activation is not anticipated today or tonight. And now, your National Weather Service forecast for the Quad Cities and surrounding areas. Today, mostly cloudy with a slight chance of showers and thunderstorms. Highs in the lower 80s. Southeast winds 5 to 10 miles an hour. Chance of rain 20%. Tonight, partly cloudy. A slight chance of showers and thunderstorms after midnight. Lows in the lower 60s. East winds 5 to 10 miles an hour. Chance of rain 20%. Monday, mostly sunny. A slight chance of showers in the morning, then a chance of showers with a slight chance of thunderstorms in the afternoon. Highs in the mid-80s. East winds 5 to 10 miles an hour. Chance of rain 30%. Monday night, partly cloudy until midnight, then becoming mostly clear. Lows in the upper 50s. Northeast winds 5 to 10 miles an hour. Tuesday, sunny. Highs in the mid-80s. East winds 5 to 10 miles an hour. Tuesday night through Wednesday night, mostly clear. Lows in the upper 50s. Highs in the mid-80s. Thursday and Thursday night, partly cloudy.
Highs in the upper 80s. Lows in the mid-60s. Friday, a chance of showers and thunderstorms. Hot. Highs around 90. Friday night and Saturday, a chance of showers and thunderstorms. Lows in the mid-60s. Highs in the upper 80s. Again, the forecast for the Quad Cities and surrounding areas for today, mostly cloudy with a slight chance of showers and thunderstorms. Highs in the lower 80s. Southeast winds 5 to 10 miles an hour. Chance of rain 20%. The Moline, Illinois climate summary for yesterday, May 30, 2026. Yesterday's high temperature was 84 degrees. The normal high is 79. The record high is 98 degrees, which was set in 1934. Yesterday's low temperature was 58 degrees. The normal low is 56. The record low is 37 degrees, which was set in 2021. No precipitation fell yesterday, which leaves the monthly total at 2.21 inches. The total precipitation for the year still stands at 11.96 inches. There were no heating degree days yesterday. This leaves the monthly total at 166. There were 6 cooling degree days yesterday. This brings the monthly total to 70. Yesterday the maximum wind observed was 25 miles an hour from the east. The highest wind gust observed was 36 miles per hour from the east. The normal high temperature for today is 79 degrees, and the normal low is 56. The record high for today is 104, which occurred in 1934, and the record low is 40, which occurred in 1889. Sunrise today is at 5:31 a.m. and sunset is at 8:29 p.m. And now a summary of river forecasts. For the Mississippi River, at Dubuque, the latest stage is 8.4 feet at 5 a.m. Sunday. No flooding is forecast. At Comanche, the latest stage is 10.1 feet at 5 a.m. Sunday. No flooding is forecast. At LeClaire Lock and Dam 14, the latest stage is 4.9 feet at 5 a.m. Sunday. No flooding is forecast. At Quad Cities Lock and Dam 15, the latest stage is 6.6 feet at 5 a.m. Sunday. No flooding is forecast. At Muscatine, the latest stage is 7.6 feet at 5 a.m. Sunday. At Keithsburg, the latest stage is 7.8 feet at 5 a.m. Sunday. For the Wapsipinicon River, near DeWitt, the latest stage is 7.5 feet at 5 a.m. Sunday. For the Cedar River, near Conesville, the latest stage is 7.7 feet at 5 a.m. Sunday. For the Rock River, at Como, the latest stage is 4.6 feet at 5 a.m. Sunday. Near Joslin, the latest stage is 6.6 feet at 4 a.m. Sunday. At Moline, the latest stage is 8.9 feet at 5 a.m. Sunday. For the Green River, near Geneseo, the latest stage is 3.3 feet at 5 a.m. Sunday. 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The current time is 6:56 a.m. Central Daylight Time. At 6 a.m. at Moline, skies were cloudy. The temperature was 63 degrees, dew point 41, relative humidity 45%. The wind was east at 10 miles an hour. And the pressure was 30.05 inches and steady. At Davenport, skies were cloudy. The temperature was 62 degrees, dew point 41, relative humidity 46%. The wind was east at 12 miles an hour. And the pressure was 30.06 inches and rising. Close to home, Burlington cloudy and 66. Cedar Rapids cloudy and 60. Dubuque cloudy and 60. Iowa City light rain and 64. Muscatine 66. Galesburg cloudy and 63. Peoria cloudy and 61. Savannah 57. Rockford mostly cloudy and 56. Across the Midwest, Chicago mostly cloudy and 56. Des Moines thunderstorm and 64. Madison mostly cloudy and 51. Milwaukee mostly cloudy and 50. Minneapolis cloudy and 61. Omaha cloudy and 71. St. Louis mostly cloudy and 69. Springfield, Illinois mostly cloudy and 64. Waterloo cloudy and 61. Once again at 6 a.m. at Moline with cloudy skies, the temperature was 63. At Davenport with cloudy skies, the temperature was 62. Here is the hazardous weather outlook.
For today and tonight, scattered thunderstorms are possible in far southeast Iowa and northeast Missouri this evening and tonight. A few of these storms could be strong to severe. Looking ahead, scattered thunderstorms are possible in southeast Iowa, northeast Missouri, and west central Illinois Monday into Monday night. A few of these storms could be strong to severe. Spotter activation is not anticipated today or tonight. And now, your National Weather Service forecast for the Quad Cities and surrounding areas. Today, mostly cloudy with a slight chance of showers and thunderstorms. Highs in the lower 80s. Southeast winds 5 to 10 miles an hour. Chance of rain 20%. Tonight, partly cloudy. A slight chance of showers and thunderstorms after midnight. Lows in the lower 60s. East winds 5 to 10 miles an hour. Chance of rain 20%. Monday, mostly sunny. A slight chance of showers in the morning, then a chance of showers with a slight chance of thunderstorms in the afternoon. Highs in the mid-80s. East winds 5 to 10 miles an hour. Chance of rain 30%. Monday night, partly cloudy until midnight, then becoming mostly clear. Lows in the upper 50s. Northeast winds 5 to 10 miles an hour. Tuesday, sunny. Highs in the mid-80s. East winds 5 to 10 miles an hour. Tuesday night through Wednesday night, mostly clear. Lows in the upper 50s. Highs in the mid-80s. Thursday and Thursday night, partly cloudy. Highs in the upper 80s. Lows in the mid-60s. Friday, a chance of showers and thunderstorms. Hot. Highs around 90. Friday night and Saturday, a chance of showers and thunderstorms. Lows in the mid-60s. Highs in the upper 80s. Again, the forecast for the Quad Cities and surrounding areas for today, mostly cloudy with a slight chance of showers and thunderstorms. Highs in the lower 80s. Southeast winds 5 to 10 miles an hour. Chance of rain 20%. The Moline, Illinois climate summary for yesterday, May 30, 2026. Yesterday's high temperature was 84 degrees. The normal high is 79. The record high is 98 degrees, which was set in 1934. Yesterday's low temperature was 58 degrees. The normal low is 56. The record low is 37 degrees, which was set in 2021. No precipitation fell yesterday, which leaves the monthly total at 2.21 inches. The total precipitation for the year still stands at 11.96 inches. There were no heating degree days yesterday. This leaves the monthly total at 166. There were 6 cooling degree days yesterday. This brings the monthly total to 70. Yesterday the maximum wind observed was 25 miles an hour from the east. The highest wind gust observed was 36 miles per hour from the east. The normal high temperature for today is 79 degrees, and the normal low is 56. The record high for today is 104, which occurred in 1934, and the record low is 40, which occurred in 1889. Sunrise today is at 5:31 a.m. and sunset is at 8:29 p.m. And now a summary of river forecasts. For the Mississippi River, at Dubuque, the latest stage is 8.4 feet at 6 a.m. Sunday. No flooding is forecast. At Comanche, the latest stage is 10.1 feet at 6 a.m. Sunday. No flooding is forecast. At LeClaire Lock and Dam 14, the latest stage is 5.0 feet at 6 a.m. Sunday. No flooding is forecast. At Quad Cities Lock and Dam 15, the latest stage is 6.5 feet at 6 a.m. Sunday. No flooding is forecast. At Muscatine, the latest stage is 7.6 feet at 6 a.m. Sunday. At Keithsburg, the latest stage is 7.8 feet at 6 a.m. Sunday. For the Wet'suwet'en River, near DeWitt, the latest stage is 7.5 feet at 6 a.m. Sunday. For the Cedar River, near Conesville, the latest stage is 7.7 feet at 6 a.m. Sunday. For the Rock River, at Como, the latest stage is 4.5 feet at 6 a.m. Sunday. Near Joslin, the latest stage is 6.6 feet at 5 a.m. Sunday. At Moline, the latest stage is 8.9 feet at 6 a.m. Sunday. For the Green River, near Geneseo, the latest stage is 3.3 feet at 6 a.m. Sunday. 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
The current time is 7:03 a.m. Central Daylight Time. At 7 a.m., the report from Moline was not available. At Davenport, skies were cloudy. The temperature was 62 degrees, dew point 41, relative humidity 46%. The wind was east at 12 miles an hour. And the pressure was 30.06 inches and steady.

once again at 7 a.m. The report from Moline was not available. At Davenport with cloudy skies, the temperature was 62. Here is the hazardous weather outlook. For today and tonight, scattered thunderstorms are possible in far southeast Iowa and northeast Missouri this evening and tonight. A few of these storms could be strong to severe. Looking ahead, scattered thunderstorms are possible in southeast Iowa, northeast Missouri, and west central Illinois Monday into Monday night. A few of these storms could be strong to severe. Spotter activation is not anticipated today or tonight. And now, your National Weather Service forecast for the Quad Cities and surrounding areas. Today, mostly cloudy with a slight chance of showers and thunderstorms. Highs in the lower 80s. Southeast winds 5 to 10 miles an hour. Chance of rain 20%. Tonight, partly cloudy. A slight chance of showers and thunderstorms after midnight. Lows in the lower 60s. East winds 5 to 10 miles an hour. Chance of rain 20%. Monday, mostly sunny. A slight chance of showers in the morning, then a chance of showers with a slight chance of thunderstorms in the afternoon. Highs in the mid-80s. East winds 5 to 10 miles an hour. Chance of rain 30%. Monday night, partly cloudy until midnight, then becoming mostly clear. Lows in the upper 50s. Northeast winds 5 to 10 miles an hour. Tuesday, sunny. Highs in the mid-80s. East winds 5 to 10 miles an hour. Tuesday night through Wednesday night, mostly clear. Lows in the upper 50s. Highs in the mid-80s. Thursday and Thursday night, partly cloudy. Highs in the upper 80s. Lows in the mid-60s. Friday, a chance of showers and thunderstorms. Hot. Highs around 90. Friday night and Saturday, a chance of showers and thunderstorms. Lows in the mid-60s. Highs in the upper 80s. Again, the forecast for the Quad Cities and surrounding areas for today, mostly cloudy with a slight chance of showers and thunderstorms. Highs in the lower 80s. Southeast winds 5 to 10 miles an hour. Chance of rain 20%. The Moline, Illinois climate summary for yesterday, May 30, 2026. Yesterday's high temperature was 84 degrees. The normal high is 79. The record high is 98 degrees, which was set in 1934. Yesterday's low temperature was 58 degrees. The normal low is 56. The record low is 37 degrees, which was set in 2021. No precipitation fell yesterday, which leaves the monthly total at 2.21 inches. The total precipitation for the year still stands at 11.96 inches. There were no heating degree days yesterday. This leaves the monthly total at 166. There were 6 cooling degree days yesterday. This brings the monthly total to 70. Yesterday the maximum wind observed was 25 miles an hour from the east. The highest wind gust observed was 36 miles per hour from the east. The normal high temperature for today is 79 degrees, and the normal low is 56. The record high for today is 104, which occurred in 1934, and the record low is 40, which occurred in 1889. Sunrise today is at 5:31 a.m. and sunset is at 8:29 p.m. And now a summary of river forecasts. For the Mississippi River, at Dubuque, the latest stage is 8.4 feet at 6 a.m. Sunday. No flooding is forecast. At Comanche, the latest stage is 10.1 feet at 6 a.m. Sunday. No flooding is forecast. At LeClaire Lock and Dam 14, the latest stage is 5.0 feet at 6 a.m. Sunday. No flooding is forecast. At Quad Cities Lock and Dam 15, the latest stage is 6.5 feet at 6 a.m. Sunday. No flooding is forecast. At Muscatine, the latest stage is 7.6 feet at 6 a.m. Sunday. At Keithsburg, the latest stage is 7.8 feet at 6 a.m. Sunday. For the Wapsipinicon River, near DeWitt, the latest stage is 7.5 feet at 6 a.m. Sunday. For the Cedar River, near Conesville, the latest stage is 7.7 feet at 6 a.m. Sunday. For the Rock River, at Como, the latest stage is 4.5 feet at 6 a.m. Sunday. Near Joslin, the latest stage is 6.6 feet at 5 a.m. Sunday. At Moline, the latest stage is 8.9 feet at 6 a.m. Sunday. For the Green River, near Geneseo, the latest stage is 3.3 feet at 6 a.m.

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The current time is 7:09 a.m. Central Daylight Time. At 7 a.m. a report from Moline was not available. At Davenport, skies were cloudy. The temperature was 62 degrees, dew point 41, relative humidity 46%. The wind was east at 12 miles an hour. And the pressure was 30.06 inches and steady. Close to home, Burlington cloudy and 66. Cedar Rapids cloudy and 61. Dubuque cloudy and 60. Iowa City cloudy and 64. Peoria cloudy and 61. Rockford partly sunny and 57. Across the Midwest, Chicago partly sunny and 58. Des Moines a thunderstorm and 62. Madison partly sunny and 55. Milwaukee cloudy and 54. Minneapolis cloudy and 61. Omaha light rain and 70. St. Louis cloudy and 69. Springfield, Illinois cloudy and 64. Waterloo light rain and 62. Once again at 7 a.m. a report from Moline was not available. At Davenport with cloudy skies, the temperature was 62. Here is the hazardous weather outlook. For today and tonight, scattered thunderstorms are possible in far southeast Iowa and northeast Missouri this evening and tonight. A few of these storms could be strong to severe. Looking ahead, scattered thunderstorms are possible in southeast Iowa, northeast Missouri, and west central Illinois Monday into Monday night. A few of these storms could be strong to severe. Spotter activation is not anticipated today or tonight. And now, your National Weather Service forecast for the Quad Cities and surrounding areas. Today, mostly cloudy with a slight chance of showers and thunderstorms. Highs in the lower 80s. Southeast winds 5 to 10 miles an hour. Chance of rain 20%. Tonight, partly cloudy. A slight chance of showers and thunderstorms after midnight. Lows in the lower 60s. East winds 5 to 10 miles an hour. Chance of rain 20%. Monday, mostly sunny. A slight chance of showers in the morning, then a chance of showers with a slight chance of thunderstorms in the afternoon. Highs in the mid-80s. East winds 5 to 10 miles an hour. Chance of rain 30%. Monday night, partly cloudy until midnight, then becoming mostly clear. Lows in the upper 50s. Northeast winds 5 to 10 miles an hour. Tuesday, sunny. Highs in the mid-80s. East winds 5 to 10 miles an hour. Tuesday night through Wednesday night, mostly clear. Lows in the upper 50s. Highs in the mid-80s. Thursday and Thursday night, partly cloudy. Highs in the upper 80s. Lows in the mid-60s. Friday, a chance of showers and thunderstorms. Hot. Highs around 90. Friday night and Saturday, a chance of showers and thunderstorms. Lows in the mid-60s. Highs in the upper 80s. Again, the forecast for the Quad Cities and surrounding areas for today, mostly cloudy with a slight chance of showers and thunderstorms. Highs in the lower 80s. Southeast winds 5 to 10 miles an hour. Chance of rain 20%. The Moline, Illinois climate summary for yesterday, May 30, 2026. Yesterday's high temperature was 84 degrees. The normal high is 79. The record high is 98 degrees, which was set in 1934. Yesterday's low temperature was 58 degrees. The normal low is 56. The record low is 37 degrees, which was set in 2021. No precipitation fell yesterday, which leaves the monthly total at 2.21 inches. The total precipitation for the year still stands at 11.96 inches. There were no heating degree days yesterday. This leaves the monthly total at 166. There were 6 cooling degree days yesterday. This brings the monthly total to 70. Yesterday the maximum wind observed was 25 miles an hour from the east. The highest wind gust observed was 36 miles per hour from the east. The normal high temperature for today is 79 degrees, and the normal low is 56. The record high for today is 104, which occurred in 1934, and the record low is 40, which occurred in 1889. Sunrise today is at 5:31 a.m. and sunset is at 8:29 p.m. And now a summary of river forecasts.
for the Mississippi River at Dubuque. The latest stage is 8.4 feet at 6 a.m. Sunday. No flooding is forecast. At Comanche, the latest stage is 10.1 feet at 6 a.m. Sunday. No flooding is forecast. At LeClaire Lock and Dam 14, the latest stage is 5.0 feet at 6 a.m. Sunday. No flooding is forecast. At Quad Cities Lock and Dam 15, the latest stage is 6.5 feet at 6 a.m. Sunday. No flooding is forecast. At Muscatine, the latest stage is 7.6 feet at 6 a.m. Sunday. At Keithsburg, the latest stage is 7.8 feet at 6 a.m. Sunday. For the Wapsipinicon River, near DeWitt, the latest stage is 7.5 feet at 6 a.m. Sunday. For the Cedar River, near Conesville, the latest stage is 7.7 feet at 6 a.m. Sunday. For the Rock River, at Como, the latest stage is 4.5 feet at 6 a.m. Sunday. Near Joslin, the latest stage is 6.6 feet at 5 a.m. Sunday. At Moline, the latest stage is 8.9 feet at 6 a.m. Sunday. For the Green River, near Geneseo, the latest stage is 3.3 feet at 6 a.m. Sunday. 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The current time is 7:15 a.m. Central Daylight Time. At 7 a.m. the report from Moline was not available. At Davenport, skies were cloudy. The temperature was 62 degrees, dew point 41, relative humidity 46%. The wind was east at 12 miles an hour. And the pressure was 30.06 inches and steady. Close to home, Burlington cloudy and 66. Cedar Rapids partly sunny and 61. Dubuque cloudy and 60. Iowa City cloudy and 64. Muscatine 66. Galesburg heavy rain and 55. Peoria cloudy and 61. Savannah 58. Rockford partly sunny and 57. Across the Midwest, Chicago partly sunny and 58. Des Moines thunderstorm and 62. Madison partly sunny and 55. Milwaukee cloudy and 54. Minneapolis cloudy and 61. Omaha light rain and 70. St. Louis cloudy and 69. Springfield, Illinois cloudy and 64. Waterloo light rain and 62. Once again at 7 a.m. the report from Moline was not available. At Davenport with cloudy skies, the temperature was 62. Here is the hazardous weather outlook. For today and tonight, scattered thunderstorms are possible in far southeast Iowa and northeast Missouri this evening and tonight. A few of these storms could be strong to severe. Looking ahead, scattered thunderstorms are possible in southeast Iowa, northeast Missouri, and west central Illinois Monday into Monday night. A few of these storms could be strong to severe. Spotter activation is not anticipated today or tonight. And now, your National Weather Service forecast for the Quad Cities and surrounding areas. Today, mostly cloudy with a slight chance of showers and thunderstorms. Highs in the lower 80s. Southeast winds 5 to 10 miles an hour. Chance of rain 20%. Tonight, partly cloudy. A slight chance of showers and thunderstorms after midnight. Lows in the lower 60s. East winds 5 to 10 miles an hour. Chance of rain 20%. Monday, mostly sunny. A slight chance of showers in the morning, then a chance of showers with a slight chance of thunderstorms in the afternoon. Highs in the mid-80s. East winds 5 to 10 miles an hour. Chance of rain 30%. Monday night, partly cloudy until midnight, then becoming mostly clear. Lows in the upper 50s. Northeast winds 5 to 10 miles an hour. Tuesday, sunny. Highs in the mid-80s. East winds 5 to 10 miles an hour. Tuesday night through Wednesday night, mostly clear. Lows in the upper 50s. Highs in the mid-80s. Thursday and Thursday night, partly cloudy. Highs in the upper 80s. Lows in the mid-60s. Friday, a chance of showers and thunderstorms. Hot. Highs around 90. Friday night and Saturday, a chance of showers and thunderstorms. Lows in the mid-60s. Highs in the upper 80s. Again, the forecast for the Quad Cities and surrounding areas for today, mostly cloudy with a slight chance of showers and thunderstorms. Highs in the lower 80s. Southeast winds 5 to 10 miles an hour.
chance of rain 20%. The Moline, Illinois climate summary for yesterday, May 30, 2026. Yesterday's high temperature was 84 degrees. The normal high is 79. The record high is 98 degrees, which was set in 1934. Yesterday's low temperature was 58 degrees. The normal low is 56. The record low is 37 degrees, which was set in 2021. No precipitation fell yesterday, which leaves the monthly total at 2.21 inches. The total precipitation for the year still stands at 11.96 inches. There were no heating degree days yesterday. This leaves the monthly total at 166. There were 6 cooling degree days yesterday. This brings the monthly total to 70. Yesterday the maximum wind observed was 25 miles an hour from the east. The highest wind gust observed was 36 miles per hour from the east. The normal high temperature for today is 79 degrees, and the normal low is 56. The record high for today is 104, which occurred in 1934, and the record low is 40, which occurred in 1889. Sunrise today is at 5:31 a.m. and sunset is at 8:29 p.m. And now a summary of river forecasts. For the Mississippi River, at Dubuque, the latest stage is 8.4 feet at 6 a.m. Sunday. No flooding is forecast. At Comanche, the latest stage is 10.1 feet at 6 a.m. Sunday. No flooding is forecast. At LeClaire Lock and Dam 14, the latest stage is 5.0 feet at 6 a.m. Sunday. No flooding is forecast. At Quad Cities Lock and Dam 15, the latest stage is 6.5 feet at 6 a.m. Sunday. No flooding is forecast. At Muscatine, the latest stage is 7.6 feet at 6 a.m. Sunday. At Keithsburg, the latest stage is 7.8 feet at 6 a.m. Sunday. For the Wapsipinicon River, near DeWitt, the latest stage is 7.5 feet at 6 a.m. Sunday. For the Cedar River, near Conesville, the latest stage is 7.7 feet at 6 a.m. Sunday. For the Rock River, at Como, the latest stage is 4.5 feet at 6 a.m. Sunday. Near Joslin, the latest stage is 6.6 feet at 5 a.m. Sunday. At Moline, the latest stage is 8.9 feet at 6 a.m. Sunday. For the Green River, near Geneseo, the latest stage is 3.3 feet at 6 a.m. Sunday. 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The current time is 7:22 a.m. Central Daylight Time. At 7 a.m. the report from Moline was not available. At Davenport, skies were cloudy. The temperature was 62 degrees, dew point 41, relative humidity 46%. The wind was east at 12 miles an hour. And the pressure was 30.06 inches and steady. Close to home, Burlington cloudy and 66. Cedar Rapids partly sunny and 61. Dubuque cloudy and 60. Iowa City cloudy and 64. Muscatine 66. Galesburg heavy rain and 55. Peoria cloudy and 61. Savannah 58. Rockford partly sunny and 57. Across the Midwest, Chicago partly sunny and 58. Des Moines thunderstorm and 62. Madison partly sunny and 55. Milwaukee cloudy and 54. Minneapolis cloudy and 61. Omaha light rain and 70. St. Louis cloudy and 69. Springfield, Illinois cloudy and 64. Waterloo light rain and 62. Once again at 7 a.m. the report from Moline was not available. At Davenport with cloudy skies, the temperature was 62. Here is the hazardous weather outlook. For today and tonight, scattered thunderstorms are possible in far southeast Iowa and northeast Missouri this evening and tonight. A few of these storms could be strong to severe. Looking ahead, scattered thunderstorms are possible in southeast Iowa, northeast Missouri, and west central Illinois Monday into Monday night. A few of these storms could be strong to severe. Spotter activation is not anticipated today or tonight. And now, your National Weather Service forecast for the Quad Cities and surrounding areas. Today, mostly cloudy with a slight chance of showers and thunderstorms. Highs in the lower 80s. Southeast winds 5 to 10 miles an hour. Chance of rain 20%. Tonight, partly cloudy. A slight chance of showers and thunderstorms after midnight.
lows in the lower 60s. East winds 5 to 10 miles an hour. Chance of rain 20%. Monday, mostly sunny. A slight chance of showers in the morning, then a chance of showers with a slight chance of thunderstorms in the afternoon. Highs in the mid-80s. East winds 5 to 10 miles an hour. Chance of rain 30%. Monday night, partly cloudy until midnight, then becoming mostly clear. Lows in the upper 50s. Northeast winds 5 to 10 miles an hour. Tuesday, sunny. Highs in the mid-80s. East winds 5 to 10 miles an hour. Tuesday night through Wednesday night, mostly clear. Lows in the upper 50s. Highs in the mid-80s. Thursday and Thursday night, partly cloudy. Highs in the upper 80s. Lows in the mid-60s. Friday, a chance of showers and thunderstorms. Hot. Highs around 90. Friday night and Saturday, a chance of showers and thunderstorms. Lows in the mid-60s. Highs in the upper 80s. Again, the forecast for the Quad Cities and surrounding areas for today, mostly cloudy with a slight chance of showers and thunderstorms. Highs in the lower 80s. Southeast winds 5 to 10 miles an hour. Chance of rain 20%. The Moline, Illinois climate summary for yesterday, May 30, 2026. Yesterday's high temperature was 84 degrees. The normal high is 79. The record high is 98 degrees, which was set in 1934. Yesterday's low temperature was 58 degrees. The normal low is 56. The record low is 37 degrees, which was set in 2021. No precipitation fell yesterday, which leaves the monthly total at 2.21 inches. The total precipitation for the year still stands at 11.96 inches. There were no heating degree days yesterday. This leaves the monthly total at 166. There were 6 cooling degree days yesterday. This brings the monthly total to 70. Yesterday the maximum wind observed was 25 miles an hour from the east. The highest wind gust observed was 36 miles per hour from the east. The normal high temperature for today is 79 degrees, and the normal low is 56. The record high for today is 104, which occurred in 1934, and the record low is 40, which occurred in 1889. Sunrise today is at 5:31 a.m. and sunset is at 8:29 p.m. And now a summary of river forecasts. For the Mississippi River, at Dubuque, the latest stage is 8.4 feet at 6 a.m. Sunday. No flooding is forecast. At Comanche, the latest stage is 10.1 feet at 6 a.m. Sunday. No flooding is forecast. At LeClaire Lock and Dam 14, the latest stage is 5.0 feet at 6 a.m. Sunday. No flooding is forecast. At Quad Cities Lock and Dam 15, the latest stage is 6.5 feet at 6 a.m. Sunday. No flooding is forecast. At Muscatine, the latest stage is 7.6 feet at 6 a.m. Sunday. At Keithsburg, the latest stage is 7.8 feet at 6 a.m. Sunday. For the Wapsipinicon River, near DeWitt, the latest stage is 7.5 feet at 6 a.m. Sunday. For the Cedar River, near Conesville, the latest stage is 7.7 feet at 6 a.m. Sunday. For the Rock River, at Como, the latest stage is 4.5 feet at 6 a.m. Sunday. Near Joslin, the latest stage is 6.6 feet at 5 a.m. Sunday. At Moline, the latest stage is 8.9 feet at 6 a.m. Sunday. For the Green River, near Geneseo, the latest stage is 3.3 feet at 6 a.m. Sunday. 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The current time is 7:28 a.m. Central Daylight Time. At 7 a.m. the report from Moline was not available. At Davenport, skies were cloudy. The temperature was 62 degrees, dew point 41, relative humidity 46%. The wind was east at 12 miles an hour. And the pressure was 30.06 inches and steady. Close to home, Burlington cloudy and 66. Cedar Rapids partly sunny and 61. Dubuque cloudy and 60. Iowa City cloudy and 64. Muscatine 66. Galesburg heavy rain and 55. Peoria cloudy and 61. Savannah 58. Rockford partly sunny and 57. Across the Midwest, Chicago partly sunny and 58. Des Moines thunderstorm.
62. Madison, partly sunny and 55. Milwaukee, cloudy and 54. Minneapolis, cloudy and 61. Omaha, light rain and 70. St. Louis, cloudy and 69. Springfield, Illinois, cloudy and 64. Waterloo, light rain and 62. Once again at 7 a.m., the report from Moline was not available. At Davenport with cloudy skies, the temperature was 62. Here is the hazardous weather outlook. For today and tonight, scattered thunderstorms are possible in far southeast Iowa and northeast Missouri this evening and tonight. A few of these storms could be strong to severe. Looking ahead, scattered thunderstorms are possible in southeast Iowa, northeast Missouri, and west central Illinois Monday into Monday night. A few of these storms could be strong to severe. Spotter activation is not anticipated today or tonight. And now, your National Weather Service forecast for the Quad Cities and surrounding areas. Today, mostly cloudy with a slight chance of showers and thunderstorms. Highs in the lower 80s. Southeast winds 5 to 10 miles an hour. Chance of rain 20%. Tonight, partly cloudy. A slight chance of showers and thunderstorms after midnight. Lows in the lower 60s. East winds 5 to 10 miles an hour. Chance of rain 20%. Monday, mostly sunny. A slight chance of showers in the morning, then a chance of showers with a slight chance of thunderstorms in the afternoon. Highs in the mid-80s. East winds 5 to 10 miles an hour. Chance of rain 30%. Monday night, partly cloudy until midnight, then becoming mostly clear. Lows in the upper 50s. Northeast winds 5 to 10 miles an hour. Tuesday, sunny. Highs in the mid-80s. East winds 5 to 10 miles an hour. Tuesday night through Wednesday night, mostly clear. Lows in the upper 50s. Highs in the mid-80s. Thursday and Thursday night, partly cloudy. Highs in the upper 80s. Lows in the mid-60s. Friday, a chance of showers and thunderstorms. Hot. Highs around 90. Friday night and Saturday, a chance of showers and thunderstorms. Lows in the mid-60s. Highs in the upper 80s. Again, the forecast for the Quad Cities and surrounding areas for today, mostly cloudy with a slight chance of showers and thunderstorms. Highs in the lower 80s. Southeast winds 5 to 10 miles an hour. Chance of rain 20%. The Moline, Illinois climate summary for yesterday, May 30, 2026. Yesterday's high temperature was 84 degrees. The normal high is 79. The record high is 98 degrees, which was set in 1934. Yesterday's low temperature was 58 degrees. The normal low is 56. The record low is 37 degrees, which was set in 2021. No precipitation fell yesterday, which leaves the monthly total at 2.21 inches. The total precipitation for the year still stands at 11.96 inches. There were no heating degree days yesterday. This leaves the monthly total at 166. There were 6 cooling degree days yesterday. This brings the monthly total to 70. Yesterday the maximum wind observed was 25 miles an hour from the east. The highest wind gust observed was 36 miles per hour from the east. The normal high temperature for today is 79 degrees, and the normal low is 56. The record high for today is 104, which occurred in 1934, and the record low is 40, which occurred in 1889. Sunrise today is at 5:31 a.m. and sunset is at 8:29 p.m. And now a summary of river forecasts. For the Mississippi River, at Dubuque, the latest stage is 8.4 feet at 6 a.m. Sunday. No flooding is forecast. At Comanche, the latest stage is 10.1 feet at 6 a.m. Sunday. No flooding is forecast. At LeClaire Lock and Dam 14, the latest stage is 5.0 feet at 6 a.m. Sunday. No flooding is forecast. At Quad Cities Lock and Dam 15, the latest stage is 6.5 feet at 6 a.m. Sunday. No flooding is forecast. At Muscatine, the latest stage is 7.6 feet at 6 a.m. Sunday. At Keithsburg, the latest stage is 7.8 feet at 6 a.m. Sunday. For the Wet'suwet'en River, near DeWitt, the latest stage is 7.5 feet at 6 a.m. Sunday. For the Cedar River, near Conesville, the latest stage is 7.7 feet at 6 a.m. Sunday.
the Rock River at Como. The latest stage is 4.5 feet at 6 a.m. Sunday. Near Joslin, the latest stage is 6.6 feet at 5 a.m. Sunday. At Moline, the latest stage is 8.9 feet at 6 a.m. Sunday. For the Green River, near Geneseo, the latest stage is 3.3 feet at 6 a.m. Sunday. 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The current time is 7:35 a.m. Central Daylight Time. At 7 a.m. the report from Moline was not available. At Davenport, skies were cloudy. The temperature was 62 degrees, dew point 41, relative humidity 46%. The wind was east at 12 miles an hour. And the pressure was 30.06 inches and steady. Close to home, Burlington cloudy and 66. Cedar Rapids partly sunny and 61. Dubuque cloudy and 60. Iowa City cloudy and 64. Muscatine 66. Galesburg heavy rain and 55. Peoria cloudy and 61. Savannah 58. Rockford partly sunny and 57. Across the Midwest, Chicago partly sunny and 58. Des Moines thunderstorm and 62. Madison partly sunny and 55. Milwaukee cloudy and 54. Minneapolis cloudy and 61. Omaha light rain and 70. St. Louis cloudy and 69. Springfield, Illinois cloudy and 64. Waterloo light rain and 62. Once again at 7 a.m. the report from Moline was not available. At Davenport with cloudy skies, the temperature was 62. This broadcast originates from the National Weather Service office in the Quad Cities and is transmitted on a frequency of 162.55 MHz from Rock Island, Illinois. The coverage area includes the following counties: Cedar, Clinton, Louisa, Muscatine, Scott, Henry, Illinois, Mercer, Rock Island, and Whiteside. Here is the hazardous weather outlook. For today and tonight, scattered thunderstorms are possible in far southeast Iowa and northeast Missouri this evening and tonight. A few of these storms could be strong to severe. Looking ahead, scattered thunderstorms are possible in southeast Iowa, northeast Missouri, and west central Illinois Monday into Monday night. A few of these storms could be strong to severe. Spotter activation is not anticipated today or tonight. And now, your National Weather Service forecast for the Quad Cities and surrounding areas. Today, mostly cloudy with a slight chance of showers and thunderstorms. Highs in the lower 80s. Southeast winds 5 to 10 miles an hour. Chance of rain 20%. Tonight, partly cloudy. A slight chance of showers and thunderstorms after midnight. Lows in the lower 60s. East winds 5 to 10 miles an hour. Chance of rain 20%. Monday, mostly sunny. A slight chance of showers in the morning, then a chance of showers with a slight chance of thunderstorms in the afternoon. Highs in the mid-80s. East winds 5 to 10 miles an hour. Chance of rain 30%. Monday night, partly cloudy until midnight, then becoming mostly clear. Lows in the upper 50s. Northeast winds 5 to 10 miles an hour. Tuesday, sunny. Highs in the mid-80s. East winds 5 to 10 miles an hour. Tuesday night through Wednesday night, mostly clear. Lows in the upper 50s. Highs in the mid-80s. Thursday and Thursday night, partly cloudy. Highs in the upper 80s. Lows in the mid-60s. Friday, a chance of showers and thunderstorms. Hot. Highs around 90. Friday night and Saturday, a chance of showers and thunderstorms. Lows in the mid-60s. Highs in the upper 80s. Again, the forecast for the Quad Cities and surrounding areas for today, mostly cloudy with a slight chance of showers and thunderstorms. Highs in the lower 80s. Southeast winds 5 to 10 miles an hour. Chance of rain 20%. The Moline, Illinois climate summary for yesterday, May 30, 2026. Yesterday's high temperature was 84 degrees. The normal high is 79. The record high is 98 degrees, which was set in 1934. Yesterday's low temperature was 58 degrees. The normal low is 56. The record low is 37 degrees, which was set in 2021.
No precipitation fell yesterday, which leaves the monthly total at 2.21 inches. The total precipitation for the year still stands at 11.96 inches. There were no heating degree days yesterday. This leaves the monthly total at 166. There were 6 cooling degree days yesterday. This brings the monthly total to 70. Yesterday, the maximum wind observed was 25 miles an hour from the east. The highest wind gust observed was 36 miles per hour from the east. The normal high temperature for today is 79 degrees, and the normal low is 56. The record high for today is 104, which occurred in 1934, and the record low is 40, which occurred in 1889. Sunrise today is at 5:31 a.m. and sunset is at 8:29 p.m. And now a summary of river forecasts. For the Mississippi River, at Dubuque, the latest stage is 8.4 feet at 6 a.m. Sunday. No flooding is forecast. At Kamash, the latest stage is 10.1 feet at 6 a.m. Sunday. No flooding is forecast. At LeClaire Lock and Dam 14, the latest stage is 5.0 feet at 6 a.m. Sunday. No flooding is forecast. At Quad Cities Lock and Dam 15, the latest stage is 6.5 feet at 6 a.m. Sunday. No flooding is forecast. At Muscatine, the latest stage is 7.6 feet at 6 a.m. Sunday. At Keithsburg, the latest stage is 7.8 feet at 6 a.m. Sunday. For the Wapsipinicon River, near DeWitt, the latest stage is 7.5 feet at 6 a.m. Sunday. For the Cedar River, near Conesville, the latest stage is 7.7 feet at 6 a.m. Sunday. For the Rock River, at Como, the latest stage is 4.5 feet at 6 a.m. Sunday. Near Joslin, the latest stage is 6.6 feet at 5 a.m. Sunday. At Moline, the latest stage is 8.9 feet at 6 a.m. Sunday. For the Green River, near Geneseo, the latest stage is 3.3 feet at 6 a.m. Sunday. 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The current time is 7:41 a.m. Central Daylight Time. At 7 a.m. the report from Moline was not available. At Davenport, skies were cloudy. The temperature was 62 degrees, dew point 41, relative humidity 46%. The wind was east at 12 miles an hour. And the pressure was 30.06 inches and steady. Close to home, Burlington cloudy and 66. Cedar Rapids partly sunny and 61. Dubuque cloudy and 60. Iowa City cloudy and 64. Muscatine 66. Galesburg heavy rain and 55. Peoria cloudy and 61. Savannah 58. Rockford partly sunny and 57. Across the Midwest, Chicago partly sunny and 58. Des Moines thunderstorm and 62. Madison partly sunny and 55. Milwaukee cloudy and 54. Minneapolis cloudy and 61. Omaha light rain and 70. St. Louis cloudy and 69. Springfield, Illinois cloudy and 64. Waterloo light rain and 62. Once again at 7 a.m. the report from Moline was not available. At Davenport with cloudy skies, the temperature was 62. Here is the hazardous weather outlook. For today and tonight, scattered thunderstorms are possible in far southeast Iowa and northeast Missouri this evening and tonight. A few of these storms could be strong to severe. Looking ahead, scattered thunderstorms are possible in southeast Iowa, northeast Missouri, and west-central Illinois Monday into Monday night. A few of these storms could be strong to severe. Spotter activation is not anticipated today or tonight. And now, your National Weather Service forecast for the Quad Cities and surrounding areas. Today, mostly cloudy with a slight chance of showers and thunderstorms. Highs in the lower 80s. Southeast winds 5 to 10 miles an hour. Chance of rain 20%. Tonight, partly cloudy. A slight chance of showers and thunderstorms after midnight. Lows in the lower 60s. East winds 5 to 10 miles an hour. Chance of rain 20%. Monday, mostly sunny. A slight chance of showers in the morning, then a chance of showers with a slight chance of thunderstorms in the afternoon. Highs in the mid-80s. East winds 5 to 10 miles an hour. Chance of rain 30%. Monday night, partly cloudy until midnight, then becoming mostly clear. Lows
upper 50s. Northeast winds 5 to 10 miles an hour. Tuesday, sunny. Highs in the mid-80s. East winds 5 to 10 miles an hour. Tuesday night through Wednesday night, mostly clear. Lows in the upper 50s. Highs in the mid-80s. Thursday and Thursday night, partly cloudy. Highs in the upper 80s. Lows in the mid-60s. Friday, a chance of showers and thunderstorms. Hot. Highs around 90. Friday night and Saturday, a chance of showers and thunderstorms. Lows in the mid-60s. Highs in the upper 80s. Again, the forecast for the Quad Cities and surrounding areas for today, mostly cloudy with a slight chance of showers and thunderstorms. Highs in the lower 80s. Southeast winds 5 to 10 miles an hour. Chance of rain 20%. The Moline, Illinois climate summary for yesterday, May 30, 2026. Yesterday's high temperature was 84 degrees. The normal high is 79. The record high is 98 degrees, which was set in 1934. Yesterday's low temperature was 58 degrees. The normal low is 56. The record low is 37 degrees, which was set in 2021. No precipitation fell yesterday, which leaves the monthly total at 2.21 inches. The total precipitation for the year still stands at 11.96 inches. There were no heating degree days yesterday. This leaves the monthly total at 166. There were 6 cooling degree days yesterday. This brings the monthly total to 70. Yesterday the maximum wind observed was 25 miles an hour from the east. The highest wind gust observed was 36 miles per hour from the east. The normal high temperature for today is 79 degrees, and the normal low is 56. The record high for today is 104, which occurred in 1934, and the record low is 40, which occurred in 1889. Sunrise today is at 5:31 a.m. and sunset is at 8:29 p.m. And now a summary of river forecasts. For the Mississippi River, at Dubuque, the latest stage is 8.4 feet at 6 a.m. Sunday. No flooding is forecast. At Comanche, the latest stage is 10.1 feet at 6 a.m. Sunday. No flooding is forecast. At LeClaire Lock and Dam 14, the latest stage is 5.0 feet at 6 a.m. Sunday. No flooding is forecast. At Quad Cities Lock and Dam 15, the latest stage is 6.5 feet at 6 a.m. Sunday. No flooding is forecast. At Muscatine, the latest stage is 7.6 feet at 6 a.m. Sunday. At Keithsburg, the latest stage is 7.8 feet at 6 a.m. Sunday. For the Wetsuquinicon River, near DeWitt, the latest stage is 7.5 feet at 6 a.m. Sunday. For the Cedar River, near Conesville, the latest stage is 7.7 feet at 6 a.m. Sunday. For the Rock River, at Como, the latest stage is 4.5 feet at 6 a.m. Sunday. Near Joslin, the latest stage is 6.6 feet at 5 a.m. Sunday. At Moline, the latest stage is 8.9 feet at 6 a.m. Sunday. For the Green River, near Geneseo, the latest stage is 3.3 feet at 6 a.m. Sunday. 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The current time is 7:48 a.m. Central Daylight Time. At 7 a.m. the report from Moline was not available. At Davenport, skies were cloudy. The temperature was 62 degrees, dew point 41, relative humidity 46%. The wind was east at 12 miles an hour. And the pressure was 30.06 inches and steady. Close to home, Burlington cloudy and 66. Cedar Rapids partly sunny and 61. Dubuque cloudy and 60. Iowa City cloudy and 64. Muscatine 66. Galesburg heavy rain and 55. Peoria cloudy and 61. Savannah 58. Rockford partly sunny and 57. Across the Midwest, Chicago partly sunny and 58. Des Moines thunderstorm and 62. Madison partly sunny and 55. Milwaukee cloudy and 54. Minneapolis cloudy and 61. Omaha light rain and 70. St. Louis cloudy and 69. Springfield, Illinois cloudy and 64. Waterloo light rain and 62. Once again at 7 a.m. the report from Moline was not available. At Davenport with cloudy skies, the temperature was 62.
Here is the hazardous weather outlook. For today and tonight, scattered thunderstorms are possible in far southeast Iowa and northeast Missouri this evening and tonight. A few of these storms could be strong to severe. Looking ahead, scattered thunderstorms are possible in southeast Iowa, northeast Missouri, and west central Illinois Monday into Monday night. A few of these storms could be strong to severe. Spotter activation is not anticipated today or tonight. And now, your National Weather Service forecast for the Quad Cities and surrounding areas. Today, mostly cloudy with a slight chance of showers and thunderstorms. Highs in the lower 80s. Southeast winds 5 to 10 miles an hour. Chance of rain 20%. Tonight, partly cloudy. A slight chance of showers and thunderstorms after midnight. Lows in the lower 60s. East winds 5 to 10 miles an hour. Chance of rain 20%. Monday, mostly sunny. A slight chance of showers in the morning, then a chance of showers with a slight chance of thunderstorms in the afternoon. Highs in the mid-80s. East winds 5 to 10 miles an hour. Chance of rain 30%. Monday night, partly cloudy until midnight, then becoming mostly clear. Lows in the upper 50s. Northeast winds 5 to 10 miles an hour. Tuesday, sunny. Highs in the mid-80s. East winds 5 to 10 miles an hour. Tuesday night through Wednesday night, mostly clear. Lows in the upper 50s. Highs in the mid-80s. Thursday and Thursday night, partly cloudy. Highs in the upper 80s. Lows in the mid-60s. Friday, a chance of showers and thunderstorms. Hot. Highs around 90. Friday night and Saturday, a chance of showers and thunderstorms. Lows in the mid-60s. Highs in the upper 80s. Again, the forecast for the Quad Cities and surrounding areas for today, mostly cloudy with a slight chance of showers and thunderstorms. Highs in the lower 80s. Southeast winds 5 to 10 miles an hour. Chance of rain 20%. The Moline, Illinois climate summary for yesterday, May 30, 2026. Yesterday's high temperature was 84 degrees. The normal high is 79. The record high is 98 degrees, which was set in 1934. Yesterday's low temperature was 58 degrees. The normal low is 56. The record low is 37 degrees, which was set in 2021. No precipitation fell yesterday, which leaves the monthly total at 2.21 inches. The total precipitation for the year still stands at 11.96 inches. There were no heating degree days yesterday. This leaves the monthly total at 166. There were 6 cooling degree days yesterday. This brings the monthly total to 70. Yesterday the maximum wind observed was 25 miles an hour from the east. The highest wind gust observed was 36 miles per hour from the east. The normal high temperature for today is 79 degrees, and the normal low is 56. The record high for today is 104, which occurred in 1934, and the record low is 40, which occurred in 1889. Sunrise today is at 5:31 a.m. and sunset is at 8:29 p.m. And now a summary of river forecasts. For the Mississippi River, at Dubuque, the latest stage is 8.4 feet at 6 a.m. Sunday. No flooding is forecast. At Comanche, the latest stage is 10.1 feet at 6 a.m. Sunday. No flooding is forecast. At LeClaire Lock and Dam 14, the latest stage is 5.0 feet at 6 a.m. Sunday. No flooding is forecast. At Quad Cities Lock and Dam 15, the latest stage is 6.5 feet at 6 a.m. Sunday. No flooding is forecast. At Muscatine, the latest stage is 7.6 feet at 6 a.m. Sunday. At Keithsburg, the latest stage is 7.8 feet at 6 a.m. Sunday. For the Wet'suwet'en River, near DeWitt, the latest stage is 7.5 feet at 6 a.m. Sunday. For the Cedar River, near Conesville, the latest stage is 7.7 feet at 6 a.m. Sunday. For the Rock River, at Como, the latest stage is 4.5 feet at 6 a.m. Sunday. Near Joslin, the latest stage is 6.6 feet at 5 a.m. Sunday. At Moline, the latest stage is 8.9 feet at 6 a.m. Sunday. For the Green River, near Geneseo, the latest stage is 3.3 feet at 6 a.m. Sunday. 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The current
Time is 7:54 a.m. Central Daylight Time. At 7 a.m. a report from Moline was not available. At Davenport, skies were cloudy. The temperature was 62 degrees, dew point 41, relative humidity 46%. The wind was east at 12 miles an hour. And the pressure was 30.06 inches and steady. Close to home, Burlington cloudy and 66. Cedar Rapids partly sunny and 61. Dubuque cloudy and 60. Iowa City cloudy and 64. Muscatine 66. Galesburg heavy rain and 55. Peoria cloudy and 61. Savannah 58. Rockford partly sunny and 57. Across the Midwest, Chicago partly sunny and 58. Des Moines thunderstorm and 62. Madison partly sunny and 55. Milwaukee cloudy and 54. Minneapolis cloudy and 61. Omaha light rain and 70. St. Louis cloudy and 69. Springfield, Illinois cloudy and 64. Waterloo light rain and 62. Once again at 7 a.m. the report from Moline was not available. At Davenport with cloudy skies, the temperature was 62. Here is the hazardous weather outlook. For today and tonight, scattered thunderstorms are possible in far southeast Iowa and northeast Missouri this evening and tonight. A few of these storms could be strong to severe. Looking ahead, scattered thunderstorms are possible in southeast Iowa, northeast Missouri, and west central Illinois Monday into Monday night. A few of these storms could be strong to severe. Spotter activation is not anticipated today or tonight. And now, your National Weather Service forecast for the Quad Cities and surrounding areas. Today, mostly cloudy with a slight chance of showers and thunderstorms. Highs in the lower 80s. Southeast winds 5 to 10 miles an hour. Chance of rain 20%. Tonight, partly cloudy. A slight chance of showers and thunderstorms after midnight. Lows in the lower 60s. East winds 5 to 10 miles an hour. Chance of rain 20%. Monday, mostly sunny. A slight chance of showers in the morning, then a chance of showers with a slight chance of thunderstorms in the afternoon. Highs in the mid-80s. East winds 5 to 10 miles an hour. Chance of rain 30%. Monday night, partly cloudy until midnight, then becoming mostly clear. Lows in the upper 50s. Northeast winds 5 to 10 miles an hour. Tuesday, sunny. Highs in the mid-80s. East winds 5 to 10 miles an hour. Tuesday night through Wednesday night, mostly clear. Lows in the upper 50s. Highs in the mid-80s. Thursday and Thursday night, partly cloudy. Highs in the upper 80s. Lows in the mid-60s. Friday, a chance of showers and thunderstorms. Hot. Highs around 90. Friday night and Saturday, a chance of showers and thunderstorms. Lows in the mid-60s. Highs in the upper 80s. Again, the forecast for the Quad Cities and surrounding areas for today, mostly cloudy with a slight chance of showers and thunderstorms. Highs in the lower 80s. Southeast winds 5 to 10 miles an hour. Chance of rain 20%. The Moline, Illinois climate summary for yesterday, May 30, 2026. Yesterday's high temperature was 84 degrees. The normal high is 79. The record high is 98 degrees, which was set in 1934. Yesterday's low temperature was 58 degrees. The normal low is 56. The record low is 37 degrees, which was set in 2021. No precipitation fell yesterday, which leaves the monthly total at 2.21 inches. The total precipitation for the year still stands at 11.96 inches. There were no heating degree days yesterday. This leaves the monthly total at 166. There were 6 cooling degree days yesterday. This brings the monthly total to 70. Yesterday the maximum wind observed was 25 miles an hour from the east. The highest wind gust observed was 36 miles per hour from the east. The normal high temperature for today is 79 degrees, and the normal low is 56. The record high for today is 104, which occurred in 1934, and the record low is 40, which occurred in 1889. Sunrise today is at 5:31 a.m. and sunset is at 8:29 p.m. And now a summary of river forecasts. The
Mississippi River, and Dubuque, the latest stage is 8.4 feet at 6 a.m. Sunday. No flooding is forecast. At Comanche, the latest stage is 10.1 feet at 6 a.m. Sunday. No flooding is forecast. At LeClaire Lock and Dam 14, the latest stage is 5.0 feet at 6 a.m. Sunday. No flooding is forecast. At Quad Cities Lock and Dam 15, the latest stage is 6.5 feet at 6 a.m. Sunday. No flooding is forecast. At Muscatine, the latest stage is 7.6 feet at 6 a.m. Sunday. At Keithsburg, the latest stage is 7.8 feet at 6 a.m. Sunday. For the Wapsipinicon River, near DeWitt, the latest stage is 7.5 feet at 6 a.m. Sunday. For the Cedar River, near Conesville, the latest stage is 7.7 feet at 6 a.m. Sunday. For the Rock River, at Como, the latest stage is 4.5 feet at 6 a.m. Sunday. Near Joslin, the latest stage is 6.6 feet at 5 a.m. Sunday. 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For the Green River, near Geneseo, the latest stage is 3.3 feet at 6 a.m. Sunday. 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The current time is 8 a.m. Central Daylight Time. Here is the hazardous weather outlook. For today and tonight, scattered thunderstorms are possible in far southeast Iowa and northeast Missouri this evening and tonight. A few of these storms could be strong to severe. Looking ahead, scattered thunderstorms are possible in southeast Iowa, northeast Missouri, and west central Illinois Monday into Monday night. A few of these storms could be strong to severe. Spotter activation is not anticipated today or tonight. And now, your National Weather Service forecast for the Quad Cities and surrounding areas. Today, mostly cloudy with a slight chance of showers and thunderstorms. Highs in the lower 80s. Southeast winds 5 to 10 miles an hour. Chance of rain 20%. Tonight, partly cloudy. A slight chance of showers and thunderstorms after midnight. Lows in the lower 60s. East winds 5 to 10 miles an hour. Chance of rain 20%. Monday, mostly sunny. A slight chance of showers in the morning, then a chance of showers with a slight chance of thunderstorms in the afternoon. Highs in the mid-80s. East winds 5 to 10 miles an hour. Chance of rain 30%. Monday night, partly cloudy until midnight, then becoming mostly clear. Lows in the upper 50s. Northeast winds 5 to 10 miles an hour. Tuesday, sunny. Highs in the mid-80s. East winds 5 to 10 miles an hour. Tuesday night through Wednesday night, mostly clear. Lows in the upper 50s. Highs in the mid-80s. Thursday and Thursday night, partly cloudy. Highs in the upper 80s. Lows in the mid-60s. Friday, a chance of showers and thunderstorms. Hot. Highs around 90. Friday night and Saturday, a chance of showers and thunderstorms. Lows in the mid-60s. Highs in the upper 80s. Again, the forecast for the Quad Cities and surrounding areas for today, mostly cloudy with a slight chance of showers and thunderstorms. Highs in the lower 80s. Southeast winds 5 to 10 miles an hour. Chance of rain 20%. The Moline, Illinois climate summary for yesterday, May 30, 2026. Yesterday's high temperature was 84 degrees. The normal high is 79. The record high is 98 degrees, which was set in 1934. Yesterday's low temperature was 58 degrees. The normal low is 56. The record low is 37 degrees, which was set in 2021. No precipitation fell yesterday, which leaves the monthly total at 2.21 inches. The total precipitation for the year still stands at 11.96 inches. There were no heating degree days yesterday. This leaves the monthly total at 166. There were 6 cooling degree days yesterday. This brings the monthly total to 70. Yesterday the maximum wind observed was 25 miles an hour from the east. The highest wind gust observed was 36 miles per hour from the east. The normal high temperature for today is 79 degrees, and the normal low is 56. The record high for today is 104, which occurred in 1934, and the record low is 40, which occurred in 1889. Sunrise today is at 5:31 a.m. and sunset is at 8:29 p.m.

0.8 feet at 6 a.m. Sunday. For the Wet'suwet'en River, near DeWitt, the latest stage is 7.5 feet at 6 a.m. Sunday. For the Cedar River, near Conesville, the latest stage is 7.7 feet at 6 a.m. Sunday. For the Rock River, at Como, the latest stage is 4.5 feet at 6 a.m. Sunday. Near Jocelyn, the latest stage is 6.6 feet at 5 a.m. Sunday. At Moline, the latest stage is 8.9 feet at 6 a.m. Sunday. For the Green River, near Geneseo, the latest stage is 3.3 feet at 6 a.m. Sunday. 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The current time is 8.05 a.m. Central Daylight Time. At 8 a.m. the report from Moline was not available. At Davenport, skies were cloudy. The temperature was 62 degrees, dew point 41, relative humidity 46%. The wind was southeast at 13 miles an hour. And the pressure was 30.06 inches and steady. Close to home, Burlington cloudy and 64. Cedar Rapids cloudy and 62. Dubuque cloudy and 60. Iowa City cloudy and 65. Peoria light rain and 60. Rockford cloudy and 60. Across the Midwest, Chicago partly sunny and 61. Des Moines cloudy and 63. Madison partly sunny and 58. Milwaukee cloudy and 56. Minneapolis light rain and 61. Omaha light rain and 70. St. Louis cloudy and 69. Springfield, Illinois cloudy and 64. Waterloo light rain and 58. Once again at 8 a.m. the report from Moline was not available. At Davenport with cloudy skies, the temperature was 62. Here is the hazardous weather outlook. For today and tonight, scattered thunderstorms are possible in far southeast Iowa and northeast Missouri this evening and tonight. A few of these storms could be strong to severe. Looking ahead, scattered thunderstorms are possible in southeast Iowa, northeast Missouri, and west central Illinois Monday into Monday night. A few of these storms could be strong to severe. Spotter activation is not anticipated today or tonight. And now, your National Weather Service forecast for the Quad Cities and surrounding areas. Today, mostly cloudy with a slight chance of showers and thunderstorms. Highs in the lower 80s. Southeast winds 5 to 10 miles an hour. Chance of rain 20%. Tonight, partly cloudy. A slight chance of showers and thunderstorms after midnight. Lows in the lower 60s. East winds 5 to 10 miles an hour. Chance of rain 20%. Monday, mostly sunny. A slight chance of showers in the morning, then a chance of showers with a slight chance of thunderstorms in the afternoon. Highs in the mid-80s. East winds 5 to 10 miles an hour. Chance of rain 30%. Monday night, partly cloudy until midnight, then becoming mostly clear. Lows in the upper 50s. Northeast winds 5 to 10 miles an hour. Tuesday, sunny. Highs in the mid-80s. East winds 5 to 10 miles an hour. Tuesday night through Wednesday night, mostly clear. Lows in the upper 50s. Highs in the mid-80s. Thursday and Thursday night, partly cloudy. Highs in the upper 80s. Lows in the mid-60s. Friday, a chance of showers and thunderstorms. Hot. Highs around 90. Friday night and Saturday, a chance of showers and thunderstorms. Lows in the mid-60s. Highs in the upper 80s. Again, the forecast for the Quad Cities and surrounding areas for today, mostly cloudy with a slight chance of showers and thunderstorms. Highs in the lower 80s. Southeast winds 5 to 10 miles an hour. Chance of rain 20%. The Moline, Illinois climate summary for yesterday, May 30, 2026. Yesterday's high temperature was 84 degrees. The normal high is 79. The record high is 98 degrees, which was set in 1934. Yesterday's low temperature was 58 degrees. The normal low is 56. The record low is 37 degrees, which was set in 2021. No precipitation fell yesterday, which leaves the monthly total at 2.21 inches. The total precipitation for the year still stands at 11.96 inches. There were no heating degree days yesterday. This leaves the monthly total at 166. There were 6 cooling degree days yesterday.

This brings the monthly total to 70. Yesterday, the maximum wind observed was 25 miles an hour from the east. The highest wind gust observed was 36 miles per hour from the east. The normal high temperature for today is 79 degrees, and the normal low is 56. The record high for today is 104, which occurred in 1934, and the record low is 40, which occurred in 1889. Sunrise today is at 5:31 a.m. and sunset is at 8:29 p.m. And now a summary of river forecasts. For the Mississippi River, at Dubuque, the latest stage is 8.4 feet at 6 a.m. Sunday. No flooding is forecast. At Comanche, the latest stage is 10.1 feet at 6 a.m. Sunday. No flooding is forecast. At LeClaire Lock and Dam 14, the latest stage is 5.0 feet at 6 a.m. Sunday. No flooding is forecast. At Quad Cities Lock and Dam 15, the latest stage is 6.5 feet at 6 a.m. Sunday. No flooding is forecast. At Muscatine, the latest stage is 7.6 feet at 6 a.m. Sunday. At Keithsburg, the latest stage is 7.8 feet at 6 a.m. Sunday. For the Wapsipinicon River, near DeWitt, the latest stage is 7.5 feet at 6 a.m. Sunday. For the Cedar River, near Conesville, the latest stage is 7.7 feet at 6 a.m. Sunday. For the Rock River, at Como, the latest stage is 4.5 feet at 6 a.m. Sunday. Near Joslin, the latest stage is 6.6 feet at 5 a.m. Sunday. At Moline, the latest stage is 8.9 feet at 6 a.m. Sunday. For the Green River, near Geneseo, the latest stage is 3.3 feet at 6 a.m. Sunday. 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At 8 a.m. the report from Moline was not available. At Davenport, skies were cloudy. The temperature was 62 degrees, dew point 41, relative humidity 46%. The wind was southeast at 13 miles an hour. And the pressure was 30.06 inches and steady. Close to home, Burlington cloudy and 64. Cedar Rapids cloudy and 62. Dubuque cloudy and 60. Iowa City cloudy and 65. Peoria light rain and 60. Rockford cloudy and 60. Across the Midwest, Chicago partly sunny and 61. Des Moines cloudy and 63. Madison partly sunny and 58. Milwaukee cloudy and 56. Minneapolis light rain and 61. Omaha light rain and 70. St. Louis cloudy and 69. Springfield, Illinois cloudy and 64. Waterloo light rain and 58. Once again at 8 a.m. the report from Moline was not available. At Davenport with cloudy skies, the temperature was 62. Here is the hazardous weather outlook. For today and tonight, scattered thunderstorms are possible in far southeast Iowa and northeast Missouri this evening and tonight. A few of these storms could be strong to severe. Looking ahead, scattered thunderstorms are possible in southeast Iowa, northeast Missouri, and west central Illinois Monday into Monday night. A few of these storms could be strong to severe. Spotter activation is not anticipated today or tonight. And now, your National Weather Service forecast for the Quad Cities and surrounding areas. Today, mostly cloudy with a slight chance of showers and thunderstorms. Highs in the lower 80s. Southeast winds 5 to 10 miles an hour. Chance of rain 20%. Tonight, partly cloudy. A slight chance of showers and thunderstorms after midnight. Lows in the lower 60s. East winds 5 to 10 miles an hour. Chance of rain 20%. Monday, mostly sunny. A slight chance of showers in the morning, then a chance of showers with a slight chance of thunderstorms in the afternoon. Highs in the mid-80s. East winds 5 to 10 miles an hour. Chance of rain 30%. Monday night, partly cloudy until midnight, then becoming mostly clear. Lows in the upper 50s. Northeast winds 5 to 10 miles an hour. Tuesday, sunny. Highs in the mid-80s. East winds 5 to 10 miles an hour. Tuesday night through Wednesday night, mostly clear. Lows in the upper 50s. Highs in the mid-80s. Thursday and Thursday night, partly cloudy. Highs in the upper 80s. Lows in the mid-60s. Friday, a chance of showers.
showers and thunderstorms. Hot. Highs around 90. Friday night and Saturday, a chance of showers and thunderstorms. Lows in the mid-60s. Highs in the upper 80s. Again, the forecast for the Guam cities and surrounding areas for today, mostly cloudy with a slight chance of showers and thunderstorms. Highs in the lower 80s. Southeast winds 5 to 10 miles an hour. Chance of rain 20%. The Moline, Illinois climate summary for yesterday, May 30, 2026. Yesterday's high temperature was 84 degrees. The normal high is 79. The record high is 98 degrees, which was set in 1934. Yesterday's low temperature was 58 degrees. The normal low is 56. The record low is 37 degrees, which was set in 2021. No precipitation fell yesterday, which leaves the monthly total at 2.21 inches. The total precipitation for the year still stands at 11.96 inches. There were no heating degree days yesterday. This leaves the monthly total at 166. There were 6 cooling degree days yesterday. This brings the monthly total to 70. Yesterday, the maximum wind observed was 25 miles an hour from the east. The highest wind gust observed was 36 miles per hour from the east. The normal high temperature for today is 79 degrees, and the normal low is 56. The record high for today is 104, which occurred in 1934, and the record low is 40, which occurred in 1889. Sunrise today is at 5:31 a.m. and sunset is at 8:29 p.m. And now a summary of river forecasts. For the Mississippi River, at Dubuque, the latest stage is 8.4 feet at 6 a.m. Sunday. No flooding is forecast. At Comanche, the latest stage is 10.1 feet at 6 a.m. Sunday. No flooding is forecast. At LeClaire Lock and Dam 14, the latest stage is 5.0 feet at 6 a.m. Sunday. No flooding is forecast. At Quad Cities Lock and Dam 15, the latest stage is 6.5 feet at 6 a.m. Sunday. No flooding is forecast. At Muscatine, the latest stage is 7.6 feet at 6 a.m. Sunday. At Keithsburg, the latest stage is 7.8 feet at 6 a.m. Sunday. For the Wapsipinicon River, near DeWitt, the latest stage is 7.5 feet at 6 a.m. Sunday. For the Cedar River, near Conesville, the latest stage is 7.7 feet at 6 a.m. Sunday. For the Rock River, at Como, the latest stage is 4.5 feet at 6 a.m. Sunday. Near Joslyn, the latest stage is 6.6 feet at 5 a.m. Sunday. At Moline, the latest stage is 8.9 feet at 6 a.m. Sunday. For the Green River, near Geneseo, the latest stage is 3.3 feet at 6 a.m. Sunday. 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The current time is 8:18 a.m. Central Daylight Time. At 8 a.m. the report from Moline was not available. At Davenport, skies were cloudy. The temperature was 62 degrees, dew point 41, relative humidity 46%. The wind was southeast at 13 miles an hour. And the pressure was 30.06 inches and steady. Close to home, Burlington cloudy and 64. Cedar Rapids cloudy and 62. Dubuque cloudy and 60. Iowa City cloudy and 65. Muscatine 63. Galesburg rain and 55. Peoria light rain and 60. Savannah 61. Rockford cloudy and 60. Across the Midwest, Chicago partly sunny and 61. Des Moines cloudy and 63. Madison partly sunny and 58. Milwaukee cloudy and 56. Minneapolis light rain and 61. Omaha light rain and 70. St. Louis cloudy and 69. Springfield, Illinois cloudy and 64. Waterloo light rain and 58. Once again at 8 a.m. the report from Moline was not available. At Davenport with cloudy skies, the temperature was 62. Here is the hazardous weather outlook. For today and tonight, scattered thunderstorms are possible in far southeast Iowa and northeast Missouri this evening and tonight. A few of these storms could be strong to severe. Looking ahead, scattered thunderstorms are possible in southeast Iowa, northeast Missouri, and west central Illinois Monday into Monday night. A few of these storms could be strong to severe. Spotter activation is not anticipated today or tonight.
And now, your National Weather Service forecast for the Guam cities and surrounding areas. Today, mostly cloudy with a slight chance of showers and thunderstorms. Highs in the lower 80s. Southeast winds 5 to 10 miles an hour. Chance of rain 20%. Tonight, partly cloudy. A slight chance of showers and thunderstorms after midnight. Lows in the lower 60s. East winds 5 to 10 miles an hour. Chance of rain 20%. Monday, mostly sunny. A slight chance of showers in the morning, then a chance of showers with a slight chance of thunderstorms in the afternoon. Highs in the mid-80s. East winds 5 to 10 miles an hour. Chance of rain 30%. Monday night, partly cloudy until midnight, then becoming mostly clear. Lows in the upper 50s. Northeast winds 5 to 10 miles an hour. Tuesday, sunny. Highs in the mid-80s. East winds 5 to 10 miles an hour. Tuesday night through Wednesday night, mostly clear. Lows in the upper 50s. Highs in the mid-80s. Thursday and Thursday night, partly cloudy. Highs in the upper 80s. Lows in the mid-60s. Friday, a chance of showers and thunderstorms. Hot. Highs around 90. Friday night and Saturday, a chance of showers and thunderstorms. Lows in the mid-60s. Highs in the upper 80s. Again, the forecast for the Guam cities and surrounding areas for today, mostly cloudy with a slight chance of showers and thunderstorms. Highs in the lower 80s. Southeast winds 5 to 10 miles an hour. Chance of rain 20%. The Moline, Illinois climate summary for yesterday, May 30, 2026. Yesterday's high temperature was 84 degrees. The normal high is 79. The record high is 98 degrees, which was set in 1934. Yesterday's low temperature was 58 degrees. The normal low is 56. The record low is 37 degrees, which was set in 2021. No precipitation fell yesterday, which leaves the monthly total at 2.21 inches. The total precipitation for the year still stands at 11.96 inches. There were no heating degree days yesterday. This leaves the monthly total at 166. There were 6 cooling degree days yesterday. This brings the monthly total to 70. Yesterday, the maximum wind observed was 25 miles an hour from the east. The highest wind gust observed was 36 miles per hour from the east. The normal high temperature for today is 79 degrees, and the normal low is 56. The record high for today is 104, which occurred in 1934, and the record low is 40, which occurred in 1889. Sunrise today is at 5:31 a.m. and sunset is at 8:29 p.m. And now a summary of river forecasts. For the Mississippi River, at Dubuque, the latest stage is 8.4 feet at 6 a.m. Sunday. No flooding is forecast. At Comanche, the latest stage is 10.1 feet at 6 a.m. Sunday. No flooding is forecast. At LeClaire Lock and Dam 14, the latest stage is 5.0 feet at 6 a.m. Sunday. No flooding is forecast. At Quad Cities Lock and Dam 15, the latest stage is 6.5 feet at 6 a.m. Sunday. No flooding is forecast. At Muscatine, the latest stage is 7.6 feet at 6 a.m. Sunday. At Keithsburg, the latest stage is 7.8 feet at 6 a.m. Sunday. For the Wet'suwet'en River, near DeWitt, the latest stage is 7.5 feet at 6 a.m. Sunday. For the Cedar River, near Conesville, the latest stage is 7.7 feet at 6 a.m. Sunday. For the Rock River, at Como, the latest stage is 4.5 feet at 6 a.m. Sunday. Near Joslin, the latest stage is 6.6 feet at 5 a.m. Sunday. At Moline, the latest stage is 8.9 feet at 6 a.m. Sunday. For the Green River, near Geneseo, the latest stage is 3.3 feet at 6 a.m. Sunday. 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The current time is 8:24 a.m. Central Daylight Time. At 8 a.m. the report from Moline was not available. At Davenport, skies were cloudy. The temperature was 62 degrees, dew point 41, relative humidity 46%. The wind was southeast at 13 miles an hour. And the pressure was 30.06 inches and steady. Close to home, Burlington cloudy and 64. Cedar Rapids cloudy and 62.
Dubuque, cloudy and 60. Iowa City, cloudy and 65. Muscatine, 63. Galesburg, rain and 55. Peoria, light rain and 60. Savannah, 61. Rockford, cloudy and 60. Across the Midwest, Chicago, partly sunny and 61. Des Moines, cloudy and 63. Madison, partly sunny and 58. Milwaukee, cloudy and 56. Minneapolis, light rain and 61. Omaha, light rain and 70. St. Louis, cloudy and 69. Springfield, Illinois, cloudy and 64. Waterloo, light rain and 58. Once again at 8 a.m., the report from Moline was not available. At Davenport with cloudy skies, the temperature was 62. Here is the hazardous weather outlook. For today and tonight, scattered thunderstorms are possible in far southeast Iowa and northeast Missouri this evening and tonight. A few of these storms could be strong to severe. Looking ahead, scattered thunderstorms are possible in southeast Iowa, northeast Missouri, and west central Illinois Monday into Monday night. A few of these storms could be strong to severe. Spotter activation is not anticipated today or tonight. And now, your National Weather Service forecast for the Quad Cities and surrounding areas. Today, mostly cloudy with a slight chance of showers and thunderstorms. Highs in the lower 80s. Southeast winds 5 to 10 miles an hour. Chance of rain 20%. Tonight, partly cloudy. A slight chance of showers and thunderstorms after midnight. Lows in the lower 60s. East winds 5 to 10 miles an hour. Chance of rain 20%. Monday, mostly sunny. A slight chance of showers in the morning, then a chance of showers with a slight chance of thunderstorms in the afternoon. Highs in the mid-80s. East winds 5 to 10 miles an hour. Chance of rain 30%. Monday night, partly cloudy until midnight, then becoming mostly clear. Lows in the upper 50s. Northeast winds 5 to 10 miles an hour. Tuesday, sunny. Highs in the mid-80s. East winds 5 to 10 miles an hour. Tuesday night through Wednesday night, mostly clear. Lows in the upper 50s. Highs in the mid-80s. Thursday and Thursday night, partly cloudy. Highs in the upper 80s. Lows in the mid-60s. Friday, a chance of showers and thunderstorms. Hot. Highs around 90. Friday night and Saturday, a chance of showers and thunderstorms. Lows in the mid-60s. Highs in the upper 80s. Again, the forecast for the Quad Cities and surrounding areas for today, mostly cloudy with a slight chance of showers and thunderstorms. Highs in the lower 80s. Southeast winds 5 to 10 miles an hour. Chance of rain 20%. The Moline, Illinois climate summary for yesterday, May 30, 2026. Yesterday's high temperature was 84 degrees. The normal high is 79. The record high is 98 degrees, which was set in 1934. Yesterday's low temperature was 58 degrees. The normal low is 56. The record low is 37 degrees, which was set in 2021. No precipitation fell yesterday, which leaves the monthly total at 2.21 inches. The total precipitation for the year still stands at 11.96 inches. There were no heating degree days yesterday. This leaves the monthly total at 166. There were 6 cooling degree days yesterday. This brings the monthly total to 70. Yesterday the maximum wind observed was 25 miles an hour from the east. The highest wind gust observed was 36 miles per hour from the east. The normal high temperature for today is 79 degrees, and the normal low is 56. The record high for today is 104, which occurred in 1934, and the record low is 40, which occurred in 1889. Sunrise today is at 5:31 a.m. and sunset is at 8:29 p.m. And now a summary of river forecasts. For the Mississippi River, at Dubuque, the latest stage is 8.4 feet at 6 a.m. Sunday. No flooding is forecast. At Comanche, the latest stage is 10.1 feet at 6 a.m. Sunday. No flooding is forecast. At LeClaire Lock and Dam 14, the latest stage is 5.0 feet at 6 a.m. Sunday. No flooding is forecast. At Quad Cities Lock and Dam 15, the latest stage is 6.5 feet at 6 a.m. Sunday. No flooding is forecast.
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For the Cedar River, near Conesville, the latest stage is 7.7 feet at 6 a.m. Sunday. For the Rock River, at Como, the latest stage is 4.5 feet at 6 a.m. Sunday. Near Jocelyn, the latest stage is 6.6 feet at 5 a.m. Sunday. At Moline, the latest stage is 8.9 feet at 6 a.m. Sunday. For the Green River, near Geneseo, the latest stage is 3.3 feet at 6 a.m. Sunday. 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The coverage area includes the following counties: Cedar, Clinton, Louisa, Muscatine, Scott, Henry, Illinois, Mercer, Rock Island, and Whiteside. 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The current time is 8:31 a.m. Central Daylight Time. At 8 a.m. the report from Moline was not available. At Davenport, skies were cloudy. The temperature was 62 degrees, dew point 41, relative humidity 46%. The wind was southeast at 13 miles an hour. And the pressure was 30.06 inches and steady. Close to home, Burlington cloudy and 64. Cedar Rapids cloudy and 62. Dubuque cloudy and 60. Iowa City cloudy and 65. Muscatine 63. Galesburg rain and 55. Peoria light rain and 60. Savannah 61. Rockford cloudy and 60. Across the Midwest, Chicago partly sunny and 61. Des Moines cloudy and 63. Madison partly sunny and 58. Milwaukee cloudy and 56. Minneapolis light rain and 61. Omaha light rain and 70. St. Louis cloudy and 69. Springfield, Illinois cloudy and 64. Waterloo light rain and 58. Once again at 8 a.m. the report from Moline was not available. At Davenport with cloudy skies, the temperature was 62. Here is the hazardous weather outlook. For today and tonight, scattered thunderstorms are possible in far southeast Iowa and northeast Missouri this evening and tonight. A few of these storms could be strong to severe. Looking ahead, scattered thunderstorms are possible in southeast Iowa, northeast Missouri, and west central Illinois Monday into Monday night. A few of these storms could be strong to severe. Spotter activation is not anticipated today or tonight. And now, your National Weather Service forecast for the Quad Cities and surrounding areas. Rest of today, mostly cloudy. A chance of showers late this morning, then a slight chance of showers and thunderstorms this afternoon. Highs in the lower 80s. Southeast winds 5 to 10 miles an hour. Chance of rain 40%. Tonight, partly cloudy. A slight chance of showers and thunderstorms after midnight. Lows in the lower 60s. East winds 5 to 10 miles an hour. Chance of rain 20%. Monday, mostly sunny. A slight chance of showers in the morning, then a chance of showers with a slight chance of thunderstorms in the afternoon. Highs in the mid-80s. East winds 5 to 10 miles an hour. Chance of rain 30%. Monday night, partly cloudy until midnight, then becoming mostly clear. Lows in the upper 50s. Northeast winds 5 to 10 miles an hour. Tuesday, sunny. Highs in the mid-80s. East winds 5 to 10 miles an hour. Tuesday night through Wednesday night, mostly clear. Lows in the upper 50s. Highs in the mid-80s. Thursday and Thursday night, partly cloudy. Highs in the upper 80s. Lows in the mid-60s. Friday, a chance of showers and thunderstorms. Hot. Highs around 90. Friday night and Saturday, a chance of showers and thunderstorms. Lows in the mid-60s. Highs in the upper 80s. Again, the forecast for the Quad Cities and surrounding areas for the rest of today, mostly cloudy. A chance of showers late this morning, then a slight chance of showers and thunderstorms this afternoon. Highs in the lower 80s. Southeast winds 5 to 10 miles.
miles an hour. Chance of rain 40%. The Moline, Illinois climate summary for yesterday, May 30, 2026. Yesterday's high temperature was 84 degrees. The normal high is 79. The record high is 98 degrees, which was set in 1934. Yesterday's low temperature was 58 degrees. The normal low is 56. The record low is 37 degrees, which was set in 2021. No precipitation fell yesterday, which leaves the monthly total at 2.21 inches. The total precipitation for the year still stands at 11.96 inches. There were no heating degree days yesterday. This leaves the monthly total at 166. There were 6 cooling degree days yesterday. This brings the monthly total to 70. Yesterday, the maximum wind observed was 25 miles an hour from the east. The highest wind gust observed was 36 miles per hour from the east. The normal high temperature for today is 79 degrees, and the normal low is 56. The record high for today is 104, which occurred in 1934, and the record low is 40, which occurred in 1889. Sunrise today is at 5:31 a.m. and sunset is at 8:29 p.m. And now a summary of river forecasts. For the Mississippi River, at Dubuque, the latest stage is 8.4 feet at 6 a.m. Sunday. No flooding is forecast. At Comanche, the latest stage is 10.1 feet at 6 a.m. Sunday. No flooding is forecast. At LeClaire Lock and Dam 14, the latest stage is 5.0 feet at 6 a.m. Sunday. No flooding is forecast. At Quad Cities Lock and Dam 15, the latest stage is 6.5 feet at 6 a.m. Sunday. No flooding is forecast. At Muscatine, the latest stage is 7.6 feet at 6 a.m. Sunday. At Keithsburg, the latest stage is 7.8 feet at 6 a.m. Sunday. For the Wet'suwet'en River, near DeWitt, the latest stage is 7.5 feet at 6 a.m. Sunday. For the Cedar River, near Conesville, the latest stage is 7.7 feet at 6 a.m. Sunday. For the Rock River, at Como, the latest stage is 4.5 feet at 6 a.m. Sunday. Near Joslin, the latest stage is 6.6 feet at 5 a.m. Sunday. At Moline, the latest stage is 8.9 feet at 6 a.m. Sunday. For the Green River, near Geneseo, the latest stage is 3.3 feet at 6 a.m. Sunday. 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The current time is 8:38 a.m. Central Daylight Time. At 8 a.m. the report from Moline was not available. At Davenport, skies were cloudy. The temperature was 62 degrees, dew point 41, relative humidity 46%. The wind was southeast at 13 miles an hour. And the pressure was 30.06 inches and steady. Close to home, Burlington cloudy and 64. Cedar Rapids cloudy and 62. Dubuque cloudy and 60. Iowa City cloudy and 65. Muscatine 63. Galesburg rain and 55. Peoria light rain and 60. Savannah 61. Rockford cloudy and 60. Across the Midwest, Chicago partly sunny and 61. Des Moines cloudy and 63. Madison partly sunny and 58. Milwaukee cloudy and 56. Minneapolis light rain and 61. Omaha light rain and 70. St. Louis cloudy and 69. Springfield, Illinois cloudy and 64. Waterloo light rain and 58. Once again at 8 a.m. the report from Moline was not available. At Davenport with cloudy skies, the temperature was 62. Here is the hazardous weather outlook. For today and tonight, scattered thunderstorms are possible in far southeast Iowa and northeast Missouri this evening and tonight. A few of these storms could be strong to severe. Looking ahead, scattered thunderstorms are possible in southeast Iowa, northeast Missouri, and west central Illinois Monday into Monday night. A few of these storms could be strong to severe. Spotter activation is not anticipated today or tonight. And now, your National Weather Service forecast for the Quad Cities and surrounding areas. West of today, mostly cloudy. A chance of showers late this morning, then a slight chance of showers and thunderstorms this afternoon. Highs in the lower 80s. Southeast winds 5 to 10 miles an hour. Chance of rain 40%. Tonight, partly cloudy. A slight chance of showers.
showers and thunderstorms after midnight. Lows in the lower 60s. East winds 5 to 10 miles an hour. Chance of rain 20%. Monday, mostly sunny. A slight chance of showers in the morning, then a chance of showers with a slight chance of thunderstorms in the afternoon. Highs in the mid-80s. East winds 5 to 10 miles an hour. Chance of rain 30%. Monday night, partly cloudy until midnight, then becoming mostly clear. Lows in the upper 50s. Northeast winds 5 to 10 miles an hour. Tuesday, sunny. Highs in the mid-80s. East winds 5 to 10 miles an hour. Tuesday night through Wednesday night, mostly clear. Lows in the upper 50s. Highs in the mid-80s. Thursday and Thursday night, partly cloudy. Highs in the upper 80s. Lows in the mid-60s. Friday, a chance of showers and thunderstorms. Hot. Highs around 90. Friday night and Saturday, a chance of showers and thunderstorms. Lows in the mid-60s. Highs in the upper 80s. Again, the forecast for the Quad Cities and surrounding areas for the rest of today, mostly cloudy. A chance of showers late this morning, then a slight chance of showers and thunderstorms this afternoon. Highs in the lower 80s. Southeast winds 5 to 10 miles an hour. Chance of rain 40%. The Moline, Illinois climate summary for yesterday, May 30, 2026. Yesterday's high temperature was 84 degrees. The normal high is 79. The record high is 98 degrees, which was set in 1934. Yesterday's low temperature was 58 degrees. The normal low is 56. The record low is 37 degrees, which was set in 2021. No precipitation fell yesterday, which leaves the monthly total at 2.21 inches. The total precipitation for the year still stands at 11.96 inches. There were no heating degree days yesterday. This leaves the monthly total at 166. There were 6 cooling degree days yesterday. This brings the monthly total to 70. Yesterday the maximum wind observed was 25 miles an hour from the east. The highest wind gust observed was 36 miles per hour from the east. The normal high temperature for today is 79 degrees, and the normal low is 56. The record high for today is 104, which occurred in 1934, and the record low is 40, which occurred in 1889. Sunrise today is at 5:31 a.m. and sunset is at 8:29 p.m. And now a summary of river forecasts. For the Mississippi River, at Dubuque, the latest stage is 8.4 feet at 6 a.m. Sunday. No flooding is forecast. At Comanche, the latest stage is 10.1 feet at 6 a.m. Sunday. No flooding is forecast. At LeClaire Lock and Dam 14, the latest stage is 5.0 feet at 6 a.m. Sunday. No flooding is forecast. At Quad Cities Lock and Dam 15, the latest stage is 6.5 feet at 6 a.m. Sunday. No flooding is forecast. At Muscatine, the latest stage is 7.6 feet at 6 a.m. Sunday. At Keithsburg, the latest stage is 7.8 feet at 6 a.m. Sunday. For the Wapsipinicon River, near DeWitt, the latest stage is 7.5 feet at 6 a.m. Sunday. For the Cedar River, near Conesville, the latest stage is 7.7 feet at 6 a.m. Sunday. For the Rock River, at Como, the latest stage is 4.5 feet at 6 a.m. Sunday. Near Joslyn, the latest stage is 6.6 feet at 5 a.m. Sunday. At Moline, the latest stage is 8.9 feet at 6 a.m. Sunday. For the Green River, near Geneseo, the latest stage is 3.3 feet at 6 a.m. Sunday. 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The current time is 8:44 a.m. Central Daylight Time. At 8 a.m. the report from Moline was not available. At Davenport, skies were cloudy. The temperature was 62 degrees, dew point 41, relative humidity 46%. The wind was southeast at 13 miles an hour. And the pressure was 30.06 inches and steady. Close to home, Burlington cloudy and 64. Cedar Rapids cloudy and 62. Dubuque cloudy and 60. Iowa City cloudy and 65. Muscatine 63. Galesburg rain and 55. Peoria light rain and 60. Savannah 61. Rockford cloudy and 60.
Across the Midwest, Chicago partly sunny and 61. Des Moines cloudy and 63. Madison partly sunny and 58. Milwaukee cloudy and 56. Minneapolis light rain and 61. Omaha light rain and 70. St. Louis cloudy and 69. Springfield, Illinois cloudy and 64. Waterloo light rain and 58. Once again at 8 a.m. the report from Moline was not available. At Davenport with cloudy skies, the temperature was 62. Here is the hazardous weather outlook. For today and tonight, scattered thunderstorms are possible in far southeast Iowa and northeast Missouri this evening and tonight. A few of these storms could be strong to severe. Looking ahead, scattered thunderstorms are possible in southeast Iowa, northeast Missouri, and west central Illinois Monday into Monday night. A few of these storms could be strong to severe. Spotter activation is not anticipated today or tonight. And now, your National Weather Service forecast for the Quad Cities and surrounding areas. Rest of today, mostly cloudy. A chance of showers late this morning, then a slight chance of showers and thunderstorms this afternoon. Highs in the lower 80s. Southeast winds 5 to 10 miles an hour. Chance of rain 40%. Tonight, partly cloudy. A slight chance of showers and thunderstorms after midnight. Lows in the lower 60s. East winds 5 to 10 miles an hour. Chance of rain 20%. Monday, mostly sunny. A slight chance of showers in the morning, then a chance of showers with a slight chance of thunderstorms in the afternoon. Highs in the mid-80s. East winds 5 to 10 miles an hour. Chance of rain 30%. Monday night, partly cloudy until midnight, then becoming mostly clear. Lows in the upper 50s. Northeast winds 5 to 10 miles an hour. Tuesday, sunny. Highs in the mid-80s. East winds 5 to 10 miles an hour. Tuesday night through Wednesday night, mostly clear. Lows in the upper 50s. Highs in the mid-80s. Thursday and Thursday night, partly cloudy. Highs in the upper 80s. Lows in the mid-60s. Friday, a chance of showers and thunderstorms. Hot. Highs around 90. Friday night and Saturday, a chance of showers and thunderstorms. Lows in the mid-60s. Highs in the upper 80s. Again, the forecast for the Quad Cities and surrounding areas for the rest of today, mostly cloudy. A chance of showers late this morning, then a slight chance of showers and thunderstorms this afternoon. Highs in the lower 80s. Southeast winds 5 to 10 miles an hour. Chance of rain 40%. The Moline, Illinois climate summary for yesterday, May 30, 2026. Yesterday's high temperature was 84 degrees. The normal high is 79. The record high is 98 degrees, which was set in 1934. Yesterday's low temperature was 58 degrees. The normal low is 56. The record low is 37 degrees, which was set in 2021. No precipitation fell yesterday, which leaves the monthly total at 2.21 inches. The total precipitation for the year still stands at 11.96 inches. There were no heating degree days yesterday. This leaves the monthly total at 166. There were 6 cooling degree days yesterday. This brings the monthly total to 70. Yesterday, the maximum wind observed was 25 miles an hour from the east. The highest wind gust observed was 36 miles per hour from the east. The normal high temperature for today is 79 degrees, and the normal low is 56. The record high for today is 104, which occurred in 1934, and the record low is 40, which occurred in 1889. Sunrise today is at 5:31 a.m. and sunset is at 8:29 p.m. And now a summary of river forecasts. For the Mississippi River, at Dubuque, the latest stage is 8.4 feet at 6 a.m. Sunday. No flooding is forecast. At Comanche, the latest stage is 10.1 feet at 6 a.m. Sunday. No flooding is forecast. At LeClaire Lock and Dam 14, the latest stage is 5.0 feet at 6 a.m. Sunday. No flooding is forecast. At Quad Cities Lock and Dam 15, the latest stage is 6.5 feet at 6 a.m. Sunday. No flooding is forecast. At Muscatine, the latest stage is 7.6 feet at 6 a.m. Sunday. At Keithsburg, the latest stage is 7.8 feet at 6 a.m. Sunday.
for the Wet'suwet'en River, near DeWitt. The latest stage is 7.5 feet at 6 a.m. Sunday. For the Cedar River, near Conesville, the latest stage is 7.7 feet at 6 a.m. Sunday. For the Rock River, at Como, the latest stage is 4.5 feet at 6 a.m. Sunday. Near Joslin, the latest stage is 6.6 feet at 5 a.m. Sunday. At Moline, the latest stage is 8.9 feet at 6 a.m. Sunday. For the Green River, near Geneseo, the latest stage is 3.3 feet at 6 a.m. Sunday. 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The current time is 8:50 a.m. Central Daylight Time. At 8 a.m. the report from Moline was not available. At Davenport, skies were cloudy. The temperature was 62 degrees, dew point 41, relative humidity 46%. The wind was southeast at 13 miles an hour. And the pressure was 30.06 inches and steady. Close to home, Burlington cloudy and 64. Cedar Rapids cloudy and 62. Dubuque cloudy and 60. Iowa City cloudy and 65. Muscatine 63. Galesburg rain and 55. Peoria light rain and 60. Savannah 61. Rockford cloudy and 60. Across the Midwest, Chicago partly sunny and 61. Des Moines cloudy and 63. Madison partly sunny and 58. Milwaukee cloudy and 56. Minneapolis light rain and 61. Omaha light rain and 70. St. Louis cloudy and 69. Springfield, Illinois cloudy and 64. Waterloo light rain and 58. Once again at 8 a.m. the report from Moline was not available. At Davenport with cloudy skies, the temperature was 62. Here is the hazardous weather outlook. For today and tonight, scattered thunderstorms are possible in far southeast Iowa and northeast Missouri this evening and tonight. A few of these storms could be strong to severe. Looking ahead, scattered thunderstorms are possible in southeast Iowa, northeast Missouri, and west central Illinois Monday into Monday night. A few of these storms could be strong to severe. Spotter activation is not anticipated today or tonight. And now, your National Weather Service forecast for the Quad Cities and surrounding areas. West of today, mostly cloudy. A chance of showers late this morning, then a slight chance of showers and thunderstorms this afternoon. Highs in the lower 80s. Southeast winds 5 to 10 miles an hour. Chance of rain 40%. Tonight, partly cloudy. A slight chance of showers and thunderstorms after midnight. Lows in the lower 60s. East winds 5 to 10 miles an hour. Chance of rain 20%. Monday, mostly sunny. A slight chance of showers in the morning, then a chance of showers with a slight chance of thunderstorms in the afternoon. Highs in the mid-80s. East winds 5 to 10 miles an hour. Chance of rain 30%. Monday night, partly cloudy until midnight, then becoming mostly clear. Lows in the upper 50s. Northeast winds 5 to 10 miles an hour. Tuesday, sunny. Highs in the mid-80s. East winds 5 to 10 miles an hour. Tuesday night through Wednesday night, mostly clear. Lows in the upper 50s. Highs in the mid-80s. Thursday and Thursday night, partly cloudy. Highs in the upper 80s. Lows in the mid-60s. Friday, a chance of showers and thunderstorms. Hot. Highs around 90. Friday night and Saturday, a chance of showers and thunderstorms. Lows in the mid-60s. Highs in the upper 80s. Again, the forecast for the Quad Cities and surrounding areas for the rest of today, mostly cloudy. A chance of showers late this morning, then a slight chance of showers and thunderstorms this afternoon. Highs in the lower 80s. Southeast winds 5 to 10 miles an hour. Chance of rain 40%. The Moline, Illinois climate summary for yesterday, May 30, 2026. Yesterday's high temperature was 84 degrees. The normal high is 79. The record high is 98 degrees, which was set in 1934. Yesterday's low temperature was 58 degrees. The normal low is 56. The record low is 37 degrees, which was set in 2021. No precipitation fell yesterday, which leaves the monthly total at 2.21 inches. The total precipitation
Precipitation for the year still stands at 11.96 inches. There were no heating degree days yesterday. This leaves the monthly total at 166. There were 6 cooling degree days yesterday. This brings the monthly total to 70. Yesterday, the maximum wind observed was 25 miles an hour from the east. The highest wind gust observed was 36 miles per hour from the east. The normal high temperature for today is 79 degrees, and the normal low is 56. The record high for today is 104, which occurred in 1934, and the record low is 40, which occurred in 1889. Sunrise today is at 5:31 a.m. and sunset is at 8:29 p.m. And now a summary of river forecasts. For the Mississippi River, at Dubuque, the latest stage is 8.4 feet at 6 a.m. Sunday. No flooding is forecast. At Comanche, the latest stage is 10.1 feet at 6 a.m. Sunday. No flooding is forecast. At LeClaire Lock and Dam 14, the latest stage is 5.0 feet at 6 a.m. Sunday. No flooding is forecast. At Quad Cities Lock and Dam 15, the latest stage is 6.5 feet at 6 a.m. Sunday. No flooding is forecast. At Muscatine, the latest stage is 7.6 feet at 6 a.m. Sunday. At Keithsburg, the latest stage is 7.8 feet at 6 a.m. Sunday. For the Wapsipinicon River, near DeWitt, the latest stage is 7.5 feet at 6 a.m. Sunday. For the Cedar River, near Conesville, the latest stage is 7.7 feet at 6 a.m. Sunday. For the Rock River, at Como, the latest stage is 4.5 feet at 6 a.m. Sunday. Near Joslin, the latest stage is 6.6 feet at 5 a.m. Sunday. At Moline, the latest stage is 8.9 feet at 6 a.m. Sunday. For the Green River, near Geneseo, the latest stage is 3.3 feet at 6 a.m. Sunday. 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The current time is 8:57 a.m. Central Daylight Time. At 8 a.m. the report from Moline was not available. At Davenport, skies were cloudy. The temperature was 62 degrees, dew point 41, relative humidity 46%. The wind was southeast at 13 miles an hour. And the pressure was 30.06 inches and steady. Close to home, Burlington cloudy and 64. Cedar Rapids cloudy and 62. Dubuque cloudy and 60. Iowa City cloudy and 65. Muscatine 63. Galesburg rain and 55. Peoria light rain and 60. Savannah 61. Rockford cloudy and 60. Across the Midwest, Chicago partly sunny and 61. Des Moines cloudy and 63. Madison partly sunny and 58. Milwaukee cloudy and 56. Minneapolis light rain and 61. Omaha light rain and 70. St. Louis cloudy and 69. Springfield, Illinois cloudy and 64. Waterloo light rain and 58. Once again at 8 a.m. the report from Moline was not available. At Davenport with cloudy skies, the temperature was 62. Here is the hazardous weather outlook. For today and tonight, scattered thunderstorms are possible in far southeast Iowa and northeast Missouri this evening and tonight. A few of these storms could be strong to severe. Looking ahead, scattered thunderstorms are possible in southeast Iowa, northeast Missouri, and west central Illinois Monday into Monday night. A few of these storms could be strong to severe. Spotter activation is not anticipated today or tonight. And now, your National Weather Service forecast for the Quad Cities and surrounding areas. Rest of today, mostly cloudy. A chance of showers late this morning, then a slight chance of showers and thunderstorms this afternoon. Highs in the lower 80s. Southeast winds 5 to 10 miles an hour. Chance of rain 40%. Tonight, partly cloudy. A slight chance of showers and thunderstorms after midnight. Lows in the lower 60s. East winds 5 to 10 miles an hour. Chance of rain 20%. Monday, mostly sunny. A slight chance of showers in the morning, then a chance of showers with a slight chance of thunderstorms in the afternoon. Highs in the mid-80s. East winds 5 to 10 miles an hour. Chance of rain 30%. Monday night, partly cloudy until midnight, then becoming mostly clear. Lows in the upper 50s. Northeast winds 5 to 10 miles an hour.
Tuesday, sunny. Highs in the mid-80s. East winds 5 to 10 miles an hour. Tuesday night through Wednesday night, mostly clear. Lows in the upper 50s. Highs in the mid-80s. Thursday and Thursday night, partly cloudy. Highs in the upper 80s. Lows in the mid-60s. Friday, a chance of showers and thunderstorms. Hot. Highs around 90. Friday night and Saturday, a chance of showers and thunderstorms. Lows in the mid-60s. Highs in the upper 80s. Again, the forecast for the Quad Cities and surrounding areas for the rest of today, mostly cloudy. A chance of showers late this morning, then a slight chance of showers and thunderstorms this afternoon. Highs in the lower 80s. Southeast winds 5 to 10 miles an hour. Chance of rain 40%. The Moline, Illinois climate summary for yesterday, May 30, 2026. Yesterday's high temperature was 84 degrees. The normal high is 79. The record high is 98 degrees, which was set in 1934. Yesterday's low temperature was 58 degrees. The normal low is 56. The record low is 37 degrees, which was set in 2021. No precipitation fell yesterday, which leaves the monthly total at 2.21 inches. The total precipitation for the year still stands at 11.96 inches. There were no heating degree days yesterday. This leaves the monthly total at 166. There were 6 cooling degree days yesterday. This brings the monthly total to 70. Yesterday, the maximum wind observed was 25 miles an hour from the east. The highest wind gust observed was 36 miles per hour from the east. The normal high temperature for today is 79 degrees, and the normal low is 56. The record high for today is 104, which occurred in 1934, and the record low is 40, which occurred in 1889. Sunrise today is at 5:31 a.m. and sunset is at 8:29 p.m. And now a summary of river forecasts. For the Mississippi River, at Dubuque, the latest stage is 8.4 feet at 6 a.m. Sunday. No flooding is forecast. At Comanche, the latest stage is 10.1 feet at 6 a.m. Sunday. No flooding is forecast. At LeClaire Lock and Dam 14, the latest stage is 5.0 feet at 6 a.m. Sunday. No flooding is forecast. At Quad Cities Lock and Dam 15, the latest stage is 6.5 feet at 6 a.m. Sunday. No flooding is forecast. At Muscatine, the latest stage is 7.6 feet at 6 a.m. Sunday. At Keithsburg, the latest stage is 7.8 feet at 6 a.m. Sunday. For the Wetsuppinicon River, near DeWitt, the latest stage is 7.5 feet at 6 a.m. Sunday. For the Cedar River, near Conesville, the latest stage is 7.7 feet at 6 a.m. Sunday. For the Rock River, at Como, the latest stage is 4.5 feet at 6 a.m. Sunday. Near Joslin, the latest stage is 6.6 feet at 5 a.m. Sunday. At Moline, the latest stage is 8.9 feet at 6 a.m. Sunday. For the Green River, near Geneseo, the latest stage is 3.3 feet at 6 a.m. Sunday. 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The current time is 9:03 a.m. Central Daylight Time. At 9 a.m. at Moline, skies were cloudy. The temperature was 63 degrees, dew point 48, relative humidity 59%. The wind was east at 5 miles an hour. And the pressure was 30.06 inches and steady. At Davenport, skies were cloudy. The temperature was 63 degrees, dew point 42, relative humidity 46%. The wind was southeast at 12 miles an hour. And the pressure was 30.07 inches and rising. Close to home, Burlington cloudy and 66. Cedar Rapids cloudy and 58. Dubuque light rain and 61. Iowa City cloudy and 66. Peoria cloudy and 61. Rockford partly sunny and 64. Across the Midwest, Chicago partly sunny and 65. Des Moines cloudy and 64. Madison partly sunny and 62. Milwaukee cloudy and 60. Minneapolis cloudy and 63. Omaha cloudy and 71. St. Louis cloudy and 69. Springfield, Illinois cloudy and 66. Waterloo light rain and 55. Once again at 9 a.m. in Moline with cloudy skies, the temperature

National Weather Service forecast for the Guam cities and surrounding areas. Rest of today, mostly cloudy. A chance of showers late this morning, then a slight chance of showers and thunderstorms this afternoon. Highs in the lower 80s. Southeast winds 5 to 10 miles an hour. Chance of rain 40%. Tonight, partly cloudy. A slight chance of showers and thunderstorms after midnight. Lows in the lower 60s. East winds 5 to 10 miles an hour. Chance of rain 20%. Monday, mostly sunny. A slight chance of showers in the morning, then a chance of showers with a slight chance of thunderstorms in the afternoon. Highs in the mid-80s. East winds 5 to 10 miles an hour. Chance of rain 30%. Monday night, partly cloudy until midnight, then becoming mostly clear. Lows in the upper 50s. Northeast winds 5 to 10 miles an hour. Tuesday, sunny. Highs in the mid-80s. East winds 5 to 10 miles an hour. Tuesday night through Wednesday night, mostly clear. Lows in the upper 50s. Highs in the mid-80s. Thursday and Thursday night, partly cloudy. Highs in the upper 80s. Lows in the mid-60s. Friday, a chance of showers and thunderstorms. Hot. Highs around 90. Friday night and Saturday, a chance of showers and thunderstorms. Lows in the mid-60s. Highs in the upper 80s. Again, the forecast for the Guam cities and surrounding areas for the rest of today, mostly cloudy. A chance of showers late this morning, then a slight chance of showers and thunderstorms this afternoon. Highs in the lower 80s. Southeast winds 5 to 10 miles an hour. Chance of rain 40%. The Moline, Illinois climate summary for yesterday, May 30, 2026. Yesterday's high temperature was 84 degrees. The normal high is 79. The record high is 98 degrees, which was set in 1934. Yesterday's low temperature was 58 degrees. The normal low is 56. The record low is 37 degrees, which was set in 2021. No precipitation fell yesterday, which leaves the monthly total at 2.21 inches. The total precipitation for the year still stands at 11.96 inches. There were no heating degree days yesterday. This leaves the monthly total at 166. There were 6 cooling degree days yesterday. This brings the monthly total to 70. Yesterday the maximum wind observed was 25 miles an hour from the east. The highest wind gust observed was 36 miles per hour from the east. The normal high temperature for today is 79 degrees, and the normal low is 56. The record high for today is 104, which occurred in 1934, and the record low is 40, which occurred in 1889. Sunrise today is at 5:31 a.m. and sunset is at 8:29 p.m. And now a summary of river forecasts. For the Mississippi River, at Dubuque, the latest stage is 8.4 feet at 6 a.m. Sunday. No flooding is forecast. At Comanche, the latest stage is 10.1 feet at 6 a.m. Sunday. No flooding is forecast. At LeClaire Lock and Dam 14, the latest stage is 5.0 feet at 6 a.m. Sunday. No flooding is forecast. At Quad Cities Lock and Dam 15, the latest stage is 6.5 feet at 6 a.m. Sunday. No flooding is forecast. At Muscatine, the latest stage is 7.6 feet at 6 a.m. Sunday. At Keithsburg, the latest stage is 7.8 feet at 6 a.m. Sunday. For the Wapsipinicon River, near DeWitt, the latest stage is 7.5 feet at 6 a.m. Sunday. For the Cedar River, near Conesville, the latest stage is 7.7 feet at 6 a.m. Sunday. For the Rock River, at Como, the latest stage is 4.5 feet at 6 a.m. Sunday. Near Joslin, the latest stage is 6.6 feet at 5 a.m. Sunday. At Moline, the latest stage is 8.9 feet at 6 a.m. Sunday. For the Green River, near Geneseo, the latest stage is 3.3 feet at 6 a.m. Sunday. 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The current time is 9:10 a.m. Central Daylight Time. At 9 a.m. at Moline, skies were cloudy. The temperature was 63 degrees, dew point 48, relative humidity 59%. The wind was east at 5 miles an hour. And the pressure was 30.06 inches and steady. At Davenport, skies were cloudy.

temperature was 63 degrees, 0.42, relative humidity 46%. The wind was southeast at 12 miles an hour. And the pressure was 30.07 inches and rising. Close to home, Burlington cloudy and 66. Cedar Rapids cloudy and 58. Dubuque light rain and 61. Iowa City cloudy and 66. Peoria cloudy and 61. Rockford partly sunny and 64. Across the Midwest, Chicago partly sunny and 65. Des Moines cloudy and 64. Madison partly sunny and 62. Milwaukee cloudy and 60. Minneapolis cloudy and 63. Omaha cloudy and 71. St. Louis cloudy and 69. Springfield, Illinois cloudy and 66. Waterloo light rain and 55. Once again at 9 a.m. in Moline with cloudy skies, the temperature was 63. At Davenport with cloudy skies, the temperature was 63. Here is the hazardous weather outlook. For today and tonight, scattered thunderstorms are possible in far southeast Iowa and northeast Missouri this evening and tonight. A few of these storms could be strong to severe. Looking ahead, scattered thunderstorms are possible in southeast Iowa, northeast Missouri, and west central Illinois Monday into Monday night. A few of these storms could be strong to severe. Spotter activation is not anticipated today or tonight. And now, your National Weather Service forecast for the Quad Cities and surrounding areas. Rest of today, mostly cloudy. A chance of showers late this morning, then a slight chance of showers and thunderstorms this afternoon. Highs in the lower 80s. Southeast winds 5 to 10 miles an hour. Chance of rain 40%. Tonight, partly cloudy. A slight chance of showers and thunderstorms after midnight. Lows in the lower 60s. East winds 5 to 10 miles an hour. Chance of rain 20%. Monday, mostly sunny. A slight chance of showers in the morning, then a chance of showers with a slight chance of thunderstorms in the afternoon. Highs in the mid-80s. East winds 5 to 10 miles an hour. Chance of rain 30%. Monday night, partly cloudy until midnight, then becoming mostly clear. Lows in the upper 50s. Northeast winds 5 to 10 miles an hour. Tuesday, sunny. Highs in the mid-80s. East winds 5 to 10 miles an hour. Tuesday night through Wednesday night, mostly clear. Lows in the upper 50s. Highs in the mid-80s. Thursday and Thursday night, partly cloudy. Highs in the upper 80s. Lows in the mid-60s. Friday, a chance of showers and thunderstorms. Hot. Highs around 90. Friday night and Saturday, a chance of showers and thunderstorms. Lows in the mid-60s. Highs in the upper 80s. Again, the forecast for the Quad Cities and surrounding areas for the rest of today, mostly cloudy. A chance of showers late this morning, then a slight chance of showers and thunderstorms this afternoon. Highs in the lower 80s. Southeast winds 5 to 10 miles an hour. Chance of rain 40%. The Moline, Illinois climate summary for yesterday, May 30, 2026. Yesterday's high temperature was 84 degrees. The normal high is 79. The record high is 98 degrees, which was set in 1934. Yesterday's low temperature was 58 degrees. The normal low is 56. The record low is 37 degrees, which was set in 2021. No precipitation fell yesterday, which leaves the monthly total at 2.21 inches. The total precipitation for the year still stands at 11.96 inches. There were no heating degree days yesterday. This leaves the monthly total at 166. There were 6 cooling degree days yesterday. This brings the monthly total to 70. Yesterday the maximum wind observed was 25 miles an hour from the east. The highest wind gust observed was 36 miles per hour from the east. The normal high temperature for today is 79 degrees, and the normal low is 56. The record high for today is 104, which occurred in 1934, and the record low is 40, which occurred in 1889. Sunrise today is at 5:31 a.m. and sunset is at 8:29 p.m. And now a summary of river forecasts. For the Mississippi River, at Dubuque, the latest stage is 8.4 feet at 6 a.m. Sunday. No flooding is forecast. At Comanche, the latest...
10.1 feet at 6 a.m. Sunday. No flooding is forecast. At LeClaire Lock and Dam 14, the latest stage is 5.0 feet at 6 a.m. Sunday. No flooding is forecast. At Quad Cities Lock and Dam 15, the latest stage is 6.5 feet at 6 a.m. Sunday. No flooding is forecast. At Muscatine, the latest stage is 7.6 feet at 6 a.m. Sunday. At Keithsburg, the latest stage is 7.8 feet at 6 a.m. Sunday. For the Wet'suwet'en River, near DeWitt, the latest stage is 7.5 feet at 6 a.m. Sunday. For the Cedar River, near Conesville, the latest stage is 7.7 feet at 6 a.m. Sunday. For the Rock River, at Como, the latest stage is 4.5 feet at 6 a.m. Sunday. Near Joslin, the latest stage is 6.6 feet at 5 a.m. Sunday. At Moline, the latest stage is 8.9 feet at 6 a.m. Sunday. For the Green River, near Geneseo, the latest stage is 3.3 feet at 6 a.m. Sunday. 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The current time is 9:17 a.m. Central Daylight Time. At 9 a.m. at Moline, skies were cloudy. The temperature was 63 degrees, dew point 48, relative humidity 59%. The wind was east at 5 miles an hour. And the pressure was 30.06 inches and steady. At Davenport, skies were cloudy. The temperature was 63 degrees, dew point 42, relative humidity 46%. The wind was southeast at 12 miles an hour. And the pressure was 30.07 inches and rising. Close to home, Burlington cloudy and 66. Cedar Rapids cloudy and 58. Dubuque light rain and 61. Iowa City cloudy and 66. Muscatine 66. Galesburg cloudy and 58. Peoria cloudy and 61. Savannah 66. Rockford partly sunny and 64. Across the Midwest, Chicago partly sunny and 65. Des Moines cloudy and 64. Madison partly sunny and 62. Milwaukee cloudy and 60. Minneapolis cloudy and 63. Omaha partly sunny and 71. St. Louis cloudy and 69. Springfield, Illinois cloudy and 66. Waterloo light rain and 55. Once again at 9 a.m. at Moline with cloudy skies, the temperature was 63. At Davenport with cloudy skies, the temperature was 63. Here is the hazardous weather outlook. For today and tonight, scattered thunderstorms are possible in far southeast Iowa and northeast Missouri this evening and tonight. A few of these storms could be strong to severe. Looking ahead, scattered thunderstorms are possible in southeast Iowa, northeast Missouri, and west central Illinois Monday into Monday night. A few of these storms could be strong to severe. Spotter activation is not anticipated today or tonight. And now, your National Weather Service forecast for the Quad Cities and surrounding areas. Rest of today, mostly cloudy. A chance of showers late this morning, then a slight chance of showers and thunderstorms this afternoon. Highs in the lower 80s. Southeast winds 5 to 10 miles an hour. Chance of rain 40%. Tonight, partly cloudy. A slight chance of showers and thunderstorms after midnight. Lows in the lower 60s. East winds 5 to 10 miles an hour. Chance of rain 20%. Monday, mostly sunny. A slight chance of showers in the morning, then a chance of showers with a slight chance of thunderstorms in the afternoon. Highs in the mid-80s. East winds 5 to 10 miles an hour. Chance of rain 30%. Monday night, partly cloudy until midnight, then becoming mostly clear. Lows in the upper 50s. Northeast winds 5 to 10 miles an hour. Tuesday, sunny. Highs in the mid-80s. East winds 5 to 10 miles an hour. Tuesday night through Wednesday night, mostly clear. Lows in the upper 50s. Highs in the mid-80s. Thursday and Thursday night, partly cloudy. Highs in the upper 80s. Lows in the mid-60s. Friday, a chance of showers and thunderstorms. Hot. Highs around 90. Friday night and Saturday, a chance of showers and thunderstorms. Lows in the mid-60s. Highs in the upper 80s. Again, the forecast for the Quad Cities and surrounding areas for the rest of today, mostly cloudy.
a chance of showers late this morning, then a slight chance of showers and thunderstorms this afternoon. Highs in the lower 80s. Southeast winds 5 to 10 miles an hour. Chance of rain 40%. The Moline, Illinois climate summary for yesterday, May 30, 2026. Yesterday's high temperature was 84 degrees. The normal high is 79. The record high is 98 degrees, which was set in 1934. Yesterday's low temperature was 58 degrees. The normal low is 56. The record low is 37 degrees, which was set in 2021. No precipitation fell yesterday, which leaves the monthly total at 2.21 inches. The total precipitation for the year still stands at 11.96 inches. There were no heating degree days yesterday. This leaves the monthly total at 166. There were 6 cooling degree days yesterday. This brings the monthly total to 70. Yesterday the maximum wind observed was 25 miles an hour from the east. The highest wind gust observed was 36 miles per hour from the east. The normal high temperature for today is 79 degrees, and the normal low is 56. The record high for today is 104, which occurred in 1934, and the record low is 40, which occurred in 1889. Sunrise today is at 5:31 a.m. and sunset is at 8:29 p.m. And now a summary of river forecasts. For the Mississippi River, at Dubuque, the latest stage is 8.4 feet at 6 a.m. Sunday. No flooding is forecast. At Comanche, the latest stage is 10.1 feet at 6 a.m. Sunday. No flooding is forecast. At LeClaire Lock and Dam 14, the latest stage is 5.0 feet at 6 a.m. Sunday. No flooding is forecast. At Quad Cities Lock and Dam 15, the latest stage is 6.5 feet at 6 a.m. Sunday. No flooding is forecast. At Muscatine, the latest stage is 7.6 feet at 6 a.m. Sunday. At Keithsburg, the latest stage is 7.8 feet at 6 a.m. Sunday. 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For the Cedar River, near Conesville, the latest stage is 7.7 feet at 6 a.m. Sunday. 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For the Green River, near Geneseo, the latest stage is 3.3 feet at 6 a.m. Sunday. 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The current time is 9:23 a.m. Central Daylight Time. At 9 a.m. in Moline, skies were cloudy. The temperature was 63 degrees, dew point 48, relative humidity 59%. The wind was east at 5 miles an hour. And the pressure was 30.06 inches and steady. At Davenport, skies were cloudy. The temperature was 63 degrees, dew point 42, relative humidity 46%. The wind was southeast at 12 miles an hour. And the pressure was 30.07 inches and rising. Close to home, Burlington cloudy and 66. Cedar Rapids cloudy and 58. Dubuque light rain and 61. Iowa City cloudy and 66. Muscatine 66. Galesburg cloudy and 58. Peoria cloudy and 61. Savannah 66. Rockford partly sunny and 64. Across the Midwest, Chicago partly sunny and 65. Des Moines cloudy and 64. Madison partly sunny and 62. Milwaukee cloudy and 60. Minneapolis cloudy and 63. Omaha partly sunny and 71. St. Louis cloudy and 69. Springfield, Illinois cloudy and 66. Waterloo light rain and 55. Once again at 9 a.m. in Moline with cloudy skies, the temperature was 63. At Davenport with cloudy skies, the temperature was 63. Here is the hazardous weather outlook. For today and tonight, scattered thunderstorms are possible in far southeast Iowa and northeast Missouri this evening and tonight. A few of these storms could be strong to severe. Looking ahead, scattered thunderstorms are possible in southeast Iowa, northeast Missouri, and west central Illinois Monday into Monday night. A few of these storms could be strong to severe. Spotter activation is not anticipated today or tonight.
And now, your National Weather Service forecast for the Guam cities and surrounding areas. West of today, mostly cloudy. A chance of showers late this morning, then a slight chance of showers and thunderstorms this afternoon. Highs in the lower 80s. Southeast winds 5 to 10 miles an hour. Chance of rain 40%. Tonight, partly cloudy. A slight chance of showers and thunderstorms after midnight. Lows in the lower 60s. East winds 5 to 10 miles an hour. Chance of rain 20%. Monday, mostly sunny. A slight chance of showers in the morning, then a chance of showers with a slight chance of thunderstorms in the afternoon. Highs in the mid-80s. East winds 5 to 10 miles an hour. Chance of rain 30%. Monday night, partly cloudy until midnight, then becoming mostly clear. Lows in the upper 50s. Northeast winds 5 to 10 miles an hour. Tuesday, sunny. Highs in the mid-80s. East winds 5 to 10 miles an hour. Tuesday night through Wednesday night, mostly clear. Lows in the upper 50s. Highs in the mid-80s. Thursday and Thursday night, partly cloudy. Highs in the upper 80s. Lows in the mid-60s. Friday, a chance of showers and thunderstorms. Hot. Highs around 90. Friday night and Saturday, a chance of showers and thunderstorms. Lows in the mid-60s. Highs in the upper 80s. Again, the forecast for the Guam cities and surrounding areas for the rest of today, mostly cloudy. A chance of showers late this morning, then a slight chance of showers and thunderstorms this afternoon. Highs in the lower 80s. Southeast winds 5 to 10 miles an hour. Chance of rain 40%. This broadcast originates from the National Weather Service office in the Quad Cities and is transmitted on a frequency of 162.55 MHz from Rock Island, Illinois. The coverage area includes the following counties: Cedar, Clinton, Louisa, Muscatine, Scott, Henry, Illinois, Mercer, Rock Island, and Whiteside. The Moline, Illinois climate summary for yesterday, May 30, 2026. Yesterday's high temperature was 84 degrees. The normal high is 79. The record high is 98 degrees, which was set in 1934. Yesterday's low temperature was 58 degrees. The normal low is 56. The record low is 37 degrees, which was set in 2021. No precipitation fell yesterday, which leaves the monthly total at 2.21 inches. The total precipitation for the year still stands at 11.96 inches. There were no heating degree days yesterday. This leaves the monthly total at 166. There were 6 cooling degree days yesterday. This brings the monthly total to 70. Yesterday the maximum wind observed was 25 miles an hour from the east. The highest wind gust observed was 36 miles per hour from the east. The normal high temperature for today is 79 degrees, and the normal low is 56. The record high for today is 104, which occurred in 1934, and the record low is 40, which occurred in 1889. Sunrise today is at 5:31 a.m. and sunset is at 8:29 p.m. And now a summary of river forecasts. For the Mississippi River, at Dubuque, the latest stage is 8.4 feet at 6 a.m. Sunday. No flooding is forecast. At Comanche, the latest stage is 10.1 feet at 6 a.m. Sunday. No flooding is forecast. At LeClaire Lock and Dam 14, the latest stage is 5.0 feet at 6 a.m. Sunday. No flooding is forecast. At Quad Cities Lock and Dam 15, the latest stage is 6.5 feet at 6 a.m. Sunday. No flooding is forecast. At Muscatine, the latest stage is 7.6 feet at 6 a.m. Sunday. At Keithsburg, the latest stage is 7.8 feet at 6 a.m. Sunday. For the Wet'suwet'en River, near DeWitt, the latest stage is 7.5 feet at 6 a.m. Sunday. For the Cedar River, near Conesville, the latest stage is 7.7 feet at 6 a.m. Sunday. For the Rock River, at Como, the latest stage is 4.5 feet at 6 a.m. Sunday. Near Joslyn, the latest stage is 6.6 feet at 5 a.m. Sunday. At Moline, the latest stage is 8.9 feet at 6 a.m. Sunday. For the Green River, near Geneseo, the latest stage is 3.3 feet at 6 a.m. Sunday. 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
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The current time is 9:30 a.m. Central Daylight Time. At 9 a.m. at Moline, skies were cloudy. The temperature was 63 degrees, dew point 48, relative humidity 59%. The wind was east at 5 miles an hour. And the pressure was 30.06 inches and steady. At Davenport, skies were cloudy. The temperature was 63 degrees, dew point 42, relative humidity 46%. The wind was southeast at 12 miles an hour. And the pressure was 30.07 inches and rising. Close to home, Burlington cloudy and 66. Cedar Rapids cloudy and 58. Dubuque light rain and 61. Iowa City cloudy and 66. Muscatine 66. Galesburg cloudy and 58. Peoria cloudy and 61. Savannah 66. Rockford partly sunny and 64. Across the Midwest, Chicago partly sunny and 65. Des Moines cloudy and 64. Madison partly sunny and 62. Milwaukee cloudy and 60. Minneapolis cloudy and 63. Omaha partly sunny and 71. St. Louis cloudy and 69. Springfield, Illinois cloudy and 66. Waterloo light rain and 55. Once again at 9 a.m. in Moline with cloudy skies, the temperature was 63. At Davenport with cloudy skies, the temperature was 63. Here is the hazardous weather outlook. For today and tonight, scattered thunderstorms are possible in far southeast Iowa and northeast Missouri this evening and tonight. A few of these storms could be strong to severe. Looking ahead, scattered thunderstorms are possible in southeast Iowa, northeast Missouri, and west central Illinois Monday into Monday night. A few of these storms could be strong to severe. Spotter activation is not anticipated today or tonight. And now, your National Weather Service forecast for the Quad Cities and surrounding areas. Rest of today, mostly cloudy. A chance of showers late this morning, then a slight chance of showers and thunderstorms this afternoon. Highs in the lower 80s. Southeast winds 5 to 10 miles an hour. Chance of rain 40%. Tonight, partly cloudy. A slight chance of showers and thunderstorms after midnight. Lows in the lower 60s. East winds 5 to 10 miles an hour. Chance of rain 20%. Monday, mostly sunny. A slight chance of showers in the morning, then a chance of showers with a slight chance of thunderstorms in the afternoon. Highs in the mid-80s. East winds 5 to 10 miles an hour. Chance of rain 30%. Monday night, partly cloudy until midnight, then becoming mostly clear. Lows in the upper 50s. Northeast winds 5 to 10 miles an hour. Tuesday, sunny. Highs in the mid-80s. East winds 5 to 10 miles an hour. Tuesday night through Wednesday night, mostly clear. Lows in the upper 50s. Highs in the mid-80s. Thursday and Thursday night, partly cloudy. Highs in the upper 80s. Lows in the mid-60s. Friday, a chance of showers and thunderstorms. Hot. Highs around 90. Friday night and Saturday, a chance of showers and thunderstorms. Lows in the mid-60s. Highs in the upper 80s. Again, the forecast for the Quad Cities and surrounding areas for the rest of today, mostly cloudy. A chance of showers late this morning, then a slight chance of showers and thunderstorms this afternoon. Highs in the lower 80s. Southeast winds 5 to 10 miles an hour. Chance of rain 40%. The Moline, Illinois climate summary for yesterday, May 30, 2026. Yesterday's high temperature was 84 degrees. The normal high is 79. The record high is 98 degrees, which was set in 1934. Yesterday's low temperature was 58 degrees. The normal low is 56. The record low is 37 degrees, which was set in 2021. No precipitation fell yesterday, which leaves the monthly total at 2.21 inches. The total precipitation for the year still stands at 11.96 inches. There were no heating degree days yesterday. This leaves the monthly total at 166. There were 6 cooling degree days yesterday. This brings the monthly total to 70. Yesterday, the maximum wind observed was 25 miles an hour from the east. The highest wind gust observed
36 miles per hour from the east. The normal high temperature for today is 79 degrees, and the normal low is 56. The record high for today is 104, which occurred in 1934, and the record low is 40, which occurred in 1889. Sunrise today is at 5:31 a.m., and sunset is at 8:29 p.m. And now a summary of river forecasts. For the Mississippi River, at Dubuque, the latest stage is 8.4 feet at 6 a.m. Sunday. No flooding is forecast. At Comanche, the latest stage is 10.1 feet at 6 a.m. Sunday. No flooding is forecast. At LeClaire Lock and Dam 14, the latest stage is 5.0 feet at 6 a.m. Sunday. No flooding is forecast. At Quad Cities Lock and Dam 15, the latest stage is 6.5 feet at 6 a.m. Sunday. No flooding is forecast. At Muscatine, the latest stage is 7.6 feet at 6 a.m. Sunday. At Keithsburg, the latest stage is 7.8 feet at 6 a.m. Sunday. For the Wet'suwet'en River, near DeWitt, the latest stage is 7.5 feet at 6 a.m. Sunday. For the Cedar River, near Conesville, the latest stage is 7.7 feet at 6 a.m. Sunday. 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Near Joslyn, the latest stage is 6.6 feet at 5 a.m. Sunday. At Moline, the latest stage is 8.9 feet at 6 a.m. Sunday. For the Green River, near Geneseo, the latest stage is 3.3 feet at 6 a.m. Sunday. 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The current time is 9:37 a.m. Central Daylight Time. At 9 a.m. at Moline, skies were cloudy. The temperature was 63 degrees, dew point 48, relative humidity 59%. The wind was east at 5 miles an hour. And the pressure was 30.06 inches and steady. At Davenport, skies were cloudy. The temperature was 63 degrees, dew point 42, relative humidity 46%. The wind was southeast at 12 miles an hour. And the pressure was 30.07 inches and rising. Close to home, Burlington cloudy and 66. Cedar Rapids cloudy and 58. Dubuque light rain and 61. Iowa City cloudy and 66. Muscatine 66. Galesburg cloudy and 58. Peoria cloudy and 61. Savannah 66. Rockford partly sunny and 64. Across the Midwest, Chicago partly sunny and 65. Des Moines cloudy and 64. Madison partly sunny and 62. Milwaukee cloudy and 60. Minneapolis cloudy and 63. Omaha partly sunny and 71. St. Louis cloudy and 69. Springfield, Illinois cloudy and 66. Waterloo light rain and 55. Once again at 9 a.m. in Moline with cloudy skies, the temperature was 63. At Davenport with cloudy skies, the temperature was 63. Here is the hazardous weather outlook. For today and tonight, scattered thunderstorms are possible in far southeast Iowa and northeast Missouri this evening and tonight. A few of these storms could be strong to severe. Looking ahead, scattered thunderstorms are possible in southeast Iowa, northeast Missouri, and west central Illinois Monday into Monday night. A few of these storms could be strong to severe. Spotter activation is not anticipated today or tonight. And now, your National Weather Service forecast for the Quad Cities and surrounding areas. West of today, mostly cloudy. A chance of showers late this morning, then a slight chance of showers and thunderstorms this afternoon. Highs in the lower 80s. Southeast winds 5 to 10 miles an hour. Chance of rain 40%. Tonight, partly cloudy. A slight chance of showers and thunderstorms after midnight. Lows in the lower 60s. East winds 5 to 10 miles an hour. Chance of rain 20%. Monday, mostly sunny. A slight chance of showers in the morning, then a chance of showers with a slight chance of thunderstorms in the afternoon. Highs in the mid-80s. East winds 5 to 10 miles an hour. Chance of rain 30%. Monday night, partly cloudy until midnight, then becoming mostly clear. Lows in the upper 50s. Northeast winds 5 to 10 miles an hour. Tuesday, sunny. Highs in the mid-80s. East winds 5 to 10 miles an hour. Tuesday night.
Wednesday night, mostly clear. Lows in the upper 50s. Highs in the mid-80s. Thursday and Thursday night, partly cloudy. Highs in the upper 80s. Lows in the mid-60s. Friday, a chance of showers and thunderstorms. Hot. Highs around 90. Friday night and Saturday, a chance of showers and thunderstorms. Lows in the mid-60s. Highs in the upper 80s. Again, the forecast for the Guam cities and surrounding areas for the rest of today, mostly cloudy. A chance of showers late this morning, then a slight chance of showers and thunderstorms this afternoon. Highs in the lower 80s. Southeast winds 5 to 10 miles an hour. Chance of rain 40%. The Moline, Illinois climate summary for yesterday, May 30, 2026. Yesterday's high temperature was 84 degrees. The normal high is 79. The record high is 98 degrees, which was set in 1934. Yesterday's low temperature was 58 degrees. The normal low is 56. The record low is 37 degrees, which was set in 2021. No precipitation fell yesterday, which leaves the monthly total at 2.21 inches. The total precipitation for the year still stands at 11.96 inches. There were no heating degree days yesterday. This leaves the monthly total at 166. There were 6 cooling degree days yesterday. This brings the monthly total to 70. Yesterday the maximum wind observed was 25 miles an hour from the east. The highest wind gust observed was 36 miles per hour from the east. The normal high temperature for today is 79 degrees, and the normal low is 56. The record high for today is 104, which occurred in 1934, and the record low is 40, which occurred in 1889. Sunrise today is at 5:31 a.m. and sunset is at 8:29 p.m. And now a summary of river forecasts. For the Mississippi River, at Dubuque, the latest stage is 8.4 feet at 6 a.m. Sunday. No flooding is forecast. At Comanche, the latest stage is 10.1 feet at 6 a.m. Sunday. No flooding is forecast. At LeClaire Lock and Dam 14, the latest stage is 5.0 feet at 6 a.m. Sunday. No flooding is forecast. At Quad Cities Lock and Dam 15, the latest stage is 6.5 feet at 6 a.m. Sunday. No flooding is forecast. At Muscatine, the latest stage is 7.6 feet at 6 a.m. Sunday. At Keithsburg, the latest stage is 7.8 feet at 6 a.m. Sunday. For the Wapsipinicon River, near DeWitt, the latest stage is 7.5 feet at 6 a.m. Sunday. For the Cedar River, near Conesville, the latest stage is 7.7 feet at 6 a.m. Sunday. 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For the Green River, near Geneseo, the latest stage is 3.3 feet at 6 a.m. Sunday. 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The current time is 9:44 a.m. Central Daylight Time. At 9 a.m. at Moline, skies were cloudy. The temperature was 63 degrees, dew point 48, relative humidity 59%. The wind was east at 5 miles an hour. And the pressure was 30.06 inches and steady. At Davenport, skies were cloudy. The temperature was 63 degrees, dew point 42, relative humidity 46%. The wind was southeast at 12 miles an hour. And the pressure was 30.07 inches and rising. Close to home, Burlington cloudy and 66. Cedar Rapids cloudy and 58. Dubuque light rain and 61. Iowa City cloudy and 66. Muscatine 66. Galesburg cloudy and 58. Peoria cloudy and 61. Savannah 66. Rockford partly sunny and 64. Across the Midwest, Chicago partly sunny and 65. Des Moines cloudy and 64. Madison partly sunny and 62. Milwaukee cloudy and 60. Minneapolis cloudy and 63. Omaha partly sunny and 71. St. Louis cloudy and 69. Springfield, Illinois cloudy and 66. Waterloo light rain and 55. Once again at 9 a.m. in Moline with cloudy skies, the temperature was
63. At Davenport with cloudy skies, the temperature was 63. Here is the hazardous weather outlook. For today and tonight, scattered thunderstorms are possible in far southeast Iowa and northeast Missouri this evening and tonight. A few of these storms could be strong to severe. Looking ahead, scattered thunderstorms are possible in southeast Iowa, northeast Missouri, and west central Illinois Monday into Monday night. A few of these storms could be strong to severe. Spotter activation is not anticipated today or tonight. And now, your National Weather Service forecast for the Quad Cities and surrounding areas. West of today, mostly cloudy. A chance of showers late this morning, then a slight chance of showers and thunderstorms this afternoon. Highs in the lower 80s. Southeast winds 5 to 10 miles an hour. Chance of rain 40%. Tonight, partly cloudy. A slight chance of showers and thunderstorms after midnight. Lows in the lower 60s. East winds 5 to 10 miles an hour. Chance of rain 20%. Monday, mostly sunny. A slight chance of showers in the morning, then a chance of showers with a slight chance of thunderstorms in the afternoon. Highs in the mid-80s. East winds 5 to 10 miles an hour. Chance of rain 30%. Monday night, partly cloudy until midnight, then becoming mostly clear. Lows in the upper 50s. Northeast winds 5 to 10 miles an hour. Tuesday, sunny. Highs in the mid-80s. East winds 5 to 10 miles an hour. Tuesday night through Wednesday night, mostly clear. Lows in the upper 50s. Highs in the mid-80s. Thursday and Thursday night, partly cloudy. Highs in the upper 80s. Lows in the mid-60s. Friday, a chance of showers and thunderstorms. Hot. Highs around 90. Friday night and Saturday, a chance of showers and thunderstorms. Lows in the mid-60s. Highs in the upper 80s. Again, the forecast for the Quad Cities and surrounding areas for the rest of today, mostly cloudy. A chance of showers late this morning, then a slight chance of showers and thunderstorms this afternoon. Highs in the lower 80s. Southeast winds 5 to 10 miles an hour. Chance of rain 40%. The Moline, Illinois climate summary for yesterday, May 30, 2026. Yesterday's high temperature was 84 degrees. The normal high is 79. The record high is 98 degrees, which was set in 1934. Yesterday's low temperature was 58 degrees. The normal low is 56. The record low is 37 degrees, which was set in 2021. No precipitation fell yesterday, which leaves the monthly total at 2.21 inches. The total precipitation for the year still stands at 11.96 inches. There were no heating degree days yesterday. This leaves the monthly total at 166. There were 6 cooling degree days yesterday. This brings the monthly total to 70. Yesterday the maximum wind observed was 25 miles an hour from the east. The highest wind gust observed was 36 miles per hour from the east. The normal high temperature for today is 79 degrees, and the normal low is 56. The record high for today is 104, which occurred in 1934, and the record low is 40, which occurred in 1889. Sunrise today is at 5:31 a.m. and sunset is at 8:29 p.m. And now a summary of river forecasts. For the Mississippi River, at Dubuque, the latest stage is 8.4 feet at 6 a.m. Sunday. No flooding is forecast. At Comanche, the latest stage is 10.1 feet at 6 a.m. Sunday. No flooding is forecast. At LeClaire Lock and Dam 14, the latest stage is 5.0 feet at 6 a.m. Sunday. No flooding is forecast. At Quad Cities Lock and Dam 15, the latest stage is 6.5 feet at 6 a.m. Sunday. No flooding is forecast. At Muscatine, the latest stage is 7.6 feet at 6 a.m. Sunday. At Keithsburg, the latest stage is 7.8 feet at 6 a.m. Sunday. For the Wapsipinicon River, near DeWitt, the latest stage is 7.5 feet at 6 a.m. Sunday. For the Cedar River, near Conesville, the latest stage is 7.7 feet at 6 a.m. Sunday. 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At Moline, the latest stage is 8.9 feet at 6 a.m. Sunday.
Green River, near Geneseo. The latest stage is 3.3 feet at 6 a.m. Sunday. 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The current time is 9:51 a.m. Central Daylight Time. At 9 a.m. in Moline, skies were cloudy. The temperature was 63 degrees, dew point 48, relative humidity 59%. The wind was east at 5 miles an hour. And the pressure was 30.06 inches and steady. At Davenport, skies were cloudy. The temperature was 63 degrees, dew point 42, relative humidity 46%. The wind was southeast at 12 miles an hour. And the pressure was 30.07 inches and rising. Close to home, Burlington cloudy and 66. Cedar Rapids cloudy and 58. Dubuque light rain and 61. Iowa City cloudy and 66. Muscatine 66. Galesburg cloudy and 58. Peoria cloudy and 61. Savannah 66. Rockford partly sunny and 64. Across the Midwest, Chicago partly sunny and 65. Des Moines cloudy and 64. Madison partly sunny and 62. Milwaukee cloudy and 60. Minneapolis cloudy and 63. Omaha partly sunny and 71. St. Louis cloudy and 69. Springfield, Illinois cloudy and 66. Waterloo light rain and 55. Once again at 9 a.m. in Moline with cloudy skies, the temperature was 63. At Davenport with cloudy skies, the temperature was 63. Here is the hazardous weather outlook. For today and tonight, scattered thunderstorms are possible in far southeast Iowa and northeast Missouri this evening and tonight. A few of these storms could be strong to severe. Looking ahead, scattered thunderstorms are possible in southeast Iowa, northeast Missouri, and west central Illinois Monday into Monday night. A few of these storms could be strong to severe. Spotter activation is not anticipated today or tonight. And now, your National Weather Service forecast for the Quad Cities and surrounding areas. West of today, mostly cloudy. A chance of showers late this morning, then a slight chance of showers and thunderstorms this afternoon. Highs in the lower 80s. Southeast winds 5 to 10 miles an hour. Chance of rain 40%. Tonight, partly cloudy. A slight chance of showers and thunderstorms after midnight. Lows in the lower 60s. East winds 5 to 10 miles an hour. Chance of rain 20%. Monday, mostly sunny. A slight chance of showers in the morning, then a chance of showers with a slight chance of thunderstorms in the afternoon. Highs in the mid-80s. East winds 5 to 10 miles an hour. Chance of rain 30%. Monday night, partly cloudy until midnight, then becoming mostly clear. Lows in the upper 50s. Northeast winds 5 to 10 miles an hour. Tuesday, sunny. Highs in the mid-80s. East winds 5 to 10 miles an hour. Tuesday night through Wednesday night, mostly clear. Lows in the upper 50s. Highs in the mid-80s. Thursday and Thursday night, partly cloudy. Highs in the upper 80s. Lows in the mid-60s. Friday, a chance of showers and thunderstorms. Hot. Highs around 90. Friday night and Saturday, a chance of showers and thunderstorms. Lows in the mid-60s. Highs in the upper 80s. Again, the forecast for the Quad Cities and surrounding areas for the rest of today, mostly cloudy. A chance of showers late this morning, then a slight chance of showers and thunderstorms this afternoon. Highs in the lower 80s. Southeast winds 5 to 10 miles an hour. Chance of rain 40%. The Moline, Illinois climate summary for yesterday, May 30, 2026. Yesterday's high temperature was 84 degrees. The normal high is 79. The record high is 98 degrees, which was set in 1934. Yesterday's low temperature was 58 degrees. The normal low is 56. The record low is 37 degrees, which was set in 2021. No precipitation fell yesterday, which leaves the monthly total at 2.21 inches. The total precipitation for the year still stands at 11.96 inches. There were no heating degree days yesterday. This leaves the monthly total at 166. There were six cooling degree days yesterday. This
the monthly total to 70. Yesterday, the maximum wind observed was 25 miles an hour from the east. The highest wind gust observed was 36 miles per hour from the east. The normal high temperature for today is 79 degrees, and the normal low is 56. The record high for today is 104, which occurred in 1934, and the record low is 40, which occurred in 1889. Sunrise today is at 5:31 a.m., and sunset is at 8:29 p.m. And now a summary of river forecasts. For the Mississippi River, at Dubuque, the latest stage is 8.4 feet at 6 a.m. Sunday. No flooding is forecast. At Comanche, the latest stage is 10.1 feet at 6 a.m. Sunday. No flooding is forecast. At LeClaire Lock and Dam 14, the latest stage is 5.0 feet at 6 a.m. Sunday. No flooding is forecast. At Quad Cities Lock and Dam 15, the latest stage is 6.5 feet at 6 a.m. Sunday. No flooding is forecast. At Muscatine, the latest stage is 7.6 feet at 6 a.m. Sunday. At Keithsburg, the latest stage is 7.8 feet at 6 a.m. Sunday. For the Wapsipinica River, near DeWitt, the latest stage is 7.5 feet at 6 a.m. Sunday. For the Cedar River, near Conesville, the latest stage is 7.7 feet at 6 a.m. Sunday. For the Rock River, at Como, the latest stage is 4.5 feet at 6 a.m. Sunday. Near Joslin, the latest stage is 6.6 feet at 5 a.m. Sunday. At Moline, the latest stage is 8.9 feet at 6 a.m. Sunday. For the Green River, near Geneseo, the latest stage is 3.3 feet at 6 a.m. Sunday. 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The current time is 9:57 a.m. Central Daylight Time. At 9 a.m. at Moline, skies were cloudy. The temperature was 63 degrees, dew point 48, relative humidity 59%. The wind was east at 5 miles an hour. And the pressure was 30.06 inches and steady. At Davenport, skies were cloudy. The temperature was 63 degrees, dew point 42, relative humidity 46%. The wind was southeast at 12 miles an hour. And the pressure was 30.07 inches and rising. Close to home, Burlington cloudy and 66. Cedar Rapids cloudy and 58. Dubuque light rain and 61. Iowa City cloudy and 66. Muscatine 66. Galesburg cloudy and 58. Peoria cloudy and 61. Savannah 66. Rockford partly sunny and 64. Across the Midwest, Chicago partly sunny and 65. Des Moines cloudy and 64. Madison partly sunny and 62. Milwaukee cloudy and 60. Minneapolis cloudy and 63. Omaha partly sunny and 71. St. Louis cloudy and 69. Springfield, Illinois cloudy and 66. Waterloo light rain and 55. Once again at 9 a.m. at Moline with cloudy skies, the temperature was 63. At Davenport with cloudy skies, the temperature was 63. Here is the hazardous weather outlook. For today and tonight, scattered thunderstorms are possible in far southeast Iowa and northeast Missouri this evening and tonight. A few of these storms could be strong to severe. Looking ahead, scattered thunderstorms are possible in southeast Iowa, northeast Missouri, and west central Illinois Monday into Monday night. A few of these storms could be strong to severe. Spotter activation is not anticipated today or tonight. And now, your National Weather Service forecast for the Quad Cities and surrounding areas. Rest of today, mostly cloudy. A chance of showers late this morning, then a slight chance of showers and thunderstorms this afternoon. Highs in the lower 80s. Southeast winds 5 to 10 miles an hour. Chance of rain 40%. Tonight, partly cloudy. A slight chance of showers and thunderstorms after midnight. Lows in the lower 60s. East winds 5 to 10 miles an hour. Chance of rain 20%. Monday, mostly sunny. A slight chance of showers in the morning, then a chance of showers with a slight chance of thunderstorms in the afternoon. Highs in the mid-80s. East winds 5 to 10 miles an hour. Chance of rain 30%. Monday night, partly cloudy until midnight, then becoming mostly clear. Lows in the upper 50s. Northeast winds 5 to 10 miles.
an hour. Tuesday, sunny. Highs in the mid-80s. East winds 5 to 10 miles an hour. Tuesday night through Wednesday night, mostly clear. Lows in the upper 50s. Highs in the mid-80s. Thursday and Thursday night, partly cloudy. Highs in the upper 80s. Lows in the mid-60s. Friday, a chance of showers and thunderstorms. Hot. Highs around 90. Friday night and Saturday, a chance of showers and thunderstorms. Lows in the mid-60s. Highs in the upper 80s. Again, the forecast for the Quad Cities and surrounding areas for the rest of today, mostly cloudy. A chance of showers late this morning, then a slight chance of showers and thunderstorms this afternoon. Highs in the lower 80s. Southeast winds 5 to 10 miles an hour. Chance of rain 40%. The Moline, Illinois climate summary for yesterday, May 30, 2026. Yesterday's high temperature was 84 degrees. The normal high is 79. The record high is 98 degrees, which was set in 1934. Yesterday's low temperature was 58 degrees. The normal low is 56. The record low is 37 degrees, which was set in 2021. No precipitation fell yesterday, which leaves the monthly total at 2.21 inches. The total precipitation for the year still stands at 11.96 inches. There were no heating degree days yesterday. This leaves the monthly total at 166. There were 6 cooling degree days yesterday. This brings the monthly total to 70. Yesterday the maximum wind observed was 25 miles an hour from the east. The highest wind gust observed was 36 miles per hour from the east. The normal high temperature for today is 79 degrees, and the normal low is 56. The record high for today is 104, which occurred in 1934, and the record low is 40, which occurred in 1889. Sunrise today is at 5:31 a.m. and sunset is at 8:29 p.m. You are listening to NOAA Weather Radio Station WXJ73 in the Quad Cities. The current time is 10:03 a.m. Central Daylight Time. At 10 a.m. the report from Moline was not available. At Davenport, skies were cloudy. The temperature was 63 degrees, dew point 47, relative humidity 55%. The wind was east at 9 miles an hour. And the pressure was 30.06 inches and falling. Close to home, Burlington partly sunny and 67. Cedar Rapids cloudy and 62. Dubuque partly sunny and 62. Iowa City partly sunny and 68. Peoria light rain and 61. Rockford cloudy and 68. Across the Midwest, Chicago partly sunny and 66. Des Moines cloudy and 70. Madison partly sunny and 66. Milwaukee cloudy and 60. Minneapolis cloudy and 64. Omaha partly sunny and 73. St. Louis cloudy and 70. Springfield, Illinois partly sunny and 70. Waterloo cloudy and 57. Once again at 10 a.m. the report from Moline was not available. At Davenport with cloudy skies, the temperature was 63. Here is the hazardous weather outlook. For today and tonight, scattered thunderstorms are possible in far southeast Iowa and northeast Missouri this evening and tonight. A few of these storms could be strong to severe. Looking ahead, scattered thunderstorms are possible in southeast Iowa, northeast Missouri, and west central Illinois Monday into Monday night. A few of these storms could be strong to severe. Spotter activation is not anticipated today or tonight. And now, your National Weather Service forecast for the Quad Cities and surrounding areas. West of today, mostly cloudy. A chance of showers late this morning, then a slight chance of showers and thunderstorms this afternoon. Highs in the lower 80s. Southeast winds 5 to 10 miles an hour. Chance of rain 40%. Tonight, partly cloudy. A slight chance of showers and thunderstorms after midnight. Lows in the lower 60s. East winds 5 to 10 miles an hour. Chance of rain 20%. Monday, mostly sunny. A slight chance of showers in the morning, then a chance of showers with a slight chance of thunderstorms in the afternoon. Highs in the mid-80s. East winds 5 to 10 miles an hour. Chance of rain 30%. Monday night, partly cloudy until midnight, then becoming mostly clear,

Saturday, a chance of showers and thunderstorms. Lows in the mid-60s. Highs in the upper 80s. Again, the forecast for the Quad Cities and surrounding areas for the rest of today, mostly cloudy. A chance of showers late this morning, then a slight chance of showers and thunderstorms this afternoon. Highs in the lower 80s. Southeast winds 5 to 10 miles an hour. Chance of rain 40%. The Moline, Illinois climate summary for yesterday, May 30, 2026. Yesterday's high temperature was 84 degrees. The normal high is 79. The record high is 98 degrees, which was set in 1934. Yesterday's low temperature was 58 degrees. The normal low is 56. The record low is 37 degrees, which was set in 2021. No precipitation fell yesterday, which leaves the monthly total at 2.21 inches. The total precipitation for the year still stands at 11.96 inches. There were no heating degree days yesterday. This leaves the monthly total at 166. There were 6 cooling degree days yesterday. This brings the monthly total to 70. Yesterday the maximum wind observed was 25 miles an hour from the east. The highest wind gust observed was 36 miles per hour from the east. The normal high temperature for today is 79 degrees, and the normal low is 56. The record high for today is 104, which occurred in 1934, and the record low is 40, which occurred in 1889. Sunrise today is at 5:31 a.m. and sunset is at 8:29 p.m. You are listening to NOAA Weather Radio Station WXJ73 in the Quad Cities. The current time is 10:08 a.m. Central Daylight Time. At 10 a.m. the report from Moline was not available. At Davenport, skies were cloudy. The temperature was 63 degrees, dew point 47, relative humidity 55%. The wind was east at 9 miles an hour. And the pressure was 30.06 inches and falling. Close to home, Burlington partly sunny and 67. Cedar Rapids cloudy and 62. Dubuque partly sunny and 62. Iowa City partly sunny and 68. Peoria light rain and 61. Rockford cloudy and 68. Across the Midwest, Chicago partly sunny and 66. Des Moines cloudy and 70. Madison partly sunny and 66. Milwaukee cloudy and 60. Minneapolis cloudy and 64. Omaha partly sunny and 73. St. Louis cloudy and 70. Springfield, Illinois, partly sunny and 70. Waterloo, cloudy and 57. Once again at 10 a.m., the report from Moline was not available. At Davenport with cloudy skies, the temperature was 63. Here is the hazardous weather outlook. For today and tonight, scattered thunderstorms are possible in far southeast Iowa and northeast Missouri this evening and tonight. A few of these storms could be strong to severe. Looking ahead, scattered thunderstorms are possible in southeast Iowa, northeast Missouri, and west central Illinois Monday into Monday night. A few of these storms could be strong to severe. Spotter activation is not anticipated today or tonight. And now, your National Weather Service forecast for the Quad Cities and surrounding areas. West of today, mostly cloudy. A chance of showers late this morning, then a slight chance of showers and thunderstorms this afternoon. Highs in the lower 80s. Southeast winds 5 to 10 miles an hour. Chance of rain 40%. Tonight, partly cloudy. A slight chance of showers and thunderstorms after midnight. Lows in the lower 60s. East winds 5 to 10 miles an hour. Chance of rain 20%. Monday, mostly sunny. A slight chance of showers in the morning, then a chance of showers with a slight chance of thunderstorms in the afternoon. Highs in the mid-80s. East winds 5 to 10 miles an hour. Chance of rain 30%. Monday night, partly cloudy until midnight, then becoming mostly clear. Lows in the upper 50s. Northeast winds 5 to 10 miles an hour. Tuesday, sunny. Highs in the mid-80s. East winds 5 to 10 miles an hour. Tuesday night through Wednesday night, mostly clear. Lows in the upper 50s. Highs in the mid-80s. Thursday and Thursday night, partly cloudy. Highs in the upper 80s. Lows in the mid-60s. Friday, a chance of showers and thunderstorms.

hot. Highs around 90. Friday night and Saturday, a chance of showers and thunderstorms. Lows in the mid-60s. Highs in the upper 80s. Again, the forecast for the Quad Cities and surrounding areas for the rest of today, mostly cloudy. A chance of showers late this morning, then a slight chance of showers and thunderstorms this afternoon. Highs in the lower 80s. Southeast winds 5 to 10 miles an hour. Chance of rain 40%. The Moline, Illinois climate summary for yesterday, May 30, 2026. Yesterday's high temperature was 84 degrees. The normal high is 79. The record high is 98 degrees, which was set in 1934. Yesterday's low temperature was 58 degrees. The normal low is 56. The record low is 37 degrees, which was set in 2021. No precipitation fell yesterday, which leaves the monthly total at 2.21 inches. The total precipitation for the year still stands at 11.96 inches. There were no heating degree days yesterday. This leaves the monthly total at 166. There were 6 cooling degree days yesterday. This brings the monthly total to 70. Yesterday the maximum wind observed was 25 miles an hour from the east. The highest wind gust observed was 36 miles per hour from the east. The normal high temperature for today is 79 degrees, and the normal low is 56. The record high for today is 104, which occurred in 1934, and the record low is 40, which occurred in 1889. Sunrise today is at 5:31 a.m. and sunset is at 8:29 p.m. You are listening to NOAA Weather Radio Station WXJ73 in the Quad Cities. The current time is 10:13 a.m. Central Daylight Time. At 10 a.m. the report from Moline was not available. At Davenport, skies were cloudy. The temperature was 63 degrees, dew point 47, relative humidity 55%. The wind was east at 9 miles an hour. And the pressure was 30.06 inches and falling. Close to home, Burlington partly sunny and 67. Cedar Rapids cloudy and 62. Dubuque partly sunny and 62. Iowa City partly sunny and 68. Peoria light rain and 61. Rockford cloudy and 68. Across the Midwest, Chicago partly sunny and 66. Des Moines cloudy and 70. Madison partly sunny and 66. Milwaukee cloudy and 60. Minneapolis cloudy and 64. Omaha partly sunny and 73. St. Louis cloudy and 70. Springfield, Illinois, partly sunny and 70. Waterloo, cloudy and 57. Once again at 10 a.m., the report from Moline was not available. At Davenport with cloudy skies, the temperature was 63. At 10 a.m., the report from Moline was not available. At Davenport, skies were cloudy. The temperature was 63 degrees, dew point 47, relative humidity 55%. The wind was east at 9 miles an hour. And the pressure was 30.06 inches and falling. Close to home, Burlington partly sunny and 67. Cedar Rapids cloudy and 62. Dubuque partly sunny and 62. Iowa City partly sunny and 68. Muscatine 68. Peoria light rain and 61. Savannah 67. Rockford cloudy and 68. Across the Midwest, Chicago partly sunny and 66. Des Moines cloudy and 70. Madison partly sunny and 66. Milwaukee cloudy and 60. Minneapolis cloudy and 64. Omaha cloudy and 73. St. Louis cloudy and 70. Springfield, Illinois partly sunny and 70. Waterloo cloudy and 57. Once again at 10 a.m. the report from Moline was not available. At Davenport with cloudy skies, the temperature was 63. Here is the hazardous weather outlook. For today and tonight, scattered thunderstorms are possible in far southeast Iowa and northeast Missouri this evening and tonight. A few of these storms could be strong to severe. Looking ahead, scattered thunderstorms are possible in southeast Iowa, northeast Missouri, and west central Illinois Monday into Monday night. A few of these storms could be strong to severe. Spotter activation is not anticipated today or tonight. And now, your National Weather Service forecast for the Quad Cities and surrounding areas. West of today,
mostly cloudy. A chance of showers late this morning, then a slight chance of showers and thunderstorms this afternoon. Highs in the lower 80s. Southeast winds 5 to 10 miles an hour. Chance of rain 40%. Tonight, partly cloudy. A slight chance of showers and thunderstorms after midnight. Lows in the lower 60s. East winds 5 to 10 miles an hour. Chance of rain 20%. Monday, mostly sunny. A slight chance of showers in the morning, then a chance of showers with a slight chance of thunderstorms in the afternoon. Highs in the mid-80s. East winds 5 to 10 miles an hour. Chance of rain 30%. Monday night, partly cloudy until midnight, then becoming mostly clear. Lows in the upper 50s. Northeast winds 5 to 10 miles an hour. Tuesday, sunny. Highs in the mid-80s. East winds 5 to 10 miles an hour. Tuesday night through Wednesday night, mostly clear. Lows in the upper 50s. Highs in the mid-80s. Thursday and Thursday night, partly cloudy. Highs in the upper 80s. Lows in the mid-60s. Friday, a chance of showers and thunderstorms. Hot. Highs around 90. Friday night and Saturday, a chance of showers and thunderstorms. Lows in the mid-60s. Highs in the upper 80s. Again, the forecast for the Guam cities and surrounding areas for the rest of today, mostly cloudy. A chance of showers late this morning, then a slight chance of showers and thunderstorms this afternoon. Highs in the lower 80s. Southeast winds 5 to 10 miles an hour. Chance of rain 40%. The Moline, Illinois climate summary for yesterday, May 30, 2026. Yesterday's high temperature was 84 degrees. The normal high is 79. The record high is 98 degrees, which was set in 1934. Yesterday's low temperature was 58 degrees. The normal low is 56. The record low is 37 degrees, which was set in 2021. No precipitation fell yesterday, which leaves the monthly total at 2.21 inches. The total precipitation for the year still stands at 11.96 inches. There were no heating degree days yesterday. This leaves the monthly total at 166. There were 6 cooling degree days yesterday. This brings the monthly total to 70. Yesterday the maximum wind observed was 25 miles an hour from the east. The highest wind gust observed was 36 miles per hour from the east. The normal high temperature for today is 79 degrees, and the normal low is 56. The record high for today is 104, which occurred in 1934, and the record low is 40, which occurred in 1889. Sunrise today is at 5:31 a.m. and sunset is at 8:29 p.m. You are listening to NOAA Weather Radio Station WXJ73 in the Quad Cities. The current time is 10:19 a.m. Central Daylight Time. At 10 a.m. the report from Moline was not available. At Davenport, skies were cloudy. The temperature was 63 degrees, dew point 47, relative humidity 55%. The wind was east at 9 miles an hour. And the pressure was 30.06 inches and falling. Close to home, Burlington partly sunny and 67. Cedar Rapids cloudy and 62. Dubuque partly sunny and 62. Iowa City partly sunny and 68. Muscatine 68. Peoria light rain and 61. Savannah 67. Rockford cloudy and 68. Across the Midwest, Chicago partly sunny and 66. Des Moines cloudy and 70. Madison partly sunny and 66. Milwaukee cloudy and 60. Minneapolis cloudy and 64. Omaha cloudy and 73. St. Louis cloudy and 70. Springfield, Illinois partly sunny and 70. Waterloo cloudy and 57. Once again at 10 a.m. the report from Moline was not available. At Davenport with cloudy skies, the temperature was 63. Here is the hazardous weather outlook. For today and tonight, scattered thunderstorms are possible in far southeast Iowa and northeast Missouri this evening and tonight. A few of these storms could be strong to severe. Looking ahead, scattered thunderstorms are possible in southeast Iowa, northeast Missouri, and west central Illinois Monday into Monday night. A few of these storms could be strong to severe. Spotter activation is not anticipated today or tonight.
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The coverage area includes the following counties: Cedar, Clinton, Louisa, Muscatine, Scott, Henry, Illinois, Mercer, Rock Island, and Whiteside. And now, your National Weather Service forecast for the Quad Cities and surrounding areas. West of today, mostly cloudy. A chance of showers late this morning, then a slight chance of showers and thunderstorms this afternoon. Highs in the lower 80s. Southeast winds 5 to 10 miles an hour. Chance of rain 40%. Tonight, partly cloudy. A slight chance of showers and thunderstorms after midnight. Lows in the lower 60s. East winds 5 to 10 miles an hour. Chance of rain 20%. Monday, mostly sunny. A slight chance of showers in the morning, then a chance of showers with a slight chance of thunderstorms in the afternoon. Highs in the mid-80s. East winds 5 to 10 miles an hour. Chance of rain 30%. Monday night, partly cloudy until midnight, then becoming mostly clear. Lows in the upper 50s. Northeast winds 5 to 10 miles an hour. Tuesday, sunny. Highs in the mid-80s. East winds 5 to 10 miles an hour. Tuesday night through Wednesday night, mostly clear. Lows in the upper 50s. Highs in the mid-80s. Thursday and Thursday night, partly cloudy. Highs in the upper 80s. Lows in the mid-60s. Friday, a chance of showers and thunderstorms. Hot. Highs around 90. Friday night and Saturday, a chance of showers and thunderstorms. Lows in the mid-60s. Highs in the upper 80s. Again, the forecast for the Quad Cities and surrounding areas for the rest of today, mostly cloudy. A chance of showers late this morning, then a slight chance of showers and thunderstorms this afternoon. Highs in the lower 80s. Southeast winds 5 to 10 miles an hour. Chance of rain 40%. The Moline, Illinois climate summary for yesterday, May 30, 2026. Yesterday's high temperature was 84 degrees. The normal high is 79. The record high is 98 degrees, which was set in 1934. Yesterday's low temperature was 58 degrees. The normal low is 56. The record low is 37 degrees, which was set in 2021. No precipitation fell yesterday, which leaves the monthly total at 2.21 inches. The total precipitation for the year still stands at 11.96 inches. There were no heating degree days yesterday. This leaves the monthly total at 166. There were 6 cooling degree days yesterday. This brings the monthly total to 70. Yesterday, the maximum wind observed was 25 miles an hour from the east. The highest wind gust observed was 36 miles per hour from the east. The normal high temperature for today is 79 degrees, and the normal low is 56. The record high for today is 104, which occurred in 1934, and the record low is 40, which occurred in 1889. Sunrise today is at 5:31 a.m. and sunset is at 8:29 p.m. You are listening to NOAA Weather Radio Station WXJ73 in the Quad Cities. The current time is 10:25 a.m. Central Daylight Time. At 10 a.m. the report from Moline was not available. At Davenport, skies were cloudy. The temperature was 63 degrees, dew point 47, relative humidity 55%. The wind was east at 9 miles an hour, and the pressure was 30.06 inches and falling. Close to home, Burlington partly sunny and 67. Cedar Rapids cloudy and 62. Dubuque partly sunny and 62. Iowa City partly sunny and 68. Muscatine 68. Peoria light rain and 61. Savannah 67. Rockford cloudy and 68. Across the Midwest, Chicago partly sunny and 66. Des Moines cloudy and 70. Madison partly sunny and 66. Milwaukee cloudy and 60. Minneapolis cloudy and 64. Omaha cloudy and 73. St. Louis cloudy and 70. Springfield, Illinois partly sunny and 70. Waterloo cloudy and 57. Once again at 10 a.m. the report from
Helene was not available. At Davenport with cloudy skies, the temperature was 63. Here is the hazardous weather outlook. For today and tonight, scattered thunderstorms are possible in far southeast Iowa and northeast Missouri this evening and tonight. A few of these storms could be strong to severe. Looking ahead, scattered thunderstorms are possible in southeast Iowa, northeast Missouri, and west central Illinois Monday into Monday night. A few of these storms could be strong to severe. Spotter activation is not anticipated today or tonight. And now, your National Weather Service forecast for the Quad Cities and surrounding areas. Rest of today, mostly cloudy. A chance of showers late this morning, then a slight chance of showers and thunderstorms this afternoon. Highs in the lower 80s. Southeast winds 5 to 10 miles an hour. Chance of rain 40%. Tonight, partly cloudy. A slight chance of showers and thunderstorms after midnight. Lows in the lower 60s. East winds 5 to 10 miles an hour. Chance of rain 20%. Monday, mostly sunny. A slight chance of showers in the morning, then a chance of showers with a slight chance of thunderstorms in the afternoon. Highs in the mid-80s. East winds 5 to 10 miles an hour. Chance of rain 30%. Monday night, partly cloudy until midnight, then becoming mostly clear. Lows in the upper 50s. Northeast winds 5 to 10 miles an hour. Tuesday, sunny. Highs in the mid-80s. East winds 5 to 10 miles an hour. Tuesday night through Wednesday night, mostly clear. Lows in the upper 50s. Highs in the mid-80s. Thursday and Thursday night, partly cloudy. Highs in the upper 80s. Lows in the mid-60s. Friday, a chance of showers and thunderstorms. Hot. Highs around 90. Friday night and Saturday, a chance of showers and thunderstorms. Lows in the mid-60s. Highs in the upper 80s. Again, the forecast for the Quad Cities and surrounding areas for the rest of today, mostly cloudy. A chance of showers late this morning, then a slight chance of showers and thunderstorms this afternoon. Highs in the lower 80s. Southeast winds 5 to 10 miles an hour. Chance of rain 40%. The Moline, Illinois climate summary for yesterday, May 30, 2026. Yesterday's high temperature was 84 degrees. The normal high is 79. The record high is 98 degrees, which was set in 1934. Yesterday's low temperature was 58 degrees. The normal low is 56. The record low is 37 degrees, which was set in 2021. No precipitation fell yesterday, which leaves the monthly total at 2.21 inches. The total precipitation for the year still stands at 11.96 inches. There were no heating degree days yesterday. This leaves the monthly total at 166. There were 6 cooling degree days yesterday. This brings the monthly total to 70. Yesterday, the maximum wind observed was 25 miles an hour from the east. The highest wind gust observed was 36 miles per hour from the east. The normal high temperature for today is 79 degrees, and the normal low is 56. The record high for today is 104, which occurred in 1934, and the record low is 40, which occurred in 1889. Sunrise today is at 5:31 a.m. and sunset is at 8:29 p.m. You are listening to NOAA Weather Radio Station WXJ73 in the Quad Cities. The current time is 10:30 a.m. Central Daylight Time. At 10 a.m. the report from Moline was not available. At Davenport, skies were cloudy. The temperature was 63 degrees, dew point 47, relative humidity 55%. The wind was east at 9 miles an hour, and the pressure was 30.06 inches and falling. Close to home, Burlington partly sunny and 67. Cedar Rapids cloudy and 62. Dubuque partly sunny and 62. Iowa City partly sunny and 68. Muscatine 68. Peoria light rain and 61. Savannah 67. Rockford cloudy and 68. Across the Midwest, Chicago partly sunny and 66. Des Moines cloudy and 70. Madison partly sunny and 66. Milwaukee cloudy and 60. Minneapolis cloudy and 64. Omaha cloudy and 73. St. Louis cloudy and 70.
Springfield, Illinois, partly sunny and 70. Waterloo, cloudy and 57. Once again at 10 a.m., a report from Moline was not available. At Davenport with cloudy skies, the temperature was 63. Here is the hazardous weather outlook. For today and tonight, scattered thunderstorms are possible in far southeast Iowa and northeast Missouri this evening and tonight. A few of these storms could be strong to severe. Looking ahead, scattered thunderstorms are possible in southeast Iowa, northeast Missouri, and west central Illinois Monday into Monday night. A few of these storms could be strong to severe. Spotter activation is not anticipated today or tonight. And now, your National Weather Service forecast for the Quad Cities and surrounding areas. Rest of today, mostly cloudy. A chance of showers late this morning, then a slight chance of showers and thunderstorms this afternoon. Highs in the lower 80s. Southeast winds 5 to 10 miles an hour. Chance of rain 40%. Tonight, partly cloudy. A slight chance of showers and thunderstorms after midnight. Lows in the lower 60s. East winds 5 to 10 miles an hour. Chance of rain 20%. Monday, mostly sunny. A slight chance of showers in the morning, then a chance of showers with a slight chance of thunderstorms in the afternoon. Highs in the mid-80s. East winds 5 to 10 miles an hour. Chance of rain 30%. Monday night, partly cloudy until midnight, then becoming mostly clear. Lows in the upper 50s. Northeast winds 5 to 10 miles an hour. Tuesday, sunny. Highs in the mid-80s. East winds 5 to 10 miles an hour. Tuesday night through Wednesday night, mostly clear. Lows in the upper 50s. Highs in the mid-80s. Thursday and Thursday night, partly cloudy. Highs in the upper 80s. Lows in the mid-60s. Friday, a chance of showers and thunderstorms. Hot. Highs around 90. Friday night and Saturday, a chance of showers and thunderstorms. Lows in the mid-60s. Highs in the upper 80s. Again, the forecast for the Quad Cities and surrounding areas for the rest of today, mostly cloudy. A chance of showers late this morning, then a slight chance of showers and thunderstorms this afternoon. Highs in the lower 80s. Southeast winds 5 to 10 miles an hour. Chance of rain 40%. The Moline, Illinois climate summary for yesterday, May 30, 2026. Yesterday's high temperature was 84 degrees. The normal high is 79. The record high is 98 degrees, which was set in 1934. Yesterday's low temperature was 58 degrees. The normal low is 56. The record low is 37 degrees, which was set in 2021. No precipitation fell yesterday, which leaves the monthly total at 2.21 inches. The total precipitation for the year still stands at 11.96 inches. There were no heating degree days yesterday. This leaves the monthly total at 166. There were 6 cooling degree days yesterday. This brings the monthly total to 70. Yesterday the maximum wind observed was 25 miles an hour from the east. The highest wind gust observed was 36 miles per hour from the east. The normal high temperature for today is 79 degrees, and the normal low is 56. The record high for today is 104, which occurred in 1934, and the record low is 40, which occurred in 1889. Sunrise today is at 5:31 a.m. and sunset is at 8:29 p.m. You are listening to NOAA Weather Radio Station WXJ73 in the Quad Cities. The current time is 10:35 a.m. Central Daylight Time. At 10 a.m. the report from Moline was not available. At Davenport, skies were cloudy. The temperature was 63 degrees, dew point 47, relative humidity 55%. The wind was east at 9 miles an hour. And the pressure was 30.06 inches and falling. Close to home, Burlington partly sunny and 67. Cedar Rapids cloudy and 62. Dubuque partly sunny and 62. Iowa City partly sunny and 68. Muscatine 68. Peoria light rain and 61. Savannah 67. Rockford cloudy and 68. Across the Midwest, Chicago partly sunny and 66. Des Moines cloudy and 70. Madison partly sunny and 66. Milwaukee cloudy and 60.
Minneapolis, cloudy and 64. Omaha, cloudy and 73. St. Louis, cloudy and 70. Springfield, Illinois, partly sunny and 70. Waterloo, cloudy and 57. Once again at 10 a.m., the report from Moline was not available. At Davenport with cloudy skies, the temperature was 63. Here is the hazardous weather outlook. For today and tonight, scattered thunderstorms are possible in far southeast Iowa and northeast Missouri this evening and tonight. A few of these storms could be strong to severe. Looking ahead, scattered thunderstorms are possible in southeast Iowa, northeast Missouri, and west central Illinois Monday into Monday night. A few of these storms could be strong to severe. Spotter activation is not anticipated today or tonight. And now, your National Weather Service forecast for the Quad Cities and surrounding areas. West of today, mostly cloudy with a 40% chance of showers. Highs in the lower 80s. Southeast winds 5 to 10 miles an hour. Tonight, mostly cloudy with a 40% chance of showers. Lows around 60. East winds 5 to 10 miles an hour. Monday, mostly sunny. A chance of showers, mainly in the morning. Highs in the lower 80s. East winds 5 to 10 miles an hour. Chance of rain 30%. Monday night, partly cloudy until midnight, then becoming mostly clear. Lows in the upper 50s. Northeast winds 5 to 10 miles an hour. Tuesday, sunny. Highs in the mid 80s. East winds 5 to 10 miles an hour. Tuesday night through Wednesday night, mostly clear. Lows in the upper 50s. Highs in the mid-80s. Thursday and Thursday night, partly cloudy. Highs in the upper 80s. Lows in the mid-60s. Friday, a chance of showers and thunderstorms. Hot. Highs around 90. Friday night and Saturday, a chance of showers and thunderstorms. Lows in the mid-60s. Highs in the upper 80s. Again, the forecast for the Quad Cities and surrounding areas for the rest of today, mostly cloudy with a 40% chance of showers. Highs in the lower 80s. Southeast winds 5 to 10 miles an hour. The Moline, Illinois climate summary for yesterday, May 30, 2026. Yesterday's high temperature was 84 degrees. The normal high is 79. The record high is 98 degrees, which was set in 1934. Yesterday's low temperature was 58 degrees. The normal low is 56. The record low is 37 degrees, which was set in 2021. No precipitation fell yesterday, which leaves the monthly total at 2.21 inches. The total precipitation for the year still stands at 11.96 inches. There were no heating degree days yesterday. This leaves the monthly total at 166. There were 6 cooling degree days yesterday. This brings the monthly total to 70. Yesterday, the maximum wind observed was 25 miles an hour from the east. The highest wind gust observed was 36 miles per hour from the east. The normal high temperature for today is 79 degrees, and the normal low is 56. The record high for today is 104, which occurred in 1934, and the record low is 40, which occurred in 1889. Sunrise today is at 5:31 a.m. and sunset is at 8:29 p.m. You are listening to NOAA Weather Radio Station WXJ73 in the Quad Cities. The current time is 10:40 a.m. Central Daylight Time. At 10 a.m. the report from Moline was not available. At Davenport, skies were cloudy. The temperature was 63 degrees, dew point 47, relative humidity 55%. The wind was east at 9 miles an hour, and the pressure was 30.06 inches and falling. Close to home, Burlington partly sunny and 67. Cedar Rapids cloudy and 62. Dubuque partly sunny and 62. Iowa City partly sunny and 68. Muscatine 68. Peoria light rain and 61. Savannah 67. Rockford cloudy and 68. Across the Midwest, Chicago partly sunny and 66. Des Moines cloudy and 70. Madison partly sunny and 66. Milwaukee cloudy and 60. Minneapolis cloudy and 64. Omaha cloudy and 73. St. Louis cloudy and 70. Springfield, Illinois partly sunny and 70. Water.
cloudy and 57. Once again at 10 a.m., the report from Moline was not available. At Davenport with cloudy skies, the temperature was 63. Here is the hazardous weather outlook. For today and tonight, scattered thunderstorms are possible in far southeast Iowa and northeast Missouri this evening and tonight. A few of these storms could be strong to severe. Looking ahead, scattered thunderstorms are possible in southeast Iowa, northeast Missouri, and west central Illinois Monday into Monday night. A few of these storms could be strong to severe. Spotter activation is not anticipated today or tonight. And now, your National Weather Service forecast for the Quad Cities and surrounding areas. Rest of today, mostly cloudy with a 40% chance of showers. Highs in the lower 80s. Southeast winds 5 to 10 miles an hour. Tonight, mostly cloudy with a 40% chance of showers. Lows around 60. East winds 5 to 10 miles an hour. Monday, mostly sunny. A chance of showers, mainly in the morning. Highs in the lower 80s. East winds 5 to 10 miles an hour. Chance of rain 30%. Monday night, partly cloudy until midnight, then becoming mostly clear. Lows in the upper 50s. Northeast winds 5 to 10 miles an hour. Tuesday, sunny. Highs in the mid 80s. East winds 5 to 10 miles an hour. Tuesday night through Wednesday night, mostly clear. Lows in the upper 50s. Highs in the mid-80s. Thursday and Thursday night, partly cloudy. Highs in the upper 80s. Lows in the mid-60s. Friday, a chance of showers and thunderstorms. Hot. Highs around 90. Friday night and Saturday, a chance of showers and thunderstorms. Lows in the mid-60s. Highs in the upper 80s. Again, the forecast for the Quad Cities and surrounding areas for the rest of today, mostly cloudy with a 40% chance of showers. Highs in the lower 80s. Southeast winds 5 to 10 miles an hour. The Moline, Illinois climate summary for yesterday, May 30, 2026. Yesterday's high temperature was 84 degrees. The normal high is 79. The record high is 98 degrees, which was set in 1934. Yesterday's low temperature was 58 degrees. The normal low is 56. The record low is 37 degrees, which was set in 2021. No precipitation fell yesterday, which leaves the monthly total at 2.21 inches. The total precipitation for the year still stands at 11.96 inches. There were no heating degree days yesterday. This leaves the monthly total at 166. There were 6 cooling degree days yesterday. This brings the monthly total to 70. Yesterday, the maximum wind observed was 25 miles an hour from the east. The highest wind gust observed was 36 miles per hour from the east. The normal high temperature for today is 79 degrees, and the normal low is 56. The record high for today is 104, which occurred in 1934, and the record low is 40, which occurred in 1889. Sunrise today is at 5:31 a.m. and sunset is at 8:29 p.m. You're listening to NOAA Weather Radio Station WXJ73 in the Quad Cities. The current time is 10:45 a.m. Central Daylight Time. At 10 a.m. the report from Moline was not available. At Davenport, skies were cloudy. The temperature was 63 degrees, dew point 47, relative humidity 55%. The wind was east at 9 miles an hour, and the pressure was 30.06 inches and falling. Close to home, Burlington partly sunny and 67. Cedar Rapids cloudy and 62. Dubuque partly sunny and 62. Iowa City partly sunny and 68. Muscatine 68. Peoria light rain and 61. Savannah 67. Rockford cloudy and 68. Across the Midwest, Chicago partly sunny and 66. Des Moines cloudy and 70. Madison partly sunny and 66. Milwaukee cloudy and 60. Minneapolis cloudy and 64. Omaha cloudy and 73. St. Louis cloudy and 70. Springfield, Illinois partly sunny and 70. Waterloo cloudy and 57. Once again at 10 a.m., the report from Moline was not available. At Davenport with cloudy skies, the temperature was 63. Here is the hazard.
Weather Outlook. For today and tonight, scattered thunderstorms are possible in far southeast Iowa and northeast Missouri this evening and tonight. A few of these storms could be strong to severe. Looking ahead, scattered thunderstorms are possible in southeast Iowa, northeast Missouri, and west central Illinois Monday into Monday night. A few of these storms could be strong to severe. Spotter activation is not anticipated today or tonight. And now, your National Weather Service forecast for the Quad Cities and surrounding areas. Rest of today, mostly cloudy with a 40% chance of showers. Highs in the lower 80s. Southeast winds 5 to 10 miles an hour. Tonight, mostly cloudy with a 40% chance of showers. Lows around 60. East winds 5 to 10 miles an hour. Monday, mostly sunny. A chance of showers, mainly in the morning. Highs in the lower 80s. East winds 5 to 10 miles an hour. Chance of rain 30%. Monday night, partly cloudy until midnight, then becoming mostly clear. Lows in the upper 50s. Northeast winds 5 to 10 miles an hour. Tuesday, sunny. Highs in the mid 80s. East winds 5 to 10 miles an hour. Tuesday night through Wednesday night, mostly clear. Lows in the upper 50s. Highs in the mid 80s. Thursday and Thursday night, partly cloudy. Highs in the upper 80s. Lows in the mid 60s. Friday, a chance of showers and thunderstorms. Hot. Highs around 90. Friday night and Saturday, a chance of showers and thunderstorms. Lows in the mid 60s. Highs in the upper 80s. Again, the forecast for the Quad Cities and surrounding areas for the rest of today, mostly cloudy with a 40% chance of showers. Highs in the lower 80s. Southeast winds 5 to 10 miles an hour. The Moline, Illinois climate summary for yesterday, May 30, 2026. Yesterday's high temperature was 84 degrees. The normal high is 79. The record high is 98 degrees, which was set in 1934. Yesterday's low temperature was 58 degrees. The normal low is 56. The record low is 37 degrees, which was set in 2021. No precipitation fell yesterday, which leaves the monthly total at 2.21 inches. The total precipitation for the year still stands at 11.96 inches. There were no heating degree days yesterday. This leaves the monthly total at 166. There were 6 cooling degree days yesterday. This brings the monthly total to 70. Yesterday the maximum wind observed was 25 miles an hour from the east. The highest wind gust observed was 36 miles per hour from the east. The normal high temperature for today is 79 degrees, and the normal low is 56. The record high for today is 104, which occurred in 1934, and the record low is 40, which occurred in 1889. Sunrise today is at 5:31 a.m. and sunset is at 8:29 p.m. You are listening to NOAA Weather Radio Station WXJ73 in the Quad Cities. The current time is 10:49 a.m. Central Daylight Time. At 10 a.m. the report from Moline was not available. At Davenport, skies were cloudy. The temperature was 63 degrees, dew point 47, relative humidity 55%. The wind was east at 9 miles an hour, and the pressure was 30.06 inches and falling. Close to home, Burlington partly sunny and 67. Cedar Rapids cloudy and 62. Dubuque partly sunny and 62. Iowa City partly sunny and 68. Muscatine 68. Peoria light rain and 61. Savannah 67. Rockford cloudy and 68. Across the Midwest, Chicago partly sunny and 66. Des Moines cloudy and 70. Madison partly sunny and 66. Milwaukee cloudy and 60. Minneapolis cloudy and 64. Omaha cloudy and 73. St. Louis cloudy and 70. Springfield, Illinois partly sunny and 70. Waterloo cloudy and 57. Once again at 10 a.m. the report from Moline was not available. At Davenport with cloudy skies, the temperature was 63. Here is the hazardous weather outlook. For today and tonight, scattered thunderstorms are possible in far southeast Iowa and northeast Missouri this evening and tonight. A few of these storms could be strong to severe.
ahead, scattered thunderstorms are possible in southeast Iowa, northeast Missouri, and west central Illinois Monday into Monday night. A few of these storms could be strong to severe. Spotter activation is not anticipated today or tonight. And now, your National Weather Service forecast for the Quad Cities and surrounding areas. Rest of today, mostly cloudy with a 40% chance of showers. Highs in the lower 80s. Southeast winds 5 to 10 miles an hour. Tonight, mostly cloudy with a 40% chance of showers. Lows around 60. East winds 5 to 10 miles an hour. Monday, mostly sunny. A chance of showers, mainly in the morning. Highs in the lower 80s. East winds 5 to 10 miles an hour. Chance of rain 30%. Monday night, partly cloudy until midnight, then becoming mostly clear. Lows in the upper 50s. Northeast winds 5 to 10 miles an hour. Tuesday, sunny. Highs in the mid-80s. East winds 5 to 10 miles an hour. Tuesday night through Wednesday night, mostly clear. Lows in the upper 50s. Highs in the mid-80s. Thursday and Thursday night, partly cloudy. Highs in the upper 80s. Lows in the mid-60s. Friday, a chance of showers and thunderstorms. Hot. Highs around 90. Friday night and Saturday, a chance of showers and thunderstorms. Lows in the mid-60s. Highs in the upper 80s. Again, the forecast for the Quad Cities and surrounding areas for the rest of today, mostly cloudy with a 40% chance of showers. Highs in the lower 80s. Southeast winds 5 to 10 miles an hour. The Moline, Illinois climate summary for yesterday, May 30, 2026. Yesterday's high temperature was 84 degrees. The normal high is 79. The record high is 98 degrees, which was set in 1934. Yesterday's low temperature was 58 degrees. The normal low is 56. The record low is 37 degrees, which was set in 2021. No precipitation fell yesterday, which leaves the monthly total at 2.21 inches. The total precipitation for the year still stands at 11.96 inches. There were no heating degree days yesterday. This leaves the monthly total at 166. There were 6 cooling degree days yesterday. This brings the monthly total to 70. Yesterday the maximum wind observed was 25 miles an hour from the east. The highest wind gust observed was 36 miles per hour from the east. The normal high temperature for today is 79 degrees, and the normal low is 56. The record high for today is 104, which occurred in 1934, and the record low is 40, which occurred in 1889. Sunrise today is at 5:31 a.m. and sunset is at 8:29 p.m. You are listening to NOAA Weather Radio Station WXJ73 in the Quad Cities. The current time is 10:54 a.m. Central Daylight Time. At 10 a.m. the report from Moline was not available. At Davenport, skies were cloudy. The temperature was 63 degrees, dew point 47, relative humidity 55%. The wind was east at 9 miles an hour. And the pressure was 30.06 inches and falling. Close to home, Burlington partly sunny and 67. Cedar Rapids cloudy and 62. Dubuque partly sunny and 62. Iowa City partly sunny and 68. Muscatine 68. Peoria light rain and 61. Savannah 67. Rockford cloudy and 68. Across the Midwest, Chicago partly sunny and 66. Des Moines cloudy and 70. Madison partly sunny and 66. Milwaukee cloudy and 60. Minneapolis cloudy and 64. Omaha cloudy and 73. St. Louis cloudy and 70. Springfield, Illinois partly sunny and 70. Waterloo cloudy and 57. Once again at 10 a.m. the report from Moline was not available. At Davenport with cloudy skies, the temperature was 63. Here is the hazardous weather outlook. For today and tonight, scattered thunderstorms are possible in far southeast Iowa and northeast Missouri this evening and tonight. A few of these storms could be strong to severe. Looking ahead, scattered thunderstorms are possible in southeast Iowa, northeast Missouri, and west central Illinois Monday into Monday night. A few of these storms could be strong to severe. Spotter
activation is not anticipated today or tonight. And now, your National Weather Service forecast for the Guam cities and surrounding areas. Rest of today, mostly cloudy with a 40% chance of showers. Highs in the lower 80s. Southeast winds 5 to 10 miles an hour. Tonight, mostly cloudy with a 40% chance of showers. Lows around 60. East winds 5 to 10 miles an hour. Monday, mostly sunny. A chance of showers, mainly in the morning. Highs in the lower 80s. East winds 5 to 10 miles an hour. Chance of rain 30%. Monday night, partly cloudy until midnight, then becoming mostly clear. Lows in the upper 50s. Northeast winds 5 to 10 miles an hour. Tuesday, sunny. Highs in the mid-80s. East winds 5 to 10 miles an hour. Tuesday night through Wednesday night, mostly clear. Lows in the upper 50s. Highs in the mid-80s. Thursday and Thursday night, partly cloudy. Highs in the upper 80s. Lows in the mid-60s. Friday, a chance of showers and thunderstorms. Hot. Highs around 90. Friday night and Saturday, a chance of showers and thunderstorms. Lows in the mid-60s. Highs in the upper 80s. Again, the forecast for the Guam cities and surrounding areas for the rest of today, mostly cloudy with a 40% chance of showers. Highs in the lower 80s. Southeast winds 5 to 10 miles an hour. The Moline, Illinois climate summary for yesterday, May 30, 2026. Yesterday's high temperature was 84 degrees. The normal high is 79. The record high is 98 degrees, which was set in 1934. Yesterday's low temperature was 58 degrees. The normal low is 56. The record low is 37 degrees, which was set in 2021. No precipitation fell yesterday, which leaves the monthly total at 2.21 inches. The total precipitation for the year still stands at 11.96 inches. There were no heating degree days yesterday. This leaves the monthly total at 166. There were 6 cooling degree days yesterday. This brings the monthly total to 70. Yesterday the maximum wind observed was 25 miles an hour from the east. The highest wind gust observed was 36 miles per hour from the east. The normal high temperature for today is 79 degrees, and the normal low is 56. The record high for today is 104, which occurred in 1934, and the record low is 40, which occurred in 1889. Sunrise today is at 5:31 a.m. and sunset is at 8:29 p.m. You are listening to NOAA Weather Radio Station WXJ73 in the Quad Cities. The current time is 10:59 a.m. Central Daylight Time. Here is the hazardous weather outlook. For today and tonight, scattered thunderstorms are possible in far southeast Iowa and northeast Missouri this evening and tonight. A few of these storms could be strong to severe. Looking ahead, scattered thunderstorms are possible in southeast Iowa, northeast Missouri, and west central Illinois Monday into Monday night. A few of these storms could be strong to severe. Spotter activation is not anticipated today or tonight. And now, your National Weather Service forecast for the Guam cities and surrounding areas. Rest of today, mostly cloudy with a 40% chance of showers. Highs in the lower 80s. Southeast winds 5 to 10 miles an hour. Tonight, mostly cloudy with a 40% chance of showers. Lows around 60. East winds 5 to 10 miles an hour. Monday, mostly sunny. A chance of showers, mainly in the morning. Highs in the lower 80s. East winds 5 to 10 miles an hour. Chance of rain 30%. Monday night, partly cloudy until midnight, then becoming mostly clear. Lows in the upper 50s. Northeast winds 5 to 10 miles an hour. Tuesday, sunny. Highs in the mid-80s. East winds 5 to 10 miles an hour. Tuesday night through Wednesday night, mostly clear. Lows in the upper 50s. Highs in the mid-80s. Thursday and Thursday night, partly cloudy. Highs in the upper 80s. Lows in the mid-60s. Friday, a chance of showers and thunderstorms. Hot. Highs around 90. Friday night and Saturday, a chance of showers and thunderstorms. Lows in the mid-60s. Highs in the upper 80s.
Again, the forecast for the Guam cities and surrounding areas for the rest of today, mostly cloudy with a 40% chance of showers. Highs in the lower 80s. Southeast winds 5 to 10 miles an hour. 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The current time is 11:01 a.m. Central Daylight Time. Here is the hazardous weather outlook. For today and tonight, scattered thunderstorms are possible in far southeast Iowa and northeast Missouri this evening and tonight. A few of these storms could be strong to severe. Looking ahead, scattered thunderstorms are possible in southeast Iowa, northeast Missouri, and west central Illinois Monday into Monday night. A few of these storms could be strong to severe. Spotter activation is not anticipated today or tonight. And now, your National Weather Service forecast for the Guam cities and surrounding areas. West of today, mostly cloudy with a 40% chance of showers. Highs in the lower 80s. Southeast winds 5 to 10 miles an hour. Tonight, mostly cloudy with a 40% chance of showers. Lows around 60. East winds 5 to 10 miles an hour. Monday, mostly sunny. A chance of showers, mainly in the morning. Highs in the lower 80s. East winds 5 to 10 miles an hour. Chance of rain 30%. Monday night, partly cloudy until midnight, then becoming mostly clear. Lows in the upper 50s. Northeast winds 5 to 10 miles an hour. Tuesday, sunny. Highs in the mid 80s. East winds 5 to 10 miles an hour. Tuesday night through Wednesday night, mostly clear. Lows in the upper 50s. Highs in the mid 80s. Thursday and Thursday night, partly cloudy. Highs in the upper 80s. Lows in the mid 60s. Friday, a chance of showers and thunderstorms. Hot. Highs around 90. Friday night and Saturday, a chance of showers and thunderstorms. Lows in the mid-60s. Highs in the upper 80s. Again, the forecast for the Guam cities and surrounding areas for the rest of today, mostly cloudy with a 40% chance of showers. Highs in the lower 80s. Southeast winds 5 to 10 miles an hour. 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The current time is 11:04 a.m. Central Daylight Time. At 11 a.m. the report from Moline was not available. At Davenport, skies were cloudy. The temperature was 65 degrees, dew point 50, relative humidity 58%. The wind was southeast at 8 miles an hour. And the pressure was 30.07 inches and rising. Close to home, Burlington cloudy and 68. Cedar Rapids partly sunny and 63. Dubuque cloudy and 65. Iowa City cloudy and 68. Peoria light rain and 61. Rockford cloudy and 70. Across the Midwest, Chicago partly sunny and 66. Des Moines cloudy and 72. Madison partly sunny and 68. Milwaukee cloudy and 60. Minneapolis cloudy and 65. Omaha cloudy and 77. St. Louis cloudy and 73. Springfield, Illinois mostly sunny and 74. Waterloo light rain and 58. Once again at 11 a.m. a report from Moline was not available. At Davenport with cloudy skies, the temperature was 65. Here is the hazardous weather outlook. For today and tonight, scattered thunderstorms are possible in far southeast Iowa and northeast Missouri this evening and tonight. A few of these storms could be strong to severe. Looking ahead, scattered thunderstorms are possible in southeast Iowa, northeast Missouri, and west central Illinois Monday into Monday night. A few of these storms could be strong to severe. Spotter activation is not anticipated today or tonight. And now, your National Weather Service forecast for the Guam cities and surrounding areas. West of today, mostly cloudy with a 40% chance of showers. Highs in the lower 80s. Southeast winds 5 to 10 miles an hour. Tonight, mostly cloudy with a 40% chance of showers. Lows around 60. East winds 5 to 10 miles an hour. Monday, mostly sunny. A chance of showers, mainly in the morning. Highs in the lower 80s. East winds 5 to 10 miles an hour. Chance of rain 30%.

showers and thunderstorms. Hot. Highs around 90. Friday night and Saturday, a chance of showers and thunderstorms. Lows in the mid-60s. Highs in the upper 80s. Again, the forecast for the Guam cities and surrounding areas for the rest of today, mostly cloudy with a 40% chance of showers. Highs in the lower 80s. Southeast winds 5 to 10 miles an hour. 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The current time is 11:07 a.m. Central Daylight Time. At 11 a.m. the report from Moline was not available. At Davenport, skies were cloudy. The temperature was 65 degrees, dew point 50, relative humidity 58%. The wind was southeast at 8 miles an hour. And the pressure was 30.07 inches and rising. Close to home, Burlington cloudy and 68. Cedar Rapids partly sunny and 63. Dubuque cloudy and 65. Iowa City cloudy and 68. Peoria light rain and 61. Rockford cloudy and 70. Across the Midwest, Chicago partly sunny and 66. Des Moines cloudy and 72. Madison partly sunny and 68. Milwaukee cloudy and 60. Minneapolis cloudy and 65. Omaha cloudy and 77. St. Louis cloudy and 73. Springfield, Illinois mostly sunny and 74. Waterloo light rain and 58. Once again at 11 a.m. the report from Moline was not available. At Davenport with cloudy skies, the temperature was 65. Here is the hazardous weather outlook. For today and tonight, scattered thunderstorms are possible in far southeast Iowa and northeast Missouri this evening and tonight. A few of these storms could be strong to severe. Looking ahead, scattered thunderstorms are possible in southeast Iowa, northeast Missouri, and west central Illinois Monday into Monday night. A few of these storms could be strong to severe. Spotter activation is not anticipated today or tonight. And now, your National Weather Service forecast for the Quad Cities and surrounding areas. Rest of today, mostly cloudy with a 40% chance of showers. Highs in the lower 80s. Southeast winds 5 to 10 miles an hour. Tonight, mostly cloudy with a 40% chance of showers. Lows around 60. East winds 5 to 10 miles an hour. Monday, mostly sunny. A chance of showers, mainly in the morning. Highs in the lower 80s. East winds 5 to 10 miles an hour. Chance of rain 30%. Monday night, partly cloudy until midnight, then becoming mostly clear. Lows in the upper 50s. Northeast winds 5 to 10 miles an hour. Tuesday, sunny. Highs in the mid-80s. East winds 5 to 10 miles an hour. Tuesday night through Wednesday night, mostly clear. Lows in the upper 50s. Highs in the mid-80s. Thursday and Thursday night, partly cloudy. Highs in the upper 80s. Lows in the mid-60s. Friday, a chance of showers and thunderstorms. Hot. Highs around 90. Friday night and Saturday, a chance of showers and thunderstorms. Lows in the mid-60s. Highs in the upper 80s. Again, the forecast for the Quad Cities and surrounding areas for the rest of today, mostly cloudy with a 40% chance of showers. Highs in the lower 80s. Southeast winds 5 to 10 miles an hour. 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The current time is 11:11 a.m. Central Daylight Time. At 11 a.m. the report from Moline was not available. At Davenport, skies were cloudy. The temperature was 65 degrees, dew point 50, relative humidity 58%. The wind was southeast at 8 miles an hour. And the pressure was 30.07 inches and rising. Close to home, Burlington cloudy and 68. Cedar Rapids partly sunny and 63. Dubuque cloudy and 65. Iowa City cloudy and 68. Peoria light rain and 61. Rockford cloudy and 70. Across the Midwest, Chicago partly sunny and 66. Des Moines cloudy and 72. Madison partly sunny and 68. Milwaukee cloudy and 60. Minneapolis cloudy and 65. Omaha cloudy and

77. St. Louis, cloudy and 73. Springfield, Illinois, mostly sunny and 74. Waterloo, light rain and 58. Once again at 11 a.m., a report from Moline was not available. At Davenport with cloudy skies, the temperature was 65. Here is the hazardous weather outlook. For today and tonight, scattered thunderstorms are possible in far southeast Iowa and northeast Missouri this evening and tonight. A few of these storms could be strong to severe. Looking ahead, scattered thunderstorms are possible in southeast Iowa, northeast Missouri, and west central Illinois Monday into Monday night. A few of these storms could be strong to severe. Spotter activation is not anticipated today or tonight. And now, your National Weather Service forecast for the Quad Cities and surrounding areas. Rest of today, mostly cloudy with a 40% chance of showers. Highs in the lower 80s. Southeast winds 5 to 10 miles an hour. Tonight, mostly cloudy with a 40% chance of showers. Lows around 60. East winds 5 to 10 miles an hour. Monday, mostly sunny. A chance of showers, mainly in the morning. Highs in the lower 80s. East winds 5 to 10 miles an hour. Chance of rain 30%. Monday night, partly cloudy until midnight, then becoming mostly clear. Lows in the upper 50s. Northeast winds 5 to 10 miles an hour. Tuesday, sunny. Highs in the mid 80s. East winds 5 to 10 miles an hour. Tuesday night through Wednesday night, mostly clear. Lows in the upper 50s. Highs in the mid-80s. Thursday and Thursday night, partly cloudy. Highs in the upper 80s. Lows in the mid-60s. Friday, a chance of showers and thunderstorms. Hot. Highs around 90. Friday night and Saturday, a chance of showers and thunderstorms. Lows in the mid-60s. Highs in the upper 80s. Again, the forecast for the Quad Cities and surrounding areas for the rest of today, mostly cloudy with a 40% chance of showers. Highs in the lower 80s. Southeast winds 5 to 10 miles an hour. 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The current time is 11:14 a.m. Central Daylight Time. At 11 a.m. the report from Moline was not available. At Davenport, skies were cloudy. The temperature was 65 degrees, dew point 50, relative humidity 58%. The wind was southeast at 8 miles an hour. And the pressure was 30.07 inches and rising. Close to home, Burlington cloudy and 68. Cedar Rapids partly sunny and 63. Dubuque cloudy and 65. Iowa City cloudy and 68. Muscatine 72. Galesburg light rain and 61. Peoria light rain and 61. Savannah 69. Rockford cloudy and 70. Across the Midwest, Chicago partly sunny and 66. Des Moines cloudy and 72. Madison partly sunny and 68. Milwaukee cloudy and 60. Minneapolis cloudy and 65. Omaha partly sunny and 77. St. Louis partly sunny and 73. Springfield, Illinois, partly sunny and 74. Waterloo, light rain and 58. Once again at 11 a.m., the report from Moline was not available. At Davenport with cloudy skies, the temperature was 65. Here is the hazardous weather outlook. For today and tonight, scattered thunderstorms are possible in far southeast Iowa and northeast Missouri this evening and tonight. A few of these storms could be strong to severe. Looking ahead, scattered thunderstorms are possible in southeast Iowa, northeast Missouri, and west central Illinois Monday into Monday night. A few of these storms could be strong to severe. Spotter activation is not anticipated today or tonight. 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The coverage area includes the following counties: Cedar, Clinton, Louisa, Muscatine, Scott, Henry, Illinois, Mercer, Rock Island, and Whiteside. And now, your National Weather Service forecast for the Quad Cities and surrounding areas. Rest of today, mostly cloudy with a 40% chance of showers.
Highs in the lower 80s. Southeast winds 5 to 10 miles an hour. Tonight, mostly cloudy with a 40% chance of showers. Lows around 60. East winds 5 to 10 miles an hour. Monday, mostly sunny. A chance of showers, mainly in the morning. Highs in the lower 80s. East winds 5 to 10 miles an hour. Chance of rain 30%. Monday night, partly cloudy until midnight, then becoming mostly clear. Lows in the upper 50s. Northeast winds 5 to 10 miles an hour. Tuesday, sunny. Highs in the mid-80s. East winds 5 to 10 miles an hour. Tuesday night through Wednesday night, mostly clear. Lows in the upper 50s. Highs in the mid-80s. Thursday and Thursday night, partly cloudy. Highs in the upper 80s. Lows in the mid-60s. Friday, a chance of showers and thunderstorms. Hot. Highs around 90. Friday night and Saturday, a chance of showers and thunderstorms. Lows in the mid-60s. Highs in the upper 80s. Again, the forecast for the Guam cities and surrounding areas for the rest of today, mostly cloudy with a 40% chance of showers. Highs in the lower 80s. Southeast winds 5 to 10 miles an hour. 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The current time is 11:18 a.m. Central Daylight Time. At 11 a.m. the report from Moline was not available. At Davenport, skies were cloudy. The temperature was 65 degrees, dew point 50, relative humidity 58%. The wind was southeast at 8 miles an hour. And the pressure was 30.07 inches and rising. Close to home, Burlington cloudy and 68. Cedar Rapids partly sunny and 63. Dubuque cloudy and 65. Iowa City cloudy and 68. Muscatine 72. Galesburg light rain and 61. Peoria light rain and 61. Savannah 69. Rockford cloudy and 70. Across the Midwest, Chicago partly sunny and 66. Des Moines cloudy and 72. Madison partly sunny and 68. Milwaukee cloudy and 60. Minneapolis cloudy and 65. Omaha partly sunny and 77. St. Louis partly sunny and 73. Springfield, Illinois partly sunny and 74. Waterloo light rain and 58. Once again at 11 a.m. the report from Moline was not available. At Davenport with cloudy skies, the temperature was 65. Here is the hazardous weather outlook. For today and tonight, scattered thunderstorms are possible in far southeast Iowa and northeast Missouri this evening and tonight. A few of these storms could be strong to severe. Looking ahead, scattered thunderstorms are possible in southeast Iowa, northeast Missouri, and west central Illinois Monday into Monday night. A few of these storms could be strong to severe. Spotter activation is not anticipated today or tonight. And now, your National Weather Service forecast for the Quad Cities and surrounding areas. West of today, mostly cloudy with a 40% chance of showers. Highs in the lower 80s. Southeast winds 5 to 10 miles an hour. Tonight, mostly cloudy with a 40% chance of showers. Lows around 60. East winds 5 to 10 miles an hour. Monday, mostly sunny. A chance of showers, mainly in the morning. Highs in the lower 80s. East winds 5 to 10 miles an hour. Chance of rain 30%. Monday night, partly cloudy until midnight, then becoming mostly clear. Lows in the upper 50s. Northeast winds 5 to 10 miles an hour. Tuesday, sunny. Highs in the mid-80s. East winds 5 to 10 miles an hour. Tuesday night through Wednesday night, mostly clear. Lows in the upper 50s. Highs in the mid-80s. Thursday and Thursday night, partly cloudy. Highs in the upper 80s. Lows in the mid-60s. Friday, a chance of showers and thunderstorms. Hot. Highs around 90. Friday night and Saturday, a chance of showers and thunderstorms. Lows in the mid-60s. Highs in the upper 80s. Again, the forecast for the Quad Cities and surrounding areas for the rest of today, mostly cloudy with a 40% chance of showers. Highs in the lower 80s.
southeast winds 5 to 10 miles an hour. 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The current time is 11:22 a.m. Central Daylight Time. At 11 a.m., the report from Moline was not available. At Davenport, skies were cloudy. The temperature was 65 degrees, dew point 50, relative humidity 58%. The wind was southeast at 8 miles an hour. And the pressure was 30.07 inches and rising. Close to home, Burlington cloudy and 68. Cedar Rapids partly sunny and 63. Dubuque cloudy and 65. Iowa City cloudy and 68. Muscatine 72. Galesburg light rain and 61. Peoria light rain and 61. Savannah 69. Rockford cloudy and 70. Across the Midwest, Chicago partly sunny and 66. Des Moines cloudy and 72. Madison partly sunny and 68. Milwaukee cloudy and 60. Minneapolis cloudy and 65. Omaha partly sunny and 77. St. Louis partly sunny and 73. Springfield, Illinois partly sunny and 74. Waterloo light rain and 58. Once again at 11 a.m. the report from Moline was not available. At Davenport with cloudy skies, the temperature was 65. Here is the hazardous weather outlook. For today and tonight, scattered thunderstorms are possible in far southeast Iowa and northeast Missouri this evening and tonight. A few of these storms could be strong to severe. Looking ahead, scattered thunderstorms are possible in southeast Iowa, northeast Missouri, and west central Illinois Monday into Monday night. A few of these storms could be strong to severe. Spotter activation is not anticipated today or tonight. And now, your National Weather Service forecast for the Quad Cities and surrounding areas. West of today, mostly cloudy with a 40% chance of showers. Highs in the lower 80s. Southeast winds 5 to 10 miles an hour. Tonight, mostly cloudy with a 40% chance of showers. Lows around 60. East winds 5 to 10 miles an hour. Monday, mostly sunny. A chance of showers, mainly in the morning. Highs in the lower 80s. East winds 5 to 10 miles an hour. Chance of rain 30%. Monday night, partly cloudy until midnight, then becoming mostly clear. Lows in the upper 50s. Northeast winds 5 to 10 miles an hour. Tuesday, sunny. Highs in the mid 80s. East winds 5 to 10 miles an hour. Tuesday night through Wednesday night, mostly clear. Lows in the upper 50s. Highs in the mid-80s. Thursday and Thursday night, partly cloudy. Highs in the upper 80s. Lows in the mid-60s. Friday, a chance of showers and thunderstorms. Hot. Highs around 90. Friday night and Saturday, a chance of showers and thunderstorms. Lows in the mid-60s. Highs in the upper 80s. Again, the forecast for the Quad Cities and surrounding areas for the rest of today, mostly cloudy with a 40% chance of showers. Highs in the lower 80s. Southeast winds 5 to 10 miles an hour. 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The current time is 11:25 a.m. Central Daylight Time. At 11 a.m. the report from Moline was not available. At Davenport, skies were cloudy. The temperature was 65 degrees, dew point 50, relative humidity 58%. The wind was southeast at 8 miles an hour. And the pressure was 30.07 inches and rising. Close to home, Burlington cloudy and 68. Cedar Rapids partly sunny and 63. Dubuque cloudy and 65. Iowa City cloudy and 68. Muscatine 72. Galesburg light rain and 61. Peoria light rain and 61. Savannah 69. Rockford cloudy and 70. Across the Midwest, Chicago partly sunny and 66. Des Moines cloudy and 72. Madison partly sunny and 68. Milwaukee cloudy and 60. Minneapolis cloudy and 65. Omaha partly sunny and 77. St. Louis partly sunny and 73. Springfield, Illinois, partly sunny and 74. Waterloo light rain.
rain and 58. Once again at 11 a.m., a report from Moline was not available. At Davenport with cloudy skies, the temperature was 65. Here is the hazardous weather outlook. For today and tonight, scattered thunderstorms are possible in far southeast Iowa and northeast Missouri this evening and tonight. A few of these storms could be strong to severe. Looking ahead, scattered thunderstorms are possible in southeast Iowa, northeast Missouri, and west central Illinois Monday into Monday night. A few of these storms could be strong to severe. Spotter activation is not anticipated today or tonight. And now, your National Weather Service forecast for the Quad Cities and surrounding areas. Rest of today, mostly cloudy with a 40% chance of showers. Highs in the lower 80s. Southeast winds 5 to 10 miles an hour. Tonight, mostly cloudy with a 40% chance of showers. Lows around 60. East winds 5 to 10 miles an hour. Monday, mostly sunny. A chance of showers, mainly in the morning. Highs in the lower 80s. East winds 5 to 10 miles an hour. Chance of rain 30%. Monday night, partly cloudy until midnight, then becoming mostly clear. Lows in the upper 50s. Northeast winds 5 to 10 miles an hour. Tuesday, sunny. Highs in the mid 80s. East winds 5 to 10 miles an hour. Tuesday night through Wednesday night, mostly clear. Lows in the upper 50s. Highs in the mid-80s. Thursday and Thursday night, partly cloudy. Highs in the upper 80s. Lows in the mid-60s. Friday, a chance of showers and thunderstorms. Hot. Highs around 90. Friday night and Saturday, a chance of showers and thunderstorms. Lows in the mid-60s. Highs in the upper 80s. Again, the forecast for the Quad Cities and surrounding areas for the rest of today, mostly cloudy with a 40% chance of showers. Highs in the lower 80s. Southeast winds 5 to 10 miles an hour. 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The current time is 11:29 a.m. Central Daylight Time. At 11 a.m. a report from Moline was not available. At Davenport, skies were cloudy. The temperature was 65 degrees, dew point 50, relative humidity 58%. The wind was southeast at 8 miles an hour. And the pressure was 30.07 inches and rising. Close to home, Burlington cloudy and 68. Cedar Rapids partly sunny and 63. Dubuque cloudy and 65. Iowa City cloudy and 68. Muscatine 72. Galesburg light rain and 61. Peoria light rain and 61. Savannah 69. Rockford cloudy and 70. Across the Midwest, Chicago partly sunny and 66. Des Moines cloudy and 72. Madison partly sunny and 68. Milwaukee cloudy and 60. Minneapolis cloudy and 65. Omaha partly sunny and 77. St. Louis partly sunny and 73. Springfield, Illinois, partly sunny and 74. Waterloo, light rain and 58. Once again at 11 a.m., the report from Moline was not available. At Davenport with cloudy skies, the temperature was 65. Here is the hazardous weather outlook. For today and tonight, scattered thunderstorms are possible in far southeast Iowa and northeast Missouri this evening and tonight. A few of these storms could be strong to severe. Looking ahead, scattered thunderstorms are possible in southeast Iowa, northeast Missouri, and west central Illinois Monday into Monday night. A few of these storms could be strong to severe. Spotter activation is not anticipated today or tonight. And now, your National Weather Service forecast for the Quad Cities and surrounding areas. Rest of today, mostly cloudy with a 40% chance of showers. Highs in the lower 80s. Southeast winds 5 to 10 miles an hour. Tonight, mostly cloudy with a 40% chance of showers. Lows around 60. East winds 5 to 10 miles an hour. Monday, mostly sunny. A chance of showers, mainly in the morning. Highs in the lower 80s. East winds 5 to 10 miles an hour. Chance of rain 30%. Monday night, partly cloudy until midnight, then becoming mostly clear. Lows in the upper 50s.
northeast winds 5 to 10 miles an hour. Tuesday, sunny. Highs in the mid-80s. East winds 5 to 10 miles an hour. Tuesday night through Wednesday night, mostly clear. Lows in the upper 50s. Highs in the mid-80s. Thursday and Thursday night, partly cloudy. Highs in the upper 80s. Lows in the mid-60s. Friday, a chance of showers and thunderstorms. Hot. Highs around 90. Friday night and Saturday, a chance of showers and thunderstorms. Lows in the mid-60s. Highs in the upper 80s. Again, the forecast for the Guam cities and surrounding areas for the rest of today, mostly cloudy with a 40% chance of showers. Highs in the lower 80s. Southeast winds 5 to 10 miles an hour. 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The current time is 11:33 a.m. Central Daylight Time. At 11 a.m. the report from Moline was not available. At Davenport, skies were cloudy. The temperature was 65 degrees, dew point 50, relative humidity 58%. The wind was southeast at 8 miles an hour. And the pressure was 30.07 inches and rising. Close to home, Burlington cloudy and 68. Cedar Rapids partly sunny and 63. Dubuque cloudy and 65. Iowa City cloudy and 68. Muscatine 72. Galesburg light rain and 61. Peoria light rain and 61. Savannah 69. Rockford cloudy and 70. Across the Midwest, Chicago partly sunny and 66. Des Moines cloudy and 72. Madison partly sunny and 68. Milwaukee cloudy and 60. Minneapolis cloudy and 65. Omaha partly sunny and 77. St. Louis partly sunny and 73. Springfield, Illinois partly sunny and 74. Waterloo light rain and 58. Once again at 11 a.m. the report from Moline was not available. At Davenport with cloudy skies, the temperature was 65. Here is the hazardous weather outlook. For today and tonight, scattered thunderstorms are possible in far southeast Iowa and northeast Missouri this evening and tonight. A few of these storms could be strong to severe. Looking ahead, scattered thunderstorms are possible in southeast Iowa, northeast Missouri, and west central Illinois Monday into Monday night. A few of these storms could be strong to severe. Spotter activation is not anticipated today or tonight. And now, your National Weather Service forecast for the Quad Cities and surrounding areas. Rest of today, mostly cloudy with a 40% chance of showers. Highs in the lower 80s. Southeast winds 5 to 10 miles an hour. Tonight, mostly cloudy with a 40% chance of showers. Lows around 60. East winds 5 to 10 miles an hour. Monday, mostly sunny. A chance of showers, mainly in the morning. Highs in the lower 80s. East winds 5 to 10 miles an hour. Chance of rain 30%. Monday night, partly cloudy until midnight, then becoming mostly clear. Lows in the upper 50s. Northeast winds 5 to 10 miles an hour. Tuesday, sunny. Highs in the mid-80s. East winds 5 to 10 miles an hour. Tuesday night through Wednesday night, mostly clear. Lows in the upper 50s. Highs in the mid-80s. Thursday and Thursday night, partly cloudy. Highs in the upper 80s. Lows in the mid-60s. Friday, a chance of showers and thunderstorms. Hot. Highs around 90. Friday night and Saturday, a chance of showers and thunderstorms. Lows in the mid-60s. Highs in the upper 80s. Again, the forecast for the Quad Cities and surrounding areas for the rest of today, mostly cloudy with a 40% chance of showers. Highs in the lower 80s. Southeast winds 5 to 10 miles an hour. 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The current time is 11:36 a.m. Central Daylight Time. At 11 a.m. the report from Moline was not available. At Davenport, skies were cloudy. The temperature was 65 degrees, dew point 50, relative humidity 58%. The wind was southeast at 8 miles an hour. And the pressure was 30.07 inches and
rising. Close to home, Burlington cloudy and 68. Cedar Rapids partly sunny and 63. Dubuque cloudy and 65. Iowa City cloudy and 68. Muscatine 72. Galesburg light rain and 61. Peoria light rain and 61. Savannah 69. Rockford cloudy and 70. Across the Midwest, Chicago partly sunny and 66. Des Moines cloudy and 72. Madison partly sunny and 68. Milwaukee cloudy and 60. Minneapolis cloudy and 65. Omaha partly sunny and 77. St. Louis partly sunny and 73. Springfield, Illinois partly sunny and 74. Waterloo light rain and 58. Once again at 11 a.m. the report from Moline was not available. At Davenport with cloudy skies, the temperature was 65. Here is the hazardous weather outlook. For today and tonight, scattered thunderstorms are possible in far southeast Iowa and northeast Missouri this evening and tonight. A few of these storms could be strong to severe. Looking ahead, scattered thunderstorms are possible in southeast Iowa, northeast Missouri, and west central Illinois Monday into Monday night. A few of these storms could be strong to severe. Spotter activation is not anticipated today or tonight. And now, your National Weather Service forecast for the Quad Cities and surrounding areas. Rest of today, mostly cloudy with a 40% chance of showers. Highs in the lower 80s. Southeast winds 5 to 10 miles an hour. Tonight, mostly cloudy with a 40% chance of showers. Lows around 60. East winds 5 to 10 miles an hour. Monday, mostly sunny. A chance of showers, mainly in the morning. Highs in the lower 80s. East winds 5 to 10 miles an hour. Chance of rain 30%. Monday night, partly cloudy until midnight, then becoming mostly clear. Lows in the upper 50s. Northeast winds 5 to 10 miles an hour. Tuesday, sunny. Highs in the mid 80s. East winds 5 to 10 miles an hour. Tuesday night through Wednesday night, mostly clear. Lows in the upper 50s. Highs in the mid-80s. Thursday and Thursday night, partly cloudy. Highs in the upper 80s. Lows in the mid-60s. Friday, a chance of showers and thunderstorms. Hot. Highs around 90. Friday night and Saturday, a chance of showers and thunderstorms. Lows in the mid-60s. Highs in the upper 80s. Again, the forecast for the Quad Cities and surrounding areas for the rest of today, mostly cloudy with a 40% chance of showers. Highs in the lower 80s. Southeast winds 5 to 10 miles an hour. 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The current time is 11:40 a.m. Central Daylight Time. At 11 a.m. the report from Moline was not available. At Davenport, skies were cloudy. The temperature was 65 degrees, dew point 50, relative humidity 58%. The wind was southeast at 8 miles an hour. And the pressure was 30.07 inches and rising. Close to home, Burlington cloudy and 68. Cedar Rapids partly sunny and 63. Dubuque cloudy and 65. Iowa City cloudy and 68. Muscatine 72. Galesburg light rain and 61. Peoria light rain and 61. Savannah 69. Rockford cloudy and 70. Across the Midwest, Chicago partly sunny and 66. Des Moines cloudy and 72. Madison partly sunny and 68. Milwaukee cloudy and 60. Minneapolis cloudy and 65. Omaha partly sunny and 77. St. Louis partly sunny and 73. Springfield, Illinois, partly sunny and 74. Waterloo, light rain and 58. Once again at 11 a.m., the report from Moline was not available. At Davenport with cloudy skies, the temperature was 65. Here is the hazardous weather outlook. For today and tonight, scattered thunderstorms are possible in far southeast Iowa and northeast Missouri this evening and tonight. A few of these storms could be strong to severe. Looking ahead, scattered thunderstorms are possible in southeast Iowa, northeast Missouri, and west central Illinois Monday into Monday night. A few of these storms could be strong.
severe. Spotter activation is not anticipated today or tonight. And now, your National Weather Service forecast for the Guam cities and surrounding areas. Rest of today, mostly cloudy with a 40% chance of showers. Highs in the lower 80s. Southeast winds 5 to 10 miles an hour. Tonight, mostly cloudy with a 40% chance of showers. Lows around 60. East winds 5 to 10 miles an hour. Monday, mostly sunny. A chance of showers, mainly in the morning. Highs in the lower 80s. East winds 5 to 10 miles an hour. Chance of rain 30%. Monday night, partly cloudy until midnight, then becoming mostly clear. Lows in the upper 50s. Northeast winds 5 to 10 miles an hour. Tuesday, sunny. Highs in the mid-80s. East winds 5 to 10 miles an hour. Tuesday night through Wednesday night, mostly clear. Lows in the upper 50s. Highs in the mid-80s. Thursday and Thursday night, partly cloudy. Highs in the upper 80s. Lows in the mid-60s. Friday, a chance of showers and thunderstorms. Hot. Highs around 90. Friday night and Saturday, a chance of showers and thunderstorms. Lows in the mid-60s. Highs in the upper 80s. Again, the forecast for the Guam cities and surrounding areas for the rest of today, mostly cloudy with a 40% chance of showers. Highs in the lower 80s. Southeast winds 5 to 10 miles an hour. 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The current time is 11:43 a.m. Central Daylight Time. At 11 a.m. the report from Moline was not available. At Davenport, skies were cloudy. The temperature was 65 degrees, dew point 50, relative humidity 58%. The wind was southeast at 8 miles an hour. And the pressure was 30.07 inches and rising. Close to home, Burlington cloudy and 68. Cedar Rapids partly sunny and 63. Dubuque cloudy and 65. Iowa City cloudy and 68. Muscatine 72. Galesburg light rain and 61. Peoria light rain and 61. Savannah 69. Rockford cloudy and 70. Across the Midwest, Chicago partly sunny and 66. Des Moines cloudy and 72. Madison partly sunny and 68. Milwaukee cloudy and 60. Minneapolis cloudy and 65. Omaha partly sunny and 77. St. Louis partly sunny and 73. Springfield, Illinois partly sunny and 74. Waterloo light rain and 58. Once again at 11 a.m. a report from Moline was not available. At Davenport with cloudy skies, the temperature was 65. Here is the hazardous weather outlook. For today and tonight, scattered thunderstorms are possible in far southeast Iowa and northeast Missouri this evening and tonight. A few of these storms could be strong to severe. Looking ahead, scattered thunderstorms are possible in southeast Iowa, northeast Missouri, and west central Illinois Monday into Monday night. A few of these storms could be strong to severe. Spotter activation is not anticipated today or tonight. And now, your National Weather Service forecast for the Guam cities and surrounding areas. Rest of today, mostly cloudy with a 40% chance of showers. Highs in the lower 80s. Southeast winds 5 to 10 miles an hour. Tonight, mostly cloudy with a 40% chance of showers. Lows around 60. East winds 5 to 10 miles an hour. Monday, mostly sunny. A chance of showers, mainly in the morning. Highs in the lower 80s. East winds 5 to 10 miles an hour. Chance of rain 30%. Monday night, partly cloudy until midnight, then becoming mostly clear. Lows in the upper 50s. Northeast winds 5 to 10 miles an hour. Tuesday, sunny. Highs in the mid-80s. East winds 5 to 10 miles an hour. Tuesday night through Wednesday night, mostly clear. Lows in the upper 50s. Highs in the mid-80s. Thursday and Thursday night, partly cloudy. Highs in the upper 80s. Lows in the mid-60s. Friday, a chance of showers and thunderstorms. Hot. Highs around 90. Friday night and Saturday, a chance of showers.
Thunderstorms. Lows in the mid-60s. Highs in the upper 80s. Again, the forecast for the Guam cities and surrounding areas for the rest of today, mostly cloudy with a 40% chance of showers. Highs in the lower 80s. Southeast winds 5 to 10 miles an hour. 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The current time is 11:47 a.m. Central Daylight Time. At 11 a.m. the report from Moline was not available. At Davenport, skies were cloudy. The temperature was 65 degrees, dew point 50, relative humidity 58%. The wind was southeast at 8 miles an hour. And the pressure was 30.07 inches and rising. Close to home, Burlington cloudy and 68. Cedar Rapids partly sunny and 63. Dubuque cloudy and 65. Iowa City cloudy and 68. Muscatine 72. Galesburg light rain and 61. Peoria light rain and 61. Savannah 69. Rockford cloudy and 70. Across the Midwest, Chicago partly sunny and 66. Des Moines cloudy and 72. Madison partly sunny and 68. Milwaukee cloudy and 60. Minneapolis cloudy and 65. Omaha partly sunny and 77. St. Louis partly sunny and 73. Springfield, Illinois partly sunny and 74. Waterloo light rain and 58. Once again at 11 a.m. the report from Moline was not available. At Davenport with cloudy skies, the temperature was 65. Here is the hazardous weather outlook. For today and tonight, scattered thunderstorms are possible in far southeast Iowa and northeast Missouri this evening and tonight. A few of these storms could be strong to severe. Looking ahead, scattered thunderstorms are possible in southeast Iowa, northeast Missouri, and west central Illinois Monday into Monday night. A few of these storms could be strong to severe. Spotter activation is not anticipated today or tonight. And now, your National Weather Service forecast for the Quad Cities and surrounding areas. Rest of today, mostly cloudy with a 40% chance of showers. Highs in the lower 80s. Southeast winds 5 to 10 miles an hour. Tonight, mostly cloudy with a 40% chance of showers. Lows around 60. East winds 5 to 10 miles an hour. Monday, mostly sunny. A chance of showers, mainly in the morning. Highs in the lower 80s. East winds 5 to 10 miles an hour. Chance of rain 30%. Monday night, partly cloudy until midnight, then becoming mostly clear. Lows in the upper 50s. Northeast winds 5 to 10 miles an hour. Tuesday, sunny. Highs in the mid 80s. East winds 5 to 10 miles an hour. Tuesday night through Wednesday night, mostly clear. Lows in the upper 50s. Highs in the mid-80s. Thursday and Thursday night, partly cloudy. Highs in the upper 80s. Lows in the mid-60s. Friday, a chance of showers and thunderstorms. Hot. Highs around 90. Friday night and Saturday, a chance of showers and thunderstorms. Lows in the mid-60s. Highs in the upper 80s. Again, the forecast for the Quad Cities and surrounding areas for the rest of today, mostly cloudy with a 40% chance of showers. Highs in the lower 80s. Southeast winds 5 to 10 miles an hour. 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The current time is 11:51 a.m. Central Daylight Time. At 11 a.m. the report from Moline was not available. At Davenport, skies were cloudy. The temperature was 65 degrees, dew point 50, relative humidity 58%. The wind was southeast at 8 miles an hour. And the pressure was 30.07 inches and rising. Close to home, Burlington cloudy and 68. Cedar Rapids partly sunny and 63. Dubuque cloudy and 65. Iowa City cloudy and 68. Muscatine 72. Galesburg light rain and 61. Peoria light rain and 61. Savannah 69. Rockford cloudy and 70. Across the Midwest, Chicago partly sunny and 66. Des Moines cloudy and 72. Madison partly sunny and 68.
Milwaukee, cloudy and 60. Minneapolis, cloudy and 65. Omaha, partly sunny and 77. St. Louis, partly sunny and 73. Springfield, Illinois, partly sunny and 74. Waterloo, light rain and 58. Once again at 11 a.m., a report from Moline was not available. At Davenport with cloudy skies, the temperature was 65. Here is the hazardous weather outlook. For today and tonight, scattered thunderstorms are possible in far southeast Iowa and northeast Missouri this evening and tonight. A few of these storms could be strong to severe. Looking ahead, scattered thunderstorms are possible in southeast Iowa, northeast Missouri, and west central Illinois Monday into Monday night. A few of these storms could be strong to severe. Spotter activation is not anticipated today or tonight. And now, your National Weather Service forecast for the Quad Cities and surrounding areas. Rest of today, mostly cloudy with a 40% chance of showers. Highs in the lower 80s. Southeast winds 5 to 10 miles an hour. Tonight, mostly cloudy with a 40% chance of showers. Lows around 60. East winds 5 to 10 miles an hour. Monday, mostly sunny. A chance of showers, mainly in the morning. Highs in the lower 80s. East winds 5 to 10 miles an hour. Chance of rain 30%. Monday night, partly cloudy until midnight, then becoming mostly clear. Lows in the upper 50s. Northeast winds 5 to 10 miles an hour. Tuesday, sunny. Highs in the mid 80s. East winds 5 to 10 miles an hour. Tuesday night through Wednesday night, mostly clear. Lows in the upper 50s. Highs in the mid-80s. Thursday and Thursday night, partly cloudy. Highs in the upper 80s. Lows in the mid-60s. Friday, a chance of showers and thunderstorms. Hot. Highs around 90. Friday night and Saturday, a chance of showers and thunderstorms. Lows in the mid-60s. Highs in the upper 80s. Again, the forecast for the Quad Cities and surrounding areas for the rest of today, mostly cloudy with a 40% chance of showers. Highs in the lower 80s. Southeast winds 5 to 10 miles an hour. 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The current time is 11:54 a.m. Central Daylight Time. At 11 a.m. a report from Moline was not available. At Davenport, skies were cloudy. The temperature was 65 degrees, dew point 50, relative humidity 58%. The wind was southeast at 8 miles an hour. And the pressure was 30.07 inches and rising. Close to home, Burlington cloudy and 68. Cedar Rapids partly sunny and 63. Dubuque cloudy and 65. Iowa City cloudy and 68. Muscatine 72. Galesburg light rain and 61. Peoria light rain and 61. Savannah 69. Rockford cloudy and 70. Across the Midwest, Chicago partly sunny and 66. Des Moines cloudy and 72. Madison partly sunny and 68. Milwaukee cloudy and 60. Minneapolis cloudy and 65. Omaha partly sunny and 77. St. Louis partly sunny and 73. Springfield, Illinois, partly sunny and 74. Waterloo, light rain and 58. Once again at 11 a.m., the report from Moline was not available. At Davenport with cloudy skies, the temperature was 65. Here is the hazardous weather outlook. For today and tonight, scattered thunderstorms are possible in far southeast Iowa and northeast Missouri this evening and tonight. A few of these storms could be strong to severe. Looking ahead, scattered thunderstorms are possible in southeast Iowa, northeast Missouri, and west central Illinois Monday into Monday night. A few of these storms could be strong to severe. Spotter activation is not anticipated today or tonight. And now, your National Weather Service forecast for the Quad Cities and surrounding areas. Rest of today, mostly cloudy with a 40% chance of showers. Highs in the lower 80s. Southeast winds 5 to 10 miles an hour. Tonight, mostly cloudy with a 40% chance of showers. Lows around 60. East winds 5 to 10 miles an hour. Monday, mostly sunny. A chance of showers, mainly.
in the morning. Highs in the lower 80s. East winds 5 to 10 miles an hour. Chance of rain 30%. Monday night, partly cloudy until midnight, then becoming mostly clear. Lows in the upper 50s. Northeast winds 5 to 10 miles an hour. Tuesday, sunny. Highs in the mid-80s. East winds 5 to 10 miles an hour. Tuesday night through Wednesday night, mostly clear. Lows in the upper 50s. Highs in the mid-80s. Thursday and Thursday night, partly cloudy. Highs in the upper 80s. Lows in the mid-60s. Friday, a chance of showers and thunderstorms. Hot. Highs around 90. Friday night and Saturday, a chance of showers and thunderstorms. Lows in the mid-60s. Highs in the upper 80s. Again, the forecast for the Quad Cities and surrounding areas for the rest of today, mostly cloudy with a 40% chance of showers. Highs in the lower 80s. Southeast winds 5 to 10 miles an hour. 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The current time is 11:58 a.m. Central Daylight Time. Here is the hazardous weather outlook. For today and tonight, scattered thunderstorms are possible in far southeast Iowa and northeast Missouri this evening and tonight. A few of these storms could be strong to severe. Looking ahead, scattered thunderstorms are possible in southeast Iowa, northeast Missouri, and west central Illinois Monday into Monday night. A few of these storms could be strong to severe. Spotter activation is not anticipated today or tonight. And now, your National Weather Service forecast for the Quad Cities and surrounding areas. West of today, mostly cloudy with a 40% chance of showers. Highs in the lower 80s. Southeast winds 5 to 10 miles an hour. Tonight, mostly cloudy with a 40% chance of showers. Lows around 60. East winds 5 to 10 miles an hour. Monday, mostly sunny. A chance of showers, mainly in the morning. Highs in the lower 80s. East winds 5 to 10 miles an hour. Chance of rain 30%. Monday night, partly cloudy until midnight, then becoming mostly clear. Lows in the upper 50s. Northeast winds 5 to 10 miles an hour. Tuesday, sunny. Highs in the mid-80s. East winds 5 to 10 miles an hour. Tuesday night through Wednesday night, mostly clear. Lows in the upper 50s. Highs in the mid-80s. Thursday and Thursday night, partly cloudy. Highs in the upper 80s. Lows in the mid-60s. Friday, a chance of showers and thunderstorms. Hot. Highs around 90. Friday night and Saturday, a chance of showers and thunderstorms. Lows in the mid-60s. Highs in the upper 80s. Again, the forecast for the Quad Cities and surrounding areas for the rest of today, mostly cloudy with a 40% chance of showers. Highs in the lower 80s. Southeast winds 5 to 10 miles an hour. 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The current time is 12 p.m. Central Daylight Time. Here is the hazardous weather outlook. For today and tonight, scattered thunderstorms are possible in far southeast Iowa and northeast Missouri this evening and tonight. A few of these storms could be strong to severe. Looking ahead, scattered thunderstorms are possible in southeast Iowa, northeast Missouri, and west central Illinois Monday into Monday night. A few of these storms could be strong to severe. Spotter activation is not anticipated today or tonight. And now, your National Weather Service forecast for the Quad Cities and surrounding areas. Rest of today, mostly cloudy with a 40% chance of showers. Highs in the lower 80s. Southeast winds 5 to 10 miles an hour. Tonight, mostly cloudy with a 40% chance of showers. Lows around 60. East winds 5 to 10 miles an hour. Monday, mostly sunny. A chance of showers, mainly in the morning. Highs in the lower 80s. East winds 5 to 10 miles an hour. Chance of rain 30%. Monday night, partly cloudy until midnight, then becoming mostly clear. Lows in the upper 50s. Northeast winds 5 to 10 miles an hour. Tuesday, sunny. Highs in the mid 80s. East winds 5 to 10 miles an hour.
Tuesday night through Wednesday night, mostly clear. Lows in the upper 50s. Highs in the mid-80s. Thursday and Thursday night, partly cloudy. Highs in the upper 80s. Lows in the mid-60s. Friday, a chance of showers and thunderstorms. Hot. Highs around 90. Friday night and Saturday, a chance of showers and thunderstorms. Lows in the mid-60s. Highs in the upper 80s. Again, the forecast for the Guam cities and surrounding areas for the rest of today, mostly cloudy with a 40% chance of showers. Highs in the lower 80s. Southeast winds 5 to 10 miles an hour. 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The current time is 12:02 p.m. Central Daylight Time. At noon at Moline, skies were cloudy. The temperature was 63 degrees, dew point 55, relative humidity 77%. The wind was calm, and the pressure was 30.05 inches and falling. At Davenport, skies were cloudy. The temperature was 66 degrees, dew point 52, relative humidity 60%. The wind was southeast at 12 miles an hour, and the pressure was 30.05 inches and falling. Close to home, Burlington partly sunny and 71. Cedar Rapids cloudy and 65. Dubuque cloudy and 67. Iowa City partly sunny and 70. Peoria light rain and 62. Rockford partly sunny and 72. Across the Midwest, Chicago partly sunny and 68. Des Moines partly sunny and 75. Madison cloudy and 69. Milwaukee partly sunny and 61. Minneapolis cloudy and 66. Omaha mostly sunny and 79. St. Louis partly sunny and 75. Springfield, Illinois partly sunny and 78. Waterloo cloudy and 59. Once again at noon at Moline with cloudy skies, the temperature was 63. At Davenport with cloudy skies, the temperature was 66. Here is the hazardous weather outlook. For today and tonight, scattered thunderstorms are possible in far southeast Iowa and northeast Missouri this evening and tonight. A few of these storms could be strong to severe. Looking ahead, scattered thunderstorms are possible in southeast Iowa, northeast Missouri, and west central Illinois Monday into Monday night. A few of these storms could be strong to severe. Spotter activation is not anticipated today or tonight. And now, your National Weather Service forecast for the Quad Cities and surrounding areas. Rest of today, mostly cloudy with a 40% chance of showers. Highs in the lower 80s. Southeast winds 5 to 10 miles an hour. Tonight, mostly cloudy with a 40% chance of showers. Lows around 60. East winds 5 to 10 miles an hour. Monday, mostly sunny. A chance of showers, mainly in the morning. Highs in the lower 80s. East winds 5 to 10 miles an hour. Chance of rain 30%. Monday night, partly cloudy until midnight, then becoming mostly clear. Lows in the upper 50s. Northeast winds 5 to 10 miles an hour. Tuesday, sunny. Highs in the mid-80s. East winds 5 to 10 miles an hour. Tuesday night through Wednesday night, mostly clear. Lows in the upper 50s. Highs in the mid-80s. Thursday and Thursday night, partly cloudy. Highs in the upper 80s. Lows in the mid-60s. Friday, a chance of showers and thunderstorms. Hot. Highs around 90. Friday night and Saturday, a chance of showers and thunderstorms. Lows in the mid-60s. Highs in the upper 80s. Again, the forecast for the Guam cities and surrounding areas for the rest of today, mostly cloudy with a 40% chance of showers. Highs in the lower 80s. Southeast winds 5 to 10 miles an hour. 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The current time is 12:06 p.m. Central Daylight Time. At noon at Moline, skies were cloudy. The temperature was 63 degrees, dew point 55, relative humidity 77%. The wind was calm, and the pressure was 30.05 inches and falling. At Davenport, skies were cloudy. The temperature was 66 degrees, dew point 52, relative humidity.

sunny and 79. St. Louis, partly sunny and 75. Springfield, Illinois, partly sunny and 78. Waterloo, cloudy and 59. Once again at noon at Moline with cloudy skies, the temperature was 63. At Davenport with cloudy skies, the temperature was 66. Here is the hazardous weather outlook. For today and tonight, scattered thunderstorms are possible in far southeast Iowa and northeast Missouri this evening and tonight. A few of these storms could be strong to severe. Looking ahead, scattered thunderstorms are possible in southeast Iowa, northeast Missouri, and west central Illinois Monday into Monday night. A few of these storms could be strong to severe. Spotter activation is not anticipated today or tonight. And now, your National Weather Service forecast for the Quad Cities and surrounding areas. West of today, mostly cloudy with a 40% chance of showers. Highs in the lower 80s. Southeast winds 5 to 10 miles an hour. Tonight, mostly cloudy with a 40% chance of showers. Lows around 60. East winds 5 to 10 miles an hour. Monday, mostly sunny. A chance of showers, mainly in the morning. Highs in the lower 80s. East winds 5 to 10 miles an hour. Chance of rain 30%. Monday night, partly cloudy until midnight, then becoming mostly clear. Lows in the upper 50s. Northeast winds 5 to 10 miles an hour. Tuesday, sunny. Highs in the mid 80s. East winds 5 to 10 miles an hour. Tuesday night through Wednesday night, mostly clear. Lows in the upper 50s. Highs in the mid 80s. Thursday and Thursday night, partly cloudy. Highs in the upper 80s. Lows in the mid 60s. Friday, a chance of showers and thunderstorms. Hot. Highs around 90. Friday night and Saturday, a chance of showers and thunderstorms. Lows in the mid 60s. Highs in the upper 80s. Again, the forecast for the Quad Cities and surrounding areas for the rest of today, mostly cloudy with a 40% chance of showers. Highs in the lower 80s. Southeast winds 5 to 10 miles an hour. 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The current time is 12:10 p.m. Central Daylight Time. At noon at Moline, skies were cloudy. The temperature was 63 degrees, dew point 55, relative humidity 77%. The wind was calm, and the pressure was 30.05 inches and falling. At Davenport, skies were cloudy. The temperature was 66 degrees, dew point 52, relative humidity 60%. The wind was southeast at 12 miles an hour, and the pressure was 30.05 inches and falling. Close to home, Burlington partly sunny and 71. Cedar Rapids cloudy and 65. Dubuque cloudy and 67. Iowa City partly sunny and 70. Peoria light rain and 62. Rockford partly sunny and 72. Across the Midwest, Chicago partly sunny and 68. Des Moines partly sunny and 75. Madison cloudy and 69. Milwaukee partly sunny and 61. Minneapolis cloudy and 66. Omaha mostly sunny and 79. St. Louis partly sunny and 75. Springfield, Illinois partly sunny and 78. Waterloo cloudy and 59. Once again at noon at Moline with cloudy skies, the temperature was 63. At Davenport with cloudy skies, the temperature was 66. This broadcast originates from the National Weather Service office in the Quad Cities and is transmitted on a frequency of 162.55 MHz from Rock Island, Illinois. The coverage area includes the following counties: Cedar, Clinton, Louisa, Muscatine, Scott, Henry, Illinois, Mercer, Rock Island, and Whiteside. Here is the hazardous weather outlook. For today and tonight, scattered thunderstorms are possible in far southeast Iowa and northeast Missouri this evening and tonight. A few of these storms could be strong to severe. Looking ahead, scattered thunderstorms are possible in southeast Iowa, northeast Missouri, and west central Illinois Monday into Monday night. A few of these storms could be strong to severe. Spotter activation is not anticipated today or tonight. And now, your national

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Rest of today, mostly cloudy with a 40% chance of showers. Highs in the lower 80s. Southeast winds 5 to 10 miles an hour. Tonight, mostly cloudy with a 40% chance of showers. Lows around 60. East winds 5 to 10 miles an hour. Monday, mostly sunny. A chance of showers, mainly in the morning. Highs in the lower 80s. East winds 5 to 10 miles an hour. Chance of rain 30%. Monday night, partly cloudy until midnight, then becoming mostly clear. Lows in the upper 50s. Northeast winds 5 to 10 miles an hour. Tuesday, sunny. Highs in the mid-80s. East winds 5 to 10 miles an hour. Tuesday night through Wednesday night, mostly clear. Lows in the upper 50s. Highs in the mid-80s. Thursday and Thursday night, partly cloudy. Highs in the upper 80s. Lows in the mid-60s. Friday, a chance of showers and thunderstorms. Hot. Highs around 90. Friday night and Saturday, a chance of showers and thunderstorms. Lows in the mid-60s. Highs in the upper 80s. Again, the forecast for the Guam cities and surrounding areas for the rest of today, mostly cloudy with a 40% chance of showers. Highs in the lower 80s. Southeast winds 5 to 10 miles an hour. 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The current time is 12:14 p.m. Central Daylight Time. At noon at Moline, skies were cloudy. The temperature was 63 degrees, dew point 55, relative humidity 77%. The wind was calm, and the pressure was 30.05 inches and falling. At Davenport, skies were cloudy. The temperature was 66 degrees, dew point 52, relative humidity 60%. The wind was southeast at 12 miles an hour, and the pressure was 30.05 inches and falling. Close to home, Burlington partly sunny and 71. Cedar Rapids cloudy and 65. Dubuque cloudy and 67. Iowa City partly sunny and 70. Muscatine 73. Galesburg cloudy and 62. Peoria light rain and 62. Savannah 73. Rockford partly sunny and 72. Across the Midwest, Chicago partly sunny and 68. Des Moines partly sunny and 75. Madison cloudy and 69. Milwaukee partly sunny and 61. Minneapolis cloudy and 66. Omaha mostly sunny and 79. St. Louis partly sunny and 75. Springfield, Illinois sunny and 78. Waterloo thunder and 59. Once again at noon at Moline with cloudy skies, the temperature was 63. At Davenport with cloudy skies, the temperature was 66. Here is the hazardous weather outlook. For today and tonight, scattered thunderstorms are possible in far southeast Iowa and northeast Missouri this evening and tonight. A few of these storms could be strong to severe. Looking ahead, scattered thunderstorms are possible in southeast Iowa, northeast Missouri, and west central Illinois Monday into Monday night. A few of these storms could be strong to severe. Spotter activation is not anticipated today or tonight. And now, your National Weather Service forecast for the Guam cities and surrounding areas. Rest of today, mostly cloudy with a 40% chance of showers. Highs in the lower 80s. Southeast winds 5 to 10 miles an hour. Tonight, mostly cloudy with a 40% chance of showers. Lows around 60. East winds 5 to 10 miles an hour. Monday, mostly sunny. A chance of showers, mainly in the morning. Highs in the lower 80s. East winds 5 to 10 miles an hour. Chance of rain 30%. Monday night, partly cloudy until midnight, then becoming mostly clear. Lows in the upper 50s. Northeast winds 5 to 10 miles an hour. Tuesday, sunny. Highs in the mid-80s. East winds 5 to 10 miles an hour. Tuesday night through Wednesday night, mostly clear. Lows in the upper 50s. Highs in the mid-80s. Thursday and Thursday night, partly cloudy. Highs in the upper 80s. Lows in the mid-60s. Friday, a chance of showers and thunderstorms. Hot.
highs around 90. Friday night and Saturday, a chance of showers and thunderstorms. Lows in the mid-60s. Highs in the upper 80s. Again, the forecast for the Guam cities and surrounding areas for the rest of today, mostly cloudy with a 40% chance of showers. Highs in the lower 80s. Southeast winds 5 to 10 miles an hour. 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The current time is 12:18 p.m. Central Daylight Time. At noon at Moline, skies were cloudy. The temperature was 63 degrees, dew point 55, relative humidity 77%. The wind was calm, and the pressure was 30.05 inches and falling. At Davenport, skies were cloudy. The temperature was 66 degrees, dew point 52, relative humidity 60%. The wind was southeast at 12 miles an hour, and the pressure was 30.05 inches and falling. Close to home, Burlington partly sunny and 71. Cedar Rapids cloudy and 65. Dubuque cloudy and 67. Iowa City partly sunny and 70. Muscatine 73. Galesburg cloudy and 62. Peoria light rain and 62. Savannah 73. Rockford partly sunny and 72. Across the Midwest, Chicago partly sunny and 68. Des Moines partly sunny and 75. Madison cloudy and 69. Milwaukee partly sunny and 61. Minneapolis cloudy and 66. Omaha mostly sunny and 79. St. Louis partly sunny and 75. Springfield, Illinois sunny and 78. Waterloo thunder and 59. Once again at noon at Moline with cloudy skies, the temperature was 63. At Davenport with cloudy skies, the temperature was 66. Here is the hazardous weather outlook. For today and tonight, scattered thunderstorms are possible in far southeast Iowa and northeast Missouri this evening and tonight. A few of these storms could be strong to severe. Looking ahead, scattered thunderstorms are possible in southeast Iowa, northeast Missouri, and west central Illinois Monday into Monday night. A few of these storms could be strong to severe. Spotter activation is not anticipated today or tonight. And now, your National Weather Service forecast for the Quad Cities and surrounding areas. Rest of today, mostly cloudy with a 40% chance of showers. Highs in the lower 80s. Southeast winds 5 to 10 miles an hour. Tonight, mostly cloudy with a 40% chance of showers. Lows around 60. East winds 5 to 10 miles an hour. Monday, mostly sunny. A chance of showers, mainly in the morning. Highs in the lower 80s. East winds 5 to 10 miles an hour. Chance of rain 30%. Monday night, partly cloudy until midnight, then becoming mostly clear. Lows in the upper 50s. Northeast winds 5 to 10 miles an hour. Tuesday, sunny. Highs in the mid-80s. East winds 5 to 10 miles an hour. Tuesday night through Wednesday night, mostly clear. Lows in the upper 50s. Highs in the mid-80s. Thursday and Thursday night, partly cloudy. Highs in the upper 80s. Lows in the mid-60s. Friday, a chance of showers and thunderstorms. Hot. Highs around 90. Friday night and Saturday, a chance of showers and thunderstorms. Lows in the mid-60s. Highs in the upper 80s. Again, the forecast for the Quad Cities and surrounding areas for the rest of today, mostly cloudy with a 40% chance of showers. Highs in the lower 80s. Southeast winds 5 to 10 miles an hour. 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The current time is 12:22 p.m. Central Daylight Time. At noon at Moline, skies were cloudy. The temperature was 63 degrees, dew point 55, relative humidity 77%. The wind was calm, and the pressure was 30.05 inches and falling. At Davenport, skies were cloudy. The temperature was 66 degrees, dew point 52, relative humidity 60%. The wind was southeast at 12 miles an hour, and the pressure was 30.05 inches and falling. Close to home, Burlington partly sunny and 71.
Cedar Rapids, cloudy and 65. Dubuque, cloudy and 67. Iowa City, partly sunny and 70. Muscatine, 73. Galesburg, cloudy and 62. Peoria, light rain and 62. Savannah, 73. Rockford, partly sunny and 72. Across the Midwest, Chicago, partly sunny and 68. Des Moines, partly sunny and 75. Madison, cloudy and 69. Milwaukee, partly sunny and 61. Minneapolis, cloudy and 66. Omaha, mostly sunny and 79. St. Louis, partly sunny and 75. Springfield, Illinois, sunny and 78. Waterloo, thunder and 59. Once again at noon at Moline with cloudy skies, the temperature was 63. At Davenport with cloudy skies, the temperature was 66. Here is the hazardous weather outlook. For today and tonight, scattered thunderstorms are possible in far southeast Iowa and northeast Missouri this evening and tonight. A few of these storms could be strong to severe. Looking ahead, scattered thunderstorms are possible in southeast Iowa, northeast Missouri, and west central Illinois Monday into Monday night. A few of these storms could be strong to severe. Spotter activation is not anticipated today or tonight. And now, your National Weather Service forecast for the Quad Cities and surrounding areas. West of today, mostly cloudy with a 40% chance of showers. Highs in the lower 80s. Southeast winds 5 to 10 miles an hour. Tonight, mostly cloudy with a 40% chance of showers. Lows around 60. East winds 5 to 10 miles an hour. Monday, mostly sunny. A chance of showers, mainly in the morning. Highs in the lower 80s. East winds 5 to 10 miles an hour. Chance of rain 30%. Monday night, partly cloudy until midnight, then becoming mostly clear. Lows in the upper 50s. Northeast winds 5 to 10 miles an hour. Tuesday, sunny. Highs in the mid-80s. East winds 5 to 10 miles an hour. Tuesday night through Wednesday night, mostly clear. Lows in the upper 50s. Highs in the mid-80s. Thursday and Thursday night, partly cloudy. Highs in the upper 80s. Lows in the mid-60s. Friday, a chance of showers and thunderstorms. Hot. Highs around 90. Friday night and Saturday, a chance of showers and thunderstorms. Lows in the mid-60s. Highs in the upper 80s. Again, the forecast for the Quad Cities and surrounding areas for the rest of today, mostly cloudy with a 40% chance of showers. Highs in the lower 80s. Southeast winds 5 to 10 miles an hour. 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The current time is 12:25 p.m. Central Daylight Time. At noon at Moline, skies were cloudy. The temperature was 63 degrees, dew point 55, relative humidity 77%. The wind was calm, and the pressure was 30.05 inches and falling. At Davenport, skies were cloudy. The temperature was 66 degrees, dew point 52, relative humidity 60%. The wind was southeast at 12 miles an hour, and the pressure was 30.05 inches and falling. Close to home, Burlington partly sunny and 71. Cedar Rapids cloudy and 65. Dubuque cloudy and 67. Iowa City partly sunny and 70. Muscatine 73. Galesburg cloudy and 62. Peoria light rain and 62. Savannah 73. Rockford partly sunny and 72. Across the Midwest, Chicago partly sunny and 68. Des Moines partly sunny and 75. Madison cloudy and 69. Milwaukee partly sunny and 61. Minneapolis cloudy and 66. Omaha mostly sunny and 79. St. Louis partly sunny and 75. Springfield, Illinois sunny and 78. Waterloo thunder and 59. Once again at noon at Moline with cloudy skies, the temperature was 63. At Davenport with cloudy skies, the temperature was 66. Here is the hazardous weather outlook. For today and tonight, scattered thunderstorms are possible in far southeast Iowa and northeast Missouri this evening and tonight. A few of these storms could be strong to severe. Looking ahead,
scattered thunderstorms are possible in southeast Iowa, northeast Missouri, and west central Illinois Monday into Monday night. A few of these storms could be strong to severe. Spotter activation is not anticipated today or tonight. And now, your National Weather Service forecast for the Guam cities and surrounding areas. Rest of today, mostly cloudy with a 40% chance of showers. Highs in the lower 80s. Southeast winds 5 to 10 miles an hour. Tonight, mostly cloudy with a 40% chance of showers. Lows around 60. East winds 5 to 10 miles an hour. Monday, mostly sunny. A chance of showers, mainly in the morning. Highs in the lower 80s. East winds 5 to 10 miles an hour. Chance of rain 30%. Monday night, partly cloudy until midnight, then becoming mostly clear. Lows in the upper 50s. Northeast winds 5 to 10 miles an hour. Tuesday, sunny. Highs in the mid 80s. East winds 5 to 10 miles an hour. Tuesday night through Wednesday night, mostly clear. Lows in the upper 50s. Highs in the mid 80s. Thursday and Thursday night, partly cloudy. Highs in the upper 80s. Lows in the mid 60s. Friday, a chance of showers and thunderstorms. Hot. Highs around 90. Friday night and Saturday, a chance of showers and thunderstorms. Lows in the mid 60s. Highs in the upper 80s. Again, the forecast for the Guam cities and surrounding areas for the rest of today, mostly cloudy with a 40% chance of showers. Highs in the lower 80s. Southeast winds 5 to 10 miles an hour. 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The current time is 12:29 p.m. Central Daylight Time. At noon, at Moline, skies were cloudy. The temperature was 63 degrees, dew point 55, relative humidity 77%. The wind was calm, and the pressure was 30.05 inches and falling. At Davenport, skies were cloudy. The temperature was 66 degrees, dew point 52, relative humidity 60%. The wind was southeast at 12 miles an hour, and the pressure was 30.05 inches and falling. Close to home, Burlington partly sunny and 71. Cedar Rapids cloudy and 65. Dubuque cloudy and 67. Iowa City partly sunny and 70. Muscatine 73. Galesburg cloudy and 62. Peoria light rain and 62. Savannah 73. Rockford partly sunny and 72. Across the Midwest, Chicago partly sunny and 68. Des Moines partly sunny and 75. Madison cloudy and 69. Milwaukee partly sunny and 61. Minneapolis cloudy and 66. Omaha mostly sunny and 79. St. Louis partly sunny and 75. Springfield, Illinois sunny and 78. Waterloo thunder and 59. Once again at noon at Moline with cloudy skies, the temperature was 63. At Davenport with cloudy skies, the temperature was 66. Here is the hazardous weather outlook. For today and tonight, scattered thunderstorms are possible in far southeast Iowa and northeast Missouri this evening and tonight. A few of these storms could be strong to severe. Looking ahead, scattered thunderstorms are possible in southeast Iowa, northeast Missouri, and west central Illinois Monday into Monday night. A few of these storms could be strong to severe. Spotter activation is not anticipated today or tonight. And now, your National Weather Service forecast for the Guam cities and surrounding areas. Rest of today, mostly cloudy with a 40% chance of showers. Highs in the lower 80s. Southeast winds 5 to 10 miles an hour. Tonight, mostly cloudy with a 40% chance of showers. Lows around 60. East winds 5 to 10 miles an hour. Monday, mostly sunny. A chance of showers, mainly in the morning. Highs in the lower 80s. East winds 5 to 10 miles an hour. Chance of rain 30%. Monday night, partly cloudy until midnight, then becoming mostly clear. Lows in the upper 50s. Northeast winds 5 to 10 miles an hour. Tuesday, sunny. Highs in the mid 80s. East winds 5 to 10 miles an hour. Tuesday night through Wednesday night.
mostly clear. Lows in the upper 50s. Highs in the mid-80s. Thursday and Thursday night, partly cloudy. Highs in the upper 80s. Lows in the mid-60s. Friday, a chance of showers and thunderstorms. Hot. Highs around 90. Friday night and Saturday, a chance of showers and thunderstorms. Lows in the mid-60s. Highs in the upper 80s. Again, the forecast for the Guam cities and surrounding areas for the rest of today, mostly cloudy with a 40% chance of showers. Highs in the lower 80s. Southeast winds 5 to 10 miles an hour. 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The current time is 12:33 p.m. Central Daylight Time. At noon at Moline, skies were cloudy. The temperature was 63 degrees, dew point 55, relative humidity 77%. The wind was calm, and the pressure was 30.05 inches and falling. At Davenport, skies were cloudy. The temperature was 66 degrees, dew point 52, relative humidity 60%. The wind was southeast at 12 miles an hour, and the pressure was 30.05 inches and falling. Close to home, Burlington partly sunny and 71. Cedar Rapids cloudy and 65. Dubuque cloudy and 67. Iowa City partly sunny and 70. Muscatine 73. Galesburg cloudy and 62. Peoria light rain and 62. Savannah 73. Rockford partly sunny and 72. Across the Midwest, Chicago partly sunny and 68. Des Moines partly sunny and 75. Madison cloudy and 69. Milwaukee partly sunny and 61. Minneapolis cloudy and 66. Omaha mostly sunny and 79. St. Louis partly sunny and 75. Springfield, Illinois sunny and 78. Waterloo thunder and 59. Once again at noon at Moline with cloudy skies, the temperature was 63. At Davenport with cloudy skies, the temperature was 66. Here is the hazardous weather outlook. For today and tonight, scattered thunderstorms are possible in far southeast Iowa and northeast Missouri this evening and tonight. A few of these storms could be strong to severe. Looking ahead, scattered thunderstorms are possible in southeast Iowa, northeast Missouri, and west central Illinois Monday into Monday night. A few of these storms could be strong to severe. Spotter activation is not anticipated today or tonight. And now, your National Weather Service forecast for the Guam cities and surrounding areas. Rest of today, mostly cloudy with a 40% chance of showers. Highs in the lower 80s. Southeast winds 5 to 10 miles an hour. Tonight, mostly cloudy with a 40% chance of showers. Lows around 60. East winds 5 to 10 miles an hour. Monday, mostly sunny. A chance of showers, mainly in the morning. Highs in the lower 80s. East winds 5 to 10 miles an hour. Chance of rain 30%. Monday night, partly cloudy until midnight, then becoming mostly clear. Lows in the upper 50s. Northeast winds 5 to 10 miles an hour. Tuesday, sunny. Highs in the mid-80s. East winds 5 to 10 miles an hour. Tuesday night through Wednesday night, mostly clear. Lows in the upper 50s. Highs in the mid-80s. Thursday and Thursday night, partly cloudy. Highs in the upper 80s. Lows in the mid-60s. Friday, a chance of showers and thunderstorms. Hot. Highs around 90. Friday night and Saturday, a chance of showers and thunderstorms. Lows in the mid-60s. Highs in the upper 80s. Again, the forecast for the Guam cities and surrounding areas for the rest of today, mostly cloudy with a 40% chance of showers. Highs in the lower 80s. Southeast winds 5 to 10 miles an hour. 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The current time is 12:37 p.m. Central Daylight Time. At noon at Moline, skies were cloudy. The temperature was 63 degrees, dew point 55, relative humidity 77%. The wind was calm, and the pressure was 30.05 inches and falling. At Davenport, skies were cloudy.
The temperature was 66 degrees, dew point 52, relative humidity 60%. The wind was southeast at 12 miles an hour. And the pressure was 30.05 inches and falling. Close to home, Burlington partly sunny and 71. Cedar Rapids cloudy and 65. Dubuque cloudy and 67. Iowa City partly sunny and 70. Muscatine 73. Galesburg cloudy and 62. Peoria light rain and 62. Savannah 73. Rockford partly sunny and 72. Across the Midwest, Chicago partly sunny and 68. Des Moines partly sunny and 75. Madison cloudy and 69. Milwaukee partly sunny and 61. Minneapolis cloudy and 66. Omaha mostly sunny and 79. St. Louis partly sunny and 75. Springfield, Illinois sunny and 78. Waterloo thunder and 59. Once again at noon at Moline with cloudy skies, the temperature was 63. At Davenport with cloudy skies, the temperature was 66. Here is the hazardous weather outlook. For today and tonight, scattered thunderstorms are possible in far southeast Iowa and northeast Missouri this evening and tonight. A few of these storms could be strong to severe. Looking ahead, scattered thunderstorms are possible in southeast Iowa, northeast Missouri, and west central Illinois Monday into Monday night. A few of these storms could be strong to severe. Spotter activation is not anticipated today or tonight. And now, your National Weather Service forecast for the Quad Cities and surrounding areas. West of today, mostly cloudy with a 40% chance of showers. Highs in the lower 80s. Southeast winds 5 to 10 miles an hour. Tonight, mostly cloudy with a 40% chance of showers. Lows around 60. East winds 5 to 10 miles an hour. Monday, mostly sunny. A chance of showers, mainly in the morning. Highs in the lower 80s. East winds 5 to 10 miles an hour. Chance of rain 30%. Monday night, partly cloudy until midnight, then becoming mostly clear. Lows in the upper 50s. Northeast winds 5 to 10 miles an hour. Tuesday, sunny. Highs in the mid-80s. East winds 5 to 10 miles an hour. Tuesday night through Wednesday night, mostly clear. Lows in the upper 50s. Highs in the mid-80s. Thursday and Thursday night, partly cloudy. Highs in the upper 80s. Lows in the mid-60s. Friday, a chance of showers and thunderstorms. Hot. Highs around 90. Friday night and Saturday, a chance of showers and thunderstorms. Lows in the mid-60s. Highs in the upper 80s. Again, the forecast for the Quad Cities and surrounding areas for the rest of today, mostly cloudy with a 40% chance of showers. Highs in the lower 80s. Southeast winds 5 to 10 miles an hour. 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The current time is 12:41 p.m. Central Daylight Time. At noon, at Moline, skies were cloudy. The temperature was 63 degrees, dew point 55, relative humidity 77%. The wind was calm, and the pressure was 30.05 inches and falling. At Davenport, skies were cloudy. The temperature was 66 degrees, dew point 52, relative humidity 60%. The wind was southeast at 12 miles an hour. And the pressure was 30.05 inches and falling. Close to home, Burlington partly sunny and 71. Cedar Rapids cloudy and 65. Dubuque cloudy and 67. Iowa City partly sunny and 70. Muscatine 73. Galesburg cloudy and 62. Peoria light rain and 62. Savannah 73. Rockford partly sunny and 72. Across the Midwest, Chicago partly sunny and 68. Des Moines partly sunny and 75. Madison cloudy and 69. Milwaukee partly sunny and 61. Minneapolis cloudy and 66. Omaha mostly sunny and 79. St. Louis partly sunny and 75. Springfield, Illinois, sunny and 78. Waterloo, thunder and 59. Once again at noon at Moline with cloudy skies, the temperature was 63. At Davenport with
cloudy skies. The temperature was 66. Here is the hazardous weather outlook. For today and tonight, scattered thunderstorms are possible in far southeast Iowa and northeast Missouri this evening and tonight. A few of these storms could be strong to severe. Looking ahead, scattered thunderstorms are possible in southeast Iowa, northeast Missouri, and west central Illinois Monday into Monday night. A few of these storms could be strong to severe. Spotter activation is not anticipated today or tonight. And now, your National Weather Service forecast for the Quad Cities and surrounding areas. West of today, mostly cloudy with a 40% chance of showers. Highs in the lower 80s. Southeast winds 5 to 10 miles an hour. Tonight, mostly cloudy with a 40% chance of showers. Lows around 60. East winds 5 to 10 miles an hour. Monday, mostly sunny. A chance of showers, mainly in the morning. Highs in the lower 80s. East winds 5 to 10 miles an hour. Chance of rain 30%. Monday night, partly cloudy until midnight, then becoming mostly clear. Lows in the upper 50s. Northeast winds 5 to 10 miles an hour. Tuesday, sunny. Highs in the mid 80s. East winds 5 to 10 miles an hour. Tuesday night through Wednesday night, mostly clear. Lows in the upper 50s. Highs in the mid 80s. Thursday and Thursday night, partly cloudy. Highs in the upper 80s. Lows in the mid 60s. Friday, a chance of showers and thunderstorms. Hot. Highs around 90. Friday night and Saturday, a chance of showers and thunderstorms. Lows in the mid 60s. Highs in the upper 80s. Again, the forecast for the Quad Cities and surrounding areas for the rest of today, mostly cloudy with a 40% chance of showers. Highs in the lower 80s. Southeast winds 5 to 10 miles an hour. 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The current time is 12:44 p.m. Central Daylight Time. At noon, at Moline, skies were cloudy. The temperature was 63 degrees, dew point 55, relative humidity 77%. The wind was calm, and the pressure was 30.05 inches and falling. At Davenport, skies were cloudy. The temperature was 66 degrees, dew point 52, relative humidity 60%. The wind was southeast at 12 miles an hour, and the pressure was 30.05 inches and falling. Close to home, Burlington partly sunny and 71. Cedar Rapids cloudy and 65. Dubuque cloudy and 67. Iowa City partly sunny and 70. Muscatine 73. Galesburg cloudy and 62. Peoria light rain and 62. Savannah 73. Rockford partly sunny and 72. Across the Midwest, Chicago partly sunny and 68. Des Moines partly sunny and 75. Madison cloudy and 69. Milwaukee partly sunny and 61. Minneapolis cloudy and 66. Omaha mostly sunny and 79. St. Louis partly sunny and 75. Springfield, Illinois sunny and 78. Waterloo thunder and 59. Once again at noon at Moline with cloudy skies, the temperature was 63. At Davenport with cloudy skies, the temperature was 66. Here is the hazardous weather outlook. For today and tonight, scattered thunderstorms are possible in far southeast Iowa and northeast Missouri this evening and tonight. A few of these storms could be strong to severe. Looking ahead, scattered thunderstorms are possible in southeast Iowa, northeast Missouri, and west central Illinois Monday into Monday night. A few of these storms could be strong to severe. Spotter activation is not anticipated today or tonight. And now, your National Weather Service forecast for the Quad Cities and surrounding areas. Rest of today, mostly cloudy with a 40% chance of showers. Highs in the lower 80s. Southeast winds 5 to 10 miles an hour. Tonight, mostly cloudy with a 40% chance of showers. Lows around 60. East winds 5 to 10 miles an hour. Monday, mostly sunny. A chance of showers, mainly in the morning. Highs in the lower 80s. East winds 5 to 10 miles an hour. Chance of rain 30%. Monday night, partly cloudy.
until midnight, then becoming mostly clear. Lows in the upper 50s. Northeast winds 5 to 10 miles an hour. Tuesday, sunny. Highs in the mid-80s. East winds 5 to 10 miles an hour. Tuesday night through Wednesday night, mostly clear. Lows in the upper 50s. Highs in the mid-80s. Thursday and Thursday night, partly cloudy. Highs in the upper 80s. Lows in the mid-60s. Friday, a chance of showers and thunderstorms. Hot. Highs around 90. Friday night and Saturday, a chance of showers and thunderstorms. Lows in the mid-60s. Highs in the upper 80s. Again, the forecast for the Guam cities and surrounding areas for the rest of today, mostly cloudy with a 40% chance of showers. Highs in the lower 80s. Southeast winds 5 to 10 miles an hour. 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The current time is 12:48 p.m. Central Daylight Time. At noon, at Moline, skies were cloudy. The temperature was 63 degrees, dew point 55, relative humidity 77%. The wind was calm, and the pressure was 30.05 inches and falling. At Davenport, skies were cloudy. The temperature was 66 degrees, dew point 52, relative humidity 60%. The wind was southeast at 12 miles an hour, and the pressure was 30.05 inches and falling. Close to home, Burlington partly sunny and 71. Cedar Rapids cloudy and 65. Dubuque cloudy and 67. Iowa City partly sunny and 70. Muscatine 73. Galesburg cloudy and 62. Peoria light rain and 62. Savannah 73. Rockford partly sunny and 72. Across the Midwest, Chicago partly sunny and 68. Des Moines partly sunny and 75. Madison cloudy and 69. Milwaukee partly sunny and 61. Minneapolis cloudy and 66. Omaha mostly sunny and 79. St. Louis partly sunny and 75. Springfield, Illinois, sunny and 78. Waterloo, thunder and 59. Once again at noon at Moline with cloudy skies, the temperature was 63. At Davenport with cloudy skies, the temperature was 66. Here is the hazardous weather outlook. For today and tonight, scattered thunderstorms are possible in far southeast Iowa and northeast Missouri this evening and tonight. A few of these storms could be strong to severe. Looking ahead, scattered thunderstorms are possible in southeast Iowa, northeast Missouri, and west central Illinois Monday into Monday night. A few of these storms could be strong to severe. Spotter activation is not anticipated today or tonight. And now, your National Weather Service forecast for the Guam cities and surrounding areas. Rest of today, mostly cloudy with a 40% chance of showers. Highs in the lower 80s. Southeast winds 5 to 10 miles an hour. Tonight, mostly cloudy with a 40% chance of showers. Lows around 60. East winds 5 to 10 miles an hour. Monday, mostly sunny. A chance of showers, mainly in the morning. Highs in the lower 80s. East winds 5 to 10 miles an hour. Chance of rain 30%. Monday night, partly cloudy until midnight, then becoming mostly clear. Lows in the upper 50s. Northeast winds 5 to 10 miles an hour. Tuesday, sunny. Highs in the mid-80s. East winds 5 to 10 miles an hour. Tuesday night through Wednesday night, mostly clear. Lows in the upper 50s. Highs in the mid-80s. Thursday and Thursday night, partly cloudy. Highs in the upper 80s. Lows in the mid-60s. Friday, a chance of showers and thunderstorms. Hot. Highs around 90. Friday night and Saturday, a chance of showers and thunderstorms. Lows in the mid-60s. Highs in the upper 80s. Again, the forecast for the Guam cities and surrounding areas for the rest of today, mostly cloudy with a 40% chance of showers. Highs in the lower 80s. Southeast winds 5 to 10 miles an hour. 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The current time is 12:52 p.m. Central Daylight Time.
afternoon that Moline skies were cloudy. The temperature was 63 degrees, dew point 55, relative humidity 77%. The wind was calm, and the pressure was 30.05 inches and falling. At Davenport, skies were cloudy. The temperature was 66 degrees, dew point 52, relative humidity 60%. The wind was southeast at 12 miles an hour, and the pressure was 30.05 inches and falling. Close to home, Burlington partly sunny and 71. Cedar Rapids cloudy and 65. Dubuque cloudy and 67. Iowa City partly sunny and 70. Muscatine 73. Galesburg cloudy and 62. Peoria light rain and 62. Savannah 73. Rockford partly sunny and 72. Across the Midwest, Chicago partly sunny and 68. Des Moines partly sunny and 75. Madison cloudy and 69. Milwaukee partly sunny and 61. Minneapolis cloudy and 66. Omaha mostly sunny and 79. St. Louis partly sunny and 75. Springfield, Illinois sunny and 78. Waterloo thunder and 59. Once again at noon at Moline with cloudy skies, the temperature was 63. At Davenport with cloudy skies, the temperature was 66. Here is the hazardous weather outlook. For today and tonight, scattered thunderstorms are possible in far southeast Iowa and northeast Missouri this evening and tonight. A few of these storms could be strong to severe. Looking ahead, scattered thunderstorms are possible in southeast Iowa, northeast Missouri, and west central Illinois Monday into Monday night. A few of these storms could be strong to severe. Spotter activation is not anticipated today or tonight. And now, your National Weather Service forecast for the Quad Cities and surrounding areas. Rest of today, mostly cloudy with a 40% chance of showers. Highs in the lower 80s. Southeast wind 5 to 10 miles an hour. Tonight, mostly cloudy with a 40% chance of showers. Lows around 60. East wind 5 to 10 miles an hour. Monday, mostly sunny. A chance of showers, mainly in the morning. Highs in the lower 80s. East winds 5 to 10 miles an hour. Chance of rain 30%. Monday night, partly cloudy until midnight, then becoming mostly clear. Lows in the upper 50s. Northeast winds 5 to 10 miles an hour. Tuesday, sunny. Highs in the mid 80s. East winds 5 to 10 miles an hour. Tuesday night through Wednesday night, mostly clear. Lows in the upper 50s. Highs in the mid-80s. Thursday and Thursday night, partly cloudy. Highs in the upper 80s. Lows in the mid-60s. Friday, a chance of showers and thunderstorms. Hot. Highs around 90. Friday night and Saturday, a chance of showers and thunderstorms. Lows in the mid-60s. Highs in the upper 80s. Again, the forecast for the Quad Cities and surrounding areas for the rest of today, mostly cloudy with a 40% chance of showers. Highs in the lower 80s. Southeast winds 5 to 10 miles an hour. 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The current time is 12:56 p.m. Central Daylight Time. At noon at Moline, skies were cloudy. The temperature was 63 degrees, dew point 55, relative humidity 77%. The wind was calm, and the pressure was 30.05 inches and falling. At Davenport, skies were cloudy. The temperature was 66 degrees, dew point 52, relative humidity 60%. The wind was southeast at 12 miles an hour, and the pressure was 30.05 inches and falling. Close to home, Burlington partly sunny and 71. Cedar Rapids cloudy and 65. Dubuque cloudy and 67. Iowa City partly sunny and 70. Muscatine 73. Galesburg cloudy and 62. Peoria light rain and 62. Savannah 73. Rockford partly sunny and 72. Across the Midwest, Chicago partly sunny and 68. Des Moines partly sunny and 75. Madison cloudy and 69. Milwaukee partly sunny and 61. Minneapolis cloudy and 66. Omaha.
mostly sunny and 79. St. Louis, partly sunny and 75. Springfield, Illinois, sunny and 78. Waterloo, thunder and 59. Once again at noon at Moline with cloudy skies, the temperature was 63. At Davenport with cloudy skies, the temperature was 66. Here is the hazardous weather outlook. For today and tonight, scattered thunderstorms are possible in far southeast Iowa and northeast Missouri this evening and tonight. A few of these storms could be strong to severe. Looking ahead, scattered thunderstorms are possible in southeast Iowa, northeast Missouri, and west central Illinois Monday into Monday night. A few of these storms could be strong to severe. Spotter activation is not anticipated today or tonight. And now, your National Weather Service forecast for the Quad Cities and surrounding areas. Rest of today, mostly cloudy with a 40% chance of showers. Highs in the lower 80s. Southeast winds 5 to 10 miles an hour. Tonight, mostly cloudy with a 40% chance of showers. Lows around 60. East winds 5 to 10 miles an hour. Monday, mostly sunny. A chance of showers, mainly in the morning. Highs in the lower 80s. East winds 5 to 10 miles an hour. Chance of rain 30%. Monday night, partly cloudy until midnight, then becoming mostly clear. Lows in the upper 50s. Northeast winds 5 to 10 miles an hour. Tuesday, sunny. Highs in the mid 80s. East winds 5 to 10 miles an hour. Tuesday night through Wednesday night, mostly clear. Lows in the upper 50s. Highs in the mid 80s. Thursday and Thursday night, partly cloudy. Highs in the upper 80s. Lows in the mid 60s. Friday, a chance of showers and thunderstorms. Hot. Highs around 90. Friday night and Saturday, a chance of showers and thunderstorms. Lows in the mid 60s. Highs in the upper 80s. Again, the forecast for the Quad Cities and surrounding areas for the rest of today, mostly cloudy with a 40% chance of showers. Highs in the lower 80s. Southeast winds 5 to 10 miles an hour. 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The current time is 1 p.m. Central Daylight Time. Here is the hazardous weather outlook. For today and tonight, scattered thunderstorms are possible in far southeast Iowa and northeast Missouri this evening and tonight. A few of these storms could be strong to severe. Looking ahead, scattered thunderstorms are possible in southeast Iowa, northeast Missouri, and west central Illinois Monday into Monday night. A few of these storms could be strong to severe. Spotter activation is not anticipated today or tonight. And now, your National Weather Service forecast for the Quad Cities and surrounding areas. Rest of today, mostly cloudy with a 40% chance of showers. Highs in the lower 80s. Southeast winds 5 to 10 miles an hour. Tonight, mostly cloudy with a 40% chance of showers. Lows around 60. East winds 5 to 10 miles an hour. Monday, mostly sunny. A chance of showers, mainly in the morning. Highs in the lower 80s. East winds 5 to 10 miles an hour. Chance of rain 30%. Monday night, partly cloudy until midnight, then becoming mostly clear. Lows in the upper 50s. Northeast winds 5 to 10 miles an hour. Tuesday, sunny. Highs in the mid 80s. East winds 5 to 10 miles an hour. Tuesday night through Wednesday night, mostly clear. Lows in the upper 50s. Highs in the mid 80s. Thursday and Thursday night, partly cloudy. Highs in the upper 80s. Lows in the mid 60s. Friday, a chance of showers and thunderstorms. Hot. Highs around 90. Friday night and Saturday, a chance of showers and thunderstorms. Lows in the mid 60s. Highs in the upper 80s. Again, the forecast for the Quad Cities and surrounding areas for the rest of today, mostly cloudy with a 40% chance of showers. Highs in the lower 80s. Southeast winds 5 to 10 miles an hour. 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The current time is 1:02 p.m. Central Daylight Time. Here is the hazardous weather outlook. For today and tonight, scattered thunderstorms.
thunderstorms are possible in far southeast Iowa and northeast Missouri this evening and tonight. A few of these storms could be strong to severe. Looking ahead, scattered thunderstorms are possible in southeast Iowa, northeast Missouri, and west central Illinois Monday into Monday night. A few of these storms could be strong to severe. Spotter activation is not anticipated today or tonight. And now, your National Weather Service forecast for the Quad Cities and surrounding areas. Rest of today, mostly cloudy with a 40% chance of showers. Highs in the lower 80s. Southeast winds 5 to 10 miles an hour. Tonight, mostly cloudy with a 40% chance of showers. Lows around 60. East winds 5 to 10 miles an hour. Monday, mostly sunny. A chance of showers, mainly in the morning. Highs in the lower 80s. East winds 5 to 10 miles an hour. Chance of rain 30%. Monday night, partly cloudy until midnight, then becoming mostly clear. Lows in the upper 50s. Northeast winds 5 to 10 miles an hour. Tuesday, sunny. Highs in the mid 80s. East winds 5 to 10 miles an hour. Tuesday night through Wednesday night, mostly clear. Lows in the upper 50s. Highs in the mid-80s. Thursday and Thursday night, partly cloudy. Highs in the upper 80s. Lows in the mid-60s. Friday, a chance of showers and thunderstorms. Hot. Highs around 90. Friday night and Saturday, a chance of showers and thunderstorms. Lows in the mid-60s. Highs in the upper 80s. Again, the forecast for the Quad Cities and surrounding areas for the rest of today, mostly cloudy with a 40% chance of showers. Highs in the lower 80s. Southeast winds 5 to 10 miles an hour. 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The current time is 1:04 p.m. Central Daylight Time. At 1 p.m. the report from Moline was not available. At Davenport, light rain was falling. The temperature was 64 degrees, dew point 56, relative humidity 75%. The wind was southeast at 12 miles an hour. And the pressure was 30.04 inches and falling. Close to home, Burlington partly sunny and 74. Cedar Rapids partly sunny and 69. Dubuque cloudy and 68. Iowa City cloudy and 74. Peoria cloudy and 64. Rockford partly sunny and 75. Across the Midwest, Chicago partly sunny and 71. Des Moines partly sunny and 77. Madison partly sunny and 72. Milwaukee partly sunny and 63. Minneapolis light rain and 64. Omaha mostly sunny and 81. St. Louis cloudy and 78. Springfield, Illinois cloudy and 80. Waterloo cloudy and 63. Once again at 1 p.m. the report from Moline was not available. At Davenport with light rain, the temperature was 64. This broadcast originates from the National Weather Service office in the Quad Cities and is transmitted on a frequency of 162.55 MHz from Rock Island, Illinois. The coverage area includes the following counties: Cedar, Clinton, Louisa, Muscatine, Scott, Henry, Illinois, Mercer, Rock Island, and Whiteside. Here is the hazardous weather outlook. For today and tonight, scattered thunderstorms are possible in far southeast Iowa and northeast Missouri this evening and tonight. A few of these storms could be strong to severe. Looking ahead, scattered thunderstorms are possible in southeast Iowa, northeast Missouri, and west central Illinois Monday into Monday night. A few of these storms could be strong to severe. Spotter activation is not anticipated today or tonight. And now, your National Weather Service forecast for the Quad Cities and surrounding areas. Rest of today, mostly cloudy with a 40% chance of showers. Highs in the lower 80s. Southeast winds 5 to 10 miles an hour. Tonight, mostly cloudy with a 40% chance of showers. Lows around 60. East winds 5 to 10 miles an hour. Monday, mostly sunny. A chance of showers, mainly in the morning. Highs in the lower 80s. East winds 5 to 10 miles an hour. Chance of rain 30%. Monday night, partly cloudy until midnight, then becoming

showers and thunderstorms. Lows in the mid-60s. Highs in the upper 80s. Again, the forecast for the Guam cities and surrounding areas for the rest of today, mostly cloudy with a 40% chance of showers. Highs in the lower 80s. Southeast winds 5 to 10 miles an hour. 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The current time is 1:08 p.m. Central Daylight Time. At 1 p.m. the report from Moline was not available. At Davenport, light rain was falling. The temperature was 64 degrees, dew point 56, relative humidity 75%. The wind was southeast at 12 miles an hour. And the pressure was 30.04 inches and falling. Close to home, Burlington partly sunny and 74. Cedar Rapids partly sunny and 69. Dubuque cloudy and 68. Iowa City cloudy and 74. Peoria cloudy and 64. Rockford partly sunny and 75. Across the Midwest, Chicago partly sunny and 71. Des Moines partly sunny and 77. Madison partly sunny and 72. Milwaukee partly sunny and 63. Minneapolis light rain and 64. Omaha mostly sunny and 81. St. Louis cloudy and 78. Springfield, Illinois cloudy and 80. Waterloo cloudy and 63. Once again at 1 p.m. the report from Moline was not available. At Davenport with light rain, the temperature was 64. Here is the hazardous weather outlook. For today and tonight, scattered thunderstorms are possible in far southeast Iowa and northeast Missouri this evening and tonight. A few of these storms could be strong to severe. Looking ahead, scattered thunderstorms are possible in southeast Iowa, northeast Missouri, and west central Illinois Monday into Monday night. A few of these storms could be strong to severe. Spotter activation is not anticipated today or tonight. And now, your National Weather Service forecast for the Guam cities and surrounding areas. Rest of today, mostly cloudy with a 40% chance of showers. Highs in the lower 80s. Southeast winds 5 to 10 miles an hour. Tonight, mostly cloudy with a 40% chance of showers. Lows around 60. East winds 5 to 10 miles an hour. Monday, mostly sunny. A chance of showers, mainly in the morning. Highs in the lower 80s. East winds 5 to 10 miles an hour. Chance of rain 30%. Monday night, partly cloudy until midnight, then becoming mostly clear. Lows in the upper 50s. Northeast winds 5 to 10 miles an hour. Tuesday, sunny. Highs in the mid 80s. East winds 5 to 10 miles an hour. Tuesday night through Wednesday night, mostly clear. Lows in the upper 50s. Highs in the mid-80s. Thursday and Thursday night, partly cloudy. Highs in the upper 80s. Lows in the mid-60s. Friday, a chance of showers and thunderstorms. Hot. Highs around 90. Friday night and Saturday, a chance of showers and thunderstorms. Lows in the mid-60s. Highs in the upper 80s. Again, the forecast for the Guam cities and surrounding areas for the rest of today, mostly cloudy with a 40% chance of showers. Highs in the lower 80s. Southeast winds 5 to 10 miles an hour. 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The current time is 1:12 p.m. Central Daylight Time. At 1 p.m. the report from Moline was not available. At Davenport, light rain was falling. The temperature was 64 degrees, dew point 56, relative humidity 75%. The wind was southeast at 12 miles an hour. And the pressure was 30.04 inches and falling. Close to home, Burlington partly sunny and 74. Cedar Rapids partly sunny and 69. Dubuque cloudy and 68. Iowa City cloudy and 74. Peoria cloudy and 64. Rockford partly sunny and 75. Across the Midwest, Chicago partly sunny and 71. Des Moines partly sunny and 77. Madison partly sunny and 72. Milwaukee partly sunny and 63. Minneapolis light rain and 64. Omaha mostly sunny and 81. St. Louis cloudy and 78.

Springfield, Illinois, cloudy and 80. Waterloo, cloudy and 63. Once again, at 1 p.m., the report from Moline was not available. At Davenport, with light rain, the temperature was 64. Here is the hazardous weather outlook. For today and tonight, scattered thunderstorms are possible in far southeast Iowa and northeast Missouri this evening and tonight. A few of these storms could be strong to severe. Looking ahead, scattered thunderstorms are possible in southeast Iowa, northeast Missouri, and west central Illinois Monday into Monday night. A few of these storms could be strong to severe. Spotter activation is not anticipated today or tonight. And now, your National Weather Service forecast for the Quad Cities and surrounding areas. West of today, mostly cloudy with a 40% chance of showers. Highs in the lower 80s. Southeast winds 5 to 10 miles an hour. Tonight, mostly cloudy with a 40% chance of showers. Lows around 60. East winds 5 to 10 miles an hour. Monday, mostly sunny. A chance of showers, mainly in the morning. Highs in the lower 80s. East winds 5 to 10 miles an hour. Chance of rain 30%. Monday night, partly cloudy until midnight, then becoming mostly clear. Lows in the upper 50s. Northeast winds 5 to 10 miles an hour. Tuesday, sunny. Highs in the mid 80s. East winds 5 to 10 miles an hour. Tuesday night through Wednesday night, mostly clear. Lows in the upper 50s. Highs in the mid 80s. Thursday and Thursday night, partly cloudy. Highs in the upper 80s. Lows in the mid 60s. Friday, a chance of showers and thunderstorms. Hot. Highs around 90. Friday night and Saturday, a chance of showers and thunderstorms. Lows in the mid-60s. Highs in the upper 80s. Again, the forecast for the Quad Cities and surrounding areas for the rest of today, mostly cloudy with a 40% chance of showers. Highs in the lower 80s. Southeast winds 5 to 10 miles an hour. 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The current time is 1:15 p.m. Central Daylight Time. At 1 p.m. the report from Moline was not available. At Davenport, light rain was falling. The temperature was 64 degrees, dew point 56, relative humidity 75%. The wind was southeast at 12 miles an hour. And the pressure was 30.04 inches and falling. Close to home, Burlington mostly sunny and 74. Cedar Rapids partly sunny and 69. Dubuque cloudy and 68. Iowa City cloudy and 74. Muscatine 68. Galesburg partly sunny and 69. Peoria cloudy and 64. Savannah 74. Rockford partly sunny and 75. Across the Midwest, Chicago partly sunny and 71. Des Moines partly sunny and 77. Madison partly sunny and 72. Milwaukee partly sunny and 63. Minneapolis light rain and 64. Omaha mostly sunny and 81. St. Louis cloudy and 78. Springfield, Illinois cloudy and 80. Waterloo cloudy and 63. Once again at 1 p.m. the report from Moline was not available. At Davenport with light rain, the temperature was 64. Here is the hazardous weather outlook. For today and tonight, scattered thunderstorms are possible in far southeast Iowa and northeast Missouri this evening and tonight. A few of these storms could be strong to severe. Looking ahead, scattered thunderstorms are possible in southeast Iowa, northeast Missouri, and west central Illinois Monday into Monday night. A few of these storms could be strong to severe. Spotter activation is not anticipated today or tonight. And now, your National Weather Service forecast for the Quad Cities and surrounding areas. West of today, mostly cloudy with a 40% chance of showers. Highs in the lower 80s. Southeast winds 5 to 10 miles an hour. Tonight, mostly cloudy with a 40% chance of showers. Lows around 60. East winds 5 to 10 miles an hour. Monday, mostly sunny. A chance of showers, mainly in the morning. Highs in the lower 80s. East winds 5 to 10 miles an hour. Chance of rain 30%. Monday night, partly cloudy until midnight, then becoming mostly
clear. Lows in the upper 50s. Northeast winds 5 to 10 miles an hour. Tuesday, sunny. Highs in the mid-80s. East winds 5 to 10 miles an hour. Tuesday night through Wednesday night, mostly clear. Lows in the upper 50s. Highs in the mid-80s. Thursday and Thursday night, partly cloudy. Highs in the upper 80s. Lows in the mid-60s. Friday, a chance of showers and thunderstorms. Hot. Highs around 90. Friday night and Saturday, a chance of showers and thunderstorms. Lows in the mid-60s. Highs in the upper 80s. Again, the forecast for the Guam cities and surrounding areas for the rest of today, mostly cloudy with a 40% chance of showers. Highs in the lower 80s. Southeast winds 5 to 10 miles an hour. 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The current time is 1:19 p.m. Central Daylight Time. At 1 p.m. the report from Moline was not available. At Davenport, light rain was falling. The temperature was 64 degrees, dew point 56, relative humidity 75%. The wind was southeast at 12 miles an hour. And the pressure was 30.04 inches and falling. Close to home, Burlington mostly sunny and 74. Cedar Rapids partly sunny and 69. Dubuque cloudy and 68. Iowa City cloudy and 74. Muscatine 68. Galesburg partly sunny and 69. Peoria cloudy and 64. Savannah 74. Rockford partly sunny and 75. Across the Midwest, Chicago partly sunny and 71. Des Moines partly sunny and 77. Madison partly sunny and 72. Milwaukee partly sunny and 63. Minneapolis light rain and 64. Omaha mostly sunny and 81. St. Louis cloudy and 78. Springfield, Illinois cloudy and 80. Waterloo cloudy and 63. Once again at 1 p.m. the report from Moline was not available. At Davenport with light rain, the temperature was 64. Here is the hazardous weather outlook. For today and tonight, scattered thunderstorms are possible in far southeast Iowa and northeast Missouri this evening and tonight. A few of these storms could be strong to severe. Looking ahead, scattered thunderstorms are possible in southeast Iowa, northeast Missouri, and west central Illinois Monday into Monday night. A few of these storms could be strong to severe. Spotter activation is not anticipated today or tonight. And now, your National Weather Service forecast for the Guam cities and surrounding areas. Rest of today, mostly cloudy with a 40% chance of showers. Highs in the lower 80s. Southeast winds 5 to 10 miles an hour. Tonight, mostly cloudy with a 40% chance of showers. Lows around 60. East winds 5 to 10 miles an hour. Monday, mostly sunny. A chance of showers, mainly in the morning. Highs in the lower 80s. East winds 5 to 10 miles an hour. Chance of rain 30%. Monday night, partly cloudy until midnight, then becoming mostly clear. Lows in the upper 50s. Northeast winds 5 to 10 miles an hour. Tuesday, sunny. Highs in the mid-80s. East winds 5 to 10 miles an hour. Tuesday night through Wednesday night, mostly clear. Lows in the upper 50s. Highs in the mid-80s. Thursday and Thursday night, partly cloudy. Highs in the upper 80s. Lows in the mid-60s. Friday, a chance of showers and thunderstorms. Hot. Highs around 90. Friday night and Saturday, a chance of showers and thunderstorms. Lows in the mid-60s. Highs in the upper 80s. Again, the forecast for the Guam cities and surrounding areas for the rest of today, mostly cloudy with a 40% chance of showers. Highs in the lower 80s. Southeast winds 5 to 10 miles an hour. 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The current time is 1:23 p.m. Central Daylight Time. At 1 p.m. the report from Moline was not available. At Davenport, light rain was falling. The temperature was 64 degrees, dew point 56, relative humidity 75%. The wind was southeast at 12 miles an hour.
and the pressure was 30.04 inches and falling. Close to home, Burlington mostly sunny and 74. Cedar Rapids partly sunny and 69. Dubuque cloudy and 68. Iowa City cloudy and 74. Muscatine 68. Galesburg partly sunny and 69. Peoria cloudy and 64. Savannah 74. Rockford partly sunny and 75. Across the Midwest, Chicago partly sunny and 71. Des Moines partly sunny and 77. Madison partly sunny and 72. Milwaukee partly sunny and 63. Minneapolis light rain and 64. Omaha mostly sunny and 81. St. Louis cloudy and 78. Springfield, Illinois cloudy and 80. Waterloo cloudy and 63. Once again at 1 p.m. the report from Moline was not available. At Davenport with light rain, the temperature was 64. Here is the hazardous weather outlook. For today and tonight, scattered thunderstorms are possible in far southeast Iowa and northeast Missouri this evening and tonight. A few of these storms could be strong to severe. Looking ahead, scattered thunderstorms are possible in southeast Iowa, northeast Missouri, and west central Illinois Monday into Monday night. A few of these storms could be strong to severe. Spotter activation is not anticipated today or tonight. And now, your National Weather Service forecast for the Quad Cities and surrounding areas. Rest of today, mostly cloudy with a 40% chance of showers. Highs in the lower 80s. Southeast winds 5 to 10 miles an hour. Tonight, mostly cloudy with a 40% chance of showers. Lows around 60. East winds 5 to 10 miles an hour. Monday, mostly sunny. A chance of showers, mainly in the morning. Highs in the lower 80s. East winds 5 to 10 miles an hour. Chance of rain 30%. Monday night, partly cloudy until midnight, then becoming mostly clear. Lows in the upper 50s. Northeast winds 5 to 10 miles an hour. Tuesday, sunny. Highs in the mid 80s. East winds 5 to 10 miles an hour. Tuesday night through Wednesday night, mostly clear. Lows in the upper 50s. Highs in the mid-80s. Thursday and Thursday night, partly cloudy. Highs in the upper 80s. Lows in the mid-60s. Friday, a chance of showers and thunderstorms. Hot. Highs around 90. Friday night and Saturday, a chance of showers and thunderstorms. Lows in the mid-60s. Highs in the upper 80s. Again, the forecast for the Quad Cities and surrounding areas for the rest of today, mostly cloudy with a 40% chance of showers. Highs in the lower 80s. Southeast winds 5 to 10 miles an hour. 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The current time is 1:26 p.m. Central Daylight Time. At 1 p.m. the report from Moline was not available. At Davenport, light rain was falling. The temperature was 64 degrees, dew point 56, relative humidity 75%. The wind was southeast at 12 miles an hour. And the pressure was 30.04 inches and falling. Close to home, Burlington mostly sunny and 74. Cedar Rapids partly sunny and 69. Dubuque cloudy and 68. Iowa City cloudy and 74. Muscatine 68. Galesburg partly sunny and 69. Peoria cloudy and 64. Savannah 74. Rockford partly sunny and 75. Across the Midwest, Chicago partly sunny and 71. Des Moines partly sunny and 77. Madison partly sunny and 72. Milwaukee partly sunny and 63. Minneapolis light rain and 64. Omaha mostly sunny and 81. St. Louis cloudy and 78. Springfield, Illinois cloudy and 80. Waterloo cloudy and 63. Once again at 1 p.m. the report from Moline was not available. At Davenport with light rain, the temperature was 64. Here is the hazardous weather outlook. For today and tonight, scattered thunderstorms are possible in far southeast Iowa and northeast Missouri this evening and tonight. A few of these storms could be strong to severe. Looking ahead, scattered thunderstorms are possible in southeast Iowa, northeast Missouri,
and west central Illinois Monday into Monday night. A few of these storms could be strong to severe. Spotter activation is not anticipated today or tonight. And now, your National Weather Service forecast for the Quad Cities and surrounding areas. West of today, mostly cloudy with a 40% chance of showers. Highs in the lower 80s. Southeast winds 5 to 10 miles an hour. Tonight, mostly cloudy with a 40% chance of showers. Lows around 60. East winds 5 to 10 miles an hour. Monday, mostly sunny. A chance of showers, mainly in the morning. Highs in the lower 80s. East winds 5 to 10 miles an hour. Chance of rain 30%. Monday night, partly cloudy until midnight, then becoming mostly clear. Lows in the upper 50s. Northeast winds 5 to 10 miles an hour. Tuesday, sunny. Highs in the mid-80s. East winds 5 to 10 miles an hour. Tuesday night through Wednesday night, mostly clear. Lows in the upper 50s. Highs in the mid-80s. Thursday and Thursday night, partly cloudy. Highs in the upper 80s. Lows in the mid-60s. Friday, a chance of showers and thunderstorms. Hot. Highs around 90. Friday night and Saturday, a chance of showers and thunderstorms. Lows in the mid-60s. Highs in the upper 80s. Again, the forecast for the Quad Cities and surrounding areas for the rest of today, mostly cloudy with a 40% chance of showers. Highs in the lower 80s. Southeast winds 5 to 10 miles an hour. And now, your National Weather Service forecast for the Quad Cities and surrounding areas. West of today, mostly cloudy with a 40% chance of showers. Highs in the lower 80s. Southeast winds 5 to 10 miles an hour. Tonight, mostly cloudy with a 40% chance of showers. Lows around 60. East winds 5 to 10 miles an hour. Monday, mostly sunny. A chance of showers, mainly in the morning. Highs in the lower 80s. East winds 5 to 10 miles an hour. Chance of rain 30%. Monday night, mostly clear. Lows in the mid-50s. Northeast winds 5 to 10 miles an hour. Tuesday, sunny. Highs in the mid-80s. East winds 5 to 10 miles an hour. Tuesday night through Wednesday night, mostly clear. Lows in the upper 50s. Highs in the mid-80s. Thursday and Thursday night, partly cloudy. Hot. Highs around 90. Lows in the mid-60s. Friday, a chance of showers and thunderstorms. Highs in the upper 80s. Friday night, showers likely and a chance of thunderstorms. Lows in the mid-60s. Saturday, a chance of showers and thunderstorms. Highs in the upper 80s. Again, the forecast for the Quad Cities and surrounding areas for the rest of today, mostly cloudy with a 40% chance of showers. Highs in the lower 80s. Southeast winds 5 to 10 miles an hour. 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The current time is 1:31 p.m. Central Daylight Time. At 1 p.m. the report from Moline was not available. At Davenport, light rain was falling. The temperature was 64 degrees, dew point 56, relative humidity 75%. The wind was southeast at 12 miles an hour. And the pressure was 30.04 inches and falling. Close to home, Burlington mostly sunny and 74. Cedar Rapids partly sunny and 69. Dubuque cloudy and 68. Iowa City cloudy and 74. Muscatine 68. Galesburg partly sunny and 69. Peoria cloudy and 64. Savannah 74. Rockford partly sunny and 75. Across the Midwest, Chicago partly sunny and 71. Des Moines partly sunny and 77. Madison partly sunny and 72. Milwaukee partly sunny and 63. Minneapolis light rain and 64. Omaha mostly sunny and 81. St. Louis cloudy and 78. Springfield, Illinois cloudy and 80. Waterloo cloudy and 63. Once again at 1 p.m. the report from Moline was not available. At Davenport with light rain, the temperature was 64. Here is the hazardous weather outlook.
For today and tonight, scattered thunderstorms are possible in far southeast Iowa and northeast Missouri this evening and tonight. A few of these storms could be strong to severe. Looking ahead, scattered thunderstorms are possible in southeast Iowa, northeast Missouri, and west central Illinois Monday into Monday night. A few of these storms could be strong to severe. Spotter activation is not anticipated today or tonight. And now, your National Weather Service forecast for the Quad Cities and surrounding areas. Rest of today, mostly cloudy with a 40% chance of showers. Highs in the lower 80s. Southeast winds 5 to 10 miles an hour. Tonight, mostly cloudy with a 40% chance of showers. Lows around 60. East winds 5 to 10 miles an hour. Monday, mostly sunny. A chance of showers, mainly in the morning. Highs in the lower 80s. East winds 5 to 10 miles an hour. Chance of rain 30%. Monday night, mostly clear. Lows in the mid-50s. Northeast winds 5 to 10 miles an hour. Tuesday, sunny. Highs in the mid-80s. East winds 5 to 10 miles an hour. Tuesday night through Wednesday night, mostly clear. Lows in the upper 50s. Highs in the mid-80s. Thursday and Thursday night, partly cloudy. Hot. Highs around 90. Lows in the mid-60s. Friday, a chance of showers and thunderstorms. Highs in the upper 80s. Friday night, showers likely and a chance of thunderstorms. Lows in the mid-60s. Saturday, a chance of showers and thunderstorms. Highs in the upper 80s. Again, the forecast for the Quad Cities and surrounding areas for the rest of today, mostly cloudy with a 40% chance of showers. Highs in the lower 80s. Southeast winds 5 to 10 miles an hour. 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The current time is 1:35 p.m. Central Daylight Time. At 1 p.m. the report from Moline was not available. At Davenport, light rain was falling. The temperature was 64 degrees, dew point 56, relative humidity 75%. The wind was southeast at 12 miles an hour. And the pressure was 30.04 inches and falling. Close to home, Burlington mostly sunny and 74. Cedar Rapids partly sunny and 69. Dubuque cloudy and 68. Iowa City cloudy and 74. Muscatine 68. Galesburg partly sunny and 69. Peoria cloudy and 64. Savannah 74. Rockford partly sunny and 75. Across the Midwest, Chicago partly sunny and 71. Des Moines partly sunny and 77. Madison partly sunny and 72. Milwaukee partly sunny and 63. Minneapolis light rain and 64. Omaha mostly sunny and 81. St. Louis cloudy and 78. Springfield, Illinois cloudy and 80. Waterloo cloudy and 63. Once again at 1 p.m. the report from Moline was not available. At Davenport with light rain, the temperature was 64. Here is the hazardous weather outlook. For today and tonight, scattered thunderstorms are possible in far southeast Iowa and northeast Missouri this evening and tonight. A few of these storms could be strong to severe. Looking ahead, scattered thunderstorms are possible in southeast Iowa, northeast Missouri, and west central Illinois Monday into Monday night. A few of these storms could be strong to severe. Spotter activation is not anticipated today or tonight. And now, your National Weather Service forecast for the Quad Cities and surrounding areas. Rest of today, mostly cloudy with a 40% chance of showers. Highs in the lower 80s. Southeast winds 5 to 10 miles an hour. Tonight, mostly cloudy with a 40% chance of showers. Lows around 60. East winds 5 to 10 miles an hour. Monday, mostly sunny. A chance of showers, mainly in the morning. Highs in the lower 80s. East winds 5 to 10 miles an hour. Chance of rain 30%. Monday night, mostly clear. Lows in the mid-50s. Northeast winds 5 to 10 miles an hour. Tuesday, sunny. Highs in the mid-80s. East winds 5 to 10 miles an hour. Tuesday night through Wednesday night, mostly clear. Lows in the upper 50s.
highs in the mid-80s. Thursday and Thursday night, partly cloudy. Hot. Highs around 90. Lows in the mid-60s. Friday, a chance of showers and thunderstorms. Highs in the upper 80s. Friday night, showers likely and a chance of thunderstorms. Lows in the mid-60s. Saturday, a chance of showers and thunderstorms. Highs in the upper 80s. Again, the forecast for the Quad Cities and surrounding areas for the rest of today, mostly cloudy with a 40% chance of showers. Highs in the lower 80s. Southeast winds 5 to 10 miles an hour. 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The current time is 1:39 p.m. Central Daylight Time. At 1 p.m. the report from Moline was not available. At Davenport, light rain was falling. The temperature was 64 degrees, dew point 56, relative humidity 75%. The wind was southeast at 12 miles an hour. And the pressure was 30.04 inches and falling. Close to home, Burlington mostly sunny and 74. Cedar Rapids partly sunny and 69. Dubuque cloudy and 68. Iowa City cloudy and 74. Muscatine 68. Galesburg partly sunny and 69. Peoria cloudy and 64. Savannah 74. Rockford partly sunny and 75. Across the Midwest, Chicago partly sunny and 71. Des Moines partly sunny and 77. Madison partly sunny and 72. Milwaukee partly sunny and 63. Minneapolis light rain and 64. Omaha mostly sunny and 81. St. Louis cloudy and 78. Springfield, Illinois cloudy and 80. Waterloo cloudy and 63. Once again at 1 p.m. the report from Moline was not available. At Davenport with light rain, the temperature was 64. Here is the hazardous weather outlook. For today and tonight, scattered thunderstorms are possible in far southeast Iowa and northeast Missouri this evening and tonight. A few of these storms could be strong to severe. Looking ahead, scattered thunderstorms are possible in southeast Iowa, northeast Missouri, and west central Illinois Monday into Monday night. A few of these storms could be strong to severe. Spotter activation is not anticipated today or tonight. And now, your National Weather Service forecast for the Quad Cities and surrounding areas. Rest of today, mostly cloudy with a 40% chance of showers. Highs in the lower 80s. Southeast winds 5 to 10 miles an hour. Tonight, mostly cloudy with a 40% chance of showers. Lows around 60. East winds 5 to 10 miles an hour. Monday, mostly sunny. A chance of showers, mainly in the morning. Highs in the lower 80s. East winds 5 to 10 miles an hour. Chance of rain 30%. Monday night, mostly clear. Lows in the mid-50s. Northeast winds 5 to 10 miles an hour. Tuesday, sunny. Highs in the mid-80s. East winds 5 to 10 miles an hour. Tuesday night through Wednesday night, mostly clear. Lows in the upper 50s. Highs in the mid-80s. Thursday and Thursday night, partly cloudy. Hot. Highs around 90. Lows in the mid-60s. Friday, a chance of showers and thunderstorms. Highs in the upper 80s. Friday night, showers likely and a chance of thunderstorms. Lows in the mid-60s. Saturday, a chance of showers and thunderstorms. Highs in the upper 80s. Again, the forecast for the Quad Cities and surrounding areas for the rest of today, mostly cloudy with a 40% chance of showers. Highs in the lower 80s. Southeast winds 5 to 10 miles an hour. 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The current time is 1:42 p.m. Central Daylight Time. At 1 p.m. the report from Moline was not available. At Davenport, light rain was falling. The temperature was 64 degrees, dew point 56, relative humidity 75%. The wind was southeast at 12 miles an hour. And the pressure was 30.04 inches and falling. Close to home, Burlington mostly sunny and 74. Cedar Rapids partly sunny and 69. Dubuque cloudy and 68. Iowa City
cloudy and 74. Muscatine 68. Galesburg partly sunny and 69. Peoria cloudy and 64. Savannah 74. Rockford partly sunny and 75. Across the Midwest, Chicago partly sunny and 71. Des Moines partly sunny and 77. Madison partly sunny and 72. Milwaukee partly sunny and 63. Minneapolis light rain and 64. Omaha mostly sunny and 81. St. Louis cloudy and 78. Springfield, Illinois cloudy and 80. Waterloo cloudy and 63. Once again at 1 p.m. the report from Moline was not available. At Davenport with light rain, the temperature was 64. Here is the hazardous weather outlook. For today and tonight, scattered thunderstorms are possible in far southeast Iowa and northeast Missouri this evening and tonight. A few of these storms could be strong to severe. Looking ahead, scattered thunderstorms are possible in southeast Iowa, northeast Missouri, and west central Illinois Monday into Monday night. A few of these storms could be strong to severe. Spotter activation is not anticipated today or tonight. And now, your National Weather Service forecast for the Quad Cities and surrounding areas. West of today, mostly cloudy with a 40% chance of showers. Highs in the lower 80s. Southeast winds 5 to 10 miles an hour. Tonight, mostly cloudy with a 40% chance of showers. Lows around 60. East winds 5 to 10 miles an hour. Monday, mostly sunny. A chance of showers, mainly in the morning. Highs in the lower 80s. East winds 5 to 10 miles an hour. Chance of rain 30%. Monday night, mostly clear. Lows in the mid-50s. Northeast winds 5 to 10 miles an hour. Tuesday, sunny. Highs in the mid-80s. East winds 5 to 10 miles an hour. Tuesday night through Wednesday night, mostly clear. Lows in the upper 50s. Highs in the mid-80s. Thursday and Thursday night, partly cloudy. Hot. Highs around 90. Lows in the mid-60s. Friday, a chance of showers and thunderstorms. Highs in the upper 80s. Friday night, showers likely and a chance of thunderstorms. Lows in the mid-60s. Saturday, a chance of showers and thunderstorms. Highs in the upper 80s. Again, the forecast for the Quad Cities and surrounding areas for the rest of today, mostly cloudy with a 40% chance of showers. Highs in the lower 80s. Southeast winds 5 to 10 miles an hour. 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The current time is 1:46 p.m. Central Daylight Time. At 1 p.m. the report from Moline was not available. At Davenport, light rain was falling. The temperature was 64 degrees, dew point 56, relative humidity 75%. The wind was southeast at 12 miles an hour. And the pressure was 30.04 inches and falling. Close to home, Burlington mostly sunny and 74. Cedar Rapids partly sunny and 69. Dubuque cloudy and 68. Iowa City cloudy and 74. Muscatine 68. Galesburg partly sunny and 69. Peoria cloudy and 64. Savannah 74. Rockford partly sunny and 75. Across the Midwest, Chicago partly sunny and 71. Des Moines partly sunny and 77. Madison partly sunny and 72. Milwaukee partly sunny and 63. Minneapolis light rain and 64. Omaha mostly sunny and 81. St. Louis cloudy and 78. Springfield, Illinois cloudy and 80. Waterloo cloudy and 63. Once again at 1 p.m. the report from Moline was not available. At Davenport with light rain, the temperature was 64. Here is the hazardous weather outlook. For today and tonight, scattered thunderstorms are possible in far southeast Iowa and northeast Missouri this evening and tonight. A few of these storms could be strong to severe. Looking ahead, scattered thunderstorms are possible in southeast Iowa, northeast Missouri, and west central Illinois Monday into Monday night. A few of these storms could be strong to severe. Spotter activation is not anticipated today or tonight.
And now, your National Weather Service forecast for the Guam cities and surrounding areas. Rest of today, mostly cloudy with a 40% chance of showers. Highs in the lower 80s. Southeast winds 5 to 10 miles an hour. Tonight, mostly cloudy with a 40% chance of showers. Lows around 60. East winds 5 to 10 miles an hour. Monday, mostly sunny. A chance of showers, mainly in the morning. Highs in the lower 80s. East winds 5 to 10 miles an hour. Chance of rain 30%. Monday night, mostly clear. Lows in the mid-50s. Northeast winds 5 to 10 miles an hour. Tuesday, sunny. Highs in the mid-80s. East winds 5 to 10 miles an hour. Tuesday night through Wednesday night, mostly clear. Lows in the upper 50s. Highs in the mid-80s. Thursday and Thursday night, partly cloudy. Hot. Highs around 90. Lows in the mid-60s. Friday, a chance of showers and thunderstorms. Highs in the upper 80s. Friday night, showers likely and a chance of thunderstorms. Lows in the mid-60s. Saturday, a chance of showers and thunderstorms. Highs in the upper 80s. Again, the forecast for the Guam cities and surrounding areas for the rest of today, mostly cloudy with a 40% chance of showers. Highs in the lower 80s. Southeast winds 5 to 10 miles an hour. 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The current time is 1:50 p.m. Central Daylight Time. At 1 p.m. the report from Moline was not available. At Davenport, light rain was falling. The temperature was 64 degrees, dew point 56, relative humidity 75%. The wind was southeast at 12 miles an hour. And the pressure was 30.04 inches and falling. Close to home, Burlington mostly sunny and 74. Cedar Rapids partly sunny and 69. Dubuque cloudy and 68. Iowa City cloudy and 74. Muscatine 68. Galesburg partly sunny and 69. Peoria cloudy and 64. Savannah 74. Rockford partly sunny and 75. Across the Midwest, Chicago partly sunny and 71. Des Moines partly sunny and 77. Madison partly sunny and 72. Milwaukee partly sunny and 63. Minneapolis light rain and 64. Omaha mostly sunny and 81. St. Louis cloudy and 78. Springfield, Illinois cloudy and 80. Waterloo cloudy and 63. Once again at 1 p.m. the report from Moline was not available. At Davenport with light rain, the temperature was 64. Here is the hazardous weather outlook. For today and tonight, scattered thunderstorms are possible in far southeast Iowa and northeast Missouri this evening and tonight. A few of these storms could be strong to severe. Looking ahead, scattered thunderstorms are possible in southeast Iowa, northeast Missouri, and west central Illinois Monday into Monday night. A few of these storms could be strong to severe. Spotter activation is not anticipated today or tonight. And now, your National Weather Service forecast for the Guam cities and surrounding areas. Rest of today, mostly cloudy with a 40% chance of showers. Highs in the lower 80s. Southeast winds 5 to 10 miles an hour. Tonight, mostly cloudy with a 40% chance of showers. Lows around 60. East winds 5 to 10 miles an hour. Monday, mostly sunny. A chance of showers, mainly in the morning. Highs in the lower 80s. East winds 5 to 10 miles an hour. Chance of rain 30%. Monday night, mostly clear. Lows in the mid-50s. Northeast winds 5 to 10 miles an hour. Tuesday, sunny. Highs in the mid-80s. East winds 5 to 10 miles an hour. Tuesday night through Wednesday night, mostly clear. Lows in the upper 50s. Highs in the mid-80s. Thursday and Thursday night, partly cloudy. Hot. Highs around 90. Lows in the mid-60s. Friday, a chance of showers and thunderstorms. Highs in the upper 80s. Friday night, showers likely and a chance of thunderstorms. Lows in the mid-60s. Saturday, a chance of showers and thunderstorms.
highs in the upper 80s. Again, the forecast for the cities and surrounding areas for the rest of today, mostly cloudy with a 40% chance of showers. Highs in the lower 80s. Southeast winds 5 to 10 miles an hour. 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The current time is 1:53 p.m. Central Daylight Time. At 1 p.m. the report from Moline was not available. At Davenport, light rain was falling. The temperature was 64 degrees, dew point 56, relative humidity 75%. The wind was southeast at 12 miles an hour. And the pressure was 30.04 inches and falling. Close to home, Burlington mostly sunny and 74. Cedar Rapids partly sunny and 69. Dubuque cloudy and 68. Iowa City cloudy and 74. Muscatine 68. Galesburg partly sunny and 69. Peoria cloudy and 64. Savannah 74. Rockford partly sunny and 75. Across the Midwest, Chicago partly sunny and 71. Des Moines partly sunny and 77. Madison partly sunny and 72. Milwaukee partly sunny and 63. Minneapolis light rain and 64. Omaha mostly sunny and 81. St. Louis cloudy and 78. Springfield, Illinois cloudy and 80. Waterloo cloudy and 63. Once again at 1 p.m. the report from Moline was not available. At Davenport with light rain, the temperature was 64. Here is the hazardous weather outlook. For today and tonight, scattered thunderstorms are possible in far southeast Iowa and northeast Missouri this evening and tonight. A few of these storms could be strong to severe. Looking ahead, scattered thunderstorms are possible in southeast Iowa, northeast Missouri, and west central Illinois Monday into Monday night. A few of these storms could be strong to severe. Spotter activation is not anticipated today or tonight. And now, your National Weather Service forecast for the Quad Cities and surrounding areas. Rest of today, mostly cloudy with a 40% chance of showers. Highs in the lower 80s. Southeast winds 5 to 10 miles an hour. Tonight, mostly cloudy with a 40% chance of showers. Lows around 60. East winds 5 to 10 miles an hour. Monday, mostly sunny. A chance of showers, mainly in the morning. Highs in the lower 80s. East winds 5 to 10 miles an hour. Chance of rain 30%. Monday night, mostly clear. Lows in the mid-50s. Northeast winds 5 to 10 miles an hour. Tuesday, sunny. Highs in the mid-80s. East winds 5 to 10 miles an hour. Tuesday night through Wednesday night, mostly clear. Lows in the upper 50s. Highs in the mid-80s. Thursday and Thursday night, partly cloudy. Hot. Highs around 90. Lows in the mid-60s. Friday, a chance of showers and thunderstorms. Highs in the upper 80s. Friday night, showers likely and a chance of thunderstorms. Lows in the mid-60s. Saturday, a chance of showers and thunderstorms. Highs in the upper 80s. Again, the forecast for the Quad Cities and surrounding areas for the rest of today, mostly cloudy with a 40% chance of showers. Highs in the lower 80s. Southeast winds 5 to 10 miles an hour. 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The current time is 1:57 p.m. Central Daylight Time. At 1 p.m. the report from Moline was not available. At Davenport, light rain was falling. The temperature was 64 degrees, dew point 56, relative humidity 75%. The wind was southeast at 12 miles an hour. And the pressure was 30.04 inches and falling. Close to home, Burlington mostly sunny and 74. Cedar Rapids partly sunny and 69. Dubuque cloudy and 68. Iowa City cloudy and 74. Muscatine 68. Galesburg partly sunny and 69. Peoria cloudy and 64. Savannah 74. Rockford partly sunny and 75. Across the Midwest, Chicago partly sunny and 71. Des Moines partly sunny and 77. Madison partly sunny and 72.
Milwaukee, partly sunny and 63. Minneapolis, light rain and 64. Omaha, mostly sunny and 81. St. Louis, cloudy and 78. Springfield, Illinois, cloudy and 80. Waterloo, cloudy and 63. Once again, at 1 p.m., the report from Moline was not available. At Davenport, with light rain, the temperature was 64. Here is the hazardous weather outlook. For today and tonight, scattered thunderstorms are possible in far southeast Iowa and northeast Missouri this evening and tonight. A few of these storms could be strong to severe. Looking ahead, scattered thunderstorms are possible in southeast Iowa, northeast Missouri, and west central Illinois Monday into Monday night. A few of these storms could be strong to severe. Spotter activation is not anticipated today or tonight. And now, your National Weather Service forecast for the Quad Cities and surrounding areas. Rest of today, mostly cloudy with a 40% chance of showers. Highs in the lower 80s. Southeast winds 5 to 10 miles an hour. Tonight, mostly cloudy with a 40% chance of showers. Lows around 60. East winds 5 to 10 miles an hour. Monday, mostly sunny. A chance of showers, mainly in the morning. Highs in the lower 80s. East winds 5 to 10 miles an hour. Chance of rain 30%. Monday night, mostly clear. Lows in the mid-50s. Northeast winds 5 to 10 miles an hour. Tuesday, sunny. Highs in the mid-80s. East winds 5 to 10 miles an hour. Tuesday night through Wednesday night, mostly clear. Lows in the upper 50s. Highs in the mid-80s. Thursday and Thursday night, partly cloudy. Hot. Highs around 90. Lows in the mid-60s. Friday, a chance of showers and thunderstorms. Highs in the upper 80s. Friday night, showers likely and a chance of thunderstorms. Lows in the mid-60s. Saturday, a chance of showers and thunderstorms. Highs in the upper 80s. Again, the forecast for the Quad Cities and surrounding areas for the rest of today, mostly cloudy with a 40% chance of showers. Highs in the lower 80s. Southeast winds 5 to 10 miles an hour. 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The current time is 2 p.m. Central Daylight Time. Here is the hazardous weather outlook. For today and tonight, scattered thunderstorms are possible in far southeast Iowa and northeast Missouri this evening and tonight. A few of these storms could be strong to severe. Looking ahead, scattered thunderstorms are possible in southeast Iowa, northeast Missouri, and west central Illinois Monday into Monday night. A few of these storms could be strong to severe. Spotter activation is not anticipated today or tonight. This broadcast originates from the National Weather Service office in the Quad Cities and is transmitted on a frequency of 162.55 MHz from Rock Island, Illinois. The coverage area includes the following counties: Cedar, Clinton, Louisa, Muscatine, Scott, Henry, Illinois, Mercer, Rock Island, and Whiteside. And now, your National Weather Service forecast for the Quad Cities and surrounding areas. Rest of today, mostly cloudy with a 40% chance of showers. Highs in the lower 80s. Southeast winds 5 to 10 miles an hour. Tonight, mostly cloudy with a 40% chance of showers. Lows around 60. East winds 5 to 10 miles an hour. Monday, mostly sunny. A chance of showers, mainly in the morning. Highs in the lower 80s. East winds 5 to 10 miles an hour. Chance of rain 30%. Monday night, mostly clear. Lows in the mid-50s. Northeast winds 5 to 10 miles an hour. Tuesday, sunny. Highs in the mid-80s. East winds 5 to 10 miles an hour. Tuesday night through Wednesday night, mostly clear. Lows in the upper 50s. Highs in the mid-80s. Thursday and Thursday night, partly cloudy. Hot. Highs around 90. Lows in the mid-60s. Friday, a chance of showers and thunderstorms. Highs in the upper 80s. Friday night, showers likely and a chance of thunderstorms. Lows in the mid-60s. Saturday, a chance of showers and thunderstorms.
highs in the upper 80s. Again, the forecast for the Quad Cities and surrounding areas for the rest of today, mostly cloudy with a 40% chance of showers. Highs in the lower 80s. Southeast winds 5 to 10 miles an hour. 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The current time is 2:03 p.m. Central Daylight Time. At 2 p.m. the report from Moline was not available. At Davenport, skies were partly sunny. The temperature was 70 degrees, dew point 55, relative humidity 59%. The wind was east at 15 miles an hour. And the pressure was 30.00 inches and falling. Close to home, Burlington mostly sunny and 75. Cedar Rapids partly sunny and 74. Dubuque cloudy and 69. Iowa City partly sunny and 76. Peoria cloudy and 69. Rockford partly sunny and 76. Across the Midwest, Chicago partly sunny and 75. Des Moines partly sunny and 78. Madison partly sunny and 75. Milwaukee partly sunny and 63. Minneapolis light rain and 63. Omaha mostly sunny and 81. St. Louis partly sunny and 76. Springfield, Illinois partly sunny and 82. Waterloo partly sunny and 67. Once again at 2 p.m. the report from Moline was not available. At Davenport with partly sunny skies, the temperature was 70. Here is the hazardous weather outlook. For today and tonight, scattered thunderstorms are possible in far southeast Iowa and northeast Missouri this evening and tonight. A few of these storms could be strong to severe. Looking ahead, scattered thunderstorms are possible in southeast Iowa, northeast Missouri, and west central Illinois Monday into Monday night. A few of these storms could be strong to severe. Spotter activation is not anticipated today or tonight. And now, your National Weather Service forecast for the Quad Cities and surrounding areas. West of today, mostly cloudy with a 40% chance of showers. Highs in the lower 80s. Southeast winds 5 to 10 miles an hour. Tonight, mostly cloudy with a 40% chance of showers. Lows around 60. East winds 5 to 10 miles an hour. Monday, mostly sunny. A chance of showers, mainly in the morning. Highs in the lower 80s. East winds 5 to 10 miles an hour. Chance of rain 30%. Monday night, mostly clear. Lows in the mid-50s. Northeast winds 5 to 10 miles an hour. Tuesday, sunny. Highs in the mid-80s. East winds 5 to 10 miles an hour. Tuesday night through Wednesday night, mostly clear. Lows in the upper 50s. Highs in the mid-80s. Thursday and Thursday night, partly cloudy. Hot. Highs around 90. Lows in the mid-60s. Friday, a chance of showers and thunderstorms. Highs in the upper 80s. Friday night, showers likely and a chance of thunderstorms. Lows in the mid-60s. Saturday, a chance of showers and thunderstorms. Highs in the upper 80s. Again, the forecast for the Quad Cities and surrounding areas for the rest of today, mostly cloudy with a 40% chance of showers. Highs in the lower 80s. Southeast winds 5 to 10 miles an hour. 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The current time is 2:07 p.m. Central Daylight Time. At 2 p.m. the report from Moline was not available. At Davenport, skies were partly sunny. The temperature was 70 degrees, dew point 55, relative humidity 59%. The wind was east at 15 miles an hour. And the pressure was 30.00 inches and falling. Close to home, Burlington mostly sunny and 75. Cedar Rapids partly sunny and 74. Dubuque cloudy and 69. Iowa City partly sunny and 76. Peoria cloudy and 69. Rockford partly sunny and 76. Across the Midwest, Chicago partly sunny and 75. Des Moines partly sunny and 78. Madison partly sunny and 75. Milwaukee partly sunny and 63. Minneapolis light rain and 63. Omaha mostly sunny and 81. St. Louis partly sunny and 76.
Springfield, Illinois, partly sunny and 82. Waterloo, partly sunny and 67.

for the Guam cities and surrounding areas. Rest of today, mostly cloudy with a 40% chance of showers. Highs in the lower 80s. Southeast winds 5 to 10 miles an hour. Tonight, mostly cloudy with a 40% chance of showers. Lows around 60. East winds 5 to 10 miles an hour. Monday, mostly sunny. A chance of showers, mainly in the morning. Highs in the lower 80s. East winds 5 to 10 miles an hour. Chance of rain 30%. Monday night, mostly clear. Lows in the mid-50s. Northeast winds 5 to 10 miles an hour. Tuesday, sunny. Highs in the mid-80s. East winds 5 to 10 miles an hour. Tuesday night through Wednesday night, mostly clear. Lows in the upper 50s. Highs in the mid-80s. Thursday and Thursday night, partly cloudy. Hot. Highs around 90. Lows in the mid-60s. Friday, a chance of showers and thunderstorms. Highs in the upper 80s. Friday night, showers likely and a chance of thunderstorms. Lows in the mid-60s. Saturday, a chance of showers and thunderstorms. Highs in the upper 80s. Again, the forecast for the Guam cities and surrounding areas for the rest of today, mostly cloudy with a 40% chance of showers. Highs in the lower 80s. Southeast winds 5 to 10 miles an hour. 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The current time is 2:10 p.m. Central Daylight Time. At 2 p.m. the report from Moline was not available. At Davenport, skies were partly sunny. The temperature was 70 degrees, dew point 55, relative humidity 59%. The wind was east at 15 miles an hour. And the pressure was 30.00 inches and falling. Close to home, Burlington mostly sunny and 75. Cedar Rapids partly sunny and 74. Dubuque cloudy and 69. Iowa City partly sunny and 76. Peoria cloudy and 69. Rockford partly sunny and 76. Across the Midwest, Chicago partly sunny and 75. Des Moines partly sunny and 78. Madison partly sunny and 75. Milwaukee partly sunny and 63. Minneapolis light rain and 63. Omaha mostly sunny and 81. St. Louis partly sunny and 76. Springfield, Illinois partly sunny and 82. Waterloo partly sunny and 67. Once again at 2 p.m. the report from Moline was not available. At Davenport with partly sunny skies, the temperature was 70. Here is the hazardous weather outlook. For today and tonight, scattered thunderstorms are possible in far southeast Iowa and northeast Missouri this evening and tonight. A few of these storms could be strong to severe. Looking ahead, scattered thunderstorms are possible in southeast Iowa, northeast Missouri, and west central Illinois Monday into Monday night. A few of these storms could be strong to severe. Spotter activation is not anticipated today or tonight. And now, your National Weather Service forecast for the Quad Cities and surrounding areas. Rest of today, mostly cloudy with a 40% chance of showers. Highs in the lower 80s. Southeast winds 5 to 10 miles an hour. Tonight, mostly cloudy with a 40% chance of showers. Lows around 60. East winds 5 to 10 miles an hour. Monday, mostly sunny. A chance of showers, mainly in the morning. Highs in the lower 80s. East winds 5 to 10 miles an hour. Chance of rain 30%. Monday night, mostly clear. Lows in the mid-50s. Northeast winds 5 to 10 miles an hour. Tuesday, sunny. Highs in the mid-80s. East winds 5 to 10 miles an hour. Tuesday night through Wednesday night, mostly clear. Lows in the upper 50s. Highs in the mid-80s. Thursday and Thursday night, partly cloudy. Hot. Highs around 90. Lows in the mid-60s. Friday, a chance of showers and thunderstorms. Highs in the upper 80s. Friday night, showers likely and a chance of thunderstorms. Lows in the mid-60s. Saturday, a chance of showers and thunderstorms. Highs in the upper 80s. Again, the forecast for the Guam cities and surrounding areas for the rest of today, mostly cloudy with a 40%

Bad chance of showers. Highs in the lower 80s. Southeast winds 5 to 10 miles an hour. 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The current time is 2:14 p.m. Central Daylight Time. At 2 p.m. the report from Moline was not available. At Davenport, skies were partly sunny. The temperature was 70 degrees, dew point 55, relative humidity 59%. The wind was east at 15 miles an hour. And the pressure was 30.00 inches and falling. Close to home, Burlington mostly sunny and 75. Cedar Rapids partly sunny and 74. Dubuque cloudy and 69. Iowa City partly sunny and 76. Peoria cloudy and 69. Rockford partly sunny and 76. Across the Midwest, Chicago partly sunny and 75. Des Moines partly sunny and 78. Madison partly sunny and 75. Milwaukee partly sunny and 63. Minneapolis light rain and 63. Omaha mostly sunny and 81. St. Louis partly sunny and 76. Springfield, Illinois partly sunny and 82. Waterloo partly sunny and 67. Once again at 2 p.m. the report from Moline was not available. At Davenport with partly sunny skies, the temperature was 70. At 2 p.m. the report from Moline was not available. At Davenport, skies were partly sunny. The temperature was 70 degrees, dew point 55, relative humidity 59%. The wind was east at 15 miles an hour. And the pressure was 30.00 inches and falling. Close to home, Burlington partly sunny and 75. Cedar Rapids partly sunny and 74. Dubuque cloudy and 69. Iowa City partly sunny and 76. Muscatine 73. Galesburg partly sunny and 73. Peoria cloudy and 69. Savannah 74. Rockford partly sunny and 76. Across the Midwest, Chicago partly sunny and 75. Des Moines partly sunny and 78. Madison partly sunny and 75. Milwaukee partly sunny and 63. Minneapolis light rain and 63. Omaha mostly sunny and 81. St. Louis cloudy and 76. Springfield, Illinois partly sunny and 82. Waterloo partly sunny and 67. Once again at 2 p.m. the report from Moline was not available. At Davenport with partly sunny skies, the temperature was 70. Here is the hazardous weather outlook. For today and tonight, scattered thunderstorms are possible in far southeast Iowa and northeast Missouri this evening and tonight. A few of these storms could be strong to severe. Looking ahead, scattered thunderstorms are possible in southeast Iowa, northeast Missouri, and west central Illinois Monday into Monday night. A few of these storms could be strong to severe. Spotter activation is not anticipated today or tonight. And now, your National Weather Service forecast for the Quad Cities and surrounding areas. Rest of today, mostly cloudy with a 40% chance of showers. Highs in the lower 80s. Southeast winds 5 to 10 miles an hour. Tonight, mostly cloudy with a 40% chance of showers. Lows around 60. East winds 5 to 10 miles an hour. Monday, mostly sunny. A chance of showers, mainly in the morning. Highs in the lower 80s. East winds 5 to 10 miles an hour. Chance of rain 30%. Monday night, mostly clear. Lows in the mid-50s. Northeast winds 5 to 10 miles an hour. Tuesday, sunny. Highs in the mid-80s. East winds 5 to 10 miles an hour. Tuesday night through Wednesday night, mostly clear. Lows in the upper 50s. Highs in the mid-80s. Thursday and Thursday night, partly cloudy. Hot. Highs around 90. Lows in the mid-60s. Friday, a chance of showers and thunderstorms. Highs in the upper 80s. Friday night, showers likely and a chance of thunderstorms. Lows in the mid-60s. Saturday, a chance of showers and thunderstorms. Highs in the upper 80s. Again, the forecast for the Quad Cities and surrounding areas for the rest of today, mostly cloudy with a 40% chance of showers. Highs in the lower 80s. Southeast winds 5 to 10 miles an hour.
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The current time is 2:19 p.m. Central Daylight Time. At 2 p.m., the report from Moline was not available. At Davenport, skies were partly sunny. The temperature was 70 degrees, dew point 55, relative humidity 59%. The wind was east at 15 miles an hour. And the pressure was 30.00 inches and falling. Close to home, Burlington partly sunny and 75. Cedar Rapids partly sunny and 74. Dubuque cloudy and 69. Iowa City partly sunny and 76. Muscatine 73. Galesburg partly sunny and 73. Peoria cloudy and 69. Savannah 74. Rockford partly sunny and 76. Across the Midwest, Chicago partly sunny and 75. Des Moines partly sunny and 78. Madison partly sunny and 75. Milwaukee partly sunny and 63. Minneapolis light rain and 63. Omaha mostly sunny and 81. St. Louis cloudy and 76. Springfield, Illinois partly sunny and 82. Waterloo partly sunny and 67. Once again at 2 p.m. the report from Moline was not available. At Davenport with partly sunny skies, the temperature was 70. Here is the hazardous weather outlook. For today and tonight, scattered thunderstorms are possible in far southeast Iowa and northeast Missouri this evening and tonight. A few of these storms could be strong to severe. Looking ahead, scattered thunderstorms are possible in southeast Iowa, northeast Missouri, and west central Illinois Monday into Monday night. A few of these storms could be strong to severe. Spotter activation is not anticipated today or tonight. And now, your National Weather Service forecast for the Quad Cities and surrounding areas. Rest of today, mostly cloudy with a 40% chance of showers. Highs in the lower 80s. Southeast winds 5 to 10 miles an hour. Tonight, mostly cloudy with a 40% chance of showers. Lows around 60. East winds 5 to 10 miles an hour. Monday, mostly sunny. A chance of showers, mainly in the morning. Highs in the lower 80s. East winds 5 to 10 miles an hour. Chance of rain 30%. Monday night, mostly clear. Lows in the mid-50s. Northeast winds 5 to 10 miles an hour. Tuesday, sunny. Highs in the mid-80s. East winds 5 to 10 miles an hour. Tuesday night through Wednesday night, mostly clear. Lows in the upper 50s. Highs in the mid-80s. Thursday and Thursday night, partly cloudy. Hot. Highs around 90. Lows in the mid-60s. Friday, a chance of showers and thunderstorms. Highs in the upper 80s. Friday night, showers likely and a chance of thunderstorms. Lows in the mid-60s. Saturday, a chance of showers and thunderstorms. Highs in the upper 80s. Again, the forecast for the Quad Cities and surrounding areas for the rest of today, mostly cloudy with a 40% chance of showers. Highs in the lower 80s. Southeast winds 5 to 10 miles an hour. 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The current time is 2:22 p.m. Central Daylight Time. At 2 p.m. the report from Moline was not available. At Davenport, skies were partly sunny. The temperature was 70 degrees, dew point 55, relative humidity 59%. The wind was east at 15 miles an hour. And the pressure was 30.00 inches and falling. Close to home, Burlington partly sunny and 75. Cedar Rapids partly sunny and 74. Dubuque cloudy and 69. Iowa City partly sunny and 76. Muscatine 73. Galesburg partly sunny and 73. Peoria cloudy and 69. Savannah 74. Rockford partly sunny and 76. Across the Midwest, Chicago partly sunny and 75. Des Moines partly sunny and 78. Madison partly sunny and 75. Milwaukee partly sunny and 63. Minneapolis light rain and 63. Omaha mostly sunny and 81. St. Louis cloudy and 76. Springfield, Illinois partly sunny and 82.
Waterloo partly sunny and 67. Once again at 2 p.m. the report from Moline was not available. At Davenport with partly sunny skies, the temperature was 70. Here is the hazardous weather outlook. For today and tonight, scattered thunderstorms are possible in far southeast Iowa and northeast Missouri this evening and tonight. A few of these storms could be strong to severe. Looking ahead, scattered thunderstorms are possible in southeast Iowa, northeast Missouri, and west central Illinois Monday into Monday night. A few of these storms could be strong to severe. Spotter activation is not anticipated today or tonight. And now, your National Weather Service forecast for the Quad Cities and surrounding areas. Rest of today, mostly cloudy with a 40% chance of showers. Highs in the lower 80s. Southeast winds 5 to 10 miles an hour. Tonight, mostly cloudy with a 40% chance of showers. Lows around 60. East winds 5 to 10 miles an hour. Monday, mostly sunny. A chance of showers, mainly in the morning. Highs in the lower 80s. East winds 5 to 10 miles an hour. Chance of rain 30%. Monday night, mostly clear. Lows in the mid-50s. Northeast winds 5 to 10 miles an hour. Tuesday, sunny. Highs in the mid-80s. East winds 5 to 10 miles an hour. Tuesday night through Wednesday night, mostly clear. Lows in the upper 50s. Highs in the mid-80s. Thursday and Thursday night, partly cloudy. Hot. Highs around 90. Lows in the mid-60s. Friday, a chance of showers and thunderstorms. Highs in the upper 80s. Friday night, showers likely and a chance of thunderstorms. Lows in the mid-60s. Saturday, a chance of showers and thunderstorms. Highs in the upper 80s. Again, the forecast for the Quad Cities and surrounding areas for the rest of today, mostly cloudy with a 40% chance of showers. Highs in the lower 80s. Southeast winds 5 to 10 miles an hour. 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The current time is 2:26 p.m. Central Daylight Time. At 2 p.m. the report from Moline was not available. At Davenport, skies were partly sunny. The temperature was 70 degrees, dew point 55, relative humidity 59%. The wind was east at 15 miles an hour. And the pressure was 30.00 inches and falling. Close to home, Burlington partly sunny and 75. Cedar Rapids partly sunny and 74. Dubuque cloudy and 69. Iowa City partly sunny and 76. Muscatine 73. Galesburg partly sunny and 73. Peoria cloudy and 69. Savannah 74. Rockford partly sunny and 76. Across the Midwest, Chicago partly sunny and 75. Des Moines partly sunny and 78. Madison partly sunny and 75. Milwaukee partly sunny and 63. Minneapolis light rain and 63. Omaha mostly sunny and 81. St. Louis cloudy and 76. Springfield, Illinois partly sunny and 82. Waterloo partly sunny and 67. Once again at 2 p.m. the report from Moline was not available. At Davenport with partly sunny skies, the temperature was 70. Here is the hazardous weather outlook. For today and tonight, scattered thunderstorms are possible in far southeast Iowa and northeast Missouri this evening and tonight. A few of these storms could be strong to severe. Looking ahead, scattered thunderstorms are possible in southeast Iowa, northeast Missouri, and west central Illinois Monday into Monday night. A few of these storms could be strong to severe. Spotter activation is not anticipated today or tonight. And now, your National Weather Service forecast for the Quad Cities and surrounding areas. Rest of today, mostly cloudy with a 40% chance of showers. Highs in the lower 80s. Southeast winds 5 to 10 miles an hour. Tonight, mostly cloudy with a 40% chance of showers. Lows around 60. East winds 5 to 10 miles an hour. Monday, mostly sunny. A chance of showers, mainly in the morning. Highs in the lower 80s. East winds 5 to 10 miles an hour. Chance of rain 30%. Monday night, mostly clear.
lows in the mid-50s. Northeast winds 5 to 10 miles an hour. Tuesday, sunny. Highs in the mid-80s. East winds 5 to 10 miles an hour. Tuesday night through Wednesday night, mostly clear. Lows in the upper 50s. Highs in the mid-80s. Thursday and Thursday night, partly cloudy. Hot. Highs around 90. Lows in the mid-60s. Friday, a chance of showers and thunderstorms. Highs in the upper 80s. Friday night, showers likely and a chance of thunderstorms. Lows in the mid-60s. Saturday, a chance of showers and thunderstorms. Highs in the upper 80s. Again, the forecast for the Quad Cities and surrounding areas for the rest of today, mostly cloudy with a 40% chance of showers. Highs in the lower 80s. Southeast winds 5 to 10 miles an hour. 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The current time is 2:30 p.m. Central Daylight Time. At 2 p.m. the report from Moline was not available. At Davenport, skies were partly sunny. The temperature was 70 degrees, dew point 55, relative humidity 59%. The wind was east at 15 miles an hour. And the pressure was 30.00 inches and falling. Close to home, Burlington partly sunny and 75. Cedar Rapids partly sunny and 74. Dubuque cloudy and 69. Iowa City partly sunny and 76. Muscatine 73. Galesburg partly sunny and 73. Peoria cloudy and 69. Savannah 74. Rockford partly sunny and 76. Across the Midwest, Chicago partly sunny and 75. Des Moines partly sunny and 78. Madison partly sunny and 75. Milwaukee partly sunny and 63. Minneapolis light rain and 63. Omaha mostly sunny and 81. St. Louis cloudy and 76. Springfield, Illinois partly sunny and 82. Waterloo partly sunny and 67. Once again at 2 p.m. the report from Moline was not available. At Davenport with partly sunny skies, the temperature was 70. Here is the hazardous weather outlook. For today and tonight, scattered thunderstorms are possible in far southeast Iowa and northeast Missouri this evening and tonight. A few of these storms could be strong to severe. Looking ahead, scattered thunderstorms are possible in southeast Iowa, northeast Missouri, and west central Illinois Monday into Monday night. A few of these storms could be strong to severe. Spotter activation is not anticipated today or tonight. And now, your National Weather Service forecast for the Quad Cities and surrounding areas. West of today, mostly cloudy with a 40% chance of showers. Highs in the lower 80s. Southeast winds 5 to 10 miles an hour. Tonight, mostly cloudy with a 40% chance of showers. Lows around 60. East winds 5 to 10 miles an hour. Monday, mostly sunny. A chance of showers, mainly in the morning. Highs in the lower 80s. East winds 5 to 10 miles an hour. Chance of rain 30%. Monday night, mostly clear. Lows in the mid-50s. Northeast winds 5 to 10 miles an hour. Tuesday, sunny. Highs in the mid-80s. East winds 5 to 10 miles an hour. Tuesday night through Wednesday night, mostly clear. Lows in the upper 50s. Highs in the mid-80s. Thursday and Thursday night, partly cloudy. Hot. Highs around 90. Lows in the mid-60s. Friday, a chance of showers and thunderstorms. Highs in the upper 80s. Friday night, showers likely and a chance of thunderstorms. Lows in the mid-60s. Saturday, a chance of showers and thunderstorms. Highs in the upper 80s. Again, the forecast for the Quad Cities and surrounding areas for the rest of today, mostly cloudy with a 40% chance of showers. Highs in the lower 80s. Southeast winds 5 to 10 miles an hour. 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The current time is 2:33 p.m. Central Daylight Time. At 2 p.m. the report from Moline was not available. At Davenport, skies were partly sunny. The temperature was 70 degrees, dew point 55.
Effective humidity 59%. The wind was east at 15 miles an hour. And the pressure was 30.00 inches and falling. Close to home, Burlington partly sunny and 75. Cedar Rapids partly sunny and 74. Dubuque cloudy and 69. Iowa City partly sunny and 76. Muscatine 73. Galesburg partly sunny and 73. Peoria cloudy and 69. Savannah 74. Rockford partly sunny and 76. Across the Midwest, Chicago partly sunny and 75. Des Moines partly sunny and 78. Madison partly sunny and 75. Milwaukee partly sunny and 63. Minneapolis light rain and 63. Omaha mostly sunny and 81. St. Louis cloudy and 76. Springfield, Illinois partly sunny and 82. Waterloo partly sunny and 67. Once again at 2 p.m. the report from Moline was not available. At Davenport with partly sunny skies, the temperature was 70. Here is the hazardous weather outlook. For today and tonight, scattered thunderstorms are possible in far southeast Iowa and northeast Missouri this evening and tonight. A few of these storms could be strong to severe. Looking ahead, scattered thunderstorms are possible in southeast Iowa, northeast Missouri, and west central Illinois Monday into Monday night. A few of these storms could be strong to severe. Spotter activation is not anticipated today or tonight. And now, your National Weather Service forecast for the Quad Cities and surrounding areas. West of today, mostly cloudy with a 40% chance of showers. Highs in the lower 80s. Southeast winds 5 to 10 miles an hour. Tonight, mostly cloudy with a 40% chance of showers. Lows around 60. East winds 5 to 10 miles an hour. Monday, mostly sunny. A chance of showers, mainly in the morning. Highs in the lower 80s. East winds 5 to 10 miles an hour. Chance of rain 30%. Monday night, mostly clear. Lows in the mid-50s. Northeast winds 5 to 10 miles an hour. Tuesday, sunny. Highs in the mid-80s. East winds 5 to 10 miles an hour. Tuesday night through Wednesday night, mostly clear. Lows in the upper 50s. Highs in the mid-80s. Thursday and Thursday night, partly cloudy. Hot. Highs around 90. Lows in the mid-60s. Friday, a chance of showers and thunderstorms. Highs in the upper 80s. Friday night, showers likely and a chance of thunderstorms. Lows in the mid-60s. Saturday, a chance of showers and thunderstorms. Highs in the upper 80s. Again, the forecast for the Quad Cities and surrounding areas for the rest of today, mostly cloudy with a 40% chance of showers. Highs in the lower 80s. Southeast winds 5 to 10 miles an hour. 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The current time is 2:37 p.m. Central Daylight Time. At 2 p.m. the report from Moline was not available. At Davenport, skies were partly sunny. The temperature was 70 degrees, dew point 55, relative humidity 59%. The wind was east at 15 miles an hour. And the pressure was 30.00 inches and falling. Close to home, Burlington partly sunny and 75. Cedar Rapids partly sunny and 74. Dubuque cloudy and 69. Iowa City partly sunny and 76. Muscatine 73. Galesburg partly sunny and 73. Peoria cloudy and 69. Savannah 74. Rockford partly sunny and 76. Across the Midwest, Chicago partly sunny and 75. Des Moines partly sunny and 78. Madison partly sunny and 75. Milwaukee partly sunny and 63. Minneapolis light rain and 63. Omaha mostly sunny and 81. St. Louis cloudy and 76. Springfield, Illinois partly sunny and 82. Waterloo partly sunny and 67. Once again at 2 p.m. the report from Moline was not available. At Davenport with partly sunny skies, the temperature was 70. Here is the hazardous weather outlook. For today and tonight, scattered thunderstorms are possible in far southeast Iowa and northeast Missouri this evening and tonight.
A few of these storms could be strong to severe. Looking ahead, scattered thunderstorms are possible in southeast Iowa, northeast Missouri, and west central Illinois Monday into Monday night. A few of these storms could be strong to severe. Spotter activation is not anticipated today or tonight. And now, your National Weather Service forecast for the Quad Cities and surrounding areas. Rest of today, mostly cloudy with a 40% chance of showers. Highs in the lower 80s. Southeast winds 5 to 10 miles an hour. Tonight, mostly cloudy with a 40% chance of showers. Lows around 60. East winds 5 to 10 miles an hour. Monday, mostly sunny. A chance of showers, mainly in the morning. Highs in the lower 80s. East winds 5 to 10 miles an hour. Chance of rain 30%. Monday night, mostly clear. Lows in the mid-50s. Northeast winds 5 to 10 miles an hour. Tuesday, sunny. Highs in the mid-80s. East winds 5 to 10 miles an hour. Tuesday night through Wednesday night, mostly clear. Lows in the upper 50s. Highs in the mid-80s. Thursday and Thursday night, partly cloudy. Hot. Highs around 90. Lows in the mid-60s. Friday, a chance of showers and thunderstorms. Highs in the upper 80s. Friday night, showers likely and a chance of thunderstorms. Lows in the mid-60s. Saturday, a chance of showers and thunderstorms. Highs in the upper 80s. Again, the forecast for the Quad Cities and surrounding areas for the rest of today, mostly cloudy with a 40% chance of showers. Highs in the lower 80s. Southeast winds 5 to 10 miles an hour. 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The current time is 2:41 p.m. Central Daylight Time. At 2 p.m. the report from Moline was not available. At Davenport, skies were partly sunny. The temperature was 70 degrees, dew point 55, relative humidity 59%. The wind was east at 15 miles an hour. And the pressure was 30.00 inches and falling. Close to home, Burlington partly sunny and 75. Cedar Rapids partly sunny and 74. Dubuque cloudy and 69. Iowa City partly sunny and 76. Muscatine 73. Galesburg partly sunny and 73. Peoria cloudy and 69. Savannah 74. Rockford partly sunny and 76. Across the Midwest, Chicago partly sunny and 75. Des Moines partly sunny and 78. Madison partly sunny and 75. Milwaukee partly sunny and 63. Minneapolis light rain and 63. Omaha mostly sunny and 81. St. Louis cloudy and 76. Springfield, Illinois partly sunny and 82. Waterloo partly sunny and 67. Once again at 2 p.m. the report from Moline was not available. At Davenport with partly sunny skies, the temperature was 70. Here is the hazardous weather outlook. For today and tonight, scattered thunderstorms are possible in far southeast Iowa and northeast Missouri this evening and tonight. A few of these storms could be strong to severe. Looking ahead, scattered thunderstorms are possible in southeast Iowa, northeast Missouri, and west central Illinois Monday into Monday night. A few of these storms could be strong to severe. Spotter activation is not anticipated today or tonight. And now, your National Weather Service forecast for the Quad Cities and surrounding areas. Rest of today, mostly cloudy with a 40% chance of showers. Highs in the lower 80s. Southeast winds 5 to 10 miles an hour. Tonight, mostly cloudy with a 40% chance of showers. Lows around 60. East winds 5 to 10 miles an hour. Monday, mostly sunny. A chance of showers, mainly in the morning. Highs in the lower 80s. East winds 5 to 10 miles an hour. Chance of rain 30%. Monday night, mostly clear. Lows in the mid-50s. Northeast winds 5 to 10 miles an hour. Tuesday, sunny. Highs in the mid-80s. East winds 5 to 10 miles an hour. Tuesday night through Wednesday night, mostly clear. Lows in the upper 50s. Highs in the mid-80s. Thursday and Thursday night, partly cloudy.
hot. Highs around 90. Lows in the mid-60s. Friday, a chance of showers and thunderstorms. Highs in the upper 80s. Friday night, showers likely and a chance of thunderstorms. Lows in the mid-60s. Saturday, a chance of showers and thunderstorms. Highs in the upper 80s. Again, the forecast for the Guam cities and surrounding areas for the rest of today, mostly cloudy with a 40% chance of showers. Highs in the lower 80s. Southeast winds 5 to 10 miles an hour. 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The current time is 2:44 p.m. Central Daylight Time. At 2 p.m. the report from Moline was not available. At Davenport, skies were partly sunny. The temperature was 70 degrees, dew point 55, relative humidity 59%. The wind was east at 15 miles an hour. And the pressure was 30.00 inches and falling. Close to home, Burlington partly sunny and 75. Cedar Rapids partly sunny and 74. Dubuque cloudy and 69. Iowa City partly sunny and 76. Muscatine 73. Galesburg partly sunny and 73. Peoria cloudy and 69. Savannah 74. Rockford partly sunny and 76. Across the Midwest, Chicago partly sunny and 75. Des Moines partly sunny and 78. Madison partly sunny and 75. Milwaukee partly sunny and 63. Minneapolis light rain and 63. Omaha mostly sunny and 81. St. Louis cloudy and 76. Springfield, Illinois partly sunny and 82. Waterloo partly sunny and 67. Once again at 2 p.m. the report from Moline was not available. At Davenport with partly sunny skies, the temperature was 70. Here is the hazardous weather outlook. For today and tonight, scattered thunderstorms are possible in far southeast Iowa and northeast Missouri this evening and tonight. A few of these storms could be strong to severe. Looking ahead, scattered thunderstorms are possible in southeast Iowa, northeast Missouri, and west central Illinois Monday into Monday night. A few of these storms could be strong to severe. Spotter activation is not anticipated today or tonight. And now, your National Weather Service forecast for the Guam cities and surrounding areas. Rest of today, mostly cloudy with a 40% chance of showers. Highs in the lower 80s. Southeast winds 5 to 10 miles an hour. Tonight, mostly cloudy with a 40% chance of showers. Lows around 60. East winds 5 to 10 miles an hour. Monday, mostly sunny. A chance of showers, mainly in the morning. Highs in the lower 80s. East winds 5 to 10 miles an hour. Chance of rain 30%. Monday night, mostly clear. Lows in the mid-50s. Northeast winds 5 to 10 miles an hour. Tuesday, sunny. Highs in the mid-80s. East winds 5 to 10 miles an hour. Tuesday night through Wednesday night, mostly clear. Lows in the upper 50s. Highs in the mid-80s. Thursday and Thursday night, partly cloudy. Hot. Highs around 90. Lows in the mid-60s. Friday, a chance of showers and thunderstorms. Highs in the upper 80s. Friday night, showers likely and a chance of thunderstorms. Lows in the mid-60s. Saturday, a chance of showers and thunderstorms. Highs in the upper 80s. Again, the forecast for the Guam cities and surrounding areas for the rest of today, mostly cloudy with a 40% chance of showers. Highs in the lower 80s. Southeast winds 5 to 10 miles an hour. 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The current time is 2:48 p.m. Central Daylight Time. At 2 p.m. the report from Moline was not available. At Davenport, skies were partly sunny. The temperature was 70 degrees, dew point 55, relative humidity 59%. The wind was east at 15 miles an hour. And the pressure was 30.00 inches and falling. Close to home, Burlington partly sunny and 75. Cedar Rapids partly sunny and 74. Dubuque cloudy and 69. Iowa City partly sunny and 76.
73. Galesburg, partly sunny and 73. Peoria, cloudy and 69. Savannah, 74. Rockford, partly sunny and 76. Across the Midwest, Chicago, partly sunny and 75. Des Moines, partly sunny and 78. Madison, partly sunny and 75. Milwaukee, partly sunny and 63. Minneapolis, light rain and 63. Omaha, mostly sunny and 81. St. Louis, cloudy and 76. Springfield, Illinois, partly sunny and 82. Waterloo, partly sunny and 67. Once again at 2 p.m., the report from Moline was not available. At Davenport, with partly sunny skies, the temperature was 70. Here is the hazardous weather outlook. For today and tonight, scattered thunderstorms are possible in far southeast Iowa and northeast Missouri this evening and tonight. A few of these storms could be strong to severe. Looking ahead, scattered thunderstorms are possible in southeast Iowa, northeast Missouri, and west central Illinois Monday into Monday night. A few of these storms could be strong to severe. Spotter activation is not anticipated today or tonight. And now, your National Weather Service forecast for the Quad Cities and surrounding areas. West of today, mostly cloudy with a 40% chance of showers. Highs in the lower 80s. Southeast winds 5 to 10 miles an hour. Tonight, mostly cloudy with a 40% chance of showers. Lows around 60. East winds 5 to 10 miles an hour. Monday, mostly sunny. A chance of showers, mainly in the morning. Highs in the lower 80s. East winds 5 to 10 miles an hour. Chance of rain 30%. Monday night, mostly clear. Lows in the mid-50s. Northeast winds 5 to 10 miles an hour. Tuesday, sunny. Highs in the mid-80s. East winds 5 to 10 miles an hour. Tuesday night through Wednesday night, mostly clear. Lows in the upper 50s. Highs in the mid-80s. Thursday and Thursday night, partly cloudy. Hot. Highs around 90. Lows in the mid-60s. Friday, a chance of showers and thunderstorms. Highs in the upper 80s. Friday night, showers likely and a chance of thunderstorms. Lows in the mid-60s. Saturday, a chance of showers and thunderstorms. Highs in the upper 80s. Again, the forecast for the Quad Cities and surrounding areas for the rest of today, mostly cloudy with a 40% chance of showers. Highs in the lower 80s. Southeast winds 5 to 10 miles an hour. 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The current time is 2:52 p.m. Central Daylight Time. At 2 p.m. the report from Moline was not available. At Davenport, skies were partly sunny. The temperature was 70 degrees, dew point 55, relative humidity 59%. The wind was east at 15 miles an hour. And the pressure was 30.00 inches and falling. Close to home, Burlington partly sunny and 75. Cedar Rapids partly sunny and 74. Dubuque cloudy and 69. Iowa City partly sunny and 76. Muscatine 73. Galesburg partly sunny and 73. Peoria cloudy and 69. Savannah 74. Rockford partly sunny and 76. Across the Midwest, Chicago partly sunny and 75. Des Moines partly sunny and 78. Madison partly sunny and 75. Milwaukee partly sunny and 63. Minneapolis light rain and 63. Omaha mostly sunny and 81. St. Louis cloudy and 76. Springfield, Illinois partly sunny and 82. Waterloo partly sunny and 67. Once again at 2 p.m. the report from Moline was not available. At Davenport with partly sunny skies, the temperature was 70. Here is the hazardous weather outlook. For today and tonight, scattered thunderstorms are possible in far southeast Iowa and northeast Missouri this evening and tonight. A few of these storms could be strong to severe. Looking ahead, scattered thunderstorms are possible in southeast Iowa, northeast Missouri, and west central Illinois Monday into Monday night. A few of these storms could be strong to severe. Spotter activation is not anticipated today or tonight. And now, your National Weather Service forecast.
for the Guam cities and surrounding areas. West of today, mostly cloudy with a 40% chance of showers. Highs in the lower 80s. Southeast winds 5 to 10 miles an hour. Tonight, mostly cloudy with a 40% chance of showers. Lows around 60. East winds 5 to 10 miles an hour. Monday, mostly sunny. A chance of showers, mainly in the morning. Highs in the lower 80s. East winds 5 to 10 miles an hour. Chance of rain 30%. Monday night, mostly clear. Lows in the mid-50s. Northeast winds 5 to 10 miles an hour. Tuesday, sunny. Highs in the mid-80s. East winds 5 to 10 miles an hour. Tuesday night through Wednesday night, mostly clear. Lows in the upper 50s. Highs in the mid-80s. Thursday and Thursday night, partly cloudy. Hot. Highs around 90. Lows in the mid-60s. Friday, a chance of showers and thunderstorms. Highs in the upper 80s. Friday night, showers likely and a chance of thunderstorms. Lows in the mid-60s. Saturday, a chance of showers and thunderstorms. Highs in the upper 80s. Again, the forecast for the Guam cities and surrounding areas for the rest of today, mostly cloudy with a 40% chance of showers. Highs in the lower 80s. Southeast winds 5 to 10 miles an hour. 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The current time is 2:55 p.m. Central Daylight Time. At 2 p.m. the report from Moline was not available. At Davenport, skies were partly sunny. The temperature was 70 degrees, dew point 55, relative humidity 59%. The wind was east at 15 miles an hour. And the pressure was 30.00 inches and falling. Close to home, Burlington partly sunny and 75. Cedar Rapids partly sunny and 74. Dubuque cloudy and 69. Iowa City partly sunny and 76. Muscatine 73. Galesburg partly sunny and 73. Peoria cloudy and 69. Savannah 74. Rockford partly sunny and 76. Across the Midwest, Chicago partly sunny and 75. Des Moines partly sunny and 78. Madison partly sunny and 75. Milwaukee partly sunny and 63. Minneapolis light rain and 63. Omaha mostly sunny and 81. St. Louis cloudy and 76. Springfield, Illinois partly sunny and 82. Waterloo partly sunny and 67. Once again at 2 p.m. the report from Moline was not available. At Davenport with partly sunny skies, the temperature was 70. This broadcast originates from the National Weather Service office in the Quad Cities and is transmitted on a frequency of 162.55 MHz from Rock Island, Illinois. The coverage area includes the following counties: Cedar, Clinton, Louisa, Muscatine, Scott, Henry, Illinois, Mercer, Rock Island, and Whiteside. Here is the hazardous weather outlook. For today and tonight, scattered thunderstorms are possible in far southeast Iowa and northeast Missouri this evening and tonight. A few of these storms could be strong to severe. Looking ahead, scattered thunderstorms are possible in southeast Iowa, northeast Missouri, and west central Illinois Monday into Monday night. A few of these storms could be strong to severe. Spotter activation is not anticipated today or tonight. And now, your National Weather Service forecast for the Quad Cities and surrounding areas. West of today, mostly cloudy with a 40% chance of showers. Highs in the lower 80s. Southeast winds 5 to 10 miles an hour. Tonight, mostly cloudy with a 40% chance of showers. Lows around 60. East winds 5 to 10 miles an hour. Monday, mostly sunny. A chance of showers, mainly in the morning. Highs in the lower 80s. East winds 5 to 10 miles an hour. Chance of rain 30%. Monday night, mostly clear. Lows in the mid-50s. Northeast winds 5 to 10 miles an hour. Tuesday, sunny. Highs in the mid-80s. East winds 5 to 10 miles an hour. Tuesday night through Wednesday night, mostly clear. Lows in the upper 50s. Highs in the mid-80s.
80s. Thursday and Thursday night, partly cloudy. Hot. Highs around 90. Lows in the mid-60s. Friday, a chance of showers and thunderstorms. Highs in the upper 80s. Friday night, showers likely and a chance of thunderstorms. Lows in the mid-60s. Saturday, a chance of showers and thunderstorms. Highs in the upper 80s. Again, the forecast for the Guam cities and surrounding areas for the rest of today, mostly cloudy with a 40% chance of showers. Highs in the lower 80s. Southeast winds 5 to 10 miles an hour. 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The current time is 2:59 p.m. Central Daylight Time. Here is the hazardous weather outlook. For today and tonight, scattered thunderstorms are possible in far southeast Iowa and northeast Missouri this evening and tonight. A few of these storms could be strong to severe. Looking ahead, scattered thunderstorms are possible in southeast Iowa, northeast Missouri, and west central Illinois Monday into Monday night. A few of these storms could be strong to severe. Spotter activation is not anticipated today or tonight. And now, your National Weather Service forecast for the Guam cities and surrounding areas. Rest of today, mostly cloudy with a 40% chance of showers. Highs in the lower 80s. Southeast winds 5 to 10 miles an hour. Tonight, mostly cloudy with a 40% chance of showers. Lows around 60. East winds 5 to 10 miles an hour. Monday, mostly sunny. A chance of showers, mainly in the morning. Highs in the lower 80s. East winds 5 to 10 miles an hour. Chance of rain 30%. Monday night, mostly clear. Lows in the mid-50s. Northeast winds 5 to 10 miles an hour. Tuesday, sunny. Highs in the mid-80s. East winds 5 to 10 miles an hour. Tuesday night through Wednesday night, mostly clear. Lows in the upper 50s. Highs in the mid-80s. Thursday and Thursday night, partly cloudy. Hot. Highs around 90. Lows in the mid-60s. Friday, a chance of showers and thunderstorms. Highs in the upper 80s. Friday night, showers likely and a chance of thunderstorms. Lows in the mid-60s. Saturday, a chance of showers and thunderstorms. Highs in the upper 80s. Again, the forecast for the Guam cities and surrounding areas for the rest of today, mostly cloudy with a 40% chance of showers. Highs in the lower 80s. Southeast winds 5 to 10 miles an hour. 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The current time is 3:02 p.m. Central Daylight Time. Here is the hazardous weather outlook. For today and tonight, scattered thunderstorms are possible in far southeast Iowa and northeast Missouri this evening and tonight. A few of these storms could be strong to severe. Looking ahead, scattered thunderstorms are possible in southeast Iowa, northeast Missouri, and west central Illinois Monday into Monday night. A few of these storms could be strong to severe. Spotter activation is not anticipated today or tonight. And now, your National Weather Service forecast for the Guam cities and surrounding areas. Rest of today, mostly cloudy with a 40% chance of showers. Highs in the lower 80s. Southeast winds 5 to 10 miles an hour. Tonight, mostly cloudy with a 40% chance of showers. Lows around 60. East winds 5 to 10 miles an hour. Monday, mostly sunny. A chance of showers, mainly in the morning. Highs in the lower 80s. East winds 5 to 10 miles an hour. Chance of rain 30%. Monday night, mostly clear. Lows in the mid-50s. Northeast winds 5 to 10 miles an hour. Tuesday, sunny. Highs in the mid-80s. East winds 5 to 10 miles an hour. Tuesday night through Wednesday night, mostly clear. Lows in the upper 50s. Highs in the mid-80s. Thursday and Thursday night, partly cloudy. Hot. Highs around 90. Lows in the mid-60s. Friday, a chance of showers and thunderstorms. Highs in the upper 80s. Friday night, showers likely and a chance of thunderstorms. Lows in the mid-60s. Saturday, a chance of showers and thunderstorms.
highs in the upper 80s. Again, the forecast for the Guam cities and surrounding areas for the rest of today, mostly cloudy with a 40% chance of showers. Highs in the lower 80s. Southeast winds 5 to 10 miles an hour. 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The current time is 3:04 p.m. Central Daylight Time. At 3 p.m. in Moline, skies were sunny. The temperature was 77 degrees, dew point 58, relative humidity 51%. The wind was east at 12 miles an hour. And the pressure was 29.95 inches and falling. At Davenport, skies were partly sunny. The temperature was 76 degrees, dew point 55, relative humidity 48%. The wind was east at 15 miles an hour. And the pressure was 29.96 inches and falling. Close to home, Burlington partly sunny and 77. Cedar Rapids partly sunny and 75. Dubuque partly sunny and 74. Iowa City cloudy and 76. Peoria mostly sunny and 75. Rockford partly sunny and 78. Across the Midwest, Chicago partly sunny and 75. Des Moines partly sunny and 79. Madison partly sunny and 75. Milwaukee partly sunny and 62. Minneapolis cloudy and 66. Omaha mostly sunny and 84. St. Louis cloudy and 78. Springfield, Illinois mostly sunny and 83. Waterloo cloudy and 67. Once again at 3 p.m. in Moline with sunny skies, the temperature was 77. At Davenport with partly sunny skies, the temperature was 76. Here is the hazardous weather outlook. For today and tonight, scattered thunderstorms are possible in far southeast Iowa and northeast Missouri this evening and tonight. A few of these storms could be strong to severe. Looking ahead, scattered thunderstorms are possible in southeast Iowa, northeast Missouri, and west central Illinois Monday into Monday night. A few of these storms could be strong to severe. Spotter activation is not anticipated today or tonight. And now, your National Weather Service forecast for the Quad Cities and surrounding areas. Rest of today, mostly cloudy with a 40% chance of showers. Highs in the lower 80s. Southeast winds 5 to 10 miles an hour. Tonight, mostly cloudy with a 40% chance of showers. Lows around 60. East winds 5 to 10 miles an hour. Monday, mostly sunny. A chance of showers, mainly in the morning. Highs in the lower 80s. East winds 5 to 10 miles an hour. Chance of rain 30%. Monday night, mostly clear. Lows in the mid-50s. Northeast winds 5 to 10 miles an hour. Tuesday, sunny. Highs in the mid-80s. East winds 5 to 10 miles an hour. Tuesday night through Wednesday night, mostly clear. Lows in the upper 50s. Highs in the mid-80s. Thursday and Thursday night, partly cloudy. Hot. Highs around 90. Lows in the mid-60s. Friday, a chance of showers and thunderstorms. Highs in the upper 80s. Friday night, showers likely and a chance of thunderstorms. Lows in the mid-60s. Saturday, a chance of showers and thunderstorms. Highs in the upper 80s. Again, the forecast for the Guam cities and surrounding areas for the rest of today, mostly cloudy with a 40% chance of showers. Highs in the lower 80s. Southeast winds 5 to 10 miles an hour. 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The current time is 3:08 p.m. Central Daylight Time. At 3 p.m. in Moline, skies were sunny. The temperature was 77 degrees, dew point 58, relative humidity 51%. The wind was east at 12 miles an hour. And the pressure was 29.95 inches and falling. At Davenport, skies were partly sunny. The temperature was 76 degrees, dew point 55, relative humidity 48%. The wind was east at 15 miles an hour. And the pressure was 29.96 inches and falling. Close to home, Burlington partly sunny and 77. Cedar Rapids partly sunny and 75. Dubuque partly sunny and 74. Iowa City cloudy and 76.

temperature was 77. At Davenport with partly sunny skies, the temperature was 76. Here is the hazardous weather outlook. For today and tonight, scattered thunderstorms are possible in far southeast Iowa and northeast Missouri this evening and tonight. A few of these storms could be strong to severe. Looking ahead, scattered thunderstorms are possible in southeast Iowa, northeast Missouri, and west central Illinois Monday into Monday night. A few of these storms could be strong to severe. Spotter activation is not anticipated today or tonight. And now, your National Weather Service forecast for the Quad Cities and surrounding areas. Rest of today, mostly cloudy with a 40% chance of showers. Highs in the lower 80s. Southeast winds 5 to 10 miles an hour. Tonight, mostly cloudy with a 40% chance of showers. Lows around 60. East winds 5 to 10 miles an hour. Monday, mostly sunny. A chance of showers, mainly in the morning. Highs in the lower 80s. East winds 5 to 10 miles an hour. Chance of rain 30%. Monday night, mostly clear. Lows in the mid-50s. Northeast winds 5 to 10 miles an hour. Tuesday, sunny. Highs in the mid-80s. East winds 5 to 10 miles an hour. Tuesday night through Wednesday night, mostly clear. Lows in the upper 50s. Highs in the mid-80s. Thursday and Thursday night, partly cloudy. Hot. Highs around 90. Lows in the mid-60s. Friday, a chance of showers and thunderstorms. Highs in the upper 80s. Friday night, showers likely and a chance of thunderstorms. Lows in the mid-60s. Saturday, a chance of showers and thunderstorms. Highs in the upper 80s. Again, the forecast for the Quad Cities and surrounding areas for the rest of today, mostly cloudy with a 40% chance of showers. Highs in the lower 80s. Southeast winds 5 to 10 miles an hour. 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The current time is 3:11 p.m. Central Daylight Time. At 3 p.m. in Moline, skies were sunny. The temperature was 77 degrees, dew point 58, relative humidity 51%. The wind was east at 12 miles an hour. And the pressure was 29.95 inches and falling. At Davenport, skies were partly sunny. The temperature was 76 degrees, dew point 55, relative humidity 48%. The wind was east at 15 miles an hour. And the pressure was 29.96 inches and falling. Close to home, Burlington partly sunny and 77. Cedar Rapids partly sunny and 75. Dubuque partly sunny and 74. Iowa City cloudy and 76. Peoria mostly sunny and 75. Rockford partly sunny and 78. Across the Midwest, Chicago partly sunny and 75. Des Moines partly sunny and 79. Madison partly sunny and 75. Milwaukee partly sunny and 62. Minneapolis cloudy and 66. Omaha mostly sunny and 84. St. Louis cloudy and 78. Springfield, Illinois mostly sunny and 83. Waterloo cloudy and 67. Once again at 3 p.m. in Moline with sunny skies, the temperature was 77. At Davenport with partly sunny skies, the temperature was 76. Here is the hazardous weather outlook. For today and tonight, scattered thunderstorms are possible in far southeast Iowa and northeast Missouri this evening and tonight. A few of these storms could be strong to severe. Looking ahead, scattered thunderstorms are possible in southeast Iowa, northeast Missouri, and west central Illinois Monday into Monday night. A few of these storms could be strong to severe. Spotter activation is not anticipated today or tonight. And now, your National Weather Service forecast for the Quad Cities and surrounding areas. Rest of today, mostly cloudy with a 40% chance of showers. Highs in the lower 80s. Southeast winds 5 to 10 miles an hour. Tonight, mostly cloudy with a 40% chance of showers. Lows around 60. East winds 5 to 10 miles an hour. Monday, mostly sunny. A chance of showers, mainly in the morning. Highs in the lower 80s. East winds 5 to 10 miles an hour. Chance of rain 30%.

Night, mostly clear. Lows in the mid-50s. Northeast winds 5 to 10 miles an hour. Tuesday, sunny. Highs in the mid-80s. East winds 5 to 10 miles an hour. Tuesday night through Wednesday night, mostly clear. Lows in the upper 50s. Highs in the mid-80s. Thursday and Thursday night, partly cloudy. Hot. Highs around 90. Lows in the mid-60s. Friday, a chance of showers and thunderstorms. Highs in the upper 80s. Friday night, showers likely and a chance of thunderstorms. Lows in the mid-60s. Saturday, a chance of showers and thunderstorms. Highs in the upper 80s. Again, the forecast for the Quad Cities and surrounding areas for the rest of today, mostly cloudy with a 40% chance of showers. Highs in the lower 80s. Southeast winds 5 to 10 miles an hour. 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The current time is 3:15 p.m. Central Daylight Time. At 3 p.m. in Moline, skies were sunny. The temperature was 77 degrees, dew point 58, relative humidity 51%. The wind was east at 12 miles an hour. And the pressure was 29.95 inches and falling. At Davenport, skies were partly sunny. The temperature was 76 degrees, dew point 55, relative humidity 48%. The wind was east at 15 miles an hour. And the pressure was 29.96 inches and falling. Close to home, Burlington partly sunny and 77. Cedar Rapids partly sunny and 75. Dubuque partly sunny and 74. Iowa City cloudy and 76. Muscatine 77. Galesburg partly sunny and 76. Peoria mostly sunny and 75. Savannah 79. Rockford partly sunny and 78. Across the Midwest, Chicago partly sunny and 75. Des Moines partly sunny and 79. Madison partly sunny and 75. Milwaukee partly sunny and 62. Minneapolis cloudy and 66. Omaha mostly sunny and 84. St. Louis cloudy and 78. Springfield, Illinois mostly sunny and 83. Waterloo cloudy and 67. Once again at 3 p.m. in Moline with sunny skies, the temperature was 77. At Davenport with partly sunny skies, the temperature was 76. Here is the hazardous weather outlook. For today and tonight, scattered thunderstorms are possible in far southeast Iowa and northeast Missouri this evening and tonight. A few of these storms could be strong to severe. Looking ahead, scattered thunderstorms are possible in southeast Iowa, northeast Missouri, and west central Illinois Monday into Monday night. A few of these storms could be strong to severe. Spotter activation is not anticipated today or tonight. And now, your National Weather Service forecast for the Quad Cities and surrounding areas. Rest of today, mostly cloudy with a 40% chance of showers. Highs in the lower 80s. Southeast winds 5 to 10 miles an hour. Tonight, mostly cloudy with a 40% chance of showers. Lows around 60. East winds 5 to 10 miles an hour. Monday, mostly sunny. A chance of showers, mainly in the morning. Highs in the lower 80s. East winds 5 to 10 miles an hour. Chance of rain 30%. Monday night, mostly clear. Lows in the mid-50s. Northeast winds 5 to 10 miles an hour. Tuesday, sunny. Highs in the mid-80s. East winds 5 to 10 miles an hour. Tuesday night through Wednesday night, mostly clear. Lows in the upper 50s. Highs in the mid-80s. Thursday and Thursday night, partly cloudy. Hot. Highs around 90. Lows in the mid-60s. Friday, a chance of showers and thunderstorms. Highs in the upper 80s. Friday night, showers likely and a chance of thunderstorms. Lows in the mid-60s. Saturday, a chance of showers and thunderstorms. Highs in the upper 80s. Again, the forecast for the Quad Cities and surrounding areas for the rest of today, mostly cloudy with a 40% chance of showers. Highs in the lower 80s. Southeast winds 5 to 10 miles an hour. 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
current time is 3:19 p.m. Central Daylight Time. At 3 p.m. in Moline, skies were sunny. The temperature was 77 degrees, dew point 58, relative humidity 51%. The wind was east at 12 miles an hour. And the pressure was 29.95 inches and falling. At Davenport, skies were partly sunny. The temperature was 76 degrees, dew point 55, relative humidity 48%. The wind was east at 15 miles an hour. And the pressure was 29.96 inches and falling. Close to home, Burlington partly sunny and 77. Cedar Rapids partly sunny and 75. Dubuque partly sunny and 74. Iowa City cloudy and 76. Muscatine 77. Galesburg partly sunny and 76. Peoria mostly sunny and 75. Savannah 79. Rockford partly sunny and 78. Across the Midwest, Chicago partly sunny and 75. Des Moines partly sunny and 79. Madison partly sunny and 75. Milwaukee partly sunny and 62. Minneapolis cloudy and 66. Omaha mostly sunny and 84. St. Louis cloudy and 78. Springfield, Illinois mostly sunny and 83. Waterloo cloudy and 67. Once again at 3 p.m. in Moline with sunny skies, the temperature was 77. At Davenport with partly sunny skies, the temperature was 76. Here is the hazardous weather outlook. For today and tonight, scattered thunderstorms are possible in far southeast Iowa and northeast Missouri this evening and tonight. A few of these storms could be strong to severe. Looking ahead, scattered thunderstorms are possible in southeast Iowa, northeast Missouri, and west central Illinois Monday into Monday night. A few of these storms could be strong to severe. Spotter activation is not anticipated today or tonight. And now, your National Weather Service forecast for the Quad Cities and surrounding areas. West of today, mostly cloudy with a 40% chance of showers. Highs in the lower 80s. Southeast winds 5 to 10 miles an hour. Tonight, mostly cloudy with a 40% chance of showers. Lows around 60. East winds 5 to 10 miles an hour. Monday, mostly sunny. A chance of showers, mainly in the morning. Highs in the lower 80s. East winds 5 to 10 miles an hour. Chance of rain 30%. Monday night, mostly clear. Lows in the mid-50s. Northeast winds 5 to 10 miles an hour. Tuesday, sunny. Highs in the mid-80s. East winds 5 to 10 miles an hour. Tuesday night through Wednesday night, mostly clear. Lows in the upper 50s. Highs in the mid-80s. Thursday and Thursday night, partly cloudy. Hot. Highs around 90. Lows in the mid-60s. Friday, a chance of showers and thunderstorms. Highs in the upper 80s. Friday night, showers likely and a chance of thunderstorms. Lows in the mid-60s. Saturday, a chance of showers and thunderstorms. Highs in the upper 80s. Again, the forecast for the Quad Cities and surrounding areas for the rest of today, mostly cloudy with a 40% chance of showers. Highs in the lower 80s. Southeast winds 5 to 10 miles an hour. 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The current time is 3:23 p.m. Central Daylight Time. At 3 p.m. in Moline, skies were sunny. The temperature was 77 degrees, dew point 58, relative humidity 51%. The wind was east at 12 miles an hour. And the pressure was 29.95 inches and falling. At Davenport, skies were partly sunny. The temperature was 76 degrees, dew point 55, relative humidity 48%. The wind was east at 15 miles an hour. And the pressure was 29.96 inches and falling. Close to home, Burlington partly sunny and 77. Cedar Rapids partly sunny and 75. Dubuque partly sunny and 74. Iowa City cloudy and 76. Muscatine 77. Galesburg partly sunny and 76. Peoria mostly sunny and 75. Savannah 79. Rockford partly sunny and 78. Across the Midwest,
Chicago partly sunny and 75. Des Moines partly sunny and 79. Madison partly sunny and 75. Milwaukee partly sunny and 62. Minneapolis cloudy and 66. Omaha mostly sunny and 84. St. Louis cloudy and 78. Springfield, Illinois mostly sunny and 83. Waterloo cloudy and 67. Once again at 3 p.m. in Moline with sunny skies, the temperature was 77. At Davenport with partly sunny skies, the temperature was 76. Here is the hazardous weather outlook. For today and tonight, scattered thunderstorms are possible in far southeast Iowa and northeast Missouri this evening and tonight. A few of these storms could be strong to severe. Looking ahead, scattered thunderstorms are possible in southeast Iowa, northeast Missouri, and west central Illinois Monday into Monday night. A few of these storms could be strong to severe. Spotter activation is not anticipated today or tonight. And now, your National Weather Service forecast for the Quad Cities and surrounding areas. West of today, mostly cloudy with a 40% chance of showers. Highs in the lower 80s. Southeast winds 5 to 10 miles an hour. Tonight, mostly cloudy with a 40% chance of showers. Lows around 60. East winds 5 to 10 miles an hour. Monday, mostly sunny. A chance of showers, mainly in the morning. Highs in the lower 80s. East winds 5 to 10 miles an hour. Chance of rain 30%. Monday night, mostly clear. Lows in the mid-50s. Northeast winds 5 to 10 miles an hour. Tuesday, sunny. Highs in the mid-80s. East winds 5 to 10 miles an hour. Tuesday night through Wednesday night, mostly clear. Lows in the upper 50s. Highs in the mid-80s. Thursday and Thursday night, partly cloudy. Hot. Highs around 90. Lows in the mid-60s. Friday, a chance of showers and thunderstorms. Highs in the upper 80s. Friday night, showers likely and a chance of thunderstorms. Lows in the mid-60s. Saturday, a chance of showers and thunderstorms. Highs in the upper 80s. Again, the forecast for the Quad Cities and surrounding areas for the rest of today, mostly cloudy with a 40% chance of showers. Highs in the lower 80s. Southeast winds 5 to 10 miles an hour. 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The current time is 3:27 p.m. Central Daylight Time. At 3 p.m. in Moline, skies were sunny. The temperature was 77 degrees, dew point 58, relative humidity 51%. The wind was east at 12 miles an hour. And the pressure was 29.95 inches and falling. At Davenport, skies were partly sunny. The temperature was 76 degrees, dew point 55, relative humidity 48%. The wind was east at 15 miles an hour. And the pressure was 29.96 inches and falling. Close to home, Burlington partly sunny and 77. Cedar Rapids partly sunny and 75. Dubuque partly sunny and 74. Iowa City cloudy and 76. Muscatine 77. Galesburg partly sunny and 76. Peoria mostly sunny and 75. Savannah 79. Rockford partly sunny and 78. Across the Midwest, Chicago partly sunny and 75. Des Moines partly sunny and 79. Madison partly sunny and 75. Milwaukee partly sunny and 62. Minneapolis cloudy and 66. Omaha mostly sunny and 84. St. Louis cloudy and 78. Springfield, Illinois mostly sunny and 83. Waterloo cloudy and 67. Once again at 3 p.m. in Moline with sunny skies, the temperature was 77. At Davenport with partly sunny skies, the temperature was 76. Here is the hazardous weather outlook. For today and tonight, scattered thunderstorms are possible in far southeast Iowa and northeast Missouri this evening and tonight. A few of these storms could be strong to severe. Looking ahead, scattered thunderstorms are possible in southeast Iowa, northeast Missouri, and west central Illinois Monday into Monday night. A few of these storms could be strong to severe. Spotter activation is not anticipated today or tonight.
And now, your National Weather Service forecast for the Guam cities and surrounding areas. Rest of today, mostly cloudy with a 40% chance of showers. Highs in the lower 80s. Southeast winds 5 to 10 miles an hour. Tonight, mostly cloudy with a 40% chance of showers. Lows around 60. East winds 5 to 10 miles an hour. Monday, mostly sunny. A chance of showers, mainly in the morning. Highs in the lower 80s. East winds 5 to 10 miles an hour. Chance of rain 30%. Monday night, mostly clear. Lows in the mid-50s. Northeast winds 5 to 10 miles an hour. Tuesday, sunny. Highs in the mid-80s. East winds 5 to 10 miles an hour. Tuesday night through Wednesday night, mostly clear. Lows in the upper 50s. Highs in the mid-80s. Thursday and Thursday night, partly cloudy. Hot. Highs around 90. Lows in the mid-60s. Friday, a chance of showers and thunderstorms. Highs in the upper 80s. Friday night, showers likely and a chance of thunderstorms. Lows in the mid-60s. Saturday, a chance of showers and thunderstorms. Highs in the upper 80s. Again, the forecast for the Guam cities and surrounding areas for the rest of today, mostly cloudy with a 40% chance of showers. Highs in the lower 80s. Southeast winds 5 to 10 miles an hour. And now, your National Weather Service forecast for the Guam cities and surrounding areas. Tonight, mostly cloudy with a 20% chance of showers. Lows around 60. East winds 5 to 10 miles an hour. Monday, mostly sunny. A slight chance of showers in the morning. Highs in the lower 80s. East winds 5 to 10 miles an hour. Chance of rain 20%. Monday night, mostly clear. Lows in the mid-50s. Northeast winds 5 to 10 miles an hour. Tuesday, sunny. Highs in the mid-80s. East winds 5 to 10 miles an hour. Tuesday night, mostly clear. Lows in the mid-50s. East winds 5 to 10 miles an hour. Wednesday and Wednesday night, mostly clear. Highs in the mid-80s. Lows in the upper 50s. Thursday and Thursday night, partly cloudy. Hot. Highs around 90. Lows in the mid-60s. Friday, a chance of showers and thunderstorms. Highs in the upper 80s. Friday night, showers likely and a chance of thunderstorms. Lows in the mid-60s. Saturday and Saturday night, a chance of showers and thunderstorms. Highs in the upper 80s. Lows in the mid-60s. Sunday, a chance of showers and thunderstorms. Highs in the upper 80s. Again, the forecast for the Guam cities and surrounding areas for tonight, mostly cloudy with a 20% chance of showers. Lows around 60. East winds 5 to 10 miles an hour. 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The current time is 3:33 p.m. Central Daylight Time. At 3 p.m. in Moline, skies were sunny. The temperature was 77 degrees, dew point 58, relative humidity 51%. The wind was east at 12 miles an hour. And the pressure was 29.95 inches and falling. At Davenport, skies were partly sunny. The temperature was 76 degrees, dew point 55, relative humidity 48%. The wind was east at 15 miles an hour. And the pressure was 29.96 inches and falling. Close to home, Burlington partly sunny and 77. Cedar Rapids partly sunny and 75. Dubuque partly sunny and 74. Iowa City cloudy and 76. Muscatine 77. Galesburg partly sunny and 76. Peoria mostly sunny and 75. Savannah 79. Rockford partly sunny and 78. Across the Midwest, Chicago partly sunny and 75. Des Moines partly sunny and 79. Madison partly sunny and 75. Milwaukee partly sunny and 62. Minneapolis cloudy and 66. Omaha mostly sunny and 84. St. Louis cloudy and 78. Springfield, Illinois mostly sunny and 83. Waterloo cloudy and 67. Once again at 3 p.m. in Moline.
with sunny skies, the temperature was 77. And Davenport with partly sunny skies, the temperature was 76. Here is the hazardous weather outlook. For today and tonight, scattered thunderstorms are possible in far southeast Iowa and northeast Missouri this evening and tonight. A few of these storms could be strong to severe. Looking ahead, scattered thunderstorms are possible in southeast Iowa, northeast Missouri, and west central Illinois Monday into Monday night. A few of these storms could be strong to severe. Spotter activation is not anticipated today or tonight. And now, your National Weather Service forecast for the Quad Cities and surrounding areas. Tonight, mostly cloudy with a 20% chance of showers. Lows around 60. East winds 5 to 10 miles an hour. Monday, mostly sunny. A slight chance of showers in the morning. Highs in the lower 80s. East winds 5 to 10 miles an hour. Chance of rain 20%. Monday night, mostly clear. Lows in the mid-50s. Northeast winds 5 to 10 miles an hour. Tuesday, sunny. Highs in the mid-80s. East winds 5 to 10 miles an hour. Tuesday night, mostly clear. Lows in the mid-50s. East winds 5 to 10 miles an hour. Wednesday and Wednesday night, mostly clear. Highs in the mid-80s. Lows in the upper 50s. Thursday and Thursday night, partly cloudy. Hot. Highs around 90. Lows in the mid-60s. Friday, a chance of showers and thunderstorms. Highs in the upper 80s. Friday night, showers likely and a chance of thunderstorms. Lows in the mid-60s. Saturday and Saturday night, a chance of showers and thunderstorms. Highs in the upper 80s. Lows in the mid-60s. Sunday, a chance of showers and thunderstorms. Highs in the upper 80s. Again, the forecast for the Quad Cities and surrounding areas for tonight, mostly cloudy with a 20% chance of showers. Lows around 60. East winds 5 to 10 miles an hour. 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The current time is 3:37 p.m. Central Daylight Time. At 3 p.m. in Moline, skies were sunny. The temperature was 77 degrees, dew point 58, relative humidity 51%. The wind was east at 12 miles an hour. And the pressure was 29.95 inches and falling. At Davenport, skies were partly sunny. The temperature was 76 degrees, dew point 55, relative humidity 48%. The wind was east at 15 miles an hour. And the pressure was 29.96 inches and falling. Close to home, Burlington partly sunny and 77. Cedar Rapids partly sunny and 75. Dubuque partly sunny and 74. Iowa City cloudy and 76. Muscatine 77. Galesburg partly sunny and 76. Peoria mostly sunny and 75. Savannah 79. Rockford partly sunny and 78. Across the Midwest, Chicago partly sunny and 75. Des Moines partly sunny and 79. Madison partly sunny and 75. Milwaukee partly sunny and 62. Minneapolis cloudy and 66. Omaha mostly sunny and 84. St. Louis cloudy and 78. Springfield, Illinois mostly sunny and 83. Waterloo cloudy and 67. Once again at 3 p.m. in Moline with sunny skies, the temperature was 77. At Davenport with partly sunny skies, the temperature was 76. Here is the hazardous weather outlook. For today and tonight, scattered thunderstorms are possible in far southeast Iowa and northeast Missouri this evening and tonight. A few of these storms could be strong to severe. Looking ahead, scattered thunderstorms are possible in southeast Iowa, northeast Missouri, and west central Illinois Monday into Monday night. A few of these storms could be strong to severe. Spotter activation is not anticipated today or tonight. And now, your National Weather Service forecast for the Quad Cities and surrounding areas. Tonight, mostly cloudy with a 20% chance of showers. Lows around 60. East winds 5 to 10 miles an hour. Monday, mostly sunny. A slight chance of showers in the morning. Highs in the lower 80s. East winds 5 to 10 miles an hour.
chance of rain 20%. Monday night, mostly clear. Lows in the mid-50s. Northeast winds 5 to 10 miles an hour. Tuesday, sunny. Highs in the mid-80s. East winds 5 to 10 miles an hour. Tuesday night, mostly clear. Lows in the mid-50s. East winds 5 to 10 miles an hour. Wednesday and Wednesday night, mostly clear. Highs in the mid-80s. Lows in the upper 50s. Thursday and Thursday night, partly cloudy. Hot. Highs around 90. Lows in the mid-60s. Friday, a chance of showers and thunderstorms. Highs in the upper 80s. Friday night, showers likely and a chance of thunderstorms. Lows in the mid-60s. Saturday and Saturday night, a chance of showers and thunderstorms. Highs in the upper 80s. Lows in the mid-60s. Sunday, a chance of showers and thunderstorms. Highs in the upper 80s. Again, the forecast for the Quad Cities and surrounding areas for tonight, mostly cloudy with a 20% chance of showers. Lows around 60. East winds 5 to 10 miles an hour. 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The current time is 3:41 p.m. Central Daylight Time. At 3 p.m. in Moline, skies were sunny. The temperature was 77 degrees, dew point 58, relative humidity 51%. The wind was east at 12 miles an hour. And the pressure was 29.95 inches and falling. At Davenport, skies were partly sunny. The temperature was 76 degrees, dew point 55, relative humidity 48%. The wind was east at 15 miles an hour. And the pressure was 29.96 inches and falling. Close to home, Burlington partly sunny and 77. Cedar Rapids partly sunny and 75. Dubuque partly sunny and 74. Iowa City cloudy and 76. Muscatine 77. Galesburg partly sunny and 76. Peoria mostly sunny and 75. Savannah 79. Rockford partly sunny and 78. Across the Midwest, Chicago partly sunny and 75. Des Moines partly sunny and 79. Madison partly sunny and 75. Milwaukee partly sunny and 62. Minneapolis cloudy and 66. Omaha mostly sunny and 84. St. Louis cloudy and 78. Springfield, Illinois mostly sunny and 83. Waterloo cloudy and 67. Once again at 3 p.m. in Moline with sunny skies, the temperature was 77. At Davenport with partly sunny skies, the temperature was 76. Here is the hazardous weather outlook. For today and tonight, scattered thunderstorms are possible in far southeast Iowa and northeast Missouri this evening and tonight. A few of these storms could be strong to severe. Looking ahead, scattered thunderstorms are possible in southeast Iowa, northeast Missouri, and west central Illinois Monday into Monday night. A few of these storms could be strong to severe. Spotter activation is not anticipated today or tonight. And now, your National Weather Service forecast for the Quad Cities and surrounding areas. Tonight, mostly cloudy with a 20% chance of showers. Lows around 60. East winds 5 to 10 miles an hour. Monday, mostly sunny. A slight chance of showers in the morning. Highs in the lower 80s. East winds 5 to 10 miles an hour. Chance of rain 20%. Monday night, mostly clear. Lows in the mid-50s. Northeast winds 5 to 10 miles an hour. Tuesday, sunny. Highs in the mid-80s. East winds 5 to 10 miles an hour. Tuesday night, mostly clear. Lows in the mid-50s. East winds 5 to 10 miles an hour. Wednesday and Wednesday night, mostly clear. Highs in the mid-80s. Lows in the upper 50s. Thursday and Thursday night, partly cloudy. Hot. Highs around 90. Lows in the mid-60s. Friday, a chance of showers and thunderstorms. Highs in the upper 80s. Friday night, showers likely and a chance of thunderstorms. Lows in the mid-60s. Saturday and Saturday night, a chance of showers and thunderstorms. Highs in the upper 80s. Lows in the mid-60s. Sunday.
a chance of showers and thunderstorms. Highs in the upper 80s. Again, the forecast for the Quad Cities and surrounding areas for tonight, mostly cloudy with a 20% chance of showers. Lows around 60. East winds 5 to 10 miles an hour. 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The current time is 3:45 p.m. Central Daylight Time. At 3 p.m. in Moline, skies were sunny. The temperature was 77 degrees, dew point 58, relative humidity 51%. The wind was east at 12 miles an hour. And the pressure was 29.95 inches and falling. At Davenport, skies were partly sunny. The temperature was 76 degrees, dew point 55, relative humidity 48%. The wind was east at 15 miles an hour. And the pressure was 29.96 inches and falling. Close to home, Burlington partly sunny and 77. Cedar Rapids partly sunny and 75. Dubuque partly sunny and 74. Iowa City cloudy and 76. Muscatine 77. Galesburg partly sunny and 76. Peoria mostly sunny and 75. Savannah 79. Rockford partly sunny and 78. Across the Midwest, Chicago partly sunny and 75. Des Moines partly sunny and 79. Madison partly sunny and 75. Milwaukee partly sunny and 62. Minneapolis cloudy and 66. Omaha mostly sunny and 84. St. Louis cloudy and 78. Springfield, Illinois mostly sunny and 83. Waterloo cloudy and 67. Once again at 3 p.m. in Moline with sunny skies, the temperature was 77. At Davenport with partly sunny skies, the temperature was 76. Here is the hazardous weather outlook. For today and tonight, scattered thunderstorms are possible in far southeast Iowa and northeast Missouri this evening and tonight. A few of these storms could be strong to severe. Looking ahead, scattered thunderstorms are possible in southeast Iowa, northeast Missouri, and west central Illinois Monday into Monday night. A few of these storms could be strong to severe. Spotter activation is not anticipated today or tonight. And now, your National Weather Service forecast for the Quad Cities and surrounding areas. Tonight, mostly cloudy with a 20% chance of showers. Lows around 60. East winds 5 to 10 miles an hour. Monday, mostly sunny. A slight chance of showers in the morning. Highs in the lower 80s. East winds 5 to 10 miles an hour. Chance of rain 20%. Monday night, mostly clear. Lows in the mid-50s. Northeast winds 5 to 10 miles an hour. Tuesday, sunny. Highs in the mid-80s. East winds 5 to 10 miles an hour. Tuesday night, mostly clear. Lows in the mid-50s. East winds 5 to 10 miles an hour. Wednesday and Wednesday night, mostly clear. Highs in the mid-80s. Lows in the upper 50s. Thursday and Thursday night, partly cloudy. Hot. Highs around 90. Lows in the mid-60s. Friday, a chance of showers and thunderstorms. Highs in the upper 80s. Friday night, showers likely and a chance of thunderstorms. Lows in the mid-60s. Saturday and Saturday night, a chance of showers and thunderstorms. Highs in the upper 80s. Lows in the mid-60s. Sunday, a chance of showers and thunderstorms. Highs in the upper 80s. Again, the forecast for the Quad Cities and surrounding areas for tonight, mostly cloudy with a 20% chance of showers. Lows around 60. East winds 5 to 10 miles an hour. 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The current time is 3:48 p.m. Central Daylight Time. At 3 p.m. in Moline, skies were sunny. The temperature was 77 degrees, dew point 58, relative humidity 51%. The wind was east at 12 miles an hour. And the pressure was 29.95 inches and falling. At Davenport, skies were partly sunny. The temperature was 76 degrees, dew point 55, relative humidity 48%. The wind was east at 15 miles an hour. And the pressure was 29.96 inches and falling.
close to home. Burlington, partly sunny and 77. Cedar Rapids, partly sunny and 75. Dubuque, partly sunny and 74. Iowa City, cloudy and 76. Muscatine, 77. Galesburg, partly sunny and 76. Peoria, mostly sunny and 75. Savannah, 79. Rockford, partly sunny and 78. Across the Midwest, Chicago, partly sunny and 75. Des Moines, partly sunny and 79. Madison, partly sunny and 75. Milwaukee, partly sunny and 62. Minneapolis, cloudy and 66. Omaha, mostly sunny and 84. St. Louis, cloudy and 78. Springfield, Illinois, mostly sunny and 83. Waterloo, cloudy and 67. Once again at 3 p.m. in Moline with sunny skies, the temperature was 77. At Davenport with partly sunny skies, the temperature was 76. Here is the hazardous weather outlook. For today and tonight, scattered thunderstorms are possible in far southeast Iowa and northeast Missouri this evening and tonight. A few of these storms could be strong to severe. Looking ahead, scattered thunderstorms are possible in southeast Iowa, northeast Missouri, and west central Illinois Monday into Monday night. A few of these storms could be strong to severe. Spotter activation is not anticipated today or tonight. This broadcast originates from the National Weather Service office in the Quad Cities and is transmitted on a frequency of 162.55 MHz from Rock Island, Illinois. The coverage area includes the following counties: Cedar, Clinton, Louisa, Muscatine, Scott, Henry, Illinois, Mercer, Rock Island, and Whiteside. And now, your National Weather Service forecast for the Quad Cities and surrounding areas. Tonight, mostly cloudy with a 20% chance of showers. Lows around 60. East winds 5 to 10 miles an hour. Monday, mostly sunny. A slight chance of showers in the morning. Highs in the lower 80s. East winds 5 to 10 miles an hour. Chance of rain 20%. Monday night, mostly clear. Lows in the mid-50s. Northeast winds 5 to 10 miles an hour. Tuesday, sunny. Highs in the mid-80s. East winds 5 to 10 miles an hour. Tuesday night, mostly clear. Lows in the mid-50s. East winds 5 to 10 miles an hour. Wednesday and Wednesday night, mostly clear. Highs in the mid-80s. Lows in the upper 50s. Thursday and Thursday night, partly cloudy. Hot. Highs around 90. Lows in the mid-60s. Friday, a chance of showers and thunderstorms. Highs in the upper 80s. Friday night, showers likely and a chance of thunderstorms. Lows in the mid-60s. Saturday and Saturday night, a chance of showers and thunderstorms. Highs in the upper 80s. Lows in the mid-60s. Sunday, a chance of showers and thunderstorms. Highs in the upper 80s. Again, the forecast for the Quad Cities and surrounding areas for tonight, mostly cloudy with a 20% chance of showers. Lows around 60. East winds 5 to 10 miles an hour. 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The current time is 3:53 p.m. Central Daylight Time. At 3 p.m. in Moline, skies were sunny. The temperature was 77 degrees, dew point 58, relative humidity 51%. The wind was east at 12 miles an hour. And the pressure was 29.95 inches and falling. At Davenport, skies were partly sunny. The temperature was 76 degrees, dew point 55, relative humidity 48%. The wind was east at 15 miles an hour. And the pressure was 29.96 inches and falling. Close to home, Burlington partly sunny and 77. Cedar Rapids partly sunny and 75. Dubuque partly sunny and 74. Iowa City cloudy and 76. Muscatine 77. Galesburg partly sunny and 76. Peoria mostly sunny and 75. Savannah 79. Rockford partly sunny and 78. Across the Midwest, Chicago partly sunny and 75. Des Moines partly sunny and 79. Madison partly sunny.
sunny and 75. Milwaukee, partly sunny and 62. Minneapolis, cloudy and 66. Omaha, mostly sunny and 84. St. Louis, cloudy and 78. Springfield, Illinois, mostly sunny and 83. Waterloo, cloudy and 67. Once again at 3 p.m. in Moline with sunny skies, the temperature was 77. At Davenport with partly sunny skies, the temperature was 76. Here is the hazardous weather outlook. For today and tonight, scattered thunderstorms are possible in far southeast Iowa and northeast Missouri this evening and tonight. A few of these storms could be strong to severe. Looking ahead, scattered thunderstorms are possible in southeast Iowa, northeast Missouri, and west central Illinois Monday into Monday night. A few of these storms could be strong to severe. Spotter activation is not anticipated today or tonight. And now, your National Weather Service forecast for the Quad Cities and surrounding areas. Tonight, mostly cloudy with a 20% chance of showers. Lows around 60. East winds 5 to 10 miles an hour. Monday, mostly sunny. A slight chance of showers in the morning. Highs in the lower 80s. East winds 5 to 10 miles an hour. Chance of rain 20%. Monday night, mostly clear. Lows in the mid-50s. Northeast winds 5 to 10 miles an hour. Tuesday, sunny. Highs in the mid-80s. East winds 5 to 10 miles an hour. Tuesday night, mostly clear. Lows in the mid-50s. East winds 5 to 10 miles an hour. Wednesday and Wednesday night, mostly clear. Highs in the mid-80s. Lows in the upper 50s. Thursday and Thursday night, partly cloudy. Hot. Highs around 90. Lows in the mid-60s. Friday, a chance of showers and thunderstorms. Highs in the upper 80s. Friday night, showers likely and a chance of thunderstorms. Lows in the mid-60s. Saturday and Saturday night, a chance of showers and thunderstorms. Highs in the upper 80s. Lows in the mid-60s. Sunday, a chance of showers and thunderstorms. Highs in the upper 80s. Again, the forecast for the Quad Cities and surrounding areas for tonight, mostly cloudy with a 20% chance of showers. Lows around 60. East winds 5 to 10 miles an hour. 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The current time is 3:57 p.m. Central Daylight Time. At 3 p.m. in Moline, skies were sunny. The temperature was 77 degrees, dew point 58, relative humidity 51%. The wind was east at 12 miles an hour. And the pressure was 29.95 inches and falling. At Davenport, skies were partly sunny. The temperature was 76 degrees, dew point 55, relative humidity 48%. The wind was east at 15 miles an hour. And the pressure was 29.96 inches and falling. Close to home, Burlington partly sunny and 77. Cedar Rapids partly sunny and 75. Dubuque partly sunny and 74. Iowa City cloudy and 76. Muscatine 77. Galesburg partly sunny and 76. Peoria mostly sunny and 75. Savannah 79. Rockford partly sunny and 78. Across the Midwest, Chicago partly sunny and 75. Des Moines partly sunny and 79. Madison partly sunny and 75. Milwaukee partly sunny and 62. Minneapolis cloudy and 66. Omaha mostly sunny and 84. St. Louis cloudy and 78. Springfield, Illinois mostly sunny and 83. Waterloo cloudy and 67. Once again at 3 p.m. in Moline with sunny skies, the temperature was 77. At Davenport with partly sunny skies, the temperature was 76. Here is the hazardous weather outlook. For today and tonight, scattered thunderstorms are possible in far southeast Iowa and northeast Missouri this evening and tonight. A few of these storms could be strong to severe. Looking ahead, scattered thunderstorms are possible in southeast Iowa, northeast Missouri, and west central Illinois Monday into Monday night. A few of these storms could be strong to severe. Spotter activation is not anticipated today or tonight. And now, your National Weather Service forecast.
Guam cities and surrounding areas. Tonight, mostly cloudy with a 20% chance of showers. Lows around 60. East winds 5 to 10 miles an hour. Monday, mostly sunny. A slight chance of showers in the morning. Highs in the lower 80s. East winds 5 to 10 miles an hour. Chance of rain 20%. Monday night, mostly clear. Lows in the mid-50s. Northeast winds 5 to 10 miles an hour. Tuesday, sunny. Highs in the mid-80s. East winds 5 to 10 miles an hour. Tuesday night, mostly clear. Lows in the mid-50s. East winds 5 to 10 miles an hour. Wednesday and Wednesday night, mostly clear. Highs in the mid-80s. Lows in the upper 50s. Thursday and Thursday night, partly cloudy. Hot. Highs around 90. Lows in the mid-60s. Friday, a chance of showers and thunderstorms. Highs in the upper 80s. Friday night, showers likely and a chance of thunderstorms. Lows in the mid-60s. Saturday and Saturday night, a chance of showers and thunderstorms. Highs in the upper 80s. Lows in the mid-60s. Sunday, a chance of showers and thunderstorms. Highs in the upper 80s. Again, the forecast for the Guam cities and surrounding areas for tonight, mostly cloudy with a 20% chance of showers. Lows around 60. East winds 5 to 10 miles an hour. 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The current time is 4:01 p.m. Central Daylight Time. Here is the hazardous weather outlook. For today and tonight, scattered thunderstorms are possible in far southeast Iowa and northeast Missouri this evening and tonight. A few of these storms could be strong to severe. Looking ahead, scattered thunderstorms are possible in southeast Iowa, northeast Missouri, and west central Illinois Monday into Monday night. A few of these storms could be strong to severe. Spotter activation is not anticipated today or tonight. And now, your National Weather Service forecast for the Guam cities and surrounding areas. Tonight, mostly cloudy with a 20% chance of showers. Lows around 60. East winds 5 to 10 miles an hour. Monday, mostly sunny. A slight chance of showers in the morning. Highs in the lower 80s. East winds 5 to 10 miles an hour. Chance of rain 20%. Monday night, mostly clear. Lows in the mid-50s. Northeast winds 5 to 10 miles an hour. Tuesday, sunny. Highs in the mid-80s. East winds 5 to 10 miles an hour. Tuesday night, mostly clear. Lows in the mid-50s. East winds 5 to 10 miles an hour. Wednesday and Wednesday night, mostly clear. Highs in the mid-80s. Lows in the upper 50s. Thursday and Thursday night, partly cloudy. Hot. Highs around 90. Lows in the mid-60s. Friday, a chance of showers and thunderstorms. Highs in the upper 80s. Friday night, showers likely and a chance of thunderstorms. Lows in the mid-60s. Saturday and Saturday night, a chance of showers and thunderstorms. Highs in the upper 80s. Lows in the mid-60s. Sunday, a chance of showers and thunderstorms. Highs in the upper 80s. Again, the forecast for the Guam cities and surrounding areas for tonight, mostly cloudy with a 20% chance of showers. Lows around 60. East winds 5 to 10 miles an hour. 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The current time is 4:03 p.m. Central Daylight Time. At 4 p.m. at Moline, skies were partly sunny. The temperature was 79 degrees, dew point 52, relative humidity 38%. The wind was east at 13 miles an hour. And the pressure was 29.94 inches and falling. At Davenport, skies were partly sunny. The temperature was 78 degrees, dew point 52, relative humidity 40%. The wind was east at 10 miles an hour. And the pressure was 29.95 inches and falling. Close to home, Burlington partly sunny and 77. Cedar Rapids cloudy and 76. Dubuque partly sunny and 76. Iowa City partly sunny and 78. Peoria mostly sunny.
and 79. Rockford, partly sunny and 78. Across the Midwest, Chicago, partly sunny and 73. Des Moines, partly sunny and 81. Madison, partly sunny and 76. Milwaukee, partly sunny and 61. Minneapolis, cloudy and 68. Omaha, mostly sunny and 86. St. Louis, cloudy and 77. Springfield, Illinois, mostly sunny and 82. Waterloo, cloudy and 65. Once again at 4 p.m., Ed Moline with partly sunny skies, the temperature was 79. Ed Davenport with partly sunny skies, the temperature was 78. Here is the hazardous weather outlook. For today and tonight, scattered thunderstorms are possible in far southeast Iowa and northeast Missouri this evening and tonight. A few of these storms could be strong to severe. Looking ahead, scattered thunderstorms are possible in southeast Iowa, northeast Missouri, and west central Illinois Monday into Monday night. A few of these storms could be strong to severe. Spotter activation is not anticipated today or tonight. And now, your National Weather Service forecast for the Quad Cities and surrounding areas. Tonight, mostly cloudy with a 20% chance of showers. Lows around 60. East winds 5 to 10 miles an hour. Monday, mostly sunny. A slight chance of showers in the morning. Highs in the lower 80s. East winds 5 to 10 miles an hour. Chance of rain 20%. Monday night, mostly clear. Lows in the mid-50s. Northeast winds 5 to 10 miles an hour. Tuesday, sunny. Highs in the mid-80s. East winds 5 to 10 miles an hour. Tuesday night, mostly clear. Lows in the mid-50s. East winds 5 to 10 miles an hour. Wednesday and Wednesday night, mostly clear. Highs in the mid-80s. Lows in the upper 50s. Thursday and Thursday night, partly cloudy. Hot. Highs around 90. Lows in the mid-60s. Friday, a chance of showers and thunderstorms. Highs in the upper 80s. Friday night, showers likely and a chance of thunderstorms. Lows in the mid-60s. Saturday and Saturday night, a chance of showers and thunderstorms. Highs in the upper 80s. Lows in the mid-60s. Sunday, a chance of showers and thunderstorms. Highs in the upper 80s. Again, the forecast for the Quad Cities and surrounding areas for tonight, mostly cloudy with a 20% chance of showers. Lows around 60. East winds 5 to 10 miles an hour. 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The current time is 4:07 p.m. Central Daylight Time. At 4 p.m., Ed Moline skies were partly sunny. The temperature was 79 degrees, dew point 52, relative humidity 38%. The wind was east at 13 miles an hour. And the pressure was 29.94 inches and falling. Ed Davenport skies were partly sunny. The temperature was 78 degrees, dew point 52, relative humidity 40%. The wind was east at 10 miles an hour. And the pressure was 29.95 inches and falling. Close to home, Burlington partly sunny and 77. Cedar Rapids cloudy and 76. Dubuque partly sunny and 76. Iowa City partly sunny and 78. Peoria mostly sunny and 79. Rockford partly sunny and 78. Across the Midwest, Chicago partly sunny and 73. Des Moines partly sunny and 81. Madison partly sunny and 76. Milwaukee partly sunny and 61. Minneapolis cloudy and 68. Omaha mostly sunny and 86. St. Louis cloudy and 77. Springfield, Illinois mostly sunny and 82. Waterloo cloudy and 65. Once again at 4 p.m. Ed Moline with partly sunny skies, the temperature was 79. Ed Davenport with partly sunny skies, the temperature was 78. Here is the hazardous weather outlook. For today and tonight, scattered thunderstorms are possible in far southeast Iowa and northeast Missouri this evening and tonight. A few of these storms could be strong to severe. Looking ahead, scattered thunderstorms are possible in southeast Iowa, northeast Missouri, and west central Illinois Monday into Monday night. A few of these storms could be strong to severe. Spotter activation is not anticipated.

highs in the mid-80s. East winds 5 to 10 miles an hour. Tuesday night, mostly clear. Lows in the mid-50s. East winds 5 to 10 miles an hour. Wednesday and Wednesday night, mostly clear. Highs in the mid-80s. Lows in the upper 50s. Thursday and Thursday night, partly cloudy. Hot. Highs around 90. Lows in the mid-60s. Friday, a chance of showers and thunderstorms. Highs in the upper 80s. Friday night, showers likely and a chance of thunderstorms. Lows in the mid-60s. Saturday and Saturday night, a chance of showers and thunderstorms. Highs in the upper 80s. Lows in the mid-60s. Sunday, a chance of showers and thunderstorms. Highs in the upper 80s. Again, the forecast for the Quad Cities and surrounding areas for tonight, mostly cloudy with a 20% chance of showers. Lows around 60. East winds 5 to 10 miles an hour. 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The current time is 4:11 p.m. Central Daylight Time. At 4 p.m. at Moline, skies were partly sunny. The temperature was 79 degrees, dew point 52, relative humidity 38%. The wind was east at 13 miles an hour. And the pressure was 29.94 inches and falling. At Davenport, skies were partly sunny. The temperature was 78 degrees, dew point 52, relative humidity 40%. The wind was east at 10 miles an hour. And the pressure was 29.95 inches and falling. Close to home, Burlington partly sunny and 77. Cedar Rapids cloudy and 76. Dubuque partly sunny and 76. Iowa City partly sunny and 78. Peoria mostly sunny and 79. Rockford partly sunny and 78. Across the Midwest, Chicago partly sunny and 73. Des Moines partly sunny and 81. Madison partly sunny and 76. Milwaukee partly sunny and 61. Minneapolis cloudy and 68. Omaha mostly sunny and 86. St. Louis cloudy and 77. Springfield, Illinois mostly sunny and 82. Waterloo cloudy and 65. Once again at 4 p.m. at Moline with partly sunny skies, the temperature was 79. At Davenport with partly sunny skies, the temperature was 78. Here is the hazardous weather outlook. For today and tonight, scattered thunderstorms are possible in far southeast Iowa and northeast Missouri this evening and tonight. A few of these storms could be strong to severe. Looking ahead, scattered thunderstorms are possible in southeast Iowa, northeast Missouri, and west central Illinois Monday into Monday night. A few of these storms could be strong to severe. Spotter activation is not anticipated today or tonight. And now, your National Weather Service forecast for the Quad Cities and surrounding areas. Tonight, mostly cloudy with a 20% chance of showers. Lows around 60. East winds 5 to 10 miles an hour. Monday, mostly sunny. A slight chance of showers in the morning. Highs in the lower 80s. East winds 5 to 10 miles an hour. Chance of rain 20%. Monday night, mostly clear. Lows in the mid-50s. Northeast winds 5 to 10 miles an hour. Tuesday, sunny. Highs in the mid-80s. East winds 5 to 10 miles an hour. Tuesday night, mostly clear. Lows in the mid-50s. East winds 5 to 10 miles an hour. Wednesday and Wednesday night, mostly clear. Highs in the mid-80s. Lows in the upper 50s. Thursday and Thursday night, partly cloudy. Hot. Highs around 90. Lows in the mid-60s. Friday, a chance of showers and thunderstorms. Highs in the upper 80s. Friday night, showers likely and a chance of thunderstorms. Lows in the mid-60s. Saturday and Saturday night, a chance of showers and thunderstorms. Highs in the upper 80s. Lows in the mid-60s. Sunday, a chance of showers and thunderstorms. Highs in the upper 80s. Again, the forecast for the Quad Cities and surrounding areas for tonight, mostly cloudy with a 20% chance of showers. Lows around 60. East winds 5 to 10 miles an hour. 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

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The current time is 4:15 p.m. Central Daylight Time. At 4 p.m. at Moline, skies were partly sunny. The temperature was 79 degrees, dew point 52, relative humidity 38%. The wind was east at 13 miles an hour. And the pressure was 29.94 inches and falling. At Davenport, skies were partly sunny. The temperature was 78 degrees, dew point 52, relative humidity 40%. The wind was east at 10 miles an hour. And the pressure was 29.95 inches and falling. Close to home, Burlington partly sunny and 77. Cedar Rapids cloudy and 76. Dubuque partly sunny and 76. Iowa City partly sunny and 78. Muscatine 79. Galesburg cloudy and 75. Peoria mostly sunny and 79. Savannah 79. Rockford partly sunny and 78. Across the Midwest, Chicago partly sunny and 73. Des Moines partly sunny and 81. Madison partly sunny and 76. Milwaukee partly sunny and 61. Minneapolis cloudy and 68. Omaha mostly sunny and 86. St. Louis cloudy and 77. Springfield, Illinois partly sunny and 82. Waterloo cloudy and 65. Once again at 4 p.m. at Moline with partly sunny skies, the temperature was 79. At Davenport with partly sunny skies, the temperature was 78. Here is the hazardous weather outlook. For today and tonight, scattered thunderstorms are possible in far southeast Iowa and northeast Missouri this evening and tonight. A few of these storms could be strong to severe. Looking ahead, scattered thunderstorms are possible in southeast Iowa, northeast Missouri, and west central Illinois Monday into Monday night. A few of these storms could be strong to severe. Spotter activation is not anticipated today or tonight. And now, your National Weather Service forecast for the Quad Cities and surrounding areas. Tonight, mostly cloudy with a 20% chance of showers. Lows around 60. East winds 5 to 10 miles an hour. Monday, mostly sunny. A slight chance of showers in the morning. Highs in the lower 80s. East winds 5 to 10 miles an hour. Chance of rain 20%. Monday night, mostly clear. Lows in the mid-50s. Northeast winds 5 to 10 miles an hour. Tuesday, sunny. Highs in the mid-80s. East winds 5 to 10 miles an hour. Tuesday night, mostly clear. Lows in the mid-50s. East winds 5 to 10 miles an hour. Wednesday and Wednesday night, mostly clear. Highs in the mid-80s. Lows in the upper 50s. Thursday and Thursday night, partly cloudy. Hot. Highs around 90. Lows in the mid-60s. Friday, a chance of showers and thunderstorms. Highs in the upper 80s. Friday night, showers likely and a chance of thunderstorms. Lows in the mid-60s. Saturday and Saturday night, a chance of showers and thunderstorms. Highs in the upper 80s. Lows in the mid-60s. Sunday, a chance of showers and thunderstorms. Highs in the upper 80s. Again, the forecast for the Quad Cities and surrounding areas for tonight, mostly cloudy with a 20% chance of showers. Lows around 60. East winds 5 to 10 miles an hour. 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The current time is 4:19 p.m. Central Daylight Time. At 4 p.m. at Moline, skies were partly sunny. The temperature was 79 degrees, dew point 52, relative humidity 38%. The wind was east at 13 miles an hour. And the pressure was 29.94 inches and falling. At Davenport, skies were partly sunny. The temperature was 78 degrees, dew point 52, relative humidity 40%. The wind was east at 10 miles an hour. And the pressure was 29.95 inches and falling. Close to home, Burlington partly sunny and 77. Cedar Rapids cloudy and 76. Dubuque partly sunny and 76. Iowa City partly sunny and 78. Muscatine 79. Galesburg cloudy and 75.
Peoria mostly sunny, 79. Savannah, 79. Rockford, partly sunny and 78. Across the Midwest, Chicago, partly sunny and 73. Des Moines, partly sunny and 81. Madison, partly sunny and 76. Milwaukee, partly sunny and 61. Minneapolis, cloudy and 68. Omaha, mostly sunny and 86. St. Louis, cloudy and 77. Springfield, Illinois, partly sunny and 82. Waterloo, cloudy and 65. Once again at 4 p.m. at Moline with partly sunny skies, the temperature was 79. At Davenport with partly sunny skies, the temperature was 78. Here is the hazardous weather outlook. For today and tonight, scattered thunderstorms are possible in far southeast Iowa and northeast Missouri this evening and tonight. A few of these storms could be strong to severe. Looking ahead, scattered thunderstorms are possible in southeast Iowa, northeast Missouri, and west central Illinois Monday into Monday night. A few of these storms could be strong to severe. Spotter activation is not anticipated today or tonight. And now, your National Weather Service forecast for the Quad Cities and surrounding areas. Tonight, mostly cloudy with a 20% chance of showers. Lows around 60. East winds 5 to 10 miles an hour. Monday, mostly sunny. A slight chance of showers in the morning. Highs in the lower 80s. East winds 5 to 10 miles an hour. Chance of rain 20%. Monday night, mostly clear. Lows in the mid-50s. Northeast winds 5 to 10 miles an hour. Tuesday, sunny. Highs in the mid-80s. East winds 5 to 10 miles an hour. Tuesday night, mostly clear. Lows in the mid-50s. East winds 5 to 10 miles an hour. Wednesday and Wednesday night, mostly clear. Highs in the mid-80s. Lows in the upper 50s. Thursday and Thursday night, partly cloudy. Hot. Highs around 90. Lows in the mid-60s. Friday, a chance of showers and thunderstorms. Highs in the upper 80s. Friday night, showers likely and a chance of thunderstorms. Lows in the mid-60s. Saturday and Saturday night, a chance of showers and thunderstorms. Highs in the upper 80s. Lows in the mid-60s. Sunday, a chance of showers and thunderstorms. Highs in the upper 80s. Again, the forecast for the Quad Cities and surrounding areas for tonight, mostly cloudy with a 20% chance of showers. Lows around 60. East winds 5 to 10 miles an hour. 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The current time is 4:23 p.m. Central Daylight Time. At 4 p.m. at Moline, skies were partly sunny. The temperature was 79 degrees, dew point 52, relative humidity 38%. The wind was east at 13 miles an hour. And the pressure was 29.94 inches and falling. At Davenport, skies were partly sunny. The temperature was 78 degrees, dew point 52, relative humidity 40%. The wind was east at 10 miles an hour. And the pressure was 29.95 inches and falling. Close to home, Burlington partly sunny and 77. Cedar Rapids cloudy and 76. Dubuque partly sunny and 76. Iowa City partly sunny and 78. Muscatine 79. Galesburg cloudy and 75. Peoria mostly sunny and 79. Savannah 79. Rockford partly sunny and 78. Across the Midwest, Chicago partly sunny and 73. Des Moines partly sunny and 81. Madison partly sunny and 76. Milwaukee partly sunny and 61. Minneapolis cloudy and 68. Omaha mostly sunny and 86. St. Louis cloudy and 77. Springfield, Illinois partly sunny and 82. Waterloo cloudy and 65. Once again at 4 p.m. at Moline with partly sunny skies, the temperature was 79. At Davenport with partly sunny skies, the temperature was 78. Here is the hazardous weather outlook. For today and tonight, scattered thunderstorms are possible in far southeast Iowa and northeast Missouri this evening and tonight. A few of these storms could be strong to severe.
Looking ahead, scattered thunderstorms are possible in southeast Iowa, northeast Missouri, and west central Illinois Monday into Monday night. A few of these storms could be strong to severe. Spotter activation is not anticipated today or tonight. And now, your National Weather Service forecast for the Quad Cities and surrounding areas. Tonight, mostly cloudy with a 20% chance of showers. Lows around 60. East winds 5 to 10 miles an hour. Monday, mostly sunny. A slight chance of showers in the morning. Highs in the lower 80s. East winds 5 to 10 miles an hour. Chance of rain 20%. Monday night, mostly clear. Lows in the mid-50s. Northeast winds 5 to 10 miles an hour. Tuesday, sunny. Highs in the mid-80s. East winds 5 to 10 miles an hour. Tuesday night, mostly clear. Lows in the mid-50s. East winds 5 to 10 miles an hour. Wednesday and Wednesday night, mostly clear. Highs in the mid-80s. Lows in the upper 50s. Thursday and Thursday night, partly cloudy. Hot. Highs around 90. Lows in the mid-60s. Friday, a chance of showers and thunderstorms. Highs in the upper 80s. Friday night, showers likely and a chance of thunderstorms. Lows in the mid-60s. Saturday and Saturday night, a chance of showers and thunderstorms. Highs in the upper 80s. Lows in the mid-60s. Sunday, a chance of showers and thunderstorms. Highs in the upper 80s. Again, the forecast for the Quad Cities and surrounding areas for tonight. Mostly cloudy with a 20% chance of showers. Lows around 60. East winds 5 to 10 miles an hour. 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The current time is 4:27 p.m. Central Daylight Time. At 4 p.m. at Moline, skies were partly sunny. The temperature was 79 degrees, dew point 52, relative humidity 38%. The wind was east at 13 miles an hour. And the pressure was 29.94 inches and falling. At Davenport, skies were partly sunny. The temperature was 78 degrees, dew point 52, relative humidity 40%. The wind was east at 10 miles an hour. And the pressure was 29.95 inches and falling. Close to home, Burlington partly sunny and 77. Cedar Rapids cloudy and 76. Dubuque partly sunny and 76. Iowa City partly sunny and 78. Muscatine 79. Galesburg cloudy and 75. Peoria mostly sunny and 79. Savannah 79. Rockford partly sunny and 78. Across the Midwest, Chicago partly sunny and 73. Des Moines partly sunny and 81. Madison partly sunny and 76. Milwaukee partly sunny and 61. Minneapolis cloudy and 68. Omaha mostly sunny and 86. St. Louis cloudy and 77. Springfield, Illinois partly sunny and 82. Waterloo cloudy and 65. Once again at 4 p.m. at Moline with partly sunny skies, the temperature was 79. At Davenport with partly sunny skies, the temperature was 78. Here is the hazardous weather outlook. For today and tonight, scattered thunderstorms are possible in far southeast Iowa and northeast Missouri this evening and tonight. A few of these storms could be strong to severe. Looking ahead, scattered thunderstorms are possible in southeast Iowa, northeast Missouri, and west central Illinois Monday into Monday night. A few of these storms could be strong to severe. Spotter activation is not anticipated today or tonight. And now, your National Weather Service forecast for the Quad Cities and surrounding areas. Tonight, mostly cloudy with a 20% chance of showers. Lows around 60. East winds 5 to 10 miles an hour. Monday, mostly sunny. A slight chance of showers in the morning. Highs in the lower 80s. East winds 5 to 10 miles an hour. Chance of rain 20%. Monday night, mostly clear. Lows in the mid-50s. Northeast winds 5 to 10 miles an hour. Tuesday, sunny. Highs in the mid-80s. East winds 5 to 10 miles an hour. Tuesday night, mostly clear. Lows in the mid-50s.
east winds 5 to 10 miles an hour. Wednesday and Wednesday night, mostly clear. Highs in the mid-80s. Lows in the upper 50s. Thursday and Thursday night, partly cloudy. Hot. Highs around 90. Lows in the mid-60s. Friday, a chance of showers and thunderstorms. Highs in the upper 80s. Friday night, showers likely and a chance of thunderstorms. Lows in the mid-60s. Saturday and Saturday night, a chance of showers and thunderstorms. Highs in the upper 80s. Lows in the mid-60s. Sunday, a chance of showers and thunderstorms. Highs in the upper 80s. Again, the forecast for the Quad Cities and surrounding areas for tonight, mostly cloudy with a 20% chance of showers. Lows around 60. East winds 5 to 10 miles an hour. The Moline, Illinois climate summary for this evening, as of 4 p.m., May 31, 2026. Today's high temperature was 80 degrees. The normal high is 79. The record high is 104 degrees, which was set in 1934. Today's low temperature was 61 degrees. The normal low is 56. The record low is 40 degrees, which was last set in 1897. 0.06 inches of precipitation fell today, which brings the monthly total to 2.27 inches. The total precipitation for the year now stands at 12.02 inches. The normal high temperature for tomorrow is 79 degrees, and the normal low is 57. The record high for tomorrow is 104, which occurred in 1934, and the record low is 39, which occurred in 1993. Sunset tonight is at 8:29 p.m. Sunrise tomorrow is at 5:31 a.m. You are listening to NOAA Weather Radio Station WXJ73 in the Quad Cities. The current time is 4:32 p.m. Central Daylight Time. At 4 p.m. at Moline, skies were partly sunny. The temperature was 79 degrees, dew point 52, relative humidity 38%. The wind was east at 13 miles an hour. And the pressure was 29.94 inches and falling. At Davenport, skies were partly sunny. The temperature was 78 degrees, dew point 52, relative humidity 40%. The wind was east at 10 miles an hour. And the pressure was 29.95 inches and falling. Close to home, Burlington partly sunny and 77. Cedar Rapids cloudy and 76. Dubuque partly sunny and 76. Iowa City partly sunny and 78. Muscatine 79. Galesburg cloudy and 75. Peoria mostly sunny and 79. Savannah 79. Rockford partly sunny and 78. Across the Midwest, Chicago partly sunny and 73. Des Moines partly sunny and 81. Madison partly sunny and 76. Milwaukee partly sunny and 61. Minneapolis cloudy and 68. Omaha mostly sunny and 86. St. Louis cloudy and 77. Springfield, Illinois partly sunny and 82. Waterloo cloudy and 65. Once again at 4 p.m. at Moline with partly sunny skies, the temperature was 79. At Davenport with partly sunny skies, the temperature was 78. Here is the hazardous weather outlook. For today and tonight, scattered thunderstorms are possible in far southeast Iowa and northeast Missouri this evening and tonight. A few of these storms could be strong to severe. Looking ahead, scattered thunderstorms are possible in southeast Iowa, northeast Missouri, and west central Illinois Monday into Monday night. A few of these storms could be strong to severe. Spotter activation is not anticipated today or tonight. And now, your National Weather Service forecast for the Quad Cities and surrounding areas. Tonight, mostly cloudy with a 20% chance of showers. Lows around 60. East winds 5 to 10 miles an hour. Monday, mostly sunny. A slight chance of showers in the morning. Highs in the lower 80s. East winds 5 to 10 miles an hour. Chance of rain 20%. Monday night, mostly clear. Lows in the mid-50s. Northeast winds 5 to 10 miles an hour. Tuesday, sunny. Highs in the mid-80s. East winds 5 to 10 miles an hour. Tuesday night, mostly clear. Lows in the mid-50s.
East winds 5 to 10 miles an hour. Wednesday and Wednesday night, mostly clear. Highs in the mid-80s. Lows in the upper 50s. Thursday and Thursday night, partly cloudy. Hot. Highs around 90. Lows in the mid-60s. Friday, a chance of showers and thunderstorms. Highs in the upper 80s. Friday night, showers likely and a chance of thunderstorms. Lows in the mid-60s. Saturday and Saturday night, a chance of showers and thunderstorms. Highs in the upper 80s. Lows in the mid-60s. Sunday, a chance of showers and thunderstorms. Highs in the upper 80s. Again, the forecast for the Quad Cities and surrounding areas for tonight, mostly cloudy with a 20% chance of showers. Lows around 60. East winds 5 to 10 miles an hour. And now, your National Weather Service forecast for the Quad Cities and surrounding areas. Tonight, mostly cloudy. A slight chance of showers and thunderstorms after midnight. Lows around 60. East winds 5 to 10 miles an hour. Chance of rain 20%. Monday, mostly sunny. A slight chance of showers in the morning. Highs in the lower 80s. East winds 5 to 10 miles an hour. Chance of rain 20%. Monday night, mostly clear. Lows in the mid-50s. Northeast winds 5 to 10 miles an hour. Tuesday, sunny. Highs in the mid-80s. East winds 5 to 10 miles an hour. Tuesday night, mostly clear. Lows in the mid-50s. East winds 5 to 10 miles an hour. Wednesday and Wednesday night, mostly clear. Highs in the mid-80s. Lows in the upper 50s. Thursday and Thursday night, partly cloudy. Hot. Highs around 90. Lows in the mid-60s. Friday, a chance of showers and thunderstorms. Highs in the upper 80s. Friday night, showers likely and a chance of thunderstorms. Lows in the mid-60s. Saturday and Saturday night, a chance of showers and thunderstorms. Highs in the upper 80s. Lows in the mid-60s. Sunday, a chance of showers and thunderstorms. Highs in the upper 80s. Again, the forecast for the Quad Cities and surrounding areas for tonight, mostly cloudy. A slight chance of showers and thunderstorms after midnight. Lows around 60. East winds 5 to 10 miles an hour. Chance of rain 20%. The Moline, Illinois climate summary for this evening, as of 4 p.m., May 31, 2026. Today's high temperature was 80 degrees. The normal high is 79. The record high is 104 degrees, which was set in 1934. Today's low temperature was 61 degrees. The normal low is 56. The record low is 40 degrees, which was last set in 1897. 0.06 inches of precipitation fell today, which brings the monthly total to 2.27 inches. The total precipitation for the year now stands at 12.02 inches. The normal high temperature for tomorrow is 79 degrees, and the normal low is 57. The record high for tomorrow is 104, which occurred in 1934, and the record low is 39, which occurred in 1993. Sunset tonight is at 8:29 p.m. Sunrise tomorrow is at 5:31 a.m. You are listening to NOAA Weather Radio Station WXJ73 in the Quad Cities. The current time is 4:39 p.m. Central Daylight Time. At 4 p.m. at Moline, skies were partly sunny. The temperature was 79 degrees, dew point 52, relative humidity 38%. The wind was east at 13 miles an hour. And the pressure was 29.94 inches and falling. At Davenport, skies were partly sunny. The temperature was 78 degrees, dew point 52, relative humidity 40%. The wind was east at 10 miles an hour. And the pressure was 29.95 inches and falling. Close to home, Burlington partly sunny and 77. Cedar Rapids cloudy and 76. Dubuque partly sunny and 76. Iowa City partly sunny and 78. Muscatine 79. Galesburg cloudy and 75. Peoria mostly sunny and 79. Savannah 79. Rockford partly sunny and 78. Across the Midwest,
Chicago partly sunny and 73. Des Moines partly sunny and 81. Madison partly sunny and 76. Milwaukee partly sunny and 61. Minneapolis cloudy and 68. Omaha mostly sunny and 86. St. Louis cloudy and 77. Springfield, Illinois partly sunny and 82. Waterloo cloudy and 65. Once again at 4 p.m. at Moline with partly sunny skies, the temperature was 79. At Davenport with partly sunny skies, the temperature was 78. Here is the hazardous weather outlook. For today and tonight, scattered thunderstorms are possible in far southeast Iowa and northeast Missouri this evening and tonight. A few of these storms could be strong to severe. Looking ahead, scattered thunderstorms are possible in southeast Iowa, northeast Missouri, and west central Illinois Monday into Monday night. A few of these storms could be strong to severe. Spotter activation is not anticipated today or tonight. And now, your National Weather Service forecast for the Quad Cities and surrounding areas. Tonight, mostly cloudy. A slight chance of showers and thunderstorms after midnight. Lows around 60. East winds 5 to 10 miles an hour. Chance of rain 20%. Monday, mostly sunny. A slight chance of showers in the morning. Highs in the lower 80s. East winds 5 to 10 miles an hour. Chance of rain 20%. Monday night, mostly clear. Lows in the mid-50s. Northeast winds 5 to 10 miles an hour. Tuesday, sunny. Highs in the mid-80s. East winds 5 to 10 miles an hour. Tuesday night, mostly clear. Lows in the mid-50s. East winds 5 to 10 miles an hour. Wednesday and Wednesday night, mostly clear. Highs in the mid-80s. Lows in the upper 50s. Thursday and Thursday night, partly cloudy. Hot. Highs around 90. Lows in the mid-60s. Friday, a chance of showers and thunderstorms. Highs in the upper 80s. Friday night, showers likely and a chance of thunderstorms. Lows in the mid-60s. Saturday and Saturday night, a chance of showers and thunderstorms. Highs in the upper 80s. Lows in the mid-60s. Sunday, a chance of showers and thunderstorms. Highs in the upper 80s. Again, the forecast for the Quad Cities and surrounding areas for tonight, mostly cloudy. A slight chance of showers and thunderstorms after midnight. Lows around 60. East winds 5 to 10 miles an hour. Chance of rain 20%. The Moline, Illinois climate summary for this evening, as of 4 p.m., May 31, 2026. Today's high temperature was 80 degrees. The normal high is 79. The record high is 104 degrees, which was set in 1934. Today's low temperature was 61 degrees. The normal low is 56. The record low is 40 degrees, which was last set in 1897. 0.06 inches of precipitation fell today, which brings the monthly total to 2.27 inches. The total precipitation for the year now stands at 12.02 inches. The normal high temperature for tomorrow is 79 degrees, and the normal low is 57. The record high for tomorrow is 104, which occurred in 1934, and the record low is 39, which occurred in 1993. Sunset tonight is at 8:29 p.m. Sunrise tomorrow is at 5:31 a.m. You are listening to NOAA Weather Radio Station WXJ73 in the Quad Cities. The current time is 4:44 p.m. Central Daylight Time. At 4 p.m. at Moline, skies were partly sunny. The temperature was 79 degrees, dew point 52, relative humidity 38%. The wind was east at 13 miles an hour. And the pressure was 29.94 inches and falling. At Davenport, skies were partly sunny. The temperature was 78 degrees, dew point 52, relative humidity 40%. The wind was east at 10 miles an hour. And the pressure was 29.95 inches and falling. Close to home, Burlington partly sunny and 77. Cedar Rapids cloudy and 76. Dubuque partly sunny and 76. Iowa City partly sunny and 78. Muscatine 79. Galesburg cloudy and 75. Peoria mostly sunny and 79.
Savannah 79. Rockford partly sunny and 78. Across the Midwest, Chicago partly sunny and 73. Des Moines partly sunny and 81. Madison partly sunny and 76. Milwaukee partly sunny and 61. Minneapolis cloudy and 68. Omaha mostly sunny and 86. St. Louis cloudy and 77. Springfield, Illinois partly sunny and 82. Waterloo cloudy and 65. Once again at 4 p.m. at Moline with partly sunny skies, the temperature was 79. At Davenport with partly sunny skies, the temperature was 78. Here is the hazardous weather outlook. For today and tonight, scattered thunderstorms are possible in far southeast Iowa and northeast Missouri this evening and tonight. A few of these storms could be strong to severe. Looking ahead, scattered thunderstorms are possible in southeast Iowa, northeast Missouri, and west central Illinois Monday into Monday night. A few of these storms could be strong to severe. Spotter activation is not anticipated today or tonight. This broadcast originates from the National Weather Service office in the Quad Cities and is transmitted on a frequency of 162.55 MHz from Rock Island, Illinois. The coverage area includes the following counties: Cedar, Clinton, Louisa, Muscatine, Scott, Henry, Illinois, Mercer, Rock Island, and Whiteside. And now, your National Weather Service forecast for the Quad Cities and surrounding areas. Tonight, mostly cloudy. A slight chance of showers and thunderstorms after midnight. Lows around 60. East winds 5 to 10 miles an hour. Chance of rain 20%. Monday, mostly sunny. A slight chance of showers in the morning. Highs in the lower 80s. East winds 5 to 10 miles an hour. Chance of rain 20%. Monday night, mostly clear. Lows in the mid-50s. Northeast winds 5 to 10 miles an hour. Tuesday, sunny. Highs in the mid-80s. East winds 5 to 10 miles an hour. Tuesday night, mostly clear. Lows in the mid-50s. East winds 5 to 10 miles an hour. Wednesday and Wednesday night, mostly clear. Highs in the mid-80s. Lows in the upper 50s. Thursday and Thursday night, partly cloudy. Hot. Highs around 90. Lows in the mid-60s. Friday, a chance of showers and thunderstorms. Highs in the upper 80s. Friday night, showers likely and a chance of thunderstorms. Lows in the mid-60s. Saturday and Saturday night, a chance of showers and thunderstorms. Highs in the upper 80s. Lows in the mid-60s. Sunday, a chance of showers and thunderstorms. Highs in the upper 80s. Again, the forecast for the Quad Cities and surrounding areas for tonight, mostly cloudy. A slight chance of showers and thunderstorms after midnight. Lows around 60. East winds 5 to 10 miles an hour. Chance of rain 20%. The Moline, Illinois climate summary for this evening, as of 4 p.m., May 31, 2026. Today's high temperature was 80 degrees. The normal high is 79. The record high is 104 degrees, which was set in 1934. Today's low temperature was 61 degrees. The normal low is 56. The record low is 40 degrees, which was last set in 1897. 0.06 inches of precipitation fell today, which brings the monthly total to 2.27 inches. The total precipitation for the year now stands at 12.02 inches. The normal high temperature for tomorrow is 79 degrees, and the normal low is 57. The record high for tomorrow is 104, which occurred in 1934, and the record low is 39, which occurred in 1993. Sunset tonight is at 8:29 p.m. Sunrise tomorrow is at 5:31 a.m. You're listening to NOAA Weather Radio Station WXJ73 in the Quad Cities. The current time is 4:49 p.m. Central Daylight Time. At 4 p.m. at Moline, skies were partly sunny. The temperature was 79 degrees, dew point 52, relative humidity 38%. The wind was east at 13 miles an hour. And the pressure was 29.94 inches and falling. At Davenport, skies were partly sunny.
the temperature was 78 degrees, dew point 52, relative humidity 40%. The wind was east at 10 miles an hour, and the pressure was 29.95 inches and falling. Close to home, Burlington partly sunny and 77. Cedar Rapids cloudy and 76. Dubuque partly sunny and 76. Iowa City partly sunny and 78. Muscatine 79. Galesburg cloudy and 75. Peoria mostly sunny and 79. Savannah 79. Rockford partly sunny and 78. Across the Midwest, Chicago partly sunny and 73. Des Moines partly sunny and 81. Madison partly sunny and 76. Milwaukee partly sunny and 61. Minneapolis cloudy and 68. Omaha mostly sunny and 86. St. Louis cloudy and 77. Springfield, Illinois partly sunny and 82. Waterloo cloudy and 65. Once again at 4 p.m. at Moline with partly sunny skies, the temperature was 79. At Davenport with partly sunny skies, the temperature was 78. Here is the hazardous weather outlook. For today and tonight, scattered thunderstorms are possible in far southeast Iowa and northeast Missouri this evening and tonight. A few of these storms could be strong to severe. Looking ahead, scattered thunderstorms are possible in southeast Iowa, northeast Missouri, and west central Illinois Monday into Monday night. A few of these storms could be strong to severe. Spotter activation is not anticipated today or tonight. And now, your National Weather Service forecast for the Quad Cities and surrounding areas. Tonight, mostly cloudy. A slight chance of showers and thunderstorms after midnight. Lows around 60. East winds 5 to 10 miles an hour. Chance of rain 20%. Monday, mostly sunny. A slight chance of showers in the morning. Highs in the lower 80s. East winds 5 to 10 miles an hour. Chance of rain 20%. Monday night, mostly clear. Lows in the mid-50s. Northeast winds 5 to 10 miles an hour. Tuesday, sunny. Highs in the mid-80s. East winds 5 to 10 miles an hour. Tuesday night, mostly clear. Lows in the mid-50s. East winds 5 to 10 miles an hour. Wednesday and Wednesday night, mostly clear. Highs in the mid-80s. Lows in the upper 50s. Thursday and Thursday night, partly cloudy. Hot. Highs around 90. Lows in the mid-60s. Friday, a chance of showers and thunderstorms. Highs in the upper 80s. Friday night, showers likely and a chance of thunderstorms. Lows in the mid-60s. Saturday and Saturday night, a chance of showers and thunderstorms. Highs in the upper 80s. Lows in the mid-60s. Sunday, a chance of showers and thunderstorms. Highs in the upper 80s. Again, the forecast for the Quad Cities and surrounding areas for tonight, mostly cloudy. A slight chance of showers and thunderstorms after midnight. Lows around 60. East winds 5 to 10 miles an hour. Chance of rain 20%. The Moline, Illinois climate summary for this evening, as of 4 p.m., May 31, 2026. Today's high temperature was 80 degrees. The normal high is 79. The record high is 104 degrees, which was set in 1934. Today's low temperature was 61 degrees. The normal low is 56. The record low is 40 degrees, which was last set in 1897. 0.06 inches of precipitation fell today, which brings the monthly total to 2.27 inches. The total precipitation for the year now stands at 12.02 inches. The normal high temperature for tomorrow is 79 degrees, and the normal low is 57. The record high for tomorrow is 104, which occurred in 1934, and the record low is 39, which occurred in 1993. Sunset tonight is at 8:29 p.m. Sunrise tomorrow is at 5:31 a.m. You are listening to NOAA Weather Radio Station WXJ73 in the Quad Cities. The current time is 4:54 p.m. Central Daylight Time. At 4 p.m. at Moline, skies were partly sunny. The temperature was 79 degrees, dew point 52, relative humidity 38%. The wind was east at 13 miles an hour.
and the pressure was 29.94 inches and falling. At Davenport, skies were partly sunny. The temperature was 78 degrees, 2.52, relative humidity 40%. The wind was east at 10 miles an hour, and the pressure was 29.95 inches and falling. Close to home, Burlington partly sunny and 77. Cedar Rapids cloudy and 76. Dubuque partly sunny and 76. Iowa City partly sunny and 78. Muscatine 79. Galesburg cloudy and 75. Peoria mostly sunny and 79. Savannah 79. Rockford partly sunny and 78. Across the Midwest, Chicago partly sunny and 73. Des Moines partly sunny and 81. Madison partly sunny and 76. Milwaukee partly sunny and 61. Minneapolis cloudy and 68. Omaha mostly sunny and 86. St. Louis cloudy and 77. Springfield, Illinois partly sunny and 82. Waterloo cloudy and 65. Once again at 4 p.m. at Moline with partly sunny skies, the temperature was 79. At Davenport with partly sunny skies, the temperature was 78. Here is the hazardous weather outlook. For today and tonight, scattered thunderstorms are possible in far southeast Iowa and northeast Missouri this evening and tonight. A few of these storms could be strong to severe. Looking ahead, scattered thunderstorms are possible in southeast Iowa, northeast Missouri, and west central Illinois Monday into Monday night. A few of these storms could be strong to severe. Spotter activation is not anticipated today or tonight. And now, your National Weather Service forecast for the Quad Cities and surrounding areas. Tonight, mostly cloudy. A slight chance of showers and thunderstorms after midnight. Lows around 60. East winds 5 to 10 miles an hour. Chance of rain 20%. Monday, mostly sunny. A slight chance of showers in the morning. Highs in the lower 80s. East winds 5 to 10 miles an hour. Chance of rain 20%. Monday night, mostly clear. Lows in the mid-50s. Northeast winds 5 to 10 miles an hour. Tuesday, sunny. Highs in the mid-80s. East winds 5 to 10 miles an hour. Tuesday night, mostly clear. Lows in the mid-50s. East winds 5 to 10 miles an hour. Wednesday and Wednesday night, mostly clear. Highs in the mid-80s. Lows in the upper 50s. Thursday and Thursday night, partly cloudy. Hot. Highs around 90. Lows in the mid-60s. Friday, a chance of showers and thunderstorms. Highs in the upper 80s. Friday night, showers likely and a chance of thunderstorms. Lows in the mid-60s. Saturday and Saturday night, a chance of showers and thunderstorms. Highs in the upper 80s. Lows in the mid-60s. Sunday, a chance of showers and thunderstorms. Highs in the upper 80s. Again, the forecast for the Quad Cities and surrounding areas for tonight, mostly cloudy. A slight chance of showers and thunderstorms after midnight. Lows around 60. East winds 5 to 10 miles an hour. Chance of rain 20%. The Moline, Illinois climate summary for this evening, as of 4 p.m., May 31, 2026. Today's high temperature was 80 degrees. The normal high is 79. The record high is 104 degrees, which was set in 1934. Today's low temperature was 61 degrees. The normal low is 56. The record low is 40 degrees, which was last set in 1897. 0.06 inches of precipitation fell today, which brings the monthly total to 2.27 inches. The total precipitation for the year now stands at 12.02 inches. The normal high temperature for tomorrow is 79 degrees, and the normal low is 57. The record high for tomorrow is 104, which occurred in 1934, and the record low is 39, which occurred in 1993. Sunset tonight is at 8:29 p.m. Sunrise tomorrow is at 5:31 a.m. You are listening to NOAA Weather Radio Station WXJ73 in the Quad Cities. The current time is 4:59 p.m. Central Daylight Time. Here is the hazardous weather outlook.
For today and tonight, scattered thunderstorms are possible in far southeast Iowa and northeast Missouri this evening and tonight. A few of these storms could be strong to severe. Looking ahead, scattered thunderstorms are possible in southeast Iowa, northeast Missouri, and west central Illinois Monday into Monday night. A few of these storms could be strong to severe. Spotter activation is not anticipated today or tonight. And now, your National Weather Service forecast for the Quad Cities and surrounding areas. Tonight, mostly cloudy. A slight chance of showers and thunderstorms after midnight. Lows around 60. East winds 5 to 10 miles an hour. Chance of rain 20%. Monday, mostly sunny. A slight chance of showers in the morning. Highs in the lower 80s. East winds 5 to 10 miles an hour. Chance of rain 20%. Monday night, mostly clear. Lows in the mid-50s. Northeast winds 5 to 10 miles an hour. Tuesday, sunny. Highs in the mid-80s. East winds 5 to 10 miles an hour. Tuesday night, mostly clear. Lows in the mid-50s. East winds 5 to 10 miles an hour. Wednesday and Wednesday night, mostly clear. Highs in the mid-80s. Lows in the upper 50s. Thursday and Thursday night, partly cloudy. Hot. Highs around 90. Lows in the mid-60s. Friday, a chance of showers and thunderstorms. Highs in the upper 80s. Friday night, showers likely and a chance of thunderstorms. Lows in the mid-60s. Saturday and Saturday night, a chance of showers and thunderstorms. Highs in the upper 80s. Lows in the mid-60s. Sunday, a chance of showers and thunderstorms. Highs in the upper 80s. Again, the forecast for the Quad Cities and surrounding areas for tonight, mostly cloudy. A slight chance of showers and thunderstorms after midnight. Lows around 60. East winds 5 to 10 miles an hour. Chance of rain 20%. The Moline, Illinois climate summary for this evening, as of 4 p.m., May 31, 2026. Today's high temperature was 80 degrees. The normal high is 79. The record high is 104 degrees, which was set in 1934. Today's low temperature was 61 degrees. The normal low is 56. The record low is 40 degrees, which was last set in 1897. 0.06 inches of precipitation fell today, which brings the monthly total to 2.27 inches. The total precipitation for the year now stands at 12.02 inches. The normal high temperature for tomorrow is 79 degrees, and the normal low is 57. The record high for tomorrow is 104, which occurred in 1934, and the record low is 39, which occurred in 1993. Sunset tonight is at 8:29 p.m. Sunrise tomorrow is at 5:31 a.m. You are listening to NOAA Weather Radio Station WXJ73 in the Quad Cities. The current time is 5:03 p.m. Central Daylight Time. At 5 p.m. in Moline, skies were cloudy. The temperature was 79 degrees, dew point 53, relative humidity 40%. The wind was southeast at 8 miles an hour. And the pressure was 29.94 inches and steady. At Davenport, skies were cloudy. The temperature was 78 degrees, dew point 49, relative humidity 35%. The wind was east at 12 miles an hour. And the pressure was 29.96 inches and rising. Close to home, Burlington partly sunny and 79. Cedar Rapids partly sunny and 78. Dubuque cloudy and 74. Iowa City partly sunny and 77. Peoria mostly sunny and 80. Rockford partly sunny and 78. Across the Midwest, Chicago partly sunny and 72. Des Moines mostly sunny and 82. Madison partly sunny and 77. Milwaukee partly sunny and 61. Minneapolis cloudy and 71. Omaha mostly sunny and 86. St. Louis cloudy and 77. Springfield, Illinois partly sunny and 82. Waterloo cloudy and 65. Once again at 5 p.m. in Moline with cloudy skies, the temperature was 79. At Davenport with cloudy skies, the temperature was 78. Here is the hazardous weather outlook.
For today and tonight, scattered thunderstorms are possible in far southeast Iowa and northeast Missouri this evening and tonight. A few of these storms could be strong to severe. Looking ahead, scattered thunderstorms are possible in southeast Iowa, northeast Missouri, and west central Illinois Monday into Monday night. A few of these storms could be strong to severe. Spotter activation is not anticipated today or tonight. And now, your National Weather Service forecast for the Quad Cities and surrounding areas. Tonight, mostly cloudy. A slight chance of showers and thunderstorms after midnight. Lows around 60. East winds 5 to 10 miles an hour. Chance of rain 20%. Monday, mostly sunny. A slight chance of showers in the morning. Highs in the lower 80s. East winds 5 to 10 miles an hour. Chance of rain 20%. Monday night, mostly clear. Lows in the mid-50s. Northeast winds 5 to 10 miles an hour. Tuesday, sunny. Highs in the mid-80s. East winds 5 to 10 miles an hour. Tuesday night, mostly clear. Lows in the mid-50s. East winds 5 to 10 miles an hour. Wednesday and Wednesday night, mostly clear. Highs in the mid-80s. Lows in the upper 50s. Thursday and Thursday night, partly cloudy. Hot. Highs around 90. Lows in the mid-60s. Friday, a chance of showers and thunderstorms. Highs in the upper 80s. Friday night, showers likely and a chance of thunderstorms. Lows in the mid-60s. Saturday and Saturday night, a chance of showers and thunderstorms. Highs in the upper 80s. Lows in the mid-60s. Sunday, a chance of showers and thunderstorms. Highs in the upper 80s. Again, the forecast for the Quad Cities and surrounding areas for tonight, mostly cloudy. A slight chance of showers and thunderstorms after midnight. Lows around 60. East winds 5 to 10 miles an hour. Chance of rain 20%. The Moline, Illinois climate summary for this evening, as of 4 p.m., May 31, 2026. Today's high temperature was 80 degrees. The normal high is 79. The record high is 104 degrees, which was set in 1934. Today's low temperature was 61 degrees. The normal low is 56. The record low is 40 degrees, which was last set in 1897. 0.06 inches of precipitation fell today, which brings the monthly total to 2.27 inches. The total precipitation for the year now stands at 12.02 inches. The normal high temperature for tomorrow is 79 degrees, and the normal low is 57. The record high for tomorrow is 104, which occurred in 1934, and the record low is 39, which occurred in 1993. Sunset tonight is at 8:29 p.m. Sunrise tomorrow is at 5:31 a.m. You are listening to NOAA Weather Radio Station WXJ73 in the Quad Cities. The current time is 5:08 p.m. Central Daylight Time. At 5 p.m. in Moline, skies were cloudy. The temperature was 79 degrees, dew point 53, relative humidity 40%. The wind was southeast at 8 miles an hour. And the pressure was 29.94 inches and steady. At Davenport, skies were cloudy. The temperature was 78 degrees, dew point 49, relative humidity 35%. The wind was east at 12 miles an hour. And the pressure was 29.96 inches and rising. Close to home, Burlington partly sunny and 79. Cedar Rapids partly sunny and 78. Dubuque cloudy and 74. Iowa City partly sunny and 77. Peoria mostly sunny and 80. Rockford partly sunny and 78. Across the Midwest, Chicago partly sunny and 72. Des Moines mostly sunny and 82. Madison partly sunny and 77. Milwaukee partly sunny and 61. Minneapolis cloudy and 71. Omaha mostly sunny and 86. St. Louis cloudy and 77. Springfield, Illinois partly sunny and 82. Waterloo cloudy and 65. Once again at 5 p.m. in Moline with cloudy skies, the temperature was 79. At Davenport with cloudy skies, the temperature was 78. Here is the hazardous weather outlook.
For today and tonight, scattered thunderstorms are possible in far southeast Iowa and northeast Missouri this evening and tonight. A few of these storms could be strong to severe. Looking ahead, scattered thunderstorms are possible in southeast Iowa, northeast Missouri, and west central.

Northeast winds 5 to 10 miles an hour. Chance of rain 20%. Monday night, mostly clear. Lows in the mid-50s. Northeast winds 5 to 10 miles an hour. Tuesday, sunny. Highs in the mid-80s. East winds 5 to 10 miles an hour. Tuesday night, mostly clear. Lows in the mid-50s. East winds 5 to 10 miles an hour. Wednesday and Wednesday night, mostly clear. Highs in the mid-80s. Lows in the upper 50s. Thursday and Thursday night, partly cloudy. Hot. Highs around 90. Lows in the mid-60s. Friday, a chance of showers and thunderstorms. Highs in the upper 80s. Friday night, showers likely and a chance of thunderstorms. Lows in the mid-60s. Saturday and Saturday night, a chance of showers and thunderstorms. Highs in the upper 80s. Lows in the mid-60s. Sunday, a chance of showers and thunderstorms. Highs in the upper 80s. Again, the forecast for the Quad Cities and surrounding areas for tonight, mostly cloudy. A slight chance of showers and thunderstorms after midnight. Lows around 60. East winds 5 to 10 miles an hour. Chance of rain 20%. The Moline, Illinois climate summary for this evening, as of 4 p.m., May 31, 2026. Today's high temperature was 80 degrees. The normal high is 79. The record high is 104 degrees, which was set in 1934. Today's low temperature was 61 degrees. The normal low is 56. The record low is 40 degrees, which was last set in 1897. 0.06 inches of precipitation fell today, which brings the monthly total to 2.27 inches. The total precipitation for the year now stands at 12.02 inches. The normal high temperature for tomorrow is 79 degrees, and the normal low is 57. The record high for tomorrow is 104, which occurred in 1934, and the record low is 39, which occurred in 1993. Sunset tonight is at 8:29 p.m. Sunrise tomorrow is at 5:31 a.m. You are listening to NOAA Weather Radio Station WXJ73 in the Quad Cities. The current time is 5:13 p.m. Central Daylight Time. At 5 p.m. in Moline, skies were cloudy. The temperature was 79 degrees, dew point 53, relative humidity 40%. The wind was southeast at 8 miles an hour. And the pressure was 29.94 inches and steady. At Davenport, skies were cloudy. The temperature was 78 degrees, dew point 49, relative humidity 35%. The wind was east at 12 miles an hour. And the pressure was 29.96 inches and rising. Close to home, Burlington partly sunny and 79. Cedar Rapids partly sunny and 78. Dubuque cloudy and 74. Iowa City partly sunny and 77. Peoria mostly sunny and 80. Rockford partly sunny and 78. Across the Midwest, Chicago partly sunny and 72. Des Moines mostly sunny and 82. Madison partly sunny and 77. Milwaukee partly sunny and 61. Minneapolis cloudy and 71. Omaha mostly sunny and 86. St. Louis cloudy and 77. Springfield, Illinois partly sunny and 82. Waterloo cloudy and 65. Once again at 5 p.m. in Moline with cloudy skies, the temperature was 79. At Davenport with cloudy skies, the temperature was 78. At 5 p.m. in Moline, skies were cloudy. The temperature was 79 degrees, dew point 53, relative humidity 40%. The wind was southeast at 8 miles an hour. And the pressure was 29.94 inches and steady. At Davenport, skies were cloudy. The temperature was 78 degrees, dew point 49, relative humidity 35%. The wind was east at 12 miles an hour. And the pressure was 29.96 inches and rising. Close to home, Burlington mostly sunny and 79. Cedar Rapids partly sunny and 78. Dubuque cloudy and 74. Iowa City partly sunny and 77. Muscatine 81. Galesburg partly sunny and 76. Peoria mostly sunny and 80. Savannah 80. Rockford partly sunny and 76.

78. Across the Midwest, Chicago partly sunny and 72. Des Moines mostly sunny and 82. Madison partly sunny and 77. Milwaukee partly sunny and 61. Minneapolis cloudy and 71. Omaha mostly sunny and 86. St. Louis partly sunny and 77. Springfield, Illinois mostly sunny and 82. Waterloo cloudy and 65. Once again at 5 p.m. in Moline with cloudy skies, the temperature was 79. At Davenport with cloudy skies, the temperature was 78. Here is the hazardous weather outlook. For today and tonight, scattered thunderstorms are possible in far southeast Iowa and northeast Missouri this evening and tonight. A few of these storms could be strong to severe. Looking ahead, scattered thunderstorms are possible in southeast Iowa, northeast Missouri, and west central Illinois Monday into Monday night. A few of these storms could be strong to severe. Spotter activation is not anticipated today or tonight. And now, your National Weather Service forecast for the Quad Cities and surrounding areas. Tonight, mostly cloudy. A slight chance of showers and thunderstorms after midnight. Lows around 60. East winds 5 to 10 miles an hour. Chance of rain 20%. Monday, mostly sunny. A slight chance of showers in the morning. Highs in the lower 80s. East winds 5 to 10 miles an hour. Chance of rain 20%. Monday night, mostly clear. Lows in the mid-50s. Northeast winds 5 to 10 miles an hour. Tuesday, sunny. Highs in the mid-80s. East winds 5 to 10 miles an hour. Tuesday night, mostly clear. Lows in the mid-50s. East winds 5 to 10 miles an hour. Wednesday and Wednesday night, mostly clear. Highs in the mid-80s. Lows in the upper 50s. Thursday and Thursday night, partly cloudy. Hot. Highs around 90. Lows in the mid-60s. Friday, a chance of showers and thunderstorms. Highs in the upper 80s. Friday night, showers likely and a chance of thunderstorms. Lows in the mid-60s. Saturday and Saturday night, a chance of showers and thunderstorms. Highs in the upper 80s. Lows in the mid-60s. Sunday, a chance of showers and thunderstorms. Highs in the upper 80s. Again, the forecast for the Quad Cities and surrounding areas for tonight, mostly cloudy. A slight chance of showers and thunderstorms after midnight. Lows around 60. East winds 5 to 10 miles an hour. Chance of rain 20%. The Moline, Illinois climate summary for this evening, as of 4 p.m., May 31, 2026. Today's high temperature was 80 degrees. The normal high is 79. The record high is 104 degrees, which was set in 1934. Today's low temperature was 61 degrees. The normal low is 56. The record low is 40 degrees, which was last set in 1897. 0.06 inches of precipitation fell today, which brings the monthly total to 2.27 inches. The total precipitation for the year now stands at 12.02 inches. The normal high temperature for tomorrow is 79 degrees, and the normal low is 57. The record high for tomorrow is 104, which occurred in 1934, and the record low is 39, which occurred in 1993. Sunset tonight is at 8:29 p.m. Sunrise tomorrow is at 5:31 a.m. You are listening to NOAA Weather Radio Station WXJ73 in the Quad Cities. The current time is 5:19 p.m. Central Daylight Time. At 5 p.m. in Moline, skies were cloudy. The temperature was 79 degrees, dew point 53, relative humidity 40%. The wind was southeast at 8 miles an hour. And the pressure was 29.94 inches and steady. At Davenport, skies were cloudy. The temperature was 78 degrees, dew point 49, relative humidity 35%. The wind was east at 12 miles an hour. And the pressure was 29.96 inches and rising. Close to home, Burlington mostly sunny and 79. Cedar Rapids partly sunny and 78. Dubuque cloudy and 74. Iowa City partly sunny and 77. Muscatine 81. Galesburg partly sunny and 76. Peoria.
partly sunny and 80. Savannah, 80. Rockford, partly sunny and 78. Across the Midwest, Chicago, partly sunny and 72. Des Moines, mostly sunny and 82. Madison, partly sunny and 77. Milwaukee, partly sunny and 61. Minneapolis, cloudy and 71. Omaha, mostly sunny and 86. St. Louis, partly sunny and 77. Springfield, Illinois, mostly sunny and 82. Waterloo, cloudy and 65. Once again at 5 p.m. in Moline with cloudy skies, the temperature was 79. At Davenport with cloudy skies, the temperature was 78. Here is the hazardous weather outlook. For today and tonight, scattered thunderstorms are possible in far southeast Iowa and northeast Missouri this evening and tonight. A few of these storms could be strong to severe. Looking ahead, scattered thunderstorms are possible in southeast Iowa, northeast Missouri, and west central Illinois Monday into Monday night. A few of these storms could be strong to severe. Spotter activation is not anticipated today or tonight. And now, your National Weather Service forecast for the Quad Cities and surrounding areas. Tonight, mostly cloudy. A slight chance of showers and thunderstorms after midnight. Lows around 60. East wind 5 to 10 miles an hour. Chance of rain 20%. Monday, mostly sunny. A slight chance of showers in the morning. Highs in the lower 80s. East wind 5 to 10 miles an hour. Chance of rain 20%. Monday night, mostly clear. Lows in the mid-50s. Northeast wind 5 to 10 miles an hour. Tuesday, sunny. Highs in the mid-80s. East wind 5 to 10 miles an hour. Tuesday night, mostly clear. Lows in the mid-50s. East wind 5 to 10 miles an hour. Wednesday and Wednesday night, mostly clear. Highs in the mid-80s. Lows in the upper 50s. Thursday and Thursday night, partly cloudy. Hot. Highs around 90. Lows in the mid-60s. Friday, a chance of showers and thunderstorms. Highs in the upper 80s. Friday night, showers likely and a chance of thunderstorms. Lows in the mid-60s. Saturday and Saturday night, a chance of showers and thunderstorms. Highs in the upper 80s. Lows in the mid-60s. Sunday, a chance of showers and thunderstorms. Highs in the upper 80s. Again, the forecast for the Quad Cities and surrounding areas for tonight, mostly cloudy. A slight chance of showers and thunderstorms after midnight. Lows around 60. East wind 5 to 10 miles an hour. Chance of rain 20%. The Moline, Illinois climate summary for this evening, as of 4 p.m., May 31, 2026. Today's high temperature was 80 degrees. The normal high is 79. The record high is 104 degrees, which was set in 1934. Today's low temperature was 61 degrees. The normal low is 56. The record low is 40 degrees, which was last set in 1897. 0.06 inches of precipitation fell today, which brings the monthly total to 2.27 inches. The total precipitation for the year now stands at 12.02 inches. The normal high temperature for tomorrow is 79 degrees, and the normal low is 57. The record high for tomorrow is 104, which occurred in 1934, and the record low is 39, which occurred in 1993. Sunset tonight is at 8:29 p.m. Sunrise tomorrow is at 5:31 a.m. You are listening to NOAA Weather Radio Station WXJ73 in the Quad Cities. The current time is 5:24 p.m. Central Daylight Time. At 5 p.m. in Moline, skies were cloudy. The temperature was 79 degrees, dew point 53, relative humidity 40%. The wind was southeast at 8 miles an hour. And the pressure was 29.94 inches and steady. At Davenport, skies were cloudy. The temperature was 78 degrees, dew point 49, relative humidity 35%. The wind was east at 12 miles an hour. And the pressure was 29.96 inches and rising. Close to home, Burlington mostly sunny and 79. Cedar Rapids partly sunny and 78. Dubuque cloudy and 74. Iowa City partly sunny and 77.
1981. Galesburg, partly sunny and 76. Peoria, mostly sunny and 80. Savannah, 80. Rockford, partly sunny and 78. Across the Midwest, Chicago, partly sunny and 72. Des Moines, mostly sunny and 82. Madison, partly sunny and 77. Milwaukee, partly sunny and 61. Minneapolis, cloudy and 71. Omaha, mostly sunny and 86. St. Louis, partly sunny and 77. Springfield, Illinois, mostly sunny and 82. Waterloo, cloudy and 65. Once again at 5 p.m. in Moline with cloudy skies, the temperature was 79. At Davenport with cloudy skies, the temperature was 78. Here is the hazardous weather outlook. For today and tonight, scattered thunderstorms are possible in far southeast Iowa and northeast Missouri this evening and tonight. A few of these storms could be strong to severe. Looking ahead, scattered thunderstorms are possible in southeast Iowa, northeast Missouri, and west central Illinois Monday into Monday night. A few of these storms could be strong to severe. Spotter activation is not anticipated today or tonight. And now, your National Weather Service forecast for the Quad Cities and surrounding areas. Tonight, mostly cloudy. A slight chance of showers and thunderstorms after midnight. Lows around 60. East winds 5 to 10 miles an hour. Chance of rain 20%. Monday, mostly sunny. A slight chance of showers in the morning. Highs in the lower 80s. East winds 5 to 10 miles an hour. Chance of rain 20%. Monday night, mostly clear. Lows in the mid-50s. Northeast winds 5 to 10 miles an hour. Tuesday, sunny. Highs in the mid-80s. East winds 5 to 10 miles an hour. Tuesday night, mostly clear. Lows in the mid-50s. East winds 5 to 10 miles an hour. Wednesday and Wednesday night, mostly clear. Highs in the mid-80s. Lows in the upper 50s. Thursday and Thursday night, partly cloudy. Hot. Highs around 90. Lows in the mid-60s. Friday, a chance of showers and thunderstorms. Highs in the upper 80s. Friday night, showers likely and a chance of thunderstorms. Lows in the mid-60s. Saturday and Saturday night, a chance of showers and thunderstorms. Highs in the upper 80s. Lows in the mid-60s. Sunday, a chance of showers and thunderstorms. Highs in the upper 80s. Again, the forecast for the Quad Cities and surrounding areas for tonight, mostly cloudy. A slight chance of showers and thunderstorms after midnight. Lows around 60. East winds 5 to 10 miles an hour. Chance of rain 20%. The Moline, Illinois climate summary for this evening, as of 4 p.m., May 31, 2026. Today's high temperature was 80 degrees. The normal high is 79. The record high is 104 degrees, which was set in 1934. Today's low temperature was 61 degrees. The normal low is 56. The record low is 40 degrees, which was last set in 1897. 0.06 inches of precipitation fell today, which brings the monthly total to 2.27 inches. The total precipitation for the year now stands at 12.02 inches. The normal high temperature for tomorrow is 79 degrees, and the normal low is 57. The record high for tomorrow is 104, which occurred in 1934, and the record low is 39, which occurred in 1993. Sunset tonight is at 8:29 p.m. Sunrise tomorrow is at 5:31 a.m. You are listening to NOAA Weather Radio Station WXJ73 in the Quad Cities. The current time is 5:30 p.m. Central Daylight Time. At 5 p.m. in Moline, skies were cloudy. The temperature was 79 degrees, dew point 53, relative humidity 40%. The wind was southeast at 8 miles an hour. And the pressure was 29.94 inches and steady. At Davenport, skies were cloudy. The temperature was 78 degrees, dew point 49, relative humidity 35%. The wind was east at 12 miles an hour. And the pressure was 29.96 inches and rising. Close to home, Burlington mostly sunny and 79. Cedar Rapids partly sunny and 78. Dubuque.
and 74. Iowa City, partly sunny and 77. Muscatine, 81. Galesburg, partly sunny and 76. Peoria, mostly sunny and 80. Savannah, 80. Rockford, partly sunny and 78. Across the Midwest, Chicago, partly sunny and 72. Des Moines, mostly sunny and 82. Madison, partly sunny and 77. Milwaukee, partly sunny and 61. Minneapolis, cloudy and 71. Omaha, mostly sunny and 86. St. Louis, partly sunny and 77. Springfield, Illinois, mostly sunny and 82. Waterloo, cloudy and 65. Once again at 5 p.m. in Moline with cloudy skies, the temperature was 79. At Davenport with cloudy skies, the temperature was 78. Here is the hazardous weather outlook. For today and tonight, scattered thunderstorms are possible in far southeast Iowa and northeast Missouri this evening and tonight. A few of these storms could be strong to severe. Looking ahead, scattered thunderstorms are possible in southeast Iowa, northeast Missouri, and west central Illinois Monday into Monday night. A few of these storms could be strong to severe. Spotter activation is not anticipated today or tonight. And now, your National Weather Service forecast for the Quad Cities and surrounding areas. Tonight, mostly cloudy. A slight chance of showers and thunderstorms after midnight. Lows around 60. East winds 5 to 10 miles an hour. Chance of rain 20%. Monday, mostly sunny. A slight chance of showers in the morning. Highs in the lower 80s. East winds 5 to 10 miles an hour. Chance of rain 20%. Monday night, mostly clear. Lows in the mid-50s. Northeast winds 5 to 10 miles an hour. Tuesday, sunny. Highs in the mid-80s. East winds 5 to 10 miles an hour. Tuesday night, mostly clear. Lows in the mid-50s. East winds 5 to 10 miles an hour. Wednesday and Wednesday night, mostly clear. Highs in the mid-80s. Lows in the upper 50s. Thursday and Thursday night, partly cloudy. Hot. Highs around 90. Lows in the mid-60s. Friday, a chance of showers and thunderstorms. Highs in the upper 80s. Friday night, showers likely and a chance of thunderstorms. Lows in the mid-60s. Saturday and Saturday night, a chance of showers and thunderstorms. Highs in the upper 80s. Lows in the mid-60s. Sunday, a chance of showers and thunderstorms. Highs in the upper 80s. Again, the forecast for the Quad Cities and surrounding areas for tonight, mostly cloudy. A slight chance of showers and thunderstorms after midnight. Lows around 60. East winds 5 to 10 miles an hour. Chance of rain 20%. The Moline, Illinois climate summary for this evening, as of 4 p.m., May 31, 2026. Today's high temperature was 80 degrees. The normal high is 79. The record high is 104 degrees, which was set in 1934. Today's low temperature was 61 degrees. The normal low is 56. The record low is 40 degrees, which was last set in 1897. 0.06 inches of precipitation fell today, which brings the monthly total to 2.27 inches. The total precipitation for the year now stands at 12.02 inches. The normal high temperature for tomorrow is 79 degrees, and the normal low is 57. The record high for tomorrow is 104, which occurred in 1934, and the record low is 39, which occurred in 1993. Sunset tonight is at 8:29 p.m. Sunrise tomorrow is at 5:31 a.m. You are listening to NOAA Weather Radio Station WXJ73 in the Quad Cities. The current time is 5:35 p.m. Central Daylight Time. At 5 p.m. in Moline, skies were cloudy. The temperature was 79 degrees, dew point 53, relative humidity 40%. The wind was southeast at 8 miles an hour. And the pressure was 29.94 inches and steady. At Davenport, skies were cloudy. The temperature was 78 degrees, dew point 49, relative humidity 35%. The wind was east at 12 miles an hour. And the pressure was 29.96 inches and rising. Close to home, Burlington mostly sunny and
79. Cedar Rapids, partly sunny and 78. Dubuque, cloudy and 74. Iowa City, partly sunny and 77. Muscatine, 81. Galesburg, partly sunny and 76. Peoria, mostly sunny and 80. Savannah, 80. Rockford, partly sunny and 78. Across the Midwest, Chicago, partly sunny and 72. Des Moines, mostly sunny and 82. Madison, partly sunny and 77. Milwaukee, partly sunny and 61. Minneapolis, cloudy and 71. Omaha, mostly sunny and 86. St. Louis, partly sunny and 77. Springfield, Illinois, mostly sunny and 82. Waterloo, cloudy and 65. Once again at 5 p.m. at Moline with cloudy skies, the temperature was 79. At Davenport with cloudy skies, the temperature was 78. Here is the hazardous weather outlook. For today and tonight, scattered thunderstorms are possible in far southeast Iowa and northeast Missouri this evening and tonight. A few of these storms could be strong to severe. Looking ahead, scattered thunderstorms are possible in southeast Iowa, northeast Missouri, and west central Illinois Monday into Monday night. A few of these storms could be strong to severe. Spotter activation is not anticipated today or tonight. And now, your National Weather Service forecast for the Quad Cities and surrounding areas. Tonight, mostly cloudy. A slight chance of showers and thunderstorms after midnight. Lows around 60. East winds 5 to 10 miles an hour. Chance of rain 20%. Monday, mostly sunny. A slight chance of showers in the morning. Highs in the lower 80s. East winds 5 to 10 miles an hour. Chance of rain 20%. Monday night, mostly clear. Lows in the mid-50s. Northeast winds 5 to 10 miles an hour. Tuesday, sunny. Highs in the mid-80s. East winds 5 to 10 miles an hour. Tuesday night, mostly clear. Lows in the mid-50s. East winds 5 to 10 miles an hour. Wednesday and Wednesday night, mostly clear. Highs in the mid-80s. Lows in the upper 50s. Thursday and Thursday night, partly cloudy. Hot. Highs around 90. Lows in the mid-60s. Friday, a chance of showers and thunderstorms. Highs in the upper 80s. Friday night, showers likely and a chance of thunderstorms. Lows in the mid-60s. Saturday and Saturday night, a chance of showers and thunderstorms. Highs in the upper 80s. Lows in the mid-60s. Sunday, a chance of showers and thunderstorms. Highs in the upper 80s. Again, the forecast for the Quad Cities and surrounding areas for tonight, mostly cloudy. A slight chance of showers and thunderstorms after midnight. Lows around 60. East winds 5 to 10 miles an hour. Chance of rain 20%. The Moline, Illinois climate summary for this evening, as of 4 p.m., May 31, 2026. Today's high temperature was 80 degrees. The normal high is 79. The record high is 104 degrees, which was set in 1934. Today's low temperature was 61 degrees. The normal low is 56. The record low is 40 degrees, which was last set in 1897. 0.06 inches of precipitation fell today, which brings the monthly total to 2.27 inches. The total precipitation for the year now stands at 12.02 inches. The normal high temperature for tomorrow is 79 degrees, and the normal low is 57. The record high for tomorrow is 104, which occurred in 1934, and the record low is 39, which occurred in 1993. Sunset tonight is at 8:29 p.m. Sunrise tomorrow is at 5:31 a.m. You are listening to NOAA Weather Radio Station WXJ73 in the Quad Cities. The current time is 5:40 p.m. Central Daylight Time. At 5 p.m. at Moline, skies were cloudy. The temperature was 79 degrees, dew point 53, relative humidity 40%. The wind was southeast at 8 miles an hour. And the pressure was 29.94 inches and steady. At Davenport, skies were cloudy. The temperature was 78 degrees, dew point 49, relative humidity 35%. The wind was east at 12 miles an hour. And the pressure was 29.
6.96 inches and rising. Close to home, Burlington mostly sunny and 79. Cedar Rapids partly sunny and 78. Dubuque cloudy and 74. Iowa City partly sunny and 77. Muscatine 81. Galesburg partly sunny and 76. Peoria mostly sunny and 80. Savannah 80. Rockford partly sunny and 78. Across the Midwest, Chicago partly sunny and 72. Des Moines mostly sunny and 82. Madison partly sunny and 77. Milwaukee partly sunny and 61. Minneapolis cloudy and 71. Omaha mostly sunny and 86. St. Louis partly sunny and 77. Springfield, Illinois mostly sunny and 82. Waterloo cloudy and 65. Once again at 5 p.m. in Moline with cloudy skies, the temperature was 79. At Davenport with cloudy skies, the temperature was 78. This broadcast originates from the National Weather Service office in the Quad Cities and is transmitted on a frequency of 162.55 MHz from Rock Island, Illinois. The coverage area includes the following counties: Cedar, Clinton, Louisa, Muscatine, Scott, Henry, Illinois, Mercer, Rock Island, and Whiteside. Here is the hazardous weather outlook. For today and tonight, scattered thunderstorms are possible in far southeast Iowa and northeast Missouri this evening and tonight. A few of these storms could be strong to severe. Looking ahead, scattered thunderstorms are possible in southeast Iowa, northeast Missouri, and west central Illinois Monday into Monday night. A few of these storms could be strong to severe. Spotter activation is not anticipated today or tonight. And now, your National Weather Service forecast for the Quad Cities and surrounding areas. Tonight, mostly cloudy. A slight chance of showers and thunderstorms after midnight. Lows around 60. East winds 5 to 10 miles an hour. Chance of rain 20%. Monday, mostly sunny. A slight chance of showers in the morning. Highs in the lower 80s. East winds 5 to 10 miles an hour. Chance of rain 20%. Monday night, mostly clear. Lows in the mid-50s. Northeast winds 5 to 10 miles an hour. Tuesday, sunny. Highs in the mid-80s. East winds 5 to 10 miles an hour. Tuesday night, mostly clear. Lows in the mid-50s. East winds 5 to 10 miles an hour. Wednesday and Wednesday night, mostly clear. Highs in the mid-80s. Lows in the upper 50s. Thursday and Thursday night, partly cloudy. Hot. Highs around 90. Lows in the mid-60s. Friday, a chance of showers and thunderstorms. Highs in the upper 80s. Friday night, showers likely and a chance of thunderstorms. Lows in the mid-60s. Saturday and Saturday night, a chance of showers and thunderstorms. Highs in the upper 80s. Lows in the mid-60s. Sunday, a chance of showers and thunderstorms. Highs in the upper 80s. Again, the forecast for the Quad Cities and surrounding areas for tonight, mostly cloudy. A slight chance of showers and thunderstorms after midnight. Lows around 60. East winds 5 to 10 miles an hour. Chance of rain 20%. The Moline, Illinois climate summary for this evening, as of 4 p.m., May 31, 2026. Today's high temperature was 80 degrees. The normal high is 79. The record high is 104 degrees, which was set in 1934. Today's low temperature was 61 degrees. The normal low is 56. The record low is 40 degrees, which was last set in 1897. 0.06 inches of precipitation fell today, which brings the monthly total to 2.27 inches. The total precipitation for the year now stands at 12.02 inches. The normal high temperature for tomorrow is 79 degrees, and the normal low is 57. The record high for tomorrow is 104, which occurred in 1934, and the record low is 39, which occurred in 1993. Sunset tonight is at 8:29 p.m. Sunrise tomorrow is at 5:31 a.m. You are listening to NOAA Weather Radio Station WXJ73 in the Quad Cities. The current time is 5:45 p.m.
Central Daylight Time. At 5 p.m. in Moline, skies were cloudy. The temperature was 79 degrees, dew point 53, relative humidity 40%. The wind was southeast at 8 miles an hour. And the pressure was 29.94 inches and steady. At Davenport, skies were cloudy. The temperature was 78 degrees, dew point 49, relative humidity 35%. The wind was east at 12 miles an hour. And the pressure was 29.96 inches and rising. Close to home, Burlington mostly sunny and 79. Cedar Rapids partly sunny and 78. Dubuque cloudy and 74. Iowa City partly sunny and 77. Muscatine 81. Galesburg partly sunny and 76. Peoria mostly sunny and 80. Savannah 80. Rockford partly sunny and 78. Across the Midwest, Chicago partly sunny and 72. Des Moines mostly sunny and 82. Madison partly sunny and 77. Milwaukee partly sunny and 61. Minneapolis cloudy and 71. Omaha mostly sunny and 86. St. Louis partly sunny and 77. Springfield, Illinois mostly sunny and 82. Waterloo cloudy and 65. Once again at 5 p.m. in Moline with cloudy skies, the temperature was 79. At Davenport with cloudy skies, the temperature was 78. Here is the hazardous weather outlook. For today and tonight, scattered thunderstorms are possible in far southeast Iowa and northeast Missouri this evening and tonight. A few of these storms could be strong to severe. Looking ahead, scattered thunderstorms are possible in southeast Iowa, northeast Missouri, and west central Illinois Monday into Monday night. A few of these storms could be strong to severe. Spotter activation is not anticipated today or tonight. And now, your National Weather Service forecast for the Quad Cities and surrounding areas. Tonight, mostly cloudy. A slight chance of showers and thunderstorms after midnight. Lows around 60. East winds 5 to 10 miles an hour. Chance of rain 20%. Monday, mostly sunny. A slight chance of showers in the morning. Highs in the lower 80s. East winds 5 to 10 miles an hour. Chance of rain 20%. Monday night, mostly clear. Lows in the mid-50s. Northeast winds 5 to 10 miles an hour. Tuesday, sunny. Highs in the mid-80s. East winds 5 to 10 miles an hour. Tuesday night, mostly clear. Lows in the mid-50s. East winds 5 to 10 miles an hour. Wednesday and Wednesday night, mostly clear. Highs in the mid-80s. Lows in the upper 50s. Thursday and Thursday night, partly cloudy. Hot. Highs around 90. Lows in the mid-60s. Friday, a chance of showers and thunderstorms. Highs in the upper 80s. Friday night, showers likely and a chance of thunderstorms. Lows in the mid-60s. Saturday and Saturday night, a chance of showers and thunderstorms. Highs in the upper 80s. Lows in the mid-60s. Sunday, a chance of showers and thunderstorms. Highs in the upper 80s. Again, the forecast for the Quad Cities and surrounding areas for tonight, mostly cloudy. A slight chance of showers and thunderstorms after midnight. Lows around 60. East winds 5 to 10 miles an hour. Chance of rain 20%. The Moline, Illinois climate summary for this evening, as of 4 p.m., May 31, 2026. Today's high temperature was 80 degrees. The normal high is 79. The record high is 104 degrees, which was set in 1934. Today's low temperature was 61 degrees. The normal low is 56. The record low is 40 degrees, which was last set in 1897. 0.06 inches of precipitation fell today, which brings the monthly total to 2.27 inches. The total precipitation for the year now stands at 12.02 inches. The normal high temperature for tomorrow is 79 degrees, and the normal low is 57. The record high for tomorrow is 104, which occurred in 1934, and the record low is 39, which occurred in 1993. Sunset tonight is at 8:29 p.m. Sunrise tomorrow is at 5:31 a.m. You're listening to NOAA Weather Radio Station WXJ73.
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The current time is 5:50 p.m. Central Daylight Time. At 5 p.m. in Moline, skies were cloudy. The temperature was 79 degrees, dew point 53, relative humidity 40%. The wind was southeast at 8 miles an hour. And the pressure was 29.94 inches and steady. At Davenport, skies were cloudy. The temperature was 78 degrees, dew point 49, relative humidity 35%. The wind was east at 12 miles an hour. And the pressure was 29.96 inches and rising. Close to home, Burlington mostly sunny and 79. Cedar Rapids partly sunny and 78. Dubuque cloudy and 74. Iowa City partly sunny and 77. Muscatine 81. Galesburg partly sunny and 76. Peoria mostly sunny and 80. Savannah 80. Rockford partly sunny and 78. Across the Midwest, Chicago partly sunny and 72. Des Moines mostly sunny and 82. Madison partly sunny and 77. Milwaukee partly sunny and 61. Minneapolis cloudy and 71. Omaha mostly sunny and 86. St. Louis partly sunny and 77. Springfield, Illinois mostly sunny and 82. Waterloo cloudy and 65. Once again at 5 p.m. in Moline with cloudy skies, the temperature was 79. At Davenport with cloudy skies, the temperature was 78. Here is the hazardous weather outlook. For today and tonight, scattered thunderstorms are possible in far southeast Iowa and northeast Missouri this evening and tonight. A few of these storms could be strong to severe. Looking ahead, scattered thunderstorms are possible in southeast Iowa, northeast Missouri, and west central Illinois Monday into Monday night. A few of these storms could be strong to severe. Spotter activation is not anticipated today or tonight. And now, your National Weather Service forecast for the Quad Cities and surrounding areas. Tonight, mostly cloudy. A slight chance of showers and thunderstorms after midnight. Lows around 60. East winds 5 to 10 miles an hour. Chance of rain 20%. Monday, mostly sunny. A slight chance of showers in the morning. Highs in the lower 80s. East winds 5 to 10 miles an hour. Chance of rain 20%. Monday night, mostly clear. Lows in the mid-50s. Northeast winds 5 to 10 miles an hour. Tuesday, sunny. Highs in the mid-80s. East winds 5 to 10 miles an hour. Tuesday night, mostly clear. Lows in the mid-50s. East winds 5 to 10 miles an hour. Wednesday and Wednesday night, mostly clear. Highs in the mid-80s. Lows in the upper 50s. Thursday and Thursday night, partly cloudy. Hot. Highs around 90. Lows in the mid-60s. Friday, a chance of showers and thunderstorms. Highs in the upper 80s. Friday night, showers likely and a chance of thunderstorms. Lows in the mid-60s. Saturday and Saturday night, a chance of showers and thunderstorms. Highs in the upper 80s. Lows in the mid-60s. Sunday, a chance of showers and thunderstorms. Highs in the upper 80s. Again, the forecast for the Quad Cities and surrounding areas for tonight, mostly cloudy. A slight chance of showers and thunderstorms after midnight. Lows around 60. East winds 5 to 10 miles an hour. Chance of rain 20%. The Moline, Illinois climate summary for this evening, as of 4 p.m., May 31, 2026. Today's high temperature was 80 degrees. The normal high is 79. The record high is 104 degrees, which was set in 1934. Today's low temperature was 61 degrees. The normal low is 56. The record low is 40 degrees, which was last set in 1897. 0.06 inches of precipitation fell today, which brings the monthly total to 2.27 inches. The total precipitation for the year now stands at 12.02 inches. The normal high temperature for tomorrow is 79 degrees, and the normal low is 57. The record high for tomorrow is 104, which occurred in 1934, and the record low is 39, which occurred in 1993. Sunset tonight is at 8:29 p.m. Sunrise tomorrow is at 5:31.
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The current time is 5:55 p.m. Central Daylight Time. At 5 p.m. in Moline, skies were cloudy. The temperature was 79 degrees, dew point 53, relative humidity 40%. The wind was southeast at 8 miles an hour. And the pressure was 29.94 inches and steady. At Davenport, skies were cloudy. The temperature was 78 degrees, dew point 49, relative humidity 35%. The wind was east at 12 miles an hour. And the pressure was 29.96 inches and rising. Close to home, Burlington mostly sunny and 79. Cedar Rapids partly sunny and 78. Dubuque cloudy and 74. Iowa City partly sunny and 77. Muscatine 81. Galesburg partly sunny and 76. Peoria mostly sunny and 80. Savannah 80. Rockford partly sunny and 78. Across the Midwest, Chicago partly sunny and 72. Des Moines mostly sunny and 82. Madison partly sunny and 77. Milwaukee partly sunny and 61. Minneapolis cloudy and 71. Omaha mostly sunny and 86. St. Louis partly sunny and 77. Springfield, Illinois mostly sunny and 82. Waterloo cloudy and 65. Once again at 5 p.m. in Moline with cloudy skies, the temperature was 79. At Davenport with cloudy skies, the temperature was 78. Here is the hazardous weather outlook. For today and tonight, scattered thunderstorms are possible in far southeast Iowa and northeast Missouri this evening and tonight. A few of these storms could be strong to severe. Looking ahead, scattered thunderstorms are possible in southeast Iowa, northeast Missouri, and west central Illinois Monday into Monday night. A few of these storms could be strong to severe. Spotter activation is not anticipated today or tonight. And now, your National Weather Service forecast for the Quad Cities and surrounding areas. Tonight, mostly cloudy. A slight chance of showers and thunderstorms after midnight. Lows around 60. East winds 5 to 10 miles an hour. Chance of rain 20%. Monday, mostly sunny. A slight chance of showers in the morning. Highs in the lower 80s. East winds 5 to 10 miles an hour. Chance of rain 20%. Monday night, mostly clear. Lows in the mid-50s. Northeast winds 5 to 10 miles an hour. Tuesday, sunny. Highs in the mid-80s. East winds 5 to 10 miles an hour. Tuesday night, mostly clear. Lows in the mid-50s. East winds 5 to 10 miles an hour. Wednesday and Wednesday night, mostly clear. Highs in the mid-80s. Lows in the upper 50s. Thursday and Thursday night, partly cloudy. Hot. Highs around 90. Lows in the mid-60s. Friday, a chance of showers and thunderstorms. Highs in the upper 80s. Friday night, showers likely and a chance of thunderstorms. Lows in the mid-60s. Saturday and Saturday night, a chance of showers and thunderstorms. Highs in the upper 80s. Lows in the mid-60s. Sunday, a chance of showers and thunderstorms. Highs in the upper 80s. Again, the forecast for the Quad Cities and surrounding areas for tonight, mostly cloudy. A slight chance of showers and thunderstorms after midnight. Lows around 60. East winds 5 to 10 miles an hour. Chance of rain 20%. The Moline, Illinois climate summary for this evening, as of 4 p.m., May 31, 2026. Today's high temperature was 80 degrees. The normal high is 79. The record high is 104 degrees, which was set in 1934. Today's low temperature was 61 degrees. The normal low is 56. The record low is 40 degrees, which was last set in 1897. 0.06 inches of precipitation fell today, which brings the monthly total to 2.27 inches. The total precipitation for the year now stands at 12.02 inches. The normal high temperature for tomorrow is 79 degrees, and the normal low is 57. The record high for tomorrow is 104, which occurred in 1934, and the record low is 39, which occurred in 1993.
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The current time is 6:01 p.m. Central Daylight Time. Here is the hazardous weather outlook. For today and tonight, scattered thunderstorms are possible in far southeast Iowa and northeast Missouri this evening and tonight. A few of these storms could be strong to severe. Looking ahead, scattered thunderstorms are possible in southeast Iowa, northeast Missouri, and west central Illinois Monday into Monday night. A few of these storms could be strong to severe. Spotter activation is not anticipated today or tonight. And now, your National Weather Service forecast for the Quad Cities and surrounding areas. Tonight, mostly cloudy. A slight chance of showers and thunderstorms after midnight. Lows around 60. East winds 5 to 10 miles an hour. Chance of rain 20%. Monday, mostly sunny. A slight chance of showers in the morning. Highs in the lower 80s. East winds 5 to 10 miles an hour. Chance of rain 20%. Monday night, mostly clear. Lows in the mid-50s. Northeast winds 5 to 10 miles an hour. Tuesday, sunny. Highs in the mid-80s. East winds 5 to 10 miles an hour. Tuesday night, mostly clear. Lows in the mid-50s. East winds 5 to 10 miles an hour. Wednesday and Wednesday night, mostly clear. Highs in the mid-80s. Lows in the upper 50s. Thursday and Thursday night, partly cloudy. Hot. Highs around 90. Lows in the mid-60s. Friday, a chance of showers and thunderstorms. Highs in the upper 80s. Friday night, showers likely and a chance of thunderstorms. Lows in the mid-60s. Saturday and Saturday night, a chance of showers and thunderstorms. Highs in the upper 80s. Lows in the mid-60s. Sunday, a chance of showers and thunderstorms. Highs in the upper 80s. Again, the forecast for the Quad Cities and surrounding areas for tonight, mostly cloudy. A slight chance of showers and thunderstorms after midnight. Lows around 60. East winds 5 to 10 miles an hour. Chance of rain 20%. The Moline, Illinois climate summary for this evening, as of 4 p.m., May 31, 2026. Today's high temperature was 80 degrees. The normal high is 79. The record high is 104 degrees, which was set in 1934. Today's low temperature was 61 degrees. The normal low is 56. The record low is 40 degrees, which was last set in 1897. 0.06 inches of precipitation fell today, which brings the monthly total to 2.27 inches. The total precipitation for the year now stands at 12.02 inches. The normal high temperature for tomorrow is 79 degrees, and the normal low is 57. The record high for tomorrow is 104, which occurred in 1934, and the record low is 39, which occurred in 1993. Sunset tonight is at 8:29 p.m. Sunrise tomorrow is at 5:31 a.m. You are listening to NOAA Weather Radio Station WXJ73 in the Quad Cities. The current time is 6:04 p.m. Central Daylight Time. At 6 p.m. the report from Moline was not available. At Davenport, skies were partly sunny. The temperature was 78 degrees, dew point 50, relative humidity 37%. The wind was east at 10 miles an hour. And the pressure was 29.95 inches and falling. Close to home, Burlington mostly sunny and 79. Cedar Rapids partly sunny and 76. Dubuque partly sunny and 75. Iowa City partly sunny and 78. Peoria mostly sunny and 80. Rockford cloudy and 78. Across the Midwest, Chicago partly sunny and 71. Des Moines mostly sunny and 82. Madison partly sunny and 75. Milwaukee partly sunny and 61. Minneapolis cloudy and 71. Omaha mostly sunny and 86. St. Louis partly sunny and 78. Springfield, Illinois mostly sunny and 81. Waterloo partly sunny and 67. Once again at 6 p.m. the report from Moline was not available. At Davenport with partly
Sunny skies. The temperature was 78. Here is the hazardous weather outlook. For today and tonight, scattered thunderstorms are possible in far southeast Iowa and northeast Missouri this evening and tonight. A few of these storms could be strong to severe. Looking ahead, scattered thunderstorms are possible in southeast Iowa, northeast Missouri, and west central Illinois Monday into Monday night. A few of these storms could be strong to severe. Spotter activation is not anticipated today or tonight. And now, your National Weather Service forecast for the Quad Cities and surrounding areas. Tonight, mostly cloudy. A slight chance of showers and thunderstorms after midnight. Lows around 60. East winds 5 to 10 miles an hour. Chance of rain 20%. Monday, mostly sunny. A slight chance of showers in the morning. Highs in the lower 80s. East winds 5 to 10 miles an hour. Chance of rain 20%. Monday night, mostly clear. Lows in the mid-50s. Northeast winds 5 to 10 miles an hour. Tuesday, sunny. Highs in the mid-80s. East winds 5 to 10 miles an hour. Tuesday night, mostly clear. Lows in the mid-50s. East winds 5 to 10 miles an hour. Wednesday and Wednesday night, mostly clear. Highs in the mid-80s. Lows in the upper 50s. Thursday and Thursday night, partly cloudy. Hot. Highs around 90. Lows in the mid-60s. Friday, a chance of showers and thunderstorms. Highs in the upper 80s. Friday night, showers likely and a chance of thunderstorms. Lows in the mid-60s. Saturday and Saturday night, a chance of showers and thunderstorms. Highs in the upper 80s. Lows in the mid-60s. Sunday, a chance of showers and thunderstorms. Highs in the upper 80s. Again, the forecast for the Quad Cities and surrounding areas for tonight, mostly cloudy. A slight chance of showers and thunderstorms after midnight. Lows around 60. East winds 5 to 10 miles an hour. Chance of rain 20%. The Moline, Illinois climate summary for this evening, as of 4 p.m., May 31, 2026. Today's high temperature was 80 degrees. The normal high is 79. The record high is 104 degrees, which was set in 1934. Today's low temperature was 61 degrees. The normal low is 56. The record low is 40 degrees, which was last set in 1897. 0.06 inches of precipitation fell today, which brings the monthly total to 2.27 inches. The total precipitation for the year now stands at 12.02 inches. The normal high temperature for tomorrow is 79 degrees, and the normal low is 57. The record high for tomorrow is 104, which occurred in 1934, and the record low is 39, which occurred in 1993. Sunset tonight is at 8:29 p.m. Sunrise tomorrow is at 5:31 a.m. You're listening to NOAA Weather Radio Station WXJ73 in the Quad Cities. The current time is 6:09 p.m. Central Daylight Time. At 6 p.m. the report from Moline was not available. At Davenport, skies were partly sunny. The temperature was 78 degrees, dew point 50, relative humidity 37%. The wind was east at 10 miles an hour. And the pressure was 29.95 inches and falling. Close to home, Burlington mostly sunny and 79. Cedar Rapids partly sunny and 76. Dubuque partly sunny and 75. Iowa City partly sunny and 78. Peoria mostly sunny and 80. Rockford cloudy and 78. Across the Midwest, Chicago partly sunny and 71. Des Moines mostly sunny and 82. Madison partly sunny and 75. Milwaukee partly sunny and 61. Minneapolis cloudy and 71. Omaha mostly sunny and 86. St. Louis partly sunny and 78. Springfield, Illinois mostly sunny and 81. Waterloo partly sunny and 67. Once again at 6 p.m. the report from Moline was not available. At Davenport with partly sunny skies, the temperature was 78. Here is the hazardous weather outlook. For today and tonight, scattered thunderstorms are possible in far southeast Iowa and northeast Missouri this evening and tonight. A few of these storms

chance of rain 20%. Monday, mostly sunny. A slight chance of showers in the morning. Highs in the lower 80s. East winds 5 to 10 miles an hour. Chance of rain 20%. Monday night, mostly clear. Lows in the mid-50s. Northeast winds 5 to 10 miles an hour. Tuesday, sunny. Highs in the mid-80s. East winds 5 to 10 miles an hour. Tuesday night, mostly clear. Lows in the mid-50s. East winds 5 to 10 miles an hour. Wednesday and Wednesday night, mostly clear. Highs in the mid-80s. Lows in the upper 50s. Thursday and Thursday night, partly cloudy. Hot. Highs around 90. Lows in the mid-60s. Friday, a chance of showers and thunderstorms. Highs in the upper 80s. Friday night, showers likely and a chance of thunderstorms. Lows in the mid-60s. Saturday and Saturday night, a chance of showers and thunderstorms. Highs in the upper 80s. Lows in the mid-60s. Sunday, a chance of showers and thunderstorms. Highs in the upper 80s. Again, the forecast for the Quad Cities and surrounding areas for tonight, mostly cloudy. A slight chance of showers and thunderstorms after midnight. Lows around 60. East winds 5 to 10 miles an hour. Chance of rain 20%. The Moline, Illinois climate summary for this evening, as of 4 p.m., May 31, 2026. Today's high temperature was 80 degrees. The normal high is 79. The record high is 104 degrees, which was set in 1934. Today's low temperature was 61 degrees. The normal low is 56. The record low is 40 degrees, which was last set in 1897. 0.06 inches of precipitation fell today, which brings the monthly total to 2.27 inches. The total precipitation for the year now stands at 12.02 inches. The normal high temperature for tomorrow is 79 degrees, and the normal low is 57. The record high for tomorrow is 104, which occurred in 1934, and the record low is 39, which occurred in 1993. Sunset tonight is at 8:29 p.m. Sunrise tomorrow is at 5:31 a.m. You're listening to NOAA Weather Radio Station WXJ73 in the Quad Cities. The current time is 6:14 p.m. Central Daylight Time. At 6 p.m. the report from Moline was not available. At Davenport, skies were partly sunny. The temperature was 78 degrees, dew point 50, relative humidity 37%. The wind was east at 10 miles an hour. And the pressure was 29.95 inches and falling. Close to home, Burlington mostly sunny and 79. Cedar Rapids partly sunny and 76. Dubuque partly sunny and 75. Iowa City partly sunny and 78. Peoria mostly sunny and 80. Rockford cloudy and 78. Across the Midwest, Chicago partly sunny and 71. Des Moines mostly sunny and 82. Madison partly sunny and 75. Milwaukee partly sunny and 61. Minneapolis cloudy and 71. Omaha mostly sunny and 86. St. Louis partly sunny and 78. Springfield, Illinois mostly sunny and 81. Waterloo partly sunny and 67. Once again at 6 p.m. the report from Moline was not available. At Davenport with partly sunny skies, the temperature was 78. At 6 p.m. the report from Moline was not available. At Davenport skies were cloudy. The temperature was 78 degrees, dew point 50, relative humidity 37%. The wind was east at 10 miles an hour. And the pressure was 29.95 inches and falling. Close to home, Burlington mostly sunny and 79. Cedar Rapids partly sunny and 76. Dubuque cloudy and 75. Iowa City partly sunny and 78. Peoria partly sunny and 80. Savannah 78. Rockford cloudy and 78. Across the Midwest, Chicago partly sunny and 71. Des Moines mostly sunny and 82. Madison partly sunny and 75. Milwaukee partly sunny and 61. Minneapolis cloudy and 71. Omaha mostly sunny and 86. St. Louis cloudy and 78.

Springfield, Illinois, mostly sunny and 81. Waterloo, partly sunny and 67. Once again at 6 p.m., the report from Moline was not available. At Davenport with cloudy skies, the temperature was 78. Here is the hazardous weather outlook. For today and tonight, scattered thunderstorms are possible in far southeast Iowa and northeast Missouri this evening and tonight. A few of these storms could be strong to severe. Looking ahead, scattered thunderstorms are possible in southeast Iowa, northeast Missouri, and west central Illinois Monday into Monday night. A few of these storms could be strong to severe. Spotter activation is not anticipated today or tonight. And now, your National Weather Service forecast for the Quad Cities and surrounding areas. Tonight, mostly cloudy. A slight chance of showers and thunderstorms after midnight. Lows around 60. East winds 5 to 10 miles an hour. Chance of rain 20%. Monday, mostly sunny. A slight chance of showers in the morning. Highs in the lower 80s. East winds 5 to 10 miles an hour. Chance of rain 20%. Monday night, mostly clear. Lows in the mid-50s. Northeast winds 5 to 10 miles an hour. Tuesday, sunny. Highs in the mid-80s. East winds 5 to 10 miles an hour. Tuesday night, mostly clear. Lows in the mid-50s. East winds 5 to 10 miles an hour. Wednesday and Wednesday night, mostly clear. Highs in the mid-80s. Lows in the upper 50s. Thursday and Thursday night, partly cloudy. Hot. Highs around 90. Lows in the mid-60s. Friday, a chance of showers and thunderstorms. Highs in the upper 80s. Friday night, showers likely and a chance of thunderstorms. Lows in the mid-60s. Saturday and Saturday night, a chance of showers and thunderstorms. Highs in the upper 80s. Lows in the mid-60s. Sunday, a chance of showers and thunderstorms. Highs in the upper 80s. Again, the forecast for the Quad Cities and surrounding areas for tonight, mostly cloudy. A slight chance of showers and thunderstorms after midnight. Lows around 60. East winds 5 to 10 miles an hour. Chance of rain 20%. The Moline, Illinois climate summary for this evening, as of 4 p.m., May 31, 2026. Today's high temperature was 80 degrees. The normal high is 79. The record high is 104 degrees, which was set in 1934. Today's low temperature was 61 degrees. The normal low is 56. The record low is 40 degrees, which was last set in 1897. 0.06 inches of precipitation fell today, which brings the monthly total to 2.27 inches. The total precipitation for the year now stands at 12.02 inches. The normal high temperature for tomorrow is 79 degrees, and the normal low is 57. The record high for tomorrow is 104, which occurred in 1934, and the record low is 39, which occurred in 1993. Sunset tonight is at 8:29 p.m. Sunrise tomorrow is at 5:31 a.m. You are listening to NOAA Weather Radio Station WXJ73 in the Quad Cities. The current time is 6:20 p.m. Central Daylight Time. At 6 p.m. the report from Moline was not available. At Davenport, skies were cloudy. The temperature was 78 degrees, dew point 50, relative humidity 37%. The wind was east at 10 miles an hour. And the pressure was 29.95 inches and falling. Close to home, Burlington mostly sunny and 79. Cedar Rapids partly sunny and 76. Dubuque cloudy and 75. Iowa City partly sunny and 78. Peoria partly sunny and 80. Savannah 78. Rockford cloudy and 78. Across the Midwest, Chicago partly sunny and 71. Des Moines mostly sunny and 82. Madison partly sunny and 75. Milwaukee partly sunny and 61. Minneapolis cloudy and 71. Omaha mostly sunny and 86. St. Louis cloudy and 78. Springfield, Illinois mostly sunny and 81. Waterloo partly sunny and 67. Once again at 6 p.m. the report from Moline was not available. At Davenport with cloudy skies, the temperature was 78.
Here is the hazardous weather outlook. For today and tonight, scattered thunderstorms are possible in far southeast Iowa and northeast Missouri this evening and tonight. A few of these storms could be strong to severe. Looking ahead, scattered thunderstorms are possible in southeast Iowa, northeast Missouri, and west central Illinois Monday into Monday night. A few of these storms could be strong to severe. Spotter activation is not anticipated today or tonight. And now, your National Weather Service forecast for the Quad Cities and surrounding areas. Tonight, mostly cloudy. A slight chance of showers and thunderstorms after midnight. Lows around 60. East winds 5 to 10 miles an hour. Chance of rain 20%. Monday, mostly sunny. A slight chance of showers in the morning. Highs in the lower 80s. East winds 5 to 10 miles an hour. Chance of rain 20%. Monday night, mostly clear. Lows in the mid-50s. Northeast winds 5 to 10 miles an hour. Tuesday, sunny. Highs in the mid-80s. East winds 5 to 10 miles an hour. Tuesday night, mostly clear. Lows in the mid-50s. East winds 5 to 10 miles an hour. Wednesday and Wednesday night, mostly clear. Highs in the mid-80s. Lows in the upper 50s. Thursday and Thursday night, partly cloudy. Hot. Highs around 90. Lows in the mid-60s. Friday, a chance of showers and thunderstorms. Highs in the upper 80s. Friday night, showers likely and a chance of thunderstorms. Lows in the mid-60s. Saturday and Saturday night, a chance of showers and thunderstorms. Highs in the upper 80s. Lows in the mid-60s. Sunday, a chance of showers and thunderstorms. Highs in the upper 80s. Again, the forecast for the Quad Cities and surrounding areas for tonight, mostly cloudy. A slight chance of showers and thunderstorms after midnight. Lows around 60. East winds 5 to 10 miles an hour. Chance of rain 20%. The Moline, Illinois climate summary for this evening, as of 4 p.m., May 31, 2026. Today's high temperature was 80 degrees. The normal high is 79. The record high is 104 degrees, which was set in 1934. Today's low temperature was 61 degrees. The normal low is 56. The record low is 40 degrees, which was last set in 1897. 0.06 inches of precipitation fell today, which brings the monthly total to 2.27 inches. The total precipitation for the year now stands at 12.02 inches. The normal high temperature for tomorrow is 79 degrees, and the normal low is 57. The record high for tomorrow is 104, which occurred in 1934, and the record low is 39, which occurred in 1993. Sunset tonight is at 8:29 p.m. Sunrise tomorrow is at 5:31 a.m. You are listening to NOAA Weather Radio Station WXJ73 in the Quad Cities. The current time is 6:24 p.m. Central Daylight Time. At 6 p.m. the report from Moline was not available. At Davenport, skies were cloudy. The temperature was 78 degrees, dew point 50, relative humidity 37%. The wind was east at 10 miles an hour. And the pressure was 29.95 inches and falling. Close to home, Burlington mostly sunny and 79. Cedar Rapids partly sunny and 76. Dubuque cloudy and 75. Iowa City partly sunny and 78. Peoria partly sunny and 80. Savannah 78. Rockford cloudy and 78. Across the Midwest, Chicago partly sunny and 71. Des Moines mostly sunny and 82. Madison partly sunny and 75. Milwaukee partly sunny and 61. Minneapolis cloudy and 71. Omaha mostly sunny and 86. St. Louis cloudy and 78. Springfield, Illinois mostly sunny and 81. Waterloo partly sunny and 67. Once again at 6 p.m. the report from Moline was not available. At Davenport with cloudy skies, the temperature was 78. Here is the hazardous weather outlook. For today and tonight, scattered thunderstorms are possible in far southeast Iowa and northeast Missouri this evening and tonight. A few of these storms could be strong to severe.
Looking ahead, scattered thunderstorms are possible in southeast Iowa, northeast Missouri, and west central Illinois Monday into Monday night. A few of these storms could be strong to severe. Spotter activation is not anticipated today or tonight. And now, your National Weather Service forecast for the Quad Cities and surrounding areas. Tonight, mostly cloudy. A slight chance of showers and thunderstorms after midnight. Lows around 60. East winds 5 to 10 miles an hour. Chance of rain 20%. Monday, mostly sunny. A slight chance of showers in the morning. Highs in the lower 80s. East winds 5 to 10 miles an hour. Chance of rain 20%. Monday night, mostly clear. Lows in the mid-50s. Northeast winds 5 to 10 miles an hour. Tuesday, sunny. Highs in the mid-80s. East winds 5 to 10 miles an hour. Tuesday night, mostly clear. Lows in the mid-50s. East winds 5 to 10 miles an hour. Wednesday and Wednesday night, mostly clear. Highs in the mid-80s. Lows in the upper 50s. Thursday and Thursday night, partly cloudy. Hot. Highs around 90. Lows in the mid-60s. Friday, a chance of showers and thunderstorms. Highs in the upper 80s. Friday night, showers likely and a chance of thunderstorms. Lows in the mid-60s. Saturday and Saturday night, a chance of showers and thunderstorms. Highs in the upper 80s. Lows in the mid-60s. Sunday, a chance of showers and thunderstorms. Highs in the upper 80s. Again, the forecast for the Quad Cities and surrounding areas for tonight, mostly cloudy. A slight chance of showers and thunderstorms after midnight. Lows around 60. East winds 5 to 10 miles an hour. Chance of rain 20%. The Moline, Illinois climate summary for this evening, as of 4 p.m., May 31, 2026. Today's high temperature was 80 degrees. The normal high is 79. The record high is 104 degrees, which was set in 1934. Today's low temperature was 61 degrees. The normal low is 56. The record low is 40 degrees, which was last set in 1897. 0.06 inches of precipitation fell today, which brings the monthly total to 2.27 inches. The total precipitation for the year now stands at 12.02 inches. The normal high temperature for tomorrow is 79 degrees, and the normal low is 57. The record high for tomorrow is 104, which occurred in 1934, and the record low is 39, which occurred in 1993. Sunset tonight is at 8:29 p.m. Sunrise tomorrow is at 5:31 a.m. You are listening to NOAA Weather Radio Station WXJ73 in the Quad Cities. The current time is 6:29 p.m. Central Daylight Time. At 6 p.m. the report from Moline was not available. At Davenport, skies were cloudy. The temperature was 78 degrees, dew point 50, relative humidity 37%. The wind was east at 10 miles an hour. And the pressure was 29.95 inches and falling. Close to home, Burlington mostly sunny and 79. Cedar Rapids partly sunny and 76. Dubuque cloudy and 75. Iowa City partly sunny and 78. Peoria partly sunny and 80. Savannah 78. Rockford cloudy and 78. Across the Midwest, Chicago partly sunny and 71. Des Moines mostly sunny and 82. Madison partly sunny and 75. Milwaukee partly sunny and 61. Minneapolis cloudy and 71. Omaha mostly sunny and 86. St. Louis cloudy and 78. Springfield, Illinois mostly sunny and 81. Waterloo partly sunny and 67. Once again at 6 p.m. the report from Moline was not available. At Davenport with cloudy skies, the temperature was 78. Here is the hazardous weather outlook. For today and tonight, scattered thunderstorms are possible in far southeast Iowa and northeast Missouri this evening and tonight. A few of these storms could be strong to severe. Looking ahead, scattered thunderstorms are possible in southeast Iowa, northeast Missouri, and west central Illinois Monday into Monday night. A few of these storms could be strong to severe. Spotter activation is not anticipated.
outside today or tonight. And now, your National Weather Service forecast for the Guam cities and surrounding areas. Tonight, mostly cloudy. A slight chance of showers and thunderstorms after midnight. Lows around 60. East winds 5 to 10 miles an hour. Chance of rain 20%. Monday, mostly sunny. A slight chance of showers in the morning. Highs in the lower 80s. East winds 5 to 10 miles an hour. Chance of rain 20%. Monday night, mostly clear. Lows in the mid-50s. Northeast winds 5 to 10 miles an hour. Tuesday, sunny. Highs in the mid-80s. East winds 5 to 10 miles an hour. Tuesday night, mostly clear. Lows in the mid-50s. East winds 5 to 10 miles an hour. Wednesday and Wednesday night, mostly clear. Highs in the mid-80s. Lows in the upper 50s. Thursday and Thursday night, partly cloudy. Hot. Highs around 90. Lows in the mid-60s. Friday, a chance of showers and thunderstorms. Highs in the upper 80s. Friday night, showers likely and a chance of thunderstorms. Lows in the mid-60s. Saturday and Saturday night, a chance of showers and thunderstorms. Highs in the upper 80s. Lows in the mid-60s. Sunday, a chance of showers and thunderstorms. Highs in the upper 80s. Again, the forecast for the Guam cities and surrounding areas for tonight, mostly cloudy. A slight chance of showers and thunderstorms after midnight. Lows around 60. East winds 5 to 10 miles an hour. Chance of rain 20%. The Moline, Illinois climate summary for this evening, as of 4 p.m., May 31, 2026. Today's high temperature was 80 degrees. The normal high is 79. The record high is 104 degrees, which was set in 1934. Today's low temperature was 61 degrees. The normal low is 56. The record low is 40 degrees, which was last set in 1897. 0.06 inches of precipitation fell today, which brings the monthly total to 2.27 inches. The total precipitation for the year now stands at 12.02 inches. The normal high temperature for tomorrow is 79 degrees, and the normal low is 57. The record high for tomorrow is 104, which occurred in 1934, and the record low is 39, which occurred in 1993. Sunset tonight is at 8:29 p.m. Sunrise tomorrow is at 5:31 a.m. You are listening to NOAA Weather Radio Station WXJ73 in the Quad Cities. The current time is 6:34 p.m. Central Daylight Time. At 6 p.m. the report from Moline was not available. At Davenport, skies were cloudy. The temperature was 78 degrees, dew point 50, relative humidity 37%. The wind was east at 10 miles an hour. And the pressure was 29.95 inches and falling. Close to home, Burlington mostly sunny and 79. Cedar Rapids partly sunny and 76. Dubuque cloudy and 75. Iowa City partly sunny and 78. Peoria partly sunny and 80. Savannah 78. Rockford cloudy and 78. Across the Midwest, Chicago partly sunny and 71. Des Moines mostly sunny and 82. Madison partly sunny and 75. Milwaukee partly sunny and 61. Minneapolis cloudy and 71. Omaha mostly sunny and 86. St. Louis cloudy and 78. Springfield, Illinois mostly sunny and 81. Waterloo partly sunny and 67. Once again at 6 p.m. the report from Moline was not available. At Davenport with cloudy skies, the temperature was 78. Here is the hazardous weather outlook. For today and tonight, scattered thunderstorms are possible in far southeast Iowa and northeast Missouri this evening and tonight. A few of these storms could be strong to severe. Looking ahead, scattered thunderstorms are possible in southeast Iowa, northeast Missouri, and west central Illinois Monday into Monday night. A few of these storms could be strong to severe. Spotter activation is not anticipated today or tonight. This broadcast originates from the National Weather Service office in the Quad Cities and is transmitted on a frequency of 162.55 MHz from Rock Island, Illinois.
coverage area includes the following counties: Cedar, Clinton, Louisa, Muscatine, Scott, Henry, Illinois, Mercer, Rock Island, and Whiteside. And now, your National Weather Service forecast for the Quad Cities and surrounding areas. Tonight, mostly cloudy. A slight chance of showers and thunderstorms after midnight. Lows around 60. East winds 5 to 10 miles an hour. Chance of rain 20%. Monday, mostly sunny. A slight chance of showers in the morning. Highs in the lower 80s. East winds 5 to 10 miles an hour. Chance of rain 20%. Monday night, mostly clear. Lows in the mid-50s. Northeast winds 5 to 10 miles an hour. Tuesday, sunny. Highs in the mid-80s. East winds 5 to 10 miles an hour. Tuesday night, mostly clear. Lows in the mid-50s. East winds 5 to 10 miles an hour. Wednesday and Wednesday night, mostly clear. Highs in the mid-80s. Lows in the upper 50s. Thursday and Thursday night, partly cloudy. Hot. Highs around 90. Lows in the mid-60s. Friday, a chance of showers and thunderstorms. Highs in the upper 80s. Friday night, showers likely and a chance of thunderstorms. Lows in the mid-60s. Saturday and Saturday night, a chance of showers and thunderstorms. Highs in the upper 80s. Lows in the mid-60s. Sunday, a chance of showers and thunderstorms. Highs in the upper 80s. Again, the forecast for the Quad Cities and surrounding areas for tonight, mostly cloudy. A slight chance of showers and thunderstorms after midnight. Lows around 60. East winds 5 to 10 miles an hour. Chance of rain 20%. The Moline, Illinois climate summary for this evening, as of 4 p.m., May 31, 2026. Today's high temperature was 80 degrees. The normal high is 79. The record high is 104 degrees, which was set in 1934. Today's low temperature was 61 degrees. The normal low is 56. The record low is 40 degrees, which was last set in 1897. 0.06 inches of precipitation fell today, which brings the monthly total to 2.27 inches. The total precipitation for the year now stands at 12.02 inches. The normal high temperature for tomorrow is 79 degrees, and the normal low is 57. The record high for tomorrow is 104, which occurred in 1934, and the record low is 39, which occurred in 1993. Sunset tonight is at 8:29 p.m. Sunrise tomorrow is at 5:31 a.m. You're listening to NOAA Weather Radio Station WXJ73 in the Quad Cities. The current time is 6:39 p.m. Central Daylight Time. At 6 p.m. the report from Moline was not available. At Davenport, skies were cloudy. The temperature was 78 degrees, dew point 50, relative humidity 37%. The wind was east at 10 miles an hour. And the pressure was 29.95 inches and falling. Close to home, Burlington mostly sunny and 79. Cedar Rapids partly sunny and 76. Dubuque cloudy and 75. Iowa City partly sunny and 78. Peoria partly sunny and 80. Savannah 78. Rockford cloudy and 78. Across the Midwest, Chicago partly sunny and 71. Des Moines mostly sunny and 82. Madison partly sunny and 75. Milwaukee partly sunny and 61. Minneapolis cloudy and 71. Omaha mostly sunny and 86. St. Louis cloudy and 78. Springfield, Illinois mostly sunny and 81. Waterloo partly sunny and 67. Once again at 6 p.m. the report from Moline was not available. At Davenport with cloudy skies, the temperature was 78. Here is the hazardous weather outlook. For today and tonight, scattered thunderstorms are possible in far southeast Iowa and northeast Missouri this evening and tonight. A few of these storms could be strong to severe. Looking ahead, scattered thunderstorms are possible in southeast Iowa, northeast Missouri, and west central Illinois Monday into Monday night. A few of these storms could be strong to severe. Spotter activation is not anticipated today or tonight.
And now, your National Weather Service forecast for the Guam cities and surrounding areas. Tonight, mostly cloudy. A slight chance of showers after midnight. Lows around 60. East winds 5 to 10 miles an hour. Chance of rain 20%. Monday, mostly sunny. A slight chance of showers in the morning. Highs in the lower 80s. East winds 5 to 10 miles an hour. Chance of rain 20%. Monday night, mostly clear. Lows in the mid-50s. Northeast winds 5 to 10 miles an hour. Tuesday, sunny. Highs in the mid-80s. East winds 5 to 10 miles an hour. Tuesday night, mostly clear. Lows in the mid-50s. East winds 5 to 10 miles an hour. Wednesday and Wednesday night, mostly clear. Highs in the mid-80s. Lows in the upper 50s. Thursday and Thursday night, partly cloudy. Hot. Highs around 90. Lows in the mid-60s. Friday, a chance of showers and thunderstorms. Highs in the upper 80s. Friday night, showers likely and a chance of thunderstorms. Lows in the mid-60s. Saturday and Saturday night, a chance of showers and thunderstorms. Highs in the upper 80s. Lows in the mid-60s. Sunday, a chance of showers and thunderstorms. Highs in the upper 80s. Again, the forecast for the Guam cities and surrounding areas for tonight, mostly cloudy. A slight chance of showers after midnight. Lows around 60. East winds 5 to 10 miles an hour. Chance of rain 20%. The Moline, Illinois climate summary for this evening, as of 4 p.m., May 31, 2026. Today's high temperature was 80 degrees. The normal high is 79. The record high is 104 degrees, which was set in 1934. Today's low temperature was 61 degrees. The normal low is 56. The record low is 40 degrees, which was last set in 1897. 0.06 inches of precipitation fell today, which brings the monthly total to 2.27 inches. The total precipitation for the year now stands at 12.02 inches. The normal high temperature for tomorrow is 79 degrees, and the normal low is 57. The record high for tomorrow is 104, which occurred in 1934, and the record low is 39, which occurred in 1993. Sunset tonight is at 8:29 p.m. Sunrise tomorrow is at 5:31 a.m. You are listening to NOAA Weather Radio Station WXJ73 in the Quad Cities. The current time is 6:44 p.m. Central Daylight Time. At 6 p.m. the report from Moline was not available. At Davenport, skies were cloudy. The temperature was 78 degrees, dew point 50, relative humidity 37%. The wind was east at 10 miles an hour. And the pressure was 29.95 inches and falling. Close to home, Burlington mostly sunny and 79. Cedar Rapids partly sunny and 76. Dubuque cloudy and 75. Iowa City partly sunny and 78. Peoria partly sunny and 80. Savannah 78. Rockford cloudy and 78. Across the Midwest, Chicago partly sunny and 71. Des Moines mostly sunny and 82. Madison partly sunny and 75. Milwaukee partly sunny and 61. Minneapolis cloudy and 71. Omaha mostly sunny and 86. St. Louis cloudy and 78. Springfield, Illinois mostly sunny and 81. Waterloo partly sunny and 67. Once again at 6 p.m. the report from Moline was not available. At Davenport with cloudy skies, the temperature was 78. Here is the hazardous weather outlook. For today and tonight, scattered thunderstorms are possible in far southeast Iowa and northeast Missouri this evening and tonight. A few of these storms could be strong to severe. Looking ahead, scattered thunderstorms are possible in southeast Iowa, northeast Missouri, and west central Illinois Monday into Monday night. A few of these storms could be strong to severe. Spotter activation is not anticipated today or tonight. And now, your National Weather Service forecast for the Guam cities and surrounding areas. Tonight, mostly cloudy. A slight chance of showers after midnight. Lows around 60. East winds 5 to 10 miles an hour.
chance of rain 20%. Monday, mostly sunny. A slight chance of showers in the morning. Highs in the lower 80s. East winds 5 to 10 miles an hour. Chance of rain 20%. Monday night, mostly clear. Lows in the mid-50s. Northeast winds 5 to 10 miles an hour. Tuesday, sunny. Highs in the mid-80s. East winds 5 to 10 miles an hour. Tuesday night, mostly clear. Lows in the mid-50s. East winds 5 to 10 miles an hour. Wednesday and Wednesday night, mostly clear. Highs in the mid-80s. Lows in the upper 50s. Thursday and Thursday night, partly cloudy. Hot. Highs around 90. Lows in the mid-60s. Friday, a chance of showers and thunderstorms. Highs in the upper 80s. Friday night, showers likely and a chance of thunderstorms. Lows in the mid-60s. Saturday and Saturday night, a chance of showers and thunderstorms. Highs in the upper 80s. Lows in the mid-60s. Sunday, a chance of showers and thunderstorms. Highs in the upper 80s. Again, the forecast for the Quad Cities and surrounding areas for tonight, mostly cloudy. A slight chance of showers after midnight. Lows around 60. East winds 5 to 10 miles an hour. Chance of rain 20%. The Moline, Illinois climate summary for this evening, as of 4 p.m., May 31, 2026. Today's high temperature was 80 degrees. The normal high is 79. The record high is 104 degrees, which was set in 1934. Today's low temperature was 61 degrees. The normal low is 56. The record low is 40 degrees, which was last set in 1897. 0.06 inches of precipitation fell today, which brings the monthly total to 2.27 inches. The total precipitation for the year now stands at 12.02 inches. The normal high temperature for tomorrow is 79 degrees, and the normal low is 57. The record high for tomorrow is 104, which occurred in 1934, and the record low is 39, which occurred in 1993. Sunset tonight is at 8:29 p.m. Sunrise tomorrow is at 5:31 a.m. You are listening to NOAA Weather Radio Station WXJ73 in the Quad Cities. The current time is 6:49 p.m. Central Daylight Time. At 6 p.m. the report from Moline was not available. At Davenport, skies were cloudy. The temperature was 78 degrees, dew point 50, relative humidity 37%. The wind was east at 10 miles an hour. And the pressure was 29.95 inches and falling. Close to home, Burlington mostly sunny and 79. Cedar Rapids partly sunny and 76. Dubuque cloudy and 75. Iowa City partly sunny and 78. Peoria partly sunny and 80. Savannah 78. Rockford cloudy and 78. Across the Midwest, Chicago partly sunny and 71. Des Moines mostly sunny and 82. Madison partly sunny and 75. Milwaukee partly sunny and 61. Minneapolis cloudy and 71. Omaha mostly sunny and 86. St. Louis cloudy and 78. Springfield, Illinois mostly sunny and 81. Waterloo partly sunny and 67. Once again at 6 p.m. the report from Moline was not available. At Davenport with cloudy skies, the temperature was 78. Here is the hazardous weather outlook. For today and tonight, scattered thunderstorms are possible in far southeast Iowa and northeast Missouri this evening and tonight. A few of these storms could be strong to severe. Looking ahead, scattered thunderstorms are possible in southeast Iowa, northeast Missouri, and west central Illinois Monday into Monday night. A few of these storms could be strong to severe. Spotter activation is not anticipated today or tonight. And now, your National Weather Service forecast for the Quad Cities and surrounding areas. Tonight, mostly cloudy. A slight chance of showers after midnight. Lows around 60. East winds 5 to 10 miles an hour. Chance of rain 20%. Monday, mostly sunny. A slight chance of showers in the morning. Highs in the lower 80s. East winds 5 to 10 miles an hour. Chance of rain 20%. Monday night, mostly.
clear. Lows in the mid-50s. Northeast winds 5 to 10 miles an hour. Tuesday, sunny. Highs in the mid-80s. East winds 5 to 10 miles an hour. Tuesday night, mostly clear. Lows in the mid-50s. East winds 5 to 10 miles an hour. Wednesday and Wednesday night, mostly clear. Highs in the mid-80s. Lows in the upper 50s. Thursday and Thursday night, partly cloudy. Hot. Highs around 90. Lows in the mid-60s. Friday, a chance of showers and thunderstorms. Highs in the upper 80s. Friday night, showers likely and a chance of thunderstorms. Lows in the mid-60s. Saturday and Saturday night, a chance of showers and thunderstorms. Highs in the upper 80s. Lows in the mid-60s. Sunday, a chance of showers and thunderstorms. Highs in the upper 80s. Again, the forecast for the Guam cities and surrounding areas for tonight, mostly cloudy. A slight chance of showers after midnight. Lows around 60. East winds 5 to 10 miles an hour. Chance of rain 20%. The Moline, Illinois climate summary for this evening, as of 4 p.m., May 31, 2026. Today's high temperature was 80 degrees. The normal high is 79. The record high is 104 degrees, which was set in 1934. Today's low temperature was 61 degrees. The normal low is 56. The record low is 40 degrees, which was last set in 1897. 0.06 inches of precipitation fell today, which brings the monthly total to 2.27 inches. The total precipitation for the year now stands at 12.02 inches. The normal high temperature for tomorrow is 79 degrees, and the normal low is 57. The record high for tomorrow is 104, which occurred in 1934, and the record low is 39, which occurred in 1993. Sunset tonight is at 8:29 p.m. Sunrise tomorrow is at 5:31 a.m. You're listening to NOAA Weather Radio Station WXJ73 in the Quad Cities. The current time is 6:53 p.m. Central Daylight Time. At 6 p.m. the report from Moline was not available. At Davenport, skies were cloudy. The temperature was 78 degrees, dew point 50, relative humidity 37%. The wind was east at 10 miles an hour. And the pressure was 29.95 inches and falling. Close to home, Burlington mostly sunny and 79. Cedar Rapids partly sunny and 76. Dubuque cloudy and 75. Iowa City partly sunny and 78. Peoria partly sunny and 80. Savannah 78. Rockford cloudy and 78. Across the Midwest, Chicago partly sunny and 71. Des Moines mostly sunny and 82. Madison partly sunny and 75. Milwaukee partly sunny and 61. Minneapolis cloudy and 71. Omaha mostly sunny and 86. St. Louis cloudy and 78. Springfield, Illinois mostly sunny and 81. Waterloo partly sunny and 67. Once again at 6 p.m. the report from Moline was not available. At Davenport with cloudy skies, the temperature was 78. Here is the hazardous weather outlook. For today and tonight, scattered thunderstorms are possible in far southeast Iowa and northeast Missouri this evening and tonight. A few of these storms could be strong to severe. Looking ahead, scattered thunderstorms are possible in southeast Iowa, northeast Missouri, and west central Illinois Monday into Monday night. A few of these storms could be strong to severe. Spotter activation is not anticipated today or tonight. And now, your National Weather Service forecast for the Quad Cities and surrounding areas. Tonight, mostly cloudy. A slight chance of showers after midnight. Lows around 60. East winds 5 to 10 miles an hour. Chance of rain 20%. Monday, mostly sunny. A slight chance of showers in the morning. Highs in the lower 80s. East winds 5 to 10 miles an hour. Chance of rain 20%. Monday night, mostly clear. Lows in the mid-50s. Northeast winds 5 to 10 miles an hour. Tuesday, sunny. Highs in the mid-80s. East winds 5 to 10 miles an hour. Tuesday night, mostly clear. Lows
mid-50s. East winds 5 to 10 miles an hour. Wednesday and Wednesday night, mostly clear. Highs in the mid-80s. Lows in the upper 50s. Thursday and Thursday night, partly cloudy. Hot. Highs around 90. Lows in the mid-60s. Friday, a chance of showers and thunderstorms. Highs in the upper 80s. Friday night, showers likely and a chance of thunderstorms. Lows in the mid-60s. Saturday and Saturday night, a chance of showers and thunderstorms. Highs in the upper 80s. Lows in the mid-60s. Sunday, a chance of showers and thunderstorms. Highs in the upper 80s. Again, the forecast for the Quad Cities and surrounding areas for tonight, mostly cloudy. A slight chance of showers after midnight. Lows around 60. East wind 5 to 10 miles an hour. Chance of rain 20%. The Moline, Illinois climate summary for this evening, as of 4 p.m., May 31, 2026. Today's high temperature was 80 degrees. The normal high is 79. The record high is 104 degrees, which was set in 1934. Today's low temperature was 61 degrees. The normal low is 56. The record low is 40 degrees, which was last set in 1897. 0.06 inches of precipitation fell today, which brings the monthly total to 2.27 inches. The total precipitation for the year now stands at 12.02 inches. The normal high temperature for tomorrow is 79 degrees, and the normal low is 57. The record high for tomorrow is 104, which occurred in 1934, and the record low is 39, which occurred in 1993. Sunset tonight is at 8:29 p.m. Sunrise tomorrow is at 5:31 a.m. You are listening to NOAA Weather Radio Station WXJ73 in the Quad Cities. The current time is 6:58 p.m. Central Daylight Time. Here is the hazardous weather outlook. For today and tonight, scattered thunderstorms are possible in far southeast Iowa and northeast Missouri this evening and tonight. A few of these storms could be strong to severe. Looking ahead, scattered thunderstorms are possible in southeast Iowa, northeast Missouri, and west central Illinois Monday into Monday night. A few of these storms could be strong to severe. Spotter activation is not anticipated today or tonight. And now, your National Weather Service forecast for the Quad Cities and surrounding areas. Tonight, mostly cloudy. A slight chance of showers after midnight. Lows around 60. East winds 5 to 10 miles an hour. Chance of rain 20%. Monday, mostly sunny. A slight chance of showers in the morning. Highs in the lower 80s. East winds 5 to 10 miles an hour. Chance of rain 20%. Monday night, mostly clear. Lows in the mid-50s. Northeast winds 5 to 10 miles an hour. Tuesday, sunny. Highs in the mid-80s. East winds 5 to 10 miles an hour. Tuesday night, mostly clear. Lows in the mid-50s. East winds 5 to 10 miles an hour. Wednesday and Wednesday night, mostly clear. Highs in the mid-80s. Lows in the upper 50s. Thursday and Thursday night, partly cloudy. Hot. Highs around 90. Lows in the mid-60s. Friday, a chance of showers and thunderstorms. Highs in the upper 80s. Friday night, showers likely and a chance of thunderstorms. Lows in the mid-60s. Saturday and Saturday night, a chance of showers and thunderstorms. Highs in the upper 80s. Lows in the mid-60s. Sunday, a chance of showers and thunderstorms. Highs in the upper 80s. Again, the forecast for the Quad Cities and surrounding areas for tonight, mostly cloudy. A slight chance of showers after midnight. Lows around 60. East winds 5 to 10 miles an hour. Chance of rain 20%. The Moline, Illinois climate summary for this evening, as of 4 p.m., May 31, 2026. Today's high temperature was 80 degrees. The normal high is 79. The record high is 104 degrees, which was set in 1934. Today's low temperature was 61 degrees. The normal low is 56. The record low is 40 degrees, which was last set in 1897. 0.06 inches of precipitation fell today.